Marshall, Mason, McLean, Peoria, Stark, Tazewell, and Woodford. The time is currently 7:04 p.m. Central Daylight Time. 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

National Weather Service has issued Tornado Watch number 308, effective until 11 p.m. This watch includes the following counties in Illinois: Fulton, Knox, Marshall, Mason, McLean, Peoria, Stark, Tazewell, and Woodford. Remember, a tornado watch means the conditions are favorable for the development of severe weather, including tornadoes, large hail, and damaging winds in and close to the watch area. While severe weather may not be imminent, persons should remain alert for rapidly changing weather conditions and listen for later statements and possible warnings. Stay tuned to NOAA Weather Radio, commercial radio and television outlets, or internet sources for the latest severe weather information. 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Now for the official National Weather Service forecast for Peoria and surrounding areas of central Illinois. Tonight, mostly cloudy. Showers and thunderstorms until midnight, then a chance of showers and thunderstorms after midnight. Some thunderstorms may be severe with damaging winds, large hail, and heavy rainfall, then some thunderstorms may be severe with heavy rainfall. Lows around 70. Southwest winds 15 to 20 miles an hour with gusts up to 30 miles an hour. Chance of rain 90%. Thursday, mostly sunny. A slight chance of showers and thunderstorms in the morning, then a chance of showers and thunderstorms in the afternoon. Humid with highs around 90. South winds 15 to 20 miles an hour. Chance of rain 50%. Heat index values up to 100 in the afternoon. Thursday night, mostly cloudy with showers and thunderstorms until midnight, then partly cloudy after midnight. Cooler with lows in the upper 50s. West winds 15 to 20 miles an hour with gusts up to 30 miles an hour, diminishing to 5 to 10 miles an hour with gusts up to 20 miles an hour after midnight. Chance of rain 90%. Friday, sunny. Highs in the lower 80s. West winds 5 to 10 miles an hour. Friday night, clear. Lows in the lower 60s. West winds 5 to 10 miles an hour, becoming south after midnight. Saturday, sunny. Highs in the mid-80s. Saturday night, showers with a chance of thunderstorms until midnight, then showers likely after midnight. Lows in the lower 60s. Chance of rain 80%. Sunday and Sunday night, partly cloudy. Highs in the upper 70s. Lows in the mid-50s. Monday, partly sunny. Highs in the mid-70s. Monday night and Tuesday, partly cloudy. Lows in the upper 50s. Highs in the upper 70s. Tuesday night, mostly clear. Lows in the upper 50s. Wednesday, mostly sunny. Highs in the lower 80s. Again, the forecast for Peoria and surrounding areas of central Illinois for tonight, mostly cloudy. Showers and thunderstorms until midnight, then a chance of showers and thunderstorms after midnight. Some thunderstorms may be severe with damaging winds, large hail, and heavy rainfall, then some thunderstorms may be severe with heavy rainfall. Lows around 70. Southwest winds 15 to 20 miles an hour with gusts up to 30 miles an hour. Chance of rain 90%. The following is a summary of watches, warnings, and advisories in effect. For the WXJ71 listening area, a flood watch remains in effect until 7 a.m. Thursday for the following counties: Fulton, Knox, Marshall, Mason, McLean, Peoria, Stark, Tazewell, and Woodford. Tornado watch number 308 has been issued until 11 p.m. for the following counties: Fulton, Knox, Marshall, Mason, McLean, Peoria, Stark, Tazewell, and Woodford. At 7 p.m. in Peoria, skies were partly sunny. The temperature was 76 degrees.

dew point was 71, and the relative humidity was 85%. The wind was south at 9 miles an hour. The pressure was 29.74 inches and rising. Around central and western Illinois, at Moline, a thunderstorm was reported, with a temperature of 66. At Springfield, rain was falling, with a temperature of 81. At Quincy, it was partly sunny, with a temperature of 77. At Bloomington, the weather conditions were not available. And once again at 7 p.m. in Peoria, under partly sunny skies, the temperature was 76. Here is a flood statement. What? Flooding caused by excessive rainfall continues to be possible. Where? Portions of central and west central Illinois, including the following counties, in central Illinois, DeWitt, Logan, Marshall, Mason, McLean, Menard, Peoria, Sangamon, Stark, Tazewell, and Woodford. In west central Illinois, Cass, Fulton, Knox, Morgan, Schuyler, and Scott. When? Until 7 a.m. Thursday. The following impacts are expected. Excessive runoff may result in flooding of rivers, creeks, streams, and other low-lying and flood-prone locations. Additional details, another round of showers and thunderstorms capable of producing heavy rain will move across portions of central Illinois this evening and overnight. http://, for safety information, visit www.weather.gov/safety/flood. You should monitor later forecasts and be alert for possible flood warnings. Those living in areas prone to flooding should be prepared to take action should flooding develop. The National Weather Service has issued Tornado Watch number 308, effective until 11 p.m. This watch includes the following counties, in Illinois, Fulton, Knox, Marshall, Mason, McLean, Peoria, Stark, Tazewell, and Woodford. Remember, a tornado watch means the conditions are favorable for the development of severe weather, including tornadoes, large hail and damaging winds, in and close to the watch area. While severe weather may not be imminent, persons should remain alert for rapidly changing weather conditions and listen for later statements and possible warnings. Stay tuned to NOAA Weather Radio, commercial radio and television outlets, or internet sources for the latest severe weather information. During severe weather, keep these safety rules in mind. Move to a reinforced shelter ahead of the storm, and stay away from windows and doors. Mobile homes and vehicles should be abandoned for a sturdy shelter. If the storm is producing tornadoes or extremely high winds, take cover in a basement or interior room on the lowest floor. If outside, avoid isolated, tall objects and flimsy buildings such as sheds and picnic shelters. Thunderstorms can produce flash flooding, so avoid driving across flooded roadways. Remember that tornadoes can occur before a warning has been issued. The time is currently 7:12 p.m. Central Daylight Time. 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Rest of tonight, mostly cloudy. Showers and thunderstorms until midnight, then a chance of showers and thunderstorms after midnight. Some thunderstorms may be severe with damaging winds, large hail, and heavy rainfall, then some thunderstorms may be severe with heavy rainfall. Lows around 70. Southwest winds 10 to 15 miles an hour with gusts up to 30 miles an hour. Chance of rain 90%. Thursday, mostly sunny. A slight chance of showers and thunderstorms in the morning, then a chance of showers and thunderstorms in the afternoon. Humid with highs around 90. South winds 15 to 20 miles an hour. Chance of rain 50%. Heat index values up to 100 in the afternoon. Thursday night, mostly cloudy with showers and thunderstorms until midnight, then partly cloudy after midnight.

cooler with lows in the upper 50s. West winds 15 to 20 miles an hour with gusts up to 30 miles an hour, diminishing to 5 to 10 miles an hour with gusts up to 20 miles an hour after midnight. Chance of rain 90%. Friday, sunny. Highs in the lower 80s. West winds 5 to 10 miles an hour. Friday night, clear. Lows in the lower 60s. West winds 5 to 10 miles an hour, becoming south after midnight. Saturday, sunny. Highs in the mid-80s. Saturday night, showers with a chance of thunderstorms until midnight, then showers likely after midnight. Lows in the lower 60s. Chance of rain 80%. Sunday and Sunday night, partly cloudy. Highs in the upper 70s. Lows in the mid-50s. Monday, partly sunny. Highs in the mid-70s. Monday night and Tuesday, partly cloudy. Lows in the upper 50s. Highs in the upper 70s. Tuesday night, mostly clear. Lows in the upper 50s. Wednesday, mostly sunny. Highs in the lower 80s. Again, the forecast for Peoria and surrounding areas of central Illinois for the rest of tonight, mostly cloudy. Showers and thunderstorms until midnight, then a chance of showers and thunderstorms after midnight. Some thunderstorms may be severe with damaging winds, large hail, and heavy rainfall, then some thunderstorms may be severe with heavy rainfall. Lows around 70. Southwest winds 10 to 15 miles an hour with gusts up to 30 miles an hour. Chance of rain 90%. The following is a summary of watches, warnings, and advisories in effect. For the WXJ71 listening area, a flood watch remains in effect until 7 a.m. Thursday for the following counties: Fulton, Knox, Marshall, Mason, McLean, Peoria, Stark, Tazewell, and Woodford. Tornado watch number 308 has been issued until 11 p.m. for the following counties: Fulton, Knox, Marshall, Mason, McLean, Peoria, Stark, Tazewell, and Woodford. At 7 p.m. in Peoria, skies were partly sunny. The temperature was 76 degrees, the dew point was 71, and the relative humidity was 85%. The wind was south at 9 miles an hour. The pressure was 29.74 inches and rising. Around central and western Illinois, at Moline, a thunderstorm was reported, with a temperature of 67. At Springfield, rain was falling, with a temperature of 81. At Lakin, thunder was reported, with a temperature of 73. It was partly sunny, with a temperature of 77 at Bloomington, 77 at Quincy, 80 at Lincoln, and 73 at Pontiac. It was cloudy, with a temperature of 73 at Galesburg, and 77 at Macomb. And once again at 7 p.m. in Peoria, under partly sunny skies, the temperature was 76. Here is a flood statement. What? Flooding caused by excessive rainfall continues to be possible. Where? Portions of central and west central Illinois, including the following counties, in central Illinois: DeWitt, Logan, Marshall, Mason, McLean, Menard, Peoria, Sangamon, Stark, Tazewell, and Woodford. In west central Illinois: Cass, Fulton, Knox, Morgan, Schuyler, and Scott. When? Until 7 a.m. Thursday. The following impacts are expected. Excessive runoff may result in flooding of rivers, creeks, streams, and other low-lying and flood-prone locations. Additional details: another round of showers and thunderstorms capable of producing heavy rain will move across portions of central Illinois this evening and overnight. For safety information, visit www.weather.gov/safety/flood. You should monitor later forecasts and be alert for possible flood warnings. Those living in areas prone to flooding should be prepared to take action should flooding develop. The National Weather Service has issued Tornado Watch number 308, effective until 11 p.m. This watch includes the following counties: in Illinois, Fulton, Knox, Marshall, Mason, McLean, Peoria, Stark, Tazewell, and Woodford. Remember, a tornado watch means the conditions are favorable for the development of severe weather, including tornadoes, large hail, and damaging winds, in and close to the watch area. While severe weather may not be imminent, persons should remain alert for rapidly changing weather conditions and listen for later statements and possible warnings.

Now for the official National Weather Service forecast for Peoria and surrounding areas of central Illinois. Rest of tonight, mostly cloudy. Showers and thunderstorms until midnight, then a chance of showers and thunderstorms after midnight. Some thunderstorms may be severe with damaging winds, large hail, and heavy rainfall, then some thunderstorms may be severe with heavy rainfall. Lows around 70. Southwest winds 10 to 15 miles an hour with gusts up to 30 miles an hour. Chance of rain 90%. Thursday, mostly sunny. A slight chance of showers and thunderstorms in the morning, then a chance of showers and thunderstorms in the afternoon. Humid with highs around 90. South winds 15 to 20 miles an hour. Chance of rain 50%. Heat index values up to 100 in the afternoon. Thursday night, mostly cloudy with showers and thunderstorms until midnight, then partly cloudy after midnight. Cooler with lows in the upper 50s. West winds 15 to 20 miles an hour with gusts up to 30 miles an hour, diminishing to 5 to 10 miles an hour with gusts up to 20 miles an hour after midnight. Chance of rain 90%. Friday, sunny. Highs in the lower 80s. West winds 5 to 10 miles an hour. Friday night, clear. Lows in the lower 60s. West winds 5 to 10 miles an hour, becoming south after midnight. Saturday, sunny. Highs in the mid-80s. Saturday night, showers with a chance of thunderstorms until midnight, then showers likely after midnight. Lows in the lower 60s. Chance of rain 80%. Sunday and Sunday night, partly cloudy. Highs in the upper 70s. Lows in the mid-50s. Monday, partly sunny. Highs in the mid-70s. Monday night and Tuesday, partly cloudy. Lows in the upper 50s. Highs in the upper 70s. Tuesday night, mostly clear. Lows in the upper 50s. Wednesday, mostly sunny. Highs in the lower 80s. Again, the forecast for Peoria and surrounding areas of central Illinois for the rest of tonight, mostly cloudy. Showers and thunderstorms until midnight, then a chance of showers and thunderstorms after midnight. Some thunderstorms may be severe with damaging winds, large hail, and heavy rainfall, then some thunderstorms may be severe with heavy rainfall. Lows around 70. Southwest winds 10 to 15 miles an hour with gusts up to 30 miles an hour. Chance of rain 90%. The following is a summary of watches, warnings, and advisories in effect. For the WXJ71 listening area, a flood watch remains in effect until 7 a.m. Thursday for the following counties: Fulton, Knox, Marshall, Mason, McLean, Peoria, Stark, Tazewell, and Woodford. Tornado watch number 308 has been issued until 11 p.m. for the following counties: Fulton, Knox, Marshall, Mason, McLean, Peoria, Stark, Tazewell, and Woodford. At 7 p.m. in Peoria, skies were partly sunny. The temperature was 76 degrees, the dew point was 71, and the relative humidity was 85%. The wind was south at 9 miles an hour. The pressure was 29.74 inches and rising. Around central and western Illinois, at Moline, a thunderstorm was reported, with a temperature of 67. At Springfield, rain was falling, with a temperature of 81. At Lakin, thunder was reported, with a temperature of 73. It was partly sunny, with a temperature of 77 at Bloomington, 77 at Quincy, 80 at Lakin.

National Weather Service in Lincoln has issued a severe thunderstorm warning for Marshall County, Stark County, Knox County, Northern Peoria County, until 8:30 p.m. At 7:23 p.m., severe thunderstorms were located along a line extending from near Kewaunee to Oneida to near Abingdon, moving east at 60 miles per hour. Expected hazards include 60 miles per hour wind gusts. This is a radar-indicated threat. The following impacts are expected. Expect damage to roofs, siding, and trees. Severe thunderstorms will be near Abingdon, Knoxville, Victoria, and Lafayette around 7:30 p.m.

Toulon, Osceola, Williamsfield, and Elmira around 7:35 p.m. Wyoming, Miquon, and Elmore around 7:40 p.m. Other locations in the path of these severe thunderstorms include Bradford, Laura, Castleton, Princeville, Brimfield, Camp Grove, Dunlap, Edelstein, Lakin, Henry, Sparlin, Chillicothe, and Rome. This includes the following highways: Interstate 39 between mile markers 29 and 40, Interstate 74 between mile markers 37 and 76. 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The National Weather Service in Lincoln has issued a severe thunderstorm warning for Marshall County, Stark County, Knox County, Northern Peoria County, until 8:30 p.m. At 7:23 p.m., severe thunderstorms were located along a line extending from near Kewaunee to Oneida to near Abingdon, moving east at 60 miles per hour. Expected hazards include 60 miles per hour wind gusts. This is a radar-indicated threat. The following impacts are expected: expect damage to roofs, siding, and trees. Severe thunderstorms will be near Abingdon, Knoxville, Victoria, and Lafayette around 7:30 p.m. Toulon, Osceola, Williamsfield, and Elmira around 7:35 p.m. Wyoming, Miquon, and Elmore around 7:40 p.m. Other locations in the path of these severe thunderstorms include Bradford, Laura, Castleton, Princeville, Brimfield, Camp Grove, Dunlap, Edelstein, Lakin, Henry, Sparlin, Chillicothe, and Rome. This includes the following highways: Interstate 39 between mile markers 29 and 40, Interstate 74 between mile markers 37 and 76. The following is a summary of watches, warnings, and advisories in effect. For the WXJ71 listening area, a severe thunderstorm warning has been issued until 8:30 p.m. for the following counties: Knox, Marshall, Peoria, and Stark. A flood watch remains in effect until 7 a.m. Thursday for the following counties: Fulton, Knox, Marshall, Mason, McLean, Peoria, Stark, Tazewell, and Woodford. Tornado watch number 308 has been issued until 11 p.m. for the following counties: Fulton, Knox, Marshall, Mason, McLean, Peoria, Stark, Tazewell, and Woodford. At 7 p.m. in Peoria, skies were partly sunny. The temperature was 76 degrees, the dew point was 71, and the relative humidity was 85%. The wind was south at 9 miles an hour. The pressure was 29.74 inches and rising. Around central and western Illinois, at Moline, a thunderstorm was reported, with a temperature of 67. At Springfield, rain was falling, with a temperature of 81. At Lakin, thunder was reported, with a temperature of 73. It was partly sunny, with a temperature of 77 at Bloomington, 77 at Quincy, 80 at Lincoln, and 73 at Pontiac. It was cloudy, with a temperature of 73 at Galesburg, and 76 at Macomb. And once again at 7 p.m. in Peoria, under partly sunny skies, the temperature was 76. During severe weather, keep these safety rules in mind. Move to a reinforced shelter ahead of the storm, and stay away from windows and doors. Mobile homes and vehicles should be abandoned for a sturdy shelter. If the storm is producing tornadoes or extremely high winds, take cover in a basement or interior room on the lowest floor. If outside, avoid isolated, tall objects and flimsy buildings such as sheds and picnic shelters. Thunderstorms can produce flash flooding, so avoid driving across flooded roadways. Remember that tornadoes can occur before a warning has been issued. The time is currently 7:29 p.m. Central Daylight Time. 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The National Weather Service in Lincoln has issued a severe thunderstorm warning for Marshall County, Stark County, Knox County, Northern Peoria County, until 8:30 p.m. At 7:23 p.m., severe thunderstorms were located along a line extending from near Kewaunee to Oneida to near Abingdon, moving east at 60 miles per hour. Expected hazards include 60 miles per hour wind gusts. This is a radar-indicated threat. The following impacts are expected: expect damage to roofs, siding, and trees.

severe thunderstorms will be near Abingdon, Knoxville, Victoria, and Lafayette around 7:30 p.m. Toulon, Osceola, Williamsfield, and Elmira around 7:35 p.m. Wyoming, Mequon, and Elmore around 7:40 p.m. Other locations in the path of these severe thunderstorms include Branford, Laura, Castleton, Princeville, Brimfield, Camp Grove, Dunlap, Edelstein, Lakin, Henry, Sparlin, Chillicothe, and Rome. This includes the following highways: Interstate 39 between mile markers 29 and 40. Interstate 74 between mile markers 37 and 76. The following is a summary of watches, warnings, and advisories in effect. For the WXJ71 listening area, a severe thunderstorm warning has been issued until 8:30 p.m. for the following counties: Knox, Marshall, Peoria, and Stark. A flood watch remains in effect until 7 a.m. Thursday for the following counties: Fulton, Knox, Marshall, Mason, McLean, Peoria, Stark, Tazewell, and Woodford. Tornado watch number 308 has been issued until 11 p.m. for the following counties: Fulton, Knox, Marshall, Mason, McLean, Peoria, Stark, Tazewell, and Woodford. At 7 p.m. in Peoria, skies were partly sunny. The temperature was 76 degrees, the dew point was 71, and the relative humidity was 85%. The wind was south at 9 miles an hour. The pressure was 29.74 inches and rising. Around central and western Illinois, at Moline, a thunderstorm was reported, with a temperature of 67. At Springfield, rain was falling, with a temperature of 81. At Lakin, thunder was reported, with a temperature of 73. It was partly sunny, with a temperature of 77 at Bloomington, 77 at Quincy, 80 at Lincoln, and 73 at Pontiac. It was cloudy, with a temperature of 73 at Galesburg, and 76 at Macomb. And once again at 7 p.m. in Peoria, under partly sunny skies, the temperature was 76. During severe weather, keep these safety rules in mind. Move to a reinforced shelter ahead of the storm, and stay away from windows and doors. Mobile homes and vehicles should be abandoned for a sturdy shelter. If the storm is producing tornadoes in mind, move to a reinforced shelter ahead of the storm, and stay away from windows and doors. Mobile homes and vehicles should be abandoned for a sturdy shelter. If the storm is producing tornadoes or extremely high winds, take cover in a basement or interior room on the lowest floor. If outside, avoid isolated, tall objects and flimsy buildings such as sheds and picnic shelters. Thunderstorms can produce flash flooding, so avoid driving across flooded roadways. Remember that tornadoes can occur before a warning has been issued. The time is currently 7:33 p.m. Central Daylight Time. 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The National Weather Service in Lincoln has issued a severe thunderstorm warning for Marshall County, Stark County, Knox County, Northern Peoria County, until 8:30 p.m. At 7:23 p.m., severe thunderstorms were located along a line extending from near Kewaunee to Oneida to near Abingdon, moving east at 60 miles per hour. Expected hazards include 60 miles per hour wind gusts. This is a radar-indicated threat. The following impacts are expected: expect damage to roofs, siding, and trees. Severe thunderstorms will be near Abingdon, Knoxville, Victoria, and Lafayette around 7:30 p.m. Toulon, Osceola, Williamsfield, and Elmira around 7:35 p.m. Wyoming, Mequon, and Elmore around 7:40 p.m. Other locations in the path of these severe thunderstorms include Branford, Laura, Castleton, Princeville, Brimfield, Camp Grove, Dunlap, Edelstein, Lakin, Henry, Sparlin, Chillicothe, and Rome. This includes the following highways: Interstate 39 between mile markers 29 and 40. Interstate 74 between mile markers 37 and 76. The following is a summary of watches, warnings, and advisories in effect. For the WXJ71 listening area, a severe thunderstorm warning has been issued until 8:30 p.m. for the following counties: Knox, Marshall, Peoria, and Stark. A flood watch remains in effect until 7 a.m. Thursday for the following counties: Fulton, Knox, Marshall, Mason, McLean, Peoria,

Stark, Tazewell, and Woodford. Tornado Watch number 308 has been issued until 11 p.m. for the following counties: Fulton, Knox, Marshall, Mason, McLean, Peoria, Stark, Tazewell, and Woodford. At 7 p.m. in Peoria, skies were partly sunny. The temperature was 76 degrees, the dew point was 71, and the relative humidity was 85%. The wind was south at 9 miles an hour. The pressure was 29.74 inches and rising. Around central and western Illinois, at Moline, a thunderstorm was reported, with a temperature of 67. At Springfield, rain was falling, with a temperature of 81. At Lakin, thunder was reported, with a temperature of 73. It was partly sunny, with a temperature of 77 at Bloomington, 77 at Quincy, 80 at Lincoln, and 73 at Pontiac. It was cloudy, with a temperature of 73 at Galesburg, and 76 at Macomb. And once again at 7 p.m. in Peoria, under partly sunny skies, the temperature was 76. During severe weather, keep these safety rules in mind. Move to a reinforced shelter ahead of the storm, and stay away from windows and doors. Mobile homes and vehicles should be abandoned for a sturdy shelter. If the storm is producing tornadoes or extremely high winds, take cover in a basement or interior room on the lowest floor. If outside, avoid isolated, tall objects and flimsy buildings such as sheds and picnic shelters. Thunderstorms can produce flash flooding, so avoid driving across flooded roadways. Remember that tornadoes can occur before a warning has been issued. The time is currently 7:37 p.m. Central Daylight Time. 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The National Weather Service in Lincoln has issued a severe thunderstorm warning for Marshall County, Stark County, Knox County, Northern Peoria County, until 8:30 p.m. At 7:23 p.m., severe thunderstorms were located along a line extending from near Kewaunee to Oneida to near Abingdon, moving east at 60 miles per hour. Expected hazards include 60 miles per hour wind gusts. This is a radar-indicated threat. The following impacts are expected: expect damage to roofs, siding, and trees. Severe thunderstorms will be near Abingdon, Knoxville, Victoria, and Lafayette around 7:30 p.m. Toulon, Osceola, Williamsfield, and Elmira around 7:35 p.m. Wyoming, Mequon, and Elmore around 7:40 p.m. Other locations in the path of these severe thunderstorms include Bradford, Laura, Castleton, Princeville, Brimfield, Camp Grove, Dunlap, Edelstein, Lakin, Henry, Sparlin, Chillicothe, and Rome. This includes the following highways: Interstate 39 between mile markers 29 and 40. Interstate 74 between mile markers 37 and 76. The following is a summary of watches, warnings, and advisories in effect. For the WXJ71 listening area, a severe thunderstorm warning has been issued until 8:30 p.m. for the following counties: Knox, Marshall, Peoria, and Stark. A flood watch remains in effect until 7 a.m. Thursday for the following counties: Fulton, Knox, Marshall, Mason, McLean, Peoria, Stark, Tazewell, and Woodford. Tornado Watch number 308 has been issued until 11 p.m. for the following counties: Fulton, Knox, Marshall, Mason, McLean, Peoria, Stark, Tazewell, and Woodford. At 7 p.m. in Peoria, skies were partly sunny. The temperature was 76 degrees, the dew point was 71, and the relative humidity was 85%. The wind was south at 9 miles an hour. The pressure was 29.74 inches and rising. Around central and western Illinois, at Moline, a thunderstorm was reported, with a temperature of 67. At Springfield, rain was falling, with a temperature of 81. At Lakin, thunder was reported, with a temperature of 73. It was partly sunny, with a temperature of 77 at Bloomington, 77 at Quincy, 80 at Lincoln, and 73 at Pontiac. It was cloudy, with a temperature of 73 at Galesburg, and 76 at Macomb. And once again at 7 p.m. in Peoria, under partly sunny skies, the temperature was 76. During severe weather, keep these safety rules in mind. Move to a reinforced shelter ahead of the storm, and stay away from windows and doors.
mobile homes and vehicles should be abandoned for a sturdy shelter. If the storm is producing tornadoes or extremely high winds, take cover in a basement or interior room on the lowest floor. If outside, avoid isolated, tall objects and flimsy buildings such as sheds and picnic shelters. Thunderstorms can produce flash flooding, so avoid driving across flooded roadways. Remember that tornadoes can occur before a warning has been issued. The time is currently 7:40 p.m. Central Daylight Time. 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The National Weather Service in Lincoln has issued a severe thunderstorm warning for Marshall County, Stark County, Knox County, Northern Peoria County, until 8:30 p.m. At 7:23 p.m., severe thunderstorms were located along a line extending from near Kewaunee to Oneida to near Abingdon, moving east at 60 miles per hour. Expected hazards include 60 miles per hour wind gusts. This is a radar-indicated threat. The following impacts are expected: expect damage to roofs, siding, and trees. Severe thunderstorms will be near Abingdon, Knoxville, Victoria, and Lafayette around 7:30 p.m. Toulon, Osceola, Williamsfield, and Elmira around 7:35 p.m. Wyoming, Mequon, and Elmore around 7:40 p.m. Other locations in the path of these severe thunderstorms include Bradford, Laura, Castleton, Princeville, Brimfield, Camp Grove, Dunlap, Edelstein, Lakin, Henry, Sparlin, Chillicothe, and Rome. This includes the following highways: Interstate 39 between mile markers 29 and 40. Interstate 74 between mile markers 37 and 76. The following is a summary of watches, warnings, and advisories in effect. For the WXJ71 listening area, a severe thunderstorm warning has been issued until 8:30 p.m. for the following counties: Knox, Marshall, Peoria, and Stark. A flood watch remains in effect until 7 a.m. Thursday for the following counties: Fulton, Knox, Marshall, Mason, McLean, Peoria, Stark, Tazewell, and Woodford. Tornado watch number 308 has been issued until 11 p.m. for the following counties: Fulton, Knox, Marshall, Mason, McLean, Peoria, Stark, Tazewell, and Woodford. At 7 p.m. in Peoria, skies were partly sunny. The temperature was 76 degrees. The dew point was 71, and the relative humidity was 85%. The wind was south at 9 miles an hour. The pressure was 29.74 inches and rising. Around central and western Illinois, at Moline, a thunderstorm was reported, with a temperature of 67. At Springfield, rain was falling, with a temperature of 81. At Lakin, thunder was reported, with a temperature of 73. It was partly sunny, with a temperature of 77 at Bloomington, 77 at Quincy, 80 at Lincoln, and 73 at Pontiac. It was cloudy, with a temperature of 73 at Galesburg, and 76 at Macomb. And once again at 7 p.m. in Peoria, under partly sunny skies, the temperature was 76. During severe weather, keep these safety rules in mind. Move to a reinforced shelter ahead of the storm, and stay away from windows and doors. Mobile homes and vehicles should be abandoned for a sturdy shelter. If the storm is producing tornadoes or extremely high winds, take cover in a basement or interior room on the lowest floor. If outside, avoid isolated, tall objects and flimsy buildings such as sheds and picnic shelters. Thunderstorms can produce flash flooding, so avoid driving across flooded roadways. Remember that tornadoes can occur before a warning has been issued. The time is currently 7:44 p.m. Central Daylight Time. 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The National Weather Service in Lincoln has issued a severe thunderstorm warning for Marshall County, Stark County, Knox County, Northern Peoria County, until 8:30 p.m. At 7:23 p.m., severe thunderstorms were located along a line extending from near Kewaunee to Oneida to near Abingdon, moving east at 60 miles per hour. Expected hazards include 60 miles per hour wind gusts. This is a radar-indicated threat. The following impacts are expected: expect damage to roofs, siding, and trees. Severe thunderstorms will be near Abingdon, Knoxville, Victoria,
and Lafayette around 7.

7:30 p.m. Toulon, Osceola, Williamsfield, and Elmira around 7:35 p.m. Wyoming, Mequon, and Elmore around 7:40 p.m. Other locations in the path of these severe thunderstorms include Bradford, Laura, Castleton, Princeville, Brimfield, Camp Grove, Dunlap, Edelstein, Lakin, Henry, Sparlin, Chillicothe, and Rome. This includes the following highways: Interstate 39 between mile markers 29 and 40, Interstate 74 between mile markers 37 and 76. The following is a summary of watches, warnings, and advisories in effect. For the WXJ71 listening area, a severe thunderstorm warning has been issued until 8:30 p.m. for the following counties: Knox, Marshall, Peoria, and Stark. A flood watch remains in effect until 7 a.m. Thursday for the following counties: Fulton, Knox, Marshall, Mason, McLean, Peoria, Stark, Tazewell, and Woodford. Tornado watch number 308 has been issued until 11 p.m. for the following counties: Fulton, Knox, Marshall, Mason, McLean, Peoria, Stark, Tazewell, and Woodford. At 7 p.m. in Peoria, skies were partly sunny. The temperature was 76 degrees, the dew point was 71, and the relative humidity was 85%. The wind was south at 9 miles an hour. The pressure was 29.74 inches and rising. Around central and western Illinois, at Moline, a thunderstorm was reported, with a temperature of 67. At Springfield, rain was falling, with a temperature of 81. At Lakin, thunder was reported, with a temperature of 73. It was partly sunny, with a temperature of 77 at Bloomington, 77 at Quincy, 80 at Lincoln, and 73 at Pontiac. It was cloudy, with a temperature of 73 at Galesburg, and 76 at Macomb. And once again at 7 p.m. in Peoria, under partly sunny skies, the temperature was 76. During severe weather, keep these safety rules in mind. Move to a reinforced shelter ahead of the storm, and stay away from windows and doors. Mobile homes and vehicles should be abandoned for a sturdy shelter. If the storm is producing tornadoes or extremely high winds, take cover in a basement or interior room on the lowest floor. If outside, avoid isolated, tall objects and flimsy buildings such as sheds and picnic shelters. Thunderstorms can produce flash flooding, so avoid driving across flooded roadways. Remember that tornadoes can occur before a warning has been issued. The time is currently 7:48 p.m. Central Daylight Time. 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The National Weather Service in Lincoln has issued a severe thunderstorm warning for Marshall County, Stark County, Knox County, Northern Peoria County, until 8:30 p.m. At 7:23 p.m., severe thunderstorms were located along a line extending from near Kewaunee to Oneida to near Abingdon, moving east at 60 miles per hour. Expected hazards include 60 miles per hour wind gusts. This is a radar-indicated threat. The following impacts are expected: expects damage to roofs, siding, and trees. Severe thunderstorms will be near Abingdon, Knoxville, Victoria, and Lafayette around 7:30 p.m. Toulon, Osceola, Williamsfield, and Elmira around 7:35 p.m. Wyoming, Mequon, and Elmore around 7:40 p.m. Other locations in the path of these severe thunderstorms include Bradford, Laura, Castleton, Princeville, Brimfield, Camp Grove, Dunlap, Edelstein, Lakin, Henry, Sparlin, Chillicothe, and Rome. A severe thunderstorm warning remains in effect until 8:30 p.m. for Marshall, Stark, Knox, and Northern Peoria counties. At 7:48 p.m., severe thunderstorms were located along a line extending from near Bureau Junction to near Wyoming to 6 miles southeast of Monmouth, moving east at 60 miles per hour. Expected hazards include 60 miles per hour wind gusts. This is a radar-indicated threat. The following impacts are expected: expects damage to roofs, siding, and trees. These severe storms will be near Wyoming, Abingdon, Knoxville, Henry, Williamsfield, Laura, Elmore, and Camp Grove around 7:55 p.m. Princeville and Sparlin around 8 p.m. Lakin, Mequon, and Edelstein around 8:05 p.m. Brimfield around 8:10 p.m. Chillicothe, Dunlap,

forest shelter ahead of the storm and stay away from windows and doors. Mobile homes and vehicles should be abandoned for a sturdy shelter. If the storm is producing tornadoes or extremely high winds, take cover in a basement or interior room on the lowest floor. If outside, avoid isolated, tall objects and flimsy buildings such as sheds and picnic shelters. Thunderstorms can produce flash flooding, so avoid driving across flooded roadways. Remember that tornadoes can occur before a warning has been issued. The time is currently 8:01 p.m. Central Daylight Time. 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A severe thunderstorm warning remains in effect until 8:30 p.m. for Marshall, Stark, Knox, and Northern Peoria counties. At 7:48 p.m., severe thunderstorms were located along a line extending from near Bureau Junction to near Wyoming to 6 miles southeast of Monmouth, moving east at 60 miles per hour. Expected hazards include 60 miles per hour wind gusts. This is a radar-indicated threat. The following impacts are expected: expect damage to roofs, siding, and trees. These severe storms will be near Wyoming, Abingdon, Knoxville, Henry, Williamsfield, Laura, Elmore, and Camp Grove around 7:55 p.m. Princeville and Spahlen around 8 p.m. Lakin, Mequon, and Edelstein around 8:05 p.m. Brimfield around 8:10 p.m. Chillicothe, Dunlap, and Varn around 8:15 p.m. Rome, Toluca, and Winona around 8:20 p.m. Washburn around 8:25 p.m. Other locations impacted by these severe thunderstorms include Lake Wildwood, Hopewell, West Jersey, Gilson, Monica, Long Ridge, La Rose, Tahinda, Marshall Putnam County Fairgrounds, and DeLong. This includes the following highways: Interstate 39 between mile markers 29 and 40. Interstate 74 between mile markers 37 and 76. The following is a summary of watches, warnings, and advisories in effect. For the WXJ71 listening area, a severe thunderstorm warning remains in effect until 8:30 p.m. for the following counties: Knox, Marshall, Peoria, and Stark. A flood watch remains in effect until 7 a.m. Thursday for the following counties: Fulton, Knox, Marshall, Mason, McLean, Peoria, Stark, Tazewell, and Woodford. Tornado watch number 308 has been issued until 11 p.m. for the following counties: Fulton, Knox, Marshall, Mason, McLean, Peoria, Stark, Tazewell, and Woodford. At 8 p.m. in Peoria, skies were mostly cloudy. The temperature was 77 degrees, the dew point was 71, and the relative humidity was 82%. The wind was south at 3 miles an hour. The pressure was 29.75 inches and rising. Around central and western Illinois, rain was falling, with a temperature of 67 at Moline, 66 at Galesburg, and 75 at Macomb. At Springfield, it was partly cloudy, with a temperature of 79. It was mostly cloudy, with a temperature of 75 at Bloomington, 77 at Quincy, 79 at Lincoln, and 73 at Pontiac. At Lakin, it was cloudy, with a temperature of 71. And once again at 8 p.m. in Peoria, under mostly cloudy skies, the temperature was 77. During severe weather, keep these safety rules in mind. Move to a reinforced shelter ahead of the storm, and stay away from windows and doors. Mobile homes and vehicles should be abandoned for a sturdy shelter. If the storm is producing tornadoes or extremely high winds, take cover in a basement or interior room on the lowest floor. If outside, avoid isolated, tall objects and flimsy buildings such as sheds and picnic shelters. Thunderstorms can produce flash flooding, so avoid driving across flooded roadways. Remember that tornadoes can occur before a warning has been issued. The time is currently 8:04 p.m. Central Daylight Time. 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A severe thunderstorm warning remains in effect until 8:30 p.m. for Marshall, Stark, Knox, and Northern Peoria counties. At 7:48 p.m., severe thunderstorms were located along a line extending from near Bureau Junction to near Wyoming to 6 miles southeast of Monmouth, moving east at 60 miles per hour. Expected hazards include 60 miles per hour wind gusts.
This is a radar-indicated threat. The following impacts are expected. Expect damage to roofs, siding, and trees. These severe storms will be near Wyoming, Abingdon, Knoxville, Henry, Williamsfield, Laura, Elmore, and Camp Grove around 7:55 p.m. Princeville and Spahlund around 8 p.m. Lakin, Mequon, and Edelstein around 8:05 p.m. Brimfield around 8:10 p.m. Chillicothe, Dunlap, and Varn around 8:15 p.m. Rome, Toluca, and Winona around 8:20 p.m. Washburn around 8:25 p.m. Other locations impacted by these severe thunderstorms include Lake Wildwood, Hopewell, West Jersey, Gilson, Monica, Lawn Ridge, La Rose, Tahinda, Marshall Putnam County Fairgrounds, and DeLong. This includes the following highways: Interstate 39 between mile markers 29 and 40. Interstate 74 between mile markers 37 and 76. The following is a summary of watches, warnings, and advisories in effect. For the WXJ71 listening area, a severe thunderstorm warning remains in effect until 8:30 p.m. for the following counties: Knox, Marshall, Peoria, and Stark. A flood watch remains in effect until 7 a.m. Thursday for the following counties: Fulton, Knox, Marshall, Mason, McLean, Peoria, Stark, Tazewell, and Woodford. Tornado watch number 308 has been issued until 11 p.m. for the following counties: Fulton, Knox, Marshall, Mason, McLean, Peoria, Stark, Tazewell, and Woodford. At 8 p.m. in Peoria, skies were mostly cloudy. The temperature was 77 degrees, the dew point was 71.

National Weather Service in Lincoln has issued a flash flood warning for northwestern Peoria County, Stark County, Knox County, until 11:15 p.m. At 8:06 p.m., Doppler radar indicated thunderstorms producing heavy rain across the warned area. Between 1 and 3 inches of rain have fallen. Additional rainfall amounts of 1 to 2 inches are possible in the warned area. Flash flooding is ongoing or expected to begin shortly. Expected hazards include flash flooding caused by thunderstorms. Source, radar. The following impacts are expected: flash flooding of small creeks and streams, urban areas, highways, streets and underpasses, as well as other poor drainage and low-lying areas. Some locations that will experience flash flooding include Galesburg, Wyoming, Tulum, Abingdon, Knoxville, Osceola, Watauga, Bradford, Oneida, Williamsfield, Altona, Elmira, Victoria, Mequon, Henderson, Lafayette, Rio, Elmore, Laura and Castleton. At 8 p.m. in Peoria, skies were mostly cloudy. The temperature was 77 degrees, the dew point was 71, and the relative humidity was 82%. The wind was south at 3 miles an hour. The pressure was 29.75 inches and rising. Around central and western Illinois, rain was falling, with a temperature of 67 at Moline, 66 at Galesburg, and 75 at Macomb. At Springfield, it was partly cloudy, with a temperature of 79. It was mostly cloudy, with a temperature of 75 at Bloomington, 77 at Quincy, 79 at Lincoln, and 73 at Pontiac. At Lakin, it was cloudy, with a temperature of 71. And once again at 8 p.m. in Peoria, under mostly cloudy skies, the temperature was 77. During severe weather, keep these safety rules in mind. Move to a reinforced shelter ahead of the storm, and stay away from windows and doors. Mobile homes and vehicles should be abandoned for a sturdy shelter. If the storm is producing tornadoes or extremely high winds, take cover in a basement or interior room on the lowest floor. If outside, avoid isolated, tall objects and flimsy buildings such as sheds and picnic shelters. Thunderstorms can produce flash flooding, so avoid driving across flooded roadways. Remember that tornadoes can occur before a warning has been issued. The time is currently 8:10 p.m. Central Daylight Time. 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

severe thunderstorm warning remains in effect until 8:30 p.m. for Marshall, Stark, Knox, and northern Peoria counties. At 7:48 p.m., severe thunderstorms were located along a line extending from near Bureau Junction to near Wyoming to 6 miles southeast of Monmouth, moving east at 60 miles per hour. Expected hazards include 60 miles per hour wind gusts. This is a radar-indicated threat. The following impacts are expected. Expect damage to roofs, siding, and trees. These severe storms will be near Wyoming, Abingdon, Knoxville, Henry, Williamsfield, Laura, Elmore, and Camp Grove around 7:55 p.m. Princeville and Sparland around 8 p.m. Lakin, McQuan, and Edelstein around 8:05 p.m. Brimfield around 8:10 p.m. Chillicothe, Dunlap, and Varn around 8:15 p.m. Rome, Toluca, and Winona around 8:20 p.m. Washburn around 8:25 p.m. Other locations impacted by these severe thunderstorms include Lake Wildwood, Hopewell, West Jersey, Gilson, Monica, Lawn Ridge, La Rose, Tahinda, Marshall Putnam County Fairgrounds, and DeLong. This includes the following highways: Interstate 39 between mile markers 29 and 40. Interstate 74 between mile markers 37 and 76. The National Weather Service in Lincoln has issued a flash flood warning for northwestern Peoria County, Stark County, Knox County, until 11:15 p.m. At 8:06 p.m., Doppler radar indicated thunderstorms producing heavy rain across the warned area. Between 1 and 3 inches of rain have fallen. Additional rainfall amounts of 1 to 2 inches are possible in the warned area. Flash flooding is ongoing or expected to begin shortly. Expected hazards include flash flooding caused by thunderstorms. Source: radar. The following impacts are expected: flash flooding of small creeks and streams, urban areas, highways, streets, and underpasses, as well as other poor drainage and low-lying areas. Some locations that will experience flash flooding include Galesburg, Wyoming, Toulon, Abingdon, Knoxville, Osceola, Watauga, Bradford, Oneida, Williamsfield, Altona, Elmira, Victoria, McQuan, Henderson, Lafayette, Ryle, Elmore, Laura, and Castleton. The following is a summary of watches, warnings, and advisories in effect. For the WXJ71 listening area, a severe thunderstorm warning remains in effect until 8:30 p.m. for the following counties: Knox, Marshall, Peoria, and Stark. A flash flood warning has been issued until 11:15 p.m. for the following counties: Knox, Peoria, and Stark. A flood watch remains in effect until 7 a.m. Thursday for the following counties: Fulton, Knox, Marshall, Mason, McLean, Peoria, Stark, Tazewell, and Woodford. Tornado watch number 308 has been issued until 11 p.m. for the following counties: Fulton, Knox, Marshall, Mason, McLean, Peoria, Stark, Tazewell, and Woodford. At 8 p.m. in Peoria, skies were cloudy. The temperature was 77 degrees, the dew point was 71, and the relative humidity was 82%. The wind was south at 3 miles an hour. The pressure was 29.75 inches and rising. Around central and western Illinois, rain was falling, with a temperature of 67 at Moline, 66 at Galesburg, and 75 at Macomb. It was partly cloudy, with a temperature of 79 at Springfield, and 79 at Lincoln. It was mostly cloudy, with a temperature of 75 at Bloomington, and 73 at Pontiac. It was cloudy, with a temperature of 71 at Lakin, and 77 at Quincy. And once again at 8 p.m. in Peoria, under cloudy skies, the temperature was 77. During severe weather, keep these safety rules in mind. Move to a reinforced shelter ahead of the storm, and stay away from windows and doors. Mobile homes and vehicles should be abandoned for a sturdy shelter. If the storm is producing tornadoes or extremely high winds, take cover in a basement or interior room on the lowest floor. If outside, avoid isolated, tall objects and flimsy buildings such as sheds and picnic shelters. Thunderstorms can produce flash flooding, so avoid driving across flooded roadways. Remember that tornadoes can occur before a warning has been issued. The time is currently 8:15 p.m. Central Daylight Time. 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

All hazards, station WXJ71 in Peoria. A severe thunderstorm warning remains in effect until 8:30 p.m. for Marshall, Stark, Knox, and northern Peoria counties. At 7:48 p.m., severe thunderstorms were located along a line extending from near Bureau Junction to near Wyoming to 6 miles southeast of Monmouth, moving east at 60 miles per hour. Expected hazards include 60 miles per hour wind gusts. This is a radar-indicated threat. The following impacts are expected. Expect damage to roofs, siding, and trees. These severe storms will be near Wyoming, Abingdon, Knoxville, Henry, Williamsfield, Laura, Elmore, and Camp Grove around 7:55 p.m. Princeville and Sparland around 8 p.m. Lakin, Mequon, and Edelstein around 8:05 p.m. Brimfield around 8:10 p.m. Chillicothe, Dunlap, and Varn around 8:15 p.m. Rome, Toluca, and Winona around 8:20 p.m. Washburn around 8:25 p.m. Other locations impacted by these severe thunderstorms include Lake Wildwood, Hopewell, West Jersey, Gilson, Monica, Lawn Ridge, La Rose, Tahinda, Marshall Putnam County Fairgrounds, and DeLong. This includes the following highways: Interstate 39 between mile markers 29 and 40. Interstate 74 between mile markers 37 and 76. The National Weather Service in Lincoln has issued a flash flood warning for northwestern Peoria County, Stark County, Knox County, until 11:15 p.m. At 8:06 p.m., Doppler radar indicated thunderstorms producing heavy rain across the warned area. Between 1 and 3 inches of rain have fallen. Additional rainfall amounts of 1 to 2 inches are possible in the warned area. Flash flooding is ongoing or expected to begin shortly. Expected hazards include flash flooding caused by thunderstorms. Source, radar. The following impacts are expected: flash flooding of small creeks and streams, urban areas, highways, streets and underpasses, as well as other poor drainage and low-lying areas. Some locations that will experience flash flooding include Galesburg, Wyoming, Toulon, Abingdon, Knoxville, Osceola, Watauga, Bradford, Oneida, Williamsfield, Altona, Elmira, Victoria, Mequon, Henderson, Lafayette, Ryo, Elmore, Laura, and Castleton. The following is a summary of watches, warnings, and advisories in effect. For the WXJ71 listening area, a severe thunderstorm warning remains in effect until 8:30 p.m. for the following counties: Knox, Marshall, Peoria, and Stark. A flash flood warning has been issued until 11:15 p.m. for the following counties: Knox, Peoria, and Stark. A flood watch remains in effect until 7 a.m. Thursday for the following counties: Fulton, Knox, Marshall, Mason, McLean, Peoria, Stark, Tazewell, and Woodford. Tornado watch number 308 has been issued until 11 p.m. for the following counties: Fulton, Knox, Marshall, Mason, McLean, Peoria, Stark, Tazewell, and Woodford. At 8 p.m. in Peoria, skies were cloudy. The temperature was 77 degrees, the dew point was 71, and the relative humidity was 82%. The wind was south at 3 miles an hour. The pressure was 29.75 inches and rising. Around central and western Illinois, rain was falling, with a temperature of 67 at Moline, 66 at Galesburg, and 75 at Macomb. It was partly cloudy, with a temperature of 79 at Springfield, and 79 at Lincoln. It was mostly cloudy, with a temperature of 75 at Bloomington, and 73 at Pontiac. It was cloudy, with a temperature of 71 at Lakin, and 77 at Quincy. And once again at 8 p.m. in Peoria, under cloudy skies, the temperature was 77. During severe weather, keep these safety rules in mind. Move to a reinforced shelter ahead of the storm, and stay away from windows and doors. Mobile homes and vehicles should be abandoned for a sturdy shelter. If the storm is producing tornadoes or extremely high winds, take cover in a basement or interior room on the lowest floor. If outside, avoid isolated, tall objects and flimsy buildings such as sheds and picnic shelters. Thunderstorms can produce flash flooding, so avoid driving across flooded roadways. Remember that tornadoes can occur before a warning has been issued. The time is currently 8:20 p.m. Central Daylight Time.

p.m. Brimfield around 8:10 p.m. Chillicothe, Dunlap, and Varn around 8:15 p.m. Rome, Toluca, and Winona around 8:20 p.m. Washburn around 8:25 p.m. Other locations impacted by these severe thunderstorms include Lake Wildwood, Hopewell, West Jersey, Gilson, Monica, Lawn Ridge, La Rose, Tahinda, Marshall Putnam County Fairgrounds, and DeLong. This includes the following highways: Interstate 39 between mile markers 29 and 40. Interstate 74 between mile markers 37 and 76. The National Weather Service in Lincoln has issued a flash flood warning for northwestern Peoria County, Stark County, Knox County, until 11:15 p.m. At 8:06 p.m., Doppler radar indicated thunderstorms producing heavy rain across the warned area. Between 1 and 3 inches of rain have fallen. Additional rainfall amounts of 1 to 2 inches are possible in the warned area. Flash flooding is ongoing or expected to begin shortly. Expected hazards include flash flooding caused by thunderstorms. Source, radar. The following impacts are expected: flash flooding of small creeks and streams, urban areas, highways, streets and underpasses, as well as other poor drainage and low-lying areas. Some locations that will experience flash flooding include Galesburg, Wyoming, Toulon, Abingdon, Knoxville, Osceola, Watauga, Bradford, Oneida, Williamsfield, Altona, Elmira, Victoria, Mequon, Henderson, Lafayette, Ryo, Elmore, Laura, and Castleton. The following is a summary of watches, warnings, and advisories in effect. For the WXJ71 listening area, a severe thunderstorm warning remains in effect until 8:30 p.m. for the following counties: Knox, Marshall, Peoria, and Stark. A flash flood warning has been issued until 11:15 p.m. for the following counties: Knox, Peoria, and Stark. A flood watch remains in effect until 7 a.m. Thursday for the following counties: Fulton, Knox, Marshall, Mason, McLean, Peoria, Stark, Tazewell, and Woodford. Tornado watch number 308 has been issued until 11 p.m. for the following counties: Fulton, Knox, Marshall, Mason, McLean, Peoria, Stark, Tazewell, and Woodford. At 8 p.m. in Peoria, skies were cloudy. The temperature was 77 degrees, the dew point was 71, and the relative humidity was 82%. The wind was south at 3 miles an hour. The pressure was 29.75 inches and rising. Around central and western Illinois, rain was falling, with a temperature of 67 at Moline, 66 at Galesburg, and 73 at Macomb. It was partly cloudy, with a temperature of 79 at Springfield, and 79 at Lincoln. It was mostly cloudy, with a temperature of 75 at Bloomington, and 73 at Pontiac. It was cloudy, with a temperature of 71 at Lakin, and 77 at Quincy. And once again at 8 p.m. in Peoria, under cloudy skies, the temperature was 77. During severe weather, keep these safety rules in mind. Move to a reinforced shelter ahead of the storm, and stay away from windows and doors. Mobile homes and vehicles should be abandoned for a sturdy shelter. If the storm is producing tornadoes or extremely high winds, take cover in a basement or interior room. The severe thunderstorm warning for Marshall, Stark, Knox, and northern Peoria counties will expire at 8:30 p.m. The storms which prompted the warning have weakened below severe limits and no longer pose an immediate threat to life or property. Therefore, the warning will be allowed to expire. However, gusty winds and heavy rain are still possible with these thunderstorms. A tornado watch remains in effect until 11 p.m. for central, north central, and west central Illinois. During severe weather, keep these safety rules in mind. Move to a reinforced shelter ahead of the storm, and stay away from windows and doors. Mobile homes and vehicles should be abandoned for a sturdy shelter. If the tornado watch number 308 remains in effect until 11 p.m. for the following counties: in Illinois, Fulton, Knox, Marshall, Mason, McLean, Peoria, Stark, Tazewell, and Woodford. Remember, a tornado watch means the conditions are favorable for the development of severe weather, including tornadoes, large hail, and damaging winds in and close to the watch area. While severe weather may not be imminent, persons should remain alert for rapidly changing weather conditions and listen for later statements and possible warnings.

stay tuned to NOAA Weather Radio, commercial radio and television outlets, or internet sources for the latest severe weather information. During severe weather, keep these safety rules in mind. Move to a reinforced shelter ahead of the storm, and stay away from windows and doors. Mobile homes and vehicles should be abandoned for a sturdy shelter. If the storm is producing tornadoes or extremely high winds, take cover in a basement or interior room on the lowest floor. If outside, avoid isolated, tall objects and flimsy buildings such as sheds and picnic shelters. Thunderstorms can produce flash flooding, so avoid driving across flooded roadways. Remember that tornadoes can occur before a warning has been issued. The time is currently 8:27 p.m. Central Daylight Time. 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The severe thunderstorm warning for Marshall, Stark, Knox, and northern Peoria counties will expire at 8:30 p.m. The storms which prompted the warning have weakened below severe limits and no longer pose an immediate threat to life or property. Therefore, the warning will be allowed to expire. However, gusty winds and heavy rain are still possible with these thunderstorms. A tornado watch remains in effect until 11 p.m. for Central, North Central, and West Central Illinois. The National Weather Service in Lincoln has issued a flash flood warning for northwestern Peoria County, Stark County, Knox County, until 11:15 p.m. At 8:06 p.m., Doppler radar indicated thunderstorms producing heavy rain across the warned area. Between 1 and 3 inches of rain have fallen. Additional rainfall amounts of 1 to 2 inches are possible in the warned area. Flash flooding is ongoing or expected to begin shortly. Expected hazards include flash flooding caused by thunderstorms. Source, radar. The following impacts are expected: flash flooding of small creeks and streams, urban areas, highways, streets and underpasses, as well as other poor drainage and low-lying areas. Some locations that will experience flash flooding include Galesburg, Wyoming, Toulon, Abingdon, Knoxville, Osceola, Watauga, Bradford, Oneida, Williamsfield, Altona, Elmira, Victoria, Mequon, Henderson, Lafayette, Ryle, Elmore, Laura, and Castleton. The following is a summary of watches, warnings, and advisories in effect. For the WXJ71 listening area, a flash flood warning has been issued until 11:15 p.m. for the following counties: Knox, Peoria, and Stark. A flood watch remains in effect until 7 a.m. Thursday for the following counties: Fulton, Knox, Marshall, Mason, McLean, Peoria, Stark, Tazewell, and Woodford. Tornado watch number 308 remains in effect until 11 p.m. for the following counties: Fulton, Knox, Marshall, Mason, McLean, Peoria, Stark, Tazewell, and Woodford. At 8 p.m. in Peoria, skies were cloudy. The temperature was 77 degrees, the dew point was 71, and the relative humidity was 82%. The wind was south at 3 miles an hour. The pressure was 29.75 inches and rising. Around central and western Illinois, rain was falling, with a temperature of 67 at Moline, 66 at Galesburg, and 73 at Macomb. It was partly cloudy, with a temperature of 79 at Springfield, and 79 at Lincoln. It was mostly cloudy, with a temperature of 75 at Bloomington, and 73 at Pontiac. It was cloudy, with a temperature of 71 at Lakin, and 77 at Quincy. And once again at 8 p.m. in Peoria, under cloudy skies, the temperature was 77. During severe weather, keep these safety rules in mind. Move to a reinforced shelter ahead of the storm, and stay away from windows and doors. Mobile homes and vehicles should be abandoned for a sturdy shelter. If the storm is producing tornadoes or extremely high winds, take cover in a basement or interior room on the lowest floor. If outside, avoid isolated, tall objects and flimsy buildings such as sheds and picnic shelters. Thunderstorms can produce flash flooding, so avoid driving across flooded roadways. Remember that tornadoes can occur before a warning has been issued. The time is currently 8:31 p.m. Central Daylight Time. 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The severe thunderstorm warning for Marshall, Stark, Knox,

and northern Peoria counties will expire at 8:30 p.m. The storms which prompted the warning have weakened below severe limits and no longer pose an immediate threat to life or property. Therefore, the warning will be allowed to expire. However, gusty winds and heavy rain are still possible with these thunderstorms. A tornado watch remains in effect until 11 p.m. for Central, North Central, and West Central Illinois. The National Weather Service in Lincoln has issued a flash flood warning for northwestern Peoria County, Stark County, Knox County, until 11:15 p.m. At 8:06 p.m., Doppler radar indicated thunderstorms producing heavy rain across the warned area. Between 1 and 3 inches of rain have fallen. Additional rainfall amounts of 1 to 2 inches are possible in the warned area. Flash flooding is ongoing or expected to begin shortly. Expected hazards include flash flooding caused by thunderstorms. Source, radar. The following impacts are expected: flash flooding of small creeks and streams, urban areas, highways, streets and underpasses, as well as other poor drainage and low-lying areas. Some locations that will experience flash flooding include Galesburg, Wyoming, Toulon, Abingdon, Knoxville, Osceola, Watauga, Bradford, Oneida, Williamsfield, Altona, Elmira, Victoria, Mequon, Henderson, Lafayette, Ryo, Elmore, Laura, and Castleton. The following is a summary of watches, warnings, and advisories in effect. For the WXJ71 listening area, a flash flood warning has been issued until 11:15 p.m. for the following counties: Knox, Peoria is in effect. For the WXJ71 listening area, a flash flood warning has been issued until 11:15 p.m. for the following counties: Knox, Peoria, and Stark. A flood watch remains in effect until 7 a.m. Thursday for the following counties: Fulton, Knox, Marshall, Mason, McLean, Peoria, Stark, Tazewell, and Woodford. Tornado watch number 308 remains in effect until 11 p.m. for the following counties: Fulton, Knox, Marshall, Mason, McLean, Peoria, Stark, Tazewell, and Woodford. At 8 p.m. in Peoria, skies were cloudy. The temperature was 77 degrees, the dew point was 71, and the relative humidity was 82%. The wind was south at 3 miles an hour. The pressure was 29.75 inches and rising. Around central and western Illinois, rain was falling, with a temperature of 67 at Moline, 66 at Galesburg, and 73 at Macomb. It was partly cloudy, with a temperature of 79 at Springfield, and 79 at Lincoln. It was mostly cloudy, with a temperature of 75 at Bloomington, and 73 at Pontiac. It was cloudy, with a temperature of 71 at Lincoln, and 77 at Quincy. And once again at 8 p.m. in Peoria, under cloudy skies, the temperature was 77. 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Now for the official National Weather Service forecast for Peoria and surrounding areas of central Illinois. Rest of tonight, mostly cloudy. Showers and thunderstorms until midnight, then a chance of showers and thunderstorms after midnight. Some thunderstorms may be severe with damaging winds, large hail, and heavy rainfall, then some thunderstorms may be severe with heavy rainfall. Lows around 70. Southwest winds 10 to 15 miles an hour with gusts up to 30 miles an hour. Chance of rain 90%. Thursday, mostly sunny. A slight chance of showers and thunderstorms in the morning, then a chance of showers and thunderstorms in the afternoon. Humid with highs around 90. South winds 15 to 20 miles an hour. Chance of rain 50%. Heat index values up to 100 in the afternoon. Thursday night, mostly cloudy with showers and thunderstorms until midnight, then partly cloudy after midnight.

cooler with lows in the upper 50s. West winds 15 to 20 miles an hour with gusts up to 30 miles an hour, diminishing to 5 to 10 miles an hour with gusts up to 20 miles an hour after midnight. Chance of rain 90%. Friday, sunny. Highs in the lower 80s. West winds 5 to 10 miles an hour. Friday night, clear. Lows in the lower 60s. West winds 5 to 10 miles an hour, becoming south after midnight. Saturday, sunny. Highs in the mid-80s. Saturday night, showers with a chance of thunderstorms until midnight, then showers likely after midnight. Lows in the lower 60s. Chance of rain 80%. Sunday and Sunday night, partly cloudy. Highs in the upper 70s. Lows in the mid-50s. Monday, partly sunny. Highs in the mid-70s. Monday night and Tuesday, partly cloudy. Lows in the upper 50s. Highs in the upper 70s. Tuesday night, mostly clear. Lows in the upper 50s. Wednesday, mostly sunny. Highs in the lower 80s. Again, the forecast for Peoria and surrounding areas of central Illinois for the rest of tonight.

National Weather Service in Lincoln has issued a severe thunderstorm warning for southeastern Marshall County, Woodford County, northeastern Tazewell County, north central McLean County, until 9:15 p.m. At 8:37 p.m., a severe thunderstorm was located near Roanoke, or 8 miles north of Eureka, moving east at 60 miles per hour. Expected hazards include 60 miles per hour wind gusts. This is a radar-indicated threat. The following impacts are expected. Expect damage to roofs, siding, and trees. This severe thunderstorm will be near Roanoke and Benton around 8:40 p.m. Mimic around 8:45 p.m. This includes the following highways: Interstate 39 between mile markers 9 and 40. Interstate 55 between mile markers 178 and 186. 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The National Weather Service in Lincoln has issued a severe thunderstorm warning for southeastern Marshall County, Woodford County, northeastern Tazewell County, north central McLean County, until 9:15 p.m. At 8:37 p.m., a severe thunderstorm was located near Roanoke, or 8 miles north of Eureka, moving east at 60 miles per hour. Expected hazards include 60 miles per hour wind gusts. This is a radar-indicated threat. The following impacts are expected. Expect damage to roofs, siding, and trees. This severe thunderstorm will be near Roanoke and Benton around 8:40 p.m. Mimic around 8:45 p.m. This includes the following highways: Interstate 39 between mile markers 9 and 40. Interstate 55 between mile markers 178 and 186. The National Weather Service in Lincoln has issued a flash flood warning for northwestern Peoria County, Stark County, Knox County, until 11:15 p.m. At 8:06 p.m., Doppler radar indicated thunderstorms producing heavy rain across the warned area. Between 1 and 3 inches of rain have fallen. Additional rainfall amounts of 1 to 2 inches are possible in the warned area. Flash flooding is ongoing or expected to begin shortly. Expected hazards include flash flooding caused by thunderstorms. Source: radar. The following impacts are expected: flash flooding of small creeks and streams, urban areas, highways, streets and underpasses, as well as other poor drainage and low-lying areas. Some locations that will experience flash flooding include Galesburg, Wyoming, Toulon, Abingdon, Knoxville, Osceola, Watauga, Bradford, Oneida, Williamsfield, Altona, Elmira, Victoria, Mequon, Henderson, Lafayette, Ryle, Elmore, Laura, and Castleton. The following is a summary of watches, warnings, and advisories in effect. For the WXJ71 listening area, a flash flood warning has been issued until 11:15 p.m. for the following counties: Knox, Peoria, and Stark. A severe thunderstorm warning has been issued until 9:15 p.m. for the following counties: Marshall, McLean, Tazewell, and Woodford. A flood watch remains in effect until 7 a.m. Thursday for the following counties: Fulton, Knox, Marshall, Mason, McLean, Peoria, Stark, Tazewell, and Woodford. Tornado watch number 308 remains in effect until 11 p.m. for the following counties: Fulton, Knox, Marshall, Mason, McLean, Peoria, Stark, Tazewell, and Woodford. At 8 p.m. in Peoria, skies were cloudy. The temperature was 77 degrees, the dew point was 71, and the relative humidity was 82%. The wind was south at 3 miles an hour. The pressure was 29.75 inches and rising. Around central and western Illinois, rain was falling, with a temperature of 67 at Moline, 66 at Galesburg, and 73 at Macomb. It was partly cloudy, with a temperature of 79 at Springfield, and 79 at Lincoln. It was mostly cloudy, with a temperature of 75 at Bloomington, and 73 at Pontiac. It was cloudy, with a temperature of 71 at Lincoln, and 77 at Quincy. And once again at 8 p.m. in Peoria, under cloudy skies, the temperature was 77. During severe weather, keep these safety rules in mind. Move to a reinforced shelter ahead of the storm, and stay away from windows and doors. Mobile homes and vehicles should be abandoned for a sturdy shelter.
If the storm is producing tornadoes or extremely high winds, take cover in a basement or interior room on the lowest floor. If outside, avoid isolated, tall objects and flimsy buildings such as sheds and picnic shelters. Thunderstorms can produce flash flooding, so avoid driving across flooded roadways. Remember that tornadoes can occur before a warning has been issued. The time is currently 8:43 p.m. Central Daylight Time. 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The National Weather Service in Lincoln has issued a severe thunderstorm warning for southeastern Marshall County, Woodford County, northeastern Tazewell County, north central McLean County, until 9:15 p.m. At 8:37 p.m., a severe thunderstorm was located near Roanoke, or 8 miles north of Eureka, moving east at 60 miles per hour. Expected hazards include 60 miles per hour wind gusts. This is a radar-indicated threat. The following impacts are expected: expect damage to roofs, siding, and trees. This severe thunderstorm will be near Roanoke and Benton around 8:40 p.m. Minooka around 8:45 p.m. This includes the following highways: Interstate 39 between mile markers 9 and 40. Interstate 55 between mile markers 178 and 186. The National Weather Service in Lincoln has issued a flash flood warning for northwestern Peoria County, Stark County, Knox County, until 11:15 p.m. At 8:06 p.m., Doppler radar indicated thunderstorms producing heavy rain across the warned area. Between 1 and 3 inches of rain have fallen. Additional rainfall amounts of 1 to 2 inches are possible in the warned area. Flash flooding is ongoing or expected to begin shortly. Expected hazards include flash flooding caused by thunderstorms. Source: radar. The following impacts are expected: flash flooding of small creeks and streams, urban areas, highways, streets and underpasses, as well as other poor drainage and low-lying areas. Some locations that will experience flash flooding include Galesburg, Wyoming, Toulon, Abingdon, Knoxville, Osceola, Watauga, Bradford, Oneida, Williamsfield, Altona, Elmira, Victoria, Mequon, Henderson, Lafayette, Ryle, Elmore, Laura, and Castleton. The following is a summary of watches, warnings, and advisories in effect. For the WXJ71 listening area, a flash flood warning has been issued until 11:15 p.m. for the following counties: Knox, Peoria, and Stark. A severe thunderstorm warning has been issued until 9:15 p.m. for the following counties: Marshall, McLean, Tazewell, and Woodford. A flood watch remains in effect until 7 a.m. Thursday for the following counties: Fulton, Knox, Marshall, Mason, McLean, Peoria, Stark, Tazewell, and Woodford. Tornado watch number 308 remains in effect until 11 p.m. for the following counties: Fulton, Knox, Marshall, Mason, McLean,

Stark, Tazewell, and Woodford. At 8 p.m. in Peoria, skies were cloudy. The temperature was 77 degrees, the dew point was 71, and the relative humidity was 82%. The wind was south at 3 miles an hour. The pressure was 29.75 inches and rising. Around central and western Illinois, rain was falling, with a temperature of 67 at Moline, 66 at Galesburg, and 73 at Macomb. It was partly cloudy, with a temperature of 79 at Springfield, and 79 at Lincoln. It was mostly cloudy, with a temperature of 75 at Bloomington, and 73 at Pontiac. It was cloudy, with a temperature of 71 at Lincoln, and 77 at Quincy. And once again at 8 p.m. in Peoria, under cloudy skies, the temperature was 77. During severe weather, keep these safety rules in mind. Move to a reinforced shelter ahead of the storm, and stay away from windows and doors. Mobile homes and vehicles should be abandoned for a sturdy shelter. If the storm is producing tornadoes or extremely high winds, take cover in a basement or interior room on the lowest floor. If outside, avoid isolated, tall objects and flimsy buildings such as sheds and picnic shelters. Thunderstorms can produce flash flooding, so avoid driving across flooded roadways. Remember that tornadoes can occur before a warning has been issued. The time is currently 8:47 p.m. Central Daylight Time. 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The National Weather Service in Lincoln has issued a severe thunderstorm warning for southeastern Marshall County, Woodford County, northeastern Tazewell County, north central McLean County, until 9:15 p.m. At 8:37 p.m., a severe thunderstorm was located near Roanoke, or 8 miles north of Eureka, moving east at 60 miles per hour. Expected hazards include 60 miles per hour wind gusts. This is a radar-indicated threat. The following impacts are expected. Expect damage to roofs, siding, and trees. This severe thunderstorm will be near Roanoke and Benton around 8:40 p.m. Mimica around 8:45 p.m. This includes the following highways: Interstate 39 between mile markers 9 and 40. Interstate 55 between mile markers 178 and 186. The National Weather Service in Lincoln has issued a flash flood warning for northwestern Peoria County, Stark County, Knox County, until 11:15 p.m. At 8:06 p.m., Doppler radar indicated thunderstorms producing heavy rain across the warned area. Between 1 and 3 inches of rain have fallen. Additional rainfall amounts of 1 to 2 inches are possible in the warned area. Flash flooding is ongoing or expected to begin shortly. Expected hazards include flash flooding caused by thunderstorms. Source, radar. The following impacts are expected: flash flooding of small creeks and streams, urban areas, highways, streets and underpasses, as well as other poor drainage and low-lying areas. Some locations that will experience flash flooding include Galesburg, Wyoming, Toulon, Abingdon, Knoxville, Osceola, Watauga, Bradford, Oneida, Williamsfield, Altona, Elmira, Victoria, Mequon, Henderson, Lafayette, Ryo, Elmore, Laura, and Castleton. The following is a summary of watches, warnings, and advisories in effect. For the WXJ71 listening area, a flash flood warning has been issued until 11:15 p.m. for the following counties: Knox, Peoria, and Stark. A severe thunderstorm warning has been issued until 9:15 p.m. for the following counties: Marshall, McLean, Tazewell, and Woodford. A flood watch remains in effect until 7 a.m. Thursday for the following counties: Fulton, Knox, Marshall, Mason, McLean, Peoria, Stark, Tazewell, and Woodford. Tornado watch number 308 remains in effect until 11 p.m. for the following counties: Fulton, Knox, Marshall, Mason, McLean, Peoria, Stark, Tazewell, and Woodford. At 8 p.m. in Peoria, skies were cloudy. The temperature was 77 degrees, the dew point was 71, and the relative humidity was 82%. The wind was south at 3 miles an hour. The pressure was 29.75 inches and rising. Around central and western Illinois, rain was falling, with a temperature of 67 at Moline, 66 at Galesburg, and 73 at Macomb.
It was partly cloudy, with a temperature of 79 at Springfield and 79 at Lincoln. It was mostly cloudy, with a temperature of 75 at Bloomington and 73 at Pontiac. It was cloudy, with a temperature of 71 at Lakin and 77 at Quincy. And once again at 8 p.m. in Peoria, under cloudy skies, the temperature was 77. During severe weather, keep these safety rules in mind. Move to a reinforced shelter ahead of the storm and stay away from windows and doors. Mobile homes and vehicles should be abandoned for a sturdy shelter. If the storm is producing tornadoes or extremely high winds, take cover in a basement or interior room on the lowest floor. If outside, avoid isolated, tall objects and flimsy buildings such as sheds and picnic shelters. Thunderstorms can produce flash flooding, so avoid driving across flooded roadways. Remember that tornadoes can occur before a warning has been issued. The time is currently 8:52 p.m. Central Daylight Time. 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The National Weather Service in Lincoln has issued a severe thunderstorm warning for southeastern Marshall County, Woodford County, northeastern Tazewell County, north central McLean County, until 9:15 p.m. At 8:37 p.m., a severe thunderstorm was located near Roanoke, or 8 miles north of Eureka, moving east at 60 miles per hour. Expected hazards include 60 miles per hour wind gusts. This is a radar-indicated threat. The following impacts are expected: expect damage to roofs, siding, and trees. This severe thunderstorm will be near Roanoke and Benson around 8:40 p.m. Minook around 8:45 p.m. This includes the following highways: Interstate 39 between mile

National Weather Service in Lincoln has issued a severe thunderstorm warning for northern Fulton County, southern Knox County, until 9:45 p.m. At 8:52 p.m., a severe thunderstorm was located over Good Hope, 47 miles northeast of McCollum, moving east at 50 miles per hour. Expected hazards include 60 miles per hour wind gusts. This is a radar-indicated threat. The following impacts are expected. Expect damage to roofs, siding, and trees. Locations impacted include Fairview, Canton, and Farmington. This includes Interstate 74 between mile markers 57 and 67. The National Weather Service in Lincoln has issued a severe thunderstorm warning for southeastern Marshall County, Woodford County, northeastern Tazewell County, north central McLean County, until 9:15 p.m. At 8:37 p.m., a severe thunderstorm was located near Roanoke, or 8 miles north of Eureka, moving east at 60 miles per hour. Expected hazards include 60 miles per hour wind gusts. This is a radar-indicated threat. The following impacts are expected. Expect damage to roofs, siding, and trees. This severe thunderstorm will be near Roanoke and Benton around 8:40 p.m. Minooka around 8:45 p.m. This includes the following highways: Interstate 39 between mile markers 9 and 40. Interstate 55 between mile markers 178 and 186. The National Weather Service in Lincoln has issued a severe thunderstorm warning for northern Fulton County, southern Knox County, until 9:45 p.m. At 8:52 p.m., a severe thunderstorm was located over Good Hope, 47 miles northeast of McCollum, moving east at 50 miles per hour. Expected hazards include 60 miles per hour wind gusts. This is a radar-indicated threat. The following impacts are expected. Expect damage to roofs, siding, and trees. Locations impacted include Fairview, Canton, and Farmington. This includes Interstate 74 between mile markers 57 and 67. The National Weather Service in Lincoln has issued a flash flood warning for northwestern Peoria County, Stark County, Knox County, until 11:15 p.m. At 8:06 p.m., Doppler radar indicated thunderstorms producing heavy rain across the warned area. Between 1 and

3 inches of rain have fallen. Additional rainfall amounts of 1 to 2 inches are possible in the warned area. Flash flooding is ongoing or expected to begin shortly. Expected hazards include flash flooding caused by thunderstorms. Source, radar. The following impacts are expected: flash flooding of small creeks and streams, urban areas, highways, streets and underpasses, as well as other poor drainage and low-lying areas. Some locations that will experience flash flooding include Galesburg, Wyoming, Toulon, Abingdon, Knoxville, Osceola, Watonga, Bradford, Oneida, Williamsfield, Altona, Elmira, Victoria, Mequon, Henderson, Lafayette, Rio, Elmore, Laura and Castleton. The following is a summary of watches, warnings and advisories in effect. For the WXJ71 listening area, a flash flood warning has been issued until 11:15 p.m. for the following counties: Knox, Peoria and Stark. A severe thunderstorm warning has been issued until 9:15 p.m. for the following counties: Marshall, McLean, Tazewell and Woodford. A severe thunderstorm warning has been issued until 9:45 p.m. for the following counties: Fulton and Knox. A flood watch remains in effect until 7 a.m. Thursday for the following counties: Fulton, Knox, Marshall, Mason, McLean, Peoria, Stark, Tazewell and Woodford. Tornado watch number 308 remains in effect until 11 p.m. for the following counties: Fulton, Knox, Marshall, Mason, McLean, Peoria, Stark, Tazewell and Woodford. At 8 p.m. in Peoria, skies were cloudy. The temperature was 77 degrees, the dew point was 71, and the relative humidity was 82%. The wind was south at 3 miles an hour. The pressure was 29.75 inches and rising. Around central and western Illinois, rain was falling, with a temperature of 67 at Moline, 66 at Galesburg, and 73 at Macomb. It was partly cloudy, with a temperature of 79 at Springfield, and 79 at Lincoln. It was mostly cloudy, with a temperature of 75 at Bloomington, and 73 at Pontiac. It was cloudy, with a temperature of 71 at Lakin, and 77 at Quincy. And once again at 8 p.m. in Peoria, under cloudy skies, the temperature was 77. During severe weather, keep these safety rules in mind. Move to a reinforced shelter ahead of the storm, and stay away from windows and doors. Mobile homes and vehicles should be abandoned for a sturdy shelter. If the storm is producing tornadoes or extremely high winds, take cover in a basement or interior room on the lowest floor. If outside, avoid isolated, tall objects and flimsy buildings such as sheds and picnic shelters. Thunderstorms can produce flash flooding, so avoid driving across flooded roadways. Remember that tornadoes can occur before a warning has been issued. The time is currently 8:59 p.m. Central Daylight Time. 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The National Weather Service in Lincoln has issued a severe thunderstorm warning for southeastern Marshall County, Woodford County, northeastern Tazewell County, north central McLean County, until 9:15 p.m. At 8:37 p.m., a severe thunderstorm was located near Roanoke, or 8 miles north of Eureka, moving east at 60 miles per hour. Expected hazards include 60 miles per hour wind gusts. This is a radar-indicated threat. The following impacts are expected: expect damage to roofs, siding, and trees. This severe thunderstorm will be near Roanoke and Benton around 8:40 p.m. Minooka around 8:45 p.m. This includes the following highways: Interstate 39 between mile markers 9 and 40. Interstate 55 between mile markers 178 and 186. The National Weather Service in Lincoln has issued a severe thunderstorm warning for northern Fulton County, southern Knox County, until 9:45 p.m. At 8:52 p.m., a severe thunderstorm was located over Good Hope, or 7 miles northeast of Macomb, moving east at 50 miles per hour. Expected hazards include 60 miles per hour wind gusts. This is a radar-indicated threat. The following impacts are expected: expect damage to roofs, siding, and trees. Locations impacted include Fairview, Canton, and Farmington. This includes Interstate 74 between mile markers 57 and

67. The National Weather Service in Lincoln has issued a flash flood warning for northwestern Peoria County, Stark County, Knox County, until 11:15 p.m. At 8:06 p.m., Doppler radar indicated thunderstorms producing heavy rain across the warned area. Between 1 and 3 inches of rain have fallen. Additional rainfall amounts of 1 to 2 inches are possible in the warned area. Flash flooding is ongoing or expected to begin shortly. Expected hazards include flash flooding caused by thunderstorms. Source, radar. The following impacts are expected: flash flooding of small creeks and streams, urban areas, highways, streets and underpasses, as well as other poor drainage and low-lying areas. Some locations that will experience flash flooding include Galesburg, Wyoming, Toulon, Abingdon, Knoxville, Osceola, Watauga, Bradford, Oneida, Williamsfield, Altona, Elmira, Victoria, Mequon, Henderson, Lafayette, Rio, Elmore, Laura and Castleton. The following is a summary of watches, warnings and advisories in effect. For the WXJ 71 listening area, a flash flood warning has been issued until 11:15 p.m. for the following counties: Knox, Peoria and Stark. A severe thunderstorm warning has been issued until 9:15 p.m. for the following counties: Marshall, McLean, Tazewell and Woodford. A severe thunderstorm warning has been issued until 9:45 p.m. for the following counties: Fulton and Knox. A flood watch remains in effect until 7 a.m. Thursday for the following counties: Fulton, Knox, Marshall, Mason, McLean, Peoria, Stark, Tazewell and Woodford. Tornado watch number 308 remains in effect until 11 p.m. for the following counties: Fulton, Knox, Marshall, Mason, McLean, Peoria, Stark, Tazewell and Woodford. During severe weather, keep these safety rules in mind. Move to a reinforced shelter ahead of the storm and stay away from windows and doors. Mobile homes and vehicles should be abandoned for a sturdy shelter. If the storm is producing tornadoes or extremely high winds, take cover in a basement or interior room on the lowest floor. If outside, avoid isolated, tall objects and flimsy buildings such as sheds and picnic shelters. Thunderstorms can produce flash flooding, so avoid driving across flooded roadways. Remember that tornadoes can occur before a warning has been issued. The time is currently 9:03 p.m. Central Daylight Time. 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The National Weather Service in Lincoln has issued a severe thunderstorm warning for southeastern Marshall County, Woodford County, northeastern Tazewell County, north central McLean County, until 9:15 p.m. At 8:37 p.m., a severe thunderstorm was located near Roanoke, or 8 miles north of Eureka, moving east at 60 miles per hour. Expected hazards include 60 miles per hour wind gusts. This is a radar-indicated threat. The following impacts are expected: expect damage to roofs, siding, and trees. This severe thunderstorm will be near Roanoke and Benton around 8:40 p.m. Mimimka around 8:45 p.m. This includes the following highways: Interstate 39 between mile markers 9 and 40. Interstate 55 between mile markers 178 and 186. The National Weather Service in Lincoln has issued a severe thunderstorm warning for northern Fulton County, southern Knox County, until 9:45 p.m. At 8:52 p.m., a severe thunderstorm was located over Good Hope, or 7 miles northeast of Macomb, moving east at 50 miles per hour. Expected hazards include 60 miles per hour wind gusts. This is a radar-indicated threat. The following impacts are expected: expect damage to roofs, siding, and trees. Locations impacted include Fairview, Canton, and Farmington. This includes Interstate 74 between mile markers 57 and 67. The National Weather Service in Lincoln has issued a flash flood warning for northwestern Peoria County, Stark County, Knox County, until 11:15 p.m. At 8:06 p.m., Doppler radar indicated thunderstorms producing heavy rain across the warned area. Between 1 and 3 inches of rain have fallen. Additional rainfall amounts of 1 to 2 inches are possible in the warned area. Flash flooding is ongoing or expected to begin shortly. Expected hazards include

flash flooding caused by thunderstorms. Source, radar. The following impacts are expected: flash flooding of small creeks and streams, urban areas, highways, streets and underpasses, as well as other poor drainage and low-lying areas. Some locations that will experience flash flooding include Galesburg, Wyoming, Toulon, Abingdon, Knoxville, Osceola, Watauga, Bradford, Oneida, Williamsfield, Altona, Elmira, Victoria, Mequon, Henderson, Lafayette, Rio, Elmore, Laura and Castleton. The following is a summary of watches, warnings and advisories in effect. For the WXJ71 listening area, a flash flood warning has been issued until 11:15 p.m. for the following counties: Knox, Peoria and Stark. A severe thunderstorm warning has been issued until 9:15 p.m. for the following counties: Marshall, McLean, Tazewell and Woodford. A severe thunderstorm warning has been issued until 9:45 p.m. for the following counties: Fulton and Knox. A flood watch remains in effect until 7 a.m. Thursday for the following counties: Fulton, Knox, Marshall, Mason, McLean, Peoria, Stark, Tazewell and Woodford. Tornado watch number 308 remains in effect until 11 p.m. for the following counties: Fulton, Knox, Marshall, Mason, McLean, Peoria, Stark, Tazewell and Woodford. At 9 p.m. in Peoria, skies were cloudy. The temperature was 67 degrees, the dew point was 65, and the relative humidity was 93%. The wind was northeast at 9 miles an hour, gusting to 22. The pressure was 29.74 inches and falling. Around central and western Illinois, at Lakin, a thunderstorm was reported, with a temperature of 66. Rain was falling, with a temperature of 69 at Galesburg, and 72 at Macomb. It was partly cloudy, with a temperature of 82 at Springfield, and 78 at Lincoln. At Moline, it was mostly cloudy, with a temperature of 68. It was cloudy, with a temperature of 75 at Bloomington, 80 at Quincy, and 70 at Pontiac. And once again at 9 p.m. in Peoria, under cloudy skies, the temperature was 67. During severe weather, keep these safety rules in mind. Move to a reinforced shelter ahead of the storm, and stay away from windows and doors. Mobile homes and vehicles should be abandoned for a sturdy shelter. If the storm is producing tornadoes or extremely high winds, take cover in a basement or interior room on the lowest floor. If outside, avoid isolated, tall objects and flimsy buildings such as sheds and picnic shelters. Thunderstorms can produce flash flooding, so avoid driving across flooded roadways. Remember that tornadoes can occur before a warning has been issued. The time is currently 9:09 p.m. Central Daylight Time. 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The National Weather Service in Lincoln has issued a severe thunderstorm warning for southeastern Marshall County, Woodford County, northeastern Tazewell County, north central McLean County, until 9:15 p.m. At 8:37 p.m., a severe thunderstorm was located near Roanoke, or 8 miles north of Eureka, moving east at 60 miles per hour. Expected hazards include 60 miles per hour wind gusts. This is a radar-indicated threat. The following impacts are expected: expect damage to roofs, siding, and trees. This severe thunderstorm will be near Roanoke and Benton around 8:40 p.m. Minooka around 8:45 p.m. This includes the following highways: Interstate 39 between mile markers 9 and 40. Interstate 55 between mile markers 178 and 186. The National Weather Service in Lincoln has issued a severe thunderstorm warning for northern Fulton County, southern Knox County, until 9:45 p.m. At 8:52 p.m., a severe thunderstorm was located over Good Hope, or 7 miles northeast of Macomb, moving east at 50 miles per hour. Expected hazards include 60 miles per hour wind gusts. This is a radar-indicated threat. The following impacts are expected: expect damage to roofs, siding, and trees. Locations impacted include Fairview, Canton, and Farmington. This includes Interstate 74 between mile markers 57 and 67. The National Weather Service in Lincoln has issued a flash flood warning for northwestern Peoria County, Stark County.

County, Knox County, until 11:15 p.m. At 8:06 p.m., Doppler radar indicated thunderstorms producing heavy rain across the warned area. Between 1 and 3 inches of rain have fallen. Additional rainfall amounts of 1 to 2 inches are possible in the warned area. Flash flooding is ongoing or expected to begin shortly. Expected hazards include flash flooding caused by thunderstorms. Source, radar. The following impacts are expected: flash flooding of small creeks and streams, urban areas, highways, streets and underpasses, as well as other poor drainage and low-lying areas. Some locations that will experience flash flooding include Galesburg, Wyoming, Toulon, Abingdon, Knoxville, Osceola, Watauga, Bradford, Oneida, Williamsfield, Altona, Elmira, Victoria, Mequon, Henderson, Lafayette, Ryo, Elmore, Laura and Castleton. The following is a summary of watches, warnings and advisories in effect. For the WXJ71 listening area, a flash flood warning has been issued until 11:15 p.m. for the following counties: Knox, Peoria and Stark. A severe thunderstorm warning has been issued until 9:15 p.m. for the following counties: Marshall, McLean, Tazewell and Woodford. A severe thunderstorm warning has been issued until 9:45 p.m. for the following counties: Fulton and Knox. A flood watch remains in effect until 7 a.m. Thursday for the following counties: Fulton, Knox, Marshall, Mason, McLean, Peoria, Stark, Tazewell and Woodford. Tornado watch number 308 remains in effect until 11 p.m. for the following counties: Fulton, Knox, Marshall, Mason, McLean, Peoria, Stark, Tazewell and Woodford. At 9 p.m. in Peoria, skies were cloudy. The temperature was 67 degrees, the dew point was 65, and the relative humidity was 93%. The wind was northeast at 9 miles an hour, gusting to 22. The pressure was 29.74 inches and falling. Around central and western Illinois, at Lakin, a thunderstorm was reported, with a temperature of 66. Rain was falling, with a temperature of 69 at Galesburg, and 72 at Macomb. It was mostly cloudy, with a temperature of 68 at Moline, 82 at Springfield, and 78 at Lincoln. It was cloudy, with a temperature of 75 at Bloomington, 80 at Quincy, and 70 at Pontiac. And once again at 9 p.m. in Peoria, under cloudy skies, the temperature was 67. During severe weather, keep these safety rules in mind. Move to a reinforced shelter ahead of the storm, and stay away from windows and doors. Mobile homes and vehicles should be abandoned for a sturdy shelter. If the storm is producing tornadoes or extremely high winds, take cover in a basement or interior room on the lowest floor. If outside, avoid isolated, tall objects and flimsy buildings such as sheds and picnic shelters. Thunderstorms can produce flash flooding, so avoid driving across flooded roadways. Remember that tornadoes can occur before a warning has been issued. The time is currently 9. The severe thunderstorm warning for southeastern Marshall, Woodford, northeastern Tazewell and north-central McLean counties will expire at 9:15 p.m. The storm which prompted the warning has weakened below severe limits and no longer poses an immediate threat to life or property. Therefore, the warning will be allowed to expire. However, gusty winds and heavy rain are still possible with this thunderstorm. A tornado watch remains in effect until 11 p.m. for central Illinois,

National Weather Service in Lincoln has issued a flash flood warning for Marshall County, Peoria County, northwestern Woodford County, southeastern Stark County, northern Fulton County, southern Knox County, until 2 a.m. At 9:13 p.m., Doppler radar indicated thunderstorms producing heavy rain across the warned area. Between 1 and 3 inches of rain have fallen. Additional rainfall amounts of 1 to 3 inches are possible in the warned area. Flash flooding is ongoing or expected to begin shortly. Expected hazards include flash flooding caused by thunderstorms. Source, radar. The following impacts are expected: flash flooding of small creeks and streams, urban areas, highways, streets, and

underpasses as well as other poor drainage and low-lying areas. Some locations that will experience flash flooding include Peoria, Canton, Chillicothe, Lakin, Wyoming, Metamora, Germantown Hills, Henry, Farmington, Elmwood, Bellevue, Princeville, Rome, Dunlap, Hanna City, Washburn, Trevoli, Brimfield, Avon, and Yates City. The time is currently 9:16 p.m. Central Daylight Time. 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The National Weather Service in Lincoln has issued a severe thunderstorm warning for northern Fulton County, southern Knox County, until 9:45 p.m. At 8:52 p.m., a severe thunderstorm was located over Good Hope, or 7 miles northeast of Macomb, moving east at 50 miles per hour. Expected hazards include 60 miles per hour wind gusts. This is a radar-indicated threat. The following impacts are expected: expect damage to roofs, siding, and trees. Locations impacted include Fairview, Canton, and Farmington. This includes Interstate 74 between mile markers 57 and 67. The severe thunderstorm warning for southeastern Marshall, Woodford, northeastern Tazewell, and north-central McLean counties will expire at 9:15 p.m. The storm which prompted the warning has weakened below severe limits and no longer poses an immediate threat to life or property. Therefore, the warning will be allowed to expire. However, gusty winds and heavy rain are still possible with this thunderstorm. A tornado watch remains in effect until 11 p.m. for central Illinois. The National Weather Service in Lincoln has issued a flash flood warning for northwestern Peoria County, Stark County, Knox County, until 11:15 p.m. At 8:06 p.m., Doppler radar indicated thunderstorms producing heavy rain across the warned area. Between 1 and 3 inches of rain have fallen. Additional rainfall amounts of 1 to 2 inches are possible in the warned area. Flash flooding is ongoing or expected to begin shortly. Expected hazards include flash flooding caused by thunderstorms. Source: radar. The following impacts are expected: flash flooding of small creeks and streams, urban areas, highways, streets, and underpasses, as well as other poor drainage and low-lying areas. Some locations that will experience flash flooding include Galesburg, Wyoming, Toulon, Abingdon, Knoxville, Osceola, Watauga, Bradford, Oneida, Williamsfield, Altona, Elmira, Victoria, Mequon, Henderson, Lafayette, Rio, Elmore, Laura, and Castleton. The National Weather Service in Lincoln has issued a flash flood warning for Marshall County, Peoria County, northwestern Woodford County, southeastern Stark County, northern Fulton County, southern Knox County, until 2 a.m. At 9:13 p.m., Doppler radar indicated thunderstorms producing heavy rain across the warned area. Between 1 and 3 inches of rain have fallen. Additional rainfall amounts of 1 to 3 inches are possible in the warned area. Flash flooding is ongoing or expected to begin shortly. Expected hazards include flash flooding caused by thunderstorms. Source: radar. The following impacts are expected: flash flooding of small creeks and streams, urban areas, highways, streets, and underpasses, as well as other poor drainage and low-lying areas. Some locations that will experience flash flooding include Peoria, Canton, Chillicothe, Lakin, Wyoming, Metamora, Germantown Hills, Henry, Farmington, Elmwood, Bellevue, Princeville, Rome, Dunlap, Hanna City, Washburn, Trevoli, Brimfield, Avon, and Yates City. The following is a summary of watches, warnings, and advisories in effect. For the WXJ71 listening area, a flash flood warning has been issued until 11:15 p.m. for the following counties: Knox, Peoria, and Stark. A severe thunderstorm warning has been issued until 9:45 p.m. for the following counties: Fulton and Knox. A flash flood warning has been issued until 2 a.m. Thursday for the following counties: Fulton, Knox, Marshall, Peoria, Stark, and Woodford. A flood watch remains in effect until 7 a.m. Thursday for the following counties: Fulton, Knox, Marshall, Mason, McLean, Peoria, Stark, Tazewell, and Woodford. Tornado watch number 308 remains in effect until 11 p.m. for the following counties: Fulton, Knox, Marshall,

During severe weather, keep these safety rules in mind. Move to a reinforced shelter ahead of the storm, and stay away from windows and doors. Mobile homes and vehicles should be abandoned for a sturdy shelter. If the storm is producing tornadoes or extremely high winds, take cover in a basement or interior room on the lowest floor. If outside, avoid isolated, tall objects and flimsy buildings such as sheds and picnic shelters. Thunderstorms can produce flash flooding, so avoid driving across flooded roadways. A severe thunderstorm warning remains in effect until 9:45 p.m. for northern Fulton and southern Knox counties. At 9:22 p.m., a severe thunderstorm was located near Fairview, or 11 miles west of Canton, moving east at 50 miles per hour. Expected hazards include 60 miles per hour wind gusts. This is a radar-indicated threat. The following impacts are expected: expect damage to roofs, siding, and trees. Locations impacted include Canton, Lewistown, Abingdon, Farmington, Cuba, Avon, Yates City, St. David, Williamsfield, Fairview, London Mills, Mequon, St. Augustine, Dunfermline, Bernadotte, Smithfield, Bryant, Norris, Liverpool, and Marietta. This includes Interstate 74 between mile markers 57 and 67. During severe weather, keep these safety rules in mind. Move to a reinforced shelter ahead of the storm, and stay away from windows and doors. Mobile homes and vehicles should be abandoned for a sturdy shelter. If the storm is producing tornadoes or extremely high winds, take cover in a basement or interior room on the lowest floor. If outside, avoid isolated, tall objects and flimsy buildings such as sheds and picnic shelters. Thunderstorms can produce flash flooding, so avoid driving across flooded roadways. Remember that tornadoes can occur before a warning has been issued. The time is currently 9:24 p.m. Central Daylight Time. 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A severe thunderstorm warning remains in effect until 9:45 p.m. for northern Fulton and southern Knox counties. At 9:22 p.m., a severe thunderstorm was located near Fairview, or 11 miles west of Canton, moving east at 50 miles per hour. Expected hazards include 60 miles per hour wind gusts. This is a radar-indicated threat. The following impacts are expected: expect damage to roofs, siding, and trees. Locations impacted include Canton, Lewistown, Abingdon, Farmington, Cuba, Avon, Yates City, St. David, Williamsfield, Fairview, London Mills, Mequon, St. Augustine, Dunfermline, Bernadotte, Smithfield, Bryant, Norris, Liverpool, and Marietta. This includes Interstate 74 between mile markers 57 and 67. The National Weather Service in Lincoln has issued a flash flood warning for northwestern Peoria County, Stark County, Knox County, until 11:15 p.m. At 8:06 p.m., Doppler radar indicated thunderstorms producing heavy rain across the warned area. Between 1 and 3 inches of rain have fallen. Additional rainfall amounts of 1 to 2 inches are possible in the warned area. Flash flooding is ongoing or expected to begin shortly. Expected hazards include flash flooding caused by thunderstorms. Source: radar. The following impacts are expected: flash flooding of small creeks and streams, urban areas, highways, streets and underpasses, as well as other poor drainage and low-lying areas. Some locations that will experience flash flooding include Galesburg, Wyoming, Toulon, Abingdon, Knoxville, Osceola, Watauga, Bradford, Oneida, Williamsfield, Altona, Elmira, Victoria, Mequon, Henderson, Lafayette, Rio, Elmore, Laura, and Castleton. The National Weather Service in Lincoln has issued a flash flood warning for Marshall County, Peoria County, northwestern Woodford County, southeastern Stark County, northern Fulton County, southern Knox County, until 2 a.m. At 9:13 p.m., Doppler radar indicated thunderstorms producing heavy rain across the warned area. Between 1 and 3 inches of rain have fallen. Additional rainfall amounts of 1 to 3 inches are possible in the warned area. Flash flooding is ongoing or expected to begin shortly. Expected hazards include flash flooding caused by thunderstorms. Source: radar. The following impacts are expected: flash flooding of small creeks and streams, urban areas.

areas, highways, streets, and underpasses, as well as other poor drainage and low-lying areas. Some locations that will experience flash flooding include Peoria, Canton, Chillicothe, Lakin, Wyoming, Metamora, Germantown Hills, Henry, Farmington, Elmwood, Bellevue, Princeville, Rome, Dunlap, Hanna City, Washburn, Trevoli, Brimfield, Avon, and Yates City. The following is a summary of watches, warnings, and advisories in effect. For the WXJ71 listening area, a flash flood warning has been issued until 11:15 p.m. for the following counties: Knox, Peoria, and Stark. A flash flood warning has been issued until 2 a.m. Thursday for the following counties: Fulton, Knox, Marshall, Peoria, Stark, and Woodford. A severe thunderstorm warning remains in effect until 9:45 p.m. for the following counties: Fulton and Knox. A flood watch remains in effect until 7 a.m. Thursday for the following counties: Fulton, Knox, Marshall, Mason, McLean, Peoria, Stark, Tazewell, and Woodford. Tornado watch number 308 remains in effect until 11 p.m. for the following counties: Fulton, Knox, Marshall, Mason, McLean, Peoria, Stark, Tazewell, and Woodford. At 9 p.m. in Peoria, thunder was reported. The temperature was 67 degrees, the dew point was 65, and the relative humidity was 93%. The wind was east at 10 miles an hour. The pressure was 29.75 inches and falling. Around central and western Illinois, at Lakin, a thunderstorm was reported, with a temperature of 66. Rain was falling, with a temperature of 69 at Galesburg, and 68 at Macomb. It was mostly cloudy, with a temperature of 68 at Moline, 82 at Springfield, and 79 at Lincoln. It was cloudy, with a temperature of 75 at Bloomington, 80 at Quincy, and 70 at Pontiac. And once again at 9 p.m. in Peoria, with thunder, the temperature was 67. During severe weather, keep these safety rules in mind. Move to a reinforced shelter ahead of the storm, and stay away from windows and doors. Mobile homes and vehicles should be abandoned for a sturdy shelter. If the storm is producing tornadoes or extremely high winds, take cover in a basement or interior room on the lowest floor. If outside, avoid isolated, tall objects and flimsy buildings such as sheds and picnic shelters. Thunderstorms can produce flash flooding, so avoid driving across flooded roadways. Remember that tornadoes can occur before a warning has been issued. The time is currently 9:29 p.m. Central Daylight Time. 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A severe thunderstorm warning remains in effect until 9:45 p.m. for northern Fulton and southern Knox counties. At 9:22 p.m., a severe thunderstorm was located near Fairview, or 11 miles west of Canton, moving east at 50 miles per hour. Expected hazards include 60 miles per hour wind gusts. This is a radar indicated threat. The following impacts are expected: expect damage to roofs, siding, and trees. Locations impacted include Canton, Lewistown, Abingdon, Farmington, Cuba, Avon, Yates City, St. David, Williamsfield, Fairview, London Mills, Mequon, St. Augustine, Dunfermline, Bernadotte, Smithfield, Bryant, Norris, Liverpool, and Marietta. This includes Interstate 74 between mile markers 57 and 67. The National Weather Service in Lincoln has issued a flash flood warning for northwestern Peoria County, Stark County, Knox County, until 11:15 p.m. At 8:06 p.m., Doppler radar indicated thunderstorms producing heavy rain across the warned area. Between 1 and 3 inches of rain have fallen. Additional rainfall amounts of 1 to 2 inches are possible in the warned area. Flash flooding is ongoing or expected to begin shortly. Expected hazards include flash flooding caused by thunderstorms. Source: radar. The following impacts are expected: flash flooding of small creeks and streams, urban areas, highways, streets, and underpasses, as well as other poor drainage and low-lying areas. Some locations that will experience flash flooding include Galesburg, Wyoming, Toulon, Abingdon, Knoxville, Osceola, Watauga, Bradford, Oneida, Williamsfield, Altona, Elmira, Victoria, Mequon, Henderson, Lafayette, Ryle, Elmore,

Laura and Castleton. The National Weather Service in Lincoln has issued a flash flood warning for Marshall County, Peoria County, northwestern Woodford County, southeastern Stark County, northern Fulton County, southern Knox County, until 2 a.m. At 9:13 p.m., Doppler radar indicated thunderstorms producing heavy rain across the warned area. Between 1 and 3 inches of rain have fallen. Additional rainfall amounts of 1 to 3 inches are possible in the warned area. Flash flooding is ongoing or expected to begin shortly. Expected hazards include flash flooding caused by thunderstorms. Source, radar. The following impacts are expected: flash flooding of small creeks and streams, urban areas, highways, streets and underpasses, as well as other poor drainage and low-lying areas. Some locations that will experience flash flooding include Peoria, Canton, Chillicothe, Lakin, Wyoming, Metamora, Germantown Hills, Henry. Some locations that will experience flash flooding include Peoria, Canton, Chillicothe, Lakin, Wyoming, Metamora, Germantown Hills, Henry, Farmington, Elmwood, Bellevue, Princeville, Rome, Dunlap, Hanna City, Washburn, Trivoli, Brimfield, Avon, and Yates City. The following is a summary of watches, warnings, and advisories in effect. For the WXJ71 listening area, a flash flood warning has been issued until 11:15 p.m. for the following counties: Knox, Peoria, and Stark. A flash flood warning has been issued until 2 a.m. Thursday for the following counties: Fulton, Knox, Marshall, Peoria, Stark, and Woodford. A severe thunderstorm warning remains in effect until 9:45 p.m. for the following counties: Fulton and Knox. A flood watch remains in effect until 7 a.m. Thursday for the following counties: Fulton, Knox, Marshall, Mason, McLean, Peoria, Stark, Tazewell, and Woodford. Tornado watch number 308 remains in effect until 11 p.m. for the following counties: Fulton, Knox, Marshall, Mason, McLean, Peoria, Stark, Tazewell, and Woodford. At 9 p.m. in Peoria, thunder was reported. The temperature was 67 degrees, the dew point was 65, and the relative humidity was 93%. The wind was east at 10 miles an hour. The pressure was 29.75 inches and falling. Around central and western Illinois, at Lakin, a thunderstorm was reported, with a temperature of 66. Rain was falling, with a temperature of 69 at Galesburg, and 68 at Macomb. It was mostly cloudy, with a temperature of 68 at Moline, 82 at Springfield, and 79 at Lincoln. It was cloudy, with a temperature of 75 at Bloomington, 80 at Quincy, and 70 at Pontiac. And once again at 9 p.m. in Peoria, with thunder, the temperature was 67. During severe weather, keep these safety rules in mind. Move to a reinforced shelter ahead of the storm, and stay away from windows and doors. Mobile homes and vehicles should be abandoned for a sturdy shelter. If the storm is producing tornadoes or extremely high winds, take cover in a basement or interior room on the lowest floor. If outside, avoid isolated, tall objects and flimsy buildings such as sheds and picnic shelters. Thunderstorms can produce flash flooding, so avoid driving across flooded roadways. Remember that tornadoes can occur before a warning has been issued. The time is currently 9:35 p.m. Central Daylight Time. 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A severe thunderstorm warning remains in effect until 9:45 p.m. for northern Fulton and southern Knox counties. At 9:22 p.m., a severe thunderstorm was located near Fairview, or 11 miles west of Canton, moving east at 50 miles per hour. Expected hazards include 60 miles per hour wind gusts. This is a radar-indicated threat. The following impacts are expected. The severe thunderstorm warning for northern Fulton and southern Knox counties will expire at 9:45 p.m. The storm which prompted the warning has weakened below severe limits and no longer poses an immediate threat to life or property. Therefore, the warning will be allowed to expire. However, gusty winds and heavy rain are still possible with this thunderstorm. A tornado watch remains in effect until 11 p.m. for central and west central Illinois. The National Weather Service in Lincoln has issued a flash flood warning for northwestern Peoria County, Stark County, Knox County, until 11.

10:15 p.m. At 8:06 p.m., Doppler radar indicated thunderstorms producing heavy rain across the warned area. Between 1 and 3 inches of rain have fallen. Additional rainfall amounts of 1 to 2 inches are possible in the warned area. Flash flooding is ongoing or expected to begin shortly. Expected hazards include flash flooding caused by thunderstorms. Source, radar. The following impacts are expected: flash flooding of small creeks and streams, urban areas, highways, streets and underpasses, as well as other poor drainage and low-lying areas. Some locations that will experience flash flooding include Galesburg, Wyoming, Toulon, Abingdon, Knoxville, Osceola, Watauga, Bradford, Oneida, Williamsfield, Altona, Elmira, Victoria, Mequon, Henderson, Lafayette, Ryle, Elmore, Laura and Castleton. The National Weather Service in Lincoln has issued a flash flood warning for Marshall County, Peoria County, northwestern Woodford County, southeastern Stark County, northern Fulton County, southern Knox County, until 2 a.m. At 9:13 p.m., Doppler radar indicated thunderstorms producing heavy rain across the warned area. Between 1 and 3 inches of rain have fallen. Additional rainfall amounts of 1 to 3 inches are possible in the warned area. Flash flooding is ongoing or expected to begin shortly. Expected hazards include flash flooding caused by thunderstorms. Source, radar. The following impacts are expected: flash flooding of small creeks and streams, urban areas, highways, streets and underpasses, as well as other poor drainage and low-lying areas. Some locations that will experience flash flooding include Peoria, Canton, Chillicothe, Lakin, Wyoming, Metamora, Germantown Hills, Henry, Farmington, Elmwood, Bellevue, Princeville, Rome, Dunlap, Hanna City, Washburn, Trivoli, Brimfield, Avon and Yates City. The following is a summary of watches, warnings and advisories in effect. For the WXJ71 listening area, a flash flood warning has been issued until 11:15 p.m. for the following counties: Knox, Peoria and Stark. A flash flood warning has been issued until 2 a.m. Thursday for the following counties: Fulton, Knox, Marshall, Peoria, Stark and Woodford. A flood watch remains in effect until 7 a.m. Thursday for the following counties: Fulton, Knox, Marshall, Mason, McLean, Peoria, Stark, Tazewell and Woodford. Tornado watch number 308 remains in effect until 11 p.m. for the following counties: Fulton, Knox, Marshall, Mason, McLean, Peoria, Stark, Tazewell and Woodford. At 9 p.m. in Peoria, thunder was reported. The temperature was 67 degrees, the dew point was 65, and the relative humidity was 93%. The wind was east at 10 miles an hour. The pressure was 29.75 inches and falling. Around central and western Illinois, at Lakin, a thunderstorm was reported, with a temperature of 66. Rain was falling, with a temperature of 69 at Galesburg, and 68 at Macomb. It was mostly cloudy, with a temperature of 68 at Moline, 82 at Springfield, and 79 at Lincoln. It was cloudy, with a temperature of 75 at Bloomington, 80 at Quincy, and 70 at Pontiac. And once again at 9 p.m. in Peoria, with thunder, the temperature was 67. During severe weather, keep these safety rules in mind. Move to a reinforced shelter ahead of the storm, and stay away from windows and doors. Mobile homes and vehicles should be abandoned for a sturdy shelter. If the storm is producing tornadoes or extremely high winds, take cover in a basement or interior room on the lowest floor. If outside, avoid isolated, tall objects and flimsy buildings such as sheds and picnic shelters. Thunderstorms can produce flash flooding, so avoid driving across flooded roadways. Remember that tornadoes can occur before a warning has been issued. The time is currently 9:41 p.m. Central Daylight Time. 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The severe thunderstorm warning for northern Fulton and southern Knox counties will expire at 9:45 p.m. The storm which prompted the warning has weakened below severe limits and no longer poses an immediate threat to life or property. Therefore, the warning will be allowed to expire. However, gusty winds and heavy rain are still possible with this thunderstorm. A tornado watch

remains in effect until 11 p.m. for central and west central Illinois. The National Weather Service in Lincoln has issued a flash flood warning for northwestern Peoria County, Stark County, Knox County, until 11:15 p.m. At 8:06 p.m., Doppler radar indicated thunderstorms producing heavy rain across the warned area. Between 1 and 3 inches of rain have fallen. Additional rainfall amounts of 1 to 2 inches are possible in the warned area. Flash flooding is ongoing or expected to begin shortly. Expected hazards include flash flooding caused by thunderstorms. Source, radar. The following impacts are expected: flash flooding of small creeks and streams, urban areas, highways, streets and underpasses, as well as other poor drainage and low-lying areas. Some locations that will experience flash flooding include Galesburg, Wyoming, Toulon, Abingdon, Knoxville, Osceola, Watauga, Bradford, Oneida, Williamsfield, Altona, Elmira, Victoria, Mequon, Henderson, Lafayette, Rio, Elmore, Laura and Castleton. The National Weather Service in Lincoln has issued a flash flood warning for Marshall County, Peoria County, northwestern Woodford County, southeastern Stark County, northern Fulton County, southern Knox County, until 2 a.m. At 9:13 p.m., Doppler radar indicated thunderstorms producing heavy rain across the warned area. Between 1 and 3 inches of rain have fallen. Additional rainfall amounts of 1 to 3 inches are possible in the warned area. Flash flooding is ongoing or expected to begin shortly. Expected hazards include flash flooding caused by thunderstorms. Source, radar. The following impacts are expected: flash flooding of small creeks and streams, urban areas, highways, streets and underpasses, as well as other poor drainage and low-lying areas. Some locations that will experience flash flooding include Peoria, Canton, Chillicothe, Lakin, Wyoming, Metamora, Germantown Hills, Henry, Farmington, Elmwood, Bellevue, Princeville, Rome, Dunlap, Hanna City, Washburn, Trevoli, Brimfield, Avon and Yates City. The following is a summary of watches, warnings and advisories in effect. For the WXJ71 listening area, a flash flood warning has been issued until 11:15 p.m. for the following counties: Knox, Peoria and Stark. A flash flood warning has been issued until 2 a.m. Thursday for the following counties: Fulton, Knox, Marshall, Peoria, Stark and Woodford. A flood watch remains in effect until 7 a.m. Thursday for the following counties: Fulton, Knox, Marshall, Mason, McLean, Peoria, Stark, Tazewell and Woodford. Tornado watch number 308 remains in effect until 11 p.m. for the following counties: Fulton, Knox, Marshall, Mason, McLean, Peoria, Stark, Tazewell and Woodford. 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Rest of tonight, mostly cloudy. Showers and numerous thunderstorms until midnight, then scattered showers and thunderstorms after midnight. Some thunderstorms may be severe with damaging winds, large hail, tornadoes, and heavy rainfall, then some thunderstorms may be severe with heavy rainfall. Near steady temperature in the upper 60s. Southwest winds 10 to 15 miles an hour with gusts up to 30 miles an hour. Chance of rain 90%. Thursday, mostly sunny. A slight chance of showers and thunderstorms in the morning, then a chance of showers and thunderstorms in the afternoon. Humid with highs around 90. South winds 15 to 20 miles an hour. Chance of rain 50%. Heat index values up to 100 in the afternoon. Thursday night, mostly cloudy with showers and thunderstorms until midnight, then partly cloudy after midnight. Lows in the upper 50s.

northwest winds 15 to 20 miles an hour with gusts up to 30 miles an hour, diminishing to 5 to 10 miles an hour with gusts up to 20 miles an hour after midnight. Chance of rain 90%. Friday, sunny. Highs in the lower 80s. West winds 5 to 10 miles an hour. Friday night, clear. Lows in the lower 60s. West winds 5 to 10 miles an hour, becoming south after midnight. Saturday, sunny. Highs in the mid-80s. Saturday night, showers with a chance of thunderstorms until midnight, then showers likely after midnight. Lows in the lower 60s. Chance of rain 80%. Sunday and Sunday night, partly cloudy. Highs in the upper 70s. Lows in the mid-50s. Monday, partly sunny. Highs in the mid-70s. Monday night and Tuesday, partly cloudy. Lows in the upper 50s. Highs in the upper 70s. Tuesday night, mostly clear. Lows in the upper 50s. Wednesday, mostly sunny. Highs in the lower 80s. Again, the forecast for Peoria and surrounding areas of central Illinois for the rest of tonight, mostly cloudy. Showers and numerous thunderstorms until midnight, then scattered showers and thunderstorms after midnight. Some thunderstorms may be severe with damaging winds, large hail, tornadoes, and heavy rainfall, then some thunderstorms may be severe with heavy rainfall. Near steady temperature in the upper 60s. Southwest winds 10 to 15 miles an hour with gusts up to 30 miles an hour. Chance of rain 90%. The following is a summary of watches, warnings, and advisories in effect. For the WXJ71 listening area, a flash flood warning has been issued until 11:15 p.m. for the following counties, Knox, Peoria, and Stark. A flash flood warning has been issued until 2 a.m. Thursday for the following counties, Fulton, Knox, Marshall, Peoria, Stark, and Woodford. A flood watch remains in effect until 7 a.m. Thursday for the following counties, Fulton, Knox, Marshall, Mason, McLean, Peoria, Stark, Tazewell, and Woodford. Tornado watch number 308 remains in effect until 11 p.m. for the following counties, Fulton, Knox, Marshall, Mason, McLean, Peoria, Stark, Tazewell, and Woodford. At 9 p.m. in Peoria, thunder was reported. The temperature was 67 degrees, the dew point was 65, and the relative humidity was 93%. The wind was east at 10 miles an hour. The pressure was 29.75 inches and falling. Around central and western Illinois, at Lakin, a thunderstorm was reported, with a temperature of 66. Rain was falling, with a temperature of 69 at Galesburg, and 68 at Macomb. It was mostly cloudy, with a temperature of 68 at Moline, 82 at Springfield, and 79 at Lincoln. It was cloudy, with a temperature of 75 at Bloomington, 80 at Quincy, and 70 at Pontiac. And once again at 9 p.m. in Peoria, with thunder, the temperature was 67. The National Weather Service in Lincoln has issued a flash flood warning for northwestern Peoria County, Stark County, Knox County, until 11:15 p.m. At 8:06 p.m., Doppler radar indicated thunderstorms producing heavy rain across the warned area. Between 1 and 3 inches of rain have fallen. Additional rainfall amounts of 1 to 2 inches are possible in the warned area. Flash flooding is ongoing or expected to begin shortly. Expected hazards include flash flooding caused by thunderstorms. Source, radar. The following impacts are expected: flash flooding of small creeks and streams, urban areas, highways, streets and underpasses, as well as other poor drainage and low-lying areas. Some locations that will experience flash flooding include Galesburg, Wyoming, Toulon, Abingdon, Knoxville, Osceola, Watauga, Bradford, Oneida, Williamsfield, Altona, Elmira, Victoria, McQuan, Henderson, Lafayette, Ryo, Elmore, Laura, and Castleton. The National Weather Service in Lincoln has issued a flash flood warning for Marshall County, Peoria County, northwestern Woodford County, southeastern Stark County,

18 inches of water to sweep a vehicle off the road, and only 6 inches of moving water to knock over an adult. Do not drive around barricades. The road is closed for a reason. Most flood fatalities occur in vehicles. Besides your safety, you also put the lives of first responders at risk. If you live in a flood-prone area, or are camping in a low-lying area, move to higher ground. If you have water in your home, do not go into a room if standing water covers electrical outlets. Stay out of water.

up to 30 miles an hour. Chance of rain 90%. The following is a summary of watches, warnings, and advisories in effect. For the WXJ71 listening area, a flash flood warning has been issued until 11:15 p.m. for the following counties, Knox, Peoria, and Stark. A flash flood warning has been issued until 2 a.m. Thursday for the following counties, Fulton, Knox, Marshall, Peoria, Stark, and Woodford. A flood watch remains in effect until 7 a.m. Thursday for the following counties, Fulton, Knox, Marshall, Mason, McLean, Peoria, Stark, Tazewell, and Woodford. Tornado watch number 308 remains in effect until 11 p.m. for the following counties, Fulton, Knox, Marshall, Mason, McLean, Peoria, Stark, Tazewell, and Woodford. At 9 p.m. in Peoria, thunder was reported. The temperature was 67 degrees, the dew point was 65, and the relative humidity was 93%. The wind was east at 10 miles an hour. The pressure was 29.75 inches and falling. Around central and western Illinois, at Lakin, a thunderstorm was reported, with a temperature of 66. Rain was falling, with a temperature of 69 at Galesburg, and 68 at Macomb. It was mostly cloudy, with a temperature of 68 at Moline, 82 at Springfield, and 79 at Lincoln. It was cloudy, with a temperature of 75 at Bloomington, 80 at Quincy, and 70 at Pontiac. And once again at 9 p.m. in Peoria, with thunder, the temperature was 67. The National Weather Service in Lincoln has issued a flash flood warning for northwestern Peoria County, Stark County, Knox County, until 11:15 p.m. At 8:06 p.m., Doppler radar indicated thunderstorms producing heavy rain across the warned area. Between 1 and 3 inches of rain have fallen. Additional rainfall amounts of 1 to 2 inches are possible in the warned area. Flash flooding is ongoing or expected to begin shortly. Expected hazards include flash flooding caused by thunderstorms. Source, radar. The following impacts are expected: flash flooding of small creeks and streams, urban areas, highways, streets and underpasses, as well as other poor drainage and low-lying areas. Some locations that will experience flash flooding include Galesburg, Wyoming, Toulon, Abingdon, Knoxville, Osceola, Watauga, Bradford, Oneida, Williamsfield, Altona, Elmira, Victoria, Mequon, Henderson, Lafayette, Ryo, Elmore, Laura, and Castleton. The National Weather Service in Lincoln has issued a flash flood warning for Marshall County, Peoria County, northwestern Woodford County, southeastern Stark County, northern Fulton County, southern Knox County, until 2 a.m. At 9:13 p.m., Doppler radar indicated thunderstorms producing heavy rain across the warned area. Between 1 and 3 inches of rain have fallen. Additional rainfall amounts of 1 to 3 inches are possible in the warned area. Flash flooding is ongoing or expected to begin shortly. Expected hazards include flash flooding caused by thunderstorms. Source, radar. The following impacts are expected: flash flooding of small creeks and streams, urban areas, highways, streets and underpasses, as well as other poor drainage and low-lying areas. Some locations that will experience flash flooding include Peoria, Canton, Chillicothe, Lakin, Wyoming, Metamora, Germantown Hills, Henry, Farmington, Elmwood, Bellevue, Princeville, Rome, Dunlap, Hanna City, Washburn, Trivoli, Brimfield, Avon, and Yates City. When flooding is a threat, keep these safety rules in mind. Never drive or walk across flood waters. It only takes 12 to 18 inches of water to sweep a vehicle off the road, and only 6 inches of moving water to knock over an adult. Do not drive around barricades. The road is closed for a reason. Most flood fatalities...

National Weather Service in Lincoln has issued a flash flood warning for North Central, Mason County, Southern Peoria County, Tazewell County, Central Fulton County, until 2 a.m. At 10 p.m., Doppler radar indicated thunderstorms producing heavy rain across the warned area. Up to 2 inches of rain have fallen. Additional rainfall

amounts of 1 to 3 inches are possible in the warned area. Flash flooding is ongoing or expected to begin shortly. Expected hazards include flash flooding caused by thunderstorms. Source, radar. The following impacts are expected: flash flooding of small creeks and streams, urban areas, highways, streets and underpasses, as well as other poor drainage and low-lying areas. Some locations that will experience flash flooding include Peoria, Pekin, East Peoria, Morton, Canton, Havana, Lewistown, Washington, Bartonville, Creveport, West Peoria, Marquette Heights, Tremont, Bellevue, Mackinac, Manitou, Cuba, South Pekin, Astoria, and Glassford. When flooding is a threat, keep these safety rules in mind. Never drive or walk across flood waters. It only takes 12 to 18 inches of water to sweep a vehicle off the road, and only 6 inches of moving water to knock over an adult. Do not drive around barricades. The road is closed for a reason. Most flood fatalities occur in vehicles. Besides your safety, you also put the lives of first responders at risk. If you live in a flood-prone area, or are camping in a low-lying area, move to higher ground. If you have water in your home, do not go into a room if standing water covers electrical outlets. Stay out of water that may have electricity in it. The time is currently 10:03 p.m. Central Daylight Time. 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Now for the official National Weather Service forecast for Peoria and surrounding areas of central Illinois. Rest of tonight, mostly cloudy. Showers and numerous thunderstorms until midnight, then scattered showers and thunderstorms after midnight. Some thunderstorms may be severe with damaging winds, large hail, tornadoes, and heavy rainfall, then some thunderstorms may be severe with heavy rainfall. Near steady temperature in the upper 60s. Southwest winds 10 to 15 miles an hour with gusts up to 30 miles an hour. Chance of rain 90%. Thursday, mostly sunny. A slight chance of showers and thunderstorms in the morning, then a chance of showers and thunderstorms in the afternoon. Humid with highs around 90. South winds 15 to 20 miles an hour. Chance of rain 50%. Heat index values up to 100 in the afternoon. Thursday night, mostly cloudy with showers and thunderstorms until midnight, then partly cloudy after midnight. Lows in the upper 50s. West winds 15 to 20 miles an hour with gusts up to 30 miles an hour, diminishing to 5 to 10 miles an hour with gusts up to 20 miles an hour after midnight. Chance of rain 90%. Friday, sunny. Highs in the lower 80s. West winds 5 to 10 miles an hour. Friday night, clear. Lows in the lower 60s. West winds 5 to 10 miles an hour, becoming south after midnight. Saturday, sunny. Highs in the mid 80s. Saturday night, showers with a chance of thunderstorms until midnight, then showers likely after midnight. Lows in the lower 60s. Chance of rain 80%. Sunday and Sunday night, partly cloudy. Highs in the upper 70s. Lows in the mid-50s. Monday, partly sunny. Highs in the mid-70s. Monday night and Tuesday, partly cloudy. Lows in the upper 50s. Highs in the upper 70s. Tuesday night, mostly clear. Lows in the upper 50s. Wednesday, mostly sunny. Highs in the lower 80s. Again, the forecast for Peoria and surrounding areas of central Illinois for the rest of tonight, mostly cloudy. Showers and numerous thunderstorms until midnight, then scattered showers and thunderstorms after midnight. Some thunderstorms may be severe with damaging winds, large hail, tornadoes, and heavy rainfall, then some thunderstorms may be severe with heavy rainfall. Near steady temperature in the upper 60s. Southwest winds 10 to 15 miles an hour with gusts up to 30 miles an hour. Chance of rain 90%. The following is a summary of watches, warnings and advisories in effect. For the WXJ71 listening area, a flash flood warning has been issued until 11:15 p.m. for the following counties: Knox, Peoria and Stark. A flash flood warning has been issued until 2 a.m.

Thursday for the following counties: Fulton, Knox, Marshall, Peoria, Stark, and Woodford. A flash flood warning has been issued until 2 a.m. Thursday for the following counties: Fulton, Mason, Peoria, and Tazewell. A flood watch remains in effect until 7 a.m. Thursday for the following counties: Fulton, Knox, Marshall, Mason, McLean, Peoria, Stark, Tazewell, and Woodford. Tornado watch number 308 remains in effect until 11 p.m. for the following counties: Fulton, Knox, Marshall, Mason, McLean, Peoria, Stark, Tazewell, and Woodford. At 10 p.m. in Peoria, a thunderstorm was reported. Visibility was 4 miles. The temperature was 67 degrees, the dew point was 66, and the relative humidity was 97%. The wind was northeast at 9 miles an hour. The pressure was 29.76 inches and rising. Around central and western Illinois, at Lakin, a thunderstorm was reported, with a temperature of 66. Rain was falling, with a temperature of 67 at Moline, 68 at Galesburg, 69 at Macomb, and 71 at Quincy. It was mostly cloudy, with a temperature of 82 at Springfield, and 80 at Lincoln. At Bloomington, it was cloudy, with a temperature of 67. And once again at 10 p.m. in Peoria, with a thunderstorm, the temperature was 67. The National Weather Service in Lincoln has issued a flash flood warning for northwestern Peoria County, Stark County, Knox County, until 11:15 p.m. At 8:06 p.m., Doppler radar indicated thunderstorms producing heavy rain across the warned area. Between 1 and 3 inches of rain have fallen. Additional rainfall amounts of 1 to 2 inches are possible in the warned area. Flash flooding is ongoing or expected to begin shortly. Expected hazards include flash flooding caused by thunderstorms. Source: radar. The following impacts are expected: flash flooding of small creeks and streams, urban areas, highways, streets and underpasses, as well as other poor drainage and low-lying areas. Some locations that will experience flash flooding include Galesburg, Wyoming, Toulon, Abingdon, Knoxville, Osceola, Watauga, Bradford, Oneida, Williamsfield, Altona, Elmira, Victoria, Mequon, Henderson, Lafayette, Ryo, Elmore, Laura, and Castleton. The National Weather Service in Lincoln has issued a flash flood warning for Marshall County, Peoria County, northwestern Woodford County, southeastern Stark County, northern Fulton County, southern Knox County, until 2 a.m. At 9:13 p.m., Doppler radar indicated thunderstorms producing heavy rain across the warned area. Between 1 and 3 inches of rain have fallen. Additional rainfall amounts of 1 to 3 inches are possible in the warned area. Flash flooding is ongoing or expected to begin shortly. Expected hazards include flash flooding caused by thunderstorms. Source: radar. The following impacts are expected: flash flooding of small creeks and streams, urban areas, highways, streets and underpasses, as well as other poor drainage and low-lying areas. Some locations that will experience flash flooding include Peoria, Canton, Chillicothe, Lakin, Wyoming, Metamora, Germantown Hills, Henry, Farmington, Elmwood, Bellevue, Princeville, Rome, Dunlap, Hanna City, Washburn, Trivoli, Brimfield, Avon, and Yates City. The National Weather Service in Lincoln has issued a flash flood warning for north central Mason County, southern Peoria County, Tazewell County, central Fulton County, until 2 a.m. At 10 p.m., Doppler radar indicated thunderstorms producing heavy rain across the warned area. Up to 2 inches of rain have fallen. Additional rainfall amounts of 1 to 3 inches are possible in the warned area. Flash flooding is ongoing or expected to begin shortly. Expected hazards include flash flooding caused by thunderstorms. Source: radar. The following impacts are expected: flash flooding of small creeks and streams, urban areas, highways, streets and underpasses, as well as other poor drainage and low-lying areas. Some locations that will experience flash flooding include Peoria, Pekin, East Peoria, Morton, Canton, Havana, Lewistown, Washington, Bartonville, Creveport, West Peoria, Marquette Heights, Tremont, Bellevue, Mackinac, Manitou, Cuba, South Pekin, Astoria, and Glassford. When flooding is a threat, keep these safety rules in mind. Never drive or walk across flood waters.

It only takes 12 to 18 inches of water to sweep a vehicle off the road, and only 6 inches of moving water to knock over an adult. Do not drive around barricades. The road is closed for a reason. Most flood fatalities occur in vehicles. Besides your safety, you also put the lives of first responders at risk. If you live in a flood-prone area or are camping in a low-lying area, move to higher ground. If you have water in your home, do not go into a room if standing water covers electrical outlets. Stay out of water that may have electricity in it. The time is currently 10:12 p.m. Central Daylight Time. 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Now for the official National Weather Service forecast for Peoria and surrounding areas of central Illinois. Rest of tonight, mostly cloudy. Showers and numerous thunderstorms until midnight, then scattered showers and thunderstorms after midnight. Some thunderstorms may be severe with damaging winds, large hail, tornadoes, and heavy rainfall. Then some thunderstorms may be severe with heavy rainfall. Near steady temperature in the upper 60s. Southwest winds 10 to 15 miles an hour with gusts up to 30 miles an hour. Chance of rain 90%. Thursday, mostly sunny. A slight chance of showers and thunderstorms in the morning, then a chance of showers and thunderstorms in the afternoon. Humid with highs around 90. South winds 15 to 20 miles an hour. Chance of rain 50%. Heat index values up to 100 in the afternoon. Thursday night, mostly cloudy with showers and thunderstorms until midnight, then partly cloudy after midnight. Lows in the upper 50s. West winds 15 to 20 miles an hour with gusts up to 30 miles an hour, diminishing to 5 to 10 miles an hour with gusts up to 20 miles an hour after midnight. Chance of rain 90%. Friday, sunny. Highs in the lower 80s. West winds 5 to 10 miles an hour. Friday night, clear. Lows in the lower 60s. West winds 5 to 10 miles an hour, becoming south after midnight. Saturday, sunny. Highs in the mid-80s. Saturday night, showers with a chance of thunderstorms until midnight, then showers likely after midnight. Lows in the lower 60s. Chance of rain 80%. Sunday and Sunday night, partly cloudy. Highs in the upper 70s. Lows in the mid-50s. Monday, partly sunny. Highs in the mid-70s. Monday night and Tuesday, partly cloudy. Lows in the upper 50s. Highs in the upper 70s. Tuesday night, mostly clear. Lows in the upper 50s. Wednesday, mostly sunny. Highs in the lower 80s. Again, the forecast for Peoria and surrounding areas of central Illinois for the rest of tonight, mostly cloudy. Showers and numerous thunderstorms until midnight, then scattered showers and thunderstorms after midnight. Some thunderstorms may be severe with damaging winds, large hail, tornadoes, and heavy rainfall, then some thunderstorms may be severe with heavy rainfall. Near steady temperature in the upper 60s. Southwest winds 10 to 15 miles an hour with gusts up to 30 miles an hour. Chance of rain 90%. 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The following is a summary of watches, warnings, and advisories in effect. For the WXJ71 listening area, a flash flood warning has been issued until 11:15 p.m. for the following counties: Knox, Peoria, and Stark. A flash flood warning has been issued until 2 a.m. Thursday for the following counties: Fulton, Knox, Marshall, Peoria, Stark, and Woodford. A flash flood warning has been issued until 2 a.m. Thursday for the following counties: Fulton, Mason, Peoria, and Tazewell. A flood watch remains in effect until 7 a.m. Thursday for the following counties: Fulton,

Knox, Marshall, Mason, McLean, Peoria, Stark, Tazewell, and Woodford. Tornado Watch number 308 remains in effect until 11 p.m. for the following counties: Fulton, Knox, Marshall, Mason, McLean, Peoria, Stark, Tazewell, and Woodford. At 10 p.m. in Peoria, a thunderstorm was reported. Visibility was 1.5 miles. The temperature was 67 degrees, the dew point was 66, and the relative humidity was 97%. The wind was variable at 7 miles an hour. The pressure was 29.78 inches and rising. Around central and western Illinois, at Lakin, a thunderstorm was reported, with a temperature of 66. Rain was falling, with a temperature of 67 at Moline, 68 at Galesburg, and 69 at Macomb. It was cloudy, with a temperature of 67 at Bloomington, 82 at Springfield, 80 at Lincoln, and 67 at Pontiac. At Quincy, rain and fog were reported, with a temperature of 68. And once again at 10 p.m. in Peoria, with a thunderstorm, the temperature was 67. The National Weather Service in Lincoln has issued a flash flood warning for northwestern Peoria County, Stark County, Knox County, until 11:15 p.m. At 8:06 p.m., Doppler radar indicated thunderstorms producing heavy rain across the warned area. Between 1 and 3 inches of rain have fallen. Additional rainfall amounts of 1 to 2 inches are possible in the warned area. Flash flooding is ongoing or expected to begin shortly. Expected hazards include flash flooding caused by thunderstorms. Source, radar. The following impacts are expected: flash flooding of small creeks and streams, urban areas, highways, streets and underpasses, as well as other poor drainage and low-lying areas. Some locations that will experience flash flooding include Galesburg, Wyoming, Toulon, Abingdon, Knoxville, Osceola, Watauga, Bradford, Oneida, Williamsfield, Altona, Elmira, Victoria, Mequon, Henderson, Lafayette, Ryo, Elmore, Laura, and Castleton. The National Weather Service in Lincoln has issued a flash flood warning for Marshall County, Peoria County, northwestern Woodford County, southeastern Stark County, northern Fulton County, southern Knox County, until 2 a.m. At 9:13 p.m., Doppler radar indicated thunderstorms producing heavy rain across the warned area. Between 1 and 3 inches of rain have fallen. Additional rainfall amounts of 1 to 3 inches are possible in the warned area. Flash flooding is ongoing or expected to begin shortly. Expected hazards include flash flooding caused by thunderstorms. Source, radar. The following impacts are expected: flash flooding of small creeks and streams, urban areas, highways, streets and underpasses, as well as other poor drainage and low-lying areas. Some locations that will experience flash flooding include Peoria, Canton, Chillicothe, Lakin, Wyoming, Metamora, Germantown Hills, Henry, Farmington, Elmwood, Bellevue, Princeville, Rome, Dunlap, Hanna City, Washburn, Trivoli, Brimfield, Avon, and Yates City. The National Weather Service in Lincoln has issued a flash flood warning for north central Mason County, southern Peoria County, Tazewell County, central Fulton County, until 2 a.m. At 10 p.m., Doppler radar indicated thunderstorms producing heavy rain across the warned area. Up to 2 inches of rain have fallen. Additional rainfall amounts of 1 to 3 inches are possible in the warned area. Flash flooding is ongoing or expected to begin shortly. Expected hazards include flash flooding caused by thunderstorms. Source, radar. The following impacts are expected: flash flooding of small creeks and streams, urban areas, highways, streets and underpasses, as well as other poor drainage and low-lying areas. Some locations that will experience flash flooding include Peoria, Pekin, East Peoria, Morton, Canton, Havana, Lewistown, Washington, Bartonville, Creveport, West Peoria, Marquette Heights, Tremont, Bellevue, Mackinac, Manitou, Cuba, South Pekin, Astoria, and Glassford. When flooding is a threat, keep these safety rules in mind. Never drive or walk across flood waters. It only takes 12 to 18 inches of water to sweep a vehicle off the road, and only 6 inches of moving water to knock over an adult. Do not drive around barricades. The road is closed for a reason. Most flood fatalities occur in vehicles. Besides your safety,

Thursday night, mostly cloudy with showers and thunderstorms until midnight, then partly cloudy after midnight. Lows in the upper 50s. West winds 15 to 20 miles an hour with gusts up to 30 miles an hour, diminishing to 5 to 10 miles an hour with gusts up to 20 miles an hour after midnight. Chance of rain 90%. Friday, sunny. Highs in the lower 80s. West winds 5 to 10 miles an hour. Friday night, clear. Lows in the lower 60s. West winds 5 to 10 miles an hour, becoming south after midnight. Saturday, sunny. Highs in the mid-80s. Saturday night, showers with a chance of thunderstorms until midnight, then showers likely after midnight. Lows in the lower 60s. Chance of rain 80%. Sunday and Sunday night, partly cloudy. Highs in the upper 70s. Lows in the mid-50s. Monday, partly sunny. Highs in the mid-70s. Monday night and Tuesday, partly cloudy. Lows in the upper 50s. Highs in the upper 70s. Tuesday night, mostly clear. Lows in the upper 50s. Wednesday, mostly sunny. Highs in the lower 80s. Again, the forecast for Peoria and surrounding areas of central Illinois for the rest of tonight, mostly cloudy. Showers and numerous thunderstorms until midnight, then scattered showers and thunderstorms after midnight. Some thunderstorms may be severe with damaging winds, large hail, tornadoes, and heavy rainfall, then some thunderstorms may be severe with heavy rainfall. Near steady temperature in the upper 60s. Southwest winds 10 to 15 miles an hour with gusts up to 30 miles an hour. Chance of rain 90%. The following is a summary of watches, warnings, and advisories in effect. For the WXJ71 listening area, a flash flood warning has been issued until 11:15 p.m. for the following counties, Knox, Peoria, and Stark. A flash flood warning has been issued until 2 a.m. Thursday for the following counties, Fulton, Knox, Marshall, Peoria, Stark, and Woodford. A flash flood warning has been issued until 2 a.m. Thursday for the following counties, Fulton, Mason, Peoria, and Tazewell. A flood watch remains in effect until 7 a.m. Thursday for the following counties, Fulton, Knox, Marshall, Mason, McLean, Peoria, Stark, Tazewell, and Woodford. Tornado watch number 308 remains in effect until 11 p.m. for the following counties, Fulton, Knox, Marshall, Mason, McLean, Peoria, Stark, Tazewell, and Woodford. At 10 p.m. in Peoria, a thunderstorm was reported. The temperature was 67 degrees, the dew point was 66, and the relative humidity was 97%. The wind was west at 7 miles an hour. The pressure was 29.81 inches and rising. Around central and western Illinois, at Lakin, a thunderstorm was reported, with a temperature of 66. Rain was falling, with a temperature of 67 at Moline, 68 at Galesburg, and 69 at Macomb. It was cloudy, with a temperature of 66 at Bloomington, 82 at Springfield, 80 at Lincoln, and 67 at Pontiac. At Quincy, rain and fog were reported, with a temperature of 68. And once again at 10 p.m. in Peoria, with a thunderstorm, the temperature was 67. The National Weather Service in Lincoln has issued a flash flood warning for northwestern Peoria County, Stark County, Knox County, until 11:15 p.m. At 8:06 p.m., Doppler radar indicated thunderstorms producing heavy rain across the warned area. Between 1 and 3 inches of rain have fallen. Additional rainfall amounts of 1 to 2 inches are possible in the warned area. Flash flooding is ongoing or expected to begin shortly. Expected hazards include flash flooding caused by thunderstorms. Source, radar. The following impacts are expected: flash flooding of small creeks and streams, urban areas, highways, streets and underpasses, as well as other poor drainage and low-lying areas. Some locations that will experience flash flooding include Galesburg, Wyoming, Toulon, Abingdon, Knoxville, Osceola, Watauga, Bradford, Oneida, Williamsfield, Altona, Elmira, Victoria, Mequon, Henderson, Lafayette, Ryo, Elmore, Laura, and Castleton. The National Weather Service in Lincoln has issued a flash flood warning for Marshall County, Peoria County, northwestern Woodford County,

Southeastern Stark County, Northern Fulton County, Southern Knox County, until 2 a.m. At 9:13 p.m., Doppler radar indicated thunderstorms producing heavy rain across the warned area. Between 1 and 3 inches of rain have fallen. Additional rainfall amounts of 1 to 3 inches are possible in the warned area. Flash flooding is ongoing or expected to begin shortly. Expected hazards include flash flooding caused by thunderstorms. Source, radar. The following impacts are expected: flash flooding of small creeks and streams, urban areas, highways, streets and underpasses, as well as other poor drainage and low-lying areas. Some locations that will experience flash flooding include Peoria, Canton, Chillicothe, Lakin, Wyoming, Metamora, Germantown Hills, Henry, Farmington, Elmwood, Bellevue, Princeville, Rome, Dunlap, Hanna City, Washburn, Trivoli, Brimfield, Avon and Yates City. The National Weather Service in Lincoln has issued a flash flood warning for North Central Mason County, Southern Peoria County, Tazewell County, Central Fulton County, until 2 a.m. At 10 p.m., Doppler radar indicated thunderstorms producing heavy rain across the warned area. Up to 2 inches of rain have fallen. Additional rainfall amounts of 1 to 3 inches are possible in the warned area. Flash flooding is ongoing or expected to begin shortly. Expected hazards include flash flooding caused by thunderstorms. Source, radar. The following impacts are expected: flash flooding of small creeks and streams, urban areas, highways, streets and underpasses, as well as other poor drainage and low-lying areas. Some locations that will experience flash flooding include Peoria, Pekin, East Peoria, Morton, Canton, Havana, Lewistown, Washington, Bartonville, Creveport, West Peoria, Marquette Heights, Tremont, Bellevue, Mackinac, Manitou, Cuba, South Pekin, Astoria, and Glassford. When flooding is a threat, keep these safety rules in mind. Never drive or walk across flood waters. It only takes 12 to 18 inches of water to sweep a vehicle off the road, and only 6 inches of moving water to knock over an adult. Do not drive around barricades. The road is closed for a reason. Most flood fatalities occur in vehicles. Besides your safety, you also put the lives of first responders at risk. If you live in a flood-prone area, or are camping in a low-lying area, move to higher ground. If you have water in your home, do not go into a room if standing water covers electrical outlets. Stay out of water that may have electricity in it. The time is currently 10:30 p.m. Central Daylight Time. 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Now for the official National Weather Service forecast for Peoria and surrounding areas of central Illinois. Rest of tonight, mostly cloudy. Showers and numerous thunderstorms until midnight, then scattered showers and thunderstorms after midnight. Some thunderstorms may be severe with damaging winds, large hail, tornadoes, and heavy rainfall, then some thunderstorms may be severe with heavy rainfall. Near steady temperature in the upper 60s. Southwest winds 10 to 15 miles an hour with gusts up to 30 miles an hour. Chance of rain 90%. Thursday, mostly sunny. A slight chance of showers and thunderstorms in the morning, then a chance of showers and thunderstorms in the afternoon. Humid with highs around 90. South winds 15 to 20 miles an hour. Chance of rain 50%. Heat index values up to 100 in the afternoon. Thursday night, mostly cloudy with showers and thunderstorms until midnight, then partly cloudy after midnight. Lows in the upper 50s. West winds 15 to 20 miles an hour with gusts up to 30 miles an hour, diminishing to 5 to 10 miles an hour with gusts up to 20 miles an hour after midnight. Chance of rain 90%. Friday, sunny. Highs in the lower 80s. West winds 5 to 10 miles an hour. Friday night, clear. Lows in the lower 60s. West winds 5 to 10 miles an hour, becoming south after midnight. Saturday, sunny. Highs in the mid-80s. Saturday night, showers with a chance of thunderstorms until midnight, then showers likely after midnight. Lows in the lower 60s. Chance of rain 80%. Sunday and Sunday night, partly cloudy. Highs in the upper 70s.

lows in the mid-50s. Monday, partly sunny. Highs in the mid-70s. Monday night and Tuesday, partly cloudy. Lows in the upper 50s. Highs in the upper... Monday, partly sunny. Highs in the mid-70s. Monday night and Tuesday, partly cloudy. Lows in the upper 50s. Highs in the upper 70s. Tuesday night, mostly clear. Lows in the upper 50s. Wednesday, mostly sunny. Highs in the lower 80s. Again, the forecast for Peoria and surrounding areas of central Illinois for the rest of tonight, mostly cloudy. Showers and numerous thunderstorms until midnight, then scattered showers and thunderstorms after midnight. Some thunderstorms may be severe with damaging winds, large hail, tornadoes, and heavy rainfall, then some thunderstorms may be severe with heavy rainfall. Near steady temperature in the upper 60s. Southwest winds 10 to 15 miles an hour with gusts up to 30 miles an hour. Chance of rain 90%. The following is a summary of watches, warnings and advisories in effect. For the WXJ71 listening area, a flash flood warning has been issued until 11:15 p.m. for the following counties, Knox, Peoria and Stark. A flash flood warning has been issued until 2 a.m. Thursday for the following counties, Fulton, Knox, Marshall, Peoria, Stark and Woodford. A flash flood warning has been issued until 2 a.m. Thursday for the following counties, Fulton, Mason, Peoria and Tazewell. A flood watch remains in effect until 7 a.m. Thursday for the following counties, Fulton, Knox, Marshall, Mason, McLean, Peoria, Stark, Tazewell and Woodford. Tornado watch number 308 remains in effect until 11 p.m. for the following counties, Fulton, Knox, Marshall, Mason, McLean, Peoria, Stark, Tazewell and Woodford. At 10 p.m. in Peoria, a thunderstorm was reported. The temperature was 67 degrees, the dew point was 66, and the relative humidity was 97%. The wind was west at 7 miles an hour. The pressure was 29.81 inches and rising. Around central and western Illinois, at Lakin, a thunderstorm was reported, with a temperature of 66. Rain was falling, with a temperature of 67 at Moline, 68 at Galesburg, and 69 at Macomb. It was cloudy, with a temperature of 66 at Bloomington, 82 at Springfield, 80 at Lincoln, and 67 at Pontiac. At Quincy, rain and fog were reported, with a temperature of 68. And once again at 10 p.m. in Peoria, with a thunderstorm, the temperature was 67. The National Weather Service in Lincoln has issued a flash flood warning for northwestern Peoria County, Stark County, Knox County, until 11:15 p.m. At 8:06 p.m., Doppler radar indicated thunderstorms producing heavy rain across the warned area. Between 1 and 3 inches of rain have fallen. Additional rainfall amounts of 1 to 2 inches are possible in the warned area. Flash flooding is ongoing or expected to begin shortly. Expected hazards include flash flooding caused by thunderstorms. Source, radar. The following impacts are expected: flash flooding of small creeks and streams, urban areas, highways, streets and underpasses, as well as other poor drainage and low-lying areas. Some locations that will experience flash flooding include Galesburg, Wyoming, Toulon, Abingdon, Knoxville, Osceola, Watauga, Bradford, Oneida, Williamsfield, Altona, Elmira, Victoria, Mequon, Henderson, Lafayette, Ryo, Elmore, Laura and Castleton. The National Weather Service in Lincoln has issued a flash flood warning for Marshall County, Peoria County, northwestern Woodford County, southeastern Stark County, northern Fulton County, southern Knox County, until 2 a.m.

National Weather Service in Lincoln has issued a severe thunderstorm warning for southwestern Tazewell County, northeastern Mason County, until 11 p.m. At 10:35 p.m., a severe thunderstorm was located over Easton, or 9 miles west of Mason City, moving east at 40 miles per hour. Expected hazards include 60 miles per hour wind gusts and quarter-size hail. This is a radar indicator.

threat. The following impacts are expected. Hail damage to vehicles is expected. Expect wind damage to roofs, siding, and trees. This severe thunderstorm will be near Easton around 10:40 p.m. Mason City around 10:45 p.m. San Jose around 10:50 p.m. You're listening to NOAA Weather Radio All Hazards, station WXJ71 in Peoria. The National Weather Service in Lincoln has issued a severe thunderstorm warning for southwestern Tazewell County, northeastern Mason County, until 11 p.m. At 10:35 p.m., a severe thunderstorm was located over Easton, or 9 miles west of Mason City, moving east at 40 miles per hour. Expected hazards include 60 miles per hour wind gusts and quarter-size hail. This is a radar-indicated threat. The following impacts are expected. Hail damage to vehicles is expected. Expect wind damage to roofs, siding, and trees. This severe thunderstorm will be near Easton around 10:40 p.m. Mason City around 10:45 p.m. San Jose around 10:50 p.m. The National Weather Service in Lincoln has issued a flash flood warning for northwestern Peoria County, Stark County, Knox County, until 11:15 p.m. At 8:06 p.m., Doppler radar indicated thunderstorms producing heavy rain across the warned area. Between 1 and 3 inches of rain have fallen. Additional rainfall amounts of 1 to 2 inches are possible in the warned area. Flash flooding is ongoing or expected to begin shortly. Expected hazards include flash flooding caused by thunderstorms. Source, radar. The following impacts are expected: flash flooding of small creeks and streams, urban areas, highways, streets and underpasses, as well as other poor drainage and low-lying areas. Some locations that will experience flash flooding include Galesburg, Wyoming, Toulon, Abingdon, Knoxville, Osceola, Watonga, Bradford, Oneida, Williamsfield, Altona, Elmira, Victoria, Mequon, Henderson, Lafayette, Ryle, Elmore, Laura and Castleton. The National Weather Service in Lincoln has issued a flash flood warning for Marshall County, Peoria County, northwestern Woodford County, southeastern Stark County, northern Fulton County, southern Knox County, until 2 a.m. At 9:13 p.m., Doppler radar indicated thunderstorms producing heavy rain across the warned area. Between 1 and 3 inches of rain have fallen. Additional rainfall amounts of 1 to 3 inches are possible in the warned area. Flash flooding is ongoing or expected to begin shortly. Expected hazards include flash flooding caused by thunderstorms. Source, radar. The following impacts are expected: flash flooding of small creeks and streams, urban areas, highways, streets and underpasses, as well as other poor drainage and low-lying areas. Some locations that will experience flash flooding include Peoria, Canton, Chillicothe, Lakin, Wyoming, Metamora, Germantown Hills, Henry, Farmington, Elmwood, Bellevue, Princeville, Rome, Dunlap, Hanna City, Washburn, Trevoli, Brimfield, Avon and Yates City. The National Weather Service in Lincoln has issued a flash flood warning for North Central Mason County, Southern Peoria County, Tazewell County, Central Fulton County, until 2 a.m. At 10 p.m., Doppler radar indicated thunderstorms producing heavy rain across the warned area. Up to 2 inches of rain have fallen. Additional rainfall amounts of 1 to 3 inches are possible in the warned area. Flash flooding is ongoing or expected to begin shortly. Expected hazards include flash flooding caused by thunderstorms. Source, radar. The following impacts are expected: flash flooding of small creeks and streams, urban areas, highways, streets and underpasses, as well as other poor drainage and low-lying areas. Some locations that will experience flash flooding include Peoria, Pekin, East Peoria, Morton, Canton, Havana, Lewistown, Washington, Bartonville, Creveport, West Peoria, Marquette Heights, Tremont, Bellevue, Mackinac, Manitou, Cuba, South Pekin, Astoria and Glassford. The following is a summary of watches, warnings and advisories in effect. For the WXJ71 listening area, a flash flood warning has been issued until 11:15 p.m. for the following counties: Knox, Peoria and Stark. A flash flood warning

warning has been issued until 2 a.m. Thursday for the following counties: Fulton, Knox, Marshall, Peoria, Stark, and Woodford. A flash flood warning has been issued until 2 a.m. Thursday for the following counties: Fulton, Mason, Peoria, and Tazewell. A severe thunderstorm warning has been issued until 11 p.m. for the following counties: Mason and Tazewell. A flood watch remains in effect until 7 a.m. Thursday for the following counties: Fulton, Knox, Marshall, Mason, McLean, Peoria, Stark, Tazewell, and Woodford. Tornado watch number 308 remains in effect until 11 p.m. for the following counties: Fulton, Knox, Marshall, Mason, McLean, Peoria, Stark, Tazewell, and Woodford. At 10 p.m. in Peoria, a thunderstorm was reported. The temperature was 67 degrees, the dew point was 66, and the relative humidity was 97%. The wind was west at 7 miles an hour. The pressure was 29.81 inches and rising. Around central and western Illinois, at Lakin, a thunderstorm was reported, with a temperature of 66. Rain was falling, with a temperature of 67 at Moline, 68 at Galesburg, and 69 at Macomb. It was cloudy, with a temperature of 66 at Bloomington, 82 at Springfield, 80 at Lincoln, and 67 at Pontiac. At Quincy, rain and fog were reported, with a temperature of 68. And once again at 10 p.m. in Peoria, with a thunderstorm, the temperature was 67. During severe weather, keep these safety rules in mind. Move to a reinforced shelter ahead of the storm, and stay away from windows and doors. Mobile homes and vehicles should be abandoned for a sturdy shelter. If the storm is producing tornadoes or extremely high winds, take cover in a basement or interior room on the lowest floor. If outside, avoid isolated, tall objects and flimsy buildings such as sheds and picnic shelters. Thunderstorms can produce flash flooding, so avoid driving across flooded roadways. Remember that tornadoes can occur before a warning has been issued. The time is currently 10:45 p.m. Central Daylight Time. 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The National Weather Service in Lincoln has issued a severe thunderstorm warning for southwestern Tazewell County, northeastern Mason County, until 11 p.m. At 10:35 p.m., a severe thunderstorm was located over Easton, or 9 miles west of Mason City, moving east at 40 miles per hour. Expected hazards include 60 miles per hour wind gusts and quarter-size hail. This is a radar-indicated threat. The following impacts are expected. Hail damage to vehicles is expected. Expect wind damage to roofs, siding, and trees. This severe thunderstorm will be near Easton around 10:40 p.m., Mason City around 10:45 p.m. San Jose around 10:50 p.m. The National Weather Service in Lincoln has issued a flash flood warning for northwestern Peoria County, Stark County, Knox County, until 11:15 p.m. At 8:06 p.m., Doppler radar indicated thunderstorms producing heavy rain across the warned area. Between 1 and 3 inches of rain have fallen. Additional rainfall amounts of 1 to 2 inches are possible in the warned area. Flash flooding is ongoing or expected to begin shortly. Expected hazards include flash flooding caused by thunderstorms. Source: radar. The following impacts are expected: flash flooding of small creeks and streams, urban areas, highways, streets and underpasses, as well as other poor drainage and low-lying areas. Some locations that will experience flash flooding include Galesburg, Wyoming, Toulon, Abingdon, Knoxville, Osceola, Watauga, Bradford, Oneida, Williamsfield, Altona, Elmira, Victoria, Mequon, Henderson, Lafayette, Ryle, Elmore, Laura, and Castleton. The National Weather Service in Lincoln has issued a flash flood.

National Weather Service in Lincoln has issued a severe thunderstorm warning for southeastern Tazewell County, McLean County, until 11:30 p.m. At 10:46 p.m., severe thunderstorms were located along a line extending from near Carlock to near Armington, moving east at 45 miles per hour.

Expected hazards include 60 miles per hour wind gusts. This is a radar-indicated threat. The following impacts are expected. Expect damage to roofs, siding, and trees. Severe thunderstorms will be near Bloomington, Normal, Hudson, and Stanford around 10:50 p.m. to Wanda around 10:55 p.m. Hayworth and Downs around 11:05 p.m. Other locations in the path of these severe thunderstorms include Colfax and Leroy. This includes the following highways: Interstate 39 between mile marker 0 and 5. Interstate 55 between mile markers 146 and 175. Interstate 74 between mile markers 119 and 153. The National Weather Service in Lincoln has issued a flash flood warning for Marshall County, Peoria County, northwestern Woodford County, southeastern Stark County, northern Fulton County, southern Knox County, until 2 a.m. At 9:13 p.m., Doppler radar indicated thunderstorms producing heavy rain across the warned area. Between 1 and 3 inches of rain have fallen. Additional rainfall amounts of 1 to 3 inches are possible in the warned area. Flash flooding is ongoing or expected to begin shortly. Expected hazards include flash flooding caused by thunderstorms. Source: radar. The following impacts are expected: flash flooding of small creeks and streams, urban areas, highways, streets and underpasses, as well as other poor drainage and low-lying areas. Some locations that will experience flash flooding include Peoria, Canton, Chillicothe, Lakin, Wyoming, Metamora, Germantown Hills, Henry, Farmington, Elmwood, Bellevue, Princeville, Rome, Dunlap, Hanna City, Washburn, Trevoli, Brimfield, Avon and Yates City. The National Weather Service in Lincoln has issued a flash flood warning for North Central Mason County, Southern Peoria County, Tazewell County, Central Fulton County, until 2 a.m. At 10 p.m., Doppler radar indicated thunderstorms producing heavy rain across the warned area. Up to 2 inches of rain have fallen. Additional rainfall amounts of 1 to 3 inches are possible in the warned area. Flash flooding is ongoing or expected to begin shortly. Expected hazards include flash flooding caused by thunderstorms. Source: radar. The following impacts are expected: flash flooding of small creeks and streams, urban areas, highways, streets and underpasses, as well as other poor drainage and low-lying areas. Some locations that will experience flash flooding include Peoria, Pekin, East Peoria, Morton, Canton, Havana, Lewistown, Washington, Bartonville, Creveport, West Peoria, Marquette Heights, Tremont, Bellevue, Mackinac, Manitou, Cuba, South Pekin, Astoria, and Glassford. The following is a summary of watches, warnings, and advisories in effect. For the WXJ71 listening area, a flash flood warning has been issued until 11:15 p.m. for the following counties: Knox, Peoria, and Stark. A flash flood warning has been issued until 2 a.m. Thursday for the following counties: Fulton, Knox, Marshall, Peoria, Stark, and Woodford. A flash flood warning has been issued until 2 a.m. Thursday for the following counties: Fulton, Mason, Peoria, and Tazewell. A severe thunderstorm warning has been issued until 11 p.m. for the following counties: Mason and Tazewell. A severe thunderstorm warning has been issued until 11:30 p.m. for the following counties: McLean and Tazewell. A flood watch remains in effect until 7 a.m. Thursday for the following counties: Fulton, Knox, Marshall, Mason, McLean, Peoria, Stark, Tazewell, and Woodford. Tornado watch number 308 remains in effect until 11 p.m. for the following counties: Fulton, Knox, Marshall, Mason, McLean, Peoria, Stark, Tazewell, and Woodford. At 10 p.m. in Peoria, a thunderstorm was reported. The temperature was 67 degrees, the dew point was 66, and the relative humidity was 97%. The wind was west at 7 miles an hour. The pressure was 29.81 inches and rising. Around central and western Illinois, at Lakin, a thunderstorm was reported, with a temperature of 66. Rain was falling, with a temperature of 67 at Moline, 68 at Galesburg, and 69 at Macomb. It was cloudy, with a temperature of 66 at Bloomington, 82 at Springfield, 80 at Lincoln, and 67 at

Pontiac. At Quincy, rain and fog were reported, with a temperature of 68. And once again at 10 p.m. in Peoria, with a thunderstorm, the temperature was 67. During severe weather, keep these safety rules in mind. Move to a reinforced shelter ahead of the storm, and stay away from windows and doors. Mobile homes and vehicles should be abandoned for a sturdy shelter. If the storm is, flash flood warning remains in effect until 2 a.m. Thursday for North Central Mason, Southern Peoria, Tazewell and Central Fulton counties. At 10:51 p.m., emergency management reported flash flooding in Tremont. Up to 2.5 inches of rain have fallen. Additional rainfall amounts of 1 to 2 inches are possible in the warned area. Flash flooding is already occurring. Expected hazards include flash flooding caused by heavy rain. Severe weather has been confirmed by emergency management reported. The following impacts are expected: flash flooding of small creeks and streams, urban areas, highways, streets and underpasses, as well as other poor drainage and low-lying areas. Some locations that will experience flash flooding include Peoria, Pekin, East Peoria, Morton, Canton, Havana, Lewistown, Washington, Bartonville, Creveport, West Peoria, Marquette Heights, Tremont, Bellevue, Mackinac, Manitou, Cuba, South Pekin, Astoria, and Glassford. During severe weather, keep these safety rules in mind. Move to a reinforced shelter ahead of the storm and stay away from windows and doors. Mobile homes and vehicles should be abandoned for a sturdy shelter. If the storm is producing tornadoes or extremely high winds, take cover in a basement or interior room on the lowest floor. If outside, avoid isolated, tall objects and flimsy buildings such as sheds and picnic shelters. Thunderstorms can produce flash flooding, so avoid driving across flooded roadways. Remember that tornadoes can occur before a warning has been issued. The time is currently 10:54 p.m. Central Daylight Time. 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The National Weather Service in Lincoln has issued a severe thunderstorm warning for southwestern Tazewell County, northeastern Mason County, until 11 p.m. At 10:35 p.m., a severe thunderstorm was located over Easton, or 9 miles west of Mason City, moving east at 40 miles per hour. Expected hazards include 60 miles per hour wind gusts and quarter-size hail. This is a radar-indicated threat. The following impacts are expected: hail damage to vehicles is expected. Expect wind damage to roofs, siding, and trees. This severe thunderstorm will be near Easton around 10:40 p.m. Mason City around 10:45 p.m. San Jose around 10:50 p.m. The National Weather Service in Lincoln has issued a severe thunderstorm warning for southeastern Tazewell County, McLean County, until 11:30 p.m. At 10:46 p.m., severe thunderstorms were located along a line extending from near Carlock to near Armington, moving east at 45 miles per hour. Expected hazards include 60 miles per hour wind gusts. This is a radar-indicated threat. The following impacts are expected: expect damage to roofs, siding, and trees. Severe thunderstorms will be near Bloomington, Normal, Hudson, and Stanford around 10:50 p.m. to Wanda around 10:55 p.m. Hayworth and Downs around 11:05 p.m. Other locations in the path of these severe thunderstorms include Colfax and Leroy. This includes the following highways: Interstate 39 between mile markers 0 and 5. Interstate 55 between mile markers 146 and 175. Interstate 74 between mile markers 119 and 153. The National Weather Service in Lincoln has issued a flash flood warning for northwestern Peoria County, Stark County, Knox County, until 11:15 p.m. At 8:06 p.m., Doppler radar indicated thunderstorms producing heavy rain across the warned area. Between 1 and 3 inches of rain have fallen. Additional rainfall amounts of 1 to 2 inches are possible in the warned area. Flash flooding is ongoing or expected to begin shortly. Expected hazards include flash flooding caused by thunderstorms. Source: radar. The following impacts are expected: flash flooding of small creeks and streams, urban areas, highways,
streets and underpasses, as well as other poor drainage and low-lying areas. Some locations that will experience flash flooding include Galesburg, Wyoming, Tulum, Abingdon, Knoxville, Osceola, Watauga, Bradford, Oneida, Williamsfield, Altona, Elmira, Victoria, Mequon, Henderson, Lafayette, Rio, Elmore, Laura, and Castleton. The National Weather Service in Lincoln has issued a flash flood warning for Marshall County, Peoria County, northwestern Woodford County, southeastern Stark County, northern Fulton County, southern Knox County, until 2 a.m. At 9:13 p.m., Doppler radar indicated thunderstorms producing heavy rain across the warned area. Between 1 and 3 inches of rain have fallen. Additional rainfall amounts of 1 to 3 inches are possible in the warned area. Flash flooding is ongoing or expected to begin shortly. Expected hazards include flash flooding caused by thunderstorms. Source, radar. The following impacts are expected: flash flooding of small creeks and streams, urban areas, highways. The severe thunderstorm warning for southwestern Tazewell and northeastern Mason counties will expire at 11 p.m. The storm which prompted the warning has weakened below severe limits and has exited the warned area. Therefore, the warning will be allowed to expire. However, gusty winds are still possible with this thunderstorm. A tornado watch remains in effect until 11 p.m. for central Illinois. The National Weather Service in Lincoln has issued a flash flood warning for Marshall County, Peoria County, northwestern Woodford County, southeastern Stark County, northern Fulton County, southern Knox County, until 2 a.m. At 9:13 p.m., Doppler radar indicated thunderstorms producing heavy rain across the warned area. Between 1 and 3 inches of rain have fallen. Additional rainfall amounts of 1 to 3 inches are possible in the warned area. Flash flooding is ongoing or expected to begin shortly. Expected hazards include flash flooding caused by thunderstorms. Source, radar. The following impacts are expected: flash flooding of small creeks and streams, urban areas, highways, streets and underpasses, as well as other poor drainage and low-lying areas. Some locations that will experience flash flooding include Peoria, Canton, Chillicothe, Lakin, Wyoming, Metamora, Germantown Hills, Henry, Farmington, Elmwood, Bellevue, Princeville, Rome, Dunlap, Hanna City, Washburn, Trevoli, Brimfield, Avon, and Yates City. The following is a summary of watches, warnings, and advisories in effect. For the WXJ71 listening area, a flash flood warning has been issued until 11:15 p.m. for the following counties: Knox, Peoria, and Stark. A flash flood warning has been issued until 2 a.m. Thursday for the following counties: Fulton, Knox, Marshall, Peoria, Stark, and Woodford. A severe thunderstorm warning has been issued until 11:30 p.m. for the following counties: McLean and Tazewell. A flash flood warning remains in effect until 2 a.m. Thursday for the following counties: Fulton, Mason, Peoria, and Tazewell. A flood watch remains in effect until 7 a.m. Thursday for the following counties: Fulton, Knox, Marshall, Mason, McLean, Peoria, Stark, Tazewell, and Woodford. Flash flood warning remains in effect until 2 a.m. Thursday for North Central Mason, Southern Peoria, Tazewell, and Central Fulton counties. At 10:51 p.m., emergency management reported flash flooding in Tremont. Up to 2.5 inches of rain have fallen. Additional rainfall amounts of 1 to 2 inches are possible in the warned area. Flash flooding is already occurring. Expected hazards include flash flooding caused by heavy rain. Severe weather has been confirmed by emergency management reported. The following impacts are expected: flash flooding of small creeks and streams, urban areas, highways, streets and underpasses, as well as other poor drainage and low-lying areas. Some locations that will experience flash flooding include Peoria, Pekin, East Peoria, Morton, Canton, Havana, Lewistown, Washington, Bartonville, Creveport, West Peoria, Marquette Heights, Tremont, Bellevue, Mackinac, Manitou, Cuba, South Pekin, Astoria, and Glassford. During severe weather, keep these safety rules in mind. Move to a reinforced shelter ahead of the storm and stay away from windows and doors. Mobile homes and vehicles should be abandoned for a sturdy shelter. If the storm is producing tornadoes or extremely high winds,
take cover in a basement or interior room on the lowest floor. If out

Side, avoid isolated, tall objects and flimsy buildings such as sheds and picnic shelters. Thunderstorms can produce flash flooding, so avoid driving across flooded roadways. Remember that tornadoes can occur before a warning has been issued. The time is currently 11:03 p.m. Central Daylight Time. 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The National Weather Service in Lincoln has issued a severe thunderstorm warning for southeastern Tazewell County, McLean County, until 11:30 p.m. At 10:46 p.m., severe thunderstorms were located along a line extending from near Carlock to near Armington, moving east at 45 miles per hour. Expected hazards include 60 miles per hour wind gusts. This is a radar-indicated threat. The following impacts are expected: expect damage to roofs, siding, and trees. Severe thunderstorms will be near Bloomington, Normal, Hudson, and Stanford around at 10:50 p.m. to Wanda around 10:55 p.m. Hayworth and Bounds around 11:05 p.m. Other locations in the path of these severe thunderstorms include Colfax and Leroy. This includes the following highways: Interstate 39 between mile markers 0 and 5. Interstate 55 between mile markers 146 and 175. Interstate 74 between mile markers 119 and 153. The severe thunderstorm warning for southwestern Tazewell and northeastern Mason counties will expire at 11 p.m. The storm which prompted the warning has weakened below severe limits and has exited the warned area. Therefore, the warning will be allowed to expire. However, gusty winds are still possible with this thunderstorm. A tornado watch remains in effect until 11 p.m. for central Illinois. The National Weather Service in Lincoln has issued a flash flood warning for northwestern Peoria County, Stark County, Knox County, until 11:15 p.m. At 8:06 p.m., Doppler radar indicated thunderstorms producing heavy rain across the warned area. Between 1 and 3 inches of rain have fallen. Additional rainfall amounts of 1 to 2 inches are possible in the warned area. Flash flooding is ongoing or expected to begin shortly. Expected hazards include flash flooding caused by thunderstorms. Source, radar. The following impacts are expected: flash flooding of small creeks and streams, urban areas, highways, streets and underpasses, as well as other poor drainage and low-lying areas. Some locations that will experience flash flooding include Galesburg. Tornado watch number 308 has been allowed to expire for the following counties in Illinois: Mason, McLean, and Tazewell. Severe thunderstorm watch number 309 remains in effect until 1 a.m. Thursday, and now includes the following counties in Illinois: Mason, McLean, and Tazewell. Remember, a severe thunderstorm watch means the conditions are favorable for the development of severe weather, including large hail and damaging winds, in and close to the watch area. While severe weather may not be imminent, persons should remain alert for rapidly changing weather conditions and listen for later statements and possible warnings. Stay tuned to NOAA Weather Radio, commercial radio and television outlets, or internet sources for the latest severe weather information. Tornado watch number 308 has been allowed to expire for the following counties in Illinois: Fulton, Knox, Marshall, Peoria, Stark, and Woodford. The National Weather Service in Lincoln has issued a flash flood warning for northwestern Peoria County, Stark County, Knox County, until 11:15 p.m. At 8:06 p.m., Doppler radar indicated thunderstorms producing heavy rain across the warned area. Between 1 and 3 inches of rain have fallen. Additional rainfall amounts of 1 to 2 inches are possible in the warned area. Flash flooding is ongoing or expected to begin shortly. Expected hazards include flash flooding caused by thunderstorms. Source, radar. The following impacts are expected: flash flooding of small creeks and streams, urban areas, highways, streets and underpasses, as well as other poor drainage and low-lying areas. Some locations that will experience flash flooding include Galesburg, Wyoming, Toulon, Abingdon, Knoxville, Osceola, Watauga, Bradford, Oneida, Williamsfield, Altona, Elmira, Victoria, McQuan, Henderson, Lafayette, Ryle, Elmore, Laura, and Castleton.
The National Weather Service in Lincoln has issued a flash flood warning for Marshall County, Peoria County, northwestern Woodford County, southeastern Stark County, northern Fulton County, southern Knox County, until 2 a.m. At 9:13 p.m., Doppler radar indicated thunderstorms producing heavy rain across the warned area. Between 1 and 3 inches of rain have fallen. Additional rainfall amounts of 1 to 3 inches are possible in the warned area. Flash flooding is ongoing or expected to begin shortly. Expected hazards include flash flooding caused by thunderstorms. Source, radar. The following impacts are expected: flash flooding of small creeks and streams, urban areas, highways, streets and underpasses, as well as other poor drainage and low-lying areas. Some locations that will experience flash flooding include Peoria, Canton, Chillicothe, Lakin, Wyoming, Metamora, Germantown Hills, Henry, Farmington, Elmwood, Bellevue, Princeville, Rome, Dunlap, Hanna City, Washburn, Trevoli, Brimfield, Avon and Yates City. The following is a summary of watches, warnings and advisories in effect. For the WXJ71 listening area, a flash flood warning has been issued until 11:15 p.m. for the following counties: Knox, Peoria and Stark. A flash flood warning has been issued until 2 a.m. Thursday for the following counties: Fulton, Knox, Marshall, Peoria, Stark and Woodford. A severe thunderstorm warning has been issued until 11:30 p.m. for the following counties: McLean and Caswell. A flash flood warning remains in effect until 2 a.m. Thursday for the following counties: Fulton, Mason, Peoria and Tazewell. A severe thunderstorm warning has been issued until 11:45 p.m. for the following counties: Mason, McLean and Tazewell. A flood watch remains in effect until 7 a.m. Thursday for the following counties: Fulton, Knox, Marshall, Mason, McLean, Peoria, Stark, Tazewell and Woodford. Severe thunderstorm watch number 309 remains in effect until 1 a.m. Thursday for the following counties: Mason, McLean and Tazewell. Flash flood warning remains in effect until 2 a.m. Thursday for North Central Mason, Southern Peoria, Tazewell and Central Fulton counties. At 10:51 p.m., emergency management reported flash flooding in Tremont. Up to 2.5 inches of rain have fallen. Additional rainfall amounts of 1 to 2 inches are possible in the warned area. Flash flooding is already occurring. Expected hazards include flash flooding caused by heavy rain. Severe weather has been confirmed by emergency management reported. The following impacts are expected: flash flooding of small creeks and streams, urban areas, highways, streets and underpasses, as well as other poor drainage and low-lying areas. Some locations that will experience flash flooding include Peoria, Pekin, East Peoria, Morton, Canton, Havana, Lewistown, Washington, Bartonville, Creveport, West Peoria, Marquette Heights, Tremont, Bellevue, Mackinac, Manitou, Cuba, South Pekin, Astoria, and Glassford. At 11 p.m. in Peoria, a thunderstorm was reported. Visibility was 2.5 miles. The temperature was 68 degrees. The dew point was 67, and the relative humidity was 96%. The wind was southwest at 12 miles an hour. The pressure was 29.82 inches and rising. Around central and western Illinois, at Bloomington, a thunderstorm was reported, with a temperature of 66. Rain was falling, with a temperature of 68 at Moline, 68 at Galesburg, 67 at Lakin, and 68 at Macomb. It was cloudy, with a temperature of 83 at Springfield, 81 at Lincoln, and 67 at Pontiac. At Quincy, rain and fog were reported, with a temperature of 67. And once again at 11 p.m. in Peoria, with a thunderstorm, the temperature was 68. At 11 p.m. in Peoria, a thunderstorm was reported. Visibility was 3 miles. The temperature was 68 degrees. The dew point was 67, and the relative humidity was 96%. The wind was south at 8 miles an hour. The pressure was 29.82 inches and rising. Around central and western Illinois, at Bloomington, a thunderstorm was reported, with a temperature of 66. Rain was falling, with a temperature of 68 at Moline, 68 at Galesburg, 67 at Lakin, and 68 at Macomb. At Springfield, it was mostly cloudy, with a temperature of 83.
It was cloudy, with a temperature of 81 at Lincoln and 66.

7 at Pontiac. At Quincy, rain and fog were reported, with a temperature of 67. And once again at 11 p.m. in Peoria, with a thunderstorm, the temperature was 68. During severe weather, keep these safety rules in mind. Move to a reinforced shelter ahead of the storm, and stay away from windows and doors. Mobile homes and vehicles should be abandoned for a sturdy shelter. If the storm

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You are listening to NOAA Weather Radio All Hazards, station WXJ71 in Peoria. The National Weather Service in Lincoln has issued a severe thunderstorm warning for southeastern Tazewell County, McLean County, until 11:30 p.m. At 10:46 p.m., severe thunderstorms were located along a line extending from near Carlock to near Armington, moving east at 45 miles per hour. Expected hazards include 60 miles per hour wind gusts. This is a radar-indicated threat. The following impacts are expected: expect damage to roofs, siding, and trees. Severe thunderstorms will be near Bloomington, Normal, Hudson, and Stanford around 10:50 p.m. to Wanda around 10:55 p.m. Hayworth and Downs around 11:05 p.m. Other locations in the path of these severe thunderstorms include Colfax and Leroy. This includes the following highways: Interstate 39 between mile marker 0 and 5. Interstate 55 between mile markers 146 and 175. Interstate 74 between mile markers 119 and 153.

National Weather Service in Lincoln has issued a severe thunderstorm warning for northeastern Menard County, Logan County, DeWitt County, southeastern Tazewell County, southwestern McLean County, east central Mason County, north central Macon County, until 11:45 p.m. At 11:05 p.m., severe thunderstorms were located along a line extending from Armington to Middletown, moving east at 60 miles per hour. Expected hazards include 60 miles per hour wind gusts and penny-size hail. This is a radar-indicated threat. The following impacts are expected: expect damage to roofs, siding, and trees. Severe thunderstorms will be near Lincoln, Atlanta, and McLean around 11:10 p.m. Waynesville and Beeson around 11:15 p.m. Hayworth around 11:20 p.m. Wapella and Kearney around 11:25 p.m. Other locations in the path of these severe thunderstorms include Clinton. This includes the following highways: Interstate 155 between mile markers 0 and 11. Interstate 55 between mile markers 115 and 145. Interstate 74 between mile markers 154 and 157. The National Weather Service in Lincoln has issued a flash flood warning for Marshall County, Peoria County, northwestern Woodford County, southeastern Stark County, northern Fulton County, southern Knox County, until 2 a.m. At 9:13 p.m., Doppler radar indicated thunderstorms producing heavy rain across the warned area. Between 1 and 3 inches of rain have fallen. Additional rainfall amounts of 1 to 3 inches are possible in the warned area. Flash flooding is ongoing or expected to begin shortly. Expected hazards include flash flooding caused by thunderstorms. Source: radar. The following impacts are expected: flash flooding of small creeks and streams, urban areas, highways, streets and underpasses, as well as other poor drainage and low-lying areas. Some locations that will experience flash flooding include Peoria, Canton, Chillicothe, Lakin, Wyoming, Metamora, Germantown Hills, Henry, Farmington, Elmwood, Bellevue, Princeville, Rome, Dunlap, Hanna City, Washburn, Trivoli, Brimfield, Avon, and Yates City. The following is a

Summary of watches, warnings, and advisories in effect. For the WXJ71 listening area, a flash flood warning has been issued until 2 a.m. Thursday for the following counties: Fulton, Knox, Marshall, Peoria, Stark, and Woodford. A severe thunderstorm warning has been issued until 11:30 p.m. for the following counties: McLean and Caswell. A flash flood warning remains in effect until 2 a.m. Thursday for the following counties: Fulton, Mason, Peoria, and Tazewell. A severe thunderstorm warning has been issued until 11:45 p.m. for the following counties: Mason, McLean, and Tazewell. A flood watch remains in effect until 7 a.m. Thursday for the following counties: Fulton, Knox, Marshall, Mason, McLean, Peoria, Stark, Tazewell, and Woodford. Severe thunderstorm watch number 309 remains in effect until 1 a.m. Thursday for the following counties: Mason, McLean, and Tazewell. Flash flood warning remains in effect until 2 a.m. Thursday for North Central Mason, Southern Peoria, Tazewell, and Central Fulton counties. At 10:51 p.m., emergency management reported flash flooding in Tremont. Up to 2.5 inches of rain have fallen. Additional rainfall amounts of 1 to 2 inches are possible in the warned area. Flash flooding is already occurring. Expected hazards include flash flooding caused by heavy rain. Severe weather has been confirmed by emergency management reported. The following impacts are expected: flash flooding of small creeks and streams, urban areas, highways, streets, and underpasses, as well as other poor drainage and low-lying areas. Some locations that will experience flash flooding include Peoria, Pekin, East Peoria, Morton, Canton, Havana, Lewistown, Washington, Bartonville, Creveport, West Peoria, Marquette Heights, Tremont, Bellevue, Mackinac, Manitou, Cuba, South Pekin, Astoria, and Glassford. At 11 p.m. in Peoria, a thunderstorm was reported. Visibility was 3 miles. The temperature was 68 degrees. The dew point was 67, and the relative humidity was 96%. The wind was south at 8 miles an hour. The pressure was 29.82 inches and rising. Around central and western Illinois, at Bloomington, a thunderstorm was reported, with a temperature of 66. Rain was falling, with a temperature of 68 at Moline, 68 at Galesburg, 67 at Lakin, and 68 at Macomb. At Springfield, it was mostly cloudy, with a temperature of 83. It was cloudy, with a temperature of 81 at Lincoln, and 67 at Pontiac. At Quincy, rain and fog were reported, with a temperature of 67. And once again at 11 p.m. in Peoria, with a thunderstorm, the temperature was 68. During severe weather, keep these safety rules in mind. Move to a reinforced shelter ahead of the storm, and stay away from windows and doors. Mobile homes and vehicles should be abandoned for a sturdy shelter. If the storm is producing tornadoes or extremely high winds, take cover in a basement or interior room on the lowest floor. If outside, avoid isolated, tall. The severe thunderstorm warning for northeastern Menard, southeastern Tazewell, and east central Mason counties is canceled. The storms which prompted the warning have moved out of the warned area. Therefore, the warning has been canceled. A severe thunderstorm watch remains in effect until 1 a.m. for central Illinois. A severe thunderstorm warning remains in effect until 11:45 p.m. for northern Logan, DeWitt, southwestern McLean, and north central Macon counties. At 11:20 p.m., severe thunderstorms were located along a line extending from near Haworth to near Lincoln, moving east at 60 miles per hour. Expected hazards include 60 miles per hour wind gusts and penny-size hail. This is a radar-indicated threat. The following impacts are expected: expect damage to roofs, siding, and trees. These severe storms will be near Haworth, Wapella, Waynesville, and Beeson around 11:25 p.m. Clinton and Kenny around 11:30 p.m. Weldon around 11:45 p.m. Other locations impacted by these severe thunderstorms include Lawndale, Clinton Power Station, Weldon Springs State Park, Lane, Midland City, Hallsville, DeWitt, and Broadwell. This includes the following highways: Interstate 155 between mile marker 0 and 1. Interstate 55 between mile markers 115 and 144. Interstate 74 between mile markers 154 and 157.

until 11:30 p.m. At 10:46 p.m., severe thunderstorms were located along a line extending from near Carlock to near Armington, moving east at 45 miles per hour. Expected hazards include 60 miles per hour wind gusts. This is a radar-indicated threat. The following impacts are expected: expect damage to roofs, siding, and trees. Severe thunderstorms will be near Bloomington, Normal, Hudson, and Stanford around at 10:50 p.m. to Wanda around 10:55 p.m. Hayworth and Bounds around 11:05 p.m. Other locations in the path of these severe thunderstorms include Colfax and Leroy. This includes the following highways: Interstate 39 between mile markers 0 and 5. Interstate 55 between mile markers 146 and 175. Interstate 74 between mile markers 119 and 153. The severe thunderstorm warning for northeastern Menard, southeastern Tazewell, and east central Mason counties is canceled. The storms which prompted the warning have moved out of the warned area. Therefore, the warning has been canceled. A severe thunderstorm watch remains in effect until 1 a.m. for central Illinois. A severe thunderstorm warning remains in effect until 11:45 p.m. for northern Logan, DeWitt, southwestern McLean, and north-central Macon counties. At 11:20 p.m., severe thunderstorms were located along a line extending. The severe thunderstorm warning for southeastern Tazewell and McLean counties will expire at 11:30 p.m. The storms which prompted the warning have weakened below severe limits and no longer pose an immediate threat to life or property. Therefore, the warning will be allowed to expire. However, gusty winds and heavy rain are still possible with these thunderstorms. A severe thunderstorm watch remains in effect until 1 a.m. for central Illinois. A severe thunderstorm warning remains in effect until 11:45 p.m. for northern Logan, DeWitt, southwestern McLean, and north-central Macon counties. At 11:20 p.m., severe thunderstorms were located along a line extending from near Hayworth to near Lincoln, moving east at 60 miles per hour. Expected hazards include 60 miles per hour wind gusts and penny-size hail. This is a radar-indicated threat. The following impacts are expected: expect damage to roofs, siding, and trees. These severe storms will be near Hayworth, Wapella, Waynesville, and Beeson around 11:25 p.m. Clinton and Kenny around 11:30 p.m. Weldon around 11:45 p.m. Other locations impacted by these severe thunderstorms include Lawndale, Clinton Power Station, Weldon Springs State Park, Lane, Midland City, Hallsville, DeWitt, and Broadwell. This includes the following highways: Interstate 155 between mile marker 0 and 1. Interstate 55 between mile markers 115 and 144. Interstate 74 between mile markers 154 and 157. The severe thunderstorm warning for southeastern Tazewell and McLean counties will expire at 11:30 p.m. The storms which prompted the warning have weakened below severe limits and no longer pose an immediate threat to life or property. Therefore, the warning will be allowed to expire. However, gusty winds and heavy rain are still possible with these thunderstorms. A severe thunderstorm watch remains in effect until 1 a.m. for central Illinois. The National Weather Service in Lincoln has issued a flash flood warning for Marshall County, Peoria County, northwestern Woodford County, southeastern Stark County, northern Fulton County, southern Knox County, until 2 a.m. At 9:13 p.m., Doppler radar indicated thunderstorms producing heavy rain across the warned area. Between 1 and 3 inches of rain have fallen. Additional rainfall amounts of 1 to 3 inches are possible in the warned area. Flash flooding is ongoing or expected to begin shortly. Expected hazards include flash flooding caused by thunderstorms. Source: radar. The following impacts are expected: flash flooding of small creeks and streams, urban areas, highways, streets, and underpasses, as well as other poor drainage and low-lying areas. Some locations that will experience flash flooding include Peoria, Kenton, Chillicothe, Lakin, Wyoming, Metamora, Germantown Hills, Henry, Farmington, Elmwood, Bellevue, Princeville, Rome, Dunlap, Hanna City, Washburn, Trivoli, Brimfield, Avon, and Yates City. The following is a summary of watches, warnings, and advisories in effect.

for the WXJ71 listening area. A flash flood warning has been issued until 2 a.m. Thursday for the following counties: Fulton, Knox, Marshall, Peoria, Stark, and Woodford. A flash flood warning remains in effect until 2 a.m. Thursday for the following counties: Fulton, Mason, Peoria, and Tazewell. A severe thunderstorm warning remains in effect until 11:45 p.m. for the following county: McLean, Illinois. A flood watch remains in effect until 7 a.m. Thursday for the following counties: Fulton, Knox, Marshall, Mason, McLean, Peoria, Stark, Tazewell, and Woodford. Severe thunderstorm watch number 309 remains in effect until 1 a.m. Thursday for the following counties: Mason, McLean, and Tazewell. Flash flood warning remains in effect until 2 a.m. Thursday for North Central Mason, Southern Peoria, Tazewell, and Central Fulton counties. At 10:51 p.m., emergency management reported flash flooding in Tremont. Up to 2.5 inches of rain have fallen. Additional rainfall amounts of 1 to 2 inches are possible in the warned area. Flash flooding is already occurring. Expected hazards include flash flooding caused by heavy rain. Severe weather has been confirmed by emergency management reported. The following impacts are expected: flash flooding of small creeks and streams, urban areas, highways, streets, and underpasses, as well as other poor drainage and low-lying areas. Some locations that will experience flash flooding include Peoria, Pekin, East Peoria, Morton, Canton, Havana, Lewistown, Washington, Bartonville, Creevecoeur, West Peoria, Marquette Heights, Tremont, Bellevue, Mackinac, Manitou, Cuba, South Pekin, Astoria, and Glassford. At 11 p.m. in Peoria, a thunderstorm was reported. Visibility was 3 miles. The temperature was 68 degrees, the dew point was 67, and the relative humidity was 96%. The wind was south at 8 miles an hour. The pressure was 29.82 inches and rising. Around central and western Illinois, a thunderstorm was reported, with a temperature of 64 at Bloomington and 70 at Springfield. Rain was falling, with a temperature of 68 at Moline, 68 at Galesburg, 67 at Lakin, and 68 at Macomb. It was cloudy, with a temperature of 81 at Lincoln and 67 at Pontiac. At Quincy, rain and fog were reported, with a temperature of 67. And once again at 11 p.m. in Peoria, with a thunderstorm, the temperature was 68. During severe weather, keep these safety rules in mind. Move to a reinforced shelter ahead of the storm, and stay away from windows and doors. Mobile homes and vehicles should be abandoned for a sturdy shelter. If the storm is producing tornadoes or extremely high winds, take cover in a basement or interior room on the lowest floor. If outside, avoid isolated, tall objects and flimsy buildings such as sheds and picnic shelters. Thunderstorms can produce flash flooding, so avoid driving across flooded roadways. Remember that tornadoes can occur before a warning has been issued. The time is currently 11:32 p.m. Central Daylight Time. 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The severe thunderstorm warning for northeastern Menard, southeastern Tazewell, and east central Mason counties is canceled. The storms which prompted the warning have moved out of the warned area. Therefore, the warning has been canceled. A severe thunderstorm watch remains in effect until 1 a.m. for central Illinois. A severe thunderstorm warning remains in effect until 11:45 p.m. for northern Logan, DeWitt, southwestern McLean, and north central Macon counties. At 11:20 p.m., severe thunderstorms were located along a line extending from near Hayworth to near Lincoln, moving east at 60 miles per hour. Expected hazards include 60 miles per hour wind gusts and penny-sized hail. This is a radar-indicated threat. The following impacts are expected: expect damage to roofs, siding, and trees. These severe storms will be near, indicated threat. The following impacts are expected: expect damage to roofs, siding, and trees. These severe storms will be near Hayworth, Wapella, Waynesville, and Beeson around 11:25 p.m. Clinton and Kenny around 11:30 p.m. Weldon around 11:45 p.m. Other locations impacted by these severe thunderstorms include Lawndale, Clinton Power Station, Weldon Springs State Park,

Lane, Midland City, Hallsville, DeWitt, and Broadwell. This includes the following highways: Interstate 155 between mile marker 0 and 1. Interstate 55 between mile markers 115 and 144. Interstate 74 between mile markers 154 and 157. The severe thunderstorm warning for southeastern Tazewell and McLean counties will expire at 11:30 p.m. The storms which prompted the warning have weakened below severe limits and no longer pose an immediate threat to life or property. Therefore, the warning will be allowed to expire. However, gusty winds and heavy rain are still possible with these thunderstorms. A severe thunderstorm watch remains in effect until 1 a.m. for central Illinois. 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Now for the official National Weather Service forecast for Peoria and surrounding areas of central Illinois. Rest of tonight, mostly cloudy with a chance of thunderstorms. Showers likely after midnight, then a chance of showers after midnight. Some thunderstorms may be severe with heavy rainfall. Lows in the mid-60s. Southwest winds 5 to 10 miles an hour with gusts up to 25 miles an hour. Chance of rain 70%. Thursday, mostly sunny. A slight chance of showers and thunderstorms in the morning, then a chance of showers and thunderstorms in the afternoon. Humid with highs around 90. South winds 15 to 20 miles an hour. Chance of rain 50%. Heat index values up to 100 in the afternoon. Thursday night, mostly cloudy with showers and thunderstorms until midnight, then partly cloudy after midnight. Lows in the upper 50s. West winds 15 to 20 miles an hour with gusts up to 30 miles an hour, diminishing to 5 to 10 miles an hour with gusts up to 20 miles an hour after midnight. Chance of rain 90%. Friday, sunny. Highs in the lower 80s. West winds 5 to 10 miles an hour. Friday night, clear. Lows in the lower 60s. West winds 5 to 10 miles an hour, becoming south after midnight. Saturday, sunny. Highs in the mid 80s. Saturday night, showers with a chance of thunderstorms until midnight, then showers likely after midnight. Lows in the lower 60s. Chance of rain 80%. Sunday and Sunday night, partly cloudy. Highs in the upper 70s. Lows in the mid-50s. Monday, partly sunny. Highs in the mid-70s. Monday night and Tuesday, partly cloudy. Lows in the upper 50s. Highs in the upper 70s. Tuesday night, mostly clear. Lows in the upper 50s. Wednesday, mostly sunny. Highs in the lower 80s. Again, the forecast for Peoria and surrounding areas of central Illinois for the rest of tonight, mostly cloudy with a chance of thunderstorms. Showers likely after midnight, then a chance of showers after midnight. Some thunderstorms may be severe with heavy rainfall. Lows in the mid-60s. Southwest winds 5 to 10 miles an hour with gusts up to 25 miles an hour. Chance of rain 70%. The following is a summary of watches, warnings, and advisories in effect. For the WXJ71 listening area, a flash flood warning has been issued until 2 a.m. Thursday for the following counties: Fulton, Knox, Marshall, Peoria, Stark, and Woodford. A flash flood warning remains in effect until 2 a.m. Thursday for the following counties: Fulton, Mason, Peoria, and Tazewell. A severe thunderstorm warning remains in effect until 11:45 p.m. for the following county: McLean, Illinois. A flood watch remains in effect until 7 a.m. Thursday for the following counties: Fulton, Knox, Marshall, Mason, McLean, Peoria, Stark, Tazewell, and Woodford. Severe thunderstorm watch number 300.

9 remains in effect until 1 a.m. Thursday for the following counties: Mason, McLean, and Tazewell. At 11 p.m. in Peoria, a thunderstorm was reported. Visibility was 3 miles. The temperature was 68 degrees, the dew point was 67, and the relative humidity was 96%. The wind was south at 8 miles an hour. The pressure was 29.82 inches and rising. Around central and western Illinois, a thunderstorm was reported, with a temperature of 64 at Bloomington and 70 at Springfield. Rain was falling, with a temperature of 68 at Moline, 68 at Galesburg, 67 at Lakin, and 68 at Macomb. It was cloudy, with a temperature of 81 at Lincoln and 67 at Pontiac. At Quincy, rain and fog were reported, with a temperature of 67. And once again at 11 p.m. in Peoria, with a thunderstorm, the temperature was 68. Here is a flood statement. What? Flooding caused by excessive rainfall continues to be possible. Where? Portions of central and west central Illinois, including the following counties, in central Illinois: DeWitt, Logan, Marshall, Mason, McLean, Menard, Peoria, Sangamon, Stark, Tazewell, and Woodford. In west central Illinois: Cass, Fulton, Knox, Morgan, Schuyler, and Scott. When? Until 7 a.m. Thursday. The following impacts are expected. Excessive runoff may result in flooding of rivers, creeks, streams, and other low-lying and flood-prone locations. Additional details: another round of showers and thunderstorms capable of producing heavy rain will move across portions of central Illinois this evening and overnight. http://for safety information, visit www.weather.gov/safety/flood. You should monitor later forecasts and be alert for possible flood warnings. Those living in areas prone to flooding should be prepared to take action should flooding develop. Flash flood warning remains in effect until 2 a.m. Thursday for north central Mason, southern Peoria, Tazewell, and central Fulton counties. At 10:51 p.m., emergency management reported flash flooding in Tremont. Up to 2.5 inches of rain have fallen. Additional rainfall amounts of 1 to 2 inches are possible in the warned area. Flash flooding is already occurring. Expected hazards include flash flooding caused by heavy rain. Severe weather has been confirmed by emergency management reported. The following impacts are expected: flash flooding of small creeks and streams, urban areas, highways, streets, and underpasses, as well as other poor drainage and low-lying areas. Some locations that will experience flash flooding include Peoria, Pekin, East Peoria, Morton, Canton, Havana, Lewistown, Washington, Bartonville, Creveport, West Peoria, Marquette Heights, Tremont, Bellevue, Mackinac, Manitou, Cuba, South Pekin, Astoria, and Glassford. The National Weather Service in Lincoln has issued a flash flood warning for Marshall County, Peoria County, northwestern Woodford County, southeastern Stark County, northern Fulton County, southern Knox County, until 2 a.m. At 9:13 p.m., Doppler radar indicated thunderstorms producing heavy rain across the warned area. Between 1 and 3 inches of rain have fallen. Additional rainfall amounts of 1 to 3 inches are possible in the warned area. Flash flooding is ongoing or expected to begin shortly. Expected hazards include flash flooding caused by thunderstorms. Source: radar. The following impacts are expected: flash flooding of small creeks and streams, urban areas, highways, streets, and underpasses, as well as other poor drainage and low-lying areas. Some locations that will experience flash flooding include Peoria, Canton, Chillicothe, Lakin, Wyoming, Metamora, Germantown Hills, Henry, Farmington, Elmwood, Bellevue, Princeville, Rome, Dunlap, Hanna City, Washburn, Trivoli, Brimfield, Avon, and Yates City. Tornado watch number 308 has been allowed to expire for the following counties in Illinois: Mason, McLean, and Tazewell. Severe thunderstorm watch number 309 remains in effect until 1 a.m. Thursday, and now includes the following counties in Illinois: Mason, McLean, and Tazewell. Remember, a severe thunderstorm watch means the conditions are favorable for the development of severe weather, including large hail and damaging winds in and close to the watch area. While severe weather may not be imminent, persons should remain alert for rapidly changing weather conditions.

Listen for later statements and possible warnings. Stay tuned to NOAA Weather Radio, commercial radio and television outlets, or internet sources for the latest severe weather information. Tornado Watch number 308 has been allowed to expire for the following counties in Illinois: Fulton, Knox, Marshall, Peoria, Stark, and Woodford. Severe Thunderstorm Watch number 309 remains in effect until 1 a.m. Thursday for the following counties in Illinois: Mason, McLean, and Severe Thunderstorm Watch number 309 remains in effect until 1 a.m. Thursday for the following counties in Illinois: Mason, McLean, and Tazewell. Remember, a severe thunderstorm watch means the conditions are favorable for the development of severe weather, including large hail and damaging winds in and close to the watch area. While severe weather may not be imminent, persons should remain alert for rapidly changing weather conditions and listen for later statements and possible warnings. Stay tuned to NOAA Weather Radio, commercial radio and television outlets, or internet sources for the latest severe weather information. 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Now for the official National Weather Service forecast for Peoria and surrounding areas of central Illinois. Rest of tonight, mostly cloudy with a chance of thunderstorms. Showers likely after midnight, then a chance of showers after midnight. Some thunderstorms may be severe with heavy rainfall. Near steady temperature in the upper 60s. Southwest winds 5 to 10 miles an hour with gusts up to 25 miles an hour. Chance of rain 70%. Thursday, mostly sunny. A slight chance of showers and thunderstorms in the morning, then a chance of showers and thunderstorms in the afternoon. Humid with highs around 90. South winds 15 to 20 miles an hour. Chance of rain 50%. Heat index values up to 100 in the afternoon. Thursday night, mostly cloudy with showers and thunderstorms until midnight, then partly cloudy after midnight. Lows in the upper 50s. West winds 15 to 20 miles an hour with gusts up to 30 miles an hour, diminishing to 5 to 10 miles an hour with gusts up to 20 miles an hour after midnight. Chance of rain 90%. Friday, sunny. Highs in the lower 80s. West winds 5 to 10 miles an hour. Friday night, clear. Lows in the lower 60s. West winds 5 to 10 miles an hour, becoming south after midnight. Saturday, sunny. Highs in...

National Weather Service in Lincoln has issued a flash flood warning for McLean County, southeastern Tazewell County, Woodford County, until 3:45 a.m. At 11:45 p.m., Doppler radar indicated thunderstorms producing heavy rain across the warned area. Up to 2 inches of rain have fallen. Additional rainfall amounts up to 2 inches are possible in the warned area. Flash flooding is ongoing or expected to begin shortly. Expected hazards include flash flooding caused by thunderstorms. Source, radar. The following impacts are expected: flash flooding of small creeks and streams, urban areas, highways, streets and underpasses, as well as other poor drainage and low-lying areas. Some locations that will experience flash flooding include Bloomington, Normal, Eureka, Leroy, Hayworth, El Paso, Manunk, Roanoke, Lexington, Hudson, Chenoa, Delavan, Gridley, Minier, Danvers, Colfax, Downs, Hopedale, Goodfield, and McLean. 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Now for the official National Weather Service forecast for Peoria and surrounding areas of central Illinois. Rest of tonight, mostly cloudy with a chance of thunderstorms. Showers likely after midnight, then a chance of showers after midnight. Some thunderstorms may be severe with heavy rainfall. Near steady temperature in the upper 60s. Southwest winds...

National Weather Service in Lincoln has issued a severe thunderstorm warning for northern Piatt County, eastern Owyt County, southeastern McLean County, Champaign County, northeastern Macon County until 12:45 a.m. At 11:47 p.m., severe thunderstorms were located along a line extending from near Farmer City to near Maroa, moving east at 50 miles per hour. Expected hazards include 60 miles per hour wind gusts. This is a radar-indicated threat. The following impacts are expected. Expect damage to roofs, siding, and trees. Severe thunderstorms will be near Farmer City, DeLand, Weldon, and Cisco around 11:55 p.m. Monticello and Mansfield around midnight. Mahomet, Lake of the Woods, and Whiteheath around 12:05 a.m. Other locations in the path of these severe thunderstorms include Bonneville, Seymour, Champaign, Urbana, Rantoul, Savoy, Thomasboro, Sadorus, Willard Airport, Tolono, St. Joseph, and Philo. This includes the following highways: Interstate 57 between mile markers 223 and 249. Interstate 72 between mile markers 155 and 182. Interstate 74 between mile markers 156 and 197. 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The National Weather Service in Lincoln has issued a severe thunderstorm warning for northern Piatt County, eastern Owyt County, southeastern McLean County, Champaign County, northeastern Macon County, until 12:45 a.m. At 11:47 p.m., severe thunderstorms were located along a line extending from near Farmer City to near Maroa, moving east at 50 miles per hour. Expected hazards include 60 miles per hour wind gusts. This is a radar-indicated threat. The following impacts are expected. Expect damage to roofs, siding, and trees. Severe thunderstorms will be near Farmer City, DeLand, Weldon, and Cisco around 11:55 p.m. Monticello and Mansfield around midnight. Mahomet, Lake of the Woods, and Whiteheath around 12:05 a.m. Other locations in the path of these severe thunderstorms include Bonneville, Seymour, Champaign, Urbana, Rantoul, Savoy, Thomasboro, Sadorus, Willard Airport, Tolono, St. Joseph, and Philo. This includes the following highways: Interstate 57 between mile markers 223 and 249. Interstate 72 between mile markers 155 and 182. Interstate 74 between mile markers 156 and 197. The National Weather Service in Lincoln has issued a flash flood warning for Marshall County, Peoria County, northwestern Woodford County, southeastern Stark County, northern Fulton County, southern Knox County, until 2 a.m. At 9:13 p.m., Doppler radar indicated thunderstorms producing heavy rain across the warned area. Between 1 and 3 inches of rain have fallen. Additional rainfall amounts of 1 to 3 inches are possible in the warned area. Flash flooding is ongoing or expected to begin shortly. Expected hazards include flash flooding caused by thunderstorms. Source: radar. The following impacts are expected: flash flooding of small creeks and streams, urban areas, highways, streets and underpasses, as well as other poor drainage and low-lying areas. Some locations that will experience flash flooding include Peoria, Canton, Chillicothe, Lakin, Wyoming, Metamora, Germantown Hills, Henry, Farmington, Elmwood, Bellevue, Princeville, Rome, Dunlap, Hanna City, Washburn, Trivoli, Brimfield, Avon, and Yates City. The National Weather Service in Lincoln has issued a flash flood warning for McLean County, southeastern Tazewell County, Woodford County, until 3:45 a.m. At 11:45 p.m., Doppler radar indicated thunderstorms producing heavy rain across the warned area. Up to 2 inches of rain have fallen. Additional rainfall amounts up to 2 inches are possible in the warned area. Flash flooding is ongoing or expected to begin shortly. Expected hazards include flash flooding caused by thunderstorms. Source: radar. The following impacts are expected: flash flooding of small creeks and streams, urban areas, highways, streets and underpasses.

as well as other poor drainage and low-lying areas. Some locations that will experience flash flooding include Bloomington, Normal, Eureka, Leroy, Hayworth, El Paso, Manunk, Roanoke, Lexington, Hudson, Chenoa, Delavan, Gridley, Minier, Danvers, Colfax, Downs, Hopedale, Goodfield, and McLean. The following is a summary of watches, warnings, and advisories in effect. For the WXJ71 listening area, a flash flood warning has been issued until 2 a.m. Thursday for the following counties: Fulton, Knox, Marshall, Peoria, Stark, and Woodford. A flash flood warning remains in effect until 2 a.m. Thursday for the following counties: Fulton, Mason, Peoria, and Tazewell. A flash flood warning has been issued until 3:45 a.m. Thursday for the following counties: McLean, Tazewell, and Woodford. A severe thunderstorm warning has been issued until 12:45 a.m. Thursday for the following county: McLean, Illinois. A flood watch remains in effect until 7 a.m. Thursday for the following counties: Fulton, Knox, Marshall, Mason, McLean, Peoria, Stark, Tazewell, and Woodford. Severe thunderstorm watch number 309 remains in effect until 1 a.m. Thursday for the following counties: Mason, McLean, and Tazewell. Flash flood warning remains in effect until 2 a.m. Thursday for North Central Mason, Southern Peoria, Tazewell, and Central Fulton counties. At 10:51 p.m., emergency management reported flash flooding in Tremont. Up to 2.5 inches of rain have fallen. Additional rainfall amounts of 1 to 2 inches are possible in the warned area. Flash flooding is already occurring. Expected hazards include flash flooding caused by heavy rain. Severe weather has been confirmed by emergency management reported. The following impacts are expected: flash flooding of small creeks and streams, urban areas, highways, streets, and underpasses, as well as other poor drainage and low-lying areas. Some locations that will experience flash flooding include Peoria, Pekin, East Peoria, Morton, Canton, Havana, Lewistown, Washington, Bartonville, Creveport, West Peoria, Marquette Heights, Tremont, Bellevue, Mackinac, Manitou, Cuba, South Pekin, Astoria, and Glassford. At 11 p.m. in Peoria, a thunderstorm was reported. Visibility was 3 miles. The temperature was 68 degrees, the dew point was 67, and the relative humidity was 96%. The wind was south at 8 miles an hour. The pressure was 29.82 inches and rising. Around central and western Illinois, a thunderstorm was reported, with a temperature of 64 at Bloomington and 70 at Springfield. Rain was falling, with a temperature of 68 at Moline, 68 at Galesburg, 67 at Lakin, and 68 at Macomb. It was cloudy, with a temperature of 81 at Lincoln and 67 at Pontiac. At Quincy, rain and fog were reported, with a temperature of 67. And once again at 11 p.m. in Peoria, with a thunderstorm, the temperature was 68. During severe weather, keep these safety rules in mind. Move to a reinforced shelter ahead of the storm, and stay away from windows and doors. Mobile homes and vehicles should be abandoned for a sturdy shelter. If the storm is producing tornadoes or extremely high winds, take cover in a basement or interior room on the lowest floor. If outside, avoid isolated, tall objects and flimsy buildings such as sheds and picnic shelters. Thunderstorms can produce flash flooding, so avoid driving across flooded roadways. Remember that tornadoes can occur before a warning has been issued. The time is currently 11:57 p.m. Central Daylight Time. 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The National Weather Service in Lincoln has issued a severe thunderstorm warning for northern Piatt County, eastern Owyhee County, southeastern McLean County, Champaign County, northeastern Macon County, until 12:45 a.m. At 11:47 p.m., severe thunderstorm watch number 309 has been canceled for the following counties: in Illinois, Mason, and Tazewell. The National Weather Service in Lincoln has issued severe thunderstorm watch number 309 remains in effect until 1 a.m. Thursday for the following county: McLean, Illinois. Remember, a severe thunderstorm watch means the conditions are favorable for the development of severe weather, including large hail and damaging winds, in and close to the watch area.
While severe weather may not be imminent, persons should remain alert for rapidly changing weather conditions and listen for later statements and possible warnings. Stay tuned to NOAA Weather Radio, commercial radio and television outlets, or internet sources for the latest severe weather information. The National Weather Service in Lincoln has issued a severe thunderstorm warning for northern Piatt County, eastern Owyt County, southeastern McLean County, Champaign County, northeastern Macon County, until 12:45 a.m. At 11:47 p.m., severe thunderstorms were located along a line extending from near Farmer City to near Maroa, moving east at 50 miles per hour. Expected hazards include 60 miles per hour wind gusts. This is a radar-indicated threat. The following impacts are expected: expect damage to roofs, siding, and trees. Severe thunderstorms will be near Farmer City, DeLand, Weldon, and Cisco around 11:55 p.m. Monticello and Mansfield around midnight. Mahomet, Lake of the Woods, and Whiteheath around 12:05 a.m. Other locations in the path of these severe thunderstorms include Bonneville, Seymour, Champaign, Urbana, Rantoul, Savoy, Thomasboro, Sadorus, Willard Airport, Tolono, St. Joseph, and Philo. This includes the following highways: Interstate 57 between mile markers 223 and 249. Interstate 72 between mile markers 155 and 182. Interstate 74 between mile markers 156 and 197. The National Weather Service in Lincoln has issued a flash flood warning for Marshall County, Peoria County, northwestern Woodford County, southeastern Stark County, northern Fulton County, southern Knox County, until 2 a.m. At 9:13 p.m., Doppler radar indicated thunderstorms producing heavy rain across the warned area. Between 1 and 3 inches of rain have fallen. Additional rainfall amounts of 1 to 3 inches are possible in the warned area. Flash flooding is ongoing or expected to begin shortly. Expected hazards include flash flooding caused by thunderstorms. Source: radar. The following impacts are expected: flash flooding of small creeks and streams, urban areas, highways, and low-lying areas. Some locations that will experience flash flooding include Peoria, Canton, Chillicothe, Lakin, Wyoming, Metamora, Germantown Hills, Henry, Farmington, Elmwood, Bellevue, Princeville, Rome, Dunlap, Hanna City, Washburn, Trivoli, Brimfield, Avon, and Yates City. The National Weather Service in Lincoln has issued a flash flood warning for McLean County, southeastern Tazewell County, Woodford County, until 3:45 a.m. At 11:45 p.m., Doppler radar indicated thunderstorms producing heavy rain across the warned area. Up to 2 inches of rain have fallen. Additional rainfall amounts up to 2 inches are possible in the warned area. Flash flooding is ongoing or expected to begin shortly. Expected hazards include flash flooding caused by thunderstorms. Source: radar. The following impacts are expected: flash flooding of small creeks and streams, urban areas, highways, streets and underpasses, as well as other poor drainage and low-lying areas. Some locations that will experience flash flooding include Bloomington, Normal, Eureka, Leroy, Hayworth, El Paso, Manunk, Roanoke, Lexington, Hudson, Chenoa, Delavan, Gridley, Minier, Danvers, Colfax, Downs, Hopedale, Goodfield, and McLean. The following is a summary of watches, warnings, and advisories in effect. For the WXJ71 listening area, a flash flood warning has been issued until 2 a.m. for the following counties: Fulton, Knox, Marshall, Peoria, Stark, and Woodford. A flash flood warning remains in effect until 2 a.m. for the following counties: Fulton, Mason, Peoria, and Tazewell. A flash flood warning has been issued until 3:45 a.m. for the following counties: McLean, Tazewell, and Woodford. A severe thunderstorm warning has been issued until 12:45 a.m. for the following county: McLean, Illinois. A flood watch remains in effect until 7 a.m. for the following counties: Fulton, Knox, Marshall, Mason, McLean, Peoria, Stark, Tazewell, and Woodford. Severe thunderstorm watch number 309 remains in effect until 1 a.m. for the following county: McLean, Illinois. Flash flood warning remains in effect until 2 a.m. Thursday for

Central Mason, Southern Peoria, Tazewell, and Central Fulton counties. At 10:51 p.m., emergency management reported flash flooding in Tremont. Severe thunderstorm watch number 309 remains in effect until 3 a.m. for the following county, McLean, Illinois. Remember, a severe thunderstorm watch means the conditions are favorable for the development of severe weather, including large hail and damaging winds, in and close to the watch area. While severe weather may not be imminent, persons should remain alert for rapidly changing weather conditions and listen for later statements and possible warnings. Stay tuned to NOAA Weather Radio, commercial radio and television outlets, or internet sources for the latest severe weather information. Severe thunderstorm watch number 309 remains in effect until 3 a.m. for the following county, McLean, Illinois. Remember, a severe thunderstorm watch means the conditions are favorable for the development of severe weather, including large hail and damaging winds, in and close to the watch area. While severe weather may not be imminent, persons should remain alert for rapidly changing weather conditions and listen for later statements and possible warnings. Stay tuned to NOAA Weather Radio, commercial radio and television outlets, or internet sources for the latest severe weather information. Flash flood warning remains in effect until 2 a.m. Thursday for North Central Mason, Southern Peoria, Tazewell, and Central Fulton counties. At 10:51 p.m., emergency management reported flash flooding in Tremont. Up to 2.5 inches of rain have fallen. Additional rainfall amounts of 1 to 2 inches are possible in the warned area. Flash flooding is already occurring. Expected hazards include flash flooding caused by heavy rain. Severe weather has been confirmed by emergency management reported. The following impacts are expected: flash flooding of small creeks and streams, urban areas, highways, streets and underpasses, as well as other poor drainage and low-lying areas. Some locations that will experience flash flooding include Peoria, Pekin, East Peoria, Morton, Canton, Havana, Lewistown, Washington, Bartonville, Creve-Coeur, West Peoria, Marquette Heights, Tremont, Bellevue, Mackinac, Manitou, Cuba, South Pekin, Astoria, and Glassford. At midnight in Peoria, rain was falling. Visibility was 6 miles. The temperature was 68 degrees, the dew point was 67, and the relative humidity was 96%. The wind was southeast at 7 miles an hour. The pressure was 29.79 inches and falling. Around central and western Illinois, temperatures were around 70 degrees. A thunderstorm was reported at Bloomington and Lincoln. Rain was falling at Lakin, Macomb, Quincy, and Springfield. At Galesburg, drizzle was falling. At Moline, it was mostly cloudy. At Pontiac, it was cloudy. And once again at midnight in Peoria, with rain, the temperature was 68. During severe weather, keep these safety rules in mind. Move to a reinforced shelter ahead of the storm, and stay away from windows and doors. Mobile homes and vehicles should be abandoned for a sturdy shelter. If the storm is producing tornadoes or extremely high winds, take cover in a basement or interior room on the lowest floor. If outside, avoid isolated, tall objects and flimsy buildings such as sheds and picnic shelters. Thunderstorms can produce flash flooding, so avoid driving across flooded roadways. Remember that tornadoes can occur before a warning has been issued. The time is currently 12:07 a.m. Central Daylight Time. 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The National Weather Service in Lincoln has issued a severe thunderstorm warning for northern Piatt County, eastern Owyhee County, southeastern McLean County, Champaign County, northeastern Macon County, until 12:45 a.m. At 11:47 p.m., severe thunderstorms were located along a line extending from near Farmer City to near Maroa, moving east at 50 miles per hour. Expected hazards include 60 miles per hour wind gusts. This is a radar-indicated threat. The following impacts are expected: expect damage to roofs, siding, and trees. Severe thunderstorms will be near Farmer City, DeLand, Weldon, and Cisco around 11:55 p.m. Monticello and Mansfield around midnight. Mahomet, Lake of the Woods, and Whiteheath around 12:05 a.m. Other locations in the path of these severe thunderstorms include

include Bonneville, Seymour, Champaign, Urbana, Rantoul, Savoy, Thomasboro, Sadorus, Willard Airport, Tolono, St. Joseph, and Philo. This includes the following highways: Interstate 57 between mile markers 223 and 249. Interstate 72 between mile markers 155 and 182. Interstate 74 between mile markers 156 and 197. The National Weather Service in Lincoln has issued a flash flood warning for Marshall County, Peoria County, northwestern Woodford County, southeastern Stark County, northern Fulton County, southern Knox County, until 2 a.m. At 9:13 p.m., Doppler radar indicated thunderstorms producing heavy rain across the warned area. Between 1 and 3 inches of rain have fallen. Additional rainfall amounts of 1 to 3 inches are possible in the warned area. Flash flooding is ongoing or expected to begin shortly. Expected hazards include flash flooding caused by thunderstorms. Source: radar. The following impacts are expected: flash flooding of small creeks and streams, urban areas, highways, streets and underpasses, as well as other poor drainage and low-lying areas. Some locations that will experience flash flooding include Peoria, Canton, Chillicothe, Lakin, Wyoming, Metamora, Germantown Hills, Henry, Farmington, Elmwood, Bellevue, Princeville, Rome, Dunlap, Hanna City, Washburn, Trivoli, Brimfield, Avon, and Yates City. The National Weather Service in Lincoln has issued a flash flood warning for McLean County, southeastern Tazewell County, Woodford County, until 3:45 a.m. At 11:45 p.m., Doppler radar indicated thunderstorms producing heavy rain across the warned area. Up to 2 inches of rain have fallen. Additional rainfall amounts up to 2 inches are possible in the warned area. Flash flooding is ongoing or expected to begin shortly. Expected hazards include flash flooding caused by thunderstorms. Source: radar. The following impacts are expected: flash flooding of small creeks and streams, urban areas, highways, streets and underpasses, as well as other poor drainage and low-lying areas. Some locations that will experience flash flooding include Bloomington, Normal, Eureka, Leroy, Hayworth, El Paso, Minook, Roanoke, Lexington, Hudson, Shenandoah, Delavan, Gridley, Minier, Danvers, Colfax, Downs, Hopedale, Goodfield, and McLean. The following is a summary of watches, warnings, and advisories in effect. For the WXJ71 listening area, a flash flood warning has been issued until 2 a.m. for the following counties: Fulton, Knox, Marshall, Peoria, Stark, and Woodford. A flash flood warning remains in effect until 2 a.m. for the following counties: Fulton, Mason, Peoria, and Tazewell. A flash flood warning has been issued until 3:45 a.m. for the following counties: McLean, Tazewell, and Woodford. A severe thunderstorm warning has been issued until 12:45 a.m. for the following county: McLean, Illinois. A flood watch remains in effect until 7 a.m. for the following counties: Fulton, Knox, Marshall, Mason, McLean, Peoria, Stark, Tazewell, and Woodford. Severe thunderstorm watch number 309 remains in effect until 3 a.m. for the following county: McLean, Illinois. Flash flood warning remains in effect until 2 a.m. Thursday for North Central Mason, Southern Peoria, Tazewell, and Central Fulton counties. At 10:51 p.m., emergency management reported flash flooding in Tremont. Up to 2.5 inches of rain have fallen. Additional rainfall amounts of 1 to 2 inches are possible in the warned area. Flash flooding is already occurring. Expected hazards include flash flooding caused by heavy rain. Severe weather has been confirmed by emergency management reported. The following impacts are expected: flash flooding of small creeks and streams, urban areas, highways, streets and underpasses, as well as other poor drainage and low-lying areas. Some locations that will experience flash flooding include Peoria, Pekin, East Peoria, Morton, Canton, Havana, Lewistown, Washington, Bartonville, Creveport, West Peoria, Marquette Heights, Tremont, Bellevue, Mackinac, Manitou, Cuba, South Pekin, Astoria, and Glassford. At midnight in Peoria, rain was falling. Visibility was 6 miles.
The temperature was 68 degrees, the dew point was 67, and the relative humidity was 96%. The wind was southeast at 7 miles an hour. The pressure was 29.79 inches and falling. Around central and western Illinois, a thunderstorm was reported, with a temperature of 64 at Bloomington, 69 at Springfield, and 68 at Lincoln. Rain was falling, with a temperature of 67 at Lakin, 67 at Macomb, and 68 at Quincy. At Galesburg, drizzle was falling, with a temperature of 68. It was cloudy, with a temperature of 70 at Moline, and 66 at Pontiac. And once again at midnight in Peoria, with rain, the temperature was 68. During severe weather, keep these safety rules in mind. Move to a reinforced shelter ahead of the storm, and stay away from windows and doors. Mobile homes and vehicles should be abandoned for a sturdy shelter. If the storm is producing tornadoes or extremely high winds, take cover in a basement or interior room on the lowest floor. If outside, avoid isolated, tall objects and flimsy buildings such as sheds and picnic shelters. Thunderstorms can produce flash flooding, so avoid driving across flooded roadways. Remember that tornadoes can occur before a warning has been issued. The time is currently 12:14 a.m. Central Daylight Time. 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The National Weather Service in Lincoln has issued a severe thunderstorm warning for northern Piatt County, eastern Owyt County, southeastern McLean County, Champaign County, northeastern Macon County, until 12:45 a.m. At 11:47 p.m., severe thunderstorms were located along a line extending from near Farmer City to near Maroa, moving east at 50 miles per hour. Expected hazards include 60 miles per hour wind gusts. This is a radar-indicated threat. The following impacts are expected: expect damage to roofs, siding, and trees. Severe thunderstorms will be near Farmer City, DeLand, Weldon, and Cisco around 11:55 p.m. Monticello and Mansfield around midnight. Mahomet, Lake of the Woods, and Whiteheath around 12:05 a.m. Other locations in the path of these severe thunderstorms include Bonneville, Seymour, Champaign, Urbana, Rantoul, Savoy, Thomasboro, Sadorus, Willard Airport, Tolono, St. Joseph, and Philo. This includes the following highways: Interstate 57 between mile markers 223 and 249. Interstate 72 between mile markers 155 and 182. Interstate 74 between mile markers 156 and 197. The National Weather Service in Lincoln has issued a flash flood warning for Marshall County, Peoria County, northwestern Woodford County, southeastern Stark County, northern Fulton County, southern Knox County, until 2 a.m. At 9:13 p.m., Doppler radar indicated thunderstorms producing heavy rain across the warned area. Between 1 and 3 inches of rain have fallen. Additional rainfall amounts of severe thunderstorm watch number 309 has been canceled for the following county: McLean, Illinois. The National Weather Service in Lincoln has issued a flash flood warning for Marshall County, Peoria County, northwestern Woodford County, southeastern Stark County, northern Fulton County, southern Knox County, until 2 a.m. At 9:13 p.m., Doppler radar indicated thunderstorms producing heavy rain across the warned area. Between 1 and 3 inches of rain have fallen. Additional rainfall amounts of 1 to 3 inches are possible in the warned area. Flash flooding is ongoing or expected to begin shortly. Expected hazards include flash flooding caused by thunderstorms. Source: radar. The following impacts are expected: flash flooding of small creeks and streams, urban areas, highways, streets and underpasses, as well as other poor drainage and low-lying areas. Some locations that will experience flash flooding include Peoria, Canton, Chillicothe, Lakin, Wyoming, Metamora, Germantown Hills, Henry, Farmington, Elmwood, Bellevue, Princeville, Rome, Dunlap, Hanna City, Washburn, Trevoli, Brimfield, Avon, and Yates City. The National Weather Service in Lincoln has issued a flash flood warning for McLean County, southeastern Tazewell County, Woodford County, until 3:45 a.m.
At 11:45 p.m., Doppler radar indicated thunderstorms producing heavy rain across the warned area. Up to 2 inches of rain have fallen. Additional rainfall amounts up to 2 inches are

possible in the warned area. Flash flooding is ongoing or expected to begin shortly. Expected hazards include flash flooding caused by thunderstorms. Source, radar. The following impacts are expected: flash flooding of small creeks and streams, urban areas, highways, streets and underpasses, as well as other poor drainage and low-lying areas. Some locations that will experience flash flooding include Bloomington, Normal, Eureka, Leroy, Hayworth, El Paso, Minook, Roanoke, Lexington, Hudson, Chenoa, Delavan, Gridley, Minier, Danvers, Colfax, Downs, Hopedale, Goodfield, and McLean. The following is a summary of watches, warnings, and advisories in effect. For the WXJ71 listening area, a flash flood warning has been issued until 2 a.m. for the following counties: Fulton, Knox, Marshall, Peoria, Stark, and Woodford. A flash flood warning remains in effect until 2 a.m. for the following counties: Fulton, Mason, Peoria, and Tazewell. A flash flood warning has been issued until 3:45 a.m. for the following counties: McLean, Tazewell, and Woodford. A severe thunderstorm warning has been issued until 12:45 a.m. for the following county: McLean, Illinois. A flood watch remains in effect until 7 a.m. for the following counties: Fulton, Knox, Marshall, Mason, McLean, Peoria, Stark, Tazewell, and Woodford. Flash flood warning remains in effect until 2 a.m. Thursday for North Central Mason, Southern Peoria, Tazewell, and Central Fulton counties. At 10:51 p.m., emergency management reported flash flooding in Tremont. Up to 2.5 inches of rain have fallen. Additional rainfall amounts of 1 to 2 inches are possible in the warned area. Flash flooding is already occurring. Expected hazards include flash flooding caused by heavy rain. Severe weather has been confirmed by emergency management reported. The following impacts are expected: flash flooding of small creeks and streams, urban areas, highways, streets and underpasses, as well as other poor drainage and low-lying areas. Some locations that will experience flash flooding include Peoria, Pekin, East Peoria, Morton, Canton, Havana, Lewistown, Washington, Bartonville, Creveport, West Peoria, Marquette Heights, Tremont, Bellevue, Mackinac, Manitou, Cuba, South Pekin, Astoria, and Glassford. At midnight in Peoria, rain was falling. Visibility was 6 miles. The temperature was 68 degrees, the dew point was 67, and the relative humidity was 96%. The wind was southeast at 7 miles an hour. The pressure was 29.79 inches and falling. Around central and western Illinois, a thunderstorm was reported, with a temperature of 64 at Bloomington, 69 at Springfield, and 68 at Lincoln. Rain was falling, with a temperature of 67 at Lakin, 67 at Macomb, and 68 at Quincy. At Galesburg, drizzle was falling, with a temperature of 68. It was cloudy, with a temperature of 70 at Moline, and 66 at Pontiac. And once again at midnight in Peoria, with rain, the severe thunderstorm warning for eastern Owyatt, southeastern McLean, and northeastern Macon counties is canceled. The storms which prompted the warning have moved out of the warned area. Therefore, the warning has been canceled. A severe thunderstorm watch remains in effect until 3 a.m. for central and east central Illinois. Flash flood warning remains in effect until 2 a.m. Thursday for north central Mason, southern Peoria, Tazewell, and central Fulton counties. At 10:51 p.m., emergency management reported flash flooding in Tremont. Up to 2.5 inches of rain have fallen. Additional rainfall amounts of 1 to 2 inches are possible in the warned area. Flash flooding is already occurring. Expected hazards include flash flooding caused by heavy rain. Severe weather has been confirmed by emergency management reported. The following impacts are expected: flash flooding of small creeks and streams, urban areas, highways, streets and underpasses, as well as other poor drainage and low-lying areas. Some locations that will experience flash flooding include Peoria, Pekin, East Peoria, Morton, Canton, Havana, Lewistown, Washington, Bartonville, Creveport, West Peoria, Marquette Heights, Tremont, Bellevue, Mackinac, Manitou, Cuba, South Pekin, Astoria, and Glassford. At midnight in Peoria, a thunderstorm was reported. The temperature was 68 degrees,

abandoned for a sturdy shelter. If the storm is producing tornadoes or extremely high winds, take cover in a basement or interior room on the lowest floor. If outside, avoid isolated, tall objects and flimsy buildings such as sheds and picnic shelters. Thunderstorms can produce flash flooding, so avoid driving across flooded roadways. Remember that tornadoes can occur before a warning has been issued. The time is currently 12:24 a.m. Central Daylight Time. 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The severe thunderstorm warning for eastern DeWitt, southeastern McLean, and northeastern Macon counties is canceled. The storms which prompted the warning have moved out of the warned area. Therefore, the warning has been canceled. A severe thunderstorm watch remains in effect until 3 a.m. for central and east central Illinois. The National Weather Service in Lincoln has issued a flash flood warning for Marshall County, Peoria County, northwestern Woodford County, southeastern Stark County, northern Fulton County, southern Knox County, until 2 a.m. At 9:13 p.m., Doppler radar indicated thunderstorms producing heavy rain across the warned area. Between 1 and 3 inches of rain have fallen. Additional rainfall amounts of 1 to 3 inches are possible in the warned area. Flash flooding is ongoing or expected to begin shortly. Expected hazards include flash flooding caused by thunderstorms. Source, radar. The following impacts are expected: flash flooding of small creeks and streams, urban areas, highways, streets and underpasses, as well as other poor drainage and low-lying areas. Some locations that will experience flash flooding include Peoria, Kenton, Chillicothe, Lakin, Wyoming, Metamora, Germantown Hills, Henry, Farmington, Elmwood, Bellevue, Princeville, Rome, Dunlap, Hanna City, Washburn, Trivoli, Brimfield, Avon, and Yates City. The National Weather Service in Lincoln has issued a flash flood warning for McLean County, southeastern Tazewell County, Woodford County, until 3:45 a.m. At 11:45 p.m., Doppler radar indicated thunderstorms producing heavy rain across the warned area. Up to 2 inches of rain have fallen. Additional rainfall amounts up to 2 inches are possible in the warned area. Flash flooding is ongoing or expected to begin shortly. Expected hazards include flash flooding caused by thunderstorms. Source, radar. The following impacts are expected: flash flooding of small creeks and streams, urban areas, highways, streets and underpasses, as well as other poor drainage and low-lying areas. Some locations that will experience flash flooding include Bloomington, Normal, Eureka, Leroy, Hayworth, El Paso, Manunk, Roanoke, Lexington, Hudson, Shenandoah, Delavan, Gridley, Minier, Danvers, Colfax, Downs, Hopedale, Goodfield, and McLean. The following is a summary of watches, warnings, and advisories in effect. For the WXJ71 listening area, a flash flood warning has been issued until 2 a.m. for the following counties: Fulton, Knox, Marshall, Peoria, Stark, and Woodford. A flash flood warning remains in effect until 2 a.m. for the following counties: Fulton, Mason, Peoria, and Tazewell. A flash flood warning has been issued until 3:45 a.m. for the following counties: McLean, Tazewell, and Woodford. A flood watch remains in effect until 7 a.m. for the following counties: Fulton, Knox, Marshall, Mason, McLean, Peoria, Stark, Tazewell, and Woodford. Flash flood warning remains in effect until 2 a.m. Thursday for North Central Mason, Southern Peoria, Tazewell, and Central Fulton counties. At 10:51 p.m., emergency management reported flash flooding in Tremont. Up to 2.5 inches of rain have fallen. Additional rainfall amounts of 1 to 2 inches are possible in the warned area. Flash flooding is already occurring. Expected hazards include flash flooding caused by heavy rain. Severe weather has been confirmed by emergency management reported. The following impacts are expected: flash flooding of small creeks and streams, urban areas, highways, streets and underpasses, as well as other poor drainage and low-lying areas. Some locations that will experience flash flooding include Peoria, Pekin, East Peoria, Morton, Kenton, Havana, Lewistown, Washington, Bartonville, Creveport, West Peoria, Marquette Heights, Tremont, Bellevue, Mackinac, Manitou, Cuba,

Pekin, Astoria, and Glassford. At midnight in Peoria, a thunderstorm was reported. The temperature was 68 degrees, the dew point was 67, and the relative humidity was 96%. The wind was south at 8 miles an hour. The pressure was 29.80 inches and falling. Around central and western Illinois, a thunderstorm was reported, with a temperature of 64 at Bloomington, 68 at Springfield, and 68 at Lincoln. Rain was falling, with a temperature of 67 at Lakin, 67 at Macomb, and 68 at Quincy. At Galesburg, drizzle was falling, with a temperature of 68. It was cloudy, with a temperature of 70 at Moline, and 66 at Pontiac. And once again at midnight in Peoria, with a thunderstorm, the temperature was 68. During severe weather, keep these safety rules in mind. Move to a reinforced shelter ahead of the storm, and stay away from windows and doors. Mobile homes and vehicles should be abandoned for a sturdy shelter. If the storm is producing tornadoes or extremely high winds, take cover in a basement or interior room on the lowest floor. If outside, avoid isolated, tall objects and flimsy buildings such as sheds and picnic shelters. Thunderstorms can produce flash flooding, so avoid driving across flooded roadways. Remember that tornadoes can occur before a warning has been issued. The time is currently 12:31 a.m. Central Daylight Time. 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The severe thunderstorm warning for eastern DeWitt, southeastern McLean, and northeastern Macon counties is canceled. The storms which prompted the warning have moved out of the warned area. Therefore, the warning has been canceled. A severe thunderstorm watch remains in effect until 3 a.m. for central and east central Illinois. The National Weather Service in Lincoln has issued a flash flood warning for Marshall County, Peoria County, northwestern Woodford County, southeastern Stark County, northern Fulton County, southern Knox County, until 2 a.m. At 9:13 p.m., Doppler radar indicated thunderstorms producing heavy rain across the warned area. Between 1 and 3 inches of rain have fallen. Additional rainfall amounts of 1 to 3 inches are possible in the warned area. Flash flooding is ongoing or expected to begin shortly. Expected hazards include flash flooding caused by thunderstorms. Source, radar. The following impacts are expected: flash flooding of small creeks and streams, urban areas, highways, streets and underpasses, as well as other poor drainage and low-lying areas. Some locations that will experience flash flooding include Peoria, Canton, Chillicothe, Lakin, Wyoming, Metamora, Germantown Hills, Henry, Farmington, Elmwood, Bellevue, Princeville, Rome, Dunlap, Hanna City, Washburn, Trevoli, Brimfield, Avon, and Yates City. The National Weather Service in Lincoln has issued a flash flood warning for McLean County, southeastern Tazewell County, Woodford County, until 3:45 a.m. At 11:45 p.m., Doppler radar indicated thunderstorms producing heavy rain across the warned area. Up to 2 inches of rain have fallen. Additional rainfall amounts up to 2 inches are possible in the warned area. Flash flooding is ongoing or expected to begin shortly. Up to 2 inches of rain have fallen. Additional rainfall amounts up to 2 inches are possible in the warned area. Flash flooding is ongoing or expected to begin shortly. Expected hazards include flash flooding caused by thunderstorms. Source, radar. The following impacts are expected: flash flooding of small creeks and streams, urban areas, highways, streets and underpasses, as well as other poor drainage and low-lying areas. Some locations that will experience flash flooding include Bloomington, Normal, Eureka, Leroy, Hayworth, El Paso, Manunk, Roanoke, Lexington, Hudson, Shenandoah, Delavan, Gridley, Minier, Danvers, Colfax, Downs, Hopedale, Goodfield, and McLean. The following is a summary of watches, warnings, and advisories in effect. For the WXJ71 listening area, a flash flood warning has been issued until 2 a.m. for the following counties: Fulton, Knox, Marshall, Peoria, Stark, and Woodford. A flash flood warning remains in effect until 2 a.m. for the following counties: Fulton, Mason, Peoria, and Tazewell. A flash flood warning has been issued until 3:45 a.m. for the

following counties, McLean, Tazewell, and Woodford. A flood watch remains in effect until 7 a.m. for the following counties: Fulton, Knox, Marshall, Mason, McLean, Peoria, Stark, Tazewell, and Woodford. Flash flood warning remains in effect until 2 a.m. Thursday for North Central, Mason, Southern Peoria, Tazewell, and Central Fulton counties. At 10:51 p.m., emergency management reported flash flooding in Tremont. Up to 2.5 inches of rain have fallen. Additional rainfall amounts of 1 to 2 inches are possible in the warned area. Flash flooding is already occurring. Expected hazards include flash flooding caused by heavy rain. Severe weather has been confirmed by emergency management reported. The following impacts are expected: flash flooding of small creeks and streams, urban areas, highways, streets and underpasses, as well as other poor drainage and low-lying areas. Some locations that will experience flash flooding include Peoria, Pekin, East Peoria, Morton, Canton, Havana, Lewistown, Washington, Bartonville, Creveport, West Peoria, Marquette Heights, Tremont, Bellevue, Mackinac, Manitou, Cuba, South Pekin, Astoria, and Glassford. At midnight in Peoria, a thunderstorm was reported. The temperature was 68 degrees, the dew point was 67, and the relative humidity was 96%. The wind was south at 8 miles an hour. The pressure was 29.80 inches and falling. Around central and western Illinois, a thunderstorm was reported, with a temperature of 64 at Bloomington, 68 at Springfield, and 68 at Lincoln. Rain was falling, with a temperature of 67 at Lakin, 67 at Macomb, and 68 at Quincy. At Galesburg, drizzle was falling, with a temperature of 68. It was cloudy, with a temperature of 70 at Moline, and 66 at Pontiac. And once again at midnight in Peoria, with a thunderstorm, the temperature was 68. 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Now for the official National Weather Service forecast for Peoria and surrounding areas of central Illinois. Rest of tonight, mostly cloudy with a chance of showers and thunderstorms. Some thunderstorms may be severe with heavy rainfall. Near steady temperature in the upper 60s. South winds 5 to 10 miles an hour with gusts up to 20 miles an hour. Chance of rain 50%. Thursday, partly sunny. A slight chance of showers and thunderstorms in the morning, then thunderstorms likely with a chance of showers in the afternoon. Humid with highs in the upper 80s. South winds 15 to 20 miles an hour. Chance of rain 70%. Heat index values up to 101 in the afternoon. Thursday night, showers with thunderstorms likely until midnight, then mostly clear after midnight. Locally heavy rainfall possible until midnight. Less humid with lows in the upper 50s. West winds 15 to 20 miles an hour with gusts up to 30 miles an hour, diminishing to 5 to 10 miles an hour with gusts up to 20 miles an hour after midnight. Chance of rain near 100%. Friday, sunny. Highs in the lower 80s. West winds 5 to 10 miles an hour. Friday night, clear. Lows around 60. West winds 5 to 10 miles an hour, becoming south after midnight. Saturday, mostly sunny. Highs in the mid-80s. Saturday night, a chance of thunderstorms. Showers. Lows in the lower 60s. Chance of rain 90%. Sunday, sunny, cooler with highs in the mid-70s. Sunday night, mostly clear until midnight, then becoming partly cloudy. Lows in the mid-50s. Monday through Tuesday night, mostly clear. Highs in the upper 70s. Lows in the mid-50s. Wednesday, mostly sunny. A chance of showers and thunderstorms in the afternoon.

Highs in the lower 80s. Chance of rain 30%. Again, the forecast for Peoria and surrounding areas of central Illinois for the rest of tonight, mostly cloudy with a chance of showers and thunderstorms. Some thunderstorms may be severe with heavy rainfall. Near steady temperature in the upper 60s. South winds 5 to 10 miles an hour with gusts up to 20 miles an hour. Chance of rain 50%. Now for the official National Weather Service forecast for Peoria and surrounding areas of central Illinois. Rest of tonight, mostly cloudy with a chance of showers and thunderstorms. Some thunderstorms may be severe with heavy rainfall. Near steady temperature in the upper 60s. South winds 5 to 10 miles an hour with gusts up to 20 miles an hour. Chance of rain 50%. Thursday, partly sunny. A slight chance of showers and thunderstorms in the morning, then thunderstorms likely with a chance of showers in the afternoon. Humid with highs in the upper 80s. South winds 15 to 20 miles an hour. Chance of rain 70%. Heat index values up to 101 in the afternoon. Thursday night, showers with thunderstorms likely until midnight, then mostly clear after midnight. Locally heavy rainfall possible until midnight. Less humid with lows in the upper 50s. West winds 15 to 20 miles an hour with gusts up to 30 miles an hour, diminishing to 5 to 10 miles an hour with gusts up to 20 miles an hour after midnight. Chance of rain near 100%. Friday, sunny. Highs in the lower 80s. West winds 5 to 10 miles an hour. Friday night, clear. Lows around 60. West winds 5 to 10 miles an hour, becoming south after midnight. Saturday, mostly sunny. Highs in the mid-80s. Saturday night, a chance of thunderstorms. Showers. Lows in the lower 60s. Chance of rain 90%. Sunday, sunny, cooler with highs in the mid-70s. Sunday night, mostly clear until midnight, then becoming partly cloudy. Lows in the mid-50s. Monday through Tuesday night, mostly clear. Highs in the upper 70s. Lows in the mid-50s. Wednesday, mostly sunny. A chance of showers and thunderstorms in the afternoon. Highs in the lower 80s. Chance of rain 30%. Again, the forecast for Peoria and surrounding areas of central Illinois for the rest of tonight, mostly cloudy with a chance of showers and thunderstorms. Some thunderstorms may be severe with heavy rainfall. Near steady temperature in the upper 60s. South winds 5 to 10 miles an hour with gusts up to 20 miles an hour. Chance of rain 50%. The following is a summary of watches, warnings and advisories in effect. For the WXJ71 listening area, a flash flood warning has been issued until 2 a.m. for the following counties: Fulton, Knox, Marshall, Peoria, Stark and Woodford. A flash flood warning remains in effect until 2 a.m. for the following counties: Fulton, Mason, Peoria and Tazewell. A flash flood warning has been issued until 3:45 a.m. for the following counties: McLean, Tazewell and Woodford. A flood watch remains in effect until 7 a.m. for the following counties: Fulton, Knox, Marshall, Mason, McLean, Peoria, Stark, Tazewell, and Woodford. At midnight in Peoria, a thunderstorm was reported. The temperature was 68 degrees, the dew point was 67, and the relative humidity was 96%. The wind was south at 8 miles an hour. The pressure was 29.80 inches and falling. Around central and western Illinois, a thunderstorm was reported, with a temperature of 64 at Bloomington, 68 at Springfield, and 68 at Lincoln. Rain was falling, with a temperature of 67 at Lakin, 67 at Macomb, and 68 at Quincy. At Galesburg, drizzle was falling, with a temperature of 68. It was cloudy, with a temperature of 70 at Moline, and 66 at Pontiac. And once again at midnight in Peoria, with a thunderstorm, the temperature was 68. The National Weather Service in Lincoln has issued a flash flood warning for Marshall County, Peoria County, northwestern Woodford County, southeastern Stark County, northern Fulton County, southern Knox County, until 2 a.m. At 9:13 p.m., Doppler radar indicated thunderstorms producing heavy rain across the warned area. Between 1 and 3 inches of rain.

have fallen. Additional rainfall amounts of 1 to 3 inches are possible in the warned area. Flash flooding is ongoing or expected to begin shortly. Expected hazards include flash flooding caused by thunderstorms. Source, radar. The following impacts are expected: flash flooding of small creeks and streams, urban areas, highways, streets and underpasses, as well as other poor drainage and low-lying areas. Some locations that will experience flash flooding include Peoria, Canton, Chillicothe, Lakin, Wyoming, Metamora, Germantown Hills, Henry, Farmington, Elmwood, Bellevue, Princeville, Rome, Dunlap, Hanna City, Washburn, Trevoli, Brimfield, Avon and Yates City. The National Weather Service in Lincoln has issued a flash flood warning for McLean County, southeastern Tazewell County, Woodford County, until 3:45 a.m. At 11:45 p.m., Doppler radar indicated thunderstorms producing heavy rain across the warned area. Up to 2 inches of rain have fallen. Additional rainfall amounts up to 2 inches are possible in the warned area. Flash flooding is ongoing or expected to begin shortly. Expected hazards include flash flooding caused by thunderstorms. Source, radar. The following impacts are expected: flash flooding of small creeks and streams, urban areas, highways, streets and underpasses, as well as other poor drainage and low-lying areas. Some locations that will experience flash flooding include Bloomington, Normal, Eureka, Leroy, Hayworth, El Paso, Minook, Roanoke, Lexington, Hudson, Chenoa, Delavan, Gridley, Minier, Danvers, Colfax, Downs, Hopedale, Goodfield and McLean. Flash flood warning remains in effect until 2 a.m. Thursday for North Central Mason, Southern Peoria, Tazewell and Central Fulton counties. At 10:51 p.m., emergency management reported flash flooding in Tremont. Up to 2.5 inches of rain have fallen. Additional rainfall amounts of 1 to 2 inches are possible in the warned area. Flash flooding is already occurring. Expected hazards include flash flooding caused by heavy rain. Severe weather has been confirmed by emergency management reported. The following impacts are expected: flash flooding of small creeks and streams, urban areas, highways, streets and underpasses, as well as other poor drainage and low-lying areas. Some locations that will experience flash flooding include Peoria, Pekin, East Peoria, Morton, Canton, Havana, Lewistown, Washington, Bartonville, Creveport, West Peoria, Marquette Heights, Tremont, Bellevue, Mackinac, Manitou, Cuba, South Pekin, Astoria, and Glassford. Here is a river flood statement. The National Weather Service in Lincoln has issued a flood warning for the Spoon River at London Mills from Friday afternoon to late Saturday evening. At 11:45 p.m. Wednesday, the stage was 5.8 feet. The river is expected to rise above flood stage early tomorrow afternoon to a crest of 15.8 feet early Saturday morning. It will then fall below flood stage Saturday afternoon. When flooding is a threat, keep these safety rules in mind. Never drive or walk across flood waters. It only takes 12 to 18 inches of water to sweep a vehicle off the road, and only 6 inches of moving water to knock over an adult. Do not drive around barricades. The road is closed for a reason. Most flood fatalities occur in vehicles. Besides your safety, you also put the lives of first responders at risk. If you live in a flood-prone area, or are camping in a low-lying area, move to higher ground. If you have water in your home, do not go into a room if standing water covers electrical outlets. Stay out of water that may have electricity in it. The time is currently 12:48 a.m. Central Daylight Time. 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Now for the official National Weather Service forecast for Peoria and surrounding areas of central Illinois. Rest of tonight, mostly cloudy with a chance of showers and thunderstorms. Some thunderstorms may be severe with heavy rainfall. Near steady temperature in the upper 60s. South winds 5 to 10 miles an hour with gusts up to 20 miles an hour. Chance of rain 50%. Thursday, partly sunny. A slight chance of showers and thunderstorms in the morning, then thunderstorms likely with a chance of showers in the afternoon. Humid with highs in the upper 80s. South winds 15 to 20 miles an hour.

hour. Chance of rain 70%. Heat index values up to 101 in the afternoon. Thursday night, showers with thunderstorms likely until midnight, then mostly clear after midnight. Locally heavy rainfall possible until midnight. Less humid with lows in the upper 50s. West winds 15 to 20 miles an hour with gusts up to 30 miles an hour, diminishing to 5 to 10 miles an hour with gusts up to 20 miles an hour after midnight. Chance of rain near 100%. Friday, sunny. Highs in the lower 80s. West winds 5 to 10 miles an hour. Friday night, clear. Lows around 60. West winds 5 to 10 miles an hour, becoming south after midnight. Saturday, mostly sunny. Highs in the mid-80s. Saturday night, a chance of thunderstorms. Showers. Lows in the lower 60s. Chance of rain 90%. Sunday, sunny, cooler with highs in the mid-70s. Sunday night, mostly clear until midnight, then becoming partly cloudy. Lows in the mid-50s. Monday through Tuesday night, mostly clear. Highs in the upper 70s. Lows in the mid-50s. Wednesday, mostly sunny. A chance of showers and thunderstorms in the afternoon. Highs in the lower 80s. Chance of rain 30%. Again, the forecast for Peoria and surrounding areas of central Illinois for the rest of tonight, mostly cloudy with a chance of showers and thunderstorms. Some thunderstorms may be severe with heavy rainfall. Near steady temperature in the upper 60s. South winds 5 to 10 miles an hour with gusts up to 20 miles an hour. Chance of rain 50%. The following is a summary of watches, warnings and advisories in effect. For the WXJ71 listening area, a flash flood warning has been issued until 2 a.m. for the following counties: Fulton, Knox, Marshall, Peoria, Stark and Woodford. A flash flood warning remains in effect until 2 a.m. for the following counties: Fulton, Mason, Peoria and Tazewell. A flash flood warning has been issued until 3:45 a.m. for the following counties: McLean, Tazewell and Woodford. A flood watch remains in effect until 7 a.m. for the following counties: Fulton, Knox, Marshall, Mason, McLean, Peoria, Stark, Tazewell and Woodford. At midnight in Peoria, a thunderstorm was reported. The temperature was 68 degrees, the dew point was 67, and the relative humidity was 96%. The wind was south at 8 miles an hour. The pressure was 29.80 inches and falling. Around central and western Illinois, a thunderstorm was reported, with a temperature of 64 at Bloomington, 68 at Springfield, and 68 at Lincoln. Rain was falling, with a temperature of 67 at Lakin, 67 at Macomb, and 68 at Quincy. At Galesburg, drizzle was falling, with a temperature of 68. It was cloudy, with a temperature of 70 at Moline, and 66 at Pontiac. And once again at midnight in Peoria, with a thunderstorm, the temperature was 68. The National Weather Service in Lincoln has issued a flash flood warning for Marshall County, Peoria County, northwestern Woodford County, southeastern Stark County, northern Fulton County, southern Knox County, until 2 a.m. At 9:13 p.m., Doppler radar indicated thunderstorms producing heavy rain across the warned area. Between 1 and 3 inches of rain have fallen. Additional rainfall amounts of 1 to 3 inches are possible in the warned area. Flash flooding is ongoing or expected to begin shortly. Expected hazards include flash flooding caused by thunderstorms. Source, radar. The following impacts are expected: flash flooding of small creeks and streams, urban areas, highways, streets and underpasses, as well as other poor drainage and low-lying areas. Some locations that will experience flash flooding include Peoria, Canton, Chillicothe, Lakin, Wyoming, Metamora, Germantown Hills, Henry, Farmington, Elmwood, Bellevue, Princeville, Rome, Dunlap, Hanna City, Washburn, Trivoli, Brimfield, Avon and Yates City. The National Weather Service in Lincoln has issued a flash flood warning for McLean County, southeastern Tazewell County, Woodford County, until 3:45 a.m. At 11:45 p.m., Doppler radar indicated thunderstorms producing heavy rain across the warned area. Up to 2 inches of rain have fallen. Additional rain

amounts up to 2 inches are possible in the warned area. Flash flooding is ongoing or expected to begin shortly. Expected hazards include flash flooding caused by thunderstorms. Source, radar. The following impacts are expected: flash flooding of small creeks and streams, urban areas, highways, streets and underpasses, as well as other poor drainage and low-lying areas. Some locations that will experience flash flooding include Bloomington, Normal, Eureka, Leroy, Hayworth, El Paso, Manunk, Roanoke, Lexington, Hudson, Chenoa, Delavan, Gridley, Minier, Danvers, Colfax, Downs, Hopedale, Goodfield, and McLean. Here is a river flood statement. The National Weather Service in Lincoln has issued a flood warning for the Spoon River at London Mills from Friday afternoon to late Saturday evening. At 11:45 p.m. Wednesday, the stage was 5.8 feet. The river is expected to rise above flood stage early tomorrow afternoon to a crest of 15.8 feet early Saturday morning. It will then fall below flood stage Saturday afternoon. Flash flood warning remains in effect until 2 a.m. Thursday for North Central Mason, Southern Peoria, Tazewell, and Central Fulton counties. At 10:51 p.m., emergency management reported flash flooding in Tremont. Up to 2.5 inches of rain have fallen. Additional rainfall amounts of 1 to 2 inches are possible in the warned area. Flash flooding is already occurring. Expected hazards include flash flooding caused by heavy rain. Severe weather has been confirmed by emergency management reported. The following impacts are expected: flash flooding of small creeks and streams, urban areas, highways, streets and underpasses, as well as other poor drainage and low-lying areas. Some locations that will experience flash flooding include Peoria, Pekin, East Peoria, Morton, Canton, Havana, Lewistown, Washington, Bartonville, Creevecoeur, West Peoria, Marquette Heights, Tremont, Bellevue, Mackinac, Manitou, Cuba, South Pekin, Astoria, and Glassford. When flooding is a threat, keep these safety rules in mind. Never drive or walk across flood waters. It only takes 12 to 18 inches of water to sweep a vehicle off the road, and only 6 inches of moving water to knock over an adult. Do not drive around barricades. The road is closed for a reason. Most flood fatalities occur in vehicles. Besides your safety, you also put the lives of first responders at risk. If you live in a flood-prone area or are camping in a low-lying area, move to higher ground. If you have water in your home, do not go into a room if standing water covers electrical outlets. Stay out of water that may have electricity in it. The time is currently 12:57 a.m. Central Daylight Time. 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Now for the official National Weather Service forecast for Peoria and surrounding areas of central Illinois. Rest of tonight, mostly cloudy with a chance of showers and thunderstorms. Some thunderstorms may be severe with heavy rainfall. Near steady temperature in the upper 60s. South winds 5 to 10 miles an hour with gusts up to 20 miles an hour. Chance of rain 50%. Thursday, partly sunny. A slight chance of showers and thunderstorms in the morning, then thunderstorms likely with a chance of showers in the afternoon. Humid with highs in the upper 80s. South winds 15 to 20 miles an hour. Chance of rain 70%. Heat index values up to 101 in the afternoon. Thursday night, showers with thunderstorms likely until midnight, then mostly clear after midnight. Locally heavy rainfall possible until midnight. Less humid with lows in the upper 50s. West winds 15 to 20 miles an hour with gusts up to 30 miles an hour, diminishing to 5 to 10 miles an hour with gusts up to 20 miles an hour after midnight. Chance of rain near 100%. Friday, sunny. Highs in the lower 80s. West winds 5 to 10 miles an hour. Friday night, clear. Lows around 60. West winds 5 to 10 miles an hour, becoming south after midnight. Saturday, mostly sunny. Highs in the mid-80s. Saturday night, a chance of thunderstorms. Showers. Lows in the lower 60s. Chance of rain 90%. Sunday, sunny, cooler with highs in the mid-70s. Sunday night, mostly clear until midnight.

night, then becoming partly cloudy. Lows in the mid-50s. Monday through Tuesday night, mostly clear. Highs in the upper 70s. Lows in the mid-50s. Wednesday, mostly sunny. A chance of showers and thunderstorms in the afternoon. Highs in the lower 80s. Chance of rain 30%. Again, the forecast for Peoria and surrounding areas of central Illinois for the rest of tonight, mostly cloudy with a chance of showers and thunderstorms. Some thunderstorms may be severe with heavy rainfall. Near steady temperature in the upper 60s. South winds 5 to 10 miles an hour with gusts up to 20 miles an hour. Chance of rain 50%. The following is a summary of watches, warnings, and advisories in effect. For the WXJ71 listening area, a flash flood warning has been issued until 2 a.m. for the following counties: Fulton, Knox, Marshall, Peoria, Stark, and Woodford. A flash flood warning remains in effect until 2 a.m. for the following counties: Fulton, Mason, Peoria, and Tazewell. A flash flood warning has been issued until 3:45 a.m. for the following counties: McLean, Tazewell, and Woodford. A flood watch remains in effect until 7 a.m. for the following counties: Fulton, Knox, Marshall, Mason, McLean, Peoria, Stark, Tazewell, and Woodford. The National Weather Service in Lincoln has issued a flash flood warning for Marshall County, Peoria County, northwestern Woodford County, southeastern Stark County, northern Fulton County, southern Knox County, until 2 a.m. At 9:13 p.m., Doppler radar indicated thunderstorms producing heavy rain across the warned area. Between 1 and 3 inches of rain have fallen. Additional rainfall amounts of 1 to 3 inches are possible in the warned area. Flash flooding is ongoing or expected to begin shortly. Expected hazards include flash flooding caused by thunderstorms. Source: radar. The following impacts are expected: flash flooding of small creeks and streams, urban areas, highways, streets and underpasses, as well as other poor drainage and low-lying areas. Some locations that will experience flash flooding include Peoria, Canton, Chillicothe, Lakin, Wyoming, Metamora, Germantown Hills, Henry, Farmington, Elmwood, Bellevue, Princeville, Rome, Dunlap, Hanna City, Washburn, Trevoli, Brimfield, Avon, and Yates City. The National Weather Service in Lincoln has issued a flash flood warning for McLean County, southeastern Tazewell County, Woodford County, until 3:45 a.m. At 11:45 p.m., Doppler radar indicated thunderstorms producing heavy rain across the warned area. Up to 2 inches of rain have fallen. Additional rainfall amounts up to 2 inches are possible in the warned area. Flash flooding is ongoing or expected to begin shortly. Expected hazards include flash flooding caused by thunderstorms. Source: radar. The following impacts are expected: flash flooding of small creeks and streams, urban areas, highways, streets and underpasses, as well as other poor drainage and low-lying areas. Some locations that will experience flash flooding include Bloomington, Normal, Eureka, Leroy, Hayworth, El Paso, Manunk, Roanoke, Lexington, Hudson, Shenandoah, Delavan, Gridley, Minier, Danvers, Colfax, Downs, Hopedale, Goodfield, and McLean. Flash flood warning remains in effect until 2 a.m. Thursday for North Central Mason, Southern Peoria, Tazewell, and Central Fulton counties. At 10:51 p.m., emergency management reported flash flooding in Tremont. Up to 2.5 inches of rain have fallen. Additional rainfall amounts of 1 to 2 inches are possible in the warned area. Flash flooding is already occurring. Expected hazards include flash flooding caused by heavy rain. Severe weather has been confirmed by emergency management reported. The following impacts are expected: flash flooding of small creeks and streams, urban areas, highways, streets and underpasses, as well as other poor drainage and low-lying areas. Some locations that will experience flash flooding include Peoria, Pekin, East Peoria, Morton, Canton, Havana, Lewistown, Washington, Bartonville, Creveport, West Peoria, Marquette Heights, Tremont, Bellevue, Mackinac, Manitou, Cuba, South Pekin, Astoria, and Glassford. When flooding is a threat, keep these safety rules in mind. Never drive or walk across flood waters. It only takes 12 to 18 inches of water.

to sweep a vehicle off the road, and only 6 inches of moving water to knock over an adult. Do not drive around barricades. The road is closed for a reason. Most flood fatalities occur in vehicles. Besides your safety, you also put the lives of first responders at risk. 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If you have water in your home, do not go into a room if standing water covers electrical outlets. Stay out of water that may have electricity in it. The time is currently 1:04 a.m. Central Daylight Time. 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Here is a river flood statement. The National Weather Service in Lincoln has issued a flood warning for the Spoon River at London Mills from Friday afternoon to late Saturday evening. At 11:45 p.m. Wednesday, the stage was 5.8 feet. The river is expected to rise above flood stage early tomorrow afternoon to a crest of 15.8 feet early Saturday morning. It will then fall below flood stage Saturday afternoon. Now for the official National Weather Service forecast for Peoria and surrounding areas of central Illinois. Rest of tonight, mostly cloudy with a chance of showers and thunderstorms. Some thunderstorms may be severe with heavy rainfall. Near steady temperature in the upper 60s. South winds 5 to 10 miles an hour with gusts up to 20 miles an hour. Chance of rain 50%. Thursday, partly sunny. A slight chance of showers and thunderstorms in the morning, then thunderstorms likely with a chance of showers in the afternoon. Humid with highs in the upper 80s. South winds 15 to 20 miles an hour. Chance of rain 70%. Heat index values up to 101 in the afternoon. Thursday night, showers with thunderstorms likely until midnight, then mostly clear after midnight. Locally heavy rainfall possible until midnight. Less humid with lows in the upper 50s. West winds 15 to 20 miles an hour with gusts up to 30 miles an hour, diminishing to 5 to 10 miles an hour with gusts up to 20 miles an hour after midnight. Chance of rain near 100%. Friday, sunny. Highs in the lower 80s. West winds 5 to 10 miles an hour. Friday night, clear. Lows around 60. West winds 5 to 10 miles an hour, becoming south after midnight. Saturday, mostly sunny. Highs in the mid-80s. Saturday night, a chance of thunderstorms. Showers. Lows in the lower 60s. Chance of rain 90%. Sunday, sunny, cooler with highs in the mid-70s. Sunday night, mostly clear until midnight, then becoming partly cloudy. Lows in the mid-50s. Monday through Tuesday night, mostly clear. Highs in the upper 70s. Lows in the mid-50s. Wednesday, mostly sunny. A chance of showers and thunderstorms in the afternoon. Highs in the lower 80s. Chance of rain 30%. Again, the forecast for Peoria and surrounding areas of central Illinois for the rest of tonight, mostly cloudy with a chance of showers and thunderstorms. Some thunderstorms may be severe with heavy rainfall. Near steady temperature in the upper 60s. South winds 5 to 10 miles an hour with gusts up to 20 miles an hour. Chance of rain 50%. The following is a summary of watches, warnings and advisories in effect. For the WXJ71 listening area, a flash flood warning has been issued until 2 a.m. for the following counties: Fulton, Knox, Marshall, Peoria, Stark and Woodford. A flash flood warning remains in effect until 2 a.m. for the following counties: Fulton, Mason, Peoria and Tazewell. A flash flood warning has been issued until 3:45 a.m. for the following counties: McLean, Tazewell and Woodford. A flood watch remains in effect until 7 a.m. for the following counties: Fulton, Knox, Marshall, Mason, McLean, Peoria, Stark, Tazewell and Woodford. At 1 a.m. in Peoria, skies were partly cloudy. The temperature was 68 degrees, the dew point was 67, and the relative humidity was 96%. The wind was southeast at 8 miles an hour. The pressure was 29.77 inches and falling. Around central and western Illinois, a thunderstorm was reported, with a temperature of 65 at Bloomington and 68 at Lincoln. Rain was falling, with a temperature of 60.

67 at Macomb, and 68 at Springfield. At Lakin, it was partly cloudy, with a temperature of 67. At Galesburg, it was mostly cloudy, with a temperature of 67. It was cloudy, with a temperature of 70 at Moline, and 66 at Pontiac. At Quincy, the weather conditions were not available. And once again at 1 a.m. in Peoria, under partly cloudy skies, the temperature was 68. The National Weather Service in Lincoln has issued a flash flood warning for Marshall County, Peoria County, northwestern Woodford County, southeastern Stark County, northern Fulton County, southern Knox County, until 2 a.m. At 9:13 p.m., Doppler radar indicated thunderstorms producing heavy rain across the warned area. Between 1 and 3 inches of rain have fallen. Additional rainfall amounts of 1 to 3 inches are possible in the warned area. Flash flooding is ongoing or expected to begin shortly. Expected hazards include flash flooding caused by thunderstorms. Source, radar. The following impacts are expected: flash flooding of small creeks and streams, urban areas, highways, streets and underpasses, as well as other poor drainage and low-lying areas. Some locations that will experience flash flooding include Peoria, Canton, Chillicothe, Lakin, Wyoming, Metamora, Germantown Hills, Henry, Farmington, Elmwood, Bellevue, Princeville, Rome, Dunlap, Hanna City, Washburn, Trivoli, Brimfield, Avon and Yates City. The National Weather Service in Lincoln has issued a flash flood warning for McLean County, southeastern Tazewell County, Woodford County, until 3:45 a.m. At 11:45 p.m., Doppler radar indicated thunderstorms producing heavy rain across the warned area. Up to 2 inches of rain have fallen. Additional rainfall amounts up to 2 inches are possible in the warned area. Flash flooding is ongoing or expected to begin shortly. Expected hazards include flash flooding caused by thunderstorms. Source, radar. The following impacts are expected: flash flooding of small creeks and streams, urban areas, highways, streets and underpasses, as well as other poor drainage and low-lying areas. Some locations that will experience flash flooding include Bloomington, Normal, Eureka, Leroy, Hayworth, El Paso, Minook, Roanoke, Lexington, Hudson, Shenandoah, Delavan, Gridley, Minier, Danvers, Colfax, Downs, Hopedale, Goodfield and McLean. When flooding is a threat, keep these safety rules in mind. Never drive or walk across flood waters. It only takes 12 to 18 inches of water to sweep a vehicle off the road, and only 6 inches of moving water to knock over an adult. Do not drive around barricades. The road is closed for a reason. Most flood fatalities occur in vehicles. Besides your safety, you also put the lives of first responders at risk. If you live in a flood-prone area, or are camping in a low-lying area, move to higher ground. If you have water in your home, do not go into a room if standing water covers electrical outlets. Stay out of water that may have electricity in it. The time is currently 1:12 a.m. Central Daylight Time. 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Now for the official National Weather Service forecast for Peoria and surrounding areas of central Illinois. Rest of tonight, mostly cloudy with a chance of showers and thunderstorms. Some thunderstorms may be severe with heavy rainfall. Near steady temperature in the upper 60s. South winds 5 to 10 miles an hour with gusts up to 20 miles an hour. Chance of rain 50%. Thursday, partly sunny. A slight chance of showers and thunderstorms in the morning, then thunderstorms likely with a chance of showers in the afternoon. Humid with highs in the upper 80s. South winds 15 to 20 miles an hour. Chance of rain 70%. Heat index values up to 101 in the afternoon. Thursday night, showers with thunderstorms likely until midnight, then mostly clear after midnight. Locally heavy rainfall possible until midnight. Less humid with lows in the upper 50s. West winds 15 to 20 miles an hour with gusts up to 30 miles an hour, diminishing to 5 to 10 miles an hour with gusts up to 20 miles an hour after midnight. Chance of rain near 100%. Friday, sunny. Highs in the lower 80s. West winds 5 to 10 miles an hour. Friday night,
Clear. Lows around 60. West winds 5 to 10 miles an hour, becoming south after midnight. Saturday, mostly sunny. Highs in the mid-80s. Saturday night, a chance of thunderstorms. Showers. Lows in the lower 60s. Chance of rain 90%. Sunday, sunny, cooler with highs in the mid-70s. Sunday night, mostly clear until midnight, then becoming partly cloudy. Lows in the mid-50s. Monday through Tuesday night, mostly clear. Highs in the upper 70s. Lows in the mid-50s. Wednesday, mostly sunny. A chance of showers and thunderstorms in the afternoon. Highs in the lower 80s. Chance of rain 30%. Again, the forecast for Peoria and surrounding areas of central Illinois for the rest of tonight, mostly cloudy with a chance of showers and thunderstorms. Some thunderstorms may be severe with heavy rainfall. Near steady temperature in the upper 60s. South winds 5 to 10 miles an hour with gusts up to 20 miles an hour. Chance of rain 50%. 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Here is a river flood statement. The National Weather Service in Lincoln has issued a flood warning for the Spoon River at London Mills from Friday afternoon to late Saturday evening. At 11:45 p.m. Wednesday, the stage was 5.8 feet. The river is expected to rise above flood stage early tomorrow afternoon to a crest of 15.8 feet early Saturday morning. It will then fall below flood stage Saturday afternoon. The following is a summary of watches, warnings, and advisories in effect. For the WXJ71 listening area, a flash flood warning has been issued until 2 a.m. for the following counties: Fulton, Knox, Marshall, Peoria, Stark, and Woodford. A flash flood warning remains in effect until 2 a.m. for the following counties: Fulton, Mason, Peoria, and Tazewell. A flash flood warning has been issued until 3:45 a.m. for the following counties: McLean, Tazewell, and Woodford. A flood watch remains in effect until 7 a.m. for the following counties: Fulton, Knox, Marshall, Mason, McLean, Peoria, Stark, Tazewell, and Woodford. At 1 a.m. in Peoria, skies were mostly cloudy. The temperature was 68 degrees, the dew point was 67, and the relative humidity was 96%. The wind was southeast at 8 miles an hour. The pressure was 29.77 inches and falling. Around central and western Illinois, at Lincoln, a thunderstorm was reported, with a temperature of 68. Rain was falling, with a temperature of 64 at Bloomington, 67 at Macomb, and 68 at Springfield. It was mostly cloudy, with a temperature of 70 at Moline, and 67 at Galesburg. It was cloudy, with a temperature of 67 at Lakin, and 66 at Pontiac. At Quincy, the weather conditions were not available. And once again at 1 a.m. in Peoria, under mostly cloudy skies, the temperature was 68. The National Weather Service in Lincoln has issued a flash flood warning for Marshall County, Peoria County, northwestern Woodford County, southeastern Stark County, northern Fulton County, southern Knox County, until 2 a.m. At 9:13 p.m., Doppler radar indicated thunderstorms producing heavy rain across the warned area. Between 1 and 3 inches of rain have fallen. Additional rainfall amounts of 1 to 3 inches are possible in the warned area. Flash flooding is ongoing or expected to begin shortly. Expected hazards include flash flooding caused by thunderstorms. Source: radar. The following impacts are expected: flash flooding of small creeks and streams, urban areas, highways, streets and underpasses, as well as other poor drainage and low-lying areas. Some locations that will experience flash flooding include Peoria, Kenton, Chillicothe, Lakin, Wyoming, Metamora, Germantown Hills, Henry, Farmington, Elmwood, Bellevue, Princeville, Rome,

Lack, Hanna City, Washburn, Trevoli, Brimfield, Avon, and Yates City. The National Weather Service in Lincoln has issued a flash flood warning for McLean County, southeastern Tazewell County, Woodford County, until 3:45 a.m. At 11:45 p.m., Doppler radar indicated thunderstorms producing heavy rain across the warned area. Up to 2 inches of rain have fallen. Additional rainfall amounts up to 2 inches are possible in the warned area. Flash flooding is ongoing or expected to begin shortly. Expected hazards include flash flooding caused by thunderstorms. Source, radar. The following impacts are expected: flash flooding of small creeks and streams, urban areas, highways, streets and underpasses, as well as other poor drainage and low-lying areas. Some locations that will experience flash flooding include Bloomington, Normal, Eureka, Leroy, Hayworth, El Paso, Minook, Roanoke, Lexington, Hudson, Chenoa, Delavan, Gridley, Minier, Danvers, Colfax, Downs, Hopedale, Goodfield, and McLean. Flash flood warning remains in effect until 2 a.m. Thursday for North Central Mason, Southern Peoria, Tazewell, and Central Fulton counties. At 10:51 p.m., emergency management reported flash flooding in Tremont. Up to 2.5 inches of rain have fallen. Additional rainfall amounts of 1 to 2 inches are possible in the warned area. Flash flooding is already occurring. Expected hazards include flash flooding caused by heavy rain. Severe weather has been confirmed by emergency management reported. The following impacts are expected: flash flooding of small creeks and streams, urban areas, highways, streets and underpasses, as well as other poor drainage and low-lying areas. Some locations that will experience flash flooding include Peoria, Pekin, East Peoria, Morton, Canton, Havana, Lewistown, Washington, Bartonville, Creveport, West Peoria, Marquette Heights, Tremont, Bellevue, Mackinac, Manitou, Cuba, South Pekin, Astoria, and Glassford. When flooding is a threat, keep these safety rules in mind. Never drive or walk across flood waters. It only takes 12 to 18 inches of water to sweep a vehicle off the road, and only 6 inches of moving water to knock over an adult. Do not drive around barricades. The road is closed for a reason. Most flood fatalities occur in vehicles. Besides your safety, you also put the lives of first responders at risk. If you live in a flood-prone area, or are camping in a low-lying area, move to higher ground. If you have water in your home, do not go into a room if standing water covers electrical outlets. Stay out of water that may have electricity in it. The time is currently 1:22 a.m. Central Daylight Time. 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Now for the official National Weather Service forecast for Peoria and surrounding areas of central Illinois. Rest of tonight, mostly cloudy with a chance of showers and thunderstorms. Some thunderstorms may be severe with heavy rainfall. Near steady temperature in the upper 60s. South winds 5 to 10 miles an hour with gusts up to 20 miles an hour. Chance of rain 50%. Thursday, partly sunny. A slight chance of showers and thunderstorms in the morning, then thunderstorms likely with a chance of showers in the afternoon. Humid with highs in the upper 80s. South winds 15 to 20 miles an hour. Chance of rain 70%. Heat index values up to 101 in the afternoon. Thursday night, showers with thunderstorms likely until midnight, then mostly clear after midnight. Locally heavy rainfall possible until midnight. Less humid with lows in the upper 50s. West winds 15 to 20 miles an hour with gusts up to 30 miles an hour, diminishing to 5 to 10 miles an hour with gusts up to 20 miles an hour after midnight. Chance of rain near 100%. Friday, sunny. Highs in the lower 80s. West winds 5 to 10 miles an hour. Friday night, clear. Lows around 60. West winds 5 to 10 miles an hour, becoming south after midnight. Saturday, mostly sunny. Highs in the mid-80s. Saturday night, a chance of thunderstorms. Showers. Lows in the lower 60s. Chance of rain 90%. Sunday, sunny, cooler with highs in the mid-70s. Sunday night, mostly clear until midnight.

11:45 p.m. Wednesday, the stage was 5.8 feet. The river is expected to rise above flood stage early tomorrow afternoon to a crest of 15.8 feet early Saturday morning. It will then fall below flood stage Saturday afternoon. The following is a summary of watches, warnings, and advisories in effect. For the WXJ71 listening area, a flash flood warning has been issued until 2 a.m. for the following counties: Fulton, Knox, Marshall, Peoria, Stark, and Woodford. A flash flood warning remains in effect until 2 a.m. for the following counties: Fulton, Mason, Peoria, and Tazewell. A flash flood warning has been issued until 3:45 a.m. for the following counties: McLean, Tazewell, and Woodford. A flood watch remains in effect until 7 a.m. for the following counties: Fulton, Knox, Marshall, Mason, McLean, Peoria, Stark, Tazewell, and Woodford. At 1 a.m. in Peoria, skies were mostly cloudy. The temperature was 68 degrees, the dew point was 67, and the relative humidity was 96%. The wind was southeast at 8 miles an hour. The pressure was 29.77 inches and falling. Around central and western Illinois, at Lincoln, a thunderstorm was reported, with a temperature of 68. Rain was falling, with a temperature of 64 at Bloomington, 67 at Macomb, and 68 at Springfield. It was mostly cloudy, with a temperature of 70 at Moline, and 67 at Galesburg. It was cloudy, with a temperature of 67 at Lakin, and 66 at Pontiac. At Quincy, the weather conditions were not available. And once again at 1 a.m. in Peoria, under mostly cloudy skies, the temperature was 68. The National Weather Service in Lincoln has issued a flash flood warning for Marshall County, Peoria County, northwestern Woodford County, southeastern Stark County, northern Fulton County, southern Knox County, until 2 a.m. At 9:13 p.m., Doppler radar indicated thunderstorms producing heavy rain across the warned area. Between 1 and 3 inches of rain have fallen. Additional rainfall amounts of 1 to 3 inches are possible in the warned area. Flash flooding is ongoing or expected to begin shortly. Expected hazards include flash flooding caused by thunderstorms. Source: radar. The following impacts are expected: flash flooding of small creeks and streams, urban areas, highways, streets, and underpasses, as well as other poor drainage and low-lying areas. Some locations that will experience flash flooding include Peoria, Canton, Chillicothe, Lakin, Wyoming, Metamora, Germantown Hills, Henry, Farmington, Elmwood, Bellevue, Princeville, Rome, Dunlap, Hanna City, Washburn, Trevoli, Brimfield, Avon, and Yates City. The National Weather Service in Lincoln has issued a flash flood warning for McLean County, southeastern Tazewell County, Woodford County, until 3:45 a.m. At 11:45 p.m., Doppler radar indicated thunderstorms producing heavy rain across the warned area. Up to 2 inches of rain have fallen. Additional rainfall amounts up to 2 inches are possible in the warned area. Flash flooding is ongoing or expected to begin shortly. Expected hazards include flash flooding caused by thunderstorms. Source: radar. The following impacts are expected: flash flooding of small creeks and streams, urban areas, highways, streets, and underpasses, as well as other poor drainage and low-lying areas. Some locations that will experience flash flooding include Bloomington, Normal, Eureka, Leroy, Hayworth, El Paso, Manunk, Roanoke, Lexington, Hudson, Shenoah, Delavan, Gridley, Minier, Danvers, Colfax, Downs, Hopedale, Goodfield, and McLean. Flash flood warning remains in effect until 2 a.m. Thursday for North Central Mason, Southern Peoria, Tazewell, and Central Fulton counties. At 10:51 p.m., emergency management reported flash flooding in Tremont. Up to 2.5 inches of rain have fallen. Additional rainfall amounts of 1 to 2 inches are possible in the warned area. Flash flooding is already occurring. Expected hazards include flash flooding caused by heavy rain. Severe weather has been confirmed by emergency management reported. The following impacts are expected: flash flooding of small creeks and streams, urban areas, highways, streets, and underpasses, as well as other poor drainage and low-lying areas. Some locations that will experience flash flooding include Peoria, Pekin, East Peoria,

Canton, Havana, Lewistown, Washington, Bartonville, Crevecoeur, West Peoria, Marquette Heights, Tremont, Bellevue, Mackinac, Manitou, Cuba, South Pekin, Astoria, and Glassford. When flooding is a threat, keep these safety rules in mind. Never drive or walk across flood waters. It only takes 12 to 18 inches of water to sweep a vehicle off the road, and only 6 inches of moving water to knock over an adult. Do not drive around barricades. The road is closed for a reason. Most flood fatalities occur in vehicles. Besides your safety, you also put the lives of first responders at risk. If you live in a flood-prone area, or are camping in a low-lying area, move to higher ground. If you have water in your home, do not go into a room if standing water covers electrical outlets. Stay out of water that may have electricity in it. The time is currently 1:31 a.m. Central Daylight Time. 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Now for the official National Weather Service forecast for Peoria and surrounding areas of central Illinois. Rest of tonight, mostly cloudy with a chance of showers and thunderstorms. Some thunderstorms may be severe with heavy rainfall. Near steady temperature in the upper 60s. South winds 5 to 10 miles an hour with gusts up to 20 miles an hour. Chance of rain 50%. Thursday, partly sunny. A slight chance of showers and thunderstorms in the morning, then thunderstorms likely with a chance of showers in the afternoon. Humid with highs in the upper 80s. South winds 15 to 20 miles an hour. Gusts up to 35 miles an hour in the afternoon. Chance of rain 70%. Thursday night, showers with thunderstorms likely until midnight, then mostly clear after midnight. Locally heavy rainfall possible until midnight. Less humid with lows in the upper 50s. West winds 15 to 20 miles an hour with gusts up to 35 miles an hour, diminishing to 5 to 10 miles an hour with gusts up to 20 miles an hour after midnight. Chance of rain near 100%. Friday, sunny. Highs around 80. West winds 5 to 10 miles an hour. Friday night, clear. Lows around 60. Southwest winds 5 to 10 miles an hour, becoming south after midnight. Saturday, mostly sunny. Highs in the mid-80s. Saturday night, a chance of thunderstorms. Showers. Lows in the lower 60s. Chance of rain 90%. Sunday through Monday night, mostly clear. Highs in the mid-70s. Showers. Lows in the lower 60s. Chance of rain 90%. Sunday through Monday night, mostly clear. Highs in the mid-70s. Lows in the mid-50s. Tuesday, mostly sunny. A chance of showers in the afternoon. Highs in the upper 70s. Chance of rain 40%. Tuesday night, mostly clear until midnight, then becoming partly cloudy. Lows in the mid-50s. Wednesday, mostly sunny. A chance of showers and thunderstorms in the afternoon. Highs in the lower 80s. Chance of rain 30%. Again, the forecast for Peoria and surrounding areas of central Illinois for the rest of tonight, mostly cloudy with a chance of showers and thunderstorms. Some thunderstorms may be severe with heavy rainfall. Near steady temperature in the upper 60s. South winds 5 to 10 miles an hour with gusts up to 20 miles an hour. Chance of rain 50%. The following is a summary of watches, warnings, and advisories in effect. For the WXJ71 listening area, a flash flood warning has been issued until 2 a.m. for the following counties: Fulton, Knox, Marshall, Peoria, Stark, and Woodford. A flash flood warning remains in effect until 2 a.m. for the following counties: Fulton, Mason, Peoria, and Tazewell. A flash flood warning has been issued until 3:45 a.m. for the following counties: McLean, Tazewell, and Woodford. A flood watch remains in effect until 7 a.m. for the following counties: Fulton, Knox, Marshall, Mason, McLean, Peoria, Stark, Tazewell, and Woodford. At 1 a.m. in Peoria, skies were mostly cloudy. The temperature was 68 degrees, the dew point was 67, and the relative humidity was 96%. The wind was southeast at 8 miles an hour.

pressure was 29.77 inches and falling. Around central and western Illinois, at Lincoln, a thunderstorm was reported, with a temperature of 68. Rain was falling, with a temperature of 64 at Bloomington, 67 at Macomb, and 68 at Springfield. It was mostly cloudy, with a temperature of 70 at Moline, and 67 at Galesburg. It was cloudy, with a temperature of 67 at Lincoln, and 66 at Pontiac. At Quincy, the weather conditions were not available. And once again at 1 a.m. in Peoria, under mostly cloudy skies, the temperature was 68. Here is a river flood statement. The National Weather Service in Lincoln has issued a flood warning for the Spoon River at London Mills. From Friday afternoon to late Saturday evening. At 11:45 p.m. Wednesday, the stage was 5.8 feet. The river is expected to rise above flood stage early tomorrow afternoon to a crest of 15.8 feet early Saturday morning. It will then fall below flood stage Saturday afternoon. The National Weather Service in Lincoln has issued a flash flood warning for Marshall County, Peoria County, northwestern Woodford County, southeastern Stark County, northern Fulton County, southern Knox County, until 2 a.m. At 9:13 p.m., Doppler radar indicated thunderstorms producing heavy rain across the warned area. Between 1 and 3 inches of rain have fallen. Additional rainfall amounts of 1 to 3 inches are possible in the warned area. Flash flooding is ongoing or expected to begin shortly. Expected hazards include flash flooding caused by thunderstorms. Source, radar. The following impacts are expected: flash flooding of small creeks and streams, urban areas, highways, streets and underpasses, as well as other poor drainage and low-lying areas. Some locations that will experience flash flooding include Peoria, Canton, Chillicothe, Lakin, Wyoming, Metamora, Germantown Hills, Henry, Farmington, Elmwood, Bellevue, Princeville, Rome, Dunlap, Hanna City, Washburn, Trevoli, Brimfield, Avon and Yates City. The National Weather Service in Lincoln has issued a flash flood warning for McLean County, southeastern Tazewell County, Woodford County, until 3:45 a.m. At 11:45 p.m., Doppler radar indicated thunderstorms producing heavy rain across the warned area. Up to 2 inches of rain have fallen. Additional rainfall amounts up to 2 inches are possible in the warned area. Flash flooding is ongoing or expected to begin shortly. Expected hazards include flash flooding caused by thunderstorms. Source, radar. The following impacts are expected: flash flooding of small creeks and streams, urban areas, highways, streets and underpasses, as well as other poor drainage and low-lying areas. Some locations that will experience flash flooding include Bloomington, Normal, Eureka, Leroy, Hayworth, El Paso, Minook, Roanoke, Lexington, Hudson, Shenandoah, Delavan, Gridley, Minier, Danvers, Colfax, Downs, Hopedale, Goodfield and McLean. Flash flood warning remains in effect until 2 a.m. Thursday for North Central Mason, Southern Peoria, Tazewell and Central Fulton counties. At 10:51 p.m., emergency management reported flash flooding in Tremont. Up to 2.5 inches of rain have fallen. Additional rainfall amounts of 1 to 2 inches are possible in the warned area. Flash flooding is already occurring. Expected hazards include flash flooding caused by heavy rain. Severe weather has been confirmed by emergency management reported. The following impacts are expected: flash flooding of small creeks and streams, urban areas, highways, streets and underpasses, as well as other poor drainage and low-lying areas. Some locations that will experience flash flooding include Peoria, Pekin, East Peoria, Morton, Canton, Havana, Lewistown, Washington, Bartonville, Creveport, West Peoria, Marquette Heights, Tremont, Bellevue, Mackinac, Manitou, Cuba, South Pekin, Astoria, and Glassford. When flooding is a threat, keep these safety rules in mind. Never drive or walk across flood waters. It only takes 12 to 18 inches of water to sweep a vehicle off the road, and only 6 inches of moving water to knock over an adult. Do not drive around barricades. The road is closed for a reason. Most flood fatalities occur in vehicles. Besides your safety, you also put the lives of first responders at risk. If you live in a flood-prone area, or are camping in a low-lying area, move to higher ground.

you have water in your home, do not go into a room if standing water covers electrical outlets. Stay out of water that may have electricity in it. The time is currently 1:40 a.m. Central Daylight Time. 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Now for the official National Weather Service forecast for Peoria and surrounding areas of central Illinois. Rest of tonight, mostly cloudy with a chance of showers and thunderstorms. Some thunderstorms may be severe with heavy rainfall. Near steady temperature in the upper 60s. South winds 5 to 10 miles an hour with gusts up to 20 miles an hour. Chance of rain 50%. Thursday, partly sunny. A slight chance of showers and thunderstorms in the morning, then thunderstorms likely with a chance of showers in the afternoon. Humid with highs in the upper 80s. South winds 15 to 20 miles an hour. Gusts up to 35 miles an hour in the afternoon. Chance of rain 70%. Thursday night, showers with thunderstorms likely until midnight, then mostly clear after midnight. Locally heavy rainfall possible until midnight. Less humid with lows in the upper 50s. West winds 15 to 20 miles an hour with gusts up to 35 miles an hour, diminishing to 5 to 10 miles an hour with gusts up to 20 miles an hour after midnight. Chance of rain near 100%. Friday, sunny. Highs around 80. West winds 5 to 10 miles an hour. Friday night, clear. Lows around 60. Southwest winds 5 to 10 miles an hour, becoming south after midnight. Saturday, mostly sunny. Highs in the mid-80s. Saturday night, a chance of thunderstorms. Showers. Lows in the lower 60s. Chance of rain 90%. Sunday through Monday night, mostly clear. Highs in the mid-70s. Lows in the mid-50s. Tuesday, mostly sunny. A chance of showers in the afternoon. Highs in the upper 70s. Chance of rain 40%. Tuesday night, mostly clear until midnight, then becoming partly cloudy. Lows in the mid-50s. Wednesday, mostly sunny. A chance of showers and thunderstorms in the afternoon. Highs in the lower 80s. Chance of rain 30%. Again, the forecast for Peoria and surrounding areas of central Illinois for the rest of tonight, mostly cloudy with a chance of showers and thunderstorms. Some thunderstorms may be severe with heavy rainfall. Near steady temperature in the upper 60s. South winds 5 to 10 miles an hour with gusts up to 20 miles an hour. Chance of rain 50%. The following is a summary of watches, warnings and advisories in effect. For the WXJ71 listening area, a flash flood warning has been issued until 2 a.m. for the following counties: Fulton, Knox, Marshall, Peoria, Stark and Woodford. A flash flood warning remains in effect until 2 a.m. for the following counties: Fulton, Mason, Peoria and Tazewell. A flash flood warning has been issued until 3:45 a.m. for the following counties: McLean, Tazewell and Woodford. A flood watch remains in effect until 7 a.m. for the following counties: Fulton, Knox, Marshall, Mason, McLean, Peoria, Stark, Tazewell and Woodford. At 1 a.m. in Peoria, skies were mostly cloudy. The temperature was 68 degrees, the dew point was 67, and the relative humidity was 96%. The wind was southeast at 8 miles an hour. The pressure was 29.77 inches and falling. Around central and western Illinois, at Lincoln, a thunderstorm was reported, with a temperature of 68. Rain was falling, with a temperature of 64 at Bloomington, 67 at Macomb, and 68 at Springfield. It was mostly cloudy, with a temperature of 70 at Moline, and 67 at Galesburg. It was cloudy, with a temperature of 67 at Lincoln, and 66 at Pontiac. At Quincy, the weather conditions were not available. And once again at 1 a.m. in Peoria, under mostly cloudy skies, the temperature was 68. The National Weather Service in Lincoln has issued a flash flood warning for Marshall County, Peoria County, northwestern Woodford County, southeastern Stark County, northern Fulton County, southern Knox County, until 2 a.m. At 9:13 p.m., Doppler radar indicated thunderstorms producing heavy rain across the warned area.
between 1 and 3 inches of rain have fallen. Additional rainfall amounts of 1 to 3 inches are possible in the warned area. Flash flooding is ongoing or expected to begin shortly. Expected hazards include flash flooding caused by thunderstorms. Source: radar. The following impacts are expected: flash flooding of small creeks and streams, urban areas, highways, streets and underpasses, as well as other poor drainage and low-lying areas. Some locations that will experience flash flooding include Peoria, Canton, Chillicothe, Lakin, Wyoming, Metamora, Germantown Hills, Henry, Farmington, Elmwood, Bellevue, Princeville, Rome, Dunlap, Hanna City, Washburn, Trevoli, Brimfield, Avon and Yates City. Here is a river flood statement. The National Weather Service in Lincoln has issued a flood warning for the Spoon River at London Mills from Friday afternoon to late Saturday evening. At 11:45 p.m. Wednesday, the stage was 5.8 feet. The river is expected to rise above flood stage early tomorrow afternoon to a crest of 15.8 feet early Saturday morning. It will then fall below flood stage Saturday afternoon. The National Weather Service in Lincoln has issued a flash flood warning for McLean County, southeastern Tazewell County, Woodford County, until 3:45 a.m. At 11:45 p.m., Doppler radar indicated thunderstorms producing heavy rain across the warned area. Up to 2 inches of rain have fallen. Additional rainfall amounts up to 2 inches are possible in the warned area. Flash flooding is ongoing or expected to begin shortly. Expected hazards include flash flooding caused by thunderstorms. Source: radar. The following impacts are expected: flash flooding of small creeks and streams, urban areas, highways, streets and underpasses, as well as other poor drainage and low-lying areas. Some locations that will experience flash flooding include Bloomington, Normal, Eureka, Leroy, Hayworth, El Paso, Minook, Roanoke, Lexington, Hudson, Chenoa, Delavan, Gridley, Minier, Danvers, Colfax, Downs, Hopedale, Goodfield and McLean. Flash flood warning remains in effect until 2 a.m. Thursday for North Central Mason, Southern Peoria, Tazewell and Central Fulton counties. At 10:51 p.m., emergency management reported flash flooding in Tremont. Up to 2.5 inches of rain have fallen. Additional rainfall amounts of 1 to 2 inches are possible in the warned area. Flash flooding is already occurring. Expected hazards include flash flooding caused by heavy rain. Severe weather has been confirmed by emergency management reported. The following impacts are expected: flash flooding of small creeks and streams, urban areas, highways, streets and underpasses, as well as other poor drainage and low-lying areas. Some locations that will experience flash flooding include Peoria, Pekin, East Peoria, Morton, Canton, Havana, Lewistown, Washington, Bartonville, Creveport, West Peoria, Marquette Heights, Tremont, Bellevue, Mackinac, Manitou, Cuba, South Pekin, Astoria, and Glassford. When flooding is a threat, keep these safety rules in mind. Never drive or walk across flood waters. It only takes 12 to 18 inches of water to sweep a vehicle off the road, and only 6 inches of moving water to knock over an adult. Do not drive around barricades. The road is closed for a reason. Most flood fatalities occur in vehicles. Besides your safety, you also put the lives of first responders at risk. If you live in a flood-prone area, or are camping in a low-lying area, move to higher ground. If you have water in your home, do not go into a room if standing water covers electrical outlets. Stay out of water that may have electricity in it. The time is currently 1:49 a.m. Central Daylight Time. 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Now for the official National Weather Service forecast for Peoria and surrounding areas of central Illinois. Rest of tonight, mostly cloudy with a chance of showers and thunderstorms. Some thunderstorms may be severe with heavy rainfall. Near steady temperature in the upper 60s. South winds 5 to 10 miles an hour with gusts up to 20 miles an hour. Chance of rain 50%. Thursday, partly sunny. A slight chance of showers and thunderstorms in the morning, then thunderstorms likely with a chance of showers in the afternoon. Humid with highs in the upper 80s.

south winds 15 to 20 miles an hour. Gusts up to 35 miles an hour in the afternoon. Chance of rain 70%. Thursday night, showers with thunderstorms likely until midnight, then mostly clear after midnight. Locally heavy rainfall possible until midnight. Less humid with lows in the upper 50s. West winds 15 to 20 miles an hour with gusts up to 35 miles an hour, diminishing to 5 to 10 miles an hour with gusts up to 20 miles an hour after midnight. Chance of rain near 100%. Friday, sunny. Highs around 80. West winds 5 to 10 miles an hour. Friday night, clear. Lows around 60. Southwest winds 5 to 10 miles an hour, becoming south after midnight. Saturday, mostly sunny. Highs in the mid-80s. Saturday night, a chance of thunderstorms. Showers. Lows in the lower 60s. Chance of rain 90%. Sunday through Monday night, mostly clear. Highs in the mid-70s. Lows in the mid-50s. Tuesday, mostly sunny. A chance of showers in the afternoon. Highs in the upper 70s. Chance of rain 40%. Tuesday night, mostly clear until midnight, then becoming partly cloudy. Lows in the mid-50s. Wednesday, mostly sunny. A chance of showers and thunderstorms in the afternoon. Highs in the lower 80s. Chance of rain 30%. Again, the forecast for Peoria and surrounding areas of central Illinois for the rest of tonight, mostly cloudy with a chance of showers and thunderstorms. Some thunderstorms may be severe with heavy rainfall. Near steady temperature in the upper 60s. South winds 5 to 10 miles an hour with gusts up to 20 miles an hour. Chance of rain 50%. The following is a summary of watches, warnings and advisories in effect. For the WXJ71 listening area, a flash flood warning has been issued until 2 a.m. for the following counties: Fulton, Knox, Marshall, Peoria, Stark and Woodford. A flash flood warning remains in effect until 2 a.m. for the following counties: Fulton, Mason, Peoria and Tazewell. A flash flood warning has been issued until 3:45 a.m. for the following counties: McLean, Tazewell and Woodford. A flood watch remains in effect until 7 a.m. for the following counties: Fulton, Knox, Marshall, Mason, McLean, Peoria, Stark, Tazewell and Woodford. At 1 a.m. in Peoria, skies were mostly cloudy. The temperature was 68 degrees, the dew point was 67, and the relative humidity was 96%. The wind was southeast at 8 miles an hour. The pressure was 29.77 inches and falling. Around central and western Illinois, at Lincoln, a thunderstorm was reported, with a temperature of 68. Rain was falling, with a temperature of 64 at Bloomington, 67 at Macomb, and 68 at Springfield. It was mostly cloudy, with a temperature of 70 at Moline, and 67 at Galesburg. It was cloudy, with a temperature of 67 at Lakin, and 66 at Pontiac. At Quincy, the weather conditions were not available. And once again at 1 a.m. in Peoria, under mostly cloudy skies, the temperature was 68. The National Weather Service in Lincoln has issued a flash flood warning for Marshall County, Peoria County, northwestern Woodford County, southeastern Stark County, northern Fulton County, southern Knox County, until 2 a.m. At 9:13 p.m., Doppler radar indicated thunderstorms producing heavy rain across the warned area. Between 1 and 3 inches of rain have fallen. Additional rainfall amounts of 1 to 3 inches are possible in the warned area. Flash flooding is ongoing or expected to begin shortly. Expected hazards include flash flooding caused by thunderstorms. Source, radar. The following impacts are expected: flash flooding of small creeks and streams, urban areas, highways, streets and underpasses, as well as other poor drainage and low-lying areas. Some locations that will experience flash flooding include Peoria, Canton, Chillicothe, Lakin, Wyoming, Metamora, Germantown Hills, Henry, Farmington, Elmwood, Bellevue, Princeville, Rome, Dunlap, Hanna City, Washburn, Trevoli, Brimfield, Avon and Yates City. The National Weather Service in Lincoln has issued a flash flood warning for McLean County, southeastern Tazewell County, Woodford County, until

3:45 a.m. At 11:45 p.m., Doppler radar indicated thunderstorms producing heavy rain across the warned area. Up to 2 inches of rain have fallen. Additional rainfall amounts up to 2 inches are possible in the warned area. Flash flooding is ongoing or expected to begin shortly. Expected hazards include flash flooding caused by thunderstorms. Source, radar. The following impacts are expected: flash flooding of small creeks and streams, urban areas, highways, streets and underpasses, as well as other poor drainage and low-lying areas. Some locations that will experience flash flooding include Bloomington, Normal, Eureka, Leroy, Hayworth, El Paso, Minook, Roanoke, Lexington, Hudson, Chenoa, Delavan, Gridley, Minier, Danvers, Colfax, Downs, Hopedale, Goodfield. Flash flood warning will expire at 2 a.m. early this morning for North Central Mason, Southern Peoria, Tazewell and Central Fulton counties. The heavy rain has ended and flood waters are receding. Flooding is no longer expected to pose a threat. Please continue to heed remaining road closures. A flood watch remains in effect until 7 a.m. for portions of central and west central Illinois. The National Weather Service in Lincoln has issued a flash flood warning for McLean County, southeastern Tazewell County, Woodford County, until 3:45 a.m. At 11:45 p.m., Doppler radar indicated thunderstorms producing heavy rain across the warned area. Up to 2 inches of rain have fallen. Additional rainfall amounts up to 2 inches are possible in the warned area. Flash flooding is ongoing or expected to begin shortly. Expected hazards include flash flooding caused by thunderstorms. Source, radar. The following impacts are expected: flash flooding of small creeks and streams, urban areas, highways, streets and underpasses, as well as other poor drainage and low-lying. Flash flood warning will expire at 2 a.m. early this morning for Marshall, Peoria, northwestern Woodford, southeastern Stark, northern Fulton and southern Knox counties. The heavy rain has ended and flood waters are receding. Flooding is no longer expected to pose a threat. Please continue to heed remaining road closures. A flood watch remains in effect until 7 a.m. for portions of central and west central Illinois. The National Weather Service in Lincoln has issued a flash flood warning for McLean County, southeastern Tazewell County, Woodford County, until 3:45 a.m. At 11:45 p.m., Doppler radar indicated thunderstorms producing heavy rain across the warned area. Up to 2 inches of rain have fallen. Additional rainfall amounts up to 2 inches are possible in the warned area. Flash flooding is ongoing or expected to begin shortly. Expected hazards include flash flooding caused by thunderstorms. Source, radar. The following impacts are expected: flash flooding of small creeks and streams, urban areas, highways, streets and underpasses, as well as other poor drainage and low-lying areas. Some locations that will experience flash flooding include Bloomington, Normal, Eureka, Leroy, Hayworth, El Paso, Minook, Roanoke, Lexington, Hudson, Chenoa, Delavan, Gridley, Minier, Danvers, Colfax, Downs, Hopedale, Goodfield, and McLean. Flash flood warning will expire at 2 a.m. early this morning for North Central Mason, Southern Peoria, Tazewell, and Central Fulton counties. The heavy rain has ended and flood waters are receding. Flooding is no longer expected to pose a threat. Please continue to heed remaining road closures. A flood watch remains in effect until 7 a.m. for portions of central and west central Illinois. Flash flood warning will expire at 2 a.m. early this morning for Marshall, Peoria, northwestern Woodford, southeastern Stark, northern Fulton and southern Knox counties. The heavy rain has ended and flood waters are receding. Flooding is no longer expected to pose a threat. Please continue to heed remaining road closures. A flood watch remains in effect until 7 a.m. for portions of central and west central Illinois. When flooding is a threat, keep these safety rules in mind. Never drive or walk across flood waters. It only takes 12 to 18 inches of water to sweep a vehicle off the road, and only 6 inches of moving water to knock over an adult. Do not drive around barricades. The road is closed for a reason. Most flood fatalities occur in vehicles. Besides your safety, you also put the lives of first responders at risk. If you live in a flood-prone

or are camping in a low-lying area, move to higher ground. If you have water in your home, do not go into a room if standing water covers electrical outlets. Stay out of water that may have electricity in it. The time is currently 2 a.m. Central Daylight Time. Here is a river flood statement. The National Weather Service in Lincoln has issued a flood warning for the Spoon River at London Mills. From Friday afternoon to late Saturday evening. At 11:45 p.m. Wednesday, the stage was 5.8 feet. The river is expected to rise above flood stage early tomorrow afternoon to a crest of 15.8 feet early Saturday morning. It will then fall below flood stage Saturday afternoon. 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Now for the official National Weather Service forecast for Peoria and surrounding areas of central Illinois. Rest of tonight, mostly cloudy with a chance of showers and thunderstorms. Some thunderstorms may be severe with heavy rainfall. Near steady temperature in the upper 60s. South winds 5 to 10 miles an hour with gusts up to 20 miles an hour. Chance of rain 50%. Thursday, partly sunny. A slight chance of showers and thunderstorms in the morning, then thunderstorms likely with a chance of showers in the afternoon. Humid with highs in the upper 80s. South winds 15 to 20 miles an hour. Gusts up to 35 miles an hour in the afternoon. Chance of rain 70%. Thursday night, showers with thunderstorms likely until midnight, then mostly clear after midnight. Locally heavy rainfall possible until midnight. Less humid with lows in the upper 50s. West winds 15 to 20 miles an hour with gusts up to 35 miles an hour, diminishing to 5 to 10 miles an hour with gusts up to 20 miles an hour after midnight. Chance of rain near 100%. Friday, sunny. Highs around 80. West winds 5 to 10 miles an hour. Friday night, clear. Lows around 60. Southwest winds 5 to 10 miles an hour, becoming south after midnight. Saturday, mostly sunny. Highs in the mid-80s. Saturday night, a chance of thunderstorms. Showers. Lows in the lower 60s. Chance of rain 90%. Sunday through Monday night, mostly clear. Highs in the mid-70s. Lows in the mid-50s. Tuesday, mostly sunny. A chance of showers in the afternoon. Highs in the upper 70s. Chance of rain 40%. Tuesday night, mostly clear until midnight, then becoming partly cloudy. Lows in the mid-50s. Wednesday, mostly sunny. A chance of showers and thunderstorms in the afternoon. Highs in the lower 80s. Chance of rain 30%. Again, the forecast for Peoria and surrounding areas of central Illinois for the rest of tonight, mostly cloudy with a chance of showers and thunderstorms. Some thunderstorms may be severe with heavy rainfall. Near steady temperature in the upper 60s. South winds 5 to 10 miles an hour with gusts up to 20 miles an hour. Chance of rain 50%. When flooding is a threat, keep these safety rules in mind. Never drive or walk across flood waters. It only takes 12 to 18 inches of water to sweep a vehicle off the road, and only 6 inches of moving water to knock over an adult. Do not drive around barricades. The road is closed for a reason. Most flood fatalities occur in vehicles. Besides your safety, you also put the lives of first responders at risk. If you live in a flood-prone area, or are camping in a low-lying area, move to higher ground. If you have water in your home, do not go into a room if standing water covers electrical outlets. Stay out of water that may have electricity in it. The time is currently 2:04 a.m. Central Daylight Time. 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Now for the official National Weather Service forecast for Peoria and surrounding areas of central Illinois. Rest of tonight, mostly cloudy with a chance of showers and thunderstorms. Some thunderstorms may produce damaging winds, large hail, heavy rainfall, and tornadoes. Cooler. Near steady temperature in the mid-60s. South winds 5 to 10 miles an hour with gusts up to 20 miles an hour. Chance of rain 50%. Thursday, partly sunny.

chance of showers and thunderstorms in the afternoon. Humid with highs in the upper 80s. South winds 15 to 20 miles an hour. Gusts up to 35 miles an hour in the afternoon. Chance of rain 50%. Thursday night, mostly cloudy with showers and thunderstorms likely until midnight, then mostly clear after midnight. Locally heavy rainfall possible until midnight. Less humid with lows in the upper 50s. West winds 15 to 20 miles an hour with gusts up to 35 miles an hour, diminishing to 5 to 10 miles an hour with gusts up to 20 miles an hour after midnight. Chance of rain 70%. Friday, sunny. Highs around 80. West winds 5 to 10 miles an hour. Friday night, clear. Lows in the lower 60s. Southwest winds 5 to 10 miles an hour, becoming south after midnight. Saturday, mostly sunny. Highs in the mid-80s. Saturday night, a chance of thunderstorms. Showers. Lows in the lower 60s. Chance of rain 90%. Sunday through Monday night, mostly clear. Highs in the mid-70s. Lows in the mid-50s. Tuesday, mostly sunny. A chance of showers in the afternoon. Highs in the upper 70s. Chance of rain 40%. Tuesday night, mostly clear until midnight, then becoming partly cloudy. Lows in the mid-50s. Wednesday, mostly sunny. A chance of showers and thunderstorms in the afternoon. Highs in the lower 80s. Chance of rain 30%. Again, the forecast for Peoria and surrounding areas of central Illinois for the rest of tonight, mostly cloudy with a chance of showers and thunderstorms. Some thunderstorms may produce damaging winds, large hail, heavy rainfall, and tornadoes. Cooler. Near steady temperature in the mid-60s. South winds 5 to 10 miles an hour with gusts up to 20 miles an hour. Chance of rain 50%. Here is a river flood statement. The National Weather Service in Lincoln has issued a flood warning for the Spoon River at London Mills. From Friday afternoon to late Saturday evening. At 11:45 p.m. Wednesday, the stage was 5.8 feet. The river is expected to rise above flood stage early tomorrow afternoon to a crest of 15.8 feet early Saturday morning. It will then fall below flood stage Saturday afternoon. The time is currently 2:07 a.m. Central Daylight Time. 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Now for the official National Weather Service forecast for Peoria and surrounding areas of central Illinois. Rest of tonight, mostly cloudy with a chance of showers and thunderstorms. Some thunderstorms may produce damaging winds, large hail, heavy rainfall, and tornadoes. Cooler. Near steady temperature in the mid-60s. South winds 5 to 10 miles an hour with gusts up to 20 miles an hour. Chance of rain 50%. Thursday, partly sunny. A chance of showers and thunderstorms in the afternoon. Humid with highs in the upper 80s. South winds 15 to 20 miles an hour. Gusts up to 35 miles an hour in the afternoon. Chance of rain 50%. Thursday night, mostly cloudy with showers and thunderstorms likely until midnight, then mostly clear after midnight. Locally heavy rainfall possible until midnight. Less humid with lows in the upper 50s. West winds 15 to 20 miles an hour with gusts up to 35 miles an hour, diminishing to 5 to 10 miles an hour with gusts up to 20 miles an hour after midnight. Chance of rain 70%. Friday, sunny. Highs around 80. West winds 5 to 10 miles an hour. Friday night, clear. Lows in the lower 60s. Southwest winds 5 to 10 miles an hour, becoming south after midnight. Saturday, mostly sunny. Highs in the mid-80s. Saturday night, a chance of thunderstorms. Showers. Lows in the lower 60s. Chance of rain 90%. Sunday through Monday night, mostly clear. Highs in the mid-70s. Lows in the mid-50s. Tuesday, mostly sunny. A chance of showers in the afternoon. Highs in the upper 70s. Chance of rain 40%. Tuesday night, mostly clear until midnight, then becoming partly cloudy. Lows in the mid-50s.

Wednesday, mostly sunny. A chance of showers and thunderstorms in the afternoon. Highs in the lower 80s. Chance of rain 30%. Again, the forecast for Peoria and surrounding areas of central Illinois for the rest of tonight, mostly cloudy with a chance of showers and thunderstorms. Some thunderstorms may produce damaging winds, large hail, heavy rainfall, and tornadoes. Cooler. Near steady temperature in the mid-60s. South winds 5 to 10 miles an hour with gusts up to 20 miles an hour. Chance of rain 50%. At 2 a.m. in Peoria, a thunderstorm was reported. The temperature was 68 degrees, the dew point was 67, and the relative humidity was 96%. The wind was south at 21 miles an hour, gusting to 26. The pressure was 29.79 inches and rising. Around central and western Illinois, temperatures were in the mid to upper 60s. A thunderstorm was reported at Springfield and Lincoln. Rain was falling at Macomb and Quincy. It was mostly cloudy at Bloomington, Moline, Galesburg, and Pontiac. At Lincoln, it was cloudy. And once again at 2 a.m. in Peoria, with a thunderstorm, the temperature was 68. 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Now for the official National Weather Service forecast for Peoria and surrounding areas of central Illinois. Rest of tonight, mostly cloudy with a chance of showers and thunderstorms. Some thunderstorms may produce damaging winds, large hail, heavy rainfall, and tornadoes. Cooler. Near steady temperature in the mid-60s. South winds 5 to 10 miles an hour with gusts up to 20 miles an hour. Chance of rain 50%. Thursday, partly sunny. A chance of showers and thunderstorms in the afternoon. Humid with highs in the upper 80s. South winds 15 to 20 miles an hour. Gusts up to 35 miles an hour in the afternoon. Chance of rain 50%. Thursday night, mostly cloudy with showers and thunderstorms likely until midnight, then mostly clear after midnight. Locally heavy rainfall possible until midnight. Less humid with lows in the upper 50s. West winds 15 to 20 miles an hour with gusts up to 35 miles an hour, diminishing to 5 to 10 miles an hour with gusts up to 20 miles an hour after midnight. Chance of rain 70%. Friday, sunny. Highs around 80. West winds 5 to 10 miles an hour. Friday night, clear. Lows in the lower 60s. Southwest winds 5 to 10 miles an hour, becoming south after midnight. Saturday, mostly sunny. Highs in the mid-80s. Saturday night, a chance of thunderstorms. Showers. Lows in the lower 60s. Chance of rain 90%. Sunday through Monday night, mostly clear. Highs in the mid-70s. Lows in the mid-50s. Tuesday, mostly sunny. A chance of showers in the afternoon. Highs in the upper 70s. Chance of rain 40%. Tuesday night, mostly clear until midnight, then becoming partly cloudy. Lows in the mid-50s. Wednesday, mostly sunny. A chance of showers and thunderstorms in the afternoon. Highs in the lower 80s. Chance of rain 30%. Again, the forecast for Peoria and surrounding areas of central Illinois for the rest of tonight, mostly cloudy with a chance of showers and thunderstorms. Some thunderstorms may produce damaging winds, large hail, heavy rainfall, and tornadoes. Cooler. Near steady temperature in the mid-60s. South winds 5 to 10 miles an hour with gusts up to 20 miles an hour. Chance of rain 50%. 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The following is a summary of watches, warnings, and advisories in effect for the WXJ71 listening area.
A flash flood warning has been issued until 3:45 a.m. for the following counties: McLean, Tazewell, and Woodford. A flood watch remains in effect until 7 a.m. for the following counties: Fulton, Knox, Marshall, Mason, McLean, Peoria, Stark, Tazewell, and Woodford. Here is a river flood statement. The National Weather Service in Lincoln has issued a flood warning for the Spoon River at London Mills from Friday afternoon to late Saturday evening. At 11:45 p.m. Wednesday, the stage was 5.8 feet. The river is expected to rise above flood stage early tomorrow afternoon to a crest of 15.8 feet early Saturday morning. It will then fall below flood stage Saturday afternoon. At 2 a.m. in Peoria, rain was falling. The temperature was 68 degrees, the dew point was 67, and the relative humidity was 96%. The wind was south at 17 miles an hour, gusting to 28. The pressure was 29.78 inches and rising. Around central and western Illinois, temperatures were in the mid to upper 60s. A thunderstorm was reported at Springfield and Lincoln. Rain was falling at Macomb and Quincy. At Moline, it was partly cloudy. It was mostly cloudy at Bloomington, Galesburg, and Lakin. At Pontiac, it was cloudy. And once again at 2 a.m. in Peoria, with rain, the temperature was 68. The National Weather Service in Lincoln has issued a flash flood warning for McLean County, southeastern Tazewell County, Woodford County, until 3:45 a.m. At 11:45 p.m., Doppler radar indicated thunderstorms producing heavy rain across the warned area. Up to 2 inches of rain have fallen. Additional rainfall amounts up to 2 inches are possible in the warned area. Flash flooding is ongoing or expected to begin shortly. Expected hazards include flash flooding caused by thunderstorms. Source, radar. The following impacts are expected: flash flooding of small creeks and streams, urban areas, highways, streets and underpasses, as well as other poor drainage and low-lying areas. Some locations that will experience flash flooding include Bloomington, Normal, Eureka, Leroy, Hayworth, El Paso, Minook, Roanoke, Lexington, Hudson, Chenoa, Delavan, Gridley, Minier, Danvers, Colfax, Downs, Hopedale, Goodfield, and McLean. When flooding is a threat, keep these safety rules in mind. Never drive or walk across flood waters. It only takes 12 to 18 inches of water to sweep a vehicle off the road, and only 6 inches of moving water to knock over an adult. Do not drive around barricades. The road is closed for a reason. Most flood fatalities occur in vehicles. Besides your safety, you also put the lives of first responders at risk. If you live in a flood-prone area, or are camping in a low-lying area, move to higher ground. If you have water in your home, do not go into a room if standing water covers electrical outlets. Stay out of water that may have electricity in it. The time is currently 2:18 a.m. Central Daylight Time. 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Now for the official National Weather Service forecast for Peoria and surrounding areas of central Illinois. Rest of tonight, mostly cloudy with a chance of showers and thunderstorms. Some thunderstorms may produce damaging winds, large hail, heavy rainfall, and tornadoes. Cooler. Near steady temperature in the mid-60s. South winds 5 to 10 miles an hour with gusts up to 20 miles an hour. Chance of rain 50%. Thursday, partly sunny. A chance of showers and thunderstorms in the afternoon. Humid with highs in the upper 80s. South winds 15 to 20 miles an hour. Gusts up to 35 miles an hour in the afternoon. Chance of rain 50%. Thursday night, mostly cloudy with showers and thunderstorms likely until midnight, then mostly clear after midnight. Locally heavy rainfall possible until midnight. Less humid with lows in the upper 50s. West winds 15 to 20 miles an hour with gusts up to 35 miles an hour, diminishing to 5 to 10 miles an hour with gusts up to 20 miles an hour after midnight. Chance of rain 70%. Friday, sunny. Highs around 80. West winds 5 to 10 miles an hour. Friday night, clear. Lows in the lower 60s. Southwest winds 5 to

10 miles an hour, becoming south after midnight. Saturday, mostly sunny. Highs in the mid-80s. Saturday night, a chance of thunderstorms. Showers. Lows in the lower 60s. Chance of rain 90%. Sunday through Monday night, mostly clear. Highs in the mid-70s. Lows in the mid-50s. Tuesday, mostly sunny. A chance of showers in the afternoon. Highs in the upper 70s. Chance of rain 40%. Tuesday night, mostly clear until midnight, then becoming partly cloudy. Lows in the mid-50s. Wednesday, mostly sunny. A chance of showers and thunderstorms in the afternoon. Highs in the lower 80s. Chance of rain 30%. Again, the forecast for Peoria and surrounding areas of central Illinois for the rest of tonight, mostly cloudy with a chance of showers and thunderstorms. Some thunderstorms may produce damaging winds, large hail, heavy rainfall, and tornadoes. Cooler. Near steady temperature in the mid-60s. South winds 5 to 10 miles an hour with gusts up to 20 miles an hour. Chance of rain 50%. The following is a summary of watches, warnings, and advisories in effect. For the WXJ71 listening area, a flash flood warning has been issued until 3:45 a.m. for the following counties, McLean, Tazewell, and Woodford. A flood watch remains in effect until 7 a.m. for the following counties, Fulton, Knox, Marshall, Mason, McLean, Peoria, Stark, Tazewell, and Woodford. At 2 a.m. in Peoria, rain was falling. The temperature was 68 degrees, the dew point was 67, and the relative humidity was 96%. The wind was south at 17 miles an hour, gusting to 28. The pressure was 29.78 inches and rising. Around central and western Illinois, temperatures were in the mid to upper 60s. At Lincoln, a thunderstorm was reported. Rain was falling at Macomb, Quincy, and Springfield. At Moline, it was partly cloudy. It was mostly cloudy at Bloomington, Galesburg, and Lakin. At Pontiac, it was cloudy. And once again at 2 a.m. in Peoria, with rain, the temperature was 68. The National Weather Service in Lincoln has issued a flash flood warning for McLean County, southeastern Tazewell County, Woodford County, until 3:45 a.m. At 11:45 p.m., Doppler radar indicated thunderstorms producing heavy rain across the warned area. Up to 2 inches of rain have fallen. Additional rainfall amounts up to 2 inches are possible in the warned area. Flash flooding is ongoing or expected to begin shortly. Expected hazards include flash flooding caused by thunderstorms. Source, radar. The following impacts are expected: flash flooding of small creeks and streams, urban areas, highways, streets and underpasses, as well as other poor drainage and low-lying areas. Some locations that will experience flash flooding include Bloomington, Normal, Eureka, Leroy, Hayworth, El Paso, Manunk, Roanoke, Lexington, Hudson, Shenoah, Delavan, Gridley, Minier, Danvers, Colfax, Downs, Hopedale, Goodfield, and McLean. When flooding is a threat, keep these safety rules in mind. Never drive or walk across flood waters. It only takes 12 to 18 inches of water to sweep a vehicle off the road, and only 6 inches of moving water to knock over an adult. Do not drive around barricades. The road is closed for a reason. Most flood fatalities occur in vehicles. Besides your safety, you also put the lives of first responders at risk. If you live in a flood-prone area, or are camping in a low-lying area, move to higher ground. If you have water in your home, do not go into a room if standing water covers electrical outlets. Stay out of water that may have electricity in it. The time is currently 2:24 a.m. Central Daylight Time. 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Now for the official National Weather Service forecast for Peoria and surrounding areas of central Illinois. Rest of tonight, mostly cloudy with a chance of showers and thunderstorms. Some thunderstorms may produce damaging winds, large hail, heavy rainfall, and tornadoes. Cooler. Near steady temperature in the mid-60s. South winds 5 to 10 miles an hour with gusts up to 20 miles an hour.

Southwest winds 5 to 10 miles an hour, becoming south after midnight. Saturday, mostly sunny. Highs in the mid-80s. Saturday night, a chance of thunderstorms. Showers. Lows in the lower 60s. Chance of rain 90%. Sunday through Monday night, mostly clear. Highs in the mid-70s. Lows in the mid-50s. Tuesday, mostly sunny. A chance of showers in the afternoon. Highs in the upper 70s. Chance of rain 40%. Tuesday night, mostly clear until midnight, then becoming partly cloudy. Lows in the mid-50s. Wednesday, mostly sunny. A chance of showers and thunderstorms in the afternoon. Highs in the lower 80s. Chance of rain 30%. Again, the forecast for Peoria and surrounding areas of central Illinois for the rest of tonight, mostly cloudy with a chance of showers and thunderstorms. Some thunderstorms may produce damaging winds, large hail, heavy rainfall, and tornadoes. Cooler. Near steady temperature in the mid-60s. South winds 5 to 10 miles an hour with gusts up to 20 miles an hour. Chance of rain 50%. Here is a river flood statement. The National Weather Service in Lincoln has issued a flood warning for the Spoon River at London Mills. From Friday afternoon to late Saturday evening. At 11:45 p.m. Wednesday, the stage was 5.8 feet. The river is expected to rise above flood stage early tomorrow afternoon to a crest of 15.8 feet early Saturday morning. It will then fall below flood stage Saturday afternoon. The following is a summary of watches, warnings, and advisories in effect. For the WXJ71 listening area, a flash flood warning has been issued until 3:45 a.m. for the following counties: McLean, Tazewell, and Woodford. A flood watch remains in effect until 7 a.m. for the following counties: Fulton, Knox, Marshall, Mason, McLean, Peoria, Stark, Tazewell, and Woodford. At 2 a.m. in Peoria, rain was falling. The temperature was 68 degrees, the dew point was 67, and the relative humidity was 96%. The wind was south at 17 miles an hour, gusting to 28. The pressure was 29.78 inches and rising. Around central and western Illinois, temperatures were in the mid to upper 60s. At Lincoln, a thunderstorm was reported. Rain was falling at Macomb, Quincy, and Springfield. At Moline, it was partly cloudy. It was mostly cloudy at Bloomington, Galesburg, and Lakin. At Pontiac, it was cloudy. And once again at 2 a.m. in Peoria, with rain, the temperature was 68. The National Weather Service in Lincoln has issued a flash flood warning for McLean County, southeastern Tazewell County, Woodford County, until 3:45 a.m. At 11:45 p.m., Doppler radar indicated thunderstorms producing heavy rain across the warned area. Up to 2 inches of rain have fallen. Additional rainfall amounts up to 2 inches are possible in the warned area. Flash flooding is ongoing or expected to begin shortly. Expected hazards include flash flooding caused by thunderstorms. Source, radar. The following impacts are expected: flash flooding of small creeks and streams, urban areas, highways, streets and underpasses, as well as other poor drainage and low-lying areas. Some locations that will experience flash flooding include Bloomington, Normal, Eureka, Leroy, Hayworth, El Paso, Minook, Roanoke, Lexington, Hudson, Chenoa, Delavan, Gridley, Minier, Danvers, Colfax, Downs, Hopedale, Goodfield, and McLean. When flooding is a threat, keep these safety rules in mind. Never drive or walk across flood waters. It only takes 12 to 18 inches of water to sweep a vehicle off the road, and only 6 inches of moving water to knock over an adult. Do not drive around barricades. The road is closed for a reason. Most flood fatalities occur in vehicles. Besides your safety, you also put the lives of first responders at risk. If you live in a flood-prone area, or are camping in a low-lying area, move to higher ground. If you have water in your home, do not go into a room if standing water covers electrical outlets. Stay out of water that may have electricity in it. The time is currently 2:30 a.m. Central Daylight Time. 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

in Peoria. Now for the official National Weather Service forecast for Peoria and surrounding areas of central Illinois. Rest of tonight, mostly cloudy with a chance of showers and thunderstorms. Some thunderstorms may produce damaging winds, large hail, heavy rainfall, and tornadoes. Cooler. Near steady temperature in the mid-60s. South winds 5 to 10 miles an hour with gusts up to 20 miles an hour. Chance of rain 50%. Thursday, partly sunny. A chance of showers and thunderstorms in the afternoon. Humid with highs in the upper 80s. South winds 15 to 20 miles an hour. Gusts up to 35 miles an hour in the afternoon. Chance of rain 50%. Thursday night, mostly cloudy with showers and thunderstorms likely until midnight, then mostly clear after midnight. Locally heavy rainfall possible until midnight. Less humid with lows in the upper 50s. West winds 15 to 20 miles an hour with gusts up to 35 miles an hour, diminishing to 5 to 10 miles an hour with gusts up to 20 miles an hour after midnight. Chance of rain 70%. Friday, sunny. Highs around 80. West winds 5 to 10 miles an hour. Friday night, clear. Lows in the lower 60s. Southwest winds 5 to 10 miles an hour, becoming south after midnight. Saturday, mostly sunny. Highs in the mid-80s. Saturday night, a chance of thunderstorms. Showers. Lows in the lower 60s. Chance of rain 90%. Sunday through Monday night, mostly clear. Highs in the mid-70s. Lows in the mid-50s. Tuesday, mostly sunny. A chance of showers in the afternoon. Highs in the upper 70s. Chance of rain 40%. Tuesday night, mostly clear until midnight, then becoming partly cloudy. Lows in the mid-50s. Chance of rain 40%. Tuesday night, mostly clear until midnight, then becoming partly cloudy. Lows in the mid-50s. Wednesday, mostly sunny. A chance of showers and thunderstorms in the afternoon. Highs in the lower 80s. Chance of rain 30%. Again, the forecast for Peoria and surrounding areas of central Illinois for the rest of tonight, mostly cloudy with a chance of showers and thunderstorms. Some thunderstorms may produce damaging winds, large hail, heavy rainfall, and tornadoes. Cooler. Near steady temperature in the mid-60s. South winds 5 to 10 miles an hour with gusts up to 20 miles an hour. Chance of rain 50%. The following is a summary of watches, warnings, and advisories in effect. For the WXJ71 listening area, a flash flood warning has been issued until 3:45 a.m. for the following counties, McLean, Tazewell, and Woodford. A flood watch remains in effect until 7 a.m. for the following counties, Fulton, Knox, Marshall, Mason, McLean, Peoria, Stark, Tazewell, and Woodford. At 2 a.m. in Peoria, rain was falling. The temperature was 68 degrees, the dew point was 67, and the relative humidity was 96%. The wind was south at 17 miles an hour, gusting to 28. The pressure was 29.78 inches and rising. Around central and western Illinois, temperatures were in the mid to upper 60s. At Lincoln, a thunderstorm was reported. Rain was falling at Macomb, Quincy, and Springfield. At Moline, it was partly cloudy. It was mostly cloudy at Bloomington, Galesburg, and Lakin. At Pontiac, it was cloudy. And once again at 2 a.m. in Peoria, with rain, the temperature was 68. Here is a river flood statement. The National Weather Service in Lincoln has issued a flood warning for the Spoon River at London Mills. From Friday afternoon to late Saturday evening. At 11:45 p.m. Wednesday, the stage was 5.8 feet. The river is expected to rise above flood stage early tomorrow afternoon to a crest of 15.8 feet early Saturday morning. It will then fall below flood stage Saturday afternoon. The National Weather Service in Lincoln has issued a flash flood warning for McLean County, southeastern Tazewell County, Woodford County, until 3:45 a.m. At 11:45 p.m., Doppler radar indicated thunderstorms producing heavy rain across the warned area. Up to 2 inches of rain have fallen. Additional rainfall amounts up to 2 inches are possible in

warned area. Flash flooding is ongoing or expected to begin shortly. Expected hazards include flash flooding caused by thunderstorms. Source, radar. The following impacts are expected: flash flooding of small creeks and streams, urban areas, highways, streets and underpasses, as well as other poor drainage and low-lying areas. Some locations that will experience flash flooding include Bloomington, Normal, Eureka, Leroy, Hayworth, El Paso, Minook, Roanoke, Lexington, Hudson, Chenoa, Delavan, Gridley, Minier, Danvers, Colfax, Downs, Hopedale, Goodfield and McLean. When flooding is a threat, keep these safety rules in mind. Never drive or walk across flood waters. It only takes 12 to 18 inches of water to sweep a vehicle off the road, and only 6 inches of moving water to knock over an adult. Do not drive around barricades. The road is closed for a reason. Most flood fatalities occur in vehicles. Besides your safety, you also put the lives of first responders at risk. If you live in a flood-prone area or are camping in a low-lying area, move to higher ground. If you have water in your home, do not go into a room if standing water covers electrical outlets. Stay out of water that may have electricity in it. The time is currently 2:37 a.m. Central Daylight Time. 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Now for the official National Weather Service forecast for Peoria and surrounding areas of central Illinois. Rest of tonight, mostly cloudy with a chance of showers and thunderstorms. Some thunderstorms may produce damaging winds, large hail, heavy rainfall, and tornadoes. Cooler. Near steady temperature in the mid-60s. South winds 5 to 10 miles an hour with gusts up to 20 miles an hour. Chance of rain 50%. Thursday, partly sunny. A chance of showers and thunderstorms in the afternoon. Breezy with highs in the upper 80s. South winds 10 to 15 miles an hour with gusts up to 25 miles an hour, increasing to 15 to 25 miles an hour with gusts up to 40 miles an hour in the afternoon. Chance of rain 50%. Thursday night, mostly cloudy with showers and thunderstorms likely until midnight, then partly cloudy after midnight. Locally heavy rainfall possible until midnight. Less humid with lows in the upper 50s. West winds 15 to 20 miles an hour with gusts up to 35 miles an hour, diminishing to 5 to 10 miles an hour with gusts up to 20 miles an hour after midnight. Chance of rain 70%. Friday, sunny. Highs in the lower 80s. West winds 5 to 10 miles an hour. Friday night, clear. Lows in the lower 60s. Southwest winds 5 to 10 miles an hour, becoming south after midnight. Saturday, mostly sunny. Highs in the mid-80s. Saturday night, a chance of thunderstorms. Showers. Lows in the lower 60s. Chance of rain 90%. Sunday through Monday night, mostly clear. Highs in the mid-70s. Lows in the mid-50s. Tuesday, mostly sunny. A chance of showers in the afternoon. Highs in the upper 70s. Chance of rain 40%. Tuesday night, mostly clear until midnight, then becoming partly cloudy. Lows in the mid-50s. Wednesday, mostly sunny. A chance of showers and thunderstorms in the afternoon. Highs in the lower 80s. Chance of rain 30%. Again, the forecast for Peoria and surrounding areas of central Illinois for the rest of tonight, mostly cloudy with a chance of showers and thunderstorms. Some thunderstorms may produce damaging winds, large hail, heavy rainfall, and tornadoes. Cooler. Near steady temperature in the mid-60s. South winds 5 to 10 miles an hour with gusts up to 20 miles an hour. Chance of rain 50%. The following is a summary of watches, warnings, and advisories in effect. For the WXJ71 listening area, a flash flood warning has been issued until 3:45 a.m. for the following counties: McLean, Tazewell, and Woodford. A flood watch remains in effect until 7 a.m. for the following counties: Fulton, Knox, Marshall, Mason, McLean, Peoria, Stark, Tazewell, and Woodford. At 2 a.m. in Peoria, rain was falling. The temperature was 68 degrees.

dew point was 67, and the relative humidity was 96%. The wind was south at 17 miles an hour, gusting to 28. The pressure was 29.78 inches and rising. Around central and western Illinois, temperatures were in the mid to upper 60s. At Lincoln, a thunderstorm was reported. Rain was falling at Macomb, Quincy, and Springfield. At Moline, it was partly cloudy. It was mostly cloudy at Bloomington, Galesburg, and Lakin. At Pontiac, it was cloudy. And once again at 2 a.m. in Peoria, with rain, the temperature was 68. The National Weather Service in Lincoln has issued a flash flood warning for McLean County, southeastern Tazewell County, Woodford County, until 3:45 a.m. At 11:45 p.m., Doppler radar indicated thunderstorms producing heavy rain across the warned area. Up to 2 inches of rain have fallen. Additional rainfall amounts up to 2 inches are possible in the warned area. Flash flooding is ongoing or expected to begin shortly. Expected hazards include flash flooding caused by thunderstorms. Source, radar. The following impacts are expected: flash flooding of small creeks and streams, urban areas, highways, streets and underpasses, as well as other poor drainage and low-lying areas. Some locations that will experience flash flooding include Bloomington, Normal, Eureka, Leroy, Hayworth, El Paso, Manunk, Roanoke, Lexington, Hudson, Shenandoah, Delavan, Gridley, Minier, Danvers, Colfax, Downs, Hopedale, Goodfield, and McLean. When flooding is a threat, keep these safety rules in mind. Never drive or walk across flood waters. It only takes 12 to 18 inches of water to sweep a vehicle off the road, and only 6 inches of moving water to knock over an adult. Do not drive around barricades. The road is closed for a reason. Most flood fatalities occur in vehicles. Besides your safety, you also put the lives of first responders at risk. If you live in a flood-prone area, or are camping in a low-lying area, move to higher ground. If you have water in your home, do not go into a room if standing water covers electrical outlets. Stay out of water that may have electricity in it. The time is currently 2:43 a.m. Central Daylight Time. 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Now for the official National Weather Service forecast for Peoria and surrounding areas of central Illinois. Rest of tonight, mostly cloudy with a chance of showers and thunderstorms. Some thunderstorms may produce damaging winds, large hail, heavy rainfall, and tornadoes. Cooler. Near steady temperature in the mid-60s. South winds 5 to 10 miles an hour with gusts up to 20 miles an hour. Chance of rain 50%. Thursday, partly sunny. A chance of showers and thunderstorms in the afternoon. Breezy with highs in the upper 80s. South winds 10 to 15 miles an hour with gusts up to 25 miles an hour, increasing to 15 to 25 miles an hour with gusts up to 40 miles an hour in the afternoon. Chance of rain 50%. Thursday night, mostly cloudy with showers and thunderstorms likely until midnight, then partly cloudy after midnight. Locally heavy rainfall possible until midnight. Less humid with lows in the upper 50s. West winds 15 to 20 miles an hour with gusts up to 35 miles an hour, diminishing to 5 to 10 miles an hour with gusts up to 20 miles an hour after midnight. Chance of rain 70%. Friday, sunny. Highs in the lower 80s. West winds 5 to 10 miles an hour. Friday night, clear. Lows in the lower 60s. Southwest winds 5 to 10 miles an hour, becoming south after midnight. Saturday, mostly sunny. Highs in the mid-80s. Saturday night, a chance of thunderstorms. Showers. Lows in the lower 60s. Chance of rain 90%. Sunday through Monday night, mostly clear. Highs in the mid-70s. Lows in the mid-50s. Tuesday, mostly sunny. A chance of showers in the afternoon. Highs in the upper 70s. Chance of rain 40%. Tuesday night, mostly clear until midnight, then becoming partly cloudy. Lows in the mid-50s. Wednesday, mostly sunny. A chance of showers and thunderstorms in the afternoon. Highs in the lower 80s.

chance of rain 30%. Again, the forecast for Peoria and surrounding areas of central Illinois for the rest of tonight, mostly cloudy with a chance of showers and thunderstorms. Some thunderstorms may produce damaging winds, large hail, heavy rainfall, and tornadoes. Cooler. Near steady temperature in the mid-60s. South winds 5 to 10 miles an hour with gusts up to 20 miles an hour. Chance of rain 50%. Here is a river flood statement. The National Weather Service in Lincoln has issued a flood warning for the Spoon River at London Mills from Friday afternoon to late Saturday evening. At 11:45 p.m. Wednesday, the stage was 5.8 feet. The river is expected to rise above flood stage early tomorrow afternoon to a crest of 15.8 feet early Saturday morning. It will then fall below flood stage Saturday afternoon. The following is a summary of watches, warnings, and advisories in effect. For the WXJ71 listening area, a flash flood warning has been issued until 3:45 a.m. for the following counties: McLean, Tazewell, and Woodford. A flood watch remains in effect until 7 a.m. for the following counties: Fulton, Knox, Marshall, Mason, McLean, Peoria, Stark, Tazewell, and Woodford. At 2 a.m. in Peoria, rain was falling. The temperature was 68 degrees, the dew point was 67, and the relative humidity was 96%. The wind was south at 17 miles an hour, gusting to 28. The pressure was 29.78 inches and rising. Around central and western Illinois, temperatures were in the mid to upper 60s. At Lincoln, a thunderstorm was reported. Rain was falling at Macomb, Quincy, and Springfield. At Moline, it was partly cloudy. It was mostly cloudy at Bloomington, Galesburg, and Lakin. At Pontiac, it was cloudy. And once again at 2 a.m. in Peoria, with rain, the temperature was 68. The National Weather Service in Lincoln has issued a flash flood warning for McLean County, southeastern Tazewell County, Woodford County, until 3:45 a.m. At 11:45 p.m., Doppler radar indicated thunderstorms producing heavy rain across the warned area. Up to 2 inches of rain have fallen. Additional rainfall amounts up to 2 inches are possible in the warned area. Flash flooding is ongoing or expected to begin shortly. Expected hazards include flash flooding caused by thunderstorms. Source: radar. The following impacts are expected: flash flooding of small creeks and streams, urban areas, highways, streets and underpasses, as well as other poor drainage and low-lying areas. Some locations that will experience flash flooding include Bloomington, Normal, Eureka, Leroy, Hayworth, El Paso, Minook, Roanoke, Lexington, Hudson, Shenandoah, Delavan, Gridley, Minier, Danvers, Colfax, Downs, Hopedale, Goodfield, and McLean. When flooding is a threat, keep these safety rules in mind. Never drive or walk across flood waters. It only takes 12 to 18 inches of water to sweep a vehicle off the road, and only 6 inches of moving water to knock over an adult. Do not drive around barricades. The road is closed for a reason. Most flood fatalities occur in vehicles. Besides your safety, you also put the lives of first responders at risk. If you live in a flood-prone area, or are camping in a low-lying area, move to higher ground. If you have water in your home, do not go into a room if standing water covers electrical outlets. Stay out of water that may have electricity in it. The time is currently 2:49 a.m. Central Daylight Time. 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Now for the official National Weather Service forecast for Peoria and surrounding areas of central Illinois. Rest of tonight, mostly cloudy with a chance of showers and thunderstorms. Some thunderstorms may produce damaging winds, large hail, heavy rainfall, and tornadoes. Cooler. Near steady temperature in the mid-60s. South winds 5 to 10 miles an hour with gusts up to 20 miles an hour. Chance of rain 50%. Thursday, partly sunny. A chance of showers and thunderstorms in the afternoon. Breezy with highs in the upper 80s. South winds 10 to 15 miles an hour with gusts up to 25 miles an hour, increasing to 15 to 25 miles an hour with gusts up to 40 miles an hour in the afternoon.

chance of rain 50%. Thursday night, mostly cloudy with showers and thunderstorms likely until midnight, then partly cloudy after midnight. Locally heavy rainfall possible until midnight. Less humid with lows in the upper 50s. West winds 15 to 20 miles an hour with gusts up to 35 miles an hour, diminishing to 5 to 10 miles an hour with gusts up to 20 miles an hour after midnight. Chance of rain 70%. Friday, sunny. Highs in the lower 80s. West winds 5 to 10 miles an hour. Friday night, clear. Lows in the lower 60s. Southwest winds 5 to 10 miles an hour, becoming south after midnight. Saturday, mostly sunny. Highs in the mid-80s. Saturday night, a chance of thunderstorms. Showers. Lows in the lower 60s. Chance of rain 90%. Sunday through Monday night, mostly clear. Highs in the mid-70s. Lows in the mid-50s. Tuesday, mostly sunny. A chance of showers in the afternoon. Highs in the upper 70s. Chance of rain 40%. Tuesday night, mostly clear until midnight, then becoming partly cloudy. Lows in the mid-50s. Wednesday, mostly sunny. A chance of showers and thunderstorms in the afternoon. Highs in the lower 80s. Chance of rain 30%. Again, the forecast for Peoria and surrounding areas of central Illinois for the rest of tonight, mostly cloudy with a chance of showers and thunderstorms. Some thunderstorms may produce damaging winds, large hail, heavy rainfall, and tornadoes. Cooler. Near steady temperature in the mid-60s. South winds 5 to 10 miles an hour with gusts up to 20 miles an hour. Chance of rain 50%. The following is a summary of watches, warnings, and advisories in effect. For the WXJ71 listening area, a flash flood warning has been issued until 3:45 a.m. for the following counties, McLean, Tazewell, and Woodford. A flood watch remains in effect until 7 a.m. for the following counties, Fulton, Knox, Marshall, Mason, McLean, Peoria, Stark, Tazewell, and Woodford. At 2 a.m. in Peoria, rain was falling. The temperature was 68 degrees, the dew point was 67, and the relative humidity was 96%. The wind was south at 17 miles an hour, gusting to 28. The pressure was 29.78 inches and rising. Around central and western Illinois, temperatures were in the mid to upper 60s. At Lincoln, a thunderstorm was reported. Rain was falling at Macomb, Quincy, and Springfield. At Moline, it was partly cloudy. It was mostly cloudy at Bloomington, Galesburg, and Lakin. At Pontiac, it was cloudy. And once again at 2 a.m. in Peoria, with rain, the temperature was 68. The National Weather Service in Lincoln has issued a flash flood warning for McLean County, southeastern Tazewell County, Woodford County, until 3:45 a.m. At 11:45 p.m., Doppler radar indicated thunderstorms producing heavy rain across the warned area. Up to 2 inches of rain have fallen. Additional rainfall amounts up to 2 inches are possible in the warned area. Flash flooding is ongoing or expected to begin shortly. Expected hazards include flash flooding caused by thunderstorms. Source, radar. The following impacts are expected: flash flooding of small creeks and streams, urban areas, highways, streets and underpasses, as well as other poor drainage and low-lying areas. Some locations that will experience flash flooding include Bloomington, Normal, Eureka, Leroy, Hayworth, El Paso, Minook, Roanoke, Lexington, Hudson, Chenoa, Delavan, Gridley, Minier, Danvers, Colfax, Downs, Hopedale, Goodfield, and McLean. Here is a river flood statement. The National Weather Service in Lincoln has issued a flood warning for the Spoon River at London Mills. From Friday afternoon to late Saturday evening. At 11:45 p.m. Wednesday, the stage was 5.8 feet. The river is expected to rise above flood stage early tomorrow afternoon to a crest of 15.8 feet early Saturday morning. It will then fall below flood stage Saturday afternoon. When flooding is a threat, keep these safety rules in mind. Never drive or walk across flood waters.
It only takes 12 to 18 inches of water to sweep a vehicle off the road, and only 6 inches of moving water to knock over an adult. Do not drive around barricades. The road is closed for a reason. Most flood fatalities occur in vehicles. Besides your safety, you also put the lives of first responders at risk. If you live in a flood-prone area or are camping in a low-lying area, move to higher ground. If you have water in your home, do not go into a room if standing water covers electrical outlets. Stay out of water that may have electricity in it. The time is currently 2:56 a.m. Central Daylight Time. 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Now for the official National Weather Service forecast for Peoria and surrounding areas of central Illinois. Rest of tonight, mostly cloudy with a chance of showers and thunderstorms. Some thunderstorms may produce damaging winds, large hail, heavy rainfall, and tornadoes. Cooler. Near steady temperature in the mid-60s. South winds 5 to 10 miles an hour with gusts up to 20 miles an hour. Chance of rain 50%. Thursday, partly sunny. A chance of showers and thunderstorms in the afternoon. Breezy with highs in the upper 80s. South winds 10 to 15 miles an hour with gusts up to 25 miles an hour, increasing to 15 to 25 miles an hour with gusts up to 40 miles an hour in the afternoon. Chance of rain 50%. Thursday night, mostly cloudy with showers and thunderstorms likely until midnight, then partly cloudy after midnight. Locally heavy rainfall possible until midnight. Less humid with lows in the upper 50s. West winds 15 to 20 miles an hour with gusts up to 35 miles an hour, diminishing to 5 to 10 miles an hour with gusts up to 20 miles an hour after midnight. Chance of rain 70%. Friday, sunny. Highs in the lower 80s. West winds 5 to 10 miles an hour. Friday night, clear. Lows in the lower 60s. Southwest winds 5 to 10 miles an hour, becoming south after midnight. Saturday, mostly sunny. Highs in the mid-80s. Saturday night, a chance of thunderstorms. Showers. Lows in the lower 60s. Chance of rain 90%. Sunday through Monday night, mostly clear. Highs in the mid-70s. Lows in the mid-50s. Tuesday, mostly sunny. A chance of showers in the afternoon. Highs in the upper 70s. Chance of rain 40%. Tuesday night, mostly clear until midnight, then becoming partly cloudy. Lows in the mid-50s. Wednesday, mostly sunny. A chance of showers and thunderstorms in the afternoon. Highs in the lower 80s. Chance of rain 30%. Again, the forecast for Peoria and surrounding areas of central Illinois for the rest of tonight, mostly cloudy with a chance of showers and thunderstorms. Some thunderstorms may produce damaging winds, large hail, heavy rainfall, and tornadoes. Cooler. Near steady temperature in the mid-60s. South winds 5 to 10 miles an hour with gusts up to 20 miles an hour. Chance of rain 50%. The following is a summary of watches, warnings, and advisories in effect. For the WXJ71 listening area, a flash flood warning has been issued until 3:45 a.m. for the following counties: McLean, Tazewell, and Woodford. A flood watch remains in effect until 7 a.m. for the following counties: Fulton, Knox, Marshall, Mason, McLean, Peoria, Stark, Tazewell, and Woodford. At 2 a.m. in Peoria, rain was falling. The temperature was 68 degrees, the dew point was 67, and the relative humidity was 96%. The wind was south at 17 miles an hour, gusting to 28. The pressure was 29.78 inches and rising. Around central and western Illinois, temperatures were in the mid to upper 60s. At Lincoln, a thunderstorm was reported. Rain was falling at Macomb, Quincy, and Springfield. At Moline, it was partly cloudy. It was mostly cloudy at Bloomington, Galesburg, and Lakin. At Pontiac, it was cloudy. And once again at 2 a.m. in Peoria, with rain, the temperature was 68. The National Weather Service in Lincoln has issued a flash flood warning for McLean County,
southeastern Tazewell County, Woodford County, until 3:45 a.m. At 11:45 p.m., Doppler radar indicated thunderstorms.

storms producing heavy rain across the warned area. Up to 2 inches of rain have fallen. Additional rainfall amounts up to 2 inches are possible in the warned area. Flash flooding is ongoing or expected to begin shortly. Expected hazards include flash flooding caused by thunderstorms. Source, radar. The following impacts are expected: flash flooding of small creeks and streams, urban areas, highways, streets and underpasses, as well as other poor drainage and low-lying areas. Some locations that will experience flash flooding include Bloomington, Normal, Eureka, Leroy, Hayworth, El Paso, Minook, Roanoke, Lexington, Hudson, Chenoa, Delavan, Gridley, Minier, Danvers, Colfax, Downs, Hopedale, Goodfield, and McLean. When flooding is a threat, keep these safety rules in mind. Never drive or walk across flood waters. It only takes 12 to 18 inches of water to sweep a vehicle off the road, and only 6 inches of moving water to knock over an adult. Do not drive around barricades. The road is closed for a reason. Most flood fatalities occur in vehicles. Besides your safety, you also put the lives of first responders at risk. If you live in a flood-prone area or are camping in a low-lying area, move to higher ground. If you have water in your home, do not go into a room if standing water covers electrical outlets. Stay out of water that may have electricity in it. The time is currently 3:02 a.m. Central Daylight Time. 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Now for the official National Weather Service forecast for Peoria and surrounding areas of central Illinois. Rest of tonight, mostly cloudy with a chance of showers and thunderstorms. Some thunderstorms may produce damaging winds, large hail, heavy rainfall, and tornadoes. Cooler. Near steady temperature in the mid-60s. South winds 5 to 10 miles an hour with gusts up to 20 miles an hour. Chance of rain 50%. Thursday, partly sunny. A chance of showers and thunderstorms in the afternoon. Breezy with highs in the upper 80s. South winds 10 to 15 miles an hour with gusts up to 25 miles an hour, increasing to 15 to 25 miles an hour with gusts up to 40 miles an hour in the afternoon. Chance of rain 50%. Thursday night, mostly cloudy with showers and thunderstorms likely until midnight, then partly cloudy after midnight. Locally heavy rainfall possible until midnight. Less humid with lows in the upper 50s. West winds 15 to 20 miles an hour with gusts up to 35 miles an hour, diminishing to 5 to 10 miles an hour with gusts up to 20 miles an hour after midnight. Chance of rain 70%. Friday, sunny. Highs in the lower 80s. West winds 5 to 10 miles an hour. Friday night, clear. Lows in the lower 60s. Southwest winds 5 to 10 miles an hour, becoming south after midnight. Saturday, mostly sunny. Highs in the mid-80s. Saturday night, a chance of thunderstorms. Showers. Lows in the lower 60s. Chance of rain 90%. Sunday through Monday night, mostly clear. Highs in the mid-70s. Lows in the mid-50s. Tuesday, mostly sunny. A chance of showers in the afternoon. Highs in the upper 70s. Chance of rain 40%. Tuesday night, mostly clear until midnight, then becoming partly cloudy. Lows in the mid-50s. Wednesday, mostly sunny. A chance of showers and thunderstorms in the afternoon. Highs in the lower 80s. Chance of rain 30%. Again, the forecast for Peoria and surrounding areas of central Illinois for the rest of tonight, mostly cloudy with a chance of showers and thunderstorms. Some thunderstorms may produce damaging winds, large hail, heavy rainfall, and tornadoes. Cooler. Near steady temperature in the mid-60s. South winds 5 to 10 miles an hour with gusts up to 20 miles an hour. Chance of rain 50%. Here is a river flood statement. The National Weather Service in Lincoln has issued a flood warning for the Spoon River at London Mills. From Friday afternoon to late Saturday evening. At 11:45 p.m. Wednesday, the stage was 5.8 feet. The river is expected to rise above flood stage early tomorrow afternoon to a crest of 15.8 feet early Saturday morning. It will then

flood staged Saturday afternoon. The following is a summary of watches, warnings, and advisories in effect for the WXJ71 listening area. A flash flood warning has been issued until 3:45 a.m. for the following counties: McLean, Tazewell, and Woodford. A flood watch remains in effect until 7 a.m. for the following counties: Fulton, Knox, Marshall, Mason, McLean, Peoria, Stark, Tazewell, and Woodford. At 3 a.m. in Peoria, light rain was falling. The temperature was 67 degrees, the dew point was 66, and the relative humidity was 97%. The wind was southeast at 16 miles an hour. The pressure was 29.73 inches and falling. Around central and western Illinois, rain was falling, with a temperature of 66 at Bloomington and 68 at Springfield. At Moline, it was partly cloudy, with a temperature of 68. At Galesburg, it was mostly cloudy, with a temperature of 66. It was cloudy, with a temperature of 67 at Lakin, 67 at Macomb, and 66 at Pontiac. At Quincy, the weather conditions were not available. And once again at 3 a.m. in Peoria, with light rain, the temperature was 67. The National Weather Service in Lincoln has issued a flash flood warning for McLean County, southeastern Tazewell County, Woodford County, until 3:45 a.m. At 11:45 p.m., Doppler radar indicated thunderstorms producing heavy rain across the warned area. Up to 2 inches of rain have fallen. Additional rainfall amounts up to 2 inches are possible in the warned area. Flash flooding is ongoing or expected to begin shortly. Expected hazards include flash flooding caused by thunderstorms. Source, radar. The following impacts are expected: flash flooding of small creeks and streams, urban areas, highways, streets and underpasses, as well as other poor drainage and low-lying areas. Some locations that will experience flash flooding include Bloomington, Normal, Eureka, Leroy, Hayworth, El Paso, Minook, Roanoke, Lexington, Hudson, Chenoa, Delavan, Gridley, Minier, Danvers, Colfax, Downs, Hopedale, Goodfield, and McLean. When flooding is a threat, keep these safety rules in mind. Never drive or walk across flood waters. It only takes 12 to 18 inches of water to sweep a vehicle off the road, and only 6 inches of moving water to knock over an adult. Do not drive around barricades. The road is closed for a reason. Most flood fatalities occur in vehicles. Besides your safety, you also put the lives of first responders at risk. If you live in a flood-prone area or are camping in a low-lying area, move to higher ground. If you have water in your home, do not go into a room if standing water covers electrical outlets. Stay out of water that may have electricity in it. The time is currently 3:09 a.m. Central Daylight Time. 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Now for the official National Weather Service forecast for Peoria and surrounding areas of central Illinois. Rest of tonight, mostly cloudy with a chance of showers and thunderstorms. Some thunderstorms may produce damaging winds, large hail, heavy rainfall, and tornadoes. Cooler. Near steady temperature in the mid-60s. South winds 5 to 10 miles an hour with gusts up to 20 miles an hour. Chance of rain 50%. Thursday, partly sunny. A chance of showers and thunderstorms in the afternoon. Breezy with highs in the upper 80s. South winds 10 to 15 miles an hour with gusts up to 25 miles an hour, increasing to 15 to 25 miles an hour with gusts up to 40 miles an hour in the afternoon. Chance of rain 50%. Thursday night, mostly cloudy with showers and thunderstorms likely until midnight, then partly cloudy after midnight. Locally heavy rainfall possible until midnight. Less humid with lows in the upper 50s. West winds 15 to 20 miles an hour with gusts up to 35 miles an hour, diminishing to 5 to 10 miles an hour with gusts up to 20 miles an hour after midnight. Chance of rain 70%. Friday, sunny. Highs in the lower 80s. West winds 5 to 10 miles an hour. Friday night, clear. Lows in the lower 60s. Southwest winds 5 to 10 miles an hour, becoming south after midnight. Saturday, mostly sunny,

highs in the mid-80s. Saturday night, a chance of thunderstorms. Showers. Lows in the lower 60s. Chance of rain 90%. Sunday through Monday night, mostly clear. Highs in the mid-70s. Lows in the mid-50s. Tuesday, mostly sunny. A chance of showers in the afternoon. Highs in the upper 70s. Chance of rain 40%. Tuesday night, mostly clear until midnight, then becoming partly cloudy. Lows in the mid-50s. Wednesday, mostly sunny. A chance of showers and thunderstorms in the afternoon. Highs in the lower 80s. Chance of rain 30%. Again, the forecast for Peoria and surrounding areas of central Illinois for the rest of tonight, mostly cloudy with a chance of showers and thunderstorms. Some thunderstorms may produce damaging winds, large hail, heavy rainfall, and tornadoes. Cooler. Near steady temperature in the mid-60s. South winds 5 to 10 miles an hour with gusts up to 20 miles an hour. Chance of rain 50%. The following is a summary of watches, warnings, and advisories in effect. For the WXJ71 listening area, a flash flood warning has been issued until 3:45 a.m. for the following counties, McLean, Tazewell, and Woodford. A flood watch remains in effect until 7 a.m. for the following counties, Fulton, Knox, Marshall, Mason, McLean, Peoria, Stark, Tazewell, and Woodford. At 3 a.m. in Peoria, light rain was falling. The temperature was 67 degrees, the dew point was 66, and the relative humidity was 97%. The wind was southeast at 16 miles an hour. The pressure was 29.73 inches and falling. Around central and western Illinois, rain was falling, with a temperature of 66 at Bloomington and 68 at Springfield. At Galesburg, it was partly cloudy, with a temperature of 66. It was mostly cloudy, with a temperature of 68 at Moline, 67 at Macomb, and 66 at Pontiac. At Lakin, it was cloudy, with a temperature of 67. At Quincy, the weather conditions were not available. And once again at 3 a.m. in Peoria, with light rain, the temperature was 67. 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WXJ71 is part of the All Hazards Network of NOAA Weather Radio. The National Weather Service in Lincoln has issued a flash flood warning for McLean County, southeastern Tazewell County, Woodford County, until 3:45 a.m. At 11:45 p.m., Doppler radar indicated thunderstorms producing heavy rain across the warned area. Up to 2 inches of rain have fallen. Additional rainfall amounts up to 2 inches are possible in the warned area. Flash flooding is ongoing or expected to begin shortly. Expected hazards include flash flooding caused by thunderstorms. Source, radar. The following impacts are expected: flash flooding of small creeks and streams, urban areas, highways, streets and underpasses, as well as other poor drainage and low-lying areas. Some locations that will experience flash flooding include Bloomington, Normal, Eureka, Leroy, Hayworth, El Paso, Minook, Roanoke, Lexington, Hudson, Shenandoah, Delavan, Gridley, Minier, Danvers, Colfax, Downs, Hopedale, Goodfield, and McLean. Here is a river flood statement. The National Weather Service in Lincoln has issued a flood warning for the Spoon River at London Mills from Friday afternoon to late Saturday evening. At 11:45 p.m. Wednesday, the stage was 5.8 feet. The river is expected to rise above flood stage early tomorrow afternoon to a crest of 15.8 feet early Saturday morning. It will then fall below flood stage Saturday afternoon. When flooding is a threat, keep these safety rules in mind. Never drive or walk across flood waters. It only takes 12 to 18 inches of water to sweep a vehicle off the road, and only 6 inches of moving water to knock over an adult. Do not drive around barricades. The road is closed
for a reason. Most flood fatalities occur in vehicles. Besides your safety, you also put the lives of first responders at risk. If you live in a flood-prone area or are camping in a low-lying area, move to higher ground. If you have water in your home, do not go into a room if standing water covers electrical outlets. Stay out of water that may have electricity in it. The time is currently 3:16 a.m. Central Daylight Time. 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Now for the official National Weather Service forecast for Peoria and surrounding areas of central Illinois. Rest of tonight, mostly cloudy with a chance of showers and thunderstorms. Some thunderstorms may produce damaging winds, large hail, heavy rainfall, and tornadoes. Cooler. Near steady temperature in the mid-60s. South winds 5 to 10 miles an hour with gusts up to 20 miles an hour. Chance of rain 50%. Thursday, partly sunny. A chance of showers and thunderstorms in the afternoon. Breezy with highs in the upper 80s. South winds 10 to 15 miles an hour with gusts up to 25 miles an hour, increasing to 15 to 25 miles an hour with gusts up to 40 miles an hour in the afternoon. Chance of rain 50%. Thursday night, mostly cloudy with showers and thunderstorms likely until midnight, then partly cloudy after midnight. Locally heavy rainfall possible until midnight. Less humid with lows in the upper 50s. West winds 15 to 20 miles an hour with gusts up to 35 miles an hour, diminishing to 5 to 10 miles an hour with gusts up to 20 miles an hour after midnight. Chance of rain 70%. Friday, sunny. Highs in the lower 80s. West winds 5 to 10 miles an hour. Friday night, clear. Lows in the lower 60s. Southwest winds 5 to 10 miles an hour, becoming south after midnight. Saturday, mostly sunny. Highs in the mid-80s. Saturday night, a chance of thunderstorms. Showers. Lows in the lower 60s. Chance of rain 90%. Sunday through Monday night, mostly clear. Highs in the mid-70s. Lows in the mid-50s. Tuesday, mostly sunny. A chance of showers in the afternoon. Highs in the upper 70s. Chance of rain 40%. Tuesday night, mostly clear until midnight, then becoming partly cloudy. Lows in the mid-50s. Wednesday, mostly sunny. A chance of showers and thunderstorms in the afternoon. Highs in the lower 80s. Chance of rain 30%. Again, the forecast for Peoria and surrounding areas of central Illinois for the rest of tonight, mostly cloudy with a chance of showers and thunderstorms. Some thunderstorms may produce damaging winds, large hail, heavy rainfall, and tornadoes. Cooler. Near steady temperature in the mid-60s. South winds 5 to 10 miles an hour with gusts up to 20 miles an hour. Chance of rain 50%. The following is a summary of watches, warnings, and advisories in effect. For the WXJ71 listening area, a flash flood warning has been issued until 3:45 a.m. for the following counties, McLean, Tazewell, and Woodford. A flood watch remains in effect until 7 a.m. for the following counties, Fulton, Knox, Marshall, Mason, McLean, Peoria, Stark, Tazewell, and Woodford. At 3 a.m. in Peoria, light rain was falling. The temperature was 67 degrees, the dew point was 66, and the relative humidity was 97%. The wind was southeast at 16 miles an hour. The pressure was 29.73 inches and falling. Around central and western Illinois, rain was falling, with a temperature of 66 at Bloomington and 68 at Springfield. At Galesburg, it was partly cloudy, with a temperature of 66. It was mostly cloudy, with a temperature of 68 at Moline, 67 at Macomb, and 66 at Pontiac. At Lakin, it was cloudy, with a temperature of 67. At Quincy, the weather conditions were not available. And once again at 3 a.m. in Peoria, with light rain, the temperature was 67. The National Weather Service in Lincoln has issued a flash flood warning for McLean County, southeastern Tazewell County, Woodford County, until 3:45 a.m. At 11:45 p.m., Doppler radar indicated thunderstorms

producing heavy rain across the warned area. Up to 2 inches of rain have fallen. Additional rainfall amounts up to 2 inches are possible in the warned area. Flash flooding is ongoing or expected to begin shortly. Expected hazards include flash flooding caused by thunderstorms. Source, radar. The following impacts are expected: flash flooding of small creeks and streams, urban areas, highways, streets and underpasses, as well as other poor drainage and low-lying areas. Some locations that will experience flash flooding include Bloomington, Normal, Eureka, Leroy, Hayworth, El Paso, Minook, Roanoke, Lexington, Hudson, Chenoa, Delavan, Gridley, Minier, Danvers, Colfax, Downs, Hopedale, Goodfield and McLean. When flooding is a threat, keep these safety rules in mind. Never drive or walk across flood waters. It only takes 12 to 18 inches of water to sweep a vehicle off the road, and only 6 inches of moving water to knock over an adult. Do not drive around barricades. The road is closed for a reason. Most flood fatalities occur in vehicles. Besides your safety, you also put the lives of first responders at risk. If you live in a flood-prone area, or are camping in a low-lying area, move to higher ground. If you have water in your home, do not go into a room if standing water covers electrical outlets. Stay out of water that may have electricity in it. The time is currently 3:22 a.m. Central Daylight Time. 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Now for the official National Weather Service forecast for Peoria and surrounding areas of central Illinois. Rest of tonight, mostly cloudy with a chance of showers and thunderstorms. Some thunderstorms may produce damaging winds, large hail, heavy rainfall, and tornadoes. Cooler. Near steady temperature in the mid-60s. South winds 5 to 10 miles an hour with gusts up to 20 miles an hour. Chance of rain 50%. Thursday, partly sunny. A chance of showers and thunderstorms in the afternoon. Breezy with highs in the upper 80s. South winds 10 to 15 miles an hour with gusts up to 25 miles an hour, increasing to 15 to 25 miles an hour with gusts up to 40 miles an hour in the afternoon. Chance of rain 50%. Thursday night, mostly cloudy with showers and thunderstorms likely until midnight, then partly cloudy after midnight. Locally heavy rainfall possible until midnight. Less humid with lows in the upper 50s. West winds 15 to 20 miles an hour with gusts up to 35 miles an hour, diminishing to 5 to 10 miles an hour with gusts up to 20 miles an hour after midnight. Chance of rain 70%. Friday, sunny. Highs in the lower 80s. West winds 5 to 10 miles an hour. Friday night, clear. Lows in the lower 60s. Southwest winds 5 to 10 miles an hour, becoming south after midnight. Saturday, mostly sunny. Highs in the mid-80s. Saturday night, a chance of thunderstorms. Showers. Lows in the lower 60s. Chance of rain 90%. Sunday through Monday night, mostly clear. Highs in the mid-70s. Lows in the mid-50s. Tuesday, mostly sunny. A chance of showers in the afternoon. Highs in the upper 70s. Chance of rain 40%. Tuesday night, mostly clear until midnight, then becoming partly cloudy. Lows in the mid-50s. Wednesday, mostly sunny. A chance of showers and thunderstorms in the afternoon. Highs in the lower 80s. Chance of rain 30%. Again, the forecast for Peoria and surrounding areas of central Illinois for the rest of tonight, mostly cloudy with a chance of showers and thunderstorms. Some thunderstorms may produce damaging winds, large hail, heavy rainfall, and tornadoes. Cooler. Near steady temperature in the mid-60s. South winds 5 to 10 miles an hour with gusts up to 20 miles an hour. Chance of rain 50%. Here is a river flood statement. The National Weather Service in Lincoln has issued a flood warning for the Spoon River at London Mills. From Friday afternoon to late Saturday evening. At 11:45 p.m. Wednesday, the stage was 5.8 feet. The river is expected to rise above flood stage early tomorrow afternoon to a crest of 15.8 feet early Saturday morning. It will then fall below.

66 at Bloomington and 68 at Springfield. At Galesburg, it was partly cloudy, with a temperature of 66. It was mostly cloudy, with a temperature of 68 at Moline, 67 at Macomb, and 66 at Pontiac. At Lakin, it was cloudy, with a temperature of 67. At Quincy, the weather conditions were not available. And once again at 3 a.m. in Peoria, with light rain, the temperature was 67. The National Weather Service in Lincoln has issued a flash flood warning for McLean County, southeastern Tazewell County, Woodford County, until 3:45 a.m. At 11:45 p.m., Doppler radar indicated thunderstorms producing heavy rain across the warned area. Up to 2 inches of rain have fallen. Additional rainfall amounts up to 2 inches are possible in the warned area. Flash flooding is ongoing or expected to begin shortly. Expected hazards include flash flooding caused by thunderstorms. Source, radar. The following impacts are expected: flash flooding of small creeks and streams, urban areas, highways, streets and underpasses, as well as other poor drainage and low-lying areas. Some locations that will experience flash flooding include Bloomington, Normal, Eureka, Leroy, Hayworth, El Paso, Manunk, Roanoke, Lexington, Hudson, Chenoa, Delavan, Gridley, Minier, Danvers, Colfax, Downs, Hopedale, Goodfield, and McLean. When flooding is a threat, keep these safety rules in mind. Never drive or walk across flood waters. It only takes 12 to 18 inches of water to sweep a vehicle off the road, and only 6 inches of moving water to knock over an adult. Do not drive around barricades. The road is closed for a reason. Most flood fatalities occur in vehicles. Besides your safety, you also put the lives of first responders at risk. If you live in a flood-prone area, or are camping in a low-lying area, move to higher ground. If you have water in your home, do not go into a room if standing water covers electrical outlets. Stay out of water that may have electricity in it. The time is currently 3:29 a.m. Central Daylight Time. 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Now for the official National Weather Service forecast for Peoria and surrounding areas of central Illinois. Rest of tonight, mostly cloudy with a chance of showers and thunderstorms. Some thunderstorms may produce damaging winds, large hail, heavy rainfall, and tornadoes. Cooler. Near steady temperature in the mid-60s. South winds 5 to 10 miles an hour with gusts up to 20 miles an hour. Chance of rain 50%. Thursday, partly sunny. A chance of showers and thunderstorms in the afternoon. Breezy with highs in the upper 80s. South winds 10 to 15 miles an hour with gusts up to 25 miles an hour, increasing to 15 to 25 miles an hour with gusts up to 40 miles an hour in the afternoon. Chance of rain 50%. Thursday night, mostly cloudy with showers and thunderstorms likely until midnight, then partly cloudy after midnight. Locally heavy rainfall possible until midnight. Less humid with lows in the upper 50s. West winds 15 to 20 miles an hour with gusts up to 35 miles an hour, diminishing to 5 to 10 miles an hour with gusts up to 20 miles an hour after midnight. Chance of rain 70%. Friday, sunny. Highs in the lower 80s. West winds 5 to 10 miles an hour. Friday night, clear. Lows in the lower 60s. Southwest winds 5 to 10 miles an hour, becoming south after midnight. Saturday, mostly sunny. Highs in the mid-80s. Saturday night, a chance of thunderstorms. Showers. Lows in the lower 60s. Chance of rain 90%. Sunday through Monday night, mostly clear. Highs in the mid-70s. Lows in the mid-50s. Tuesday, mostly sunny. A chance of showers in the afternoon. Highs in the upper 70s. Chance of rain 40%. Tuesday night, mostly clear until midnight, then becoming partly cloudy. Lows in the mid-50s. Wednesday, mostly sunny. A chance of showers and thunderstorms in the afternoon. Highs in the lower 80s. Chance of rain 30%. Again, the forecast for Peoria and surrounding areas of central Illinois for the rest of tonight, mostly cloudy with a chance of showers

and thunderstorms. Some thunderstorms may produce damaging winds, large hail, heavy rainfall, and tornadoes. Cooler. Near steady temperature in the mid-60s. South winds 5 to 10 miles an hour with gusts up to 20 miles an hour. Chance of rain 50%. The following is a summary of watches, warnings, and advisories in effect. For the WXJ71 listening area, a flash flood warning has been issued until 3:45 a.m. for the following counties, McLean, Tazewell, and Woodford. A flood watch remains in effect until 7 a.m. for the following counties, Fulton, Knox, Marshall, Mason, McLean, Peoria, Stark, Tazewell, and Woodford. At 3 a.m. in Peoria, light rain was falling. The temperature was 67 degrees, the dew point was 66, and the relative humidity was 97%. The wind was southeast at 16 miles an hour. The pressure was 29.73 inches and falling. Around central and western Illinois, rain was falling, with a temperature of 66 at Bloomington and 68 at Springfield. At Galesburg, it was partly cloudy, with a temperature of 66. It was mostly cloudy, with a temperature of 68 at Moline, 67 at Macomb, and 66 at Pontiac. At Lakin, it was cloudy, with a temperature. It was mostly cloudy, with a temperature of 68 at Moline, 67 at Macomb, and 66 at Pontiac. At Lakin, it was cloudy, with a temperature of 67. At Quincy, the weather conditions were not available. And once again at 3 a.m. in Peoria, with light rain, the temperature was 67. The National Weather Service in Lincoln has issued a flash flood warning for McLean County, southeastern Tazewell County, Woodford County, until 3:45 a.m. At 11:45 p.m., Doppler radar indicated thunderstorms producing heavy rain across the warned area. Up to 2 inches of rain have fallen. Additional rainfall amounts up to 2 inches are possible in the warned area. Flash flooding is ongoing or expected to begin shortly. Expected hazards include flash flooding caused by thunderstorms. Source, radar. The following impacts are expected: flash flooding of small creeks and streams, urban areas, highways, streets and underpasses, as well as other poor drainage and low-lying areas. Some locations that will experience flash flooding include Bloomington, Normal, Eureka, Leroy, Hayworth, El Paso, Minook, Roanoke, Lexington, Hudson, Shenandoah, Delavan, Gridley, Minier, Danvers, Colfax, Downs, Hopedale, Goodfield, and McLean. When flooding is a threat, keep these safety rules in mind. Never drive or walk across flood waters. It only takes 12 to 18 inches of water to sweep a vehicle off the road, and only 6 inches of moving water to knock over an adult. Do not drive around barricades. The road is closed for a reason. Most flood fatalities occur in vehicles. Besides your safety, you also put the lives of first responders at risk. If you live in a flood-prone area, or are camping in a low-lying area, move to higher ground. If you have water in your home, do not go into a room if standing water covers electrical outlets. Stay out of water that may have electricity in it. Here is a river flood statement. The National Weather Service in Lincoln has issued a flood warning for the Spoon River at London Mills. From Friday afternoon to late Saturday evening. At 11:45 p.m. Wednesday, the stage was 5.8 feet. The river is expected to rise above flood stage early tomorrow afternoon to a crest of 15.8 feet early Saturday morning. It will then fall below flood stage Saturday afternoon. The time is currently 3:35 a.m. Central Daylight Time. 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Now for the official National Weather Service forecast for Peoria and surrounding areas of central Illinois. Rest of tonight, mostly cloudy with a chance of showers and thunderstorms. Some thunderstorms may produce damaging winds, large hail, heavy rainfall, and tornadoes. Cooler. Near steady temperature in the mid-60s. South winds 5 to 10 miles an hour with gusts up to 20 miles an hour. Chance of rain 50%. Thursday, partly sunny. A chance of showers and thunderstorms in the afternoon. Breezy with highs in the upper 80s. South winds 10 to 15 miles an hour with gusts up to 25 miles.

an hour, increasing to 15 to 25 miles an hour with gusts up to 40 miles an hour in the afternoon. Chance of rain 50%. Thursday night, mostly cloudy with showers and thunderstorms likely until midnight, then partly cloudy after midnight. Locally heavy rainfall possible until midnight. Less humid with lows in the upper 50s. West winds 15 to 20 miles an hour with gusts up to 35 miles an hour, diminishing to 5 to 10 miles an hour with gusts up to 20 miles an hour after midnight. Chance of rain 70%. Friday, sunny. Highs in the lower 80s. West winds 5 to 10 miles an hour. Friday night, clear. Lows in the lower 60s. Southwest winds 5 to 10 miles an hour, becoming south after midnight. Saturday, mostly sunny. Highs in the mid 80s. Saturday night, a chance of thunderstorms. Showers. Lows in the lower 60s. Chance of rain 90%. Sunday through Monday night, mostly clear. Highs in the mid 70s. Lows in the mid 50s. Tuesday, mostly sunny. A chance of showers in the afternoon. Highs in the upper 70s. Chance of rain 40%. Tuesday night, mostly clear until midnight, then becoming partly cloudy. Lows in the mid-50s. Wednesday, mostly sunny. A chance of showers and thunderstorms in the afternoon. Highs in the lower 80s. Chance of rain 30%. Again, the forecast for Peoria and surrounding areas of central Illinois for the rest of tonight, mostly cloudy with a chance of showers and thunderstorms. Some thunderstorms may produce damaging winds, large hail, heavy rainfall, and tornadoes. Cooler. Near steady temperature in the mid-60s. South winds 5 to 10 miles an hour with gusts up to 20 miles an hour. Chance of rain 50%. The following is a summary of watches, warnings, and advisories in effect. For the WXJ71 listening area, a flash flood warning has been issued until 3:45 a.m. for the following counties, McLean, Tazewell, and Woodford. A flood watch remains in effect until 7 a.m. for the following counties, Fulton, Knox, Marshall, Mason, McLean, Peoria, Stark, Tazewell, and Woodford. At 3 a.m. in Peoria, light rain was falling. The temperature was 67 degrees, the dew point was 66, and the relative humidity was 97%. The wind was southeast at 16 miles an hour. The pressure was 29.73 inches and falling. Around central and western Illinois, rain was falling, with a temperature of 66 at Bloomington and 68 at Springfield. At Galesburg, it was partly cloudy, with a temperature of 66. It was mostly cloudy, with a temperature of 68 at Moline, 67 at Macomb, and 66 at Pontiac. At Lakin, it was cloudy, with a temperature of 67. At Quincy, the weather conditions were not available. And once again at 3 a.m. in Peoria, with light rain, the temperature was 67. The National Weather Service in Lincoln has issued a flash flood warning for McLean County, southeastern Tazewell County, Woodford County, until 3:45 a.m. At 11:45 p.m., Doppler radar indicated thunderstorms producing heavy rain across the warned area. Up to 2 inches of rain have fallen. Additional rainfall amounts up to 2 inches are possible in the warned area. Flash flooding is ongoing or expected to begin shortly. Expected hazards include flash flooding caused by thunderstorms. Source, radar. The following impacts are expected: flash flooding of small creeks and streams, urban areas, highways, streets and underpasses, as well as other poor drainage and low-lying areas. Some locations that will experience flash flooding include Bloomington, Normal, Eureka, Leroy, Hayworth, El Paso, Minook, Roanoke, Lexington, Hudson, Shenandoah, Delavan, Gridley, Minier, Danvers, Colfax, Downs, Hopedale, Goodfield, and McLean. When flooding is a threat, keep these safety rules in mind. Never drive or walk across flood waters. It only takes 12 to 18 inches of water to sweep a vehicle off the road, and only 6 inches of moving water to knock over an adult. Do not drive around barricades. The road is closed for a reason. Most flood fatalities occur in vehicles. Besides your safety, you also put the lives of first responders at risk.

If you live in a flood-prone area or are camping in a low-lying area, move to higher ground. If you have water in your home, do not go into a room if standing water covers electrical outlets. Stay out of water that may have electricity in it. The time is currently 3:41 a.m. Central Daylight Time. 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Now for the official National Weather Service forecast for Peoria and surrounding areas of central Illinois. Today, partly sunny. A chance of showers and thunderstorms this afternoon. Breezy with highs in the upper 80s. South winds 10 to 15 miles an hour with gusts up to 25 miles an hour, increasing to 15 to 25 miles an hour with gusts up to 40 miles an hour this afternoon. Chance of rain 50%. Tonight, mostly cloudy with showers and thunderstorms likely until midnight, then partly cloudy after midnight. Locally heavy rainfall possible until midnight. Less humid with lows in the upper 50s. West winds 15 to 20 miles an hour with gusts up to 35 miles an hour, diminishing to 5 to 10 miles an hour with gusts up to 20 miles an hour after midnight. Chance of rain 70%. Friday, sunny. Highs in the lower 80s. West winds 5 to 10 miles an hour. Friday night, clear. Lows in the lower 60s. Southwest winds 5 to 10 miles an hour, becoming south after midnight. Saturday, mostly sunny. Highs in the mid-80s. South winds 10 to 15 miles an hour with gusts up to 25 miles an hour. Saturday night, a chance of thunderstorms. Showers. Lows in the lower 60s. Chance of rain 90%. Sunday through Monday night, mostly clear. Highs in the mid-70s. Lows in the mid-50s. Tuesday, mostly sunny. A chance of showers in the afternoon. Highs in the upper 70s. Chance of rain 40%. Tuesday night, mostly clear until midnight, then becoming partly cloudy. Lows in the mid-50s. Wednesday, mostly sunny. A chance of showers and thunderstorms in the afternoon. Highs in the lower 80s. Chance of rain 30%. Again, the forecast for Peoria and surrounding areas of central Illinois for today, partly sunny. A chance of showers and thunderstorms this afternoon. Breezy. Highs in the upper 80s. South winds 10 to 15 miles an hour with gusts up to 25 miles an hour, increasing to 15 to 25 miles an hour with gusts up to 40 miles an hour this afternoon. Chance of rain 50%. The following is a summary of watches, warnings, and advisories in effect. For the WXJ71 listening area, a flash flood warning has been issued until 3:45 a.m. for the following counties, McLean, Tazewell, and Woodford. A flood watch remains in effect until 7 a.m. for the following counties, Fulton, Knox, Marshall, Mason, McLean, Peoria, Stark, Tazewell, and Woodford. Here is a river flood statement. The National Weather Service in Lincoln has issued a flood warning for the Spoon River at London Mills. From Friday afternoon to late Saturday evening, at 11:45 p.m. Wednesday, the stage was 5.8 feet. The river is expected to rise above flood stage early tomorrow afternoon to a crest of 15.8 feet early Saturday morning. It will then fall below flood stage Saturday afternoon. The following is a summary of watches, warnings, and advisories in effect. For the WXJ71 listening area, a flood watch remains in effect until 7 a.m. for the following counties, Fulton, Knox, Marshall, Mason, McLean, Peoria, Stark, Tazewell, and Woodford. The time is currently 3:45 a.m. Central Daylight Time. 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Now for the official National Weather Service forecast for Peoria and surrounding areas of central Illinois. Today, partly sunny. A chance of showers and thunderstorms this afternoon. Breezy with highs in the upper 80s. South winds 10 to 15 miles an hour with gusts up to 25 miles an hour, increasing to 15 to 25 miles an hour with gusts up to 40 miles an hour this afternoon. Chance of rain 50%. Tonight, mostly cloudy with showers and thunderstorms likely until midnight, then partly cloudy after midnight. Locally heavy rainfall.

possible until midnight. Less humid with lows in the upper 50s. West winds 15 to 20 miles an hour with gusts up to 35 miles an hour, diminishing to 5 to 10 miles an hour with gusts up to 20 miles an hour after midnight. Chance of rain 70%. Friday, sunny. Highs in the lower 80s. West winds 5 to 10 miles an hour. Friday night, clear. Lows in the lower 60s. Southwest winds 5 to 10 miles an hour, becoming south after midnight. Saturday, mostly sunny. Highs in the mid-80s. South winds 10 to 15 miles an hour with gusts up to 25 miles an hour. Saturday night, a chance of thunderstorms. Showers. Lows in the lower 60s. Chance of rain 90%. Sunday through Monday night, mostly clear. Highs in the mid-70s. Lows in the mid-50s. Tuesday, mostly sunny. A chance of showers in the afternoon. Highs in the upper 70s. Chance of rain 40%. Tuesday night, mostly clear until midnight, then becoming partly cloudy. Lows in the mid-50s. Wednesday, mostly sunny. A chance of showers and thunderstorms in the afternoon. Highs in the lower 80s. Chance of rain 30%. Again, the forecast for Peoria and surrounding areas of central Illinois for today, partly sunny. A chance of showers and thunderstorms this afternoon. Breezy. Highs in the upper 80s. South winds 10 to 15 miles an hour with gusts up to 25 miles an hour, increasing to 15 to 25 miles an hour with gusts up to 40 miles an hour this afternoon. Chance of rain 50%. At 3 a.m. in Peoria, light rain was falling. The temperature was 67 degrees, the dew point was 66, and the relative humidity was 97%. The wind was southeast at 16 miles an hour. The pressure was 29.73 inches and falling. Around central and western Illinois, rain was falling, with a temperature of 66 at Bloomington and 68 at Springfield. At Galesburg, it was partly cloudy, with a temperature of 66. It was mostly cloudy, with a temperature of 68 at Moline, 67 at Macomb, and 66 at Pontiac. At Lakin, it was cloudy, with a temperature of 67. At Quincy, the weather conditions were not available. And once again at 3 a.m. in Peoria, with light rain, the temperature was 67. Looking elsewhere around the Midwest at 3 a.m., Chicago was cloudy, and 67. Indianapolis had light rain, and 69. St. Louis had light rain, and 74. Kansas City was cloudy, and 79. Des Moines was cloudy, and 68. Milwaukee was mostly cloudy, and 71. Here is a flood statement. What, flooding caused by excessive rainfall continues to be possible. Where, portions of central and west central Illinois, including the following counties, in central Illinois, DeWitt, Logan, Marshall, Mason, McLean, Menard, Peoria, Sangamon, Stark, Tazewell, and Woodford. In west central Illinois, Cass, Fulton, Knox, Morgan, Schuyler, and Scott. When, until 7 a.m. Thursday. The following impacts are expected. Excessive runoff may result in flooding of rivers, creeks, streams, and other low-lying and flood-prone locations. Additional details, another round of showers and thunderstorms capable of producing heavy rain will move across portions of central Illinois this evening and overnight. http://for safety information, visit www.weather.gov/safety/flood. You should monitor later forecasts and be alert for possible flood warnings. Those living in areas prone to flooding should be prepared to take action should flooding develop. The following is a summary of watches, warnings, and advisories in effect. For the WXJ71 listening area, a flood watch remains in effect until 7 a.m. for the following counties: Fulton, Knox, Marshall, Mason, McLean, Peoria, Stark, Tazewell, and Woodford. The time is currently 3:51 a.m. Central Daylight Time. 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Now for the official National Weather Service forecast for Peoria and surrounding areas of central Illinois. Today, partly sunny. A chance of showers and thunderstorms this afternoon.

afternoon. Breezy with highs in the upper 80s. South winds 10 to 15 miles an hour with gusts up to 25 miles an hour, increasing to 15 to 25 miles an hour with gusts up to 40 miles an hour this afternoon. Chance of rain 50%. Tonight, mostly cloudy with showers and thunderstorms likely until midnight, then partly cloudy after midnight. Locally heavy rainfall possible until midnight. Less humid with lows in the upper 50s. West winds 15 to 20 miles an hour with gusts up to 35 miles an hour, diminishing to 5 to 10 miles an hour with gusts up to 20 miles an hour after midnight. Chance of rain 70%. Friday, sunny. Highs in the lower 80s. West winds 5 to 10 miles an hour. Friday night, clear. Lows in the lower 60s. Southwest winds 5 to 10 miles an hour, becoming south after midnight. Saturday, mostly sunny. Highs in the mid-80s. South winds 10 to 15 miles an hour with gusts up to 25 miles an hour. Saturday night, a chance of thunderstorms. Showers. Lows in the lower 60s. Chance of rain 90%. Sunday through Monday night, mostly clear. Highs in the mid-70s. Lows in the mid-50s. Tuesday, mostly sunny. A chance of showers in the afternoon. Highs in the upper 70s. Chance of rain 40%. Tuesday night, mostly clear until midnight, then becoming partly cloudy. Lows in the mid-50s. Wednesday, mostly sunny. A chance of showers and thunderstorms in the afternoon. Highs in the lower 80s. Chance of rain 30%. Again, the forecast for Peoria and surrounding areas of central Illinois for today, partly sunny. A chance of showers and thunderstorms this afternoon. Breezy. Highs in the upper 80s. South winds 10 to 15 miles an hour with gusts up to 25 miles an hour, increasing to 15 to 25 miles an hour with gusts up to 40 miles an hour this afternoon. Chance of rain 50%. At 3 a.m. in Peoria, light rain was falling. The temperature was 67 degrees, the dew point was 66, and the relative humidity was 97%. The wind was southeast at 16 miles an hour. The pressure was 29.73 inches and falling. Around central and western Illinois, rain was falling, with a temperature of 66 at Bloomington and 68 at Springfield. At Galesburg, it was partly cloudy, with a temperature of 66. It was mostly cloudy, with a temperature of 68 at Moline, 67 at Macomb, and 66 at Pontiac. At Lakin, it was cloudy, with a temperature of 67. At Quincy, the weather conditions were not available. And once again at 3 a.m. in Peoria, with light rain, the temperature was 67. Looking elsewhere around the Midwest at 3 a.m., Chicago was cloudy, and 67. Indianapolis had light rain, and 69. St. Louis had light rain, and 74. Kansas City was cloudy, and 79. Des Moines was cloudy, and 68. Flash flood warning has expired for McLean, southeastern Tazewell and Woodford counties. The heavy rain has ended. Flooding is no longer expected to pose a threat. Please continue to heed remaining road closures. Here is a river flood statement. The National Weather Service in Lincoln has issued a flood warning for the Spoon River at London Mills from Friday afternoon to late Saturday evening. At 11:45 p.m. Wednesday, the stage was 5.8 feet. The river is expected to rise above flood stage early tomorrow afternoon to a crest of 15.8 feet early Saturday morning. It will then fall below flood stage Saturday afternoon. 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Now for the official National Weather Service forecast for Peoria and surrounding areas of central Illinois. Today, partly sunny. A chance of showers and thunderstorms this afternoon. Breezy with highs in the upper 80s. South winds 10 to 15 miles an hour with gusts up to 25 miles an hour, increasing to 15 to 25 miles an hour with gusts up to 40 miles an hour this afternoon. Chance of rain 50%. Tonight, mostly cloudy with showers and thunderstorms likely until midnight, then partly cloudy after midnight. Locally heavy rainfall possible until midnight. Less humid with lows in the upper 50s.
West winds 15 to 20 miles an hour with gusts up to 35 miles an hour, diminishing to 5 to 10 miles an hour with gusts up to 20 miles an hour after midnight. Chance of rain 70%. Friday, sunny. Highs in the lower 80s. West winds 5 to 10 miles an hour. Friday night, clear. Lows in the lower 60s. Southwest winds 5 to 10 miles an hour, becoming south after midnight. Saturday, mostly sunny. Highs in the mid-80s. South winds 10 to 15 miles an hour with gusts up to 25 miles an hour. Saturday night, a chance of thunderstorms. Showers. Lows in the lower 60s. Chance of rain 90%. Sunday through Monday night, mostly clear. Highs in the mid-70s. Lows in the mid-50s. Tuesday, mostly sunny. A chance of showers in the afternoon. Highs in the upper 70s. Chance of rain 40%. Tuesday night, mostly clear until midnight, then becoming partly cloudy. Lows in the mid-50s. Wednesday, mostly sunny. A chance of showers and thunderstorms in the afternoon. Highs in the lower 80s. Chance of rain 30%. Again, the forecast for Peoria and surrounding areas of central Illinois for today, partly sunny. A chance of showers and thunderstorms this afternoon. Breezy. Highs in the upper 80s. South winds 10 to 15 miles an hour with gusts up to 25 miles an hour, increasing to 15 to 25 miles an hour with gusts up to 40 miles an hour this afternoon. Chance of rain 50%. The following is a summary of watches, warnings and advisories in effect. For the WXJ71 listening area, a flood watch remains in effect until 7 a.m. for the following counties: Fulton, Knox, Marshall, Mason, McLean, Peoria, Stark, Tazewell and Woodford. At 3 a.m. in Peoria, light rain was falling. The temperature was 67 degrees, the dew point was 66, and the relative humidity was 97%. The wind was southeast at 16 miles an hour. The pressure was 29.73 inches and falling. Around central and western Illinois, rain was falling, with a temperature of 66 at Bloomington and 68 at Springfield. At Galesburg, it was partly cloudy, with a temperature of 66. It was mostly cloudy, with a temperature of 68 at Moline, 67 at Macomb, and 66 at Pontiac. At Lakin, it was cloudy, with a temperature of 67. At Quincy, the weather conditions were not available. And once again at 3 a.m. in Peoria, with light rain, the temperature was 67. Flash flood warning has expired for McLean, southeastern Tazewell and Woodford counties. The heavy rain has ended. Flooding is no longer expected to pose a threat. Please continue to heed remaining road closures. When flooding is a threat, keep these safety rules in mind. Never drive or walk across flood waters. It only takes 12 to 18 inches of water to sweep a vehicle off the road, and only 6 inches of moving water to knock over an adult. Do not drive around barricades. The road is closed for a reason. Most flood fatalities occur in vehicles. Besides your safety, you also put the lives of first responders at risk. If you live in a flood-prone area, or are camping in a low-lying area, move to higher ground. If you have water in your home, do not go into a room if standing water covers electrical outlets. Stay out of water that may have electricity in it. The time is currently 4 a.m. Central Daylight Time. 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Now for the official National Weather Service forecast for Peoria and surrounding areas of central Illinois. Today, partly sunny. A chance of showers and thunderstorms this afternoon. Breezy with highs in the upper 80s. South winds 10 to 15 miles an hour with gusts up to 25 miles an hour, increasing to 15 to 25 miles an hour with gusts up to 40 miles an hour this afternoon. Chance of rain 50%. Tonight, mostly cloudy with showers and thunderstorms likely until midnight, then partly cloudy after midnight. Locally heavy rainfall possible until midnight. Less humid with lows in the upper 50s. West winds 15 to 20 miles an hour with gusts up to 35 miles an hour,
diminishing to 5 to 10 miles an hour with gusts up to 20 miles an hour after midnight. Chance of rain 70%. Friday, sunny. Highs in the lower 80s. West winds 5 to 10 miles an hour. Friday night, clear. Lows in the lower 60s. Southwest winds 5 to 10 miles an hour, becoming south after midnight. Saturday, mostly sunny. Highs in the mid-80s. South winds 10 to 15 miles an hour with gusts up to 25 miles an hour. Saturday night, a chance of thunderstorms. Showers. Lows in the lower 60s. Chance of rain 90%. Sunday through Monday night, mostly clear. Highs in the mid-70s. Lows in the mid-50s. Tuesday, mostly sunny. A chance of showers in the afternoon. Highs in the upper 70s. Chance of rain 40%. Tuesday night, mostly clear until midnight, then becoming partly cloudy. Lows in the mid-50s. Wednesday, mostly sunny. A chance of showers and thunderstorms in the afternoon. Highs in the lower 80s. Chance of rain 30%. Again, the forecast for Peoria and surrounding areas of central Illinois for today, partly sunny. A chance of showers and thunderstorms this afternoon. Breezy. Highs in the upper 80s. South winds 10 to 15 miles an hour with gusts up to 25 miles an hour, increasing to 15 to 25 miles an hour with gusts up to 40 miles an hour this afternoon. Chance of rain 50%. The following is a summary of watches, warnings, and advisories in effect. For the WXJ71 listening area, a flood watch remains in effect until 7 a.m. for the following counties: Fulton, Knox, Marshall, Mason, McLean, Peoria, Stark, Tazewell, and Woodford. At 4 a.m. in Peoria, skies were partly cloudy. The temperature was 67 degrees, the dew point was 66, and the relative humidity was 97%. The wind was southwest at 8 miles an hour. The pressure was 29.78 inches and rising. Around central and western Illinois, at Bloomington, a thunderstorm was reported, with a temperature of 67. At Springfield, rain was falling, with a temperature of 68. At Lincoln, it was partly cloudy, with a temperature of 68. At Moline, it was mostly cloudy, with a temperature of 68. At Macomb, it was cloudy, with a temperature of 67. At Quincy, the weather conditions were not available. And once again at 4 a.m. in Peoria, under partly cloudy skies, the temperature was 67. The time is currently 4:04 a.m. Central Daylight Time. 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Now for the official National Weather Service forecast for Peoria and surrounding areas of central Illinois. Today, partly sunny. A chance of showers and thunderstorms this afternoon. Breezy with highs in the upper 80s. South winds 10 to 15 miles an hour with gusts up to 25 miles an hour, increasing to 15 to 25 miles an hour with gusts up to 40 miles an hour this afternoon. Chance of rain 50%. Tonight, mostly cloudy with showers and thunderstorms likely until midnight, then partly cloudy after midnight. Locally heavy rainfall possible until midnight. Less humid with lows in the upper 50s. West winds 15 to 20 miles an hour with gusts up to 35 miles an hour, diminishing to 5 to 10 miles an hour with gusts up to 20 miles an hour after midnight. Chance of rain 70%. Friday, sunny. Highs in the lower 80s. West winds 5 to 10 miles an hour. Friday night, clear. Lows in the lower 60s. Southwest winds 5 to 10 miles an hour, becoming south after midnight. Saturday, mostly sunny. Highs in the mid-80s. South winds 10 to 15 miles an hour with gusts up to 25 miles an hour. Saturday night, a chance of thunderstorms. Showers. Lows in the lower 60s. Chance of rain 90%. Sunday through Monday night, mostly clear. Highs in the mid-70s. Lows in the mid-50s. Tuesday, mostly sunny. A chance of showers in the afternoon. Highs in the upper 70s. Chance of rain 40%. Tuesday night, mostly clear until midnight, then becoming partly cloudy.
lows in the mid-50s. Wednesday, mostly

sunny. A chance of showers and thunderstorms in the afternoon. Highs in the lower 80s. Chance of rain 30%. Again, the forecast for Peoria and surrounding areas of central Illinois for today, partly sunny. A chance of showers and thunderstorms this afternoon. Breezy. Highs in the upper 80s. South winds 10 to 15 miles an hour with gusts up to 25 miles an hour, increasing to 15 to 25 miles an hour with gusts up to 40 miles an hour this afternoon. Chance of rain 50%. Here is a river flood statement. The National Weather Service in Lincoln has issued a flood warning for the Spoon River at London Mills. From Friday afternoon to late Saturday evening. At 11:45 p.m. Wednesday, the stage was 5.8 feet. The river is expected to rise above flood stage early tomorrow afternoon to a crest of 15.8 feet early Saturday morning. It will then fall below flood stage Saturday afternoon. At 4 a.m. in Peoria, skies were partly cloudy. The temperature was 67 degrees, the dew point was 66, and the relative humidity was 97%. The wind was southwest at 8 miles an hour. The pressure was 29.78 inches and rising. Around central and western Illinois, at Bloomington, a thunderstorm was reported, with a temperature of 67. At Springfield, rain was falling, with a temperature of 68. At Lincoln, it was partly cloudy, with a temperature of 68. At Moline, it was mostly cloudy, with a temperature of 68. At Macomb, it was cloudy, with a temperature of 67. At Quincy, the weather conditions were not available. And once again at 4 a.m. in Peoria, under partly cloudy skies, the temperature was 67. Looking elsewhere around the Midwest at 4 a.m., Chicago was mostly cloudy, and 66. Indianapolis was cloudy, and 69. St. Louis had light rain, and 70. Kansas City was mostly cloudy, and 79. Des Moines was cloudy, and 68. Milwaukee was mostly cloudy, and 69. Here is a flood statement. What? Flooding caused by excessive rainfall continues to be possible. Where? Portions of central and west central Illinois, including the following counties, in central Illinois, DeWitt, Logan, Marshall, Mason, McLean, Menard, Peoria, Sangamon, Stark, Tazewell, and Woodford. In west central Illinois, Cass, Fulton, Knox, Morgan, Schuyler, and Scott. When? Until 7 a.m. Thursday. The following impacts are expected. Excessive runoff may result in flooding of rivers, creeks, streams, and other low-lying and flood-prone locations. Additional details, another round of showers and thunderstorms capable of producing heavy rain will move across portions of central Illinois this evening and overnight. http://. For safety information, visit www.weather.gov/safety/flood. You should monitor later forecasts and be alert for possible flood warnings. Those living in areas prone to flooding should be prepared to take action should flooding develop. The following is a summary of watches, warnings, and advisories in effect. For the WXJ71 listening area, a flood watch remains in effect until 7 a.m. for the following counties: Fulton, Knox, Marshall, Mason, McLean, Peoria, Stark, Tazewell, and Woodford. The time is currently 4:10 a.m. Central Daylight Time. 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Now for the official National Weather Service forecast for Peoria and surrounding areas of central Illinois. Today, partly sunny. A chance of showers and thunderstorms this afternoon. Breezy with highs in the upper 80s. South winds 10 to 15 miles an hour with gusts up to 25 miles an hour, increasing to 15 to 25 miles an hour with gusts up to 40 miles an hour this afternoon. Chance of rain 50%. Tonight, mostly cloudy with showers and thunderstorms likely until midnight, then partly cloudy after midnight. Locally heavy rainfall possible until midnight. Less humid with lows in the upper 50s. West winds 15 to 20 miles an hour with gusts up to 35 miles an hour, diminishing to 5 to 10 miles an hour with gusts up to 20 miles an hour after midnight. Chance of rain 70%. Friday, sunny. Highs in the lower 80s. West winds 5 to 10 miles an hour,

Friday night, clear. Lows in the lower 60s. Southwest winds 5 to 10 miles an hour, becoming south after midnight. Saturday, mostly sunny. Highs in the mid-80s. South winds 10 to 15 miles an hour with gusts up to 25 miles an hour. Saturday night, a chance of thunderstorms. Showers. Lows in the lower 60s. Chance of rain 90%. Sunday through Monday night, mostly clear. Highs in the mid-70s. Lows in the mid-50s. Tuesday, mostly sunny. A chance of showers in the afternoon. Highs in the upper 70s. Chance of rain 40%. Tuesday night, mostly clear until midnight, then becoming partly cloudy. Lows in the mid-50s. Wednesday, mostly sunny. A chance of showers and thunderstorms in the afternoon. Highs in the lower 80s. Chance of rain 30%. Again, the forecast for Peoria and surrounding areas of central Illinois for today, partly sunny. A chance of showers and thunderstorms this afternoon. Breezy. Highs in the upper 80s. South winds 10 to 15 miles an hour with gusts up to 25 miles an hour, increasing to 15 to 25 miles an hour with gusts up to 40 miles an hour this afternoon. Chance of rain 50%. 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At 4 a.m. in Peoria, skies were cloudy. The temperature was 67 degrees, the dew point was 66, and the relative humidity was 97%. The wind was southwest at 8 miles an hour. The pressure was 29.78 inches and rising. Around central and western Illinois, at Bloomington, a thunderstorm was reported, with a temperature of 67. It was mostly cloudy, with a temperature of 68 at Moline, 66 at Galesburg, 68 at Lincoln, and 66 at Pontiac. It was cloudy, with a temperature of 67 at Lakin, 67 at Macomb, and 68 at Springfield. At Quincy, the weather conditions were not available. And once again at 4 a.m. in Peoria, under cloudy skies, the temperature was 67. Looking elsewhere around the Midwest at 4 a.m., Chicago was mostly cloudy, and 66. Indianapolis was cloudy, and 69. St. Louis had light rain, and 70. Kansas City was mostly cloudy, and 79. Des Moines was cloudy, and 68. Milwaukee was mostly cloudy, and 69. Here is a flood statement. What? Flooding caused by excessive rainfall continues to be possible. Where? Portions of central and west central Illinois, including the following counties, in central Illinois, DeWitt, Logan, Marshall, Mason, McLean, Menard, Peoria, Sangamon, Stark, Tazewell and Woodford. In west central Illinois, Cass, Fulton, Knox, Morgan, Schuyler and Scott. When, until 7 a.m. Thursday. The following impacts are expected. Excessive runoff may result in flooding of rivers, creeks, streams, and other low-lying and flood-prone locations. Additional details, another round of showers and thunderstorms capable of producing heavy rain will move across portions of central Illinois this evening and overnight. http://, for safety information, visit www.weather.gov/safety/flood. You should monitor later forecasts and be alert for possible flood warnings. Those living in areas prone to flooding should be prepared to take action should flooding develop. Here is a river flood statement. The National Weather Service in Lincoln has issued a flood warning for the Spoon River at London Mills. From Friday afternoon to late Saturday evening. At 11:45 p.m. Wednesday, the stage was 5.8 feet. The river is expected to rise above flood stage early tomorrow afternoon to a crest of 15.8 feet early Saturday morning. It will then fall below flood stage Saturday afternoon. The following is a summary of watches, warnings, and advisories in effect.

for the WXJ70 when listening area. A flood watch remains in effect until 7 a.m. for the following counties: Fulton, Knox, Marshall, Mason, McLean, Peoria, Stark, Tazewell, and Woodford. The time is currently 4:16 a.m. Central Daylight Time. 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Now for the official National Weather Service forecast for Peoria and surrounding areas of central Illinois. Today, partly sunny. A chance of showers and thunderstorms this afternoon. Breezy with highs in the upper 80s. South winds 10 to 15 miles an hour with gusts up to 25 miles an hour, increasing to 15 to 25 miles an hour with gusts up to 40 miles an hour this afternoon. Chance of rain 50%. Tonight, mostly cloudy with showers and thunderstorms likely until midnight, then partly cloudy after midnight. Locally heavy rainfall possible until midnight. Less humid with lows in the upper 50s. West winds 15 to 20 miles an hour with gusts up to 35 miles an hour, diminishing to 5 to 10 miles an hour with gusts up to 20 miles an hour after midnight. Chance of rain 70%. Friday, sunny. Highs in the lower 80s. West winds 5 to 10 miles an hour. Friday night, clear. Lows in the lower 60s. Southwest winds 5 to 10 miles an hour, becoming south after midnight. Saturday, mostly sunny. Highs in the mid-80s. South winds 10 to 15 miles an hour with gusts up to 25 miles an hour. Saturday night, a chance of thunderstorms. Showers. Lows in the lower 60s. Chance of rain 90%. Sunday through Monday night, mostly clear. Highs in the mid-70s. Lows in the mid-50s. Tuesday, mostly sunny. A chance of showers in the afternoon. Highs in the upper 70s. Chance of rain 40%. Tuesday night, mostly clear until midnight, then becoming partly cloudy. Lows in the mid-50s. Wednesday, mostly sunny. A chance of showers and thunderstorms in the afternoon. Highs in the lower 80s. Chance of rain 30%. Again, the forecast for Peoria and surrounding areas of central Illinois for today, partly sunny. A chance of showers and thunderstorms this afternoon. Breezy. Highs in the upper 80s. South winds 10 to 15 miles an hour with gusts up to 25 miles an hour, increasing to 15 to 25 miles an hour with gusts up to 40 miles an hour this afternoon. Chance of rain 50%. At 4 a.m. in Peoria, skies were cloudy. The temperature was 67 degrees, the dew point was 66, and the relative humidity was 97%. The wind was southwest at 8 miles an hour. The pressure was 29.78 inches and rising. Around central and western Illinois, at Bloomington, a thunderstorm was reported, with a temperature of 67. It was mostly cloudy, with a temperature of 68 at Moline, 66 at Galesburg, 68 at Lincoln, and 66 at Pontiac. It was cloudy, with a temperature of 67 at Lakin, 67 at Macomb, and 68 at Springfield. At Quincy, the weather conditions were not available. And once again at 4 a.m. in Peoria, under cloudy skies, the temperature was 67. Looking elsewhere around the Midwest at 4 a.m., Chicago was cloudy, and 66. Indianapolis was cloudy, and 69. St. Louis had light rain, and 70. Kansas City was mostly cloudy, and 79. Des Moines was cloudy, and 68. Milwaukee was mostly cloudy, and 69. Here is a flood statement. The flood watch is canceled for portions of central and west central Illinois, including the following counties in central Illinois: DeWitt, Logan, Marshall, Mason, McLean, Menard, Peoria, Sangamon, Stark, Tazewell, and Woodford. In west central Illinois, Cass, Fulton, Knox, Morgan, Schuyler, and Scott. Flooding is no longer expected to pose a threat as moderate to heavy rains have shifted into east central and southeast Illinois at dawn. Please continue to heed remaining road closures, especially in the Springfield area where flooding was more widespread during the night. The following is a summary of watches, warnings, and advisories in effect. For the WXJ71 listening area, no watches, warnings.

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Now for the official National Weather Service forecast for Peoria and surrounding areas of central Illinois. Today, partly sunny. A chance of showers and thunderstorms this afternoon. Breezy with highs in the upper 80s. South winds 10 to 15 miles an hour with gusts up to 25 miles an hour, increasing to 15 to 25 miles an hour with gusts up to 40 miles an hour this afternoon. Chance of rain 50%. Tonight, mostly cloudy with showers and thunderstorms likely until midnight, then partly cloudy after midnight. Locally heavy rainfall possible until midnight. Less humid with lows in the upper 50s. West winds 15 to 20 miles an hour with gusts up to 35 miles an hour, diminishing to 5 to 10 miles an hour with gusts up to 20 miles an hour after midnight. Chance of rain 70%. Friday, sunny. Highs in the lower 80s. West winds 5 to 10 miles an hour. Friday night, clear. Lows in the lower 60s. Southwest winds 5 to 10 miles an hour, becoming south after midnight. Saturday, mostly sunny. Highs in the mid-80s. South winds 10 to 15 miles an hour with gusts up to 25 miles an hour. Saturday night, a chance of thunderstorms. Showers. Lows in the lower 60s. Chance of rain 90%. Sunday through Monday night, mostly clear. Highs in the mid-70s. Lows in the mid-50s. Tuesday, mostly sunny. A chance of showers in the afternoon. Highs in the upper 70s. Chance of rain 40%. Tuesday night, mostly clear until midnight, then becoming partly cloudy. Lows in the mid-50s. Wednesday, mostly sunny. A chance of showers and thunderstorms in the afternoon. Highs in the lower 80s. Chance of rain 30%. Again, the forecast for Peoria and surrounding areas of central Illinois for today, partly sunny. A chance of showers and thunderstorms this afternoon. Breezy. Highs in the upper 80s. South winds 10 to 15 miles an hour with gusts up to 25 miles an hour, increasing to 15 to 25 miles an hour with gusts up to 40 miles an hour this afternoon. Chance of rain 50%. Now for the official National Weather Service forecast for Peoria and surrounding areas of central Illinois. Today, partly sunny. A chance of showers and thunderstorms this afternoon. Breezy with highs in the upper 80s. South winds 10 to 15 miles an hour with gusts up to 25 miles an hour, increasing to 15 to 25 miles an hour with gusts up to 40 miles an hour this afternoon. Chance of rain 50%. Tonight, mostly cloudy with showers and thunderstorms likely until midnight, then partly cloudy after midnight. Locally heavy rainfall possible until midnight. Less humid with lows in the upper 50s. West winds 15 to 20 miles an hour with gusts up to 35 miles an hour, diminishing to 5 to 10 miles an hour with gusts up to 20 miles an hour after midnight. Chance of rain 70%. Friday, sunny. Highs in the lower 80s. West winds 5 to 10 miles an hour. Friday night, clear. Lows in the lower 60s. Southwest winds 5 to 10 miles an hour, becoming south after midnight. Saturday, mostly sunny. Highs in the mid-80s. South winds 10 to 15 miles an hour with gusts up to 25 miles an hour. Saturday night, a chance of thunderstorms. Showers. Lows in the lower 60s. Chance of rain 90%. Sunday through Monday night, mostly clear. Highs in the mid-70s. Lows in the mid-50s. Tuesday, mostly sunny. A chance of showers in the afternoon. Highs in the upper 70s. Chance of rain 40%. Tuesday night, mostly clear until midnight, then becoming partly cloudy. Lows in the mid-50s. Wednesday, mostly sunny. A chance of showers and thunderstorms in the afternoon. Highs in the lower 80s. Chance of rain 30%. Again, the forecast for Peoria and surrounding areas of central Illinois for today, partly sunny. A chance of showers and thunderstorms this afternoon. Breezy.

central and western Illinois. It was mostly cloudy, with a temperature of 68 at Moline, 66 at Galesburg, 68 at Lincoln, and 66 at Pontiac. It was cloudy, with a temperature of 67 at Lakin, 67 at Macomb, and 68 at Springfield. At Bloomington, rain and a squall were reported, with a temperature of 68. At Quincy, the weather conditions were not available. And once again at 4 a.m. in Peoria, under cloudy skies, the temperature was 67. Looking elsewhere around the Midwest at 4 a.m., Chicago was cloudy, and 66. Indianapolis was cloudy, and 69. St. Louis had light rain, and 70. Kansas City was mostly cloudy, and 79. Des Moines was cloudy, and 68. Milwaukee was mostly cloudy, and 69. Here is a flood statement. The flood watch is canceled for portions of central and west central Illinois, including the following counties in central Illinois: DeWitt, Logan, Marshall, Mason, McLean, Menard, Peoria, Sangamon, Stark, Tazewell, and Woodford. In west central Illinois, Cass, Fulton, Knox, Morgan, Schuyler, and Scott. Flooding is no longer expected to pose a threat as moderate to heavy rains have shifted into east central and southeast Illinois at dawn. Please continue to heed remaining road closures, especially in the Springfield area where flooding was more widespread during the night. The time is currently 4:29 a.m. Central Daylight Time. 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Now for the official National Weather Service forecast for Peoria and surrounding areas of central Illinois. Today, partly sunny. A chance of showers and thunderstorms this afternoon. Breezy with highs in the upper 80s. South winds 10 to 15 miles an hour with gusts up to 25 miles an hour, increasing to 15 to 25 miles an hour with gusts up to 40 miles an hour this afternoon. Chance of rain 50%. Tonight, mostly cloudy with showers and thunderstorms likely until midnight, then partly cloudy after midnight. Locally heavy rainfall possible until midnight. Less humid with lows in the upper 50s. West winds 15 to 20 miles an hour with gusts up to 35 miles an hour, diminishing to 5 to 10 miles an hour with gusts up to 20 miles an hour after midnight. Chance of rain 70%. Friday, sunny. Highs in the lower 80s. West winds 5 to 10 miles an hour. Friday night, clear. Lows in the lower 60s. Southwest winds 5 to 10 miles an hour, becoming south after midnight. Saturday, mostly sunny. Highs in the mid-80s. South winds 10 to 15 miles an hour with gusts up to 25 miles an hour. Saturday night, a chance of thunderstorms. Showers. Lows in the lower 60s. Chance of rain 90%. Sunday through Monday night, mostly clear. Highs in the mid-70s. Lows in the mid-50s. Tuesday, mostly sunny. A chance of showers in the afternoon. Highs in the upper 70s. Chance of rain 40%. Tuesday night, mostly clear until midnight, then becoming partly cloudy. Lows in the mid-50s. Wednesday, mostly sunny. A chance of showers and thunderstorms in the afternoon. Highs in the lower 80s. Chance of rain 30%. Again, the forecast for Peoria and surrounding areas of central Illinois for today, partly sunny. A chance of showers and thunderstorms this afternoon. Breezy. Highs in the upper 80s. South winds 10 to 15 miles an hour with gusts up to 25 miles an hour, increasing to 15 to 25 miles an hour with gusts up to 40 miles an hour this afternoon. Chance of rain 50%. At 4 a.m. in Peoria, skies were cloudy. The temperature was 67 degrees, the dew point was 66, and the relative humidity was 97%. The wind was southwest at 8 miles an hour. The pressure was 29.78 inches and rising. Around central and western Illinois, it was mostly cloudy, with a temperature of 68 at Moline, 66 at Galesburg, 68 at Lincoln, and 66 at Pontiac. It was cloudy, with a temperature of 67 at Lakin, 67 at Macomb, and 68 at Springfield. At Bloomington, rain and a squall were reported, with a temperature of 68. At Quincy, the weather conditions were not

available. And once again at 4 a.m. in Peoria, under cloudy skies, the temperature was 67. Looking elsewhere around the Midwest at 4 a.m., Chicago was cloudy, and 66. Indianapolis was cloudy, and 69. St. Louis had light rain, and 70. Kansas City was mostly cloudy, and 79. Des Moines was cloudy, and 68. Milwaukee was mostly cloudy, and 69. The time is currently 4:33 a.m. Central Daylight Time. 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All hazards is mostly cloudy, and 69. The time is currently 4:33 a.m. Central Daylight Time. 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Now for the official National Weather Service forecast for Peoria and surrounding areas of central Illinois. Today, partly sunny. A chance of showers and thunderstorms this afternoon. Breezy with highs in the upper 80s. South winds 10 to 15 miles an hour with gusts up to 25 miles an hour, increasing to 15 to 25 miles an hour with gusts up to 40 miles an hour this afternoon. Chance of rain 50%. Tonight, mostly cloudy with showers and thunderstorms likely until midnight, then partly cloudy after midnight. Locally heavy rainfall possible until midnight. Less humid with lows in the upper 50s. West winds 15 to 20 miles an hour with gusts up to 35 miles an hour, diminishing to 5 to 10 miles an hour with gusts up to 20 miles an hour after midnight. Chance of rain 70%. Friday, sunny. Highs in the lower 80s. West winds 5 to 10 miles an hour. Friday night, clear. Lows in the lower 60s. Southwest winds 5 to 10 miles an hour, becoming south after midnight. Saturday, mostly sunny. Highs in the mid-80s. South winds 10 to 15 miles an hour with gusts up to 25 miles an hour. Saturday night, a chance of thunderstorms. Showers. Lows in the lower 60s. Chance of rain 90%. Sunday through Monday night, mostly clear. Highs in the mid-70s. Lows in the mid-50s. Tuesday, mostly sunny. A chance of showers in the afternoon. Highs in the upper 70s. Chance of rain 40%. Tuesday night, mostly clear until midnight, then becoming partly cloudy. Lows in the mid-50s. Wednesday, mostly sunny. A chance of showers and thunderstorms in the afternoon. Highs in the lower 80s. Chance of rain 30%. Again, the forecast for Peoria and surrounding areas of central Illinois for today, partly sunny. A chance of showers and thunderstorms this afternoon. Breezy. Highs in the upper 80s. South winds 10 to 15 miles an hour with gusts up to 25 miles an hour, increasing to 15 to 25 miles an hour with gusts up to 40 miles an hour this afternoon. Chance of rain 50%. Here is a river flood statement. The National Weather Service in Lincoln has issued a flood warning for the Spoon River at London Mills. From Friday afternoon to late Saturday evening. At 11:45 p.m. Wednesday, the stage was 5.8 feet. The river is expected to rise above flood stage early tomorrow afternoon to a crest of 15.8 feet early Saturday morning. It will then fall below flood stage Saturday afternoon. At 4 a.m. in Peoria, skies were cloudy. The temperature was 67 degrees, the dew point was 66, and the relative humidity was 97%. The wind was southwest at 8 miles an hour. The pressure was 29.78 inches and rising. Around central and western Illinois, it was mostly cloudy, with a temperature of 68 at Moline, 66 at Galesburg, 68 at Lincoln, and 66 at Pontiac. It was cloudy, with a temperature of 67 at Lincoln, 67 at Macomb, and 68 at Springfield. At Bloomington, rain and a squall were reported, with a temperature of 68. At Quincy, the weather conditions were not available. And once again at 4 a.m. in Peoria, under cloudy skies, the temperature was 67. Looking elsewhere around the Midwest at 4 a.m., Chicago was cloudy, and 66. Indianapolis was cloudy, and 69. St. Louis had light rain, and 70. Kansas City was mostly cloudy, and 79. Des Moines was cloudy.

and 68. Milwaukee was mostly cloudy and 69. The time is currently 4:37 a.m. Central Daylight Time. 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Now for the official National Weather Service forecast for Peoria and surrounding areas of central Illinois. Today, partly sunny. A chance of showers and thunderstorms this afternoon. Breezy with highs in the upper 80s. South winds 10 to 15 miles an hour with gusts up to 25 miles an hour, increasing to 15 to 25 miles an hour with gusts up to 40 miles an hour this afternoon. Chance of rain 50%. Tonight, mostly cloudy with showers and thunderstorms likely until midnight, then partly cloudy after midnight. Locally heavy rainfall possible until midnight. Less humid with lows in the upper 50s. West winds 15 to 20 miles an hour with gusts up to 35 miles an hour, diminishing to 5 to 10 miles an hour with gusts up to 20 miles an hour after midnight. Chance of rain 70%. Friday, sunny. Highs in the lower 80s. West winds 5 to 10 miles an hour. Friday night, clear. Lows in the lower 60s. Southwest winds 5 to 10 miles an hour, becoming south after midnight. Saturday, mostly sunny. Highs in the mid-80s. South winds 10 to 15 miles an hour with gusts up to 25 miles an hour. Saturday night, a chance of thunderstorms. Showers. Lows in the lower 60s. Chance of rain 90%. Sunday through Monday night, mostly clear. Highs in the mid-70s. Lows in the mid-50s. Tuesday, mostly sunny. A chance of showers in the afternoon. Highs in the upper 70s. Chance of rain 40%. Tuesday night, mostly clear until midnight, then becoming partly cloudy. Lows in the mid-50s. Wednesday, mostly sunny. A chance of showers and thunderstorms in the afternoon. Highs in the lower 80s. Chance of rain 30%. Again, the forecast for Peoria and surrounding areas of central Illinois for today, partly sunny. A chance of showers and thunderstorms this afternoon. Breezy. Highs in the upper 80s. South winds 10 to 15 miles an hour with gusts up to 25 miles an hour, increasing to 15 to 25 miles an hour with gusts up to 40 miles an hour this afternoon. Chance of rain 50%. Now for the official National Weather Service forecast for Peoria and surrounding areas of central Illinois. Today, partly sunny. A chance of showers and thunderstorms this afternoon. Breezy with highs in the upper 80s. South winds 10 to 15 miles an hour with gusts up to 25 miles an hour, increasing to 15 to 25 miles an hour with gusts up to 40 miles an hour this afternoon. Chance of rain 50%. Tonight, mostly cloudy with showers and thunderstorms likely until midnight, then partly cloudy after midnight. Locally heavy rainfall possible until midnight. Lows in the upper 50s. West winds 15 to 20 miles an hour with gusts up to 35 miles an hour, diminishing to 5 to 10 miles an hour with gusts up to 20 miles an hour after midnight. Chance of rain 70%. Friday, sunny. Highs in the lower 80s. West winds 5 to 10 miles an hour. Friday night, clear. Lows in the lower 60s. Southwest winds 5 to 10 miles an hour, becoming south after midnight. Saturday, mostly sunny. Highs in the mid-80s. South winds 10 to 15 miles an hour with gusts up to 25 miles an hour. Saturday night, a chance of thunderstorms. Showers. Lows in the lower 60s. Chance of rain 90%. Sunday through Monday night, mostly clear. Highs in the mid-70s. Lows in the mid-50s. Tuesday, mostly sunny. A chance of showers in the afternoon. Highs in the upper 70s. Chance of rain 40%. Tuesday night, mostly clear until midnight, then becoming partly cloudy. Lows in the mid-50s. Wednesday, mostly sunny. A chance of showers and thunderstorms in the afternoon. Highs in the lower 80s. Chance of rain 30%. Again, the forecast for Peoria and surrounding areas of central Illinois for today, partly sunny. A chance of showers and thunderstorms this afternoon.

breezy. Highs in the upper 80s. South winds 10 to 15 miles an hour with gusts up to 25 miles an hour, increasing to 15 to 25 miles an hour with gusts up to 40 miles an hour this afternoon. Chance of rain 50%. At 4 a.m. in Peoria, skies were cloudy. The temperature was 67 degrees, the dew point was 66, and the relative humidity was 97%. The wind was southwest at 8 miles an hour. The pressure was 29.78 inches and rising. Around central and western Illinois, it was mostly cloudy, with a temperature of 68 at Moline, 66 at Galesburg, 68 at Lincoln, and 66 at Pontiac. It was cloudy, with a temperature of 67 at Lakin, 67 at Macomb, and 68 at Springfield. At Bloomington, rain and a squall were reported, with a temperature of 68. At Quincy, the weather conditions were not available. And once again at 4 a.m. in Peoria, under cloudy skies, the temperature was 67. Looking elsewhere around the Midwest at 4 a.m., Chicago was cloudy, and 66. Indianapolis was cloudy, and 69. St. Louis had light rain, and 70. Kansas City was mostly cloudy, and 79. Des Moines was cloudy, and 68. Milwaukee was mostly cloudy, and 69. The time is currently 4:43 a.m. Central Daylight Time. 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Now for the official National Weather Service forecast for Peoria and surrounding areas of central Illinois. Today, partly sunny. A chance of showers and thunderstorms this afternoon. Breezy with highs in the upper 80s. South winds 10 to 15 miles an hour with gusts up to 25 miles an hour, increasing to 15 to 25 miles an hour with gusts up to 40 miles an hour this afternoon. Chance of rain 50%. Tonight, mostly cloudy with showers and thunderstorms likely until midnight, then partly cloudy after midnight. Locally heavy rainfall possible until midnight. Lows in the upper 50s. West winds 15 to 20 miles an hour with gusts up to 35 miles an hour, diminishing to 5 to 10 miles an hour with gusts up to 20 miles an hour after midnight. Chance of rain 70%. Friday, sunny. Highs in the lower 80s. West winds 5 to 10 miles an hour. Friday night, clear. Lows in the lower 60s. Southwest winds 5 to 10 miles an hour, becoming south after midnight. Saturday, mostly sunny. Highs in the mid-80s. South winds 10 to 15 miles an hour with gusts up to 25 miles an hour. Saturday night, a chance of thunderstorms. Showers. Lows in the lower 60s. Chance of rain 90%. Sunday through Monday night, mostly clear. Highs in the mid-70s. Lows in the mid-50s. Tuesday, mostly sunny. A chance of showers in the afternoon. Highs in the upper 70s. Chance of rain 40%. Tuesday night, mostly clear until midnight, then becoming partly cloudy. Lows in the mid-50s. Wednesday, mostly sunny. A chance of showers and thunderstorms in the afternoon. Highs in the lower 80s. Chance of rain 30%. Again, the forecast for Peoria and surrounding areas of central Illinois for today, partly sunny. A chance of showers and thunderstorms this afternoon. Breezy. Highs in the upper 80s. South winds 10 to 15 miles an hour with gusts up to 25 miles an hour, increasing to 15 to 25 miles an hour with gusts up to 40 miles an hour this afternoon. Chance of rain 50%. Here is a river flood statement. The National Weather Service in Lincoln has issued a flood warning for the Spoon River at London Mills. From Friday afternoon to late Saturday evening. At 11:45 p.m. Wednesday, the stage was 5.8 feet. The river is expected to rise above flood stage early tomorrow afternoon to a crest of 15.8 feet early Saturday morning. It will then fall below flood stage Saturday afternoon. At 4 a.m. in Peoria, skies were cloudy. The temperature was 67 degrees, the dew point was 66, and the relative humidity was 97%. The wind was southwest at 8 miles an hour. The pressure was 29.78 inches and rising. Around central and western Illinois,
It was mostly cloudy, with a temperature of 68 at Moline, 66 at Galesburg, 68 at Lincoln, and 66 at Pontiac. It was cloudy, with a temperature of 67 at Lakin, 67 at Macomb, and 68 at Springfield. At Bloomington, rain and a squall were reported, with a temperature of 68. At Quincy, the weather conditions were not available. And once again at 4 a.m. in Peoria, under cloudy skies, the temperature was 67. Looking elsewhere around the Midwest at 4 a.m., Chicago was cloudy, and 66. Indianapolis was cloudy, and 69. St. Louis had light rain, and 70. Kansas City was mostly cloudy, and 79. Des Moines was cloudy, and 68. Milwaukee was mostly cloudy, and 69. The time is currently 4:48 a.m. Central Daylight Time. 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Now for the official National Weather Service forecast for Peoria and surrounding areas of central Illinois. Today, partly sunny. A chance of showers and thunderstorms this afternoon. Breezy with highs in the upper 80s. South winds 10 to 15 miles an hour with gusts up to 25 miles an hour, increasing to 15 to 25 miles an hour with gusts up to 40 miles an hour this afternoon. Chance of rain 50%. Tonight, mostly cloudy with showers and thunderstorms likely until midnight, then partly cloudy after midnight. Locally heavy rainfall possible until midnight. Lows in the upper 50s. West winds 15 to 20 miles an hour with gusts up to 35 miles an hour, diminishing to 5 to 10 miles an hour with gusts up to 20 miles an hour after midnight. Chance of rain 70%. Friday, sunny. Highs in the lower 80s. West winds 5 to 10 miles an hour. Friday night, clear. Lows in the lower 60s. Southwest winds 5 to 10 miles an hour, becoming south after midnight. Saturday, mostly sunny. Highs in the mid-80s. South winds 10 to 15 miles an hour with gusts up to 25 miles an hour. Saturday night, a chance of thunderstorms. Showers. Lows in the lower 60s. Chance of rain 90%. Sunday through Monday night, mostly clear. Highs in the mid-70s. Lows in the mid-50s. Tuesday, mostly sunny. A chance of showers in the afternoon. Highs in the upper 70s. Chance of rain 40%. Tuesday night, mostly clear until midnight, then becoming partly cloudy. Lows in the mid-50s. Wednesday, mostly sunny. A chance of showers and thunderstorms in the afternoon. Highs in the lower 80s. Chance of rain 30%. Again, the forecast for Peoria and surrounding areas of central Illinois for today, partly sunny. A chance of showers and thunderstorms this afternoon. Breezy. Highs in the upper 80s. South winds 10 to 15 miles an hour with gusts up to 25 miles an hour, increasing to 15 to 25 miles an hour with gusts up to 40 miles an hour this afternoon. Chance of rain 50%. At 4 a.m. in Peoria, skies were cloudy. The temperature was 67 degrees, the dew point was 66, and the relative humidity was 97%. The wind was southwest at 8 miles an hour. The pressure was 29.78 inches and rising. Around central and western Illinois, it was mostly cloudy, with a temperature of 68 at Moline, 66 at Galesburg, 68 at Lincoln, and 66 at Pontiac. It was cloudy, with a temperature of 67 at Lakin, 67 at Macomb, and 68 at Springfield. At Bloomington, rain and a squall were reported, with a temperature of 68. At Quincy, the weather conditions were not available. And once again at 4 a.m. in Peoria, under cloudy skies, the temperature was 67. Looking elsewhere around the Midwest at 4 a.m., Chicago was cloudy, and 66. Indianapolis was cloudy, and 69. St. Louis had light rain, and 70. Kansas City was mostly cloudy, and 79. Des Moines was cloudy, and 68. Milwaukee was mostly cloudy, and 69. The time is currently 4:52 a.m. Central Daylight Time. 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

Clinic in Peoria. Now for the official National Weather Service forecast for Peoria and surrounding areas of central Illinois. Today, partly sunny. A chance of showers and thunderstorms this afternoon. Breezy with highs in the upper 80s. South winds 10 to 15 miles an hour with gusts up to 25 miles an hour, increasing to 15 to 25 miles an hour with gusts up to 40 miles an hour this afternoon. Chance of rain 50%. Tonight, mostly cloudy with showers and thunderstorms likely until midnight, then partly cloudy after midnight. Locally heavy rainfall possible until midnight. Lows in the upper 50s. West winds 15 to 20 miles an hour with gusts up to 35 miles an hour, diminishing to 5 to 10 miles an hour with gusts up to 20 miles an hour after midnight. Chance of rain 70%. Friday, sunny. Highs in the lower 80s. West winds 5 to 10 miles an hour. Friday night, clear. Lows in the lower 60s. Southwest winds 5 to 10 miles an hour, becoming south after midnight. Saturday, mostly sunny. Highs in the mid-80s. South winds 10 to 15 miles an hour with gusts up to 25 miles an hour. Saturday night, a chance of thunderstorms. Showers. Lows in the lower 60s. Chance of rain 90%. Sunday through Monday night, mostly clear. Highs in the mid-70s. Lows in the mid-50s. Tuesday, mostly sunny. A chance of showers in the afternoon. Highs in the upper 70s. Chance of rain 40%. Tuesday night, mostly clear until midnight, then becoming partly cloudy. Lows in the mid-50s. Wednesday, mostly sunny. A chance of showers and thunderstorms in the afternoon. Highs in the lower 80s. Chance of rain 30%. Again, the forecast for Peoria and surrounding areas of central Illinois for today, partly sunny. A chance of showers and thunderstorms this afternoon. Breezy. Highs in the upper 80s. South winds 10 to 15 miles an hour with gusts up to 25 miles an hour, increasing to 15 to 25 miles an hour with gusts up to 40 miles an hour this afternoon. Chance of rain 50%. At 4 a.m. in Peoria, skies were cloudy. The temperature was 67 degrees, the dew point was 66, and the relative humidity was 97%. The wind was southwest at 8 miles an hour. The pressure was 29.78 inches and rising. Around central and western Illinois, it was mostly cloudy, with a temperature of 68 at Moline, 66 at Galesburg, 68 at Lincoln, and 66 at Pontiac. It was cloudy, with a temperature of 67 at Lakin, 67 at Macomb, and 68 at Springfield. At Bloomington, rain and a squall were reported, with a temperature of 68. At Quincy, the weather conditions were not available. And once again at 4 a.m. in Peoria, under cloudy skies, the temperature was 67. Here is a river flood statement. The National Weather Service in Lincoln has issued a flood warning for the Spoon River at London Mills. From Friday afternoon to late Saturday evening. At 11:45 p.m. Wednesday, the stage was 5.8 feet. The river is expected to rise above flood stage early tomorrow afternoon to a crest of 15.8 feet early Saturday morning. It will then fall below flood stage Saturday afternoon. Looking elsewhere around the Midwest at 4 a.m., Chicago was cloudy and 66. Indianapolis was cloudy and 69. St. Louis had light rain and 70. Kansas City was mostly cloudy and 79. Des Moines was cloudy and 68. Milwaukee was mostly cloudy and 69. The time is currently 4:56 a.m. Central Daylight Time. 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Now for the official National Weather Service forecast for Peoria and surrounding areas of central Illinois. Today, partly sunny. A chance of showers and thunderstorms this afternoon. Breezy with highs in the upper 80s. South winds 10 to 15 miles an hour with gusts up to 25 miles an hour, increasing to 15 to 25 miles an hour with gusts up to 40 miles an hour this afternoon. Chance of rain 50%. Tonight, mostly cloudy with showers and thunderstorms likely until midnight, then partly cloudy after midnight.
Locally heavy rainfall possible until midnight. Lows in the upper 50s. West winds 15 to 20 miles an hour with gusts up to 35 miles an hour, diminishing to 5 to 10 miles an hour with gusts up to 20 miles an hour after midnight. Chance of rain 70%. Friday, sunny. Highs in the lower 80s. West winds 5 to 10 miles an hour. Friday night, clear. Lows in the lower 60s. Southwest winds 5 to 10 miles an hour, becoming south after midnight. Saturday, mostly sunny. Highs in the mid-80s. South winds 10 to 15 miles an hour with gusts up to 25 miles an hour. Saturday night, a chance of thunderstorms. Showers. Lows in the lower 60s. Chance of rain 90%. Sunday through Monday night, mostly clear. Highs in the mid-70s. Lows in the mid-50s. Tuesday, mostly sunny. A chance of showers in the afternoon. Highs in the upper 70s. Chance of rain 40%. Tuesday night, mostly clear until midnight, then becoming partly cloudy. Lows in the mid-50s. Wednesday, mostly sunny. A chance of showers and thunderstorms in the afternoon. Highs in the lower 80s. Chance of rain 30%. Again, the forecast for Peoria and surrounding areas of central Illinois for today, partly sunny. A chance of showers and thunderstorms this afternoon. Breezy. Highs in the upper 80s. South winds 10 to 15 miles an hour with gusts up to 25 miles an hour, increasing to 15 to 25 miles an hour with gusts up to 40 miles an hour this afternoon. Chance of rain 50%. At 4 a.m. in Peoria, skies were cloudy. The temperature was 67 degrees, the dew point was 66, and the relative humidity was 97%. The wind was southwest at 8 miles an hour. The pressure was 29.78 inches and rising. Around central and western Illinois, it was mostly cloudy, with a temperature of 68 at Moline, 66 at Galesburg, 68 at Lincoln, and 66 at Pontiac. It was cloudy, with a temperature of 67 at Lakin, 67 at Macomb, and 68 at Springfield. At Bloomington, rain and a squall were reported, with a temperature of 68. At Quincy, the weather conditions were not available. And once again at 4 a.m. in Peoria, under cloudy skies, the temperature was 67. The Peoria, Illinois climate summary for yesterday, June 10, 2026. Yesterday's high temperature of 89 degrees occurred at 12:32 p.m. The normal high is 82. Yesterday's low temperature of 67 degrees occurred at 9:36 p.m. The normal low is 61. 1.99 inches of precipitation fell yesterday, which brings the monthly total to 3.76 inches. This is 2.42 inches above normal. The total precipitation for the year now stands at 17.76 inches, which is 1.00 inches above normal. There were 13 cooling degree days yesterday, which is 6 above normal. This brings the monthly total to 99, which is 37 above normal. The yearly total since January 1st is 224, which is 60 above normal. The highest wind gust observed was 47 miles per hour from the west, which occurred at 1:14 p.m. Yesterday the average wind speed was 10 miles per hour. The normal high temperature for today is 82 degrees, and the normal low is 61. The record high for today is 99, which occurred in 1933, and the record low is 41, which occurred in 1972. Sunrise today is at 5:27 a.m. and sunset is at 8:30 p.m. The time is currently 5:01 a.m. Central Daylight Time. 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Now for the official National Weather Service forecast for Peoria and surrounding areas of central Illinois. Today, partly sunny. A chance of showers and thunderstorms this afternoon. Breezy with highs in the upper 80s. South winds 10 to 15 miles an hour with gusts up to 25 miles an hour, increasing to 15 to 25 miles an hour with gusts up to 40 miles an hour this afternoon. Chance of rain 50%. Tonight, mostly cloudy with showers and thunderstorms likely until midnight, then partly cloudy after midnight. Locally heavy rainfall possible until midnight.
Lows in the

upper 50s. West winds 15 to 20 miles an hour with gusts up to 35 miles an hour, diminishing to 5 to 10 miles an hour with gusts up to 20 miles an hour after midnight. Chance of rain 70%. Friday, sunny. Highs in the lower 80s. West winds 5 to 10 miles an hour. Friday night, clear. Lows in the lower 60s. Southwest winds 5 to 10 miles an hour, becoming south after midnight. Saturday, mostly sunny. Highs in the mid-80s. South winds 10 to 15 miles an hour with gusts up to 25 miles an hour. Saturday night, a chance of thunderstorms. Showers. Lows in the lower 60s. Chance of rain 90%. Sunday through Monday night, mostly clear. Highs in the mid-70s. Lows in the mid-50s. Tuesday, mostly sunny. A chance of showers in the afternoon. Highs in the upper 70s. Chance of rain 40%. Tuesday night, mostly clear until midnight, then becoming partly cloudy. Lows in the mid-50s. Wednesday, mostly sunny. A chance of showers and thunderstorms in the afternoon. Highs in the lower 80s. Chance of rain 30%. Again, the forecast for Peoria and surrounding areas of central Illinois for today, partly sunny. A chance of showers and thunderstorms this afternoon. Breezy. Highs in the upper 80s. South winds 10 to 15 miles an hour with gusts up to 25 miles an hour, increasing to 15 to 25 miles an hour with gusts up to 40 miles an hour this afternoon. Chance of rain 50%. At 5 a.m. in Peoria, skies were cloudy. The temperature was 67 degrees, the dew point was 66, and the relative humidity was 97%. The wind was southwest at 8 miles an hour. The pressure was 29.81 inches and rising. Around central and western Illinois, it was mostly cloudy, with a temperature of 67 at Bloomington, 67 at Moline, 68 at Lincoln, and 66 at Pontiac. It was cloudy, with a temperature of 66 at Lakin, 67 at Macomb, and 68 at Springfield. At Quincy, the weather conditions were not available. And once again at 5 a.m. in Peoria, under cloudy skies, the temperature was 67. Here is a river flood statement. The National Weather Service in Lincoln has issued a flood warning for the Spoon River at London Mills. From Friday afternoon to late Saturday evening. At 11:45 p.m. Wednesday, the stage was 5.8 feet. The river is expected to rise above flood stage early tomorrow afternoon to a crest of 15.8 feet early Saturday morning. It will then fall below flood stage Saturday afternoon. The time is currently 5:05 a.m. Central Daylight Time. 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Now for the official National Weather Service forecast for Peoria and surrounding areas of central Illinois. Today, partly sunny. A chance of showers and thunderstorms this afternoon. Breezy with highs in the upper 80s. South winds 10 to 15 miles an hour with gusts up to 25 miles an hour, increasing to 15 to 25 miles an hour with gusts up to 40 miles an hour this afternoon. Chance of rain 50%. Tonight, mostly cloudy with showers and thunderstorms likely until midnight, then partly cloudy after midnight. Locally heavy rainfall possible until midnight. Lows in the upper 50s. West winds 15 to 20 miles an hour with gusts up to 35 miles an hour, diminishing to 5 to 10 miles an hour with gusts up to 20 miles an hour after midnight. Chance of rain 70%. Friday, sunny. Highs in the lower 80s. West winds 5 to 10 miles an hour. Friday night, clear. Lows in the lower 60s. Southwest winds 5 to 10 miles an hour, becoming south after midnight. Saturday, mostly sunny. Highs in the mid-80s. South winds 10 to 15 miles an hour with gusts up to 25 miles an hour. Saturday night, a chance of thunderstorms. Showers. Lows in the lower 60s. Chance of rain 90%. Sunday through Monday night, mostly clear. Highs in the mid-70s. Lows in the mid-50s. Tuesday, mostly sunny. A chance of showers in the afternoon. Highs in the upper 70s. Chance of rain 40%.

Set. Tuesday night, mostly clear until midnight, then becoming partly cloudy. Lows in the mid-50s. Wednesday, mostly sunny. A chance of showers and thunderstorms in the afternoon. Highs in the lower 80s. Chance of rain 30%. Again, the forecast for Peoria and surrounding areas of central Illinois for today, partly sunny. A chance of showers and thunderstorms this afternoon. Breezy. Highs in the upper 80s. South winds 10 to 15 miles an hour with gusts up to 25 miles an hour, increasing to 15 to 25 miles an hour with gusts up to 40 miles an hour this afternoon. Chance of rain 50%. The time is currently 5:08 a.m. Central Daylight Time. 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Now for the official National Weather Service forecast for Peoria and surrounding areas of central Illinois. Today, partly sunny. A chance of showers and thunderstorms this afternoon. Breezy with highs in the upper 80s. South winds 10 to 15 miles an hour with gusts up to 25 miles an hour, increasing to 15 to 25 miles an hour with gusts up to 40 miles an hour this afternoon. Chance of rain 50%. Tonight, mostly cloudy with showers and thunderstorms likely until midnight, then partly cloudy after midnight. Locally heavy rainfall possible until midnight. Lows in the upper 50s. West winds 15 to 20 miles an hour with gusts up to 35 miles an hour, diminishing to 5 to 10 miles an hour with gusts up to 20 miles an hour after midnight. Chance of rain 70%. Friday, sunny. Highs in the lower 80s. West winds 5 to 10 miles an hour. Friday night, clear. Lows in the lower 60s. Southwest winds 5 to 10 miles an hour, becoming south after midnight. Saturday, mostly sunny. Highs in the mid-80s. South winds 10 to 15 miles an hour with gusts up to 25 miles an hour. Saturday night, a chance of thunderstorms. Showers. Lows in the lower 60s. Chance of rain 90%. Sunday through Monday night, mostly clear. Highs in the mid-70s. Lows in the mid-50s. Tuesday, mostly sunny. A chance of showers in the afternoon. Highs in the upper 70s. Chance of rain 40%. Tuesday night, mostly clear until midnight, then becoming partly cloudy. Lows in the mid-50s. Wednesday, mostly sunny. A chance of showers and thunderstorms in the afternoon. Highs in the lower 80s. Chance of rain 30%. Again, the forecast for Peoria and surrounding areas of central Illinois for today, partly sunny. A chance of showers and thunderstorms this afternoon. Breezy. Highs in the upper 80s. South winds 10 to 15 miles an hour with gusts up to 25 miles an hour, increasing to 15 to 25 miles an hour with gusts up to 40 miles an hour this afternoon. Chance of rain 50%. At 5 a.m. in Peoria, skies were cloudy. The temperature was 67 degrees, the dew point was 66, and the relative humidity was 97%. The wind was southwest at 8 miles an hour. The pressure was 29.81 inches and rising. Around central and western Illinois, it was mostly cloudy, with a temperature of 67 at Bloomington, 67 at Moline, 68 at Lincoln, and 66 at Pontiac. It was cloudy, with a temperature of 66 at Lakin, 67 at Macomb, and 68 at Springfield. At Quincy, the weather conditions were not available. And once again at 5 a.m. in Peoria, under cloudy skies, the temperature was 67. Looking elsewhere around the Midwest at 5 a.m., Chicago was cloudy, and 66. Indianapolis was cloudy, and 70. St. Louis had rain, and 69. Kansas City was partly cloudy, and 78. Des Moines was cloudy, and 68. Milwaukee was mostly cloudy, and 69. The time is currently 5:11 a.m. Central Daylight Time. 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Now for the official National Weather Service forecast for Peoria and surrounding areas of central Illinois. Today, partly sunny. A chance of showers and thunderstorms this afternoon. Breezy with highs

in the upper 80s. South winds 10 to 15 miles an hour with gusts up to 25 miles an hour, increasing to 15 to 25 miles an hour with gusts up to 40 miles an hour this afternoon. Chance of rain 50%. Tonight, mostly cloudy with showers and thunderstorms likely until midnight, then partly cloudy after midnight. Locally heavy rainfall possible until midnight. Lows in the upper 50s. West winds 15 to 20 miles an hour with gusts up to 35 miles an hour, diminishing to 5 to 10 miles an hour with gusts up to 20 miles an hour after midnight. Chance of rain 70%. Friday, sunny. Highs in the lower 80s. West winds 5 to 10 miles an hour. Friday night, clear. Lows in the lower 60s. Southwest winds 5 to 10 miles an hour, becoming south after midnight. Saturday, mostly sunny. Highs in the mid-80s. South winds 10 to 15 miles an hour with gusts up to 25 miles an hour. Saturday night, a chance of thunderstorms. Showers. Lows in the lower 60s. Chance of rain 90%. Sunday through Monday night, mostly clear. Highs in the mid-70s. Lows in the mid-50s. Tuesday, mostly sunny. A chance of showers in the afternoon. Highs in the upper 70s. Chance of rain 40%. Tuesday night, mostly clear until midnight, then becoming partly cloudy. Lows in the mid-50s. Wednesday, mostly sunny. A chance of showers and thunderstorms in the afternoon. Highs in the lower 80s. Chance of rain 30%. Again, the forecast for Peoria and surrounding areas of central Illinois for today, partly sunny. A chance of showers and thunderstorms this afternoon. Breezy. Highs in the upper 80s. South winds 10 to 15 miles an hour with gusts up to 25 miles an hour, increasing to 15 to 25 miles an hour with gusts up to 40 miles an hour this afternoon. Chance of rain 50%. 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The Peoria, Illinois climate summary for yesterday, June 10, 2026. Yesterday's high temperature of 89 degrees occurred at 12:32 p.m. The normal high is 82. Yesterday's low temperature of 67 degrees occurred at 9:36 p.m. The normal low is 61. 1.99 inches of precipitation fell yesterday, which brings the monthly total to 3.76 inches. This is 2.42 inches above normal. The total precipitation for the year now stands at 17.76 inches, which is 1.00 inches above normal. There were 13 cooling degree days yesterday, which is 6 above normal. This brings the monthly total to 99, which is 37 above normal. The yearly total since January 1st is 224, which is 60 above normal. The highest wind gust observed was 47 miles per hour from the west, which occurred at 1:14 p.m. Yesterday the average wind speed was 10 miles per hour. The normal high temperature for today is 82 degrees, and the normal low is 61. The record high for today is 99, which occurred in 1933, and the record low is 41, which occurred in 1972. Sunrise today is at 5:27 a.m. and sunset is at 8:30 p.m. Here is a river flood statement. The National Weather Service in Lincoln has issued a flood warning for the Spoon River at London Mills from Friday afternoon to late Saturday evening. At 11:45 p.m. Wednesday, the stage was 5.8 feet. The river is expected to rise above flood stage early tomorrow afternoon to a crest of 15.8 feet early Saturday morning. It will then fall below flood stage Saturday afternoon. The time is currently 5:17 a.m. Central Daylight Time. 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

Peoria and surrounding areas of central Illinois. Today, partly sunny. A chance of showers and thunderstorms this afternoon. Breezy with highs in the upper 80s. South winds 10 to 15 miles an hour with gusts up to 25 miles an hour, increasing to 15 to 25 miles an hour with gusts up to 40 miles an hour this afternoon. Chance of rain 50%. Tonight, mostly cloudy with showers and thunderstorms likely until midnight, then partly cloudy after midnight. Locally heavy rainfall possible until midnight. Lows in the upper 50s. West winds 15 to 20 miles an hour with gusts up to 35 miles an hour, diminishing to 5 to 10 miles an hour with gusts up to 20 miles an hour after midnight. Chance of rain 70%. Friday, sunny. Highs in the lower 80s. West winds 5 to 10 miles an hour. Friday night, clear. Lows in the lower 60s. Southwest winds 5 to 10 miles an hour, becoming south after midnight. Saturday, mostly sunny. Highs in the mid-80s. South winds 10 to 15 miles an hour with gusts up to 25 miles an hour. Saturday night, a chance of thunderstorms. Showers. Lows in the lower 60s. Chance of rain 90%. Sunday through Monday night, mostly clear. Highs in the mid-70s. Lows in the mid-50s. Tuesday, mostly sunny. A chance of showers in the afternoon. Highs in the upper 70s. Chance of rain 40%. Tuesday night, mostly clear until midnight, then becoming partly cloudy. Lows in the mid-50s. Wednesday, mostly sunny. A chance of showers and thunderstorms in the afternoon. Highs in the lower 80s. Chance of rain 30%. Again, the forecast for Peoria and surrounding areas of central Illinois for today, partly sunny. A chance of showers and thunderstorms this afternoon. Breezy. Highs in the upper 80s. South winds 10 to 15 miles an hour with gusts up to 25 miles an hour, increasing to 15 to 25 miles an hour with gusts up to 40 miles an hour this afternoon. Chance of rain 50%. At 5 a.m. in Peoria, skies were cloudy. The temperature was 67 degrees, the dew point was 66, and the relative humidity was 97%. The wind was southwest at 8 miles an hour. The pressure was 29.81 inches and rising. Around central and western Illinois, at Moline, it was partly cloudy, with a temperature of 67. It was mostly cloudy, with a temperature of 66 at Galesburg, 66 at Lakin, and 68 at Lincoln. It was cloudy, with a temperature of 67 at Bloomington, 67 at Macomb, 68 at Springfield, and 66 at Pontiac. At Quincy, the weather conditions were not available. And once again at 5 a.m. in Peoria, under cloudy skies, the temperature was 67. Looking elsewhere around the Midwest at 5 a.m., Chicago was cloudy, and 66. Indianapolis was cloudy, and 70. St. Louis had rain, and 69. Kansas City was partly cloudy, and 78. Des Moines was cloudy, and 68. Milwaukee was mostly cloudy, and 69. The time is currently 5:21 a.m. Central Daylight Time. 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Now for the official National Weather Service forecast for Peoria and surrounding areas of central Illinois. Today, partly sunny. A chance of showers and thunderstorms this afternoon. Breezy with highs in the upper 80s. South winds 10 to 15 miles an hour with gusts up to 25 miles an hour, increasing to 15 to 25 miles an hour with gusts up to 40 miles an hour this afternoon. Chance of rain 50%. Tonight, mostly cloudy with showers and thunderstorms likely until midnight, then partly cloudy after midnight. Locally heavy rainfall possible until midnight. Lows in the upper 50s. West winds 15 to 20 miles an hour with gusts up to 35 miles an hour, diminishing to 5 to 10 miles an hour with gusts up to 20 miles an hour after midnight. Chance of rain 70%. Friday, sunny. Highs in the lower 80s. West winds 5 to 10 miles an hour. Friday night, clear. Lows in the lower 60s. Southwest winds 5 to 10 miles an hour, becoming

south after midnight. Saturday, mostly sunny. Highs in the mid-80s. South winds 10 to 15 miles an hour with gusts up to 25 miles an hour. Saturday night, a chance of thunderstorms. Showers. Lows in the lower 60s. Chance of rain 90%. Sunday through Monday night, mostly clear. Highs in the mid-70s. Lows in the mid-50s. Tuesday, mostly sunny. A chance of showers in the afternoon. Highs in the upper 70s. Chance of rain 40%. Tuesday night, mostly clear until midnight, then becoming partly cloudy. Lows in the mid-50s. Wednesday, mostly sunny. A chance of showers and thunderstorms in the afternoon. Highs in the lower 80s. Chance of rain 30%. Again, the forecast for Peoria and surrounding areas of central Illinois for today, partly sunny. A chance of showers and thunderstorms this afternoon. Breezy. Highs in the upper 80s. South winds 10 to 15 miles an hour with gusts up to 25 miles an hour, increasing to 15 to 25 miles an hour with gusts up to 40 miles an hour this afternoon. Chance of rain 50%. At 5 a.m. in Peoria, skies were cloudy. The temperature was 67 degrees, the dew point was 66, and the relative humidity was 97%. The wind was southwest at 8 miles an hour. The pressure was 29.81 inches and rising. Around central and western Illinois, at Moline, it was partly cloudy, with a temperature of 67. It was mostly cloudy, with a temperature of 66 at Galesburg, 66 at Lakin, and 68 at Lincoln. It was cloudy, with a temperature of 67 at Bloomington, 67 at Macomb, 68 at Springfield, and 66 at Pontiac. At Quincy, the weather conditions were not available. And once again at 5 a.m. in Peoria, under cloudy skies, the temperature was 67. Looking elsewhere around the Midwest at 5 a.m., Chicago was cloudy, and 66. Indianapolis was cloudy, and 70. St. Louis had rain, and 69. Kansas City was partly cloudy, and 78. Des Moines was cloudy, and 68. Milwaukee was mostly cloudy, and 69. Looking elsewhere around the Midwest at 5 a.m., Chicago was cloudy, and 66. Indianapolis was cloudy, and 70. St. Louis had rain, and 69. Kansas City was partly cloudy, and 78. Des Moines was cloudy, and 68. Milwaukee was mostly cloudy, and 69. Here is a river flood statement. The National Weather Service in Lincoln has issued a flood warning for the Spoon River at London Mills from Friday afternoon to late Saturday evening. At 11:45 p.m. Wednesday, the stage was 5.8 feet. The river is expected to rise above flood stage early tomorrow afternoon to a crest of 15.8 feet early Saturday morning. It will then fall below flood stage Saturday afternoon. And now a discussion of hazardous weather conditions for the following counties in Illinois. Fulton, Knox, Marshall, Mason, McLean, Peoria, Stark, Tazewell, and Woodford. This hazardous weather outlook is for central Illinois and west central Illinois. For today and tonight, a couple periods of severe thunderstorms are expected today. The first one will mainly impact areas north of the Macomb to Pontiac line this morning, and will be capable of producing strong winds. The second severe weather period will mainly be in the evening, but the storms may reach the Illinois River Valley as early as late afternoon. This second line of storms will be capable of wind gusts over 70 miles per hour, very large hail, and tornadoes. In addition, locally heavy rain may aggravate any lingering flooding from recent storms. Outside of the storms, the heat index is expected to range from 95 to 100 degrees today. For Friday through Wednesday, flooding is expected to develop along portions of the Spoon and Lamoille rivers by Friday. Additional thunderstorms are expected Saturday night. A few of these will be capable of producing strong wind gusts. Spotter information statement. Spotter activation will likely be needed a couple times today. The first period will be between 10 a.m. and 1 p.m., with the second period between 4 p.m. and 8 p.m. Expected storm motion is toward the southeast around 45 miles per hour. The time is currently 5:27 a.m. Central Daylight Time. 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

60%. Friday, sunny. Highs in the lower 80s. West winds 5 to 10 miles an hour. Friday night, clear. Lows in the lower 60s. Southwest winds 5 to 10 miles an hour, becoming south after midnight. Saturday, mostly sunny. Highs in the mid 80s. South winds 10 to 15 miles an hour with gusts up to 25 miles an hour. Saturday night, a chance of thunderstorms. Showers. Lows in the lower 60s. Chance of rain 90%. Sunday through Monday night, mostly clear. Highs in the mid 70s. Lows in the mid 50s. Tuesday, mostly sunny. A chance of showers in the afternoon. Highs in the upper 70s. Chance of rain 40%. Tuesday night, mostly clear until midnight, then becoming partly cloudy. Lows in the mid 50s. Wednesday, mostly sunny. A chance of showers and thunderstorms in the afternoon. Highs in the lower 80s. Chance of rain 30%. Again, the forecast for Peoria and surrounding areas of central Illinois for today, partly sunny. A chance of showers and thunderstorms this afternoon. Breezy. Highs in the upper 80s. South winds 10 to 15 miles an hour with gusts up to 25 miles an hour, increasing to 15 to 25 miles an hour with gusts up to 40 miles an hour this afternoon. Chance of rain 50%. At 5 a.m. in Peoria, skies were cloudy. The temperature was 67 degrees, the dew point was 66, and the relative humidity was 97%. The wind was southwest at 8 miles an hour. The pressure was 29.81 inches and rising. Around central and western Illinois, at Moline, it was partly cloudy, with a temperature of 67. It was mostly cloudy, with a temperature of 66 at Galesburg, 66 at Lakin, and 68 at Lincoln. It was cloudy, with a temperature of 67 at Bloomington, 67 at Macomb, 68 at Springfield, and 66 at Pontiac. At Quincy, the weather conditions were not available. And once again at 5 a.m. in Peoria, under cloudy skies, the temperature was 67. The Peoria, Illinois climate summary for yesterday, June 10, 2026. Yesterday's high temperature of 89 degrees occurred at 12:32 p.m. The normal high is 82. Yesterday's low temperature of 67 degrees occurred at 9:36 p.m. The normal low is 61. 1.99 inches of precipitation fell yesterday, which brings the monthly total to 3.76 inches. This is 2.42 inches above normal. The total precipitation for the year now stands at 17.76 inches, which is 1.00 inches above normal. There were 13 cooling degree days yesterday, which is 6 above normal. This brings the monthly total to 99, which is 37 above normal. The yearly total since January 1st is 224, which is 60 above normal. The highest wind gust observed was 47 miles per hour from the west, which occurred at 1:14 p.m. Yesterday the average wind speed was 10 miles per hour. The normal high temperature for today is 82 degrees, and the normal low is 61. The record high for today is 99, which occurred in 1933, and the record low is 41, which occurred in 1972. Sunrise today is at 5:27 a.m. and sunset is at 8:30 p.m. Looking elsewhere around the Midwest at 5 a.m., Chicago was cloudy, and 66. Indianapolis was cloudy, and 70. St. Louis had rain, and 69. Kansas City was partly cloudy, and 78. Des Moines was cloudy, and 68. Milwaukee was mostly cloudy, and 69. And now a discussion of hazardous weather conditions for the following counties in Illinois: Fulton, Knox, Marshall, Mason, McLean, Peoria, Stark, Tazewell, and Woodford. This hazardous weather outlook is for central Illinois and west central Illinois. For today and tonight, a couple periods of severe thunderstorms are expected today. The first one will mainly impact areas north of the Macomb to Pontiac line this morning and will be capable of producing strong winds. The second severe weather period will mainly be in the evening, but the storms may reach the Illinois River Valley as early as late afternoon. This second line of storms will be capable of producing strong winds. The second severe weather period will mainly be in the evening, but the storms may reach

the Illinois River Valley as early as late afternoon. This second line of storms will be capable of wind gusts over 70 miles per hour, very large hail, and tornadoes. In addition, locally heavy rain may aggravate any lingering flooding from recent storms. Outside of the storms, the heat index is expected to range from 95 to 100 degrees today. For Friday through Wednesday, flooding is expected to develop along portions of the Spoon and Lamoille rivers by Friday. Additional thunderstorms are expected Saturday night. A few of these will be capable of producing strong wind gusts. Spotter information statement. Spotter activation will likely be needed a couple times today. The first period will be between 10 a.m. and 1 p.m., with the second period between 4 p.m. and 8 p.m. Expected storm motion is toward the southeast around 45 miles per hour. The time is currently 5:34 a.m. Central Daylight Time. 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Now for the official National Weather Service forecast for Peoria and surrounding areas of central Illinois. Today, partly sunny. A chance of showers and thunderstorms this afternoon. Breezy with highs in the upper 80s. South winds 10 to 15 miles an hour with gusts up to 25 miles an hour, increasing to 15 to 25 miles an hour with gusts up to 40 miles an hour this afternoon. Chance of rain 50%. Tonight, mostly cloudy with showers and thunderstorms likely until midnight, then partly cloudy after midnight. Locally heavy rainfall possible until midnight. Lows in the upper 50s. West winds 15 to 20 miles an hour with gusts up to 35 miles an hour, diminishing to 5 to 10 miles an hour with gusts up to 20 miles an hour after midnight. Chance of rain 70%. Friday, sunny. Highs in the lower 80s. West winds 5 to 10 miles an hour. Friday night, clear. Lows in the lower 60s. Southwest winds 5 to 10 miles an hour, becoming south after midnight. Saturday, mostly sunny. Highs in the mid-80s. South winds 10 to 15 miles an hour with gusts up to 25 miles an hour. Saturday night, a chance of thunderstorms. Showers. Lows in the lower 60s. Chance of rain 90%. Sunday through Monday night, mostly clear. Highs in the mid-70s. Lows in the mid-50s. Tuesday, mostly sunny. A chance of showers in the afternoon. Highs in the upper 70s. Chance of rain 40%. Tuesday night, mostly clear until midnight, then becoming partly cloudy. Lows in the mid-50s. Wednesday, mostly sunny. A chance of showers and thunderstorms in the afternoon. Highs in the lower 80s. Chance of rain 30%. Again, the forecast for Peoria and surrounding areas of central Illinois for today, partly sunny. A chance of showers and thunderstorms this afternoon. Breezy. Highs in the upper 80s. South winds 10 to 15 miles an hour with gusts up to 25 miles an hour, increasing to 15 to 25 miles an hour with gusts up to 40 miles an hour this afternoon. Chance of rain 50%. Here is a river flood statement. The National Weather Service in Lincoln has issued a flood warning for the Spoon River at London Mills. From Friday afternoon to late Saturday evening. At 11:45 p.m. Wednesday, the stage was 5.8 feet. The river is expected to rise above flood stage early tomorrow afternoon to a crest of 15.8 feet early Saturday morning. It will then fall below flood stage Saturday afternoon. At 5 a.m. in Peoria, skies were cloudy. The temperature was 67 degrees, the dew point was 66, and the relative humidity was 97%. The wind was southwest at 8 miles an hour. The pressure was 29.81 inches and rising. Around central and western Illinois, at Moline, it was partly cloudy, with a temperature of 67. It was mostly cloudy, with a temperature of 66 at Galesburg, 66 at Lakin, and 68 at Lincoln. It was cloudy, with a temperature of 67 at Bloomington, 67 at Macomb, 68 at Springfield, and 66 at Pontiac. At Quincy, the weather conditions were not available. And once again at 5 a.m. in Peoria, under cloudy skies, the temperature was 67. Looking elsewhere around the Midwest at 5 a.m., Chicago was cloudy, and 66.

Indianapolis was cloudy and 70. St. Louis had rain and 69. Kansas City was partly cloudy and 78. Des Moines was cloudy and 68. Milwaukee was mostly cloudy and 69. And now a discussion of hazardous weather conditions for the following counties in Illinois: Fulton, Knox, Marshall, Mason, McLean, Peoria, Stark, Tazewell, and Woodford. This hazardous weather outlook is for Central Illinois and West Central Illinois. For today and tonight, a couple periods of severe thunderstorms are expected today. The first one will mainly impact areas north of the Macomb to Pontiac line this morning and will be capable of producing strong winds. The second severe weather period will mainly be in the evening, but the storms may reach the Illinois River Valley as early as late afternoon. This second line of storms will be capable of wind gusts over 70 miles per hour, very large hail, and tornadoes. In addition, locally heavy rain may aggravate any lingering flooding from recent storms. Outside of the storms, the heat index is expected to range from 95 to 100 degrees today. For Friday through Wednesday, flooding is expected to develop along portions of the Spoon and Lamoille rivers by Friday. Additional thunderstorms are expected Saturday night. A few of these will be capable of producing strong wind gusts. Spotter information statement: spotter activation will likely be needed a couple times today. The first period will be between 10 a.m. and 1 p.m., with the second period between 4 p.m. and 8 p.m. Expected storm motion is toward the southeast around 45 miles per hour. The time is currently 5:39 a.m. Central Daylight Time. 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Now for the official National Weather Service forecast for Peoria and surrounding areas of Central Illinois. Today, partly sunny. A chance of showers and thunderstorms this afternoon. Breezy with highs in the upper 80s. South winds 10 to 15 miles an hour with gusts up to 25 miles an hour, increasing to 15 to 25 miles an hour with gusts up to 40 miles an hour this afternoon. Chance of rain 50%. Tonight, mostly cloudy with showers and thunderstorms likely until midnight, then partly cloudy after midnight. Locally heavy rainfall possible until midnight. Lows in the upper 50s. West winds 15 to 20 miles an hour with gusts up to 35 miles an hour, diminishing to 5 to 10 miles an hour with gusts up to 20 miles an hour after midnight. Chance of rain 70%. Friday, sunny. Highs in the lower 80s. West winds 5 to 10 miles an hour. Friday night, clear. Lows in the lower 60s. Southwest winds 5 to 10 miles an hour, becoming south after midnight. Saturday, mostly sunny. Highs in the mid-80s. South winds 10 to 15 miles an hour with gusts up to 25 miles an hour. Saturday night, a chance of thunderstorms. Showers. Lows in the lower 60s. Chance of rain 90%. Sunday through Monday night, mostly clear. Highs in the mid-70s. Lows in the mid-50s. Tuesday, mostly sunny. A chance of showers in the afternoon. Highs in the upper 70s. Chance of rain 40%. Tuesday night, mostly clear until midnight, then becoming partly cloudy. Lows in the mid-50s. Wednesday, mostly sunny. A chance of showers and thunderstorms in the afternoon. Highs in the lower 80s. Chance of rain 30%. Again, the forecast for Peoria and surrounding areas of Central Illinois for today: partly sunny. A chance of showers and thunderstorms this afternoon. Breezy. Highs in the upper 80s. South winds 10 to 15 miles an hour with gusts up to 25 miles an hour, increasing to 15 to 25 miles an hour with gusts up to 40 miles an hour this afternoon. Chance of rain 50%. At 5 a.m. in Peoria, skies were cloudy. The temperature was 67 degrees, the dew point was 66, and the relative humidity was 97%. The wind was southwest at 8 miles an hour. The pressure was 29.81 inches and rising. Around central and western Illinois, at Moline, it was partly cloudy, with a temperature of 67. It was mostly cloudy, with a temperature of 66 at Galesburg, 66 at Lakin, and 68 at Lincoln. It was cloudy,

with a temperature of 67 at Bloomington, 67 at Macomb, 68 at Springfield, and 66 at Pontiac. At Quincy, the weather conditions were not available. And once again at 5 a.m. in Peoria, under cloudy skies, the temperature was 67. Looking elsewhere around the Midwest at 5 a.m., Chicago was cloudy and 66. Indianapolis was cloudy and 70. St. Louis had rain and 69. Kansas City was partly cloudy and 78. Des Moines was cloudy and 68. Milwaukee was mostly cloudy and 69. And now a discussion of hazardous weather conditions for the following counties in Illinois: Fulton, Knox, Marshall, Mason, McLean, Peoria, Stark, Tazewell, and Woodford. This hazardous weather outlook is for central Illinois and west central Illinois. For today and tonight, a couple periods of severe thunderstorms are expected today. The first one will mainly impact areas north of the Macomb to Pontiac line this morning and will be capable of producing strong winds. The second severe weather period will mainly be in the evening, but the storms may reach the Illinois River Valley as early as late afternoon. This second line of storms will be capable of wind gusts over 70 miles per hour, very large hail, and tornadoes. In addition, locally heavy rain may aggravate any lingering flooding from recent storms. Outside of the storms, the heat index is expected to range from 95 to 100 degrees today. For Friday through Wednesday, flooding is expected to develop along portions of the Spoon and Lemoyne rivers by Friday. Additional thunderstorms are expected Saturday night. A few of these will be capable of producing strong wind gusts. Spotter information statement: spotter activation will likely be needed a couple times today. The first period will be between 10 a.m. and 1 p.m., with the second period between 4 p.m. and 8 p.m. Expected storm motion is toward the southeast around 45 miles per hour. The Peoria, Illinois climate summary for yesterday, June 10, 2026. Yesterday's high temperature of 89 degrees occurred at 12:32 p.m. The normal high is 82. Yesterday's low temperature of 67 degrees occurred at 9:36 p.m. The normal low is 61. 1.99 inches of precipitation fell yesterday, which brings the monthly total to 3.76 inches. This is 2.42 inches above normal. The total precipitation for the year now stands at 17.76 inches, which is 1.00 inches above normal. There were 13 cooling degree days yesterday, which is 6 above normal. This brings the monthly total to 99, which is 37 above normal. The yearly total since January 1st is 224, which is 60 above normal. The highest wind gust observed was 47 miles per hour from the west, which occurred at 1:14 p.m. Yesterday the average wind speed was 10 miles per hour. The normal high temperature for today is 82 degrees, and the normal low is 61. The record high for today is 99, which occurred in 1933, and the record low is 41, which occurred in 1972. Sunrise today is at 5:27 a.m. and sunset is at 8:30 p.m. Here is a river flood statement. The National Weather Service in Lincoln has issued a flood warning for the Spoon River at London Mills from Friday afternoon to late Saturday evening. At 11:45 p.m. Wednesday, the stage was 5.8 feet. The river is expected to rise above flood stage early tomorrow afternoon to a crest of 15.8 feet early Saturday morning. It will then fall below flood stage Saturday afternoon. The time is currently 5:47 a.m. Central Daylight Time. 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Now for the official National Weather Service forecast for Peoria and surrounding areas of central Illinois. Today, partly sunny. A chance of showers and thunderstorms this afternoon. Breezy with highs in the upper 80s. South winds 10 to 15 miles an hour with gusts up to 25 miles an hour, increasing to 15 to 25 miles an hour with gusts up to 40 miles an hour this afternoon. Chance of rain 50%. Tonight, mostly cloudy with showers and thunderstorms likely until midnight, then partly cloudy after midnight. Locally heavy rainfall possible until midnight. Lows in the upper 50s. West winds 15 to 20 miles an hour with gusts up to 35 miles an hour,
diminishing to 5 to 10 miles an hour with gusts up to 20 miles an hour after midnight. Chance of rain 70%. Friday, sunny. Highs in the lower 80s. West winds 5 to 10 miles an hour. Friday night, clear. Lows in the lower 60s. Southwest winds 5 to 10 miles an hour, becoming south after midnight. Saturday, mostly sunny. Highs in the mid-80s. South winds 10 to 15 miles an hour with gusts up to 25 miles an hour. Saturday night, a chance of thunderstorms. Showers. Lows in the lower 60s. Chance of rain 90%. Sunday through Monday night, mostly clear. Highs in the mid-70s. Lows in the mid-50s. Tuesday, mostly sunny. A chance of showers in the afternoon. Highs in the upper 70s. Chance of rain 40%. Tuesday night, mostly clear until midnight, then becoming partly cloudy. Lows in the mid-50s. Wednesday, mostly sunny. A chance of showers and thunderstorms in the afternoon. Highs in the lower 80s. Chance of rain 30%. Again, the forecast for Peoria and surrounding areas of central Illinois for today, partly sunny. A chance of showers and thunderstorms this afternoon. Breezy. Highs in the upper 80s. South winds 10 to 15 miles an hour with gusts up to 25 miles an hour, increasing to 15 to 25 miles an hour with gusts up to 40 miles an hour this afternoon. Chance of rain 50%. At 5 a.m. in Peoria, skies were cloudy. The temperature was 67 degrees, the dew point was 66, and the relative humidity was 97%. The wind was southwest at 8 miles an hour. The pressure was 29.81 inches and rising. Around central and western Illinois, at Moline, it was partly cloudy, with a temperature of 67. It was mostly cloudy, with a temperature of 66 at Galesburg, 66 at Lakin, and 68 at Lincoln. It was cloudy, with a temperature of 67 at Bloomington, 67 at Macomb, 68 at Springfield, and 66 at Pontiac. At Quincy, the weather conditions were not available. And once again at 5 a.m. in Peoria, under cloudy skies, the temperature was 67. Looking elsewhere around the Midwest at 5 a.m., Chicago was cloudy, and 66. Indianapolis was cloudy, and 70. St. Louis had rain, and 69. Kansas City was partly cloudy, and 78. Des Moines was cloudy, and 68. Milwaukee was mostly cloudy, and 69. And now a discussion of hazardous weather conditions for the following counties in Illinois: Fulton, Knox, Marshall, Mason, McLean, Peoria, Stark, Tazewell, and Woodford. This hazardous weather outlook is for central Illinois and west central Illinois. For today and tonight, a couple periods of severe thunderstorms are expected today. The first one will mainly impact areas north of the Macomb to Pontiac line this morning and will be capable of producing strong winds. The second severe weather period will mainly be in the evening, but the storms may reach the Illinois River Valley as early as late afternoon. This second line of storms will be capable of wind gusts over 70 miles per hour, very large hail, and tornadoes. In addition, locally heavy rain may aggravate any lingering flooding from recent storms. Outside of the storms, the heat index is expected to range from 95 to 100 degrees today. For Friday through Wednesday, flooding is expected to develop along portions of the Spoon and Lemoyne rivers by Friday. Additional thunderstorms are expected Saturday night. A few of these will be capable of producing strong wind gusts. Spotter information statement: spotter activation will likely be needed a couple times today. The first period will be between 10 a.m. and 1 p.m., with the second period between 4 p.m. and 8 p.m. Expected storm motion is toward the southeast around 45 miles per hour. The time is currently 5:52 a.m. Central Daylight Time. 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Now for the official National Weather Service forecast for Peoria and surrounding areas of central Illinois. Today, partly sunny. A chance of showers and thunderstorms this afternoon. Breezy with highs in the upper 80s. South winds 10 to 15 miles an hour with gusts up to 25 miles an hour,
increasing to 15 to 25 miles an hour with gusts up to 40 miles an hour.

shower this afternoon. Chance of rain 50%. Tonight, mostly cloudy with showers and thunderstorms likely until midnight, then partly cloudy after midnight. Locally heavy rainfall possible until midnight. Lows in the upper 50s. West winds 15 to 20 miles an hour with gusts up to 35 miles an hour, diminishing to 5 to 10 miles an hour with gusts up to 20 miles an hour after midnight. Chance of rain 70%. Friday, sunny. Highs in the lower 80s. West winds 5 to 10 miles an hour. Friday night, clear. Lows in the lower 60s. Southwest winds 5 to 10 miles an hour, becoming south after midnight. Saturday, mostly sunny. Highs in the mid-80s. South winds 10 to 15 miles an hour with gusts up to 25 miles an hour. Saturday night, a chance of thunderstorms. Showers. Lows in the lower 60s. Chance of rain 90%. Sunday through Monday night, mostly clear. Highs in the mid-70s. Lows in the mid-50s. Tuesday, mostly sunny. A chance of showers in the afternoon. Highs in the upper 70s. Chance of rain 40%. Tuesday night, mostly clear until midnight, then becoming partly cloudy. Lows in the mid-50s. Wednesday, mostly sunny. A chance of showers and thunderstorms in the afternoon. Highs in the lower 80s. Chance of rain 30%. Again, the forecast for Peoria and surrounding areas of central Illinois for today, partly sunny. A chance of showers and thunderstorms this afternoon. Breezy. Highs in the upper 80s. South winds 10 to 15 miles an hour with gusts up to 25 miles an hour, increasing to 15 to 25 miles an hour with gusts up to 40 miles an hour this afternoon. Chance of rain 50%. Here is a river flood statement. The National Weather Service in Lincoln has issued a flood warning for the Spoon River at London Mills. From Friday afternoon to late Saturday evening. At 11:45 p.m. Wednesday, the stage was 5.8 feet. The river is expected to rise above flood stage early tomorrow afternoon to a crest of 15.8 feet early Saturday morning. It will then fall below flood stage Saturday afternoon. At 5 a.m. in Peoria, skies were cloudy. The temperature was 67 degrees, the dew point was 66, and the relative humidity was 97%. The wind was southwest at 8 miles an hour. The pressure was 29.81 inches and rising. Around central and western Illinois, at Moline, it was partly cloudy, with a temperature of 67. It was mostly cloudy, with a temperature of 66 at Galesburg, 66 at Lakin, and 68 at Lincoln. It was cloudy, with a temperature of 67 at Bloomington, 67 at Macomb, 68 at Springfield, and 66 at Pontiac. At Quincy, the weather conditions were not available. And once again at 5 a.m. in Peoria, under cloudy skies, the temperature was 67. Looking elsewhere around the Midwest at 5 a.m., Chicago was cloudy, and 66. Indianapolis was cloudy, and 70. St. Louis had rain, and 69. Kansas City was partly cloudy, and 78. Des Moines was cloudy, and 68. Milwaukee was mostly cloudy, and 69. And now a discussion of hazardous weather conditions for the following counties in Illinois: Fulton, Knox, Marshall, Mason, McLean, Peoria, Stark, Tazewell, and Woodford. This hazardous weather outlook is for central Illinois and west central Illinois. For today and tonight, a couple periods of severe thunderstorms are expected today. The first one will mainly impact areas north of a Macomb to Pontiac line this morning, and will be capable of producing strong winds. The second severe weather period will mainly be in the evening, but the storms may reach the Illinois River Valley as early as late afternoon. This second line of storms will be capable of wind gusts over 70 miles per hour, very large hail, and tornadoes. In addition, locally heavy rain may aggravate any lingering flooding from recent storms. Outside of the storms, the heat index is expected to range from 95 to 100 degrees today. For Friday through Wednesday, flooding is expected to develop along portions of the Spoon and Lemoyne rivers by Friday. Additional thunderstorms are expected Saturday night. A few of these will be capable of producing strong wind gusts. Spotter Information Statement,
Spotter activation will likely be needed a couple times today. The first period will be between 10 a.m. and 1 p.m., with the second period between 4 p.m. and 8 p.m. Expected storm motion is toward the southeast around 45 miles per hour. The time is currently 5:58 a.m. Central Daylight Time. 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Now for the official National Weather Service forecast for Peoria and surrounding areas of central Illinois. Today, partly sunny. A chance of showers and thunderstorms this afternoon. Breezy with highs in the upper 80s. South winds 10 to 15 miles an hour with gusts up to 25 miles an hour, increasing to 15 to 25 miles an hour with gusts up to 40 miles an hour this afternoon. Chance of rain 50%. Tonight, mostly cloudy with showers and thunderstorms likely until midnight, then partly cloudy after midnight. Locally heavy rainfall possible until midnight. Lows in the upper 50s. West winds 15 to 20 miles an hour with gusts up to 35 miles an hour, diminishing to 5 to 10 miles an hour with gusts up to 20 miles an hour after midnight. Chance of rain 70%. Friday, sunny. Highs in the lower 80s. West winds 5 to 10 miles an hour. Friday night, clear. Lows in the lower 60s. Southwest winds 5 to 10 miles an hour, becoming south after midnight. Saturday, mostly sunny. Highs in the mid-80s. South winds 10 to 15 miles an hour with gusts up to 25 miles an hour. Saturday night, a chance of thunderstorms. Showers. Lows in the lower 60s. Chance of rain 90%. Sunday through Monday night, mostly clear. Highs in the mid-70s. Lows in the mid-50s. Tuesday, mostly sunny. A chance of showers in the afternoon. Highs in the upper 70s. Chance of rain 40%. Tuesday night, mostly clear until midnight, then becoming partly cloudy. Lows in the mid-50s. Wednesday, mostly sunny. A chance of showers and thunderstorms in the afternoon. Highs in the lower 80s. Chance of rain 30%. Again, the forecast for Peoria and surrounding areas of central Illinois for today, partly sunny. A chance of showers and thunderstorms this afternoon. Breezy. Highs in the upper 80s. South winds 10 to 15 miles an hour with gusts up to 25 miles an hour, increasing to 15 to 25 miles an hour with gusts up to 40 miles an hour this afternoon. Chance of rain 50%. The Peoria, Illinois climate summary for yesterday, June 10, 2026. Yesterday's high temperature of 89 degrees occurred at 12:32 p.m. The normal high is 82. Yesterday's low temperature of 67 degrees occurred at 9:36 p.m. The normal low is 61. 1.99 inches of precipitation fell yesterday, which brings the monthly total to 3.76 inches. This is 2.42 inches above normal. The total precipitation for the year now stands at 17.76 inches, which is 1.00 inches above normal. There were 13 cooling degree days yesterday, which is 6 above normal. This brings the monthly total to 99, which is 37 above normal. The yearly total since January 1st is 224, which is 60 above normal. The highest wind gust observed was 47 miles per hour from the west, which occurred at 1:14 p.m. Yesterday the average wind speed was 10 miles per hour. The normal high temperature for today is 82 degrees, and the normal low is 61. The record high for today is 99, which occurred in 1933, and the record low is 41, which occurred in 1972. Sunrise today is at 5:27 a.m. and sunset is at 8:30 p.m. And now a discussion of hazardous weather conditions for the following counties in Illinois: Fulton, Knox, Marshall, Mason, McLean, Peoria, Stark, Tazewell, and Woodford. This hazardous weather outlook is for central Illinois and west central Illinois. For today and tonight, a couple periods of severe thunderstorms are expected today. The first one will mainly impact areas north of a Macomb to Pontiac line this morning, and will be capable of producing strong winds. The second severe weather period will mainly be in the evening, but the storms may reach the Illinois River Valley as early as late afternoon.
This second line of storms will be capable

gusts over 70 miles per hour, very large hail, and tornadoes. In addition, locally heavy rain may aggravate any lingering flooding from recent storms. Outside of the storms, the heat index is expected to range from 95 to 100 degrees today. For Friday through Wednesday, flooding is expected to develop along portions of the Spoon and Lemoyne rivers by Friday. Additional thunderstorms are expected Saturday night. A few of these will be capable of producing strong wind gusts. Spotter information statement. Spotter activation will likely be needed a couple times today. The first period will be between 10 a.m. and 1 p.m., with the second period between 4 p.m. and 8 p.m. Expected storm motion is toward the southeast around 45 miles per hour. The time is currently 6:04 a.m. Central Daylight Time. 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Now for the official National Weather Service forecast for Peoria and surrounding areas of central Illinois. Today, partly sunny. A chance of showers and thunderstorms this afternoon. Breezy with highs in the upper 80s. South winds 10 to 15 miles an hour with gusts up to 25 miles an hour, increasing to 15 to 25 miles an hour with gusts up to 40 miles an hour this afternoon. Chance of rain 50%. Tonight, mostly cloudy with showers and thunderstorms likely until midnight, then partly cloudy after midnight. Locally heavy rainfall possible until midnight. Lows in the upper 50s. West winds 15 to 20 miles an hour with gusts up to 35 miles an hour, diminishing to 5 to 10 miles an hour with gusts up to 20 miles an hour after midnight. Chance of rain 70%. Friday, sunny. Highs in the lower 80s. West winds 5 to 10 miles an hour. Friday night, clear. Lows in the lower 60s. Southwest winds 5 to 10 miles an hour, becoming south after midnight. Saturday, mostly sunny. Highs in the mid-80s. South winds 10 to 15 miles an hour with gusts up to 25 miles an hour. Saturday night, a chance of thunderstorms. Showers. Lows in the lower 60s. Chance of rain 90%. Sunday through Monday night, mostly clear. Highs in the mid-70s. Lows in the mid-50s. Tuesday, mostly sunny. A chance of showers in the afternoon. Highs in the upper 70s. Chance of rain 40%. Tuesday night, mostly clear until midnight, then becoming partly cloudy. Lows in the mid-50s. Wednesday, mostly sunny. A chance of showers and thunderstorms in the afternoon. Highs in the lower 80s. Chance of rain 30%. Again, the forecast for Peoria and surrounding areas of central Illinois for today, partly sunny. A chance of showers and thunderstorms this afternoon. Breezy. Highs in the upper 80s. South winds 10 to 15 miles an hour with gusts up to 25 miles an hour, increasing to 15 to 25 miles an hour with gusts up to 40 miles an hour this afternoon. Chance of rain 50%. Here is a river flood statement. The National Weather Service in Lincoln has issued a flood warning for the Spoon River at London Mills. From Friday afternoon to late Saturday evening. At 11:45 p.m. Wednesday, the stage was 5.8 feet. The river is expected to rise above flood stage early tomorrow afternoon to a crest of 15.8 feet early Saturday morning. It will then fall below flood stage Saturday afternoon. At 6 a.m. in Peoria, skies were cloudy. The temperature was 67 degrees, the dew point was 66, and the relative humidity was 97%. The wind was south at 12 miles an hour. The pressure was 29.78 inches and falling. Around central and western Illinois, at Moline, it was partly cloudy, with a temperature of 67. It was mostly cloudy, with a temperature of 67 at Lakin, and 67 at Lincoln. It was cloudy, with a temperature of 66 at Bloomington, 66 at Galesburg, 67 at Macomb, 67 at Springfield, and 66 at Pontiac. At Quincy, the weather conditions were not available. And once again at 6 a.m. in Peoria, under cloudy skies, the temperature was 67. And now a discussion of hazardous weather conditions for the following counties in Illinois: Fulton, Knox, Marshall, Mason, McLean, Peoria, Stark, Tazewell, and Woodford,

This hazardous weather outlook is for central Illinois and west central Illinois. For today and tonight, a couple periods of severe thunderstorms are expected today. The first one will mainly impact areas north of the Macomb to Pontiac line this morning, and will be capable of producing strong winds. The second severe weather period will mainly be in the evening, but the storms may reach the Illinois River Valley as early as late afternoon. This second line of storms will be capable of wind gusts over 70 miles per hour, very large hail, and tornadoes. In addition, locally heavy rain may aggravate any lingering flooding from recent storms. Outside of the storms, the heat index is expected to range from 95 to 100 degrees today. For Friday through Wednesday, flooding is expected to develop along portions of the Spoon and Lemoyne rivers by Friday. Additional thunderstorms are expected Saturday night. A few of these will be capable of producing strong wind gusts. Spotter information statement. Spotter activation will likely be needed a couple times today. The first period will be between 10 a.m. and 1 p.m., with the second period between 4 p.m. and 8 p.m. Expected storm motion is toward the southeast around 45 miles per hour. The time is currently 6:09 a.m. Central Daylight Time. 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Now for the official National Weather Service forecast for Peoria and surrounding areas of central Illinois. Today, partly sunny. A chance of showers and thunderstorms this afternoon. Breezy with highs in the upper 80s. South winds 10 to 15 miles an hour with gusts up to 25 miles an hour, increasing to 15 to 25 miles an hour with gusts up to 40 miles an hour this afternoon. Chance of rain 50%. Tonight, mostly cloudy with showers and thunderstorms likely until midnight, then partly cloudy after midnight. Locally heavy rainfall possible until midnight. Lows in the upper 50s. West winds 15 to 20 miles an hour with gusts up to 35 miles an hour, diminishing to 5 to 10 miles an hour with gusts up to 20 miles an hour after midnight. Chance of rain 70%. Friday, sunny. Highs in the lower 80s. West winds 5 to 10 miles an hour. Friday night, clear. Lows in the lower 60s. Southwest winds 5 to 10 miles an hour, becoming south after midnight. Saturday, mostly sunny. Highs in the mid-80s. South winds 10 to 15 miles an hour with gusts up to 25 miles an hour. Saturday night, a chance of thunderstorms. Showers. Lows in the lower 60s. Chance of rain 90%. Sunday through Monday night, mostly clear. Highs in the mid-70s. Lows in the mid-50s. Tuesday, mostly sunny. A chance of showers in the afternoon. Highs in the upper 70s. Chance of rain 40%. Tuesday night, mostly clear until midnight, then becoming partly cloudy. Lows in the mid-50s. Wednesday, mostly sunny. A chance of showers and thunderstorms in the afternoon. Highs in the lower 80s. Chance of rain 30%. Again, the forecast for Peoria and surrounding areas of central Illinois for today, partly sunny. A chance of showers and thunderstorms this afternoon. Breezy. Highs in the upper 80s. South winds 10 to 15 miles an hour with gusts up to 25 miles an hour, increasing to 15 to 25 miles an hour with gusts up to 40 miles an hour this afternoon. Chance of rain 50%. At 6 a.m. in Peoria, skies were cloudy. The temperature was 67 degrees, the dew point was 66, and the relative humidity was 97%. The wind was south at 12 miles an hour. The pressure was 29.78 inches and falling. Around central and western Illinois, it was partly cloudy, with a temperature of 66 at Bloomington, 67 at Moline, 67 at Lincoln, and 66 at Pontiac. It was mostly cloudy, with a temperature of 67 at Lakin, and 67 at Springfield. It was cloudy, with a temperature of 66 at Galesburg, and 67 at Macomb. At Quincy, the weather conditions were not available. And once again at 6 a.m. in Peoria, under cloudy skies, the temperature was 67. Looking elsewhere around the Midwest at 6 a.m., Chicago was cloudy, and 67. Indianapolis had light rain, and 69.
St. Louis was cloudy and 70. Kansas City was mostly cloudy and 78. Des Moines had light rain and 68. Milwaukee was partly cloudy and 68. 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And now a discussion of hazardous weather conditions for the following counties in Illinois: Fulton, Knox, Marshall, Mason, McLean, Peoria, Stark, Tazewell, and Woodford. This hazardous weather outlook is for Central Illinois and West Central Illinois. For today and tonight, a couple periods of severe thunderstorms are expected today. The first one will mainly impact areas north of the Macomb to Pontiac line this morning and will be capable of producing strong winds. The second severe weather period will mainly be in the evening, but the storms may reach the Illinois River Valley as early as late afternoon. This second line of storms will be capable of wind gusts over 70 miles per hour, very large hail, and tornadoes. In addition, locally heavy rain may aggravate any lingering flooding from recent storms. Outside of the storms, the heat index is expected to range from 95 to 100 degrees today. For Friday through Wednesday, flooding is expected to develop along portions of the Spoon and Lemoyne rivers by Friday. Additional thunderstorms are expected Saturday night. A few of these will be capable of producing strong wind gusts. Spotter information statement: spotter activation will likely be needed a couple times today. The first period will be between 10 a.m. and 1 p.m., with the second period between 4 p.m. and 8 p.m. Expected storm motion is toward the southeast around 45 miles per hour. The Peoria, Illinois climate summary for yesterday, June 10, 2026. Yesterday's high temperature of 89 degrees occurred at 12:32 p.m. The normal high is 82. Yesterday's low temperature of 67 degrees occurred at 9:36 p.m. The normal low is 61. 1.99 inches of precipitation fell yesterday, which brings the monthly total to 3.76 inches. This is 2.42 inches above normal. The total precipitation for the year now stands at 17.76 inches, which is 1.00 inches above normal. There were 13 cooling degree days yesterday, which is 6 above normal. This brings the monthly total to 99, which is 37 above normal. The yearly total since January 1st is 224, which is 60 above normal. The highest wind gust observed was 47 miles per hour from the west, which occurred at 1:14 p.m. Yesterday the average wind speed was 10 miles per hour. The normal high temperature for today is 82 degrees, and the normal low is 61. The record high for today is 99, which occurred in 1933, and the record low is 41, which occurred in 1972. Sunrise today is at 5:27 a.m. and sunset is at 8:30 p.m. Here is a river flood statement. The National Weather Service in Lincoln has issued a flood warning for the Spoon River at London Mills from Friday afternoon to late Saturday evening. At 11:45 p.m. Wednesday, the stage was 5.8 feet. The river is expected to rise above flood stage early tomorrow afternoon to a crest of 15.8 feet early Saturday morning. It will then fall below flood stage Saturday afternoon. The time is currently 6:17 a.m. Central Daylight Time. 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Now for the official National Weather Service forecast for Peoria and surrounding areas of Central Illinois. Today, partly sunny. A chance of showers and thunderstorms this afternoon. Breezy with highs in the upper 80s. South winds 10 to 15 miles an hour with gusts up to 25 miles an hour, increasing to 15 to 25 miles an hour with gusts up to 40 miles an hour this afternoon. Chance of rain 50%. Tonight, mostly cloudy with showers and thunderstorms likely until midnight, then partly cloudy after midnight.
Locally heavy rainfall possible until midnight.

in the upper 50s. West winds 15 to 20 miles an hour with gusts up to 35 miles an hour, diminishing to 5 to 10 miles an hour with gusts up to 20 miles an hour after midnight. Chance of rain 70%. Friday, sunny. Highs in the lower 80s. West winds 5 to 10 miles an hour. Friday night, clear. Lows in the lower 60s. Southwest winds 5 to 10 miles an hour, becoming south after midnight. Saturday, mostly sunny. Highs in the mid-80s. South winds 10 to 15 miles an hour with gusts up to 25 miles an hour. Saturday night, a chance of thunderstorms. Showers. Lows in the lower 60s. Chance of rain 90%. Sunday through Monday night, mostly clear. Highs in the mid-70s. Lows in the mid-50s. Tuesday, mostly sunny. A chance of showers in the afternoon. Highs in the upper 70s. Chance of rain 40%. Tuesday night, mostly clear until midnight, then becoming partly cloudy. Lows in the mid-50s. Wednesday, mostly sunny. A chance of showers and thunderstorms in the afternoon. Highs in the lower 80s. Chance of rain 30%. Again, the forecast for Peoria and surrounding areas of central Illinois for today, partly sunny. A chance of showers and thunderstorms this afternoon. Breezy. Highs in the upper 80s. South winds 10 to 15 miles an hour with gusts up to 25 miles an hour, increasing to 15 to 25 miles an hour with gusts up to 40 miles an hour this afternoon. Chance of rain 50%. At 6 a.m. in Peoria, skies were cloudy. The temperature was 67 degrees, the dew point was 66, and the relative humidity was 97%. The wind was south at 12 miles an hour. The pressure was 29.78 inches and falling. Around central and western Illinois, it was partly cloudy, with a temperature of 66 at Bloomington, 67 at Moline, 67 at Lincoln, and 66 at Pontiac. It was mostly cloudy, with a temperature of 67 at Lakin, and 67 at Springfield. It was cloudy, with a temperature of 66 at Galesburg, and 67 at Macomb. At Quincy, the weather conditions were not available. And once again at 6 a.m. in Peoria, under cloudy skies, the temperature was 67. Looking elsewhere around the Midwest at 6 a.m., Chicago was mostly cloudy, and 67. Indianapolis had light rain, and 69. St. Louis was mostly cloudy, and 70. Kansas City was mostly cloudy, and 78. Des Moines had light rain, and 68. Milwaukee was partly cloudy, and 68. And now a discussion of hazardous weather conditions for the following counties in Illinois: Fulton, Knox, Marshall, Mason, McLean, Peoria, Stark, Tazewell, and Woodford. This hazardous weather outlook is for central Illinois and west central Illinois. For today and tonight, a couple periods of severe thunderstorms are expected today. The first one will mainly impact areas north of the Macomb to Pontiac line this morning, and will be capable of producing strong winds. The second severe weather period will mainly be in the evening, but the storms may reach the Illinois River Valley as early as late afternoon. This second line of storms will be capable of wind gusts over 70 miles per hour, very large hail, and tornadoes. In addition, locally heavy rain may aggravate any lingering flooding from recent storms. Outside of the storms, the heat index is expected to range from 95 to 100 degrees today. For Friday through Wednesday, flooding is expected to develop along portions of the Spoon and Lamoille rivers by Friday. Additional thunderstorms are expected Saturday night. A few of these will be capable of producing strong wind gusts. Spotter information statement: spotter activation will likely be needed a couple times today. The first period will be between 10 a.m. and 1 p.m., with the second period between 4 p.m. and 8 p.m. Expected storm motion is toward the southeast around 45 miles per hour. The time is currently 6:22 a.m. Central Daylight Time. 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Now for the official National Weather Service forecast for Peoria and surrounding areas of central Illinois. Today, partly sunny. A chance of showers and thunderstorms this afternoon. Breezy with highs in the upper

South winds 10 to 15 miles an hour with gusts up to 25 miles an hour. Increasing to 15 to 25 miles an hour with gusts up to 40 miles an hour this afternoon. Chance of rain 50%. Tonight, mostly cloudy with showers and thunderstorms likely until midnight, then partly cloudy after midnight. Locally heavy rainfall possible until midnight. Lows in the upper 50s. West winds 15 to 20 miles an hour with gusts up to 35 miles an hour, diminishing to 5 to 10 miles an hour with gusts up to 20 miles an hour after midnight. Chance of rain 70%. Friday, sunny. Highs in the lower 80s. West winds 5 to 10 miles an hour. Friday night, clear. Lows in the lower 60s. Southwest winds 5 to 10 miles an hour, becoming south after midnight. Saturday, mostly sunny. Highs in the mid-80s. South winds 10 to 15 miles an hour with gusts up to 25 miles an hour. Saturday night, a chance of thunderstorms. Showers. Lows in the lower 60s. Chance of rain 90%. Sunday through Monday night, mostly clear. Highs in the mid-70s. Lows in the mid-50s. Tuesday, mostly sunny. A chance of showers in the afternoon. Highs in the upper 70s. Chance of rain 40%. Tuesday night, mostly clear until midnight, then becoming partly cloudy. Lows in the mid-50s. Wednesday, mostly sunny. A chance of showers and thunderstorms in the afternoon. Highs in the lower 80s. Chance of rain 30%. Again, the forecast for Peoria and surrounding areas of central Illinois for today, partly sunny. A chance of showers and thunderstorms this afternoon. Breezy. Highs in the upper 80s. South winds 10 to 15 miles an hour with gusts up to 25 miles an hour, increasing to 15 to 25 miles an hour with gusts up to 40 miles an hour this afternoon. Chance of rain 50%. Here is a river flood statement. The National Weather Service in Lincoln has issued a flood warning for the Spoon River at London Mills. From Friday afternoon to late Saturday evening. At 11:45 p.m. Wednesday, the stage was 5.8 feet. The river is expected to rise above flood stage early tomorrow afternoon to a crest of 15.8 feet early Saturday morning. It will then fall below flood stage Saturday afternoon. At 6 a.m. in Peoria, skies were cloudy. The temperature was 67 degrees, the dew point was 66, and the relative humidity was 97%. The wind was south at 12 miles an hour. The pressure was 29.78 inches and falling. Around central and western Illinois, it was partly cloudy, with a temperature of 66 at Bloomington, 67 at Lincoln, and 66 at Pontiac. It was mostly cloudy, with a temperature of 67 at Moline, 67 at Lincoln, and 67 at Springfield. It was cloudy, with a temperature of 66 at Galesburg, and 67 at Macomb. At Quincy, the weather conditions were not available. And once again at 6 a.m. in Peoria, under cloudy skies, the temperature was 67. Looking elsewhere around the Midwest at 6 a.m., Chicago was mostly cloudy, and 67. Indianapolis had light rain, and 69. St. Louis was mostly cloudy, and 70. Kansas City was mostly cloudy, and 78. Des Moines had light rain, and 68. Milwaukee was mostly cloudy, and 69. And now a discussion of hazardous weather conditions for the following counties in Illinois: Fulton, Knox, Marshall, Mason, McLean, Peoria, Stark, Tazewell, and Woodford. This hazardous weather outlook is for central Illinois and west central Illinois. For today and tonight, a couple periods of severe thunderstorms are expected today. The first one will mainly impact areas north of the Macomb to Pontiac line this morning, and will be capable of producing strong winds. The second severe weather period will mainly be in the evening, but the storms may reach the Illinois River Valley as early as late afternoon. This second line of storms will be capable of wind gusts over 70 miles per hour, very large hail, and tornadoes. In addition, locally heavy rain may aggravate any lingering flooding from recent storms. Outside of the storms, the heat index is expected to range from 95 to 100 degrees today. For Friday through Wednesday, flooding is expected to develop along portions of the Spoon and Lamoille Rivers by Friday.

increasing to 15 to 25 miles an hour with gusts up to 40 miles an hour this afternoon. Chance of rain 50%. Tonight, mostly cloudy with showers and thunderstorms likely until midnight, then partly cloudy after midnight. Locally heavy rainfall possible until midnight. Lows in the upper 50s. West winds 15 to 20 miles an hour with gusts up to 35 miles an hour, diminishing to 5 to 10 miles an hour with gusts up to 20 miles an hour after midnight. Chance of rain 70%. Friday, sunny. Highs in the lower 80s. West winds 5 to 10 miles an hour. Friday night, clear. Lows in the lower 60s. Southwest winds 5 to 10 miles an hour, becoming south after midnight. Saturday, mostly sunny. Highs in the mid-80s. South winds 10 to 15 miles an hour with gusts up to 25 miles an hour. Saturday night, a chance of thunderstorms. Showers. Lows in the lower 60s. Chance of rain 90%. Sunday through Monday night, mostly clear. Highs in the mid-70s. Lows in the mid-50s. Tuesday, mostly sunny. A chance of showers in the afternoon. Highs in the upper 70s. Chance of rain 40%. Tuesday night, mostly clear until midnight, then becoming partly cloudy. Lows in the mid-50s. Wednesday, mostly sunny. A chance of showers and thunderstorms in the afternoon. Highs in the lower 80s. Chance of rain 30%. Again, the forecast for Peoria and surrounding areas of central Illinois for today, partly sunny. A chance of showers and thunderstorms this afternoon. Breezy. Highs in the upper 80s. South winds 10 to 15 miles an hour with gusts up to 25 miles an hour, increasing to 15 to 25 miles an hour with gusts up to 40 miles an hour this afternoon. Chance of rain 50%. The Peoria, Illinois climate summary for yesterday, June 10, 2026. Yesterday's high temperature of 89 degrees occurred at 12:32 p.m. The normal high is 82. Yesterday's low temperature of 67 degrees occurred at 9:36 p.m. The normal low is 61. 1.99 inches of precipitation fell yesterday, which brings the monthly total to 3.76 inches. This is 2.42 inches above normal. The total precipitation for the year now stands at 17.76 inches, which is 1.00 inches above normal. There were 13 cooling degree days yesterday, which is 6 above normal. This brings the monthly total to 99, which is 37 above normal. The yearly total since January 1st is 224, which is 60 above normal. The highest wind gust observed was 47 miles per hour from the west, which occurred at 1:14 p.m. Yesterday the average wind speed was 10 miles per hour. The normal high temperature for today is 82 degrees, and the normal low is 61. The record high for today is 99, which occurred in 1933, and the record low is 41, which occurred in 1972. Sunrise today is at 5:27 a.m. and sunset is at 8:30 p.m. At 6 a.m. in Peoria, skies were cloudy. The temperature was 67 degrees. The dew point was 66, and the relative humidity was 97%. The wind was south at 12 miles an hour. The pressure was 29.78 inches and falling. Around central and western Illinois, it was partly cloudy, with a temperature of 66 at Bloomington, 67 at Lincoln, and 66 at Pontiac. It was mostly cloudy, with a temperature of 67 at Moline, 66 at Bloomington, 67 at Lincoln, and 66 at Pontiac. It was mostly cloudy, with a temperature of 67 at Moline, 67 at Lakin, and 67 at Springfield. It was cloudy, with a temperature of 66 at Galesburg, and 67 at Macomb. At Quincy, the weather conditions were not available. And once again at 6 a.m. in Peoria, under cloudy skies, the temperature was 67. Looking elsewhere around the Midwest at 6 a.m., Chicago was mostly cloudy, and 67. Indianapolis had light rain, and 69. St. Louis was mostly cloudy, and 70. Kansas City was mostly cloudy, and 78. Des Moines had light rain, and 68. Milwaukee was mostly cloudy, and 69. And now a discussion of hazard

forecast weather conditions for the following counties in Illinois: Fulton, Knox, Marshall, Mason, McLean, Peoria, Stark, Tazewell, and Woodford. This hazardous weather outlook is for Central Illinois and West Central Illinois. For today and tonight, a couple periods of severe thunderstorms are expected today. The first one will mainly impact areas north of the Macomb to Pontiac line this morning, and will be capable of producing strong winds. The second severe weather period will mainly be in the evening, but the storms may reach the Illinois River Valley as early as late afternoon. This second line of storms will be capable of wind gusts over 70 miles per hour, very large hail, and tornadoes. In addition, locally heavy rain may aggravate any lingering flooding from recent storms. Outside of the storms, the heat index is expected to range from 95 to 100 degrees today. For Friday through Wednesday, flooding is expected to develop along portions of the Spoon and Lamoille rivers by Friday. Additional thunderstorms are expected Saturday night. A few of these will be capable of producing strong wind gusts. Spotter information statement. Spotter activation will likely be needed a couple times today. The first period will be between 10 a.m. and 1 p.m., with the second period between 4 p.m. and 8 p.m. Expected storm motion is toward the southeast around 45 miles per hour. Here is a river flood statement. The National Weather Service in Lincoln has issued a flood warning for the Spoon River at London Mills. From Friday afternoon to late Saturday evening. At 11:45 p.m. Wednesday, the stage was 5.8 feet. The river is expected to rise above flood stage early tomorrow afternoon to a crest of 15.8 feet early Saturday morning. It will then fall below flood stage Saturday afternoon. The time is currently 6:35 a.m. Central Daylight Time. 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Now for the official National Weather Service forecast for Peoria and surrounding areas of Central Illinois. Today, partly sunny. A chance of showers and thunderstorms this afternoon. Breezy with highs in the upper 80s. South winds 10 to 15 miles an hour with gusts up to 25 miles an hour, increasing to 15 to 25 miles an hour with gusts up to 40 miles an hour this afternoon. Chance of rain 50%. Tonight, mostly cloudy with showers and thunderstorms likely until midnight, then partly cloudy after midnight. Locally heavy rainfall possible until midnight. Lows in the upper 50s. West winds 15 to 20 miles an hour with gusts up to 35 miles an hour, diminishing to 5 to 10 miles an hour with gusts up to 20 miles an hour after midnight. Chance of rain 70%. Friday, sunny. Highs in the lower 80s. West winds 5 to 10 miles an hour. Friday night, clear. Lows in the lower 60s. Southwest winds 5 to 10 miles an hour, becoming south after midnight. Saturday, mostly sunny. Highs in the mid-80s. South winds 10 to 15 miles an hour with gusts up to 25 miles an hour. Saturday night, a chance of thunderstorms. Showers. Lows in the lower 60s. Chance of rain 90%. Sunday through Monday night, mostly clear. Highs in the mid-70s. Lows in the mid-50s. Tuesday, mostly sunny. A chance of showers in the afternoon. Highs in the upper 70s. Chance of rain 40%. Tuesday night, mostly clear until midnight, then becoming partly cloudy. Lows in the mid-50s. Wednesday, mostly sunny. A chance of showers and thunderstorms in the afternoon. Highs in the lower 80s. Chance of rain 30%. Again, the forecast for Peoria and surrounding areas of Central Illinois for today, partly sunny. A chance of showers and thunderstorms this afternoon. Breezy. Highs in the upper 80s. South winds 10 to 15 miles an hour with gusts up to 25 miles an hour, increasing to 15 to 25 miles an hour with gusts up to 40 miles an hour this afternoon. Chance of rain 50%. At 6 a.m. in Peoria, skies were cloudy. The temperature was 67 degrees, the dew point was 66, and the relative humidity was 97%. The wind was south at 12 miles an hour. The pressure was 29.78 inches and falling.
Around central and western Illinois, it was partly cloudy, with a temperature of 66 at Bloomington, 67 at Lincoln, and 66 at Pontiac. It was mostly cloudy, with a temperature of 67 at Moline, 67 at Lakin, and 67 at Springfield. It was cloudy, with a temperature of 66 at Galesburg, and 67 at Macomb. At Quincy, the weather conditions were not available. And once again at 6 a.m. in Peoria, under cloudy skies, the temperature was 67. And now a discussion of hazardous weather conditions for the following counties in Illinois: Fulton, Knox, Marshall, Mason, McLean, Peoria, Stark, Tazewell, and Woodford. This hazardous weather outlook is for central Illinois and west central Illinois. For today and tonight, a couple periods of severe thunderstorms are expected today. The first one will mainly impact areas north of a Macomb to Pontiac line this morning, and will be capable of producing strong winds. The second severe weather period will mainly be in the evening, but the storms may reach the Illinois River Valley as early as late afternoon. This second line of storms will be capable of wind gusts over 70 miles per hour, very large hail, and tornadoes. In addition, locally heavy rain may aggravate any lingering flooding from recent storms. Outside of the storms, the heat index is expected to range from 95 to 100 degrees today. For Friday through Wednesday, flooding is expected to develop along portions of the Spoon and Lemoyne rivers by Friday. Additional thunderstorms are expected Saturday night. A few of these will be capable of producing strong wind gusts. Spotter information statement: spotter activation will likely be needed a couple times today. The first period will be between 10 a.m. and 1 p.m., with the second period between 4 p.m. and 8 p.m. Expected storm motion is toward the southeast around 45 miles per hour. The time is currently 6:40 a.m. Central Daylight Time. 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Now for the official National Weather Service forecast for Peoria and surrounding areas of central Illinois. Today, partly sunny. A chance of showers and thunderstorms this afternoon. Breezy with highs in the upper 80s. South winds 10 to 15 miles an hour with gusts up to 25 miles an hour, increasing to 15 to 25 miles an hour with gusts up to 40 miles an hour this afternoon. Chance of rain 50%. Tonight, mostly cloudy with showers and thunderstorms likely until midnight, then partly cloudy after midnight. Locally heavy rainfall possible until midnight. Lows in the upper 50s. West winds 15 to 20 miles an hour with gusts up to 35 miles an hour, diminishing to 5 to 10 miles an hour with gusts up to 20 miles an hour after midnight. Chance of rain 70%. Friday, sunny. Highs in the lower 80s. West winds 5 to 10 miles an hour. Friday night, clear. Lows in the lower 60s. Southwest winds 5 to 10 miles an hour, becoming south after midnight. Saturday, mostly sunny. Highs in the mid-80s. South winds 10 to 15 miles an hour with gusts up to 25 miles an hour. Saturday night, a chance of thunderstorms. Showers. Lows in the lower 60s. Chance of rain 90%. Sunday through Monday night, mostly clear. Highs in the mid-70s. Lows in the mid-50s. Tuesday, mostly sunny. A chance of showers in the afternoon. Highs in the upper 70s. Chance of rain 40%. Tuesday night, mostly clear until midnight, then becoming partly cloudy. Lows in the mid-50s. Wednesday, mostly sunny. A chance of showers and thunderstorms in the afternoon. Highs in the lower 80s. Chance of rain 30%. Again, the forecast for Peoria and surrounding areas of central Illinois for today: partly sunny. A chance of showers and thunderstorms this afternoon. Breezy. Highs in the upper 80s. South winds 10 to 15 miles an hour with gusts up to 25 miles an hour, increasing to 15 to 25 miles an hour with gusts up to 40 miles an hour this afternoon. Chance of rain 50%. At 6 a.m. in Peoria, skies were cloudy. The temperature was 67 degrees, the dew point was 66, and the relative humidity was 97%. The wind was south at 12 miles an hour. The pressure was 29.78 inches and falling.
around central and western Illinois. It was partly cloudy, with a temperature of 66 at Bloomington, 67 at

Lincoln, N66 at Pontiac. It was mostly cloudy, with a temperature of 67 at Moline, 67 at Lakin, and 67 at Springfield. It was cloudy, with a temperature of 66 at Galesburg, and 67 at Macomb. At Quincy, the weather conditions were not available. And once again at 6 a.m. in Peoria, under cloudy skies, the temperature was 67. Looking elsewhere around the Midwest at 6 a.m., Chicago was mostly cloudy, and 67. Indianapolis had light rain, and 69. St. Louis was mostly cloudy, and 70. Kansas City was mostly cloudy, and 78. Des Moines had light rain, and 68. Milwaukee was mostly cloudy, and 69. Here is a river flood statement. The National Weather Service in Lincoln has issued a flood warning for the Mackinac River near Conderville. From this afternoon to tomorrow evening. At 5:45 a.m. Thursday, the stage was 10.1 feet. The river is expected to rise above flood stage this afternoon to a crest of 13.8 feet this evening. It will then fall below flood stage early tomorrow afternoon. The Peoria, Illinois climate summary for yesterday, June 10, 2026. Yesterday's high temperature of 89 degrees occurred at 12:32 p.m. The normal high is 82. Yesterday's low temperature of 67 degrees occurred at 9:36 p.m. The normal low is 61. 1.99 inches of precipitation fell yesterday, which brings the monthly total to 3.76 inches. This is 2.42 inches above normal. The total precipitation for the year now stands at 17.76 inches, which is 1.00 inches above normal. There were 13 cooling degree days yesterday, which is 6 above normal. This brings the monthly total to 99, which is 37 above normal. The yearly total since January 1st is 224, which is 60 above normal. The highest wind gust observed was 47 miles per hour from the west, which occurred at 1:14 p.m. Yesterday the average wind speed was 10 miles per hour. The normal high temperature for today is 82 degrees, and the normal low is 61. The record high for today is 99, which occurred in 1933, and the record low is 41, which occurred in 1972. Sunrise today is at 5:27 a.m. and sunset is at 8:30 p.m. Here is a river flood statement. The National Weather Service in Lincoln has issued a flood warning for the Spoon River at London Mills. From Friday afternoon to late Saturday evening. At 11:45 p.m. Wednesday, the stage was 5.8 feet. The river is expected to rise above flood stage early tomorrow afternoon to a crest of 15.8 feet early Saturday morning. It will then fall below flood stage Saturday afternoon. And now a discussion of hazardous weather conditions for the following counties in Illinois: Fulton, Knox, Marshall, Mason, McLean, Peoria, Stark, Tazewell, and Woodford. This hazardous weather outlook is for Central Illinois and West Central Illinois. For today and tonight, a couple periods of severe thunderstorms are expected today. The first one will mainly impact areas north of the Macomb to Pontiac line this morning, and will be capable of producing strong winds. The second severe weather period will mainly be in the evening, but the storms may reach the Illinois River Valley as early as late afternoon. This second line of storms will be capable of wind gusts over 70 miles per hour, very large hail, and tornadoes. In addition, locally heavy rain may aggravate any lingering flooding from recent storms. Outside of the storms, the heat index is expected to range from 95 to 100 degrees today. For Friday through Wednesday, flooding is expected to develop along portions of the Spoon and Lamoille rivers by Friday. Additional thunderstorms are expected Saturday night. A few of these will be capable of producing strong wind gusts. Spotter information statement. Spotter activation will likely be needed a couple times today. The first period will be between 10 a.m. and 1 p.m., with the second period between 4 p.m. and 8 p.m. Expected storm motion is toward the southeast around 45 miles per hour. Here is a river flood statement. The National Weather Service in Lincoln has issued a flood warning for the Mackinac River near Conderville. From this afternoon to tomorrow evening. At 5:45 a.m. Thursday, the stage was 10.1 feet. The river is expected to rise above flood stage this afternoon to a crest of 13.8 feet this evening.
It will then fall below flood stage early tomorrow afternoon. The time is currently 6:49 a.m. Central Daylight Time. 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Now for the official National Weather Service forecast for Peoria and surrounding areas of central Illinois. Today, partly sunny. A chance of showers and thunderstorms this afternoon. Breezy with highs in the upper 80s. South winds 10 to 15 miles an hour with gusts up to 25 miles an hour, increasing to 15 to 25 miles an hour with gusts up to 40 miles an hour this afternoon. Chance of rain 50%. Tonight, mostly cloudy with showers and thunderstorms likely until midnight, then partly cloudy after midnight. Locally heavy rainfall possible until midnight. Lows in the upper 50s. West winds 15 to 20 miles an hour with gusts up to 35 miles an hour, diminishing to 5 to 10 miles an hour with gusts up to 20 miles an hour after midnight. Chance of rain 70%. Friday, sunny. Highs in the lower 80s. West winds 5 to 10 miles an hour. Friday night, clear. Lows in the lower 60s. Southwest winds 5 to 10 miles an hour, becoming south after midnight. Saturday, mostly sunny. Highs in the mid-80s. South winds 10 to 15 miles an hour with gusts up to 25 miles an hour. Saturday night, a chance of thunderstorms. Showers. Lows in the lower 60s. Chance of rain 90%. Sunday through Monday night, mostly clear. Highs in the mid-70s. Lows in the mid-50s. Tuesday, mostly sunny. A chance of showers in the afternoon. Highs in the upper 70s. Chance of rain 40%. Tuesday night, mostly clear until midnight, then becoming partly cloudy. Lows in the mid-50s. Wednesday, mostly sunny. A chance of showers and thunderstorms in the afternoon. Highs in the lower 80s. Chance of rain 30%. Again, the forecast for Peoria and surrounding areas of central Illinois for today, partly sunny. A chance of showers and thunderstorms this afternoon. Breezy. Highs in the upper 80s. South winds 10 to 15 miles an hour with gusts up to 25 miles an hour, increasing to 15 to 25 miles an hour with gusts up to 40 miles an hour this afternoon. Chance of rain 50%. At 6 a.m. in Peoria, skies were cloudy. The temperature was 67 degrees, the dew point was 66, and the relative humidity was 97%. The wind was south at 12 miles an hour. The pressure was 29.78 inches and falling. Around central and western Illinois, it was partly cloudy, with a temperature of 66 at Bloomington, 67 at Lincoln, and 66 at Pontiac. It was mostly cloudy, with a temperature of 67 at Moline, 67 at Lakin, and 67 at Springfield. It was cloudy, with a temperature of 66 at Galesburg, and 67 at Macomb. At Quincy, the weather conditions were not available. And once again at 6 a.m. in Peoria, under cloudy skies, the temperature was 67. Looking elsewhere around the Midwest at 6 a.m., Chicago was mostly cloudy, and 67. Indianapolis had light rain, and 69. St. Louis was mostly cloudy, and 70. Kansas City was mostly cloudy, and 78. Des Moines had light rain, and 68. Milwaukee was mostly cloudy, and 69. And now a discussion of hazardous weather conditions for the following counties in Illinois: Fulton, Knox, Marshall, Mason, McLean, Peoria, Stark, Tazewell, and Woodford. This hazardous weather outlook is for central Illinois and west central Illinois. For today and tonight, a couple periods of severe thunderstorms are expected today. The first one will mainly impact areas north of a Macomb to Pontiac line this morning, and will be capable of producing strong winds. The second severe weather period will mainly be in the evening, but the storms may reach the Illinois River Valley as early as late afternoon. This second line of storms will be capable of wind gusts over 70 miles per hour, very large hail, and tornadoes. In addition, locally heavy rain may aggravate any lingering flooding from recent storms. Outside of the storms, the heat index is expected to range from 95 to 100 degrees today.
For Friday through Wednesday, flooding is expected to develop.

along portions of the Spoon and Lemoyne rivers by Friday. Additional thunderstorms are expected Saturday night. A few of these will be capable of producing strong wind gusts. Spotter information statement. Spotter activation will likely be needed a couple times today. The first period will be between 10 a.m. and 1 p.m., with the second period between 4 p.m. and 8 p.m. Expected storm motion is toward the southeast around 45 miles per hour. The time is currently 6:54 a.m. Central Daylight Time. 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Now for the official National Weather Service forecast for Peoria and surrounding areas of central Illinois. Today, partly sunny. A chance of showers and thunderstorms this afternoon. Breezy with highs in the upper 80s. South winds 10 to 15 miles an hour with gusts up to 25 miles an hour, increasing to 15 to 25 miles an hour with gusts up to 40 miles an hour this afternoon. Chance of rain 50%. Tonight, mostly cloudy with showers and thunderstorms likely until midnight, then partly cloudy after midnight. Locally heavy rainfall possible until midnight. Lows in the upper 50s. West winds 15 to 20 miles an hour with gusts up to 35 miles an hour, diminishing to 5 to 10 miles an hour with gusts up to 20 miles an hour after midnight. Chance of rain 70%. Friday, sunny. Highs in the lower 80s. West winds 5 to 10 miles an hour. Friday night, clear. Lows in the lower 60s. Southwest winds 5 to 10 miles an hour, becoming south after midnight. Saturday, mostly sunny. Highs in the mid-80s. South winds 10 to 15 miles an hour with gusts up to 25 miles an hour. Saturday night, a chance of thunderstorms. Showers. Lows in the lower 60s. Chance of rain 90%. Sunday through Monday night, mostly clear. Highs in the mid-70s. Lows in the mid-50s. Tuesday, mostly sunny. A chance of showers in the afternoon. Highs in the upper 70s. Chance of rain 40%. Tuesday night, mostly clear until midnight, then becoming partly cloudy. Lows in the mid-50s. Wednesday, mostly sunny. A chance of showers and thunderstorms in the afternoon. Highs in the lower 80s. Chance of rain 30%. Again, the forecast for Peoria and surrounding areas of central Illinois for today, partly sunny. A chance of showers and thunderstorms this afternoon. Breezy. Highs in the upper 80s. South winds 10 to 15 miles an hour with gusts up to 25 miles an hour, increasing to 15 to 25 miles an hour with gusts up to 40 miles an hour this afternoon. Chance of rain 50%. Here is a river flood statement. The National Weather Service in Lincoln has issued a flood warning for the Spoon River at London Mills. From Friday afternoon to late Saturday evening. At 11:45 p.m. Wednesday, the stage was 5.8 feet. The river is expected to rise above flood stage early tomorrow afternoon to a crest of 15.8 feet early Saturday morning. It will then fall below flood stage Saturday afternoon. Here is a river flood statement. The National Weather Service in Lincoln has issued a flood warning for the Mackinac River near Conderville. From this afternoon to tomorrow evening. At 5:45 a.m. Thursday, the stage was 10.1 feet. The river is expected to rise above flood stage this afternoon to a crest of 13.8 feet this evening. It will then fall below flood stage early tomorrow afternoon. At 6 a.m. in Peoria, skies were cloudy. The temperature was 67 degrees, the dew point was 66, and the relative humidity was 97%. The wind was south at 12 miles an hour. The pressure was 29.78 inches and falling. Around central and western Illinois, it was partly cloudy, with a temperature of 66 at Bloomington, 67 at Lincoln, and 66 at Pontiac. It was mostly cloudy, with a temperature of 67 at Moline, 67 at Lakin, and 67 at Springfield. It was cloudy, with a temperature of 66 at Galesburg, and 67 at Macomb. At Quincy, the weather conditions were not available. And once again at 6 a.m. in Peoria, under cloudy skies, the temperature was 67. Looking elsewhere around the Midwest at 6 a.m., Chicago was mostly cloudy,
and 67. Indianapolis had light rain, and 69. St. Louis was mostly cloudy, and 70. Kansas City was mostly cloudy, and 78. Des Moines had light rain, and 68. Milwaukee was mostly cloudy, and 69. And now a discussion of hazardous weather conditions for the following counties in Illinois: Fulton, Knox, Marshall, Mason, McLean, Peoria, Stark, Tazewell, and Woodford. This hazardous weather outlook is for central Illinois and west central Illinois. For today and tonight, a couple periods of severe thunderstorms are expected today. The first one will mainly impact areas north of a Macomb to Pontiac line this morning and will be capable of producing strong winds. The second severe weather period will mainly be in the evening, but the storms may reach the Illinois River Valley as early as late afternoon. This second line of storms will be capable of wind gusts over 70 miles per hour, very large hail, and tornadoes. In addition, locally heavy rain may aggravate any lingering flooding from recent storms. Outside of the storms, the heat index is expected to range from 95 to 100 degrees today. For Friday through Wednesday, flooding is expected to develop along portions of the Spoon and Lamoille rivers by Friday. Additional thunderstorms are expected Saturday night. A few of these will be capable of producing strong wind gusts. Spotter information statement: spotter activation will likely be needed a couple times today. The first period will be between 10 a.m. and 1 p.m., with the second period between 4 p.m. and 8 p.m. Expected storm motion is toward the southeast around 45 miles per hour. The Peoria, Illinois climate summary for yesterday, June 10, 2026. Yesterday's high temperature of 89 degrees occurred at 12:32 p.m. The normal high is 82. Yesterday's low temperature of 67 degrees occurred at 9:36 p.m. The normal low is 61. 1.99 inches of precipitation fell yesterday, which brings the monthly total to 3.76 inches. This is 2.42 inches above normal. The total precipitation for the year now stands at 17.76 inches, which is 1.00 inches above normal. There were 13 cooling degree days yesterday, which is 6 above normal. This brings the monthly total to 99, which is 37 above normal. The yearly total since January 1st is 224, which is 60 above normal. The highest wind gust observed was 47 miles per hour from the west, which occurred at 1:14 p.m. Yesterday the average wind speed was 10 miles per hour. The normal high temperature for today is 82 degrees, and the normal low is 61. The record high for today is 99, which occurred in 1933, and the record low is 41, which occurred in 1972. Sunrise today is at 5:27 a.m. and sunset is at 8:30 p.m. The time is currently 7:02 a.m. Central Daylight Time. 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Now for the official National Weather Service forecast for Peoria and surrounding areas of central Illinois. Today, partly sunny. A chance of showers and thunderstorms this afternoon. Breezy with highs in the upper 80s. South winds 10 to 15 miles an hour with gusts up to 25 miles an hour, increasing to 15 to 25 miles an hour with gusts up to 40 miles an hour this afternoon. Chance of rain 50%. Tonight, mostly cloudy with showers and thunderstorms likely until midnight, then partly cloudy after midnight. Locally heavy rainfall possible until midnight. Lows in the upper 50s. West winds 15 to 20 miles an hour with gusts up to 35 miles an hour, diminishing to 5 to 10 miles an hour with gusts up to 20 miles an hour after midnight. Chance of rain 70%. Friday, sunny. Highs in the lower 80s. West winds 5 to 10 miles an hour. Friday night, clear. Lows in the lower 60s. Southwest winds 5 to 10 miles an hour, becoming south after midnight. Saturday, mostly sunny. Highs in the mid-80s. South winds 10 to 15 miles an hour with gusts up to 25 miles an hour. Saturday night, a chance of thunderstorms. Showers. Lows in the lower 60s. Chance of rain 90%. Sunday through Monday night, mostly clear. Highs in the mid-70s.
Lows in the mid-50s.

Tuesday, mostly sunny. A chance of showers in the afternoon. Highs in the upper 70s. Chance of rain 40%. Tuesday night, mostly clear until midnight, then becoming partly cloudy. Lows in the mid-50s. Wednesday, mostly sunny. A chance of showers and thunderstorms in the afternoon. Highs in the lower 80s. Chance of rain 30%. Again, the forecast for Peoria and surrounding areas of central Illinois for today, partly sunny. A chance of showers and thunderstorms this afternoon. Breezy. Highs in the upper 80s. South winds 10 to 15 miles an hour with gusts up to 25 miles an hour, increasing to 15 to 25 miles an hour with gusts up to 40 miles an hour this afternoon. Chance of rain 50%. And now a discussion of hazardous weather conditions for the following counties in Illinois: Fulton, Knox, Marshall, Mason, McLean, Peoria, Stark, Tazewell, and Woodford. This hazardous weather outlook is for central Illinois and west central Illinois. For today and tonight, a couple periods of severe thunderstorms are expected today. The first one will mainly impact areas north of the Macomb to Pontiac line this morning, and will be capable of producing strong winds. The second severe weather period will mainly be in the evening, but the storms may reach the Illinois River Valley as early as late afternoon. This second line of storms will be capable of wind gusts over 70 miles per hour, very large hail, and tornadoes. In addition, locally heavy rain may aggravate any lingering flooding from recent storms. Outside of the storms, the heat index is expected to range from 95 to 100 degrees today. For Friday through Wednesday, flooding is expected to develop along portions of the Spoon and Lemoyne rivers by Friday. Additional thunderstorms are expected Saturday night. A few of these will be capable of producing strong wind gusts. Spotter information statement. Spotter activation will likely be needed a couple times today. The first period will be between 10 a.m. and 1 p.m., with the second period between 4 p.m. and 8 p.m. Expected storm motion is toward the southeast around 45 miles per hour. Here is a river flood statement. The National Weather Service in Lincoln has issued a flood warning for the Spoon River at London Mills. From Friday afternoon to late Saturday evening. At 11:45 p.m. Wednesday, the stage was 5.8 feet. The river is expected to rise above flood stage early tomorrow afternoon to a crest of 15.8 feet early Saturday morning. It will then fall below flood stage Saturday afternoon. Here is a river flood statement. The National Weather Service in Lincoln has issued a flood warning for the Mackinac River near Conderville. From this afternoon to tomorrow evening. At 5:45 a.m. Thursday, the stage was 10.1 feet. The river is expected to rise above flood stage this afternoon to a crest of 13.8 feet this evening. It will then fall below flood stage early tomorrow afternoon. And now a discussion of hazardous weather conditions for the following counties in Illinois: Fulton, Knox, Marshall, Mason, McLean, Peoria, Stark, Tazewell, and Woodford. This hazardous weather outlook is for central Illinois and west central Illinois. For today and tonight, a couple periods of severe thunderstorms are expected today. The first one will mainly impact areas north of the Macomb to Pontiac line this morning, and will be capable of producing strong winds. The second severe weather period will mainly be in the evening, but the storms may reach the Illinois River Valley as early as late afternoon. This second line of storms will be capable of wind gusts over 70 miles per hour, very large hail, and tornadoes. In addition, locally heavy rain may aggravate any lingering flooding from recent storms. Outside of the storms, the heat index is expected to range from 95 to 100 degrees today. For Friday through Wednesday, flooding is expected to develop along portions of the Spoon and Lemoyne rivers by Friday. Additional thunderstorms are expected Saturday night. A few of these will be capable of producing strong wind gusts. Spotter information statement. Spotter activation will likely be needed a couple times today. The first period will be between 10 a.m. and 1 p.m., with the second period between 4 p.m. and 8 p.m. Expected storm motion is toward the southeast around 45 miles per hour. The time is currently 7:08 a.m. Central Daylight Time. 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

forecast for Peoria and surrounding areas of central Illinois. Today, partly sunny. A chance of showers and thunderstorms this afternoon. Breezy with highs in the upper 80s. South winds 10 to 15 miles an hour with gusts up to 25 miles an hour, increasing to 15 to 25 miles an hour with gusts up to 40 miles an hour this afternoon. Chance of rain 50%. Tonight, mostly cloudy with showers and thunderstorms likely until midnight, then partly cloudy after midnight. Locally heavy rainfall possible until midnight. Lows in the upper 50s. West winds 15 to 20 miles an hour with gusts up to 35 miles an hour, diminishing to 5 to 10 miles an hour with gusts up to 20 miles an hour after midnight. Chance of rain 70%. Friday, sunny. Highs in the lower 80s. West winds 5 to 10 miles an hour. Friday night, clear. Lows in the lower 60s. Southwest winds 5 to 10 miles an hour, becoming south after midnight. Saturday, mostly sunny. Highs in the mid-80s. South winds 10 to 15 miles an hour with gusts up to 25 miles an hour. Saturday night, a chance of thunderstorms. Showers. Lows in the lower 60s. Chance of rain 90%. Sunday through Monday night, mostly clear. Highs in the mid-70s. Lows in the mid-50s. Tuesday, mostly sunny. A chance of showers in the afternoon. Highs in the upper 70s. Chance of rain 40%. Tuesday night, mostly clear until midnight, then becoming partly cloudy. Lows in the mid-50s. Wednesday, mostly sunny. A chance of showers and thunderstorms in the afternoon. Highs in the lower 80s. Chance of rain 30%. Again, the forecast for Peoria and surrounding areas of central Illinois for today, partly sunny. A chance of showers and thunderstorms this afternoon. Breezy. Highs in the upper 80s. South winds 10 to 15 miles an hour with gusts up to 25 miles an hour, increasing to 15 to 25 miles an hour with gusts up to 40 miles an hour this afternoon. Chance of rain 50%. At 7 a.m. in Peoria, skies were partly sunny. The temperature was 68 degrees, the dew point was 67, and the relative humidity was 96%. The wind was south at 9 miles an hour. The pressure was 29.77 inches and falling. Around central and western Illinois, it was sunny, with a temperature of 68 at Bloomington, 68 at Springfield, 69 at Lincoln, and 68 at Pontiac. It was partly sunny, with a temperature of 67 at Galesburg, and 67 at Lakin. It was cloudy, with a temperature of 68 at Moline, and 68 at Macomb. At Quincy, the weather conditions were not available. And once again at 7 a.m. in Peoria, under partly sunny skies, the temperature was 68. Looking elsewhere around the Midwest at 7 a.m., Chicago was mostly sunny, and 68. Indianapolis had light rain, and 69. St. Louis was partly sunny, and 70. Kansas City was partly sunny, and 78. Des Moines reported a thunderstorm, and 69. Milwaukee was partly sunny, and 70. And now a discussion of hazardous weather conditions for the following counties in Illinois: Fulton, Knox, Marshall, Mason, McLean, Peoria, Stark, Tazewell, and Woodford. This hazardous weather outlook is for central Illinois and west central Illinois. For today and tonight, a couple periods of severe thunderstorms are expected today. The first one will mainly impact areas north of the Macomb to Pontiac line this morning, and will be capable of producing strong winds. The second severe weather period will mainly be in the evening, but the storms may reach the Illinois River Valley as early as late afternoon. This second line of storms will be capable of wind gusts over 70 miles per hour, very large hail, and tornadoes. In addition, locally heavy rain may aggravate any lingering flooding from recent storms. Outside of the storms, the heat index is expected to range from 95 to 100 degrees today. For Friday through Wednesday, flooding is expected to develop along portions of the Spoon and Lamoine rivers by Friday. Additional thunderstorms are expected Saturday night. A few of these will be capable of producing strong wind gusts. Spotter information statement: spotter activation will likely be needed a couple times today.
The first period will be between 10 a.m. and 1 p.m., with the second period between 4 p.m. and 8 p.m. Expected storm motion is toward the southeast around 45 miles per hour. 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Now for the official National Weather Service forecast for Peoria and surrounding areas of Central Illinois. Today, partly sunny. A chance of showers and thunderstorms this afternoon. Breezy with highs in the upper 80s. South winds 10 to 15 miles an hour with gusts up to 25 miles an hour, increasing to 15 to 25 miles an hour with gusts up to 40 miles an hour this afternoon. Chance of rain 50%. Tonight, mostly cloudy with showers and thunderstorms likely until midnight, then partly cloudy after midnight. Locally heavy rainfall possible until midnight. Lows in the upper 50s. West winds 15 to 20 miles an hour with gusts up to 35 miles an hour, diminishing to 5 to 10 miles an hour with gusts up to 20 miles an hour after midnight. Chance of rain 70%. Friday, sunny. Highs in the lower 80s. West winds 5 to 10 miles an hour. Friday night, clear. Lows in the lower 60s. Southwest winds 5 to 10 miles an hour, becoming south after midnight. Saturday, mostly sunny. Highs in the mid-80s. South winds 10 to 15 miles an hour with gusts up to 25 miles an hour. Saturday night, a chance of thunderstorms. Showers. Lows in the lower 60s. Chance of rain 90%. Sunday through Monday night, mostly clear. Highs in the mid-70s. Lows in the mid-50s. Tuesday, mostly sunny. A chance of showers in the afternoon. Highs in the upper 70s. Chance of rain 40%. Tuesday night, mostly clear until midnight, then becoming partly cloudy. Lows in the mid-50s. Wednesday, mostly sunny. A chance of showers and thunderstorms in the afternoon. Highs in the lower 80s. Chance of rain 30%. Again, the forecast for Peoria and surrounding areas of Central Illinois for today, partly sunny. A chance of showers and thunderstorms this afternoon. Breezy. Highs in the upper 80s. South winds 10 to 15 miles an hour with gusts up to 25 miles an hour, increasing to 15 to 25 miles an hour with gusts up to 40 miles an hour this afternoon. Chance of rain 50%. The Peoria, Illinois climate summary for yesterday, June 10, 2026. Yesterday's high temperature of 89 degrees occurred at 12:32 p.m. The normal high is 82. Yesterday's low temperature of 67 degrees occurred at 9:36 p.m. The normal low is 61. 1.99 inches of precipitation fell yesterday, which brings the monthly total to 3.76 inches. This is 2.42 inches above normal. The total precipitation for the year now stands at 17.76 inches, which is 1.00 inches above normal. There were 13 cooling degree days yesterday, which is 6 above normal. This brings the monthly total to 99, which is 37 above normal. The yearly total since January 1st is 224, which is 60 above normal. The highest wind gust observed was 47 miles per hour from the west, which occurred at 1:14 p.m. Yesterday the average wind speed was 10 miles per hour. The normal high temperature for today is 82 degrees, and the normal low is 61. The record high for today is 99, which occurred in 1933, and the record low is 41, which occurred in 1972. Sunrise today is at 5:27 a.m. and sunset is at 8:30 p.m. Here is a river flood statement.
The National Weather Service in Lincoln has issued a flood warning for the Spoon River at London.

schedules. From Friday afternoon to late Saturday evening. At 11:45 p.m. Wednesday, the stage was 5.8 feet. The river is expected to rise above flood stage early tomorrow afternoon to a crest of 15.8 feet early Saturday morning. It will then fall below flood stage Saturday afternoon. Here is a river flood statement. The National Weather Service in Lincoln has issued a flood warning for the Mackinac River near Conderville. From this afternoon to tomorrow evening. At 5:45 a.m. Thursday, the stage was 10.1 feet. The river is expected to rise above flood stage this afternoon to a crest of 13.8 feet this evening. It will then fall below flood stage early tomorrow afternoon. At 7 a.m. in Peoria, skies were partly sunny. The temperature was 68 degrees, the dew point was 67, and the relative humidity was 96%. The wind was south at 9 miles an hour. The pressure was 29.77 inches and falling. Around central and western Illinois, it was sunny, with a temperature of 68 at Bloomington, 68 at Springfield, 69 at Lincoln, and 68 at Pontiac. It was partly sunny, with a temperature of 67 at Galesburg, and 67 at Lakin. It was cloudy, with a temperature of 68 at Moline, and 68 at Macomb. At Quincy, the weather conditions were not available. And once again at 7 a.m. in Peoria, under partly sunny skies, the temperature was 68. Looking elsewhere around the Midwest at 7 a.m., Chicago was mostly sunny, and 68. Indianapolis had light rain, and 69. St. Louis was partly sunny, and 70. Kansas City was partly sunny, and 78. Des Moines reported a thunderstorm, and 69. Milwaukee was partly sunny, and 70. And now a discussion of hazardous weather conditions for the following counties in Illinois: Fulton, Knox, Marshall, Mason, McLean, Peoria, Stark, Tazewell, and Woodford. This hazardous weather outlook is for central Illinois and west central Illinois. For today and tonight, a couple periods of severe thunderstorms are expected today. The first one will mainly impact areas north of a Macomb to Pontiac line this morning and will be capable of producing strong winds. The second severe weather period will mainly be in the evening, but the storms may reach the Illinois River Valley as early as late afternoon. This second line of storms will be capable of wind gusts over 70 miles per hour, very large hail, and tornadoes. In addition, locally heavy rain may aggravate any lingering flooding from recent storms. Outside of the storms, the heat index is expected to range from 95 to 100 degrees today. For Friday through Wednesday, flooding is expected to develop along portions of the Spoon and Lemoyne rivers by Friday. Additional thunderstorms are expected Saturday night. A few of these will be capable of producing strong wind gusts. Spotter information statement: spotter activation will likely be needed a couple times today. The first period will be between 10 a.m. and 1 p.m., with the second period between 4 p.m. and 8 p.m. Expected storm motion is toward the southeast around 45 miles per hour. The time is currently 7:22 a.m. Central Daylight Time. 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Now for the official National Weather Service forecast for Peoria and surrounding areas of central Illinois. Today, partly sunny. A chance of showers and thunderstorms this afternoon. Breezy with highs in the upper 80s. South winds 10 to 15 miles an hour with gusts up to 25 miles an hour, increasing to 15 to 25 miles an hour with gusts up to 40 miles an hour this afternoon. Chance of rain 50%. Tonight, mostly cloudy with showers and thunderstorms likely until midnight, then partly cloudy after midnight. Locally heavy rainfall possible until midnight. Lows in the upper 50s. West winds 15 to 20 miles an hour with gusts up to 35 miles an hour, diminishing to 5 to 10 miles an hour with gusts up to 20 miles an hour after midnight. Chance of rain 70%. Friday, sunny. Highs in the lower 80s. West winds 5 to 10 miles an hour. Friday night, clear. Lows in the lower 60s. Southwest winds 5 to 10 miles an hour, becoming south after midnight. Saturday, mostly sunny. Highs in the mid-80s. South winds 10 to 15 miles an hour with gusts up to 25.

miles an hour. Saturday night, a chance of thunderstorms. Showers. Lows in the lower 60s. Chance of rain 90%. Sunday through Monday night, mostly clear. Highs in the mid-70s. Lows in the mid-50s. Tuesday, mostly sunny. A chance of showers in the afternoon. Highs in the upper 70s. Chance of rain 40%. Tuesday night, mostly clear until midnight, then becoming partly cloudy. Lows in the mid-50s. Wednesday, mostly sunny. A chance of showers and thunderstorms in the afternoon. Highs in the lower 80s. Chance of rain 30%. Again, the forecast for Peoria and surrounding areas of central Illinois for today, partly sunny. A chance of showers and thunderstorms this afternoon. Breezy. Highs in the upper 80s. South winds 10 to 15 miles an hour with gusts up to 25 miles an hour, increasing to 15 to 25 miles an hour with gusts up to 40 miles an hour this afternoon. Chance of rain 50%. Here is a river flood statement. The National Weather Service in Lincoln has issued a flood warning for the Spoon River at London Mills from Friday afternoon to late Saturday evening. At 11:45 p.m. Wednesday, the stage was 5.8 feet. The river is expected to rise above flood stage early tomorrow afternoon to a crest of 15.8 feet early Saturday morning. It will then fall below flood stage Saturday afternoon. Here is a river flood statement. The National Weather Service in Lincoln has issued a flood warning for the Mackinac River near Conderville from this afternoon to tomorrow evening. At 5:45 a.m. Thursday, the stage was 10.1 feet. The river is expected to rise above flood stage this afternoon to a crest of 13.8 feet this evening. It will then fall below flood stage early tomorrow afternoon. At 7 a.m. in Peoria, skies were mostly sunny. The temperature was 69 degrees, the dew point was 67, and the relative humidity was 93%. The wind was southwest at 9 miles an hour. The pressure was 29.78 inches and steady. Around central and western Illinois, it was sunny, with a temperature of 68 at Bloomington, 68 at Springfield, 69 at Lincoln, and 68 at Pontiac. It was partly sunny, with a temperature of 67 at Galesburg, and 67 at Lakin. It was cloudy, with a temperature of 68 at Moline, and 68 at Macomb. At Quincy, the weather conditions were not available. And once again at 7 a.m. in Peoria, under mostly sunny skies, the temperature was 69. Looking elsewhere around the Midwest at 7 a.m., Chicago was mostly sunny, and 68. Indianapolis had light rain, and 69. St. Louis was partly sunny, and 70. Kansas City was partly sunny, and 78. Des Moines reported a thunderstorm, and 69. Milwaukee was partly sunny, and 70. And now a discussion of hazardous weather conditions for the following counties in Illinois: Fulton, Knox, Marshall, Mason, McLean, Peoria, Stark, Tazewell, and Woodford. This hazardous weather outlook is for central Illinois and west central Illinois. For today and tonight, a couple periods of severe thunderstorms are expected today. The first one will mainly impact areas north of the Macomb to Pontiac line this morning, and will be capable of producing strong winds. The second severe weather period will mainly be in the evening, but the storms may reach the Illinois River Valley as early as late afternoon. This second line of storms will be capable of wind gusts over 70 miles per hour, very large hail, and tornadoes. In addition, locally heavy rain may aggravate any lingering flooding from recent storms. Outside of the storms, the heat index is expected to range from 95 to 100 degrees today. For Friday through Wednesday, flooding is expected to develop along portions of the Spoon and Lemoyne rivers by Friday. Additional thunderstorms are expected Saturday night. A few of these will be capable of producing strong wind gusts. Spotter information statement. Spotter activation will likely be needed a couple times today. The first period will be between 10 a.m. and 1 p.m., with the second period between 4 p.m. and 8 p.m. Expected storm motion is toward the southeast around 45 miles per hour. The time is currently 7:28 a.m. Central Daylight Time. 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

National Weather Service has issued tornado watch number 311, effective until 3 p.m. This watch includes the following counties in Illinois: Fulton, Knox, Marshall, Peoria, and Stark. Remember, a tornado watch means the conditions are favorable for the development of severe weather, including tornadoes, large hail, and damaging winds in and close to the watch area. While severe weather may not be imminent, persons should remain alert for rapidly changing weather conditions and listen for later statements and possible warnings. 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Now for the official National Weather Service forecast for Peoria and surrounding areas of central Illinois. Today, partly sunny. A chance of showers and thunderstorms this afternoon. Breezy with highs in the upper 80s. South winds 10 to 15 miles an hour with gusts up to 25 miles an hour, increasing to 15 to 25 miles an hour with gusts up to 40 miles an hour this afternoon. Chance of rain 50%. Tonight, mostly cloudy with showers and thunderstorms likely until midnight, then partly cloudy after midnight. Locally heavy rainfall possible until midnight. Lows in the upper 50s. West winds 15 to 20 miles an hour with gusts up to 35 miles an hour, diminishing to 5 to 10 miles an hour with gusts up to 20 miles an hour after midnight. Chance of rain 70%. Friday, sunny. Highs in the lower 80s. West winds 5 to 10 miles an hour. Friday night, clear. Lows in the lower 60s. Southwest winds 5 to 10 miles an hour, becoming south after midnight. Saturday, mostly sunny. Highs in the mid-80s. South winds 10 to 15 miles an hour with gusts up to 25 miles an hour. Saturday night, a chance of thunderstorms. Showers. Lows in the lower 60s. Chance of rain 90%. Sunday through Monday night, mostly clear. Highs in the mid-70s. Lows in the mid-50s. Tuesday, mostly sunny. A chance of showers in the afternoon. Highs in the upper 70s. Chance of rain 40%. Tuesday night, mostly clear until midnight, then becoming partly cloudy. Lows in the mid-50s. Wednesday, mostly sunny. A chance of showers and thunderstorms in the afternoon. Highs in the lower 80s. Chance of rain 30%. Wednesday, mostly sunny. A chance of showers and thunderstorms in the afternoon. Highs in the lower 80s. Chance of rain 30%. Again, the forecast for Peoria and surrounding areas of central Illinois for today, partly sunny. A chance of showers and thunderstorms this afternoon. Breezy. Highs in the upper 80s. South winds 10 to 15 miles an hour with gusts up to 25 miles an hour, increasing to 15 to 25 miles an hour with gusts up to 40 miles an hour this afternoon. Chance of rain 50%. The following is a summary of watches, warnings, and advisories in effect. For the WXJ71 listening area, tornado watch number 311 has been issued until 3 p.m. for the following counties: Fulton, Knox, Marshall, Peoria, and Stark. At 7 a.m. in Peoria, skies were mostly sunny. The temperature was 69 degrees, the dew point was 67, and the relative humidity was 93%. The wind was southwest at 9 miles an hour. The pressure was 29.78 inches and steady. Around central and western Illinois, it was sunny, with a temperature of 68 at Bloomington, 68 at Springfield, 69 at Lincoln, and 68 at Pontiac. It was partly sunny, with a temperature of 67 at Galesburg, and 67 at Lakin. It was cloudy, with a temperature of 68 at Moline, and 68 at Macomb. At Quincy, the weather conditions were not available. And one

again at 7 a.m. in Peoria, under mostly sunny skies. The temperature was 69. The National Weather Service has issued Tornado Watch number 311, effective until 3 p.m. This watch includes the following counties in Illinois: Fulton, Knox, Marshall, Peoria, and Stark. Remember, a tornado watch means the conditions are favorable for the development of severe weather, including tornadoes, large hail and damaging winds, in and close to the watch area. While severe weather may not be imminent, persons should remain alert for rapidly changing weather conditions and listen for later statements and possible warnings. Stay tuned to NOAA Weather Radio, commercial radio and television outlets, or internet sources for the latest severe weather information. Here is a river flood statement. The National Weather Service in Lincoln has issued a flood warning for the Spoon River at London Mills from Friday afternoon to late Saturday evening. At 11:45 p.m. Wednesday, the stage was 5.8 feet. The river is expected to rise above flood stage early tomorrow afternoon to a crest of 15.8 feet early Saturday morning. It will then fall below flood stage Saturday afternoon. Here is a river flood statement. The National Weather Service in Lincoln has issued a flood warning for the Mackinac River near Conderville from this afternoon to tomorrow evening. At 5:45 a.m. Thursday, the stage was 10.1 feet. The river is expected to rise above flood stage this afternoon to a crest of 13.8 feet this evening. It will then fall below flood stage early tomorrow afternoon. During severe weather, keep these safety rules in mind. Move to a reinforced shelter ahead of the storm, and stay away from windows and doors. Mobile homes and vehicles should be abandoned for a sturdy shelter. If the storm is producing tornadoes or extremely high winds, take cover in a basement or interior room on the lowest floor. If outside, avoid isolated, tall objects and flimsy buildings such as sheds and picnic shelters. Thunderstorms can produce flash flooding, so avoid driving across flooded roadways. Remember that tornadoes can occur before a warning has been issued. The time is currently 7:37 a.m. Central Daylight Time. 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Now for the official National Weather Service forecast for Peoria and surrounding areas of central Illinois. Today, partly sunny. A chance of showers and thunderstorms this afternoon. Breezy with highs in the upper 80s. South winds 10 to 15 miles an hour with gusts up to 25 miles an hour, increasing to 15 to 25 miles an hour with gusts up to 40 miles an hour this afternoon. Chance of rain 50%. Tonight, mostly cloudy with showers and thunderstorms likely until midnight, then partly cloudy after midnight. Locally heavy rainfall possible until midnight. Lows in the upper 50s. West winds 15 to 20 miles an hour with gusts up to 35 miles an hour, diminishing to 5 to 10 miles an hour with gusts up to 20 miles an hour after midnight. Chance of rain 70%. Friday, sunny. Highs in the lower 80s. West winds 5 to 10 miles an hour. Friday night, clear. Lows in the lower 60s. Southwest winds 5 to 10 miles an hour, becoming south after midnight. Saturday, mostly sunny. Highs in the mid-80s. South winds 10 to 15 miles an hour with gusts up to 25 miles an hour. Saturday night, a chance of thunderstorms. Showers. Lows in the lower 60s. Chance of rain 90%. Sunday through Monday night, mostly clear. Highs in the mid-70s. Lows in the mid-50s. Tuesday, mostly sunny. A chance of showers in the afternoon. Highs in the upper 70s. Chance of rain 40%. Tuesday night, mostly clear until midnight, then becoming partly cloudy. Lows in the mid-50s. Wednesday, mostly sunny. A chance of showers and thunderstorms in the afternoon. Highs in the lower 80s. Chance of rain 30%. Again, the forecast for Peoria and surrounding areas of central Illinois for today, partly sunny. A chance of showers and thunderstorms this afternoon. Breezy. Highs in the upper 80s. South winds 10 to 15 miles an hour with gusts up to 25 miles an hour, increasing to 15 to 25 miles an hour with gusts up to 40 miles an hour this afternoon.
chance of rain 50%. Now for the official National Weather Service forecast for Peoria and surrounding areas of central Illinois. Rest of today, partly sunny. A slight chance of showers and thunderstorms this morning, then a chance of showers and thunderstorms this afternoon. Breezy with highs in the upper 80s. South winds 10 to 15 miles an hour with gusts up to 25 miles an hour, increasing to 15 to 25 miles an hour with gusts up to 40 miles an hour this afternoon. Chance of rain 50%. Tonight, mostly cloudy with showers and thunderstorms likely until midnight, then partly cloudy after midnight. Locally heavy rainfall possible until midnight. Lows in the upper 50s. West winds 15 to 20 miles an hour with gusts up to 35 miles an hour, diminishing to 5 to 10 miles an hour with gusts up to 20 miles an hour after midnight. Chance of rain 70%. Friday, sunny. Highs in the lower 80s. West winds 5 to 10 miles an hour. Friday night, clear. Lows in the lower 60s. Southwest winds 5 to 10 miles an hour, becoming south after midnight. Saturday, mostly sunny. Highs in the mid-80s. South winds 10 to 15 miles an hour with gusts up to 25 miles an hour. Saturday night, a chance of thunderstorms. Showers. Lows in the lower 60s. Chance of rain 90%. Sunday through Monday night, mostly clear. Highs in the mid-70s. Lows in the mid-50s. Tuesday, mostly sunny. A chance of showers in the afternoon. Highs in the upper 70s. Chance of rain 40%. Tuesday night, mostly clear until midnight, then becoming partly cloudy. Lows in the mid-50s. Wednesday, mostly sunny. A chance of showers and thunderstorms in the afternoon. Highs in the lower 80s. Chance of rain 30%. Again, the forecast for Peoria and surrounding areas of central Illinois for the rest of today, partly sunny. A slight chance of showers and thunderstorms this morning, then a chance of showers and thunderstorms this afternoon. Breezy. Highs in the upper 80s. South winds 10 to 15 miles an hour with gusts up to 25 miles an hour, increasing to 15 to 25 miles an hour with gusts up to 40 miles an hour this afternoon. Chance of rain 50%. The following is a summary of watches, warnings, and advisories in effect. For the WXJ71 listening area, Tornado Watch number 311 has been issued until 3 p.m. for the following counties: Fulton, Knox, Marshall, Peoria, and Stark. At 7 a.m. in Peoria, skies were mostly sunny. The temperature was 69 degrees, the dew point was 67, and the relative humidity was 93%. The wind was southwest at 9 miles an hour. The pressure was 29.78 inches and steady. Around central and western Illinois, it was sunny, with a temperature of 68 at Bloomington, 68 at Springfield, 69 at Lincoln, and 68 at Pontiac. It was partly sunny, with a temperature of 67 at Galesburg, and 67 at Lakin. It was cloudy, with a temperature of 68 at Moline, and 68 at Macomb. At Quincy, the weather conditions were not available. And once again at 7 a.m. in Peoria, under mostly sunny skies, the temperature was 69. The National Weather Service has issued Tornado Watch number 311, effective until 3 p.m. This watch includes the following counties: in Illinois, Fulton, Knox, Marshall, Peoria, and Stark. Remember, a tornado watch means the conditions are favorable for the development of severe weather, including tornadoes, large hail and damaging winds, in and close to the watch area. While severe weather may not be imminent, persons should remain alert for rapidly changing weather conditions and listen for later statements and possible warnings. Stay tuned to NOAA Weather Radio, commercial radio and television outlets, or internet sources for the latest severe weather information. During severe weather, keep these safety rules in mind. Move to a reinforced shelter ahead of the storm, and stay away from windows and doors. Mobile homes and vehicles should be abandoned for a sturdy shelter. If the storm is producing tornadoes or extremely high winds, take cover in a basement or interior room on the lowest floor. If outside, avoid isolated, tall objects and flimsy buildings such as sheds and picnic shelters.
Thunderstorms can produce flash flooding, so

Avoid driving across flooded roadways. Remember that tornadoes can occur before a warning has been issued. The time is currently 7:44 a.m. Central Daylight Time. 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Here is a river flood statement. The National Weather Service in Lincoln has issued a flood warning for the Spoon River at London Mills from Friday afternoon to late Saturday evening. At 11:45 p.m. Wednesday, the stage was 5.8 feet. The river is expected to rise above flood stage early tomorrow afternoon to a crest of 15.8 feet early Saturday morning. It will then fall below flood stage Saturday afternoon. Here is a river flood statement. The National Weather Service in Lincoln has issued a flood warning for the Mackinac River near Congerville from this afternoon to tomorrow evening. At 5:45 a.m. Thursday, the stage was 10.1 feet. The river is expected to rise above flood stage this afternoon to a crest of 13.8 feet this evening. It will then fall below flood stage early tomorrow afternoon. Now for the official National Weather Service forecast for Peoria and surrounding areas of central Illinois. Rest of today, partly sunny. A slight chance of showers and thunderstorms this morning, then a chance of showers and thunderstorms this afternoon. Breezy with highs in the upper 80s. South winds 10 to 15 miles an hour with gusts up to 25 miles an hour, increasing to 15 to 25 miles an hour with gusts up to 40 miles an hour this afternoon. Chance of rain 50%. Tonight, mostly cloudy with showers and thunderstorms likely until midnight, then partly cloudy after midnight. Locally heavy rainfall possible until midnight. Lows in the upper 50s. West winds 15 to 20 miles an hour with gusts up to 35 miles an hour, diminishing to 5 to 10 miles an hour with gusts up to 20 miles an hour after midnight. Chance of rain 70%. Friday, sunny. Highs in the lower 80s. West winds 5 to 10 miles an hour. Friday night, clear. Lows in the lower 60s. Southwest winds 5 to 10 miles an hour, becoming south after midnight. Saturday, mostly sunny. Highs in the mid-80s. South winds 10 to 15 miles an hour with gusts up to 25 miles an hour. Saturday night, a chance of thunderstorms. Showers. Lows in the lower 60s. Chance of rain 90%. Sunday through Monday night, mostly clear. Highs in the mid-70s. Lows in the mid-50s. Tuesday, mostly sunny. A chance of showers in the afternoon. Highs in the upper 70s. Chance of rain 40%. Tuesday night, mostly clear until midnight, then becoming partly cloudy. Lows in the mid-50s. Wednesday, mostly sunny. A chance of showers and thunderstorms in the afternoon. Highs in the lower 80s. Chance of rain 30%. Again, the forecast for Peoria and surrounding areas of central Illinois for the rest of today, partly sunny. A slight chance of showers and thunderstorms this morning, then a chance of showers and thunderstorms this afternoon. Breezy. Highs in the upper 80s. South winds 10 to 15 miles an hour with gusts up to 25 miles an hour, increasing to 15 to 25 miles an hour with gusts up to 40 miles an hour this afternoon. Chance of rain 50%. The following is a summary of watches, warnings, and advisories in effect. For the WXJ71 listening area, Tornado Watch number 311 has been issued until 3 p.m. for the following counties: Fulton, Knox, Marshall, Peoria, and Stark. At 7 a.m. in Peoria, skies were mostly sunny. The temperature was 69 degrees, the dew point was 67, and the relative humidity was 93%. The wind was southwest at 9 miles an hour. The pressure was 29.78 inches and steady. Around central and western Illinois, it was sunny, with a temperature of 68 at Bloomington, 68 at Springfield, 69 at Lincoln, and 68 at Pontiac. It was partly sunny, with a temperature of 67 at Galesburg, and 67 at Lakin. It was cloudy, with a temperature of 68 at Moline, and 68 at Macomb. At Quincy, the weather conditions were not available. And once again at 7 a.m. in Peoria, under mostly sunny skies, the temperature was 69.
The National Weather Service has issued Tornado Watch number 311, effective until 3 p.m. This watch includes the following counties in Illinois: Fulton, Knox, Marshall, Peoria, and Stark. Remember, a tornado watch means the conditions are favorable for the development of severe weather, including tornadoes, large hail, and damaging winds in and close to the watch area. While severe weather may not be imminent, persons should remain alert for rapidly changing weather conditions and listen for later statements and possible warnings. Stay tuned to NOAA Weather Radio, commercial radio and television outlets, or internet sources for the latest severe weather information. During severe weather, keep these safety rules in mind. Move to a reinforced shelter ahead of the storm and stay away from windows and doors. Mobile homes and vehicles should be abandoned for a sturdy shelter. If the storm is producing tornadoes or extremely high winds, take cover in a basement or interior room on the lowest floor. If outside, avoid isolated, tall objects and flimsy buildings such as sheds and picnic shelters. Thunderstorms can produce flash flooding, so avoid driving across flooded roadways. Remember that tornadoes can occur before a warning has been issued. The time is currently 7:51 a.m. Central Daylight Time. 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Now for the official National Weather Service forecast for Peoria and surrounding areas of central Illinois. Rest of today, partly sunny. A slight chance of showers and thunderstorms this morning, then a chance of showers and thunderstorms this afternoon. Breezy with highs in the upper 80s. South winds 10 to 15 miles an hour with gusts up to 25 miles an hour, increasing to 15 to 25 miles an hour with gusts up to 40 miles an hour this afternoon. Chance of rain 50%. Tonight, mostly cloudy with showers and thunderstorms likely until midnight, then partly cloudy after midnight. Locally heavy rainfall possible until midnight. Lows in the upper 50s. West winds 15 to 20 miles an hour with gusts up to 35 miles an hour, diminishing to 5 to 10 miles an hour with gusts up to 20 miles an hour after midnight. Chance of rain 70%. Friday, sunny. Highs in the lower 80s. West winds 5 to 10 miles an hour. Friday night, clear. Lows in the lower 60s. Southwest winds 5 to 10 miles an hour, becoming south after midnight. Saturday, mostly sunny. Highs in the mid-80s. South winds 10 to 15 miles an hour with gusts up to 25 miles an hour. Saturday night, a chance of thunderstorms. Showers. Lows in the lower 60s. Chance of rain 90%. Sunday through Monday night, mostly clear. Highs in the mid-70s. Lows in the mid-50s. Tuesday, mostly sunny. A chance of showers in the afternoon. Highs in the upper 70s. Chance of rain 40%. Tuesday night, mostly clear until midnight, then becoming partly cloudy. Lows in the mid-50s. Wednesday, mostly sunny. A chance of showers and thunderstorms in the afternoon. Highs in the lower 80s. Chance of rain 30%. Again, the forecast for Peoria and surrounding areas of central Illinois for the rest of today, partly sunny. A slight chance of showers and thunderstorms this morning, then a chance of showers and thunderstorms this afternoon. Breezy. Highs in the upper 80s. South winds 10 to 15 miles an hour with gusts up to 25 miles an hour, increasing to 15 to 25 miles an hour with gusts up to 40 miles an hour this afternoon. Chance of rain 50%. The following is a summary of watches, warnings, and advisories in effect. For the WXJ71 listening area, Tornado Watch number 311 has been issued until 3 p.m. for the following counties: Fulton, Knox, Marshall, Peoria, and Stark. At 7 a.m. in Peoria, skies were mostly sunny. The temperature was 69 degrees, the dew point was 67, and the relative humidity was 93%. The wind was southwest at 9 miles an hour. The pressure was 29.78 inches and steady. Around central and western Illinois, it was sunny, with a temperature of 68 at Bloomington, 68 at Springfield, 69 at Lincoln, and 68 at Pontiac. It was partly sunny, with a temperature of 67 at Galesburg,
and 67 at Lakin. It was cloudy.

temperature of 68 at Moline and 68 at Macomb. At Quincy, the weather conditions were not available. And once again at 7 a.m. in Peoria, under mostly sunny skies, the temperature was 69. The National Weather Service has issued Tornado Watch number 311, effective until 3 p.m. This watch includes the following counties in Illinois: Fulton, Knox, Marshall, Peoria, and Stark. Remember, a tornado watch means the conditions are favorable for the development of severe weather, including tornadoes, large hail and damaging winds, in and close to the watch area. While severe weather may not be imminent, persons should remain alert for rapidly changing weather conditions and listen for later statements and possible warnings. 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Here is a river flood statement. The National Weather Service in Lincoln has issued a flood warning for the Spoon River at London Mills from Friday afternoon to late Saturday evening. At 11

the upper 80s. South winds 10 to 15 miles an hour with gusts up to 25 miles an hour, increasing to 15 to 25 miles an hour with gusts up to 40 miles an hour this afternoon. Chance of rain 50%. Tonight, mostly cloudy with showers and thunderstorms likely until midnight, then partly cloudy after midnight. Locally heavy rainfall possible until midnight. Lows in the upper 50s. West winds 15 to 20 miles an hour with gusts up to 35 miles an hour, diminishing to 5 to 10 miles an hour with gusts up to 20 miles an hour after midnight. Chance of rain 70%. Friday, sunny. Highs in the lower 80s. West winds 5 to 10 miles an hour. Friday night, clear. Lows in the lower 60s. Southwest winds 5 to 10 miles an hour, becoming south after midnight. Saturday, mostly sunny. Highs in the mid-80s. South winds 10 to 15 miles an hour with gusts up to 25 miles an hour. Saturday night, a chance of thunderstorms. Showers. Lows in the lower 60s. Chance of rain 90%. Sunday through Monday night, mostly clear. Highs in the mid-70s. Lows in the mid-50s. Tuesday, mostly sunny. A chance of showers in the afternoon. Highs in the upper 70s. Chance of rain 40%. Tuesday night, mostly clear until midnight, then becoming partly cloudy. Lows in the mid-50s. Wednesday, mostly sunny. A chance of showers and thunderstorms in the afternoon. Highs in the lower 80s. Chance of rain 30%. Again, the forecast for Peoria and surrounding areas of central Illinois for the rest of today, partly sunny. A slight chance of showers and thunderstorms this morning, then a chance of showers and thunderstorms this afternoon. Breezy. Highs in the upper 80s. South winds 10 to 15 miles an hour with gusts up to 25 miles an hour, increasing to 15 to 25 miles an hour with gusts up to 40 miles an hour this afternoon. Chance of rain 50%. The following is a summary of watches, warnings, and advisories in effect. For the WXJ71 listening area, Tornado Watch number 311 has been issued until 3 p.m. for the following counties: Fulton, Knox, Marshall, Peoria, and Stark. The National Weather Service has issued Tornado Watch number 311, effective until 3 p.m. This watch includes the following counties in Illinois: Fulton, Knox, Marshall, Peoria, and Stark. Remember, a tornado watch means the conditions are favorable for the development of severe weather, including tornadoes, large hail and damaging winds, in and close to the watch area. While severe weather may not be imminent, persons should remain alert for rapidly changing weather conditions and listen for later statements and possible warnings. Stay tuned to NOAA Weather Radio, commercial radio and television outlets, or internet sources for the latest severe weather information. During severe weather, keep these safety rules in mind. Move to a reinforced shelter ahead of the storm, and stay away from windows and doors. Mobile homes and vehicles should be abandoned for a sturdy shelter. If the storm is producing tornadoes or extremely high winds, take cover in a basement or interior room on the lowest floor. If outside, avoid isolated, tall objects and flimsy buildings such as sheds and picnic shelters. Thunderstorms can produce flash flooding, so avoid driving across flooded roadways. Remember that tornadoes can occur before a warning has been issued. The time is currently 8:01 a.m. Central Daylight Time. 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Now for the official National Weather Service forecast for Peoria and surrounding areas of central Illinois. Rest of today, partly sunny. A slight chance of showers and thunderstorms this morning, then a chance of showers and thunderstorms this afternoon. Breezy with highs in the upper 80s. South winds 10 to 15 miles an hour with gusts up to 25 miles an hour, increasing to 15 to 25 miles an hour with gusts up to 40 miles an hour this afternoon. Chance of rain 50%. Tonight, mostly cloudy with showers and thunderstorms likely until midnight, then partly cloudy after midnight. Locally heavy rainfall possible until midnight. Lows in the upper 50s. West winds 15 to 20 miles an hour with gusts up to 35 miles an hour, diminishing to 5 to 10.

miles an hour with gusts up to 20 miles an hour after midnight. Chance of rain 70%. Friday, sunny. Highs in the lower 80s. West winds 5 to 10 miles an hour. Friday night, clear. Lows in the lower 60s. Southwest winds 5 to 10 miles an hour, becoming south after midnight. Saturday, mostly sunny. Highs in the mid-80s. South winds 10 to 15 miles an hour with gusts up to 25 miles an hour. Saturday night, a chance of thunderstorms. Showers. Lows in the lower 60s. Chance of rain 90%. Sunday through Monday night, mostly clear. Highs in the mid-70s. Lows in the mid-50s. Tuesday, mostly sunny. A chance of showers in the afternoon. Highs in the upper 70s. Chance of rain 40%. Tuesday night, mostly clear until midnight, then becoming partly cloudy. Lows in the mid-50s. Wednesday, mostly sunny. A chance of showers and thunderstorms in the afternoon. Highs in the lower 80s. Chance of rain 30%. Again, the forecast for Peoria and surrounding areas of central Illinois for the rest of today, partly sunny. A slight chance of showers and thunderstorms this morning, then a chance of showers and thunderstorms this afternoon. Breezy. Highs in the upper 80s. South winds 10 to 15 miles an hour with gusts up to 25 miles an hour, increasing to 15 to 25 miles an hour with gusts up to 40 miles an hour this afternoon. Chance of rain 50%. The following is a summary of watches, warnings and advisories in effect. For the WXJ71 listening area, Tornado Watch number 311 has been issued until 3 p.m. for the following counties: Fulton, Knox, Marshall, Peoria and Stark. At 8 a.m. in Peoria, skies were mostly sunny. The temperature was 70 degrees, the dew point was 67, and the relative humidity was 90%. The wind was south at 12 miles an hour. The pressure was 29.79 inches and rising. Around central and western Illinois, it was sunny, with a temperature of 71 at Bloomington, 72 at Lincoln, and 71 at Pontiac. It was partly sunny, with a temperature of 71 at Moline, 70 at Galesburg, 70 at Lakin, 71 at Macomb, and 72 at Springfield. At Quincy, the weather conditions were not available. And once again at 8 a.m. in Peoria, under mostly sunny skies, the temperature was 70. Here is a river flood statement. The National Weather Service in Lincoln has issued a flood warning for the Spoon River at London Mills. From Friday afternoon to late Saturday evening. At 11:45 p.m. Wednesday, the stage was 5.8 feet. The river is expected to rise above flood stage early tomorrow afternoon to a crest of 15.8 feet early Saturday morning. It will then fall below flood stage Saturday afternoon. Here is a river flood statement. The National Weather Service in Lincoln has issued a flood warning for the Mackinac River near Condorville. From this afternoon to tomorrow evening. At 5:45 a.m. Thursday, the stage was 10.1 feet. The river is expected to rise above flood stage this afternoon to a crest of 13.8 feet this evening. It will then fall below flood stage early tomorrow afternoon. The National Weather Service has issued Tornado Watch number 311, effective until 3 p.m. This watch includes the following counties, in Illinois: Fulton, Knox, Marshall, Peoria and Stark. Remember, a tornado watch means the conditions are favorable for the development of severe weather, including tornadoes, large hail and damaging winds, in and close to the watch area. While severe weather may not be imminent, persons should remain alert for rapidly changing weather conditions and listen for later statements and possible warnings. Stay tuned to NOAA Weather Radio, commercial radio and television outlets, or internet sources for the latest severe weather information. During severe weather, keep these safety rules in mind. Move to a reinforced shelter ahead of the storm and stay away from windows and doors. Mobile homes and vehicles should be abandoned for a sturdy shelter. If the storm is producing tornadoes or extremely high winds, take cover in a basement or interior room on the lowest floor. If outside, avoid isolated, tall objects and flimsy buildings such as sheds and picnic shelters. Thunderstorms can produce flash flooding, so avoid driving across flooded roadways. Remember

that tornadoes can occur before a warning has been issued. The time is currently 8:07 a.m. Central Daylight Time. 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Now for the official National Weather Service forecast for Peoria and surrounding areas of central Illinois. Rest of today, partly sunny. A slight chance of showers and thunderstorms this morning, then a chance of showers and thunderstorms this afternoon. Breezy with highs in the upper 80s. South winds 10 to 15 miles an hour with gusts up to 25 miles an hour, increasing to 15 to 25 miles an hour with gusts up to 40 miles an hour this afternoon. Chance of rain 50%. Tonight, mostly cloudy with showers and thunderstorms likely until midnight, then partly cloudy after midnight. Locally heavy rainfall possible until midnight. Lows in the upper 50s. West winds 15 to 20 miles an hour with gusts up to 35 miles an hour, diminishing to 5 to 10 miles an hour with gusts up to 20 miles an hour after midnight. Chance of rain 70%. Friday, sunny. Highs in the lower 80s. West winds 5 to 10 miles an hour. Friday night, clear. Lows in the lower 60s. Southwest winds 5 to 10 miles an hour, becoming south after midnight. Saturday, mostly sunny. Highs in the mid-80s. South winds 10 to 15 miles an hour with gusts up to 25 miles an hour. Saturday night, a chance of thunderstorms. Showers. Lows in the lower 60s. Chance of rain 90%. Sunday through Monday night, mostly clear. Highs in the mid-70s. Lows in the mid-50s. Tuesday, mostly sunny. A chance of showers in the afternoon. Highs in the upper 70s. Chance of rain 40%. Tuesday night, mostly clear until midnight, then becoming partly cloudy. Lows in the mid-50s. Wednesday, mostly sunny. A chance of showers and thunderstorms in the afternoon. Highs in the lower 80s. Chance of rain 30%. Again, the forecast for Peoria and surrounding areas of central Illinois for the rest of today, partly sunny. A slight chance of showers and thunderstorms this morning, then a chance of showers and thunderstorms this afternoon. Breezy. Highs in the upper 80s. South winds 10 to 15 miles an hour with gusts up to 25 miles an hour, increasing to 15 to 25 miles an hour with gusts up to 40 miles an hour this afternoon. Chance of rain 50%. The following is a summary of watches, warnings, and advisories in effect. For the WXJ71 listening area, Tornado Watch number 311 has been issued until 3 p.m. for the following counties: Fulton, Knox, Marshall, Peoria, and Stark. At 8 a.m. in Peoria, skies were mostly sunny. The temperature was 70 degrees, the dew point was 67, and the relative humidity was 90%. The wind was south at 12 miles an hour. The pressure was 29.79 inches and rising. Around central and western Illinois, it was sunny, with a temperature of 71 at Bloomington, 72 at Lincoln, and 71 at Pontiac. It was partly sunny, with a temperature of 71 at Moline, 70 at Galesburg, 70 at Lakin, 71 at Macomb, and 72 at Springfield. At Quincy, the weather conditions were not available. And once again at 8 a.m. in Peoria, under mostly sunny skies, the temperature was 70. The National Weather Service has issued Tornado Watch number 311, effective until 3 p.m. This watch includes the following counties: in Illinois, Fulton, Knox, Marshall, Peoria, and Stark. Remember, a tornado watch means the conditions are favorable for the development of severe weather, including tornadoes, large hail and damaging winds, in and close to the watch area. While severe weather may not be imminent, persons should remain alert for rapidly changing weather conditions and listen for later statements and possible warnings. Stay tuned to NOAA Weather Radio, commercial radio and television outlets, or internet sources for the latest severe weather information. During severe weather, keep these safety rules in mind. Move to a reinforced shelter ahead of the storm and stay away from windows and doors. Mobile homes and vehicles should be abandoned for a sturdy shelter. If the storm is producing tornadoes or extremely high winds, take cover in a basement or interior room on the lowest floor. If outside,

Avoid isolated, tall objects and flimsy buildings such as sheds and picnic shelters. Thunderstorms can produce flash flooding, so avoid driving across flooded roadways. Remember that tornadoes can occur before a warning has been issued. The time is currently 8:12 a.m. Central Daylight Time. 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Now for the official National Weather Service forecast for Peoria and surrounding areas of central Illinois. Rest of today, partly sunny. A slight chance of showers and thunderstorms this morning, then a chance of showers and thunderstorms this afternoon. Breezy with highs in the upper 80s. South winds 10 to 15 miles an hour with gusts up to 25 miles an hour, increasing to 15 to 25 miles an hour with gusts up to 40 miles an hour this afternoon. Chance of rain 50%. Tonight, mostly cloudy with showers and thunderstorms likely until midnight, then partly cloudy after midnight. Locally heavy rainfall possible until midnight. Lows in the upper 50s. West winds 15 to 20 miles an hour with gusts up to 35 miles an hour, diminishing to 5 to 10 miles an hour with gusts up to 20 miles an hour after midnight. Chance of rain 70%. Friday, sunny. Highs in the lower 80s. West winds 5 to 10 miles an hour. Friday night, clear. Lows in the lower 60s. Southwest winds 5 to 10 miles an hour, becoming south after midnight. Saturday, mostly sunny. Highs in the mid-80s. South winds 10 to 15 miles an hour with gusts up to 25 miles an hour. Saturday night, a chance of thunderstorms. Showers. Lows in the lower 60s. Chance of rain 90%. Sunday through Monday night, mostly clear. Highs in the mid-70s. Lows in the mid-50s. Tuesday, mostly sunny. A chance of showers in the afternoon. Highs in the upper 70s. Chance of rain 40%. Tuesday night, mostly clear until midnight, then becoming partly cloudy. Lows in the mid-50s. Wednesday, mostly sunny. A chance of showers and thunderstorms in the afternoon. Highs in the lower 80s. Chance of rain 30%. Again, the forecast for Peoria and surrounding areas of central Illinois for the rest of today, partly sunny. A slight chance of showers and thunderstorms this morning, then a chance of showers and thunderstorms this afternoon. Breezy. Highs in the upper 80s. South winds 10 to 15 miles an hour with gusts up to 25 miles an hour, increasing to 15 to 25 miles an hour with gusts up to 40 miles an hour this afternoon. Chance of rain 50%. Here is a river flood statement. The National Weather Service in Lincoln has issued a flood warning for the Mackinac River near Conderville. From this afternoon to tomorrow evening. At 5:45 a.m. Thursday, the stage was 10.1 feet. The river is expected to rise above flood stage this afternoon to a crest of 13.8 feet this evening. It will then fall below flood stage early tomorrow afternoon. The following is a summary of watches, warnings, and advisories in effect. For the WXJ71 listening area, Tornado Watch number 311 has been issued until 3 p.m. for the following counties: Fulton, Knox, Marshall, Peoria, and Stark. At 8 a.m. in Peoria, skies were mostly sunny. The temperature was 70 degrees, the dew point was 67, and the relative humidity was 90%. The wind was south at 12 miles an hour. The pressure was 29.79 inches and rising. Around central and western Illinois, it was sunny, with a temperature of 71 at Bloomington, 72 at Lincoln, and 71 at Pontiac. It was partly sunny, with a temperature of 71 at Moline, 70 at Galesburg, 70 at Lakin, 71 at Macomb, and 70.

reached you at Springfield. At Quincy, the weather conditions were not available. And once again at 8 a.m. in Peoria, under mostly sunny skies, the temperature was 70. The National Weather Service has issued Tornado Watch number 311, effective until 3 p.m. This watch includes the following counties in Illinois: Fulton, Knox, Marshall, Peoria, and Stark. Remember, a tornado watch means the conditions are favorable for the development of severe weather, including tornadoes, large hail and damaging winds, in and close to the watch area. While severe weather may not be imminent, persons should remain alert for rapidly changing weather conditions and listen for later statements and possible warnings. Stay tuned to NOAA Weather Radio, commercial radio and television outlets, or internet sources for the latest severe weather information. During severe weather, keep these safety rules in mind. Move to a reinforced shelter ahead of the storm and stay away from windows and doors. Mobile homes and vehicles should be abandoned for a sturdy shelter. If the storm is producing tornadoes or extremely high winds, take cover in a basement or interior room on the lowest floor. If outside, avoid isolated, tall objects and flimsy buildings such as sheds and picnic shelters. Thunderstorms can produce flash flooding, so avoid driving across flooded roadways. Remember that tornadoes can occur before a warning has been issued. The time is currently 8:19 a.m. Central Daylight Time. 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Now for the official National Weather Service forecast for Peoria and surrounding areas of central Illinois. Rest of today, partly sunny. A slight chance of showers and thunderstorms this morning, then a chance of showers and thunderstorms this afternoon. Breezy with highs in the upper 80s. South winds 10 to 15 miles an hour with gusts up to 25 miles an hour, increasing to 15 to 25 miles an hour with gusts up to 40 miles an hour this afternoon. Chance of rain 50%. Tonight, mostly cloudy with showers and thunderstorms likely until midnight, then partly cloudy after midnight. Locally heavy rainfall possible until midnight. Lows in the upper 50s. West winds 15 to 20 miles an hour with gusts up to 35 miles an hour, diminishing to 5 to 10 miles an hour with gusts up to 20 miles an hour after midnight. Chance of rain 70%. Friday, sunny. Highs in the lower 80s. West winds 5 to 10 miles an hour. Friday night, clear. Lows in the lower 60s. Southwest winds 5 to 10 miles an hour, becoming south after midnight. Saturday, mostly sunny. Highs in the mid-80s. South winds 10 to 15 miles an hour with gusts up to 25 miles an hour. Saturday night, a chance of thunderstorms. Showers. Lows in the lower 60s. Chance of rain 90%. Sunday through Monday night, mostly clear. Highs in the mid-70s. Lows in the mid-50s. Tuesday, mostly sunny. A chance of showers in the afternoon. Highs in the upper 70s. Chance of rain 40%. Tuesday night, mostly clear until midnight, then becoming partly cloudy. Lows in the mid-50s. Wednesday, mostly sunny. A chance of showers and thunderstorms in the afternoon. Highs in the lower 80s. Chance of rain 30%. Again, the forecast for Peoria and surrounding areas of central Illinois for the rest of today, partly sunny. A slight chance of showers and thunderstorms this morning, then a chance of showers and thunderstorms this afternoon. Breezy. Highs in the upper 80s. South winds 10 to 15 miles an hour with gusts up to 25 miles an hour, increasing to 15 to 25 miles an hour with gusts up to 40 miles an hour this afternoon. Chance of rain 50%. The following is a summary of watches, warnings, and advisories in effect. For the WXJ71 listening area, Tornado Watch number 311 has been issued until 3 p.m. for the following counties: Fulton, Knox, Marshall, Peoria, and Stark. At 8 a.m. in Peoria, skies were mostly sunny. The temperature was 70 degrees, the dew point was 67, and the relative humidity was 90%. The wind was south at 12 miles an hour. The pressure was 29.79 inches and rising. Around central and western Illinois, it was sunny, with a temperature of 71 at Bloomington.

72 at Lincoln, and 71 at Pontiac. It was partly sunny, with a temperature of 71 at Moline, 70 at Galesburg, 70 at Lakin, 72 at Macomb, and 72 at Springfield. At Quincy, the weather conditions were not available. And once again at 8 a.m. in Peoria, under mostly sunny skies, the temperature was 70. The National Weather Service has issued Tornado Watch number 311, effective until 3 p.m. This watch includes the following counties in Illinois: Fulton, Knox, Marshall, Peoria, and Stark. Remember, a tornado watch means the conditions are favorable for the development of severe weather, including tornadoes, large hail and damaging winds, in and close to the watch area. While severe weather may not be imminent, persons should remain alert for rapidly changing weather conditions and listen for later statements and possible warnings. Stay tuned to NOAA Weather Radio, commercial radio and television outlets, or internet sources for the latest severe weather information. During severe weather, keep these safety rules in mind. Move to a reinforced shelter ahead of the storm and stay away from windows and doors. Mobile homes and vehicles should be abandoned for a sturdy shelter. If the storm is producing tornadoes or extremely high winds, take cover in a basement or interior room on the lowest floor. If outside, avoid isolated, tall objects and flimsy buildings such as sheds and picnic shelters. Thunderstorms can produce flash flooding, so avoid driving across flooded roadways. Remember that tornadoes can occur before a warning has been issued. The time is currently 8:24 a.m. Central Daylight Time. 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Now for the official National Weather Service forecast for Peoria and surrounding areas of central Illinois. Rest of today, partly sunny. A slight chance of showers and thunderstorms this morning, then a chance of showers and thunderstorms this afternoon. Breezy with highs in the upper 80s. South winds 10 to 15 miles an hour with gusts up to 25 miles an hour, increasing to 15 to 25 miles an hour with gusts up to 40 miles an hour this afternoon. Chance of rain 50%. Tonight, mostly cloudy with showers and thunderstorms likely until midnight, then partly cloudy after midnight. Locally heavy rainfall possible until midnight. Lows in the upper 50s. West winds 15 to 20 miles an hour with gusts up to 35 miles an hour, diminishing to 5 to 10 miles an hour with gusts up to 20 miles an hour after midnight. Chance of rain 70%. Friday, sunny. Highs in the lower 80s. West winds 5 to 10 miles an hour. Friday night, clear. Lows in the lower 60s. Southwest winds 5 to 10 miles an hour, becoming south after midnight. Saturday, mostly sunny. Highs in the mid-80s. South winds 10 to 15 miles an hour with gusts up to 25 miles an hour. Saturday night, a chance of thunderstorms. Showers. Lows in the lower 60s. Chance of rain 90%. Sunday through Monday night, mostly clear. Highs in the mid-70s. Lows in the mid-50s. Tuesday, mostly sunny. A chance of showers in the afternoon. Highs in the upper 70s. Chance of rain 40%. Tuesday night, mostly clear until midnight, then becoming partly cloudy. Lows in the mid-50s. Wednesday, mostly sunny. A chance of showers and thunderstorms in the afternoon. Highs in the lower 80s. Chance of rain 30%. Again, the forecast for Peoria and surrounding areas of central Illinois for the rest of today, partly sunny. A slight chance of showers and thunderstorms this morning, then a chance of showers and thunderstorms this afternoon. Breezy. Highs in the upper 80s. South winds 10 to 15 miles an hour with gusts up to 25 miles an hour, increasing to 15 to 25 miles an hour with gusts up to 40 miles an hour this afternoon. Chance of rain 50%. Here is a river flood statement. The National Weather Service in Lincoln has issued a flood warning for the Mackinac River near Conderville. From this afternoon to tomorrow evening. At 5:45 a.m. Thursday, the stage was 10.1 feet. The river is expected to rise above flood stage this afternoon to a crest of 13.8 feet this evening. It will then fall below flood stage early tomorrow afternoon.

following is a summary of watches, warnings, and advisories in effect. For the WXJ71 listening area, Tornado Watch number 311 has been issued until 3 p.m. for the following counties: Fulton, Knox, Marshall, Peoria, and Stark. At 8 a.m. in Peoria, skies were mostly sunny. The temperature was 70 degrees, the dew point was 67, and the relative humidity was 90%. The wind was south at 12 miles an hour. The pressure was 29.79 inches and rising. Around central and western Illinois, it was sunny, with a temperature of 71 at Bloomington, 72 at Lincoln, and 71 at Pontiac. It was partly sunny, with a temperature of 71 at Moline, 70 at Galesburg, 70 at Lakin, 72 at Macomb, and 72 at Springfield. At Quincy, the weather conditions were not available. And once again at 8 a.m. in Peoria, under mostly sunny skies, the temperature was 70. The National Weather Service has issued Tornado Watch number 311, effective until 3 p.m. This watch includes the following counties: in Illinois, Fulton, Knox, Marshall, Peoria, and Stark. Remember, a tornado watch means the conditions are favorable for the development of severe weather, including tornadoes, large hail and damaging winds, in and close to the watch area. While severe weather may not be imminent, persons should remain alert for rapidly changing weather conditions and listen for later statements and possible warnings. Stay tuned to NOAA Weather Radio, commercial radio and television outlets, or internet sources for the latest severe weather information. During severe weather, keep these safety rules in mind. Move to a reinforced shelter ahead of the storm and stay away from windows and doors. Mobile homes and vehicles should be abandoned for a sturdy shelter. If the storm is producing tornadoes or extremely high winds, take cover in a basement or interior room on the lowest floor. If outside, avoid isolated, tall objects and flimsy buildings such as

25 miles an hour with gusts up to 40 miles an hour this afternoon. Chance of rain 50%. Tonight, mostly cloudy with showers and thunderstorms likely until midnight, then partly cloudy after midnight. Locally heavy rainfall possible until midnight. Lows in the upper 50s. West winds 15 to 20 miles an hour with gusts up to 35 miles an hour, diminishing to 5 to 10 miles an hour with gusts up to 20 miles an hour after midnight. Chance of rain 70%. Friday, sunny. Highs in the lower 80s. West winds 5 to 10 miles an hour. Friday night, clear. Lows in the lower 60s. Southwest winds 5 to 10 miles an hour, becoming south after midnight. Saturday, mostly sunny. Highs in the mid-80s. South winds 10 to 15 miles an hour with gusts up to 25 miles an hour. Saturday night, a chance of thunderstorms. Showers. Lows in the lower 60s. Chance of rain 90%. Sunday through Monday night, mostly clear. Highs in the mid-70s. Lows in the mid-50s. Tuesday, mostly sunny. A chance of showers in the afternoon. Highs in the upper 70s. Chance of rain 40%. Tuesday night, mostly clear until midnight, then becoming partly cloudy. Lows in the mid-50s. Wednesday, mostly sunny. A chance of showers and thunderstorms in the afternoon. Highs in the lower 80s. Chance of rain 30%. Again, the forecast for Peoria and surrounding areas of central Illinois for the rest of today, partly sunny. A slight chance of showers and thunderstorms this morning, then a chance of showers and thunderstorms this afternoon. Breezy. Highs in the upper 80s. South winds 10 to 15 miles an hour with gusts up to 25 miles an hour, increasing to 15 to 25 miles an hour with gusts up to 40 miles an hour this afternoon. Chance of rain 50%. The following is a summary of watches, warnings, and advisories in effect. For the WXJ71 listening area, Tornado Watch number 311 has been issued until 3 p.m. for the following counties: Fulton, Knox, Marshall, Peoria, and Stark. At 8 a.m. in Peoria, Tornado Watch number 311 has been issued until 3 p.m. for the following counties: Fulton, Knox, Marshall, Peoria, and Stark. At 8 a.m. in Peoria, skies were mostly sunny. The temperature was 70 degrees, the dew point was 67, and the relative humidity was 90%. The wind was south at 12 miles an hour. The pressure was 29.79 inches and rising. Around central and western Illinois, it was sunny, with a temperature of 71 at Bloomington, 72 at Lincoln, and 71 at Pontiac. It was partly sunny, with a temperature of 71 at Moline, 70 at Galesburg, 70 at Lakin, 72 at Macomb, and 72 at Springfield. At Quincy, the weather conditions were not available. And once again at 8 a.m. in Peoria, under mostly sunny skies, the temperature was 70. The National Weather Service has issued Tornado Watch number 311, effective until 3 p.m. This watch includes the following counties: in Illinois, Fulton, Knox, Marshall, Peoria, and Stark. Remember, a tornado watch means the conditions are favorable for the development of severe weather, including tornadoes, large hail and damaging winds, in and close to the watch area. While severe weather may not be imminent, persons should remain alert for rapidly changing weather conditions and listen for later statements and possible warnings. Stay tuned to NOAA Weather Radio, commercial radio and television outlets, or internet sources for the latest severe weather information. During severe weather, keep these safety rules in mind. Move to a reinforced shelter ahead of the storm, and stay away from windows and doors. Mobile homes and vehicles should be abandoned for a sturdy shelter. If the storm is producing tornadoes or extremely high winds, take cover in a basement or interior room on the lowest floor. If outside, avoid isolated, tall objects and flimsy buildings such as sheds and picnic shelters. Thunderstorms can produce flash flooding, so avoid driving across flooded roadways. Remember that tornadoes can occur before a warning has been issued. Here is a river flood statement. The National Weather Service in Lincoln has issued a flood warning for the Mackinac River near Conderville. From this afternoon to tomorrow evening, at 5:45 a.m. Thursday,

Geneva stage was 10.1 feet. The river is expected to rise above flood stage this afternoon to a crest of 13.8 feet this evening. It will then fall below flood stage early tomorrow afternoon. The time is currently 8:35 a.m. Central Daylight Time. 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Now for the official National Weather Service forecast for Peoria and surrounding areas of central Illinois. Rest of today, partly sunny. A slight chance of showers and thunderstorms this morning, then a chance of showers and thunderstorms this afternoon. Breezy with highs in the upper 80s. South winds 10 to 15 miles an hour with gusts up to 25 miles an hour, increasing to 15 to 25 miles an hour with gusts up to 40 miles an hour this afternoon. Chance of rain 50%. Tonight, mostly cloudy with showers and thunderstorms likely until midnight, then partly cloudy after midnight. Locally heavy rainfall possible until midnight. Lows in the upper 50s. West winds 15 to 20 miles an hour with gusts up to 35 miles an hour, diminishing to 5 to 10 miles an hour with gusts up to 20 miles an hour after midnight. Chance of rain 70%. Friday, sunny. Highs in the lower 80s. West winds 5 to 10 miles an hour. Friday night, clear. Lows in the lower 60s. Southwest winds 5 to 10 miles an hour, becoming south after midnight. Saturday, mostly sunny. Highs in the mid-80s. South winds 10 to 15 miles an hour with gusts up to 25 miles an hour. Saturday night, a chance of thunderstorms. Showers. Lows in the lower 60s. Chance of rain 90%. Sunday through Monday night, mostly clear. Highs in the mid-70s. Lows in the mid-50s. Tuesday, mostly sunny. A chance of showers in the afternoon. Highs in the upper 70s. Chance of rain 40%. Tuesday night, mostly clear until midnight, then becoming partly cloudy. Lows in the mid-50s. Wednesday, mostly sunny. A chance of showers and thunderstorms in the afternoon. Highs in the lower 80s. Chance of rain 30%. Again, the forecast for Peoria and surrounding areas of central Illinois for the rest of today, partly sunny. A slight chance of showers and thunderstorms this morning, then a chance of showers and thunderstorms this afternoon. Breezy. Highs in the upper 80s. South winds 10 to 15 miles an hour with gusts up to 25 miles an hour, increasing to 15 to 25 miles an hour with gusts up to 40 miles an hour this afternoon. Chance of rain 50%. The following is a summary of watches, warnings, and advisories in effect. For the WXJ71 listening area, Tornado Watch number 311 has been issued until 3 p.m. for the following counties: Fulton, Knox, Marshall, Peoria, and Stark. At 8 a.m. in Peoria, skies were mostly sunny. The temperature was 70 degrees, the dew point was 67, and the relative humidity was 90%. The wind was south at 12 miles an hour. The pressure was 29.79 inches and rising. Around central and western Illinois, it was sunny, with a temperature of 71 at Bloomington, 72 at Lincoln, and 71 at Pontiac. It was partly sunny, with a temperature of 71 at Moline, 70 at Galesburg, 70 at Lakin, 72 at Macomb, and 72 at Springfield. At Quincy, the weather conditions were not available. And once again at 8 a.m. in Peoria, under mostly sunny skies, the temperature was 70. The National Weather Service has issued Tornado Watch number 311, effective until 3 p.m. This watch includes the following counties: in Illinois, Fulton, Knox, Marshall, Peoria, and Stark. Remember, a tornado watch means the conditions are favorable for the development of severe weather, including tornadoes, large hail and damaging winds, in and close to the watch area. While severe weather may not be imminent, persons should remain alert for rapidly changing weather conditions and listen for later statements and possible warnings. Stay tuned to NOAA Weather Radio, commercial radio and television outlets, or internet sources for the latest severe weather information. During severe weather, keep these safety rules in mind. Move to a reinforced shelter ahead of the storm, and stay away from windows and doors.
mobile homes and vehicles should be abandoned for a sturdy shelter. If the storm is producing tornadoes or extremely high winds, take cover in a basement or interior room on the lowest floor. If outside, avoid isolated, tall objects and flimsy buildings such as sheds and picnic shelters. Thunderstorms can produce flash flooding, so avoid driving across flooded roadways. Remember that tornadoes can occur before a warning has been issued. The time is currently 8:40 a.m. Central Daylight Time. 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Now for the official National Weather Service forecast for Peoria and surrounding areas of central Illinois. Rest of today, partly sunny. A slight chance of showers and thunderstorms this morning, then a chance of showers and thunderstorms this afternoon. Breezy with highs in the upper 80s. South winds 10 to 15 miles an hour with gusts up to 25 miles an hour, increasing to 15 to 25 miles an hour with gusts up to 40 miles an hour this afternoon. Chance of rain 50%. Tonight, mostly cloudy with showers and thunderstorms likely until midnight, then partly cloudy after midnight. Locally heavy rainfall possible until midnight. Lows in the upper 50s. West winds 15 to 20 miles an hour with gusts up to 35 miles an hour, diminishing to 5 to 10 miles an hour with gusts up to 20 miles an hour after midnight. Chance of rain 70%. Friday, sunny. Highs in the lower 80s. West winds 5 to 10 miles an hour. Friday night, clear. Lows in the lower 60s. Southwest winds 5 to 10 miles an hour, becoming south after midnight. Saturday, mostly sunny. Highs in the mid 80s. South winds 10 to 15 miles an hour with gusts up to 25 miles an hour. Saturday night, a chance of thunderstorms. Showers. Lows in the lower 60s. Chance of rain 90%. Sunday through Monday night, mostly clear. Highs in the mid-70s. Lows in the mid-50s. Tuesday, mostly sunny. A chance of showers in the afternoon. Highs in the upper 70s. Chance of rain 40%. Tuesday night, mostly clear until midnight, then becoming partly cloudy. Lows in the mid-50s. Wednesday, mostly sunny. A chance of showers and thunderstorms in the afternoon. Highs in the lower 80s. Chance of rain 30%. Again, the forecast for Peoria and surrounding areas of central Illinois for the rest of today, partly sunny. A slight chance of showers and thunderstorms this morning, then a chance of showers and thunderstorms this afternoon. Breezy. Highs in the upper 80s. South winds 10 to 15 miles an hour with gusts up to 25 miles an hour. Increasing to 15 to 25 miles an hour with gusts up to 40 miles an hour this afternoon. Chance of rain 50%. The following is a summary of watches, warnings, and advisories in effect. For the WXJ71 listening area, Tornado Watch number 311 has been issued until 3 p.m. for the following counties: Fulton, Knox, Marshall, Peoria, and Stark. At 8 a.m. in Peoria, skies were mostly sunny. The temperature was 70 degrees, the dew point was 67, and the relative humidity was 90%. The wind was south at 12 miles an hour. The pressure was 29.79 inches and rising. Around central and western Illinois, it was sunny, with a temperature of 71 at Bloomington, 72 at Lincoln, and 71 at Pontiac. It was partly sunny, with a temperature of 71 at Moline, 70 at Galesburg, 70 at Lakin, 72 at Macomb, and 72 at Springfield. At Quincy, the weather conditions were not available. And once again at 8 a.m. in Peoria, under mostly sunny skies, the temperature was 70. The National Weather Service has issued Tornado Watch number 311, effective until 3 p.m. This watch includes the following counties: in Illinois, Fulton, Knox, Marshall, Peoria, and Stark. Remember, a tornado watch means the conditions are favorable for the development of severe weather, including tornadoes, large hail and damaging winds, in and close to the watch area. While severe weather may not be imminent, persons should remain alert for rapidly changing weather conditions and listen for later statements and possible warnings. 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
or internet sources for the latest severe weather information.

Here is a river flood statement. The National Weather Service in Lincoln has issued a flood warning for the Mackinac River near Conderville from this afternoon to tomorrow evening. At 5:45 a.m. Thursday, the stage was 10.1 feet. The river is expected to rise above flood stage this afternoon to a crest of 13.8 feet this evening. It will then fall below flood stage early tomorrow afternoon. During severe weather, keep these safety rules in mind. Move to a reinforced shelter ahead of the storm, and stay away from windows and doors. Mobile homes and vehicles should be abandoned for a sturdy shelter. If the storm is producing tornadoes or extremely high winds, take cover in a basement or interior room on the lowest floor. If outside, avoid isolated, tall objects and flimsy buildings such as sheds and picnic shelters. Thunderstorms can produce flash flooding, so avoid driving across flooded roadways. Remember that tornadoes can occur before a warning has been issued. The time is currently 8:46 a.m. Central Daylight Time. 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Now for the official National Weather Service forecast for Peoria and surrounding areas of central Illinois. Rest of today, partly sunny. A slight chance of showers and thunderstorms this morning, then a chance of showers and thunderstorms this afternoon. Breezy with highs in the upper 80s. South winds 10 to 15 miles an hour with gusts up to 25 miles an hour, increasing to 15 to 25 miles an hour with gusts up to 40 miles an hour this afternoon. Chance of rain 50%. Tonight, mostly cloudy with showers and thunderstorms likely until midnight, then partly cloudy after midnight. Locally heavy rainfall possible until midnight. Lows in the upper 50s. West winds 15 to 20 miles an hour with gusts up to 35 miles an hour, diminishing to 5 to 10 miles an hour with gusts up to 20 miles an hour after midnight. Chance of rain 70%. Friday, sunny. Highs in the lower 80s. West winds 5 to 10 miles an hour. Friday night, clear. Lows in the lower 60s. Southwest winds 5 to 10 miles an hour, becoming south after midnight. Saturday, mostly sunny. Highs in the mid-80s. South winds 10 to 15 miles an hour with gusts up to 25 miles an hour. Saturday night, a chance of thunderstorms. Showers. Lows in the lower 60s. Chance of rain 90%. Sunday through Monday night, mostly clear. Highs in the mid-70s. Lows in the mid-50s. Tuesday, mostly sunny. A chance of showers in the afternoon. Highs in the upper 70s. Chance of rain 40%. Tuesday night, mostly clear until midnight, then becoming partly cloudy. Lows in the mid-50s. Wednesday, mostly sunny. A chance of showers and thunderstorms in the afternoon. Highs in the lower 80s. Chance of rain 30%. Again, the forecast for Peoria and surrounding areas of central Illinois for the rest of today, partly sunny. A slight chance of showers and thunderstorms this morning, then a chance of showers and thunderstorms this afternoon. Breezy. Highs in the upper 80s. South winds 10 to 15 miles an hour with gusts up to 25 miles an hour, increasing to 15 to 25 miles an hour with gusts up to 40 miles an hour this afternoon. Chance of rain 50%. The following is a summary of watches, warnings, and advisories in effect. For the WXJ71 listening area, Tornado Watch number 311 has been issued until 3 p.m. for the following counties: Fulton, Knox, Marshall, Peoria, and Stark. At 8 a.m. in Peoria, skies were mostly sunny. The temperature was 70 degrees, the dew point was 67, and the relative humidity was 90%. The wind was south at 12 miles an hour. The pressure was 29.79 inches and rising. Around central and western Illinois, it was sunny, with a temperature of 71 at Bloomington, 72 at Lincoln, and 71 at Pontiac. It was partly sunny, with a temperature of 71 at Moline, 70 at Galesburg, 70 at Lakin, 72 at Macomb, and 72 at Springfield. At Quincy, the weather conditions were not available. And once again at 8 a.m. in Peoria, under mostly sunny skies, the temperature was 70. The National Weather Service has issued Tornado Watch number 311.

effective until 3 p.m. This watch includes the following counties in Illinois: Fulton, Knox, Marshall, Peoria, and Stark. Remember, a tornado watch means the conditions are favorable for the development of severe weather, including tornadoes, large hail, and damaging winds in and close to the watch area. While severe weather may not be imminent, persons should remain alert for rapidly changing weather conditions and listen for later statements and possible warnings. Stay tuned to NOAA Weather Radio, commercial radio and television outlets, or internet sources for the latest severe weather information. During severe weather, keep these safety rules in mind. Move to a reinforced shelter ahead of the storm and stay away from windows and doors. Mobile homes and vehicles should be abandoned for a sturdy shelter. If the storm is producing tornadoes or extremely high winds, take cover in a basement or interior room on the lowest floor. If outside, avoid isolated, tall objects and flimsy buildings such as sheds and picnic shelters. Thunderstorms can produce flash flooding, so avoid driving across flooded roadways. Remember that tornadoes can occur before a warning has been issued. The time is currently 8:51 a.m. Central Daylight Time. 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Now for the official National Weather Service forecast for Peoria and surrounding areas of central Illinois. Rest of today, partly sunny. A slight chance of showers and thunderstorms this morning, then a chance of showers and thunderstorms this afternoon. Breezy with highs in the upper 80s. South winds 10 to 15 miles an hour with gusts up to 25 miles an hour, increasing to 15 to 25 miles an hour with gusts up to 40 miles an hour this afternoon. Chance of rain 50%. Tonight, mostly cloudy with showers and thunderstorms likely until midnight, then partly cloudy after midnight. Locally heavy rainfall possible until midnight. Lows in the upper 50s. West winds 15 to 20 miles an hour with gusts up to 35 miles an hour, diminishing to 5 to 10 miles an hour with gusts up to 20 miles an hour after midnight. Chance of rain 70%. Friday, sunny. Highs in the lower 80s. West winds 5 to 10 miles an hour. Friday night, clear. Lows in the lower 60s. Southwest winds 5 to 10 miles an hour, becoming south after midnight. Saturday, mostly sunny. Highs in the mid-80s. South winds 10 to 15 miles an hour with gusts up to 25 miles an hour. Saturday night, a chance of thunderstorms. Showers. Lows in the lower 60s. Chance of rain 90%. Sunday through Monday night, mostly clear. Highs in the mid-70s. Lows in the mid-50s. Tuesday, mostly sunny. A chance of showers in the afternoon. Highs in the upper 70s. Chance of rain 40%. Tuesday night, mostly clear until midnight, then becoming partly cloudy. Lows in the mid-50s. Wednesday, mostly sunny. A chance of showers and thunderstorms in the afternoon. Highs in the lower 80s. Chance of rain 30%. Again, the forecast for Peoria and surrounding areas of central Illinois for the rest of today, partly sunny. A slight chance of showers and thunderstorms this morning, then a chance of showers and thunderstorms this afternoon. Breezy. Highs in the upper 80s. South winds 10 to 15 miles an hour with gusts up to 25 miles an hour, increasing to 15 to 25 miles an hour with gusts up to 40 miles an hour this afternoon. Chance of rain 50%. The following is a summary of watches, warnings, and advisories in effect. For the WXJ71 listening area, Tornado Watch number 311 has been issued until 3 p.m. for the following counties: Fulton, Knox, Marshall, Peoria, and Stark. At 8 a.m. in Peoria, skies were mostly sunny. The temperature was 70 degrees, the dew point was 67, and the relative humidity was 90%. The wind was south at 12 miles an hour. The pressure was 29.79 inches and rising. Around central and western Illinois, it was sunny, with a temperature of 71 at Bloomington, 72 at Lincoln, and 71 at Pontiac. It was partly sunny, with a temperature of 71 at Moline, 70 at Galesburg, 70 at Lakin, 72 at Macomb, and 72 at Springfield. At Quincy, the weather can

conditions were not available. And once again at 8 a.m. in Peoria, under mostly sunny skies, the temperature was 70. Here is a river flood statement. The National Weather Service in Lincoln has issued a flood warning for the Mackinac River near Condorville. From this afternoon to tomorrow evening, at 5:45 a.m. Thursday, the stage was 10.1 feet. The river is expected to rise above flood stage this afternoon to a crest of 13.8 feet this evening. It will then fall below flood stage early tomorrow afternoon. The National Weather Service has issued Tornado Watch number 311, effective until 3 p.m. This watch includes the following counties in Illinois: Fulton, Knox, Marshall, Peoria, and Stark. Remember, a tornado watch means the conditions are favorable for the development of severe weather, including tornadoes, large hail, and damaging winds in and close to the watch area. While severe weather may not be imminent, persons should remain alert for rapidly changing weather conditions and listen for later statements and possible warnings. Stay tuned to NOAA Weather Radio, commercial radio and television outlets, or internet sources for the latest severe weather information. During severe weather, keep these safety rules in mind. Move to a reinforced shelter ahead of the storm and stay away from windows and doors. Mobile homes and vehicles should be abandoned for a sturdy shelter. If the storm is producing tornadoes or extremely high winds, take cover in a basement or interior room on the lowest floor. If outside, avoid isolated, tall objects and flimsy buildings such as sheds and picnic shelters. Thunderstorms can produce flash flooding, so avoid driving across flooded roadways. Remember that tornadoes can occur before a warning has been issued. The time is currently 8:57 a.m. Central Daylight Time. 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Now for the official National Weather Service forecast for Peoria and surrounding areas of central Illinois. Rest of today, partly sunny. A slight chance of showers and thunderstorms this morning, then a chance of showers and thunderstorms this afternoon. Breezy with highs in the upper 80s. South winds 10 to 15 miles an hour with gusts up to 25 miles an hour, increasing to 15 to 25 miles an hour with gusts up to 40 miles an hour this afternoon. Chance of rain 50%. Tonight, mostly cloudy with showers and thunderstorms likely until midnight, then partly cloudy after midnight. Locally heavy rainfall possible until midnight. Lows in the upper 50s. West winds 15 to 20 miles an hour with gusts up to 35 miles an hour, diminishing to 5 to 10 miles an hour with gusts up to 20 miles an hour after midnight. Chance of rain 70%. Friday, sunny. Highs in the lower 80s. West winds 5 to 10 miles an hour. Friday night, clear. Lows in the lower 60s. Southwest winds 5 to 10 miles an hour, becoming south after midnight. Saturday, mostly sunny. Highs in the mid-80s. South winds 10 to 15 miles an hour with gusts up to 25 miles an hour. Saturday night, a chance of thunderstorms. Showers. Lows in the lower 60s. Chance of rain 90%. Sunday through Monday night, mostly clear. Highs in the mid-70s. Lows in the mid-50s. Tuesday, mostly sunny. A chance of showers in the afternoon. Highs in the upper 70s. Chance of rain 40%. Tuesday night, mostly clear until midnight, then becoming partly cloudy. Lows in the mid-50s. Wednesday, mostly sunny. A chance of showers and thunderstorms in the afternoon. Highs in the lower 80s. Chance of rain 30%. Again, the forecast for Peoria and surrounding areas of central Illinois for the rest of today, partly sunny. A slight chance of showers and thunderstorms this morning, then a chance of showers and thunderstorms this afternoon. Breezy. Highs in the upper 80s. South winds 10 to 15 miles an hour with gusts up to 25 miles an hour, increasing to 15 to 25 miles an hour with gusts up to 40 miles an hour this afternoon. Chance of rain 50%. The following is a summary of watches, warnings, and advisories in effect. For the WXJ71 listening area, Tornado Watch number 311 has been issued until 3 p.m. for the following counties: Fulton, Knox, Marshall, Peoria, and Stark.

National Weather Service has issued Tornado Watch number 311, effective until 3 p.m. This watch includes the following counties in Illinois: Fulton, Knox, Marshall, Peoria, and Stark. Remember, a tornado watch means the conditions are favorable for the development of severe weather, including tornadoes, large hail and damaging winds, in and close to the watch area. While severe weather may not be imminent, persons should remain alert for rapidly changing weather conditions and listen for later statements and possible warnings. Stay tuned to NOAA Weather Radio, commercial radio and television outlets, or internet sources for the latest severe weather information. During severe weather, keep these safety rules in mind. Move to a reinforced shelter ahead of the storm and stay away from windows and doors. Mobile homes and vehicles should be abandoned for a sturdy shelter. If the storm is producing tornadoes or extremely high winds, take cover in a basement or interior room on the lowest floor. If outside, avoid isolated, tall objects and flimsy buildings such as sheds and picnic shelters. Thunderstorms can produce flash flooding, so avoid driving across flooded roadways. Remember that tornadoes can occur before a warning has been issued. The time is currently 9:01 a.m. Central Daylight Time. 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Now for the official National Weather Service forecast for Peoria and surrounding areas of central Illinois. Rest of today, partly sunny. A slight chance of showers and thunderstorms this morning, then a chance of showers and thunderstorms this afternoon. Breezy with highs in the upper 80s. South winds 10 to 15 miles an hour with gusts up to 25 miles an hour, increasing to 15 to 25 miles an hour with gusts up to 40 miles an hour this afternoon. Chance of rain 50%. Tonight, mostly cloudy with showers and thunderstorms likely until midnight, then partly cloudy after midnight. Locally heavy rainfall possible until midnight. Lows in the upper 50s. West winds 15 to 20 miles an hour with gusts up to 35 miles an hour, diminishing to 5 to 10 miles an hour with gusts up to 20 miles an hour after midnight. Chance of rain 70%. Friday, sunny. Highs in the lower 80s. West winds 5 to 10 miles an hour. Friday night, clear. Lows in the lower 60s. Southwest winds 5 to 10 miles an hour, becoming south after midnight. Saturday, mostly sunny. Highs in the mid-80s. South winds 10 to 15 miles an hour with gusts up to 25 miles an hour. Saturday night, a chance of thunderstorms. Showers. Lows in the lower 60s. Chance of rain 90%. Sunday through Monday night, mostly clear. Highs in the mid-70s. Lows in the mid-50s. Tuesday, mostly sunny. A chance of showers in the afternoon. Highs in the upper 70s. Chance of rain 40%. Tuesday night, mostly clear until midnight, then becoming partly cloudy. Lows in the mid-50s. Wednesday, mostly sunny. A chance of showers and thunderstorms in the afternoon. Highs in the lower 80s. Chance of rain 30%. Again, the forecast for Peoria and surrounding areas of central Illinois for the rest of today, partly sunny. A slight chance of showers and thunderstorms this morning, then a chance of showers and thunderstorms this afternoon. Breezy. Highs in the upper 80s. South winds 10 to 15 miles an hour with gusts up to 25 miles an hour, increasing to 15 to 25 miles an hour with gusts up to 40 miles an hour this afternoon. Chance of rain 50%. The following is a summary of watches, warnings, and advisories in effect. For the WXJ71 listening area, Tornado Watch number 311 has been issued until 3 p.m. for the following counties: Fulton, Knox, Marshall, Peoria, and Stark. At 9 a.m. in Peoria, skies were partly sunny. The temperature was 74 degrees, the dew point was 69, and the relative humidity was 85%. The wind was south at 8 miles an hour. The pressure was 29.79 inches and steady. Around central and western Illinois, at Pontiac, it was sunny, with a temperature of 74. It was mostly sunny, with a temperature of 74 at Bloomington, 74 at Lakin, and 75 at Springfield.
It was partly sunny, with a temperature of 74 at Moline, 73 at Galesburg, 73 at Macomb, and 76 at Lincoln. At Quincy, the weather conditions were not available. And once again at 9 a.m. in Peoria, under partly sunny skies, the temperature was 74. Here is a river flood statement. The National Weather Service in Lincoln has issued a flood warning for the Mackinac River near Conderville. From this afternoon to tomorrow evening, at 5:45 a.m. Thursday, the stage was 10.1 feet. The river is expected to rise above flood stage this afternoon to a crest of 13.8 feet this evening. It will then fall below flood stage early tomorrow afternoon. The National Weather Service has issued tornado watch number 311, effective until 3 p.m. This watch includes the following counties in Illinois: Fulton, Knox, Marshall, Peoria, and Stark. Remember, a tornado watch means the conditions are favorable for the development of severe weather, including tornadoes, large hail, and damaging winds in and close to the watch area. While severe weather may not be imminent, persons should remain alert for rapidly changing weather conditions and listen for later statements and possible warnings. Stay tuned to NOAA Weather Radio, commercial radio and television outlets, or internet sources for the latest severe weather information. During severe weather, keep these safety rules in mind. Move to a reinforced shelter ahead of the storm and stay away from windows and doors. Mobile homes and vehicles should be abandoned for a sturdy shelter. If the storm is producing tornadoes or extremely high winds, take cover in a basement or interior room on the lowest floor. If outside, avoid isolated, tall objects and flimsy buildings such as sheds and picnic shelters. Thunderstorms can produce flash flooding, so avoid driving across flooded roadways. Remember that tornadoes can occur before a warning has been issued. The time is currently 9:07 a.m. Central Daylight Time. 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Now for the official National Weather Service forecast for Peoria and surrounding areas of central Illinois. Rest of today, partly sunny. A slight chance of showers and thunderstorms this morning, then a chance of showers and thunderstorms this afternoon. Breezy with highs in the upper 80s. South winds 10 to 15 miles an hour with gusts up to 25 miles an hour, increasing to 15 to 25 miles an hour with gusts up to 40 miles an hour this afternoon. Chance of rain 50%. Tonight, mostly cloudy with showers and thunderstorms likely until midnight, then partly cloudy after midnight. Locally heavy rainfall possible until midnight. Lows in the upper 50s. West winds 15 to 20 miles an hour with gusts up to 35 miles an hour, diminishing to 5 to 10 miles an hour with gusts up to 20 miles an hour after midnight. Chance of rain 70%. Friday, sunny. Highs in the lower 80s. West winds 5 to 10 miles an hour. Friday night, clear. Lows in the lower 60s. Southwest winds 5 to 10 miles an hour, becoming south after midnight. Saturday, mostly sunny. Highs in the mid-80s. South winds 10 to 15 miles an hour with gusts up to 25 miles an hour. Saturday night, a chance of thunderstorms. Showers. Lows in the lower 60s. Chance of rain 90%. Sunday through Monday night, mostly clear. Highs in the mid-70s. Lows in the mid-50s. Tuesday, mostly sunny. A chance of showers in the afternoon. Highs in the upper 70s. Chance of rain 40%. Tuesday night, mostly clear until midnight, then becoming partly cloudy. Lows in the mid-50s. Wednesday, mostly sunny. A chance of showers and thunderstorms in the afternoon. Highs in the lower 80s. Chance of rain 30%. Again, the forecast for Peoria and surrounding areas of central Illinois for the rest of today, partly sunny. A slight chance of showers and thunderstorms this morning, then a chance of showers and thunderstorms this afternoon. Breezy. Highs in the upper 80s. South winds 10 to 15 miles an hour with gusts up to 25 miles an hour, increasing to 15 to 25 miles an hour with gusts up to 40 miles an hour this afternoon. Chance of rain 50%. The following is a summary of watches, warnings, and advisories in effect.
for the WXJ70.

listening area. Tornado watch number 311 has been issued until 3 p.m. for the following counties: Fulton, Knox, Marshall, Peoria, and Stark. At 9 a.m. in Peoria, skies were partly sunny. The temperature was 74 degrees, the dew point was 69, and the relative humidity was 85%. The wind was south at 8 miles an hour. The pressure was 29.79 inches and steady. Around central and western Illinois, at Pontiac, it was sunny, with a temperature of 74. It was mostly sunny, with a temperature of 74 at Bloomington, 74 at Lakin, and 75 at Springfield. It was partly sunny, with a temperature of 74 at Moline, 73 at Galesburg, 73 at Macomb, and 76 at Lincoln. At Quincy, the weather conditions were not available. And once again at 9 a.m. in Peoria, under partly sunny skies, the temperature was 74. The National Weather Service has issued tornado watch number 311, effective until 3 p.m. This watch includes the following counties: in Illinois, Fulton, Knox, Marshall, Peoria, and Stark. Remember, a tornado watch means the conditions are favorable for the development of severe weather, including tornadoes, large hail, and damaging winds in and close to the watch area. While severe weather may not be imminent, persons should remain alert for rapidly changing weather conditions and listen for later statements and possible warnings. Stay tuned to NOAA Weather Radio, commercial radio and television outlets, or internet sources for the latest severe weather information. During severe weather, keep these safety rules in mind. Move to a reinforced shelter ahead of the storm and stay away from windows and doors. Mobile homes and vehicles should be abandoned for a sturdy shelter. If the storm is producing tornadoes or extremely high winds, take cover in a basement or interior room on the lowest floor. If outside, avoid isolated, tall objects and flimsy buildings such as sheds and picnic shelters. Thunderstorms can produce flash flooding, so avoid driving across flooded roadways. Remember that tornadoes can occur before a warning has been issued. The time is currently 9:12 a.m. Central Daylight Time. 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Now for the official National Weather Service forecast for Peoria and surrounding areas of central Illinois. Rest of today, partly sunny. A slight chance of showers and thunderstorms this morning, then a chance of showers and thunderstorms this afternoon. Breezy with highs in the upper 80s. South winds 10 to 15 miles an hour with gusts up to 25 miles an hour, increasing to 15 to 25 miles an hour with gusts up to 40 miles an hour this afternoon. Chance of rain 50%. Tonight, mostly cloudy with showers and thunderstorms likely until midnight, then partly cloudy after midnight. Locally heavy rainfall possible until midnight. Lows in the upper 50s. West winds 15 to 20 miles an hour with gusts up to 35 miles an hour, diminishing to 5 to 10 miles an hour with gusts up to 20 miles an hour after midnight. Chance of rain 70%. Friday, sunny. Highs in the lower 80s. West winds 5 to 10 miles an hour. Friday night, clear. Lows in the lower 60s. Southwest winds 5 to 10 miles an hour, becoming south after midnight. Saturday, mostly sunny. Highs in the mid-80s. South winds 10 to 15 miles an hour with gusts up to 25 miles an hour. Saturday night, a chance of thunderstorms. Showers. Lows in the lower 60s. Chance of rain 90%. Sunday through Monday night, mostly clear. Highs in the mid-70s. Lows in the mid-50s. Tuesday, mostly sunny. A chance of showers in the afternoon. Highs in the upper 70s. Chance of rain 40%.
Tuesday night, mostly clear until midnight, then becoming partly cloudy. Lows in the mid-50s. Wednesday, mostly sunny. A chance of showers and thunderstorms in the afternoon. Highs in the lower 80s. Chance of rain 30%. Again, the forecast for Peoria and surrounding areas of central Illinois for the rest of today, partly sunny. A slight chance of showers and thunderstorms this morning, then a chance of showers and thunderstorms this afternoon. Breezy. Highs in the upper 80s. South winds 10 to 15 miles an hour with gusts up to 25 miles an hour, increasing to 15 to 25 miles an hour with gusts up to 40 miles an hour this afternoon. Chance of rain 50%. Here is a river flood statement. The National Weather Service in Lincoln has issued a flood warning for the Mackinac River near Conderville. From this afternoon to tomorrow evening. At 5:45 a.m. Thursday, the stage was 10.1 feet. The river is expected to rise above flood stage this afternoon to a crest of 13.8 feet this evening. It will then fall below flood stage early tomorrow afternoon. The following is a summary of watches, warnings, and advisories in effect. For the WXJ71 listening area, tornado watch number 311 has been issued until 3 p.m. for the following counties: Fulton, Knox, Marshall, Peoria, and Stark. At 9 a.m. in Peoria, skies were partly sunny. The temperature was 74 degrees, the dew point was 69, and the relative humidity was 85%. The wind was south at 8 miles an hour. The pressure was 29.79 inches and steady. Around central and western Illinois, at Pontiac, it was sunny, with a temperature of 74. It was mostly sunny, with a temperature of 74 at Bloomington, 74 at Lakin, and 75 at Springfield. It was partly sunny, with a temperature of 74 at Moline, and 76 at Lincoln. It was cloudy, with a temperature of 73 at Galesburg, and 73 at Macomb. At Quincy, the weather conditions were not available. And once again at 9 a.m. in Peoria, under partly sunny skies, the temperature was 74. The National Weather Service has issued tornado watch number 311, effective until 3 p.m. This watch includes the following counties: in Illinois, Fulton, Knox, Marshall, Peoria, and Stark. Remember, a tornado watch means the conditions are favorable for the development of severe weather, including tornadoes, large hail and damaging winds, in and close to the watch area. While severe weather may not be imminent, persons should remain alert for rapidly changing weather conditions and listen for later statements and possible warnings. Stay tuned to NOAA Weather Radio, commercial radio and television outlets, or internet sources for the latest severe weather information. During severe weather, keep these safety rules in mind. Move to a reinforced shelter ahead of the storm, and stay away from windows and doors. Mobile homes and vehicles should be abandoned for a sturdy shelter. If the storm is producing tornadoes or extremely high winds, take cover in a basement or interior room on the lowest floor. If outside, avoid isolated, tall objects and flimsy buildings such as sheds and picnic shelters. Thunderstorms can produce flash flooding, so avoid driving across flooded roadways. Remember that tornadoes can occur before a warning has been issued. The time is currently 9:19 a.m. Central Daylight Time. 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Now for the official National Weather Service forecast for Peoria and surrounding areas of central Illinois. Rest of today, partly sunny. A slight chance of showers and thunderstorms this morning, then a chance of showers and thunderstorms this afternoon. Breezy with highs in the upper 80s. South winds 10 to 15 miles an hour with gusts up to 25 miles an hour, increasing to 15 to 25 miles an hour with gusts up to 40 miles an hour this afternoon. Chance of rain 50%. Tonight, mostly cloudy with showers and thunderstorms likely until midnight, then partly cloudy after midnight. Locally heavy rainfall possible until midnight. Lows in the upper 50s. West winds 15 to 20 miles an hour with gusts up to 35 miles an hour, diminishing to 5 to 10 miles an hour with gusts up to 20 miles an hour after midnight. Chance of rain 70%. Friday, sunny. Highs in the lower 80s.
West winds 5 to 10 miles an

hour. Friday night, clear. Lows in the lower 60s. Southwest winds 5 to 10 miles an hour, becoming south after midnight. Saturday, mostly sunny. Highs in the mid-80s. South winds 10 to 15 miles an hour with gusts up to 25 miles an hour. Saturday night, a chance of thunderstorms. Showers. Lows in the lower 60s. Chance of rain 90%. Sunday through Monday night, mostly clear. Highs in the mid-70s. Lows in the mid-50s. Tuesday, mostly sunny. A chance of showers in the afternoon. Highs in the upper 70s. Chance of rain 40%. Tuesday night, mostly clear until midnight, then becoming partly cloudy. Lows in the mid-50s. Wednesday, mostly sunny. A chance of showers and thunderstorms in the afternoon. Highs in the lower 80s. Chance of rain 30%. Again, the forecast for Peoria and surrounding areas of central Illinois for the rest of today, partly sunny. A slight chance of showers and thunderstorms this morning, then a chance of showers and thunderstorms this afternoon. Breezy. Highs in the upper 80s. South winds 10 to 15 miles an hour with gusts up to 25 miles an hour, increasing to 15 to 25 miles an hour with gusts up to 40 miles an hour this afternoon. Chance of rain 50%. The following is a summary of watches, warnings and advisories in effect. For the WXJ71 listening area, Tornado Watch number 311 has been issued until 3 p.m. for the following counties: Fulton, Knox, Marshall, Peoria and Stark. At 9 a.m. in Peoria, skies were partly sunny. The temperature was 74 degrees, the dew point was 69, and the relative humidity was 85%. The wind was south at 8 miles an hour. The pressure was 29.79 inches and steady. Around central and western Illinois, at Pontiac, it was sunny, with a temperature of 74. It was mostly sunny, with a temperature of 74 at Bloomington, 74 at Lakin, and 75 at Springfield. It was partly sunny, with a temperature of 74 at Moline, and 76 at Lincoln. It was cloudy, with a temperature of 73 at Galesburg, and 73 at Macomb. At Quincy, the weather conditions were not available. And once again at 9 a.m. in Peoria, under partly sunny skies, the temperature was 74. The National Weather Service has issued Tornado Watch number 311, effective until 3 p.m. This watch includes the following counties: in Illinois, Fulton, Knox, Marshall, Peoria and Stark. Remember, a tornado watch means the conditions are favorable for the development of severe weather, including tornadoes, large hail and damaging winds, in and close to the watch area. While severe weather may not be imminent, persons should remain alert for rapidly changing weather conditions and listen for later statements and possible warnings. Stay tuned to NOAA Weather Radio, commercial radio and television outlets, or internet sources for the latest severe weather information. During severe weather, keep these safety rules in mind. Move to a reinforced shelter ahead of the storm, and stay away from windows and doors. Mobile homes and vehicles should be abandoned for a sturdy shelter. If the storm is producing tornadoes or extremely high winds, take cover in a basement or interior room on the lowest floor. If outside, avoid isolated, tall objects and flimsy buildings such as sheds and picnic shelters. Thunderstorms can produce flash flooding, so avoid driving across flooded roadways. Remember that tornadoes can occur before a warning has been issued. The time is currently 9:24 a.m. Central Daylight Time. 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Now for the official National Weather Service forecast for Peoria and surrounding areas of central Illinois. Rest of today, partly sunny. A slight chance of showers and thunderstorms this morning, then a chance of showers and thunderstorms this afternoon. Breezy with highs in the upper 80s. South winds 10 to 15 miles an hour with gusts up to 25 miles an hour, increasing to 15 to 25 miles an hour with gusts up to 40 miles an hour this afternoon. Chance of rain 50%. Tonight, mostly cloudy with showers and thunderstorms likely until midnight, then partly cloudy after midnight. Locally heavy rainfall possible until midnight. Lows in the upper 50s.

west winds 15 to 20 miles an hour with gusts up to 35 miles an hour, diminishing to 5 to 10 miles an hour with gusts up to 20 miles an hour after midnight. Chance of rain 70%. Friday, sunny. Highs in the lower 80s. West winds 5 to 10 miles an hour. Friday night, clear. Lows in the lower 60s. Southwest winds 5 to 10 miles an hour, becoming south after midnight. Saturday, mostly sunny. Highs in the mid-80s. South winds 10 to 15 miles an hour with gusts up to 25 miles an hour. Saturday night, a chance of thunderstorms. Showers. Lows in the lower 60s. Chance of rain 90%. Sunday through Monday night, mostly clear. Highs in the mid-70s. Lows in the mid-50s. Tuesday, mostly sunny. A chance of showers in the afternoon. Highs in the upper 70s. Chance of rain 40%. Tuesday night, mostly clear until midnight, then becoming partly cloudy. Lows in the mid-50s. Wednesday, mostly sunny. A chance of showers and thunderstorms in the afternoon. Highs in the lower 80s. Chance of rain 30%. Again, the forecast for Peoria and surrounding areas of central Illinois for the rest of today, partly sunny. A slight chance of showers and thunderstorms this morning, then a chance of showers and thunderstorms this afternoon. Breezy. Highs in the upper 80s. South winds 10 to 15 miles an hour with gusts up to 25 miles an hour, increasing to 15 to 25 miles an hour with gusts up to 40 miles an hour this afternoon. Chance of rain 50%. Here is a river flood statement. The National Weather Service in Lincoln has issued a flood warning for the Mackinac River near Conderville. From this afternoon to tomorrow evening. At 5:45 a.m. Thursday, the stage was 10.1 feet. The river is expected to rise above flood stage this afternoon to a crest of 13.8 feet this evening. It will then fall below flood stage early tomorrow afternoon. The following is a summary of watches, warnings, and advisories in effect. For the WXJ71 listening area, Tornado Watch number 311 has been issued until 3 p.m. for the following counties: Fulton, Knox, Marshall, Peoria, and Stark. At 9 a.m. in Peoria, skies were partly sunny. The temperature was 74 degrees, the dew point was 69, and the relative humidity was 85%. The wind was south at 8 miles an hour. The pressure was 29.79 inches and steady. Around central and western Illinois, at Pontiac, it was sunny, with a temperature of 74. It was mostly sunny, with a temperature of 74 at Bloomington, 74 at Lakin, and 75 at Springfield. It was partly sunny, with a temperature of 74 at Moline, and 76 at Lincoln. It was cloudy, with a temperature of 73 at Galesburg, and 73 at Macomb. At Quincy, the weather conditions were not available. And once again at 9 a.m. in Peoria, under partly sunny skies, the temperature was 74. The National Weather Service has issued Tornado Watch number 311, effective until 3 p.m. This watch includes the following counties: in Illinois, Fulton, Knox, Marshall, Peoria, and Stark. Remember, a tornado watch means the conditions are favorable for the development of severe weather, including tornadoes, large hail and damaging winds, in and close to the watch area. While severe weather may not be imminent, persons should remain alert for rapidly changing weather conditions and listen for later statements and possible warnings. Stay tuned to NOAA Weather Radio, commercial radio and television outlets, or internet sources for the latest severe weather information. During severe weather, keep these safety rules in mind. Move to a reinforced shelter ahead of the storm, and stay away from windows and doors. Mobile homes and vehicles should be abandoned for a sturdy shelter. If the storm is producing tornadoes or extremely high winds, take cover in a basement or interior room on the lowest floor. If outside, avoid isolated, tall objects and flimsy buildings such as sheds and picnic shelters. Thunderstorms can produce flash flooding, so avoid driving across flooded roadways. Remember that tornadoes can occur before a warning has been issued. The time is currently 9:30 a.m. Central Daylight Time. 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

after midnight. Chance of rain 70%. Friday, sunny. Highs in the lower 80s. West winds 5 to 10 miles an hour. Friday night, clear. Lows in the lower 60s. Southwest winds 5 to 10 miles an hour, becoming south after midnight. Saturday, mostly sunny. Highs in the mid 80s. South winds 10 to 15 miles an hour with gusts up to 25 miles an hour. Saturday night, a chance of thunderstorms. Showers. Lows in the lower 60s. Chance of rain 90%. Sunday through Monday night, mostly clear. Highs in the mid 70s. Lows in the mid 50s. Tuesday, mostly sunny. A chance of showers in the afternoon. Highs in the upper 70s. Chance of rain 40%. Tuesday night, mostly clear until midnight, then becoming partly cloudy. Lows in the mid 50s. Wednesday, mostly sunny. A chance of showers and thunderstorms in the afternoon. Highs in the lower 80s. Chance of rain 30%. Again, the forecast for Peoria and surrounding areas of central Illinois for the rest of today, partly sunny. A slight chance of showers and thunderstorms this morning, then a chance of showers and thunderstorms this afternoon. Breezy. Highs in the upper 80s. South winds 10 to 15 miles an hour with gusts up to 25 miles an hour, increasing to 15 to 25 miles an hour with gusts up to 40 miles an hour this afternoon. Chance of rain 50%. The following is a summary of watches, warnings and advisories in effect. For the WXJ71 listening 40 miles an hour this afternoon. Chance of rain 50%. The following is a summary of watches, warnings and advisories in effect. For the WXJ71 listening area. Tornado watch number 311 has been issued until 3 p.m. for the following counties, Fulton, Knox, Marshall, Peoria and Stark. At 9 a.m. in Peoria, skies were partly sunny. The temperature was 74 degrees, the dew point was 69, and the relative humidity was 85%. The wind was south at 8 miles an hour. The pressure was 29.79 inches and steady. Around central and western Illinois, at Pontiac, it was sunny, with a temperature of 74. It was mostly sunny, with a temperature of 74 at Bloomington, 74 at Lakin, and 75 at Springfield. It was partly sunny, with a temperature of 74 at Moline, and 76 at Lincoln. It was cloudy, with a temperature of 73 at Galesburg, and 73 at Macomb. At Quincy, the weather conditions were not available. And once again at 9 a.m. in Peoria, under partly sunny skies, the temperature was 74. The National Weather Service has issued Tornado Watch number 311, effective until 3 p.m. This watch includes the following counties, in Illinois, Fulton, Knox, Marshall, Peoria and Stark. Remember, a tornado watch means the conditions are favorable for the development of severe weather, including tornadoes, large hail and damaging winds, in and close to the watch area. While severe weather may not be imminent, persons should remain alert for rapidly changing weather conditions and listen for later statements and possible warnings. Stay tuned to NOAA Weather Radio, commercial radio and television outlets, or internet sources for the latest severe weather information. Here is a river flood statement. The National Weather Service in Lincoln has issued a flood warning for the Mackinac River near Conderville. From this afternoon to tomorrow evening. At 5:45 a.m. Thursday, the stage was 10.1 feet. The river is expected to rise above flood stage this afternoon to a crest of 13.8 feet this evening. It will then fall below flood stage early tomorrow afternoon. During severe weather, keep these safety rules in mind. Move to a reinforced shelter ahead of the storm, and stay away from windows and doors. Mobile homes and vehicles should be abandoned for a sturdy shelter. If the storm is producing tornadoes or extremely high winds, take cover in a basement or interior room on the lowest floor. If outside, avoid isolated, tall objects and flimsy buildings such as sheds and picnic shelters. Thunderstorms can produce flash flooding, so avoid driving across flooded roadways. Remember that tornadoes can occur before a warning has been issued. The time is currently 9:36 a.m. Central Daylight Time. 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

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Now for the official National Weather Service forecast for Peoria and surrounding areas of central Illinois. Rest of today, partly sunny. A slight chance of showers and thunderstorms this morning, then a chance of showers and thunderstorms this afternoon. Breezy with highs in the upper 80s. South winds 10 to 15 miles an hour with gusts up to 25 miles an hour, increasing to 15 to 25 miles an hour with gusts up to 40 miles an hour this afternoon. Chance of rain 50%. Tonight, mostly cloudy with showers and thunderstorms likely until midnight, then partly cloudy after midnight. Locally heavy rainfall possible until midnight. Lows in the upper 50s. West winds 15 to 20 miles an hour with gusts up to 35 miles an hour, diminishing to 5 to 10 miles an hour with gusts up to 20 miles an hour after midnight. Chance of rain 70%. Friday, sunny. Highs in the lower 80s. West winds 5 to 10 miles an hour. Friday night, clear. Lows in the lower 60s. Southwest winds 5 to 10 miles an hour, becoming south after midnight. Saturday, mostly sunny. Highs in the mid-80s. South winds 10 to 15 miles an hour with gusts up to 25 miles an hour. Saturday night, a chance of thunderstorms. Showers. Lows in the lower 60s. Chance of rain 90%. Sunday through Monday night, mostly clear. Highs in the mid-70s. Lows in the mid-50s. Tuesday, mostly sunny. A chance of showers in the afternoon. Highs in the upper 70s. Chance of rain 40%. Tuesday night, mostly clear until midnight, then becoming partly cloudy. Lows in the mid-50s. Wednesday, mostly sunny. A chance of showers and thunderstorms in the afternoon. Highs in the lower 80s. Chance of rain 30%. Again, the forecast for Peoria and surrounding areas of central Illinois for the rest of today, partly sunny. A slight chance of showers and thunderstorms this morning, then a chance of showers and thunderstorms this afternoon. Breezy. Highs in the upper 80s. South winds 10 to 15 miles an hour with gusts up to 25 miles an hour, increasing to 15 to 25 miles an hour with gusts up to 40 miles an hour this afternoon. Chance of rain 50%. The following is a summary of watches, warnings, and advisories in effect. For the WXJ71 listening area, Tornado Watch number 311 has been issued until 3 p.m. for the following counties: Fulton, Knox, Marshall, Peoria, and Stark. At 9 a.m. in Peoria, skies were partly sunny. The temperature was 74 degrees, the dew point was 69, and the relative humidity was 85%. The wind was south at 8 miles an hour. The pressure was 29.79 inches and steady. Around central and western Illinois, at Pontiac, it was sunny, with a temperature of 74. It was mostly sunny, with a temperature of 74 at Bloomington, 74 at Lakin, and 75 at Springfield. It was partly sunny, with a temperature of 74 at Moline, and 76 at Lincoln. It was cloudy, with a temperature of 73 at Galesburg, and 73 at Macomb. At Quincy, the weather conditions were not available. And once again at 9 a.m. in Peoria, under partly sunny skies, the temperature was 74. The National Weather Service has issued Tornado Watch number 311, effective until 3 p.m. This watch includes the following counties: in Illinois, Fulton, Knox, Marshall, Peoria, and Stark. Remember, a tornado watch means the conditions are favorable for the development of severe weather, including tornadoes, large hail and damaging winds, in and close to the watch area. While severe weather may not be imminent, persons should remain alert for rapidly changing weather conditions and listen for later statements and possible warnings. Stay tuned to NOAA Weather Radio, commercial radio and television outlets, or internet sources for the latest severe weather information. During severe weather, keep these safety rules in mind. Move to a reinforced shelter ahead of the storm, and stay away from windows and doors. Mobile homes and vehicles should be abandoned for a sturdy shelter. If the storm is producing tornadoes or extremely high winds, take cover in a basement or interior room on the lowest floor. If outside, avoid isolated, tall objects and flimsy buildings.
such as sheds and picnic shelters. Thunderstorms can produce flash flooding, so avoid driving across flooded roadways. Remember that tornadoes can occur before a warning has been issued. The time is currently 9:41 a.m. Central Daylight Time. 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Now for the official National Weather Service forecast for Peoria and surrounding areas of central Illinois. Rest of today, partly sunny. A slight chance of showers and thunderstorms late this morning, then a chance of showers and thunderstorms this afternoon. Breezy with highs in the upper 80s. South winds 10 to 15 miles an hour with gusts up to 25 miles an hour, increasing to 15 to 25 miles an hour with gusts up to 40 miles an hour this afternoon. Chance of rain 50%. Tonight, mostly cloudy with showers and thunderstorms likely until midnight, then partly cloudy after midnight. Locally heavy rainfall possible until midnight. Less humid with lows in the upper 50s. West winds 15 to 20 miles an hour with gusts up to 35 miles an hour, diminishing to 5 to 10 miles an hour with gusts up to 20 miles an hour after midnight. Chance of rain 70%. Friday, sunny. Highs in the lower 80s. West winds 5 to 10 miles an hour. Friday night, clear. Lows in the lower 60s. Southwest winds 5 to 10 miles an hour, becoming south after midnight. Saturday, mostly sunny. Highs in the mid-80s. South winds 10 to 15 miles an hour with gusts up to 25 miles an hour. Saturday night, a chance of thunderstorms. Showers. Lows in the lower 60s. Chance of rain 90%. Sunday through Monday night, mostly clear. Highs in the mid-70s. Lows in the mid-50s. Tuesday, mostly sunny. A chance of showers in the afternoon. Highs in the upper 70s. Chance of rain 40%. Tuesday night, mostly clear until midnight, then becoming partly cloudy. Lows in the mid-50s. Wednesday, mostly sunny. A chance of showers and thunderstorms in the afternoon. Highs in the lower 80s. Chance of rain 30%. Again, the forecast for Peoria and surrounding areas of central Illinois for the rest of today, partly sunny. A slight chance of showers and thunderstorms late this morning, then a chance of showers and thunderstorms this afternoon. Breezy. Highs in the upper 80s. South winds 10 to 15 miles an hour with gusts up to 25 miles an hour, increasing to 15 to 25 miles an hour with gusts up to 40 miles an hour this afternoon. Chance of rain 50%. The following is a summary of watches, warnings, and advisories in effect. For the WXJ71 listening area, Tornado Watch number 311 has been issued until 3 p.m. for the following counties: Fulton, Knox, Marshall, Peoria, and Stark. At 9 a.m. in Peoria, skies were partly sunny. The temperature was 74 degrees, the dew point was 69, and the relative humidity was 85%. The wind was south at 8 miles an hour. The pressure was 29.79 inches and steady. Around central and western Illinois, at Pontiac, it was sunny, with a temperature of 74. It was mostly sunny, with a temperature of 74 at Bloomington, 74 at Lakin, and 75 at Springfield. It was partly sunny, with a temperature of 74 at Moline, and 76 at Lincoln. It was cloudy, with a temperature of 73 at Galesburg, and 73 at Macomb. At Quincy, the weather conditions were not available. And once again at 9 a.m. in Peoria, under partly sunny skies, the temperature was 74. Here is a river flood statement. The National Weather Service in Lincoln has issued a flood warning for the Mackinac River near Conderville. From this afternoon to tomorrow evening, at 5:45 a.m. Thursday, the stage was 10.1 feet. The river is expected to rise above flood stage this afternoon to a crest of 13.8 feet this evening. It will then fall below flood stage early tomorrow afternoon. The National Weather Service has issued Tornado Watch number 311, effective until 3 p.m. This watch includes the following counties: in Illinois, Fulton, Knox, Marshall, Peoria, and Stark. Remember, a tornado watch means the conditions are favorable for the development of severe weather, including tornadoes.

large hail and damaging winds in and close to the watch area. While severe weather may not be imminent, persons should remain alert for rapidly changing weather conditions and listen for later statements and possible warnings. Stay tuned to NOAA Weather Radio, commercial radio and television outlets, or internet sources for the latest severe weather information. During severe weather, keep these safety rules in mind. Move to a reinforced shelter ahead of the storm and stay away from windows and doors. Mobile homes and vehicles should be abandoned for a sturdy shelter. If the storm is producing tornadoes or extremely high winds, take cover in a basement or interior room on the lowest floor. If outside, avoid isolated, tall objects and flimsy buildings such as sheds and picnic shelters. Thunderstorms can produce flash flooding, so avoid driving across flooded roadways. Remember that tornadoes can occur before a warning has been issued. The time is currently 9:47 a.m. Central Daylight Time. 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Now for the official National Weather Service forecast for Peoria and surrounding areas of central Illinois. Rest of today, partly sunny. A slight chance of showers and thunderstorms late this morning, then a chance of showers and thunderstorms this afternoon. Breezy with highs in the upper 80s. South winds 10 to 15 miles an hour with gusts up to 25 miles an hour, increasing to 15 to 25 miles an hour with gusts up to 40 miles an hour this afternoon. Chance of rain 50%. Tonight, mostly cloudy with showers and thunderstorms likely until midnight, then partly cloudy after midnight. Locally heavy rainfall possible until midnight. Less humid with lows in the upper 50s. West winds 15 to 20 miles an hour with gusts up to 35 miles an hour, diminishing to 5 to 10 miles an hour with gusts up to 20 miles an hour after midnight. Chance of rain 70%. Friday, sunny. Highs in the lower 80s. West winds 5 to 10 miles an hour. Friday night, clear. Lows in the lower 60s. Southwest winds 5 to 10 miles an hour, becoming south after midnight. Saturday, mostly sunny. Highs in the mid-80s. South winds 10 to 15 miles an hour with gusts up to 25 miles an hour. Saturday night, a chance of thunderstorms. Showers. Lows in the lower 60s. Chance of rain 90%. Sunday through Monday night, mostly clear. Highs in the mid-70s. Lows in the mid-50s. Tuesday, mostly sunny. A chance of showers in the afternoon. Highs in the upper 70s. Chance of rain 40%. Tuesday night, mostly clear until midnight, then becoming partly cloudy. Lows in the mid-50s. Wednesday, mostly sunny. A chance of showers and thunderstorms in the afternoon. Highs in the lower 80s. Chance of rain 30%. Again, the forecast for Peoria and surrounding areas of central Illinois for the rest of today, partly sunny. A slight chance of showers and thunderstorms late this morning, then a chance of showers and thunderstorms this afternoon. Breezy. Highs in the upper 80s. South winds 10 to 15 miles an hour with gusts up to 25 miles an hour, increasing to 15 to 25 miles an hour with gusts up to 40 miles an hour this afternoon. Chance of rain 50%. The following is a summary of watches, warnings, and advisories in effect. For the WXJ71 listening area, Tornado Watch number 311 has been issued until 3 p.m. for the following counties: Fulton, Knox, Marshall, Peoria, and Stark. At 9 a.m. in Peoria, skies were partly sunny. The temperature was 74 degrees, the dew point was 69, and the relative humidity was 85%. The wind was south at 8 miles an hour. The pressure was 29.79 inches and steady. Around central and western Illinois, at Pontiac, it was sunny, with a temperature of 74. It was mostly sunny, with a temperature of 74 at Bloomington, 74 at Lakin, and 75 at Springfield. It was partly sunny, with a temperature of 74 at Moline, and 76 at Lincoln. It was cloudy, with a temperature of 73 at Galesburg, and 73 at Macomb. At Quincy, the weather conditions were not available. And once again at 9 a.m. in Peoria, under partly sunny skies, the temperature was 74.

The National Weather Service has issued tornado watch number 311, effective until 3 p.m. This watch includes the following counties in Illinois: Fulton, Knox, Marshall, Peoria, and Stark. Remember, a tornado watch means the conditions are favorable for the development of severe weather, including tornadoes, large hail, and damaging winds in and close to the watch area. While severe weather may not be imminent, persons should remain alert for rapidly changing weather conditions and listen for later statements and possible warnings. Stay tuned to NOAA Weather Radio, commercial radio and television outlets, or internet sources for the latest severe weather information. During severe weather, keep these safety rules in mind. Move to a reinforced shelter ahead of the storm and stay away from windows and doors. Mobile homes and vehicles should be abandoned for a sturdy shelter. If the storm is producing tornadoes or extremely high winds, take cover in a basement or interior room on the lowest floor. If outside, avoid isolated, tall objects and flimsy buildings such as sheds and picnic shelters. Thunderstorms can produce flash flooding, so avoid driving across flooded roadways. Remember that tornadoes can occur before a warning has been issued. The time is currently 9:52 a.m. Central Daylight Time. 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Now for the official National Weather Service forecast for Peoria and surrounding areas of central Illinois. Rest of today, partly sunny. A slight chance of showers and thunderstorms late this morning, then a chance of showers and thunderstorms this afternoon. Breezy with highs in the upper 80s. South winds 10 to 15 miles an hour with gusts up to 25 miles an hour, increasing to 15 to 25 miles an hour with gusts up to 40 miles an hour this afternoon. Chance of rain 50%. Tonight, mostly cloudy with showers and thunderstorms likely until midnight, then partly cloudy after midnight. Locally heavy rainfall possible until midnight. Less humid with lows in the upper 50s. West winds 15 to 20 miles an hour with gusts up to 35 miles an hour, diminishing to 5 to 10 miles an hour with gusts up to 20 miles an hour after midnight. Chance of rain 70%. Friday, sunny. Highs in the lower 80s. West winds 5 to 10 miles an hour. Friday night, clear. Lows in the lower 60s. Southwest winds 5 to 10 miles an hour, becoming south after midnight. Saturday, mostly sunny. Highs in the mid-80s. South winds 10 to 15 miles an hour with gusts up to 25 miles an hour. Saturday night, a chance of thunderstorms. Showers. Lows in the lower 60s. Chance of rain 90%. Sunday through Monday night, mostly clear. Highs in the mid-70s. Lows in the mid-50s. Tuesday, mostly sunny. A chance of showers in the afternoon. Highs in the upper 70s. Chance of rain 40%. Tuesday night, mostly clear until midnight, then becoming partly cloudy. Lows in the mid-50s. Wednesday, mostly sunny. A chance of showers and thunderstorms in the afternoon. Highs in the lower 80s. Chance of rain 30%. Again, the forecast for Peoria and surrounding areas of central Illinois for the rest of today, partly sunny. A slight chance of showers and thunderstorms late this morning, then a chance of showers and thunderstorms this afternoon. Breezy. Highs in the upper 80s. South winds 10 to 15 miles an hour with gusts up to 25 miles an hour, increasing to 15 to 25 miles an hour with gusts up to 40 miles an hour this afternoon. Chance of rain 50%. The following is a summary of watches, warnings, and advisories in effect. For the WXJ71 listening area, tornado watch number 311 has been issued until 3 p.m. for the following counties: Fulton, Knox, Marshall, Peoria, and Stark. At 9 a.m. in Peoria, skies were partly sunny. The temperature was 74 degrees, the dew point was 69, and the relative humidity was 85%. The wind was south at 8 miles an hour. The pressure was 29.79 inches and steady. Around central and western Illinois, at Pontiac, it was sunny, with a temperature of 74. It was mostly sunny, with a temperature of 74 at Bloomington, 74 at Lakin, and 75 at Springfield.

was partly sunny, with a temperature of 74 at Moline and 76 at Lincoln. It was cloudy, with a temperature of 73 at Galesburg and 73 at Macomb. At Quincy, the weather conditions were not available. And once again at 9 a.m. in Peoria, under partly sunny skies, the temperature was 74. Here is a river flood statement. The flood warning continues for the Mackinac River near Conderville. From this afternoon to tomorrow evening, at 8:45 a.m. Thursday, the stage was 11.3 feet. The river is expected to rise above flood stage this afternoon to a crest of 13.8 feet this evening. It will then fall below flood stage early tomorrow afternoon. Here is a river flood statement. The flood warning continues for the Spoon River at London Mills. From late tonight to Saturday morning, at 8:45 a.m. Thursday, the stage was 10.9 feet. The river is expected to rise above flood stage late tonight to a crest of 15.6 feet early tomorrow afternoon. It will then fall below flood stage early Saturday morning. The National Weather Service has issued Tornado Watch number 311, effective until 3 p.m. This watch includes the following counties in Illinois: Fulton, Knox, Marshall, Peoria, and Stark. Remember, a tornado watch means the conditions are favorable for the development of severe weather, including tornadoes, large hail and damaging winds, in and close to the watch area. While severe weather may not be imminent, persons should remain alert for rapidly changing weather conditions and listen for later statements and possible warnings. Stay tuned to NOAA Weather Radio, commercial radio and television outlets, or internet sources for the latest severe weather information. During severe weather, keep these safety rules in mind. Move to a reinforced shelter ahead of the storm and stay away from windows and doors. Mobile homes and vehicles should be abandoned for a sturdy shelter. If the storm is producing tornadoes or extremely high winds, take cover in a basement or interior room on the lowest floor. If outside, avoid isolated, tall objects and flimsy buildings such as sheds and picnic shelters. Thunderstorms can produce flash flooding, so avoid driving across flooded roadways. Remember that tornadoes can occur before a warning has been issued. The time is currently 9:58 a.m. Central Daylight Time. 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Now for the official National Weather Service forecast for Peoria and surrounding areas of central Illinois. Rest of today, partly sunny. A slight chance of showers and thunderstorms late this morning, then a chance of showers and thunderstorms this afternoon. Breezy with highs in the upper 80s. South winds 10 to 15 miles an hour with gusts up to 25 miles an hour, increasing to 15 to 25 miles an hour with gusts up to 40 miles an hour this afternoon. Chance of rain 50%. Tonight, mostly cloudy with showers and thunderstorms likely until midnight, then partly cloudy after midnight. Locally heavy rainfall possible until midnight. Less humid with lows in the upper 50s. West winds 15 to 20 miles an hour with gusts up to 35 miles an hour, diminishing to 5 to 10 miles an hour with gusts up to 20 miles an hour after midnight. Chance of rain 70%. Friday, sunny. Highs in the lower 80s. West winds 5 to 10 miles an hour. Friday night, clear. Lows in the lower 60s. Southwest winds 5 to 10 miles an hour, becoming south after midnight. Saturday, mostly sunny. Highs in the mid-80s. South winds 10 to 15 miles an hour with gusts up to 25 miles an hour. Saturday night, a chance of thunderstorms. Showers. Lows in the lower 60s. Chance of rain 90%. Sunday through Monday night, mostly clear. Highs in the mid-70s. Lows in the mid-50s. Tuesday, mostly sunny. A chance of showers in the afternoon. Highs in the upper 70s. Chance of rain 40%. Tuesday night, mostly clear until midnight, then becoming partly cloudy. Lows in the mid-50s. Wednesday, mostly sunny. A chance of showers and thunderstorms in the afternoon. Highs in the lower 80s. Chance of rain 30%. Again, the forecast for Peoria and surrounding areas of central Illinois for the rest of today, partly sunny. A slight chance of showers and thunderstorms.

storms late this morning, then a chance of showers and thunderstorms this afternoon. Breezy. Highs in the upper 80s. South winds 10 to 15 miles an hour with gusts up to 25 miles an hour, increasing to 15 to 25 miles an hour with gusts up to 40 miles an hour this afternoon. Chance of rain 50%. The following is a summary of watches, warnings and advisories in effect. For the WXJ71 listening area, Tornado Watch number 311 has been issued until 3 p.m. for the following counties: Fulton, Knox, Marshall, Peoria and Stark. The National Weather Service has issued Tornado Watch number 311, effective until 3 p.m. This watch includes the following counties: in Illinois, Fulton, Knox, Marshall, Peoria and Stark. Remember, a tornado watch means the conditions are favorable for the development of severe weather, including tornadoes, large hail and damaging winds, in and close to the watch area. While severe weather may not be imminent, persons should remain alert for rapidly changing weather conditions and listen for later statements and possible warnings. Stay tuned to NOAA Weather Radio, commercial radio and television outlets, or internet sources for the latest severe weather information. During severe weather, keep these safety rules in mind. Move to a reinforced shelter ahead of the storm, and stay away from windows and doors. Mobile homes and vehicles should be abandoned for a sturdy shelter. If the storm is producing tornadoes or extremely high winds, take cover in a basement or interior room on the lowest floor. If outside, avoid isolated, tall objects and flimsy buildings such as sheds and picnic shelters. Thunderstorms can produce flash flooding, so avoid driving across flooded roadways. Remember that tornadoes can occur before a warning has been issued. The time is currently 10:03 a.m. Central Daylight Time. 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Now for the official National Weather Service forecast for Peoria and surrounding areas of central Illinois. Rest of today, partly sunny. A slight chance of showers and thunderstorms late this morning, then a chance of showers and thunderstorms this afternoon. Breezy with highs in the upper 80s. South winds 10 to 15 miles an hour with gusts up to 25 miles an hour, increasing to 15 to 25 miles an hour with gusts up to 40 miles an hour this afternoon. Chance of rain 50%. Tonight, mostly cloudy with showers and thunderstorms likely until midnight, then partly cloudy after midnight. Locally heavy rainfall possible until midnight. Less humid with lows in the upper 50s. West winds 15 to 20 miles an hour with gusts up to 35 miles an hour, diminishing to 5 to 10 miles an hour with gusts up to 20 miles an hour after midnight. Chance of rain 70%. Friday, sunny. Highs in the lower 80s. West winds 5 to 10 miles an hour. Friday night, clear. Lows in the lower 60s. Southwest winds 5 to 10 miles an hour, becoming south after midnight. Saturday, mostly sunny. Highs in the mid-80s. South winds 10 to 15 miles an hour with gusts up to 25 miles an hour. Saturday night, a chance of thunderstorms. Showers. Lows in the lower 60s. Chance of rain 90%. Sunday through Monday night, mostly clear. Highs in the mid-70s. Lows in the mid-50s. Tuesday, mostly sunny. A chance of showers in the afternoon. Highs in the upper 70s. Chance of rain 40%. Tuesday night, mostly clear until midnight, then becoming partly cloudy. Lows in the mid-50s. Wednesday, mostly sunny. A chance of showers and thunderstorms in the afternoon. Highs in the lower 80s. Chance of rain 30%. Again, the forecast for Peoria and surrounding areas of central Illinois for the rest of today, partly sunny. A slight chance of showers and thunderstorms late this morning, then a chance of showers and thunderstorms this afternoon. Breezy. Highs in the upper 80s. South winds 10 to 15 miles an hour with gusts up to 25 miles an hour, increasing to 15 to 25 miles an hour with gusts up to 40 miles an hour this afternoon. Chance of rain 50%. Here is a river flood statement. The flood warning continues for the Mackinac River near Condorville. From this afternoon to tomorrow evening.
At 8:45 a.m. Thursday, the stage was 11.3 feet. The river is expected to rise above flood stage this afternoon to a crest of 13.8 feet this evening. It will then fall below flood stage early tomorrow afternoon. Here is a river flood statement. The flood warning continues for the Spoon River at London Mills. From late tonight to Saturday morning. At 8:45 a.m. Thursday, the stage was 10.9 feet. The river is expected to rise above flood stage late tonight to a crest of 15.6 feet early tomorrow afternoon. It will then fall below flood stage early Saturday morning. The National Weather Service has issued Tornado Watch number 311, effective until 3 p.m. This watch includes the following counties: in Illinois, Fulton, Knox, Marshall, Peoria, and Stark. Remember, a tornado watch means the conditions are favorable for the development of severe weather, including tornadoes, large hail and damaging winds, in and close to the watch area. While severe weather may not be imminent, persons should remain alert for rapidly changing weather conditions and listen for later statements and possible warnings. Stay tuned to NOAA Weather Radio, commercial radio and television outlets, or internet sources for the latest severe weather information. During severe weather, keep these safety rules in mind. Move to a reinforced shelter ahead of the storm, and stay away from windows and doors. Mobile homes and vehicles should be abandoned for a sturdy shelter. If the storm is producing tornadoes or extremely high winds, take cover in a basement or interior room on the lowest floor. If outside, avoid isolated, tall objects and flimsy buildings such as sheds and picnic shelters. Thunderstorms can produce flash flooding, so avoid driving across flooded roadways. Remember that tornadoes can occur before a warning has been issued. The time is currently 10:08 a.m. Central Daylight Time. 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Now for the official National Weather Service forecast for Peoria and surrounding areas of central Illinois. Rest of today, mostly cloudy late this morning, then becoming partly sunny. A slight chance of showers and thunderstorms late this morning, then a chance of showers and thunderstorms this afternoon. Breezy with highs in the upper 80s. South winds 10 to 15 miles an hour with gusts up to 25 miles an hour, increasing to 15 to 25 miles an hour with gusts up to 40 miles an hour this afternoon. Chance of rain 50%. Tonight, mostly cloudy with showers and thunderstorms likely until midnight, then partly cloudy after midnight. Locally heavy rainfall possible until midnight. Less humid with lows in the upper 50s. West winds 15 to 20 miles an hour with gusts up to 35 miles an hour, diminishing to 5 to 10 miles an hour with gusts up to 20 miles an hour after midnight. Chance of rain 70%. Friday, sunny. Highs in the lower 80s. West winds 5 to 10 miles an hour. Friday night, clear. Lows in the lower 60s. Southwest winds 5 to 10 miles an hour, becoming south after midnight. Saturday, mostly sunny. Highs in the mid-80s. South winds 10 to 15 miles an hour with gusts up to 25 miles an hour. Saturday night, a chance of thunderstorms. Showers. Lows in the lower 60s. Chance of rain 90%. Sunday through Monday night, mostly clear. Highs in the mid-70s. Lows in the mid-50s. Tuesday, mostly sunny. A chance of showers in the afternoon. Highs in the upper 70s. Chance of rain 40%. Tuesday night, mostly clear until midnight, then becoming partly cloudy. Lows in the mid-50s. Wednesday, mostly sunny. A chance of showers and thunderstorms in the afternoon. Highs in the lower 80s. Chance of rain 30%. Again, the forecast for Peoria and surrounding areas of central Illinois for the rest of today, mostly cloudy late this morning, then becoming partly sunny. A slight chance of showers and thunderstorms late this morning, then a chance of showers and thunderstorms this afternoon. Breezy. Highs in the upper 80s. South winds 10 to 15 miles an hour with gusts up to 25 miles an hour, increasing to 15 to 25 miles an hour with gusts up to 40 miles an hour this afternoon. Chance of rain 50%. The following is a summary of watches, warnings, and advisories in effect.
For the WXJ.

71 listening area. Tornado watch number 311 has been issued until 3 p.m. for the following counties: Fulton, Knox, Marshall, Peoria, and Stark. At 10 a.m. in Peoria, skies were mostly sunny. The temperature was 77 degrees, the dew point was 68, and the relative humidity was 73%. The wind was south at 10 miles an hour. The pressure was 29.77 inches and falling. Around central and western Illinois, it was mostly sunny, with a temperature of 79 at Springfield and 81 at Lincoln. It was partly sunny, with a temperature of 74 at Moline, 77 at Lakin, and 77 at Pontiac. It was cloudy, with a temperature of 75 at Bloomington, 73 at Galesburg, and 74 at Macomb. At Quincy, the weather conditions were not available. And once again at 10 a.m. in Peoria, under mostly sunny skies, the temperature was 77. At 10 a.m. in Peoria, skies were partly sunny. The temperature was 77 degrees, the dew point was 68, and the relative humidity was 73%. The wind was south at 10 miles an hour. The pressure was 29.77 inches and falling. Around central and western Illinois, it was mostly sunny, with a temperature of 79 at Springfield and 81 at Lincoln. It was partly sunny, with a temperature of 74 at Moline, 77 at Lakin, and 77 at Pontiac. It was cloudy, with a temperature of 75 at Bloomington, 73 at Galesburg, and 74 at Macomb. At Quincy, the weather conditions were not available. And once again at 10 a.m. in Peoria, under partly sunny skies, the temperature was 77. The National Weather Service has issued Tornado Watch number 311, effective until 3 p.m. This watch includes the following counties: in Illinois, Fulton, Knox, Marshall, Peoria, and Stark. Remember, a tornado watch means the conditions are favorable for the development of severe weather, including tornadoes, large hail and damaging winds, in and close to the watch area. While severe weather may not be imminent, persons should remain alert for rapidly changing weather conditions and listen for later statements and possible warnings. 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During severe weather, keep these safety rules in mind. Move to a reinforced shelter ahead of the storm, and stay away from windows and doors. Mobile homes and vehicles should be abandoned for a sturdy shelter. If the storm is producing tornadoes or extremely high winds, take cover in a basement or interior room on the lowest floor. If outside, avoid isolated, tall objects and flimsy buildings such as sheds and picnic shelters. Thunderstorms can produce flash flooding, so avoid driving across flooded roadways. Remember that tornadoes can occur before a warning has been issued. The time is currently 10:15 a.m. Central Daylight Time. Here is a river flood statement. The flood warning continues for the Mackinac River near Condorville. From this afternoon to tomorrow evening, at 8:45 a.m. Thursday, the stage was 11.3 feet. The river is expected to rise above flood stage this afternoon to a crest of 13.8 feet this evening. It will then fall below flood stage early tomorrow afternoon. Here is a river flood statement. The flood warning continues for the Spoon River at London Mills. From late tonight to Saturday morning, at 8:45 a.m. Thursday, the stage was 10.9 feet. The river is expected to rise above flood stage late tonight to a crest of 15.6 feet early tomorrow afternoon. It will then fall below flood stage early Saturday morning. 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Now for the official National Weather Service forecast for Peoria and surrounding areas of central Illinois.
Rest of today, mostly cloudy late this morning, then becoming partly sunny. A slight chance of showers and thunderstorms late this morning, then a chance of showers and thunderstorms this afternoon. Breezy with highs in the upper 80s. South winds 10 to 15 miles an hour with gusts up to 25 miles an hour, increasing to 15 to 25 miles an hour with gusts up to 40 miles an hour this afternoon. Chance of rain 50%. Tonight, mostly cloudy with showers and thunderstorms likely until midnight, then partly cloudy after midnight. Locally heavy rainfall possible until midnight. Less humid with lows in the upper 50s. West winds 15 to 20 miles an hour with gusts up to 35 miles an hour, diminishing to 5 to 10 miles an hour with gusts up to 20 miles an hour after midnight. Chance of rain 70%. Friday, sunny. Highs in the lower 80s. West winds 5 to 10 miles an hour. Friday night, clear. Lows in the lower 60s. Southwest winds 5 to 10 miles an hour, becoming south after midnight. Saturday, mostly sunny. Highs in the mid-80s. South winds 10 to 15 miles an hour with gusts up to 25 miles an hour. Saturday night, a chance of thunderstorms. Showers. Lows in the lower 60s. Chance of rain 90%. Sunday through Monday night, mostly clear. Highs in the mid-70s. Lows in the mid-50s. Tuesday, mostly sunny. A chance of showers in the afternoon. Highs in the upper 70s. Chance of rain 40%. Tuesday night, mostly clear until midnight, then becoming partly cloudy. Lows in the mid-50s. Wednesday, mostly sunny. A chance of showers and thunderstorms in the afternoon. Highs in the lower 80s. Chance of rain 30%. Again, the forecast for Peoria and surrounding areas of central Illinois for the rest of today, mostly cloudy late this morning, then becoming partly sunny. A slight chance of showers and thunderstorms late this morning, then a chance of showers and thunderstorms this afternoon. Breezy. Highs in the upper 80s. South winds 10 to 15 miles an hour with gusts up to 25 miles an hour, increasing to 15 to 25 miles an hour with gusts up to 40 miles an hour this afternoon. Chance of rain 50%. The following is a summary of watches, warnings, and advisories in effect. For the WXJ71 listening area, tornado watch number 311 has been issued until 3 p.m. for the following counties: Fulton, Knox, Marshall, Peoria, and Stark. At 10 a.m. in Peoria, skies were partly sunny. The temperature was 77 degrees, the dew point was 68, and the relative humidity was 73%. The wind was south at 10 miles an hour. The pressure was 29.77 inches and falling. Around central and western Illinois, it was mostly sunny, with a temperature of 79 at Springfield and 81 at Lincoln. It was partly sunny, with a temperature of 74 at Moline, 77 at Lakin, and 77 at Pontiac. It was cloudy, with a temperature of 75 at Bloomington, 73 at Galesburg, and 74 at Macomb. At Quincy, the weather conditions were not available. And once again at 10 a.m. in Peoria, under partly sunny skies, the temperature was 77. The National Weather Service has issued tornado watch number 311, effective until 3 p.m. This watch includes the following counties: in Illinois, Fulton, Knox, Marshall, Peoria, and Stark. Remember, a tornado watch means the conditions are favorable for the development of severe weather, including tornadoes, large hail, and damaging winds in and close to the watch area. While severe weather may not be imminent, persons should remain alert for rapidly changing weather conditions and listen for later statements and possible warnings. Stay tuned to NOAA Weather Radio, commercial radio and television outlets, or internet sources for the latest severe weather information. During severe weather, keep these safety rules in mind. Move to a reinforced shelter ahead of the storm and stay away from windows and doors. Mobile homes and vehicles should be abandoned for a sturdy shelter. If the storm is producing tornadoes or extremely high winds, take cover in a basement or interior room on the lowest floor. If outside, avoid isolated, tall objects and flimsy buildings such as sheds and picnic shelters. Thunderstorms can produce flash flooding, so avoid driving across flooded roadways.
Remember the tornadoes.

can occur before a warning has been issued. The time is currently 10:21 a.m. Central Daylight Time. 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Now for the official National Weather Service forecast for Peoria and surrounding areas of central Illinois. Rest of today, mostly cloudy late this morning, then becoming partly sunny. A slight chance of showers and thunderstorms late this morning, then a chance of showers and thunderstorms this afternoon. Breezy with highs in the upper 80s. South winds 10 to 15 miles an hour with gusts up to 25 miles an hour, increasing to 15 to 25 miles an hour with gusts up to 40 miles an hour this afternoon. Chance of rain 50%. Tonight, mostly cloudy with showers and thunderstorms likely until midnight, then partly cloudy after midnight. Locally heavy rainfall possible until midnight. Less humid with lows in the upper 50s. West winds 15 to 20 miles an hour with gusts up to 35 miles an hour, diminishing to 5 to 10 miles an hour with gusts up to 20 miles an hour after midnight. Chance of rain 70%. Friday, sunny. Highs in the lower 80s. West winds 5 to 10 miles an hour. Friday night, clear. Lows in the lower 60s. Southwest winds 5 to 10 miles an hour, becoming south after midnight. Saturday, mostly sunny. Highs in the mid-80s. South winds 10 to 15 miles an hour with gusts up to 25 miles an hour. Saturday night, a chance of thunderstorms. Showers. Lows in the lower 60s. Chance of rain 90%. Sunday through Monday night, mostly clear. Highs in the mid-70s. Lows in the mid-50s. Tuesday, mostly sunny. A chance of showers in the afternoon. Highs in the upper 70s. Chance of rain 40%. Tuesday night, mostly clear until midnight, then becoming partly cloudy. Lows in the mid-50s. Wednesday, mostly sunny. A chance of showers and thunderstorms in the afternoon. Highs in the lower 80s. Chance of rain 30%. Again, the forecast for Peoria and surrounding areas of central Illinois for the rest of today, mostly cloudy late this morning, then becoming partly sunny. A slight chance of showers and thunderstorms late this morning, then a chance of showers and thunderstorms this afternoon. Breezy. Highs in the upper 80s. South winds 10 to 15 miles an hour with gusts up to 25 miles an hour, increasing to 15 to 25 miles an hour with gusts up to 40 miles an hour this afternoon. Chance of rain 50%. The following is a summary of watches, warnings, and advisories in effect. For the WXJ71 listening area, Tornado Watch number 311 has been issued until 3 p.m. for the following counties: Fulton, Knox, Marshall, Peoria, and Stark. At 10 a.m. in Peoria, skies were partly sunny. The temperature was 77 degrees, the dew point was 68, and the relative humidity was 73%. The wind was south at 10 miles an hour. The pressure was 29.77 inches and falling. Around central and western Illinois, it was mostly sunny, with a temperature of 79 at Springfield and 81 at Lincoln. It was partly sunny, with a temperature of 74 at Moline, 77 at Lakin, and 77 at Pontiac. It was cloudy, with a temperature of 75 at Bloomington, 73 at Galesburg, and 74 at Macomb. At Quincy, the weather conditions were not available. And once again at 10 a.m. in Peoria, under partly sunny skies, the temperature was 77. Here is a river flood statement. The flood warning continues for the Mackinac River near Condorville. From this afternoon to tomorrow evening, at 8:45 a.m. Thursday, the stage was 11.3 feet. The river is expected to rise above flood stage this afternoon to a crest of 13.8 feet this evening. It will then fall below flood stage early tomorrow afternoon. Here is a river flood statement. The flood warning continues for the Spoon River at London Mills. From late tonight to Saturday morning, at 8:45 a.m. Thursday, the stage was 10.9 feet. The river is expected to rise above flood stage late tonight to a crest of 15.6 feet early tomorrow afternoon. It will then fall below flood stage early Saturday morning. The National Weather Service has issued Tornado Watch number 311,

effective until 3 p.m. This watch includes the following counties in Illinois: Fulton, Knox, Marshall, Peoria, and Stark. Remember, a tornado watch means the conditions are favorable for the development of severe weather, including tornadoes, large hail, and damaging winds in and close to the watch area. While severe weather may not be imminent, persons should remain alert for rapidly changing weather conditions and listen for later statements and possible warnings. Stay tuned to NOAA Weather Radio, commercial radio and television outlets, or internet sources for the latest severe weather information. During severe weather, keep these safety rules in mind. Move to a reinforced shelter ahead of the storm and stay away from windows and doors. Mobile homes and vehicles should be abandoned for a sturdy shelter. If the storm is producing tornadoes or extremely high winds, take cover in a basement or interior room on the lowest floor. If outside, avoid isolated, tall objects and flimsy buildings such as sheds and picnic shelters. Thunderstorms can produce flash flooding, so avoid driving across flooded roadways. Remember that tornadoes can occur before a warning has been issued. The time is currently 10:27 a.m. Central Daylight Time. 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Now for the official National Weather Service forecast for Peoria and surrounding areas of Central Illinois. Rest of today, mostly cloudy late this morning, then becoming partly sunny. A slight chance of showers and thunderstorms late this morning, then a chance of showers and thunderstorms this afternoon. Breezy with highs in the upper 80s. South winds 10 to 15 miles an hour with gusts up to 25 miles an hour, increasing to 15 to 25 miles an hour with gusts up to 40 miles an hour this afternoon. Chance of rain 50%. Tonight, mostly cloudy with showers and thunderstorms likely until midnight, then partly cloudy after midnight. Locally heavy rainfall possible until midnight. Less humid with lows in the upper 50s. West winds 15 to 20 miles an hour with gusts up to 35 miles an hour, diminishing to 5 to 10 miles an hour with gusts up to 20 miles an hour after midnight. Chance of rain 70%. Friday, sunny. Highs in the lower 80s. West winds 5 to 10 miles an hour. Friday night, clear. Lows in the lower 60s. Southwest winds 5 to 10 miles an hour, becoming south after midnight. Saturday, mostly sunny. Highs in the mid-80s. South winds 10 to 15 miles an hour with gusts up to 25 miles an hour. Saturday night, a chance of thunderstorms. Showers. Lows in the lower 60s. Chance of rain 90%. Sunday through Monday night, mostly clear. Highs in the mid-70s. Lows in the mid-50s. Tuesday, mostly sunny. A chance of showers in the afternoon. Highs in the upper 70s. Chance of rain 40%. Tuesday night, mostly clear until midnight, then becoming partly cloudy. Lows in the mid-50s. Wednesday, mostly sunny. A chance of showers and thunderstorms in the afternoon. Highs in the lower 80s. Chance of rain 30%. Again, the forecast for Peoria and surrounding areas of Central Illinois for the rest of today, mostly cloudy late this morning, then becoming partly sunny. A slight chance of showers and thunderstorms late this morning, then a chance of showers and thunderstorms this afternoon. Breezy. Highs in the upper 80s. South winds 10 to 15 miles an hour with gusts up to 25 miles an hour, increasing to 15 to 25 miles an hour with gusts up to 40 miles an hour this afternoon. Chance of rain 50%. The following is a summary of watches, warnings, and advisories in effect. For the WXJ71 listening area, tornado watch number 311 has been issued until 3 p.m. for the following counties: Fulton, Knox, Marshall, Peoria, and Stark. At 10 a.m. in Peoria, skies were partly sunny. The temperature was 77 degrees, the dew point was 68, and the relative humidity was 73%. The wind was south at 10 miles an hour. The pressure was 29.77 inches and falling. Around central and western Illinois, it was mostly sunny, with a temperature of 79 at Springfield and 81 at Lincoln. It was partly sunny, with a temperature of 74 at Moline, 77 at Lakin, and 77.

internet sources for the latest severe weather information. During severe weather, keep these safety rules in mind. Move to a reinforced shelter ahead of the storm, and stay away from windows and doors. Mobile homes and vehicles should be abandoned for a sturdy shelter. If the storm is producing tornadoes or extremely high winds, take cover in a basement or interior room on the lowest floor. If outside, avoid isolated, tall objects and flimsy buildings such as sheds and picnic shelters. Thunderstorms can produce flash flooding, so avoid driving across flooded roadways. Remember that tornadoes can occur before a warning has been issued. The time is currently 10:32 a.m. Central Daylight Time. 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Now for the official National Weather Service forecast for Peoria and surrounding areas of central Illinois. Rest of today, mostly cloudy late this morning, then becoming partly sunny. Now for the official National Weather Service forecast for Peoria and surrounding areas of central Illinois. Rest of today, mostly cloudy late this morning, then becoming partly sunny. A slight chance of showers and thunderstorms late this morning, then a chance of showers and thunderstorms this afternoon. Breezy with highs in the upper 80s. South winds 10 to 15 miles an hour with gusts up to 25 miles an hour, increasing to 15 to 25 miles an hour with gusts up to 40 miles an hour this afternoon. Chance of rain 50%. Tonight, mostly cloudy with showers and thunderstorms likely until midnight, then partly cloudy after midnight. Locally heavy rainfall possible until midnight. Less humid with lows in the upper 50s. West winds 15 to 20 miles an hour with gusts up to 35 miles an hour, diminishing to 5 to 10 miles an hour with gusts up to 20 miles an hour after midnight. Chance of rain 70%. Friday, sunny. Highs in the lower 80s. West winds 5 to 10 miles an hour. Friday night, clear. Lows in the lower 60s. Southwest winds 5 to 10 miles an hour, becoming south after midnight. Saturday, mostly sunny. Highs in the mid-80s. South winds 10 to 15 miles an hour with gusts up to 25 miles an hour. Saturday night, a chance of thunderstorms. Showers. Lows in the lower 60s. Chance of rain 90%. Sunday through Monday night, mostly clear. Highs in the mid-70s. Lows in the mid-50s. Tuesday, mostly sunny. A chance of showers in the afternoon. Highs in the upper 70s. Chance of rain 40%. Tuesday night, mostly clear until midnight, then becoming partly cloudy. Lows in the mid-50s. Wednesday, mostly sunny. A chance of showers and thunderstorms in the afternoon. Highs in the lower 80s. Chance of rain 30%. Again, the forecast for Peoria and surrounding areas of central Illinois for the rest of today, mostly cloudy late this morning, then becoming partly sunny. A slight chance of showers and thunderstorms late this morning, then a chance of showers and thunderstorms this afternoon. Breezy. Highs in the upper 80s. South winds 10 to 15 miles an hour with gusts up to 25 miles an hour, increasing to 15 to 25 miles an hour with gusts up to 40 miles an hour this afternoon. Chance of rain 50%. Here is a river flood statement. The flood warning continues for the Mackinac River near Condorville. From this afternoon to tomorrow evening. At 8:45 a.m. Thursday the stage was 11.3 feet. The river is expected to rise above flood stage this afternoon to a crest of 13.8 feet this evening. It will then fall below flood stage early tomorrow afternoon. Here is a river flood statement. The flood warning continues for the Spoon River at London Mills. From late tonight to Saturday morning. At 8:45 a.m. Thursday the stage was 10.9 feet. The river is expected to rise above flood stage late tonight to a crest of 15.6 feet early tomorrow afternoon. It will then fall below flood stage early Saturday morning. The following is a summary of watches, warnings and advisories in effect. For the WXJ71 listening area, Tornado Watch number 311 has been issued until 3 p.m. for the following counties: Fulton, Knox, Marshall, Peoria and Stark. At 10 a.m. in Peoria, skies were partly sunny,

The temperature was 77 degrees, the dew point was 68, and the relative humidity was 73%. The wind was south at 10 miles an hour. The pressure was 29.77 inches and falling. Around central and western Illinois, it was mostly sunny, with a temperature of 79 at Springfield and 81 at Lincoln. It was partly sunny, with a temperature of 74 at Moline, 77 at Lincoln, and 77 at Pontiac. It was cloudy, with a temperature of 75 at Bloomington, 73 at Galesburg, and 74 at Macomb. At Quincy, the weather conditions were not available. And once again at 10 a.m. in Peoria, under partly sunny skies, the temperature was 77. The National Weather Service has issued Tornado Watch number 311, effective until 3 p.m. This watch includes the following counties in Illinois: Fulton, Knox, Marshall, Peoria, and Stark. Remember, a tornado watch means the conditions are favorable for the development of severe weather, including tornadoes, large hail and damaging winds, in and close to the watch area. While severe weather may not be imminent, persons should remain alert for rapidly changing weather conditions and listen for later statements and possible warnings. Stay tuned to NOAA Weather Radio, commercial radio and television outlets, or internet sources for the latest severe weather information. During severe weather, keep these safety rules in mind. Move to a reinforced shelter ahead of the storm and stay away from windows and doors. Mobile homes and vehicles should be abandoned for a sturdy shelter. If the storm is producing tornadoes or extremely high winds, take cover in a basement or interior room on the lowest floor. If outside, avoid isolated, tall objects and flimsy buildings such as sheds and picnic shelters. Thunderstorms can produce flash flooding, so avoid driving across flooded roadways. Remember that tornadoes can occur before a warning has been issued. The time is currently 10:39 a.m. Central Daylight Time. 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Now for the official National Weather Service forecast for Peoria and surrounding areas of central Illinois. Rest of today, mostly cloudy late this morning, then becoming partly sunny. A slight chance of showers and thunderstorms late this morning, then a chance of showers and thunderstorms this afternoon. Breezy with highs in the upper 80s. South winds 10 to 15 miles an hour with gusts up to 25 miles an hour, increasing to 15 to 25 miles an hour with gusts up to 40 miles an hour this afternoon. Chance of rain 50%. Tonight, mostly cloudy with showers and thunderstorms likely until midnight, then partly cloudy after midnight. Locally heavy rainfall possible until midnight. Less humid with lows in the upper 50s. West winds 15 to 20 miles an hour with gusts up to 35 miles an hour, diminishing to 5 to 10 miles an hour with gusts up to 20 miles an hour after midnight. Chance of rain 70%. Friday, sunny. Highs in the lower 80s. West winds 5 to 10 miles an hour. Friday night, clear. Lows in the lower 60s. Southwest winds 5 to 10 miles an hour, becoming south after midnight. Saturday, mostly sunny. Highs in the mid-80s. South winds 10 to 15 miles an hour with gusts up to 25 miles an hour. Saturday night, a chance of thunderstorms. Showers. Lows in the lower 60s. Chance of rain 90%. Sunday through Monday night, mostly clear. Highs in the mid-70s. Lows in the mid-50s. Tuesday, mostly sunny. A chance of showers in the afternoon. Highs in the upper 70s. Chance of rain 40%. Tuesday night, mostly clear until midnight, then becoming partly cloudy. Lows in the mid-50s. Wednesday, mostly sunny. A chance of showers and thunderstorms in the afternoon. Highs in the lower 80s. Chance of rain 30%. Again, the forecast for Peoria and surrounding areas of central Illinois for the rest of today, mostly cloudy late this morning, then becoming partly sunny. A slight chance of showers and thunderstorms late this morning, then a chance of showers and thunderstorms this afternoon. Breezy. Highs in the upper 80s. South winds 10 to 15 miles an hour with gusts up to 25 miles an hour, increasing to 15 to 25 miles an hour with gusts up to 40 miles an hour this afternoon.

chance of rain 50%. The following is a summary of watches, warnings, and advisories in effect. For the WXJ71 listening area, Tornado Watch number 311 has been issued until 3 p.m. for the following counties: Fulton, Knox, Marshall, Peoria, and Stark. At 10 a.m. in Peoria, skies were partly sunny. The temperature was 77 degrees, the dew point was 68, and the relative humidity was 73%. The wind was south at 10 miles an hour. The pressure was 29.77 inches and falling. Around central and western Illinois, it was mostly sunny, with a temperature of 79 at Springfield and 81 at Lincoln. It was partly sunny, with a temperature of 74 at Moline, 77 at Lakin, and 77 at Pontiac. It was cloudy, with a temperature of 75 at Bloomington, 73 at Galesburg, and 74 at Macomb. At Quincy, the weather conditions were not available. And once again at 10 a.m. in Peoria, under partly sunny skies, the temperature was 77. The National Weather Service has issued Tornado Watch number 311, effective until 3 p.m. This watch includes the following counties: in Illinois, Fulton, Knox, Marshall, Peoria, and Stark. Remember, a tornado watch means the conditions are favorable for the development of severe weather, including tornadoes, large hail, and damaging winds in and close to the watch area. While severe weather may not be imminent, persons should remain alert for rapidly changing weather conditions and listen for later statements and possible warnings. Stay tuned to NOAA Weather Radio, commercial radio and television outlets, or internet sources for the latest severe weather information. During severe weather, keep these safety rules in mind. Move to a reinforced shelter ahead of the storm and stay away from windows and doors. Mobile homes and vehicles should be abandoned for a sturdy shelter. If the storm is producing tornadoes or extremely high winds, take cover in a basement or interior room on the lowest floor. If outside, avoid isolated, tall objects and flimsy buildings such as sheds and picnic shelters. Thunderstorms can produce flash flooding, so avoid driving across flooded roadways. Remember that tornadoes can occur before a warning has been issued. The time is currently 10:44 a.m. Central Daylight Time. 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Now for the official National Weather Service forecast for Peoria and surrounding areas of central Illinois. Rest of today, mostly cloudy late this morning, then becoming partly sunny. A slight chance of showers and thunderstorms late this morning, then a chance of showers and thunderstorms this afternoon. Breezy with highs in the upper 80s. South winds 10 to 15 miles an hour with gusts up to 25 miles an hour, increasing to 15 to 25 miles an hour with gusts up to 40 miles an hour this afternoon. Chance of rain 50%. Tonight, mostly cloudy with showers and thunderstorms likely until midnight, then partly cloudy after midnight. Locally heavy rainfall possible until midnight. Less humid with lows in the upper 50s. West winds 15 to 20 miles an hour with gusts up to 35 miles an hour, diminishing to 5 to 10 miles an hour with gusts up to 20 miles an hour after midnight. Chance of rain 70%. Friday, sunny. Highs in the lower 80s. West winds 5 to 10 miles an hour. Friday night, clear. Lows in the lower 60s. Southwest winds 5 to 10 miles an hour, becoming south after midnight. Saturday, mostly sunny. Highs in the mid-80s. South winds 10 to 15 miles an hour with gusts up to 25 miles an hour. Saturday night, a chance of thunderstorms. Showers. Lows in the lower 60s. Chance of rain 90%. Sunday through Monday night, mostly clear. Highs in the mid-70s. Lows in the mid-50s. Tuesday, mostly sunny. A chance of showers in the afternoon. Highs in the upper 70s. Chance of rain 40%. Tuesday night, mostly clear until midnight, then becoming partly cloudy. Lows in the mid-50s. Wednesday, mostly sunny. A chance of showers and thunderstorms in the afternoon. Highs in the lower 80s. Chance of rain 30%. Again, the forecast for Peoria and surrounding areas of central Illinois for the rest of today, mostly cloudy late this morning,

then becoming partly sunny. A slight chance of showers and thunderstorms late this morning, then a chance of showers and thunderstorms this afternoon. Breezy. Highs in the upper 80s. South winds 10 to 15 miles an hour with gusts up to 25 miles an hour, increasing to 15 to 25 miles an hour with gusts up to 40 miles an hour this afternoon. Chance of rain 50%. Here is a river flood statement. The flood warning continues for the Mackinac River near Conderville. From this afternoon to tomorrow evening. At 8:45 a.m. Thursday, the stage was 11.3 feet. The river is expected to rise above flood stage this afternoon to a crest of 13.8 feet this evening. It will then fall below flood stage early tomorrow afternoon. Here is a river flood statement. The flood warning continues for the Spoon River at London Mills. From late tonight to Saturday morning. At 8:45 a.m. Thursday, the stage was 10.9 feet. The river is expected to rise above flood stage late tonight to a crest of 15.6 feet early tomorrow afternoon. It will then fall below flood stage early Saturday morning. The following is a summary of watches, warnings, and advisories in effect. For the WXJ71 listening area, Tornado Watch number 311 has been issued until 3 p.m. for the following counties: Fulton, Knox, Marshall, Peoria, and Stark. At 10 a.m. in Peoria, skies were partly sunny. The temperature was 77 degrees, the dew point was 68, and the relative humidity was 73%. The wind was south at 10 miles an hour. The pressure was 29.77 inches and falling. Around central and western Illinois, it was mostly sunny, with a temperature of 79 at Springfield and 81 at Lincoln. It was partly sunny, with a temperature of 74 at Moline, 77 at Lakin, and 77 at Pontiac. It was cloudy, with a temperature of 75 at Bloomington, 73 at Galesburg, and 74 at Macomb. At Quincy, the weather conditions were not available. And once again at 10 a.m. in Peoria, under partly sunny skies, the temperature was 77. The National Weather Service has issued Tornado Watch number 311, effective until 3 p.m. This watch includes the following counties: in Illinois, Fulton, Knox, Marshall, Peoria, and Stark. Remember, a tornado watch means the conditions are favorable for the development of severe weather, including tornadoes, large hail, and damaging winds in and close to the watch area. While severe weather may not be imminent, persons should remain alert for rapidly changing weather conditions and listen for later statements and possible warnings. Stay tuned to NOAA Weather Radio, commercial radio and television outlets, or internet sources for the latest severe weather information. During severe weather, keep these safety rules in mind. Move to a reinforced shelter ahead of the storm and stay away from windows and doors. Mobile homes and vehicles should be abandoned for a sturdy shelter. If the storm is producing tornadoes or extremely high winds, take cover in a basement or interior room on the lowest floor. If outside, avoid isolated, tall objects and flimsy buildings such as sheds and picnic shelters. Thunderstorms can produce flash flooding, so avoid driving across flooded roadways. Remember that tornadoes can occur before a warning has been issued. The time is currently 10:50 a.m. Central Daylight Time. 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Now for the official National Weather Service forecast for Peoria and surrounding areas of central Illinois. Rest of today, mostly cloudy late this morning, then becoming partly sunny. A slight chance of showers and thunderstorms late this morning, then a chance of showers and thunderstorms this afternoon. Breezy with highs in the upper 80s. South winds 10 to 15 miles an hour with gusts up to 25 miles an hour, increasing to 15 to 25 miles an hour with gusts up to 40 miles an hour this afternoon. Chance of rain 50%. Tonight, mostly cloudy with showers and thunderstorms likely until midnight, then partly cloudy after midnight. Locally heavy rainfall possible until midnight. Less humid with lows in the upper 50s. West winds 15 to 20 miles an hour with gusts up to 35 miles an hour, diminishing to 5 to 10 miles an hour with gusts up to 20 miles an hour after midnight. Chance of rain 70%. Friday, sunny. Highs in the lower 80s.
West winds 5 to 10 miles an hour. Friday night, clear. Lows in the lower 60s. Southwest winds 5 to 10 miles an hour, becoming south after midnight. Saturday, mostly sunny. Highs in the mid-80s. South winds 10 to 15 miles an hour with gusts up to 25 miles an hour. Saturday night, a chance of thunderstorms. Showers. Lows in the lower 60s. Chance of rain 90%. Sunday through Monday night, mostly clear. Highs in the mid-70s. Lows in the mid-50s. Tuesday, mostly sunny. A chance of showers in the afternoon. Highs in the upper 70s. Chance of rain 40%. Tuesday night, mostly clear until midnight, then becoming partly cloudy. Lows in the mid-50s. Wednesday, mostly sunny. A chance of showers and thunderstorms in the afternoon. Highs in the lower 80s. Chance of rain 30%. Again, the forecast for Peoria and surrounding areas of central Illinois for the rest of today, mostly cloudy late this morning, then becoming partly sunny. A slight chance of showers and thunderstorms late this morning, then a chance of showers and thunderstorms this afternoon. Breezy. Highs in the upper 80s. South winds 10 to 15 miles an hour with gusts up to 25 miles an hour, increasing to 15 to 25 miles an hour with gusts up to 40 miles an hour this afternoon. Chance of rain 50%. The following is a summary of watches, warnings, and advisories in effect. For the WXJ71 listening area, Tornado Watch number 311 has been issued until 3 p.m. for the following counties: Fulton, Knox, Marshall, Peoria, and Stark. At 10 a.m. in Peoria, skies were partly sunny. The temperature was 77 degrees, the dew point was 68, and the relative humidity was 73%. The wind was south at 10 miles an hour. The pressure was 29.77 inches and falling. Around central and western Illinois, it was mostly sunny, with a temperature of 79 at Springfield and 81 at Lincoln. It was partly sunny, with a temperature of 74 at Moline, 77 at Lakin, and 77 at Pontiac. It was cloudy, with a temperature of 75 at Bloomington, 73 at Galesburg, and 74 at Macomb. At Quincy, the weather conditions were not available. And once again at 10 a.m. in Peoria, under partly sunny skies, the temperature was 77. The National Weather Service has issued Tornado Watch number 311, effective until 3 p.m. This watch includes the following counties: in Illinois, Fulton, Knox, Marshall, Peoria, and Stark. Remember, a tornado watch means the conditions are favorable for the development of severe weather, including tornadoes, large hail, and damaging winds in and close to the watch area. While severe weather may not be imminent, persons should remain alert for rapidly changing weather conditions and listen for later statements and possible warnings. Stay tuned to NOAA Weather Radio, commercial radio and television outlets, or internet sources for the latest severe weather information. Here is a river flood statement. The flood warning continues for the Mackinac River near Conderville. From this afternoon to tomorrow evening, at 8:45 a.m. Thursday, the stage was 11.3 feet. The river is expected to rise above flood stage this afternoon to a crest of 13.8 feet this evening. It will then fall below flood stage early tomorrow afternoon. Here is a river flood statement. The flood warning continues for the Spoon River at London Mills. From late tonight to Saturday morning, at 8:45 a.m. Thursday, the stage was 10.9 feet. The river is expected to rise above flood stage late tonight to a crest of 15.6 feet early tomorrow afternoon. It will then fall below flood stage early Saturday morning. During severe weather, keep these safety rules in mind. Move to a reinforced shelter ahead of the storm, and stay away from windows and doors. Mobile homes and vehicles should be abandoned for a sturdy shelter. If the storm is producing tornadoes or extremely high winds, take cover in a basement or interior room on the lowest floor. If outside, avoid isolated, tall objects and flimsy buildings such as sheds and picnic shelters. Thunderstorms can produce flash flooding, so avoid driving across flooded roadways. Remember that tornadoes can occur before a warning has been issued. The time is currently 10:56 a.m. Central.

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Now for the official National Weather Service forecast for Peoria and surrounding areas of central Illinois. Rest of today, mostly cloudy late this morning, then becoming partly sunny. A slight chance of showers and thunderstorms late this morning, then a chance of showers and thunderstorms this afternoon. Breezy with highs in the upper 80s. South winds 10 to 15 miles an hour with gusts up to 25 miles an hour, increasing to 15 to 25 miles an hour with gusts up to 40 miles an hour this afternoon. Chance of rain 50%. Tonight, mostly cloudy with showers and thunderstorms likely until midnight, then partly cloudy after midnight. Locally heavy rainfall possible until midnight. Less humid with lows in the upper 50s. West winds 15 to 20 miles an hour with gusts up to 35 miles an hour, diminishing to 5 to 10 miles an hour with gusts up to 20 miles an hour after midnight. Chance of rain 70%. Friday, sunny. Highs in the lower 80s. West winds 5 to 10 miles an hour. Friday night, clear. Lows in the lower 60s. Southwest winds 5 to 10 miles an hour, becoming south after midnight. Saturday, mostly sunny. Highs in the mid-80s. South winds 10 to 15 miles an hour with gusts up to 25 miles an hour. Saturday night, a chance of thunderstorms. Showers. Lows in the lower 60s. Chance of rain 90%. Sunday through Monday night, mostly clear. Highs in the mid-70s. Lows in the mid-50s. Tuesday, mostly sunny. A chance of showers in the afternoon. Highs in the upper 70s. Chance of rain 40%. Tuesday night, mostly clear until midnight, then becoming partly cloudy. Lows in the mid-50s. Wednesday, mostly sunny. A chance of showers and thunderstorms in the afternoon. Highs in the lower 80s. Chance of rain 30%. Again, the forecast for Peoria and surrounding areas of central Illinois for the rest of today, mostly cloudy late this morning, then becoming partly sunny. A slight chance of showers and thunderstorms late this morning, then a chance of showers and thunderstorms this afternoon. Breezy. Highs in the upper 80s. South winds 10 to 15 miles an hour with gusts up to 25 miles an hour, increasing to 15 to 25 miles an hour with gusts up to 40 miles an hour this afternoon. Chance of rain 50%. The following is a summary of watches, warnings, and advisories in effect. For the WXJ71 listening area, Tornado Watch number 311 has been issued until 3 p.m. for the following counties: Fulton, Knox, Marshall, Peoria, and Stark. The National Weather Service has issued Tornado Watch number 311, effective until 3 p.m. This watch includes the following counties in Illinois: Fulton, Knox, Marshall, Peoria, and Stark. Remember, a tornado watch means the conditions are favorable for the development of severe weather, including tornadoes, large hail and damaging winds, in and close to the watch area. While severe weather may not be imminent, persons should remain alert for rapidly changing weather conditions and listen for later statements and possible warnings. Stay tuned to NOAA Weather Radio, commercial radio and television outlets, or internet sources for the latest severe weather information. During severe weather, keep these safety rules in mind. Move to a reinforced shelter ahead of the storm, and stay away from windows and doors. Mobile homes and vehicles should be abandoned for a sturdy shelter. If the storm is producing tornadoes or extremely high winds, take cover in a basement or interior room on the lowest floor. If outside, avoid isolated, tall objects and flimsy buildings such as sheds and picnic shelters. Thunderstorms can produce flash flooding, so avoid driving across flooded roadways. Remember that tornadoes can occur before a warning has been issued. The time is currently 11:01 a.m. Central Daylight Time. 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Now for the official National Weather Service forecast for Peoria and surrounding areas of central Illinois. Rest of today, mostly cloudy late this morning, then becoming partly sunny. A slight chance of showers and thunderstorms late this morning, then a chance of showers and thunderstorms this afternoon.

breezy with highs in the upper 80s. South winds 10 to 15 miles an hour with gusts up to 25 miles an hour, increasing to 15 to 25 miles an hour with gusts up to 40 miles an hour this afternoon. Chance of rain 50%. Tonight, mostly cloudy with showers and thunderstorms likely until midnight, then partly cloudy after midnight. Locally heavy rainfall possible until midnight. Less humid with lows in the upper 50s. West winds 15 to 20 miles an hour with gusts up to 35 miles an hour, diminishing to 5 to 10 miles an hour with gusts up to 20 miles an hour after midnight. Chance of rain 70%. Friday, sunny. Highs in the lower 80s. West winds 5 to 10 miles an hour. Friday night, clear. Lows in the lower 60s. Southwest winds 5 to 10 miles an hour, becoming south after midnight. Saturday, mostly sunny. Highs in the mid-80s. South winds 10 to 15 miles an hour with gusts up to 25 miles an hour. Saturday night, a chance of thunderstorms. Showers. Lows in the lower 60s. Chance of rain 90%. Sunday through Monday night, mostly clear. Highs in the mid-70s. Lows in the mid-50s. Tuesday, mostly sunny. A chance of showers in the afternoon. Highs in the upper 70s. Chance of rain 40%. Tuesday night, mostly clear until midnight, then becoming partly cloudy. Lows in the mid-50s. Wednesday, mostly sunny. A chance of showers and thunderstorms in the afternoon. Highs in the lower 80s. Chance of rain 30%. Again, the forecast for Peoria and surrounding areas of central Illinois for the rest of today, mostly cloudy late this morning, then becoming partly sunny. A slight chance of showers and thunderstorms late this morning, then a chance of showers and thunderstorms this afternoon. Breezy. Highs in the upper 80s. South winds 10 to 15 miles an hour with gusts up to 25 miles an hour, increasing to 15 to 25 miles an hour with gusts up to 40 miles an hour this afternoon. Chance of rain 50%. The following is a summary of watches, warnings and advisories in effect. For the WXJ71 listening area, tornado watch number 311 has been issued until 3 p.m. for the following counties: Fulton, Knox, Marshall, Peoria and Stark. At 11 a.m. in Peoria, skies were partly sunny. The temperature was 79 degrees, the dew point was 70, and the relative humidity was 74%. The heat index was 82. The wind was south at 15 miles an hour. The pressure was 29.80 inches and rising. Around central and western Illinois, at Moline, a thunderstorm was reported, with a temperature of 69. At Galesburg, rain was falling, with a temperature of 73. It was mostly sunny, with a temperature of 81 at Bloomington, 81 at Springfield, and 82 at Lincoln. At Macomb, it was cloudy, with a temperature of 74. At Quincy, the weather conditions were not available. And once again at 11 a.m. in Peoria, under partly sunny skies, the temperature was 79, and the heat index was 82. Here is a river flood statement. The flood warning continues for the Mackinac River near Conderville. From this afternoon to tomorrow evening. At 8:45 a.m. Thursday, the stage was 11.3 feet. The river is expected to rise above flood stage this afternoon to a crest of 13.8 feet this evening. It will then fall below flood stage early tomorrow afternoon. Here is a river flood statement. The flood warning continues for the Spoon River at London Mills. From late tonight to Saturday morning. At 8:45 a.m. Thursday, the stage was 10.9 feet. The river is expected to rise above flood stage late tonight to a crest of 15.6 feet early tomorrow afternoon. It will then fall below flood stage early Saturday morning. The National Weather Service has issued tornado watch number 311, effective until 3 p.m. This watch includes the following counties: in Illinois, Fulton, Knox, Marshall, Peoria and Stark. Remember, a tornado watch means the conditions are favorable for the development of severe weather, including tornadoes, large hail and damaging winds, in and close to the watch area. While severe weather may not be imminent, persons should remain alert for rapidly changing weather conditions and listen for later statements and possible warnings.
stay tuned to NOAA Weather Radio, commercial radio and television outlets, or internet sources for the latest severe weather information. During severe weather, keep these safety rules in mind. Move to a reinforced shelter ahead of the storm, and stay away from windows and doors. Mobile homes and vehicles should be abandoned for a sturdy shelter. If the storm is producing tornadoes or extremely high winds, take cover in a basement or interior room on the lowest floor. If outside, avoid isolated, tall objects and flimsy buildings such as sheds and picnic shelters. Thunderstorms can produce flash flooding, so avoid driving across flooded roadways. Remember that tornadoes can occur before a warning has been issued. The time is currently 11:07 a.m. Central Daylight Time. 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Now for the official National Weather Service forecast for Peoria and surrounding areas of central Illinois. Rest of today, mostly cloudy late this morning, then becoming partly sunny. A slight chance of showers and thunderstorms late this morning, then a chance of showers and thunderstorms this afternoon. Breezy with highs in the upper 80s. South winds 10 to 15 miles an hour with gusts up to 25 miles an hour, increasing to 15 to 25 miles an hour with gusts up to 40 miles an hour this afternoon. Chance of rain 50%. Tonight, mostly cloudy with showers and thunderstorms likely until midnight, then partly cloudy after midnight. Locally heavy rainfall possible until midnight. Less humid with lows in the upper 50s. West winds 15 to 20 miles an hour with gusts up to 35 miles an hour, diminishing to 5 to 10 miles an hour with gusts up to 20 miles an hour after midnight. Chance of rain 70%. Friday, sunny. Highs in the lower 80s. West winds 5 to 10 miles an hour. Friday night, clear. Lows in the lower 60s. Southwest winds 5 to 10 miles an hour, becoming south after midnight. Saturday, mostly sunny. Highs in the mid-80s. South winds 10 to 15 miles an hour with gusts up to 25 miles an hour. Saturday night, a chance of thunderstorms. Showers. Lows in the lower 60s. Chance of rain 90%. Sunday through Monday night, mostly clear. Highs in the mid-70s. Lows in the mid-50s. Tuesday, mostly sunny. A chance of showers in the afternoon. Highs in the upper 70s. Chance of rain 40%. Tuesday night, mostly clear until midnight, then becoming partly cloudy. Lows in the mid-50s. Wednesday, mostly sunny. A chance of showers and thunderstorms in the afternoon. Highs in the lower 80s. Chance of rain 30%. Again, the forecast for Peoria and surrounding areas of central Illinois for the rest of today, mostly cloudy late this morning, then becoming partly sunny. A slight chance of showers and thunderstorms late this morning, then a chance of showers and thunderstorms this afternoon. Breezy. Highs in the upper 80s. South winds 10 to 15 miles an hour with gusts up to 25 miles an hour, increasing to 15 to 25 miles an hour with gusts up to 40 miles an hour this afternoon. Chance of rain 50%. The following is a summary of watches, warnings, and advisories in effect. For the WXJ71 listening area, Tornado Watch number 311 has been issued until 3 p.m. for the following counties: Fulton, Knox, Marshall, Peoria, and Stark. At 11 a.m. in Peoria, skies were partly sunny. The temperature was 79 degrees, the dew point was 70, and the relative humidity was 74%. The heat index was 82. The wind was south at 15 miles an hour. The pressure was 29.80 inches and rising. Around central and western Illinois, at Moline, a thunderstorm was reported, with a temperature of 69. At Galesburg, rain was falling, with a temperature of 73. It was mostly sunny, with a temperature of 81 at Bloomington, 81 at Springfield, and 82 at Lincoln. At Macomb, it was cloudy, with a temperature of 74. At Quincy, the weather conditions were not available. And once again at 11 a.m. in Peoria, under partly sunny skies, the temperature was 79, and the heat index was 82. At 11 a.m. in Peoria, skies were cloudy. The temperature was 79 degrees.

degrees, the dew point was 70, and the relative humidity was 74%. The heat index was 82. The wind was south at 15 miles an hour. The pressure was 29.80 inches and rising. Around central and western Illinois, at Moline, a thunderstorm was reported, with a temperature of 69. At Galesburg, rain was falling, with a temperature of 73. It was partly sunny, with a temperature of 81 at Bloomington, 74 at Macomb, and 80 at Pontiac. It was cloudy, with a temperature of 78 at Lakin, 81 at Springfield, and 82 at Lincoln. At Quincy, the weather conditions were not available. And once again at 11 a.m. in Peoria, under cloudy skies, the temperature was 79, and the heat index was 82. The National Weather Service has issued Tornado Watch number 311, effective until 3 p.m. This watch includes the following counties, in Illinois, Fulton, Knox, Marshall, Peoria, and Stark. Remember, a tornado watch means the conditions are favorable for the development of severe weather, including tornadoes, large hail and damaging winds, in and close to the watch area. While severe weather may not be imminent, persons should remain alert for rapidly changing weather conditions and listen for later statements and possible warnings. Stay tuned to NOAA Weather Radio, commercial radio and television outlets, or internet sources for the latest severe weather information. 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During severe weather, keep these safety rules in mind. Move to a reinforced shelter ahead of the storm, and stay away from windows and doors. Mobile homes and vehicles should be abandoned for a sturdy shelter. If the storm is producing tornadoes or extremely high winds, take cover in a basement or interior room on the lowest floor. If outside, avoid isolated, tall objects and flimsy buildings such as sheds and picnic shelters. Thunderstorms can produce flash flooding, so avoid driving across flooded roadways. Remember that tornadoes can occur before a warning has been issued. The time is currently 11:14 a.m. Central Daylight Time. 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Now for the official National Weather Service forecast for Peoria and surrounding areas of central Illinois. Rest of today, mostly cloudy late this morning, then becoming partly sunny. A slight chance of showers and thunderstorms late this morning, then a chance of showers and thunderstorms this afternoon. Breezy with highs in the upper 80s. South winds 10 to 15 miles an hour with gusts up to 25 miles an hour, increasing to 15 to 25 miles an hour with gusts up to 40 miles an hour this afternoon. Chance of rain 50%. Tonight, mostly cloudy with showers and thunderstorms likely until midnight, then partly cloudy after midnight. Locally heavy rainfall possible until midnight. Less humid with lows in the upper 50s. West winds 15 to 20 miles an hour with gusts up to 35 miles an hour, diminishing to 5 to 10 miles an hour with gusts up to 20 miles an hour after midnight. Chance of rain 70%. Friday, sunny. Highs in the lower 80s. West winds 5 to 10 miles an hour. Friday night, clear. Lows in the lower 60s. Southwest winds 5 to 10 miles an hour, becoming south after midnight. Saturday, mostly sunny. Highs in the mid-80s. South winds 10 to 15 miles an hour with gusts up to 25 miles an hour. Saturday night, a chance of thunderstorms. Showers. Lows in the lower 60s. Chance of rain 90%. Sunday through Monday night, mostly clear. Highs in the mid-70s. Lows in the mid-50s. Tuesday, mostly sunny. A chance of showers in the afternoon. Highs in the upper 70s. Chance of rain 40%. Tuesday night, mostly clear until midnight, then becoming partly cloudy. Lows in the mid-50s.

Wednesday, mostly sunny. A chance of showers and thunderstorms in the afternoon. Highs in the lower 80s. Chance of rain 30%. Again, the forecast for Peoria and surrounding areas of central Illinois for the rest of today, mostly cloudy late this morning, then becoming partly sunny. A slight chance of showers and thunderstorms late this morning, then a chance of showers and thunderstorms this afternoon. Breezy. Highs in the upper 80s. South winds 10 to 15 miles an hour with gusts up to 25 miles an hour, increasing to 15 to 25 miles an hour with gusts up to 40 miles an hour this afternoon. Chance of rain 50%. Here is a river flood statement. The flood warning continues for the Mackinac River near Conderville. From this afternoon to tomorrow evening. At 8:45 a.m. Thursday, the stage was 11.3 feet. The river is expected to rise above flood stage this afternoon to a crest of 13.8 feet this evening. It will then fall below flood stage early tomorrow afternoon. Here is a river flood statement. The flood warning continues for the Spoon River at London Mills. From late tonight to Saturday morning. At 8:45 a.m. Thursday, the stage was 10.9 feet. The river is expected to rise above flood stage late tonight to a crest of 15.6 feet early tomorrow afternoon. It will then fall below flood stage early Saturday morning. The following is a summary of watches, warnings, and advisories in effect. For the WXJ71 listening area, Tornado Watch number 311 has been issued until 3 p.m. for the following counties: Fulton, Knox, Marshall, Peoria, and Stark. At 11 a.m. in Peoria, skies were cloudy. The temperature was 79 degrees, the dew point was 70, and the relative humidity was 74%. The heat index was 82. The wind was south at 15 miles an hour. The pressure was 29.80 inches and rising. Around central and western Illinois, at Moline, a thunderstorm was reported, with a temperature of 69. At Galesburg, rain was falling, with a temperature of 73. It was partly sunny, with a temperature of 81 at Bloomington, 74 at Macomb, and 80 at Pontiac. It was cloudy, with a temperature of 78 at Lakin, 81 at Springfield, and 82 at Lincoln. At Quincy, the weather conditions were not available. And once again at 11 a.m. in Peoria, under cloudy skies, the temperature was 79, and the heat index was 82. The National Weather Service has issued Tornado Watch number 311, effective until 3 p.m. This watch includes the following counties: in Illinois, Fulton, Knox, Marshall, Peoria, and Stark. Remember, a tornado watch means the conditions are favorable for the development of severe weather, including tornadoes, large hail and damaging winds, in and close to the watch area. While severe weather may not be imminent, persons should remain alert for rapidly changing weather conditions and listen for later statements and possible warnings. Stay tuned to NOAA Weather Radio, commercial radio and television outlets, or internet sources for the latest severe weather information. During severe weather, keep these safety rules in mind. Move to a reinforced shelter ahead of the storm, and stay away from windows and doors. Mobile homes and vehicles should be abandoned for a sturdy shelter. If the storm is producing tornadoes or extremely high winds, take cover in a basement or interior room on the lowest floor. If outside, avoid isolated, tall objects and flimsy buildings such as sheds and picnic shelters. Thunderstorms can produce flash flooding, so avoid driving across flooded roadways. Remember that tornadoes can occur before a warning has been issued. The time is currently 11:21 a.m. Central Daylight Time. 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Now for the official National Weather Service forecast for Peoria and surrounding areas of central Illinois. Rest of today, mostly cloudy late this morning, then becoming partly sunny. A slight chance of showers and thunderstorms late this morning, then a chance of showers and thunderstorms this afternoon. Breezy with highs in the upper 80s. South winds 10 to 15 miles an hour with gusts up to 25 miles an hour, increasing to 15 to 25 miles an hour with gusts up to 40 miles an hour this afternoon. Chance of rain 50%. Tonight, mostly cloudy with showers and thunderstorms likely until midnight, then partly

cloudy after midnight. Locally heavy rainfall possible until midnight. Less humid with lows in the upper 50s. West winds 15 to 20 miles an hour with gusts up to 35 miles an hour, diminishing to 5 to 10 miles an hour with gusts up to 20 miles an hour after midnight. Chance of rain 70%. Friday, sunny. Highs in the lower 80s. West winds 5 to 10 miles an hour. Friday night, clear. Lows in the lower 60s. Southwest winds 5 to 10 miles an hour, becoming south after midnight. Saturday, mostly sunny. Highs in the mid-80s. South winds 10 to 15 miles an hour with gusts up to 25 miles an hour. Saturday night, a chance of thunderstorms. Showers. Lows in the lower 60s. Chance of rain 90%. Sunday through Monday night, mostly clear. Highs in the mid-70s. Lows in the mid-50s. Tuesday, mostly sunny. A chance of showers in the afternoon. Highs in the upper 70s. Chance of rain 40%. Tuesday night, mostly clear until midnight, then becoming partly cloudy. Lows in the mid-50s. Wednesday, mostly sunny. A chance of showers and thunderstorms in the afternoon. Highs in the lower 80s. Chance of rain 30%. Again, the forecast for Peoria and surrounding areas of central Illinois for the rest of today, mostly cloudy late this morning, then becoming partly sunny. A slight chance of showers and thunderstorms late this morning, then a chance of showers and thunderstorms this afternoon. Breezy. Highs in the upper 80s. South winds 10 to 15 miles an hour with gusts up to 25 miles an hour, increasing to 15 to 25 miles an hour with gusts up to 40 miles an hour this afternoon. Chance of rain 50%. The following is a summary of watches, warnings and advisories in effect. For the WXJ71 listening area, tornado watch number 311 has been issued until 3 p.m. for the following counties: Fulton, Knox, Marshall, Peoria and Stark. At 11 a.m. in Peoria, skies were cloudy. The temperature was 79 degrees, the dew point was 70, and the relative humidity was 74%. The heat index was 82. The wind was south at 15 miles an hour. The pressure was 29.80 inches and rising. Around central and western Illinois, at Moline, a thunderstorm was reported, with a temperature of 69. At Galesburg, rain was falling, with a temperature of 73. It was partly sunny, with a temperature of 81 at Bloomington, 74 at Macomb, and 80 at Pontiac. It was cloudy, with a temperature of 78 at Lakin, 81 at Springfield, and 82 at Lincoln. At Quincy, the weather conditions were not available. And once again at 11 a.m. in Peoria, under cloudy skies, the temperature was 79, and the heat index was 82. Here is a river flood statement. The flood warning continues for the Mackinac River near Conderville. From this afternoon to tomorrow evening, at 8:45 a.m. Thursday, the stage was 11.3 feet. The river is expected to rise above flood stage this afternoon to a crest of 13.8 feet this evening. It will then fall below flood stage early tomorrow afternoon. Here is a river flood statement. The flood warning continues for the Spoon River at London Mills. From late tonight to Saturday morning, at 8:45 a.m. Thursday, the stage was 10.9 feet. The river is expected to rise above flood stage late tonight to a crest of 15.6 feet early tomorrow afternoon. It will then fall below flood stage early Saturday morning. The National Weather Service has issued tornado watch number 311, effective until 3 p.m. This watch includes the following counties: in Illinois, Fulton, Knox, Marshall, Peoria and Stark. Remember, a tornado watch means the conditions are favorable for the development of severe weather, including tornadoes, large hail and damaging winds, in and close to the watch area. While severe weather may not be imminent, persons should remain alert for rapidly changing weather conditions and listen for later statements and possible warnings. Stay tuned to NOAA Weather Radio, commercial radio and television outlets, or internet sources for the latest severe weather information. During severe weather, keep these safety rules in mind. Move to a reinforced shelter ahead of the storm, and stay away from windows and doors.
mobile homes and vehicles should be abandoned for a sturdy shelter. If the storm is producing tornadoes or extremely high winds, take cover in a basement or interior room on the lowest floor. If outside, avoid isolated, tall objects and flimsy buildings such as sheds and picnic shelters. Thunderstorms can produce flash flooding, so avoid driving across flooded roadways. Remember that tornadoes can occur before a warning has been issued. The time is currently 11:27 a.m. Central Daylight Time. 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Now for the official National Weather Service forecast for Peoria and surrounding areas of central Illinois. Rest of today, mostly cloudy late this morning, then becoming partly sunny. A slight chance of showers and thunderstorms late this morning, then a chance of showers and thunderstorms this afternoon. Breezy with highs in the upper 80s. South winds 10 to 15 miles an hour with gusts up to 25 miles an hour, increasing to 15 to 25 miles an hour with gusts up to 40 miles an hour this afternoon. Chance of rain 50%. Tonight, mostly cloudy with showers and thunderstorms likely until midnight, then partly cloudy after midnight. Locally heavy rainfall possible until midnight. Less humid with lows in the upper 50s. West winds 15 to 20 miles an hour with gusts up to 35 miles an hour, diminishing to 5 to 10 miles an hour with gusts up to 20 miles an hour after midnight. Chance of rain 70%. Friday, sunny. Highs in the lower 80s. West winds 5 to 10 miles an hour. Friday night, clear. Lows in the lower 60s. Southwest winds 5 to 10 miles an hour, becoming south after midnight. Saturday, mostly sunny. Highs in the mid-80s. South winds 10 to 15 miles an hour with gusts up to 25 miles an hour. Saturday night, a chance of thunderstorms. Showers. Lows in the lower 60s. Chance of rain 90%. Sunday through Monday night, mostly clear. Highs in the mid-70s. Lows in the mid-50s. Tuesday, mostly sunny. A chance of showers in the afternoon. Highs in the upper 70s. Chance of rain 40%. Tuesday night, mostly clear until midnight, then becoming partly cloudy. Lows in the mid-50s. Wednesday, mostly sunny. A chance of showers and thunderstorms in the afternoon. Highs in the lower 80s. Chance of rain 30%. Again, the forecast for Peoria and surrounding areas of central Illinois for the rest of today, mostly cloudy late this morning, then becoming partly sunny. A slight chance of showers and thunderstorms late this morning, then a chance of showers and thunderstorms this afternoon. Breezy. Highs in the upper 80s. South winds 10 to 15 miles an hour with gusts up to 25 miles an hour, increasing to 15 to 25 miles an hour with gusts up to 40 miles an hour this afternoon. Chance of rain 50%. The following is a summary of watches, warnings, and advisories in effect. For the WXJ71 listening area, Tornado Watch number 311 has been issued until 3 p.m. for the following counties: Fulton, Knox, Marshall, Peoria, and Stark. At 11 a.m. in Peoria, skies were cloudy. The temperature was 79 degrees, the dew point was 70, and the relative humidity was 74%. The heat index was 82. The wind was south at 15 miles an hour. The pressure was 29.80 inches and rising. Around central and western Illinois, at Moline, a thunderstorm was reported, with a temperature of 69. At Galesburg, rain was falling, with a temperature of 73. It was partly sunny, with a temperature of 81 at Bloomington, 74 at Macomb, and 80 at Pontiac. It was cloudy, with a temperature of 78 at Lakin, 81 at Springfield, and 82 at Lincoln. At Quincy, the weather conditions were not available. And once again at 11 a.m. in Peoria, under cloudy skies, the temperature was 79, and the heat index was 82. The National Weather Service has issued Tornado Watch number 311, effective until 3 p.m. This watch includes the following counties: in Illinois, Fulton, Knox, Marshall, Peoria, and Stark.
Remember, a tornado watch means the conditions are favorable for the development of severe weather, including tornadoes, large hail, and damaging winds.

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Now for the official National Weather Service forecast for Peoria and surrounding areas of Central Illinois. Rest of today, mostly cloudy late this morning, Station WXJ71 in Peoria. Now for the official National Weather Service forecast for Peoria and surrounding areas of Central Illinois. Rest of today, mostly cloudy late this morning, then becoming partly sunny. A slight chance of showers and thunderstorms late this morning, then a chance of showers and thunderstorms this afternoon. Breezy with highs in the upper 80s. South winds 10 to 15 miles an hour with gusts up to 25 miles an hour, increasing to 15 to 25 miles an hour with gusts up to 40 miles an hour this afternoon. Chance of rain 50%. Tonight, mostly cloudy with showers and thunderstorms likely until midnight, then partly cloudy after midnight. Locally heavy rainfall possible until midnight. Less humid with lows in the upper 50s. West winds 15 to 20 miles an hour with gusts up to 35 miles an hour, diminishing to 5 to 10 miles an hour with gusts up to 20 miles an hour after midnight. Chance of rain 70%. Friday, sunny. Highs in the lower 80s. West winds 5 to 10 miles an hour. Friday night, clear. Lows in the lower 60s. Southwest winds 5 to 10 miles an hour, becoming south after midnight. Saturday, mostly sunny. Highs in the mid-80s. South winds 10 to 15 miles an hour with gusts up to 25 miles an hour. Saturday night, a chance of thunderstorms. Showers. Lows in the lower 60s. Chance of rain 90%. Sunday through Monday night, mostly clear. Highs in the mid-70s. Lows in the mid-50s. Tuesday, mostly sunny. A chance of showers in the afternoon. Highs in the upper 70s. Chance of rain 40%. Tuesday night, mostly clear until midnight, then becoming partly cloudy. Lows in the mid-50s. Wednesday, mostly sunny. A chance of showers and thunderstorms in the afternoon. Highs in the lower 80s. Chance of rain 30%. Again, the forecast for Peoria and surrounding areas of Central Illinois for the rest of today, mostly cloudy late this morning, then becoming partly sunny. A slight chance of showers and thunderstorms late this morning, then a chance of showers and thunderstorms this afternoon. Breezy. Highs in the upper 80s. South winds 10 to 15 miles an hour with gusts up to 25 miles an hour, increasing to 15 to 25 miles an hour with gusts up to 40 miles an hour this afternoon. Chance of rain 50%. Here is a river flood statement. The flood warning continues for the Mackinac River near Conderville. From this afternoon to tomorrow evening. At 8:45 a.m. Thursday, the stage was 11.3 feet. The river is expected to rise above flood stage this afternoon to a crest of 13.8 feet this evening. It will then fall below flood stage early tomorrow afternoon. Here is a river flood statement. The flood warning continues for the Spoon River at London Mills. From late tonight to Saturday morning. At 8:45 a.m. Thursday, the stage was 10.9 feet. The river is expected to rise above flood stage late tonight to a crest of 15.6 feet early tomorrow afternoon. It will then fall below flood stage early Saturday morning. The following is a summary of watches, warnings, and advisories in effect. For the WXJ71 listening area, Tornado Watch number 311 has been issued until 3 p.m. for the following counties: Fulton, Knox, Marshall, Peoria, and Stark. At 11 a.m. in Peoria, skies were cloudy. The temperature was 79 degrees, the dew point was 70, and the relative humidity was 74%. The heat index was 82. The wind was south at 15 miles an hour. The pressure was 29.80 inches and rising. Around central and western Illinois, at Moline, a thunderstorm was reported, with a temperature of 69. At Galesburg, rain was falling, with a temperature of 73. It was partly sunny, with a temperature of 81 at Bloomington, 74 at Macomb, and 80 at Pontiac. It was cloudy, with a temperature of 78 at Lakin, 81 at Springfield, and 82 at Lincoln. At Quincy,

weather conditions were not available. And once again at 11 a.m. in Peoria, under cloudy skies, the temperature was 79 and the heat index was 82. The National Weather Service has issued Tornado Watch number 311, effective until 3 p.m. This watch includes the following counties in Illinois: Fulton, Knox, Marshall, Peoria, and Stark. Remember, a tornado watch means the conditions are favorable for the development of severe weather, including tornadoes, large hail, and damaging winds in and close to the watch area. While severe weather may not be imminent, persons should remain alert for rapidly changing weather conditions and listen for later statements and possible warnings. Stay tuned to NOAA Weather Radio, commercial radio and television outlets, or internet sources for the latest severe weather information. During severe weather, keep these safety rules in mind. Move to a reinforced shelter ahead of the storm and stay away from windows and doors. Mobile homes and vehicles should be abandoned for a sturdy shelter. If the storm is producing tornadoes or extremely high winds, take cover in a basement or interior room on the lowest floor. If outside, avoid isolated, tall objects and flimsy buildings such as sheds and picnic shelters. Thunderstorms can produce flash flooding, so avoid driving across flooded roadways. Remember that tornadoes can occur before a warning has been issued. The time is currently 11:39 a.m. Central Daylight Time. 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Now for the official National Weather Service forecast for Peoria and surrounding areas of central Illinois. Rest of today, mostly cloudy late this morning, then becoming partly sunny. A slight chance of showers and thunderstorms late this morning, then a chance of showers and thunderstorms this afternoon. Breezy with highs in the upper 80s. South winds 10 to 15 miles an hour with gusts up to 25 miles an hour, increasing to 15 to 25 miles an hour with gusts up to 40 miles an hour this afternoon. Chance of rain 50%. Tonight, mostly cloudy with showers and thunderstorms likely until midnight, then partly cloudy after midnight. Locally heavy rainfall possible until midnight. Less humid with lows in the upper 50s. West winds 15 to 20 miles an hour with gusts up to 35 miles an hour, diminishing to 5 to 10 miles an hour with gusts up to 20 miles an hour after midnight. Chance of rain 70%. Friday, sunny. Highs in the lower 80s. West winds 5 to 10 miles an hour. Friday night, clear. Lows in the lower 60s. Southwest winds 5 to 10 miles an hour, becoming south after midnight. Saturday, mostly sunny. Highs in the mid-80s. South winds 10 to 15 miles an hour with gusts up to 25 miles an hour. Saturday night, a chance of thunderstorms. Showers. Lows in the lower 60s. Chance of rain 90%. Sunday through Monday night, mostly clear. Highs in the mid-70s. Lows in the mid-50s. Tuesday, mostly sunny. A chance of showers in the afternoon. Highs in the upper 70s. Chance of rain 40%. Tuesday night, mostly clear until midnight, then becoming partly cloudy. Lows in the mid-50s. Wednesday, mostly sunny. A chance of showers and thunderstorms in the afternoon. Highs in the lower 80s. Chance of rain 30%. Again, the forecast for Peoria and surrounding areas of central Illinois for the rest of today, mostly cloudy late this morning, then becoming partly sunny. A slight chance of showers and thunderstorms late this morning, then a chance of showers and thunderstorms this afternoon. Breezy. Highs in the upper 80s. South winds 10 to 15 miles an hour with gusts up to 25 miles an hour, increasing to 15 to 25 miles an hour with gusts up to 40 miles an hour this afternoon. Chance of rain 50%. The following is a summary of watches, warnings, and advisories in effect. For the WXJ71 listening area, Tornado Watch number 311 has been issued until 3 p.m. for the following counties: Fulton, Knox, Marshall, Peoria, and Stark. A flood watch has been issued until 9 p.m. for the following counties: Fulton, Knox, Marshall, Mason, McLean, Peoria, Stark, Tazewell, and Woodford. At 11 a.m. in Peoria, skies were cloudy. The temperature was 70.

79 degrees, the dew point was 70, and the relative humidity was 74%. The heat index was 82. The wind was south at 15 miles an hour. The pressure was 29.80 inches and rising. Around central and western Illinois, at Moline, a thunderstorm was reported, with a temperature of 69. At Galesburg, rain was falling, with a temperature of 73. It was partly sunny, with a temperature of 81 at Bloomington, 74 at Macomb, and 80 at Pontiac. It was cloudy, with a temperature of 78 at Lakin, 81 at Springfield, and 82 at Lincoln. At Quincy, the weather conditions were not available. And once again at 11 a.m. in Peoria, under cloudy skies, the temperature was 79, and the heat index was 82. Here is a flood statement. What flooding caused by excessive rainfall is possible? Where portions of central and west central Illinois, including the following counties, in central Illinois, DeWitt, Logan, Marshall, Mason, McLean, Menard, Peoria, Stark, Tazewell, and Woodford. In west central Illinois, Cass, Fulton, Knox, and Schuyler. When, until 9 p.m. this evening. The following impacts are expected. Excessive runoff may result in flooding of rivers, creeks, streams, and other low-lying and flood-prone locations. Creeks and streams may rise out of their banks. 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You should monitor later forecasts and be alert for possible flood warnings. Those living in areas prone to flooding should be prepared to take action should flooding develop. Here is a river flood statement. The National Weather Service in Lincoln has issued a flood warning for the Illinois River near Havana. From Friday afternoon until further notice. At 10:45 a.m. Thursday, the stage was 11.8 feet. The river is expected to rise above flood stage tomorrow afternoon and continue rising to 18.3 feet Thursday, June 18th. Additional rises are possible thereafter. Here is a river flood statement. The flood warning continues for the Mackinac River near Conderville. From this afternoon to tomorrow evening. At 8:45 a.m. Thursday, the stage was 11.3 feet. The river is expected to rise above flood stage this afternoon to a crest of 13.8 feet this evening. It will then fall below flood stage early tomorrow afternoon. Here is a river flood statement. The flood warning continues for the Spoon River at London Mills. From late tonight to Saturday morning. At 8:45 a.m. Thursday, the stage was 10.9 feet. The river is expected to rise above flood stage late tonight to a crest of 15.6 feet early tomorrow afternoon. It will then fall below flood stage early Saturday morning. The National Weather Service has issued Tornado Watch number 311, effective until 3 p.m. This watch includes the following counties, in Illinois, Fulton, Knox, Marshall, Peoria, and Stark. Remember, a tornado watch means the conditions are favorable for the development of severe weather, including tornadoes, large hail and damaging winds, in and close to the watch area. While severe weather may not be imminent, persons should remain alert for rapidly changing weather conditions and listen for later statements and possible warnings. Stay tuned to NOAA Weather Radio, commercial radio and television outlets, or internet sources for the latest severe weather information. During severe weather, keep these safety rules in mind. Move to a reinforced shelter ahead of the storm and stay away from windows and doors. Mobile homes and vehicles should be abandoned for a sturdy shelter. If the storm is producing tornadoes or extremely high winds, take cover in a basement or interior room on the lowest floor. If outside, avoid isolated, tall objects and flimsy buildings such as sheds and picnic shelters. Thunderstorms can produce flash flooding, so avoid driving across flooded roadways. Remember that tornadoes can occur before a warning has been issued. The time is currently 11:47 a.m. Central Daylight Time. Here is a river flood statement. The National Weather Service in Lincoln has issued a flood warning for the Illinois River near Havana. From Friday afternoon until further notice. At 10:45 a.m. Thursday, the stage was 11.8 feet. The river is expected to rise above flood stage tomorrow afternoon and continue rising to 18.3 feet Thursday, June 18th. Additionally,

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Now for the official National Weather Service forecast for Peoria and surrounding areas of central Illinois. Rest of today, partly sunny with a chance of showers and thunderstorms. Highs in the upper 80s. South winds...

National Weather Service in Lincoln has issued a severe thunderstorm warning for northern Knox County until 12:30 p.m. At 11:47 a.m., a severe thunderstorm was located near North Henderson or near Galesburg, moving east at 40 miles per hour. Expected hazards include 60 miles per hour wind gusts and quarter-size hail. This is a radar-indicated threat. The following impacts are expected. Hail damage to vehicles is expected. Expect wind damage to roofs, siding, and trees. This severe thunderstorm will be near Galesburg, Watonga, and Henderson around 11:55 a.m. Oneida around noon. Other locations in the path of the severe thunderstorm include Victoria. This includes Interstate 74 between mile markers 35 and 54. 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The National Weather Service in Lincoln has issued a severe thunderstorm warning for northern Knox County until 12:30 p.m. At 11:47 a.m., a severe thunderstorm was located near North Henderson or near Galesburg, moving east at 40 miles per hour. Expected hazards include 60 miles per hour wind gusts and quarter-size hail. This is a radar-indicated threat. The following impacts are expected. Hail damage to vehicles is expected. Expect wind damage to roofs, siding, and trees. This severe thunderstorm will be near Galesburg, Watonga, and Henderson around 11:55 a.m. Oneida around noon. Other locations in the path of the severe thunderstorm include Victoria. This includes Interstate 74 between mile markers 35 and 54. The following is a summary of watches, warnings, and advisories in effect. For the WXJ71 listening area, a severe thunderstorm warning has been issued until 12:30 p.m. for the following county, Knox, Illinois. Tornado watch number 311 has been issued until 3 p.m. for the following counties, Fulton, Knox, Marshall, Peoria, and Stark. A flood watch has been issued until 9 p.m. for the following counties, Fulton, Knox, Marshall, Mason, McLean, Peoria, Stark, Tazewell, and Woodford. At 11 a.m. in Peoria, skies were cloudy. The temperature was 79 degrees, the dew point was 70, and the relative humidity was 74%. The heat index was 82. The wind was south at 15 miles an hour. The pressure was 29.80 inches and rising. Around central and western Illinois, at Moline, a thunderstorm was reported, with a temperature of 69. At Galesburg, rain was falling, with a temperature of 73. It was partly sunny, with a temperature of 81 at Bloomington, 74 at Macomb, and 80 at Pontiac. It was cloudy, with a temperature of 78 at Lakin, 81 at Springfield, and 82 at Lincoln. At Quincy, the weather conditions were not available. And once again at 11 a.m. in Peoria, under cloudy skies, the temperature was 79, and the heat index was 82. During severe weather, keep these safety rules in mind. Move to a reinforced shelter ahead of the storm, and stay away from windows and doors. Mobile homes and vehicles should be abandoned for a sturdy shelter. If the storm is producing tornadoes or extremely high winds, take cover in a basement or interior room on the lowest floor. If outside, avoid isolated, tall objects and flimsy buildings such as sheds and picnic shelters. Thunderstorms can produce flash flooding, so avoid driving across flooded roadways. Remember that tornadoes can occur before a warning has been issued. The time is currently 11:52 a.m. Central Daylight Time. 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The National

Weather Service in Lincoln has issued a severe thunderstorm warning for northern Knox County until 12:30 p.m. At 11:47 a.m., a severe thunderstorm was located near North Henderson or near Galesburg, moving east at 40 miles per hour. Expected hazards include 60 miles per hour wind gusts and quarter-size hail. This is a radar-indicated threat. The following impacts are expected. Hail damage to vehicles is expected. Expect wind damage to roofs, siding, and trees. This severe thunderstorm will be near Galesburg, Watonga, and Henderson around 11:55 a.m. Oneida around noon. Other locations in the path of this severe thunderstorm include Victoria. This includes Interstate 74 between mile markers 35 and 54. The following is a summary of watches, warnings, and advisories in effect. For the WXJ71 listening area, a severe thunderstorm warning has been issued until 12:30 p.m. for the following county, Knox, Illinois. Tornado watch number 311 has been issued until 3 p.m. for the following counties, Fulton, Knox, Marshall, Peoria, and Stark. A flood watch has been issued until 9 p.m. for the following counties, Fulton, Knox, Marshall, Mason, McLean, Peoria, Stark, Tazewell, and Woodford. At 11 a.m. in Peoria, skies were cloudy. The temperature was 79 degrees, the dew point was 70, and the relative humidity was 74%. The heat index was 82. The wind was south at 15 miles an hour. The pressure was 29.80 inches and rising. Around central and western Illinois, at Moline, a thunderstorm was reported, with a temperature of 69. At Galesburg, rain was falling, with a temperature of 73. It was partly sunny, with a temperature of 81 at Bloomington, 74 at Macomb, and 80 at Pontiac. It was cloudy, with a temperature of 78 at Lakin, 81 at Springfield, and 82 at Lincoln. At Quincy, the weather conditions were not available. And once again at 11 a.m. in Peoria, under cloudy skies, the temperature was 79, and the heat index was 82. During severe weather, keep these safety rules in mind. Move to a reinforced shelter ahead of the storm, and stay away from windows and doors. Mobile homes and vehicles should be abandoned for a sturdy shelter. If the storm is producing tornadoes or extremely high winds, take cover in a basement or interior room on the lowest floor. If outside, avoid isolated, tall objects and flimsy buildings such as sheds and picnic shelters. Thunderstorms can produce flash flooding, so avoid driving across flooded roadways. Remember that tornadoes can occur before a warning has been issued. The time is currently 11:55 a.m. Central Daylight Time. 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The National Weather Service in Lincoln has issued a severe thunderstorm warning for northern Knox County until 12:30 p.m. At 11:47 a.m., a severe thunderstorm was located near North Henderson or near Galesburg, moving east at 40 miles per hour. Expected hazards include 60 miles per hour wind gusts and quarter-size hail. This is a radar-indicated threat. The following impacts: tornado watch number 311 remains in effect until 3 p.m. for the following counties in Illinois: Fulton, Knox, Marshall, Peoria, and Stark. Remember, a tornado watch means the conditions are favorable for the development of severe weather, including tornadoes, large hail, and damaging winds in and close to the watch area. While severe weather may not be imminent, persons should remain alert for rapidly changing weather conditions and listen for later statements and possible warnings. Stay tuned to NOAA Weather Radio, commercial radio and television outlets, or internet sources for the latest severe weather information. The National Weather Service in Lincoln has issued a severe thunderstorm warning for northern Knox County until 12:30 p.m. At 11:47 a.m., a severe thunderstorm was located near North Henderson or near Galesburg, moving east at 40 miles per hour. Expected hazards include 60 miles per hour wind gusts and quarter-size hail. This is a radar-indicated threat. The following impacts are expected. Hail damage to vehicles is expected. Expect wind damage to roofs, siding, and trees. This severe thunderstorm will be near Galesburg, Watonga, and Henderson around 11:55 a.m.

around noon. Other locations in the path of a severe thunderstorm include Victoria. This includes Interstate 74 between mile markers 35 and 54. The following is a summary of watches, warnings, and advisories in effect. For the WXJ71 listening area, a severe thunderstorm warning has been issued until 12:30 p.m. for the following county, Knox, Illinois. A flood watch has been issued until 9 p.m. for the following counties, Fulton, Knox, Marshall, Mason, McLean, Peoria, Stark, Tazewell, and Woodford. Tornado watch number 311 remains in effect until 3 p.m. for the following counties, Fulton, Knox, Marshall, Peoria, and Stark. At 11 a.m. in Peoria, skies were cloudy. The temperature was 79 degrees, the dew point was 70, and the relative humidity was 74%. The heat index was 82. The wind was south at 15 miles an hour. The pressure was 29.80 inches and rising. Around central and western Illinois, at Moline, a thunderstorm was reported, with a temperature of 69. At Galesburg, rain was falling, with a temperature of 73. It was partly sunny, with a temperature of 81 at Bloomington, 74 at Macomb, and 80 at Pontiac. It was cloudy, with a temperature of 78 at Lakin, 81 at Springfield, and 82 at Lincoln. At Quincy, the weather conditions were not available. And once again at 11 a.m. in Peoria, under cloudy skies, the temperature was 79, and the heat index was 82. During severe weather, keep these safety rules in mind. Move to a reinforced shelter ahead of the storm, and stay away from windows and doors. Mobile homes and vehicles should be abandoned for a sturdy shelter. If the storm is producing tornadoes or extremely high winds, take cover in a basement or interior room on the lowest floor. If outside, avoid isolated, tall objects and flimsy buildings such as sheds and picnic shelters. Thunderstorms can produce flash flooding, so avoid driving across flooded roadways. Remember that tornadoes can occur before a warning has been issued. The time is currently 12 p.m. Central Daylight Time. 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The National Weather Service in Lincoln has issued a severe thunderstorm warning for northern Knox County until 12:30 p.m. At 11:47 a.m., a severe thunderstorm was located near North Henderson or near Galesburg, moving east at 40 miles per hour. Expected hazards include 60 miles per hour wind gusts and quarter-size hail. This is a radar-indicated threat. The following impacts are expected. Hail damage to vehicles is expected. Expect wind damage to roofs, siding, and trees. This severe thunderstorm will be near Galesburg, Watonga, and Henderson around 11:55 a.m. Oneida around noon. Other locations in the path of a severe thunderstorm include Victoria. This includes Interstate 74 between mile markers 35 and 54. The following is a summary of watches, warnings, and advisories in effect. For the WXJ71 listening area, a severe thunderstorm warning has been issued until 12:30 p.m. for the following county, Knox, Illinois. A flood watch has been issued until 9 p.m. for the following counties, Fulton, Knox, Marshall, Mason, McLean, Peoria, Stark, Tazewell, and Woodford. Tornado watch number 311 remains in effect until 3 p.m. for the following counties, Fulton, Knox, Marshall, Peoria, and Stark. During severe weather, keep these safety rules in mind. Move to a reinforced shelter ahead of the storm, and stay away from windows and doors. Mobile homes and vehicles should be abandoned for a sturdy shelter. If the storm is producing tornadoes or extremely high winds, take cover in a basement or interior room on the lowest floor. If outside, avoid isolated, tall objects and flimsy buildings such as sheds and picnic shelters. Thunderstorms can produce flash flooding, so avoid driving across flooded roadways. Remember that tornadoes can occur before a warning has been issued. The time is currently 12:02 p.m. Central Daylight Time. 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The National Weather Service in Lincoln has issued a severe thunderstorm warning for northern Knox County until 12:30 p.m.
At 11:47 a.m., a severe thunderstorm was located near North Henderson, or near Galesburg, moving east at 40 miles per hour. Expected hazards include 60 miles per hour wind gusts and quarter-size hail. This is a radar-indicated threat. The following impacts are expected. Hail damage to vehicles is expected. Expect wind damage to roofs, siding, and trees. This severe thunderstorm will be near Galesburg, Watonga, and Henderson around 11:55 a.m. Oneida around noon. Other locations in the path of this severe thunderstorm include Victoria. This includes Interstate 74 between mile markers 35 and 54. The following is a summary of watches, warnings, and advisories in effect. For the WXJ71 listening area, a severe thunderstorm warning has been issued until 12:30 p.m. for the following county, Knox, Illinois. A flood watch has been issued until 9 p.m. for the following counties, Fulton, Knox, Marshall, Mason, McLean, Peoria, Stark, Tazewell, and Woodford. Tornado watch number 311 remains in effect until 3 p.m. for the following counties, Fulton, Knox, Marshall, Peoria, and Stark. At noon in Peoria, skies were cloudy. The temperature was 79 degrees, the dew point was 72, and the relative humidity was 79%. The heat index was 82. The wind was south at 8 miles an hour. The pressure was 29.79 inches and falling. Around central and western Illinois, rain was falling, with a temperature of 69 at Moline and 68 at Galesburg. It was partly sunny, with a temperature of 82 at Bloomington, 74 at Macomb, and 81 at Pontiac. It was cloudy, with a temperature of 77 at Lakin, 82 at Springfield, and 83 at Lincoln. At Quincy, the weather conditions were not available. And once again at noon in Peoria, under cloudy skies, the temperature was 79, and the heat index was 82. During severe weather, keep these safety rules in mind. Move to a reinforced shelter ahead of the storm, and stay away from windows and doors. Mobile homes and vehicles should be abandoned for a sturdy shelter. If the storm is producing tornadoes or extremely high winds, take cover in a basement or interior room on the lowest floor. If outside, avoid isolated, tall objects and flimsy buildings such as sheds and picnic shelters. Thunderstorms can produce flash flooding, so avoid driving across flooded roadways. Remember that tornadoes can occur before a warning has been issued. The time is currently 12:05 p.m. Central Daylight Time. 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The National Weather Service in Lincoln has issued a severe thunderstorm warning for northern Knox County until 12:30 p.m. At 11:47 a.m., a severe thunderstorm was located near North Henderson, or near Galesburg, moving east at 40 miles per hour. Expected hazards include 60 miles per hour wind gusts and quarter-size hail. This is a radar-indicated threat. The following impacts are expected. Hail damage to vehicles is expected. Expect wind damage to roofs, siding, and trees. This severe thunderstorm will be near Galesburg, Watonga, and Henderson around 11:55 a.m. Oneida around noon. Other locations in the path of this severe thunderstorm include Victoria. This includes Interstate 74 between mile markers 35 and 54. The following is a summary of watches, warnings, and advisories in effect. For the WXJ71 listening area, a severe thunderstorm warning has been issued until 12:30 p.m. for the following county, Knox, Illinois. A flood watch has been issued until 9 p.m. for the following counties, Fulton, Knox, Marshall, Mason, McLean, Peoria, Stark, Tazewell, and Woodford. Tornado watch number 311 remains in effect until 3 p.m. for the following counties, Fulton, Knox, Marshall, Peoria, and Stark. At noon in Peoria, skies were cloudy. The temperature was 79 degrees, the dew point was 72, and the relative humidity was 79%. The heat index was 82. The wind was south at 8 miles an hour. The pressure was 29.79 inches and falling. Around central and western Illinois, rain was falling, with a temperature of 69 at Moline and 68 at Galesburg.
It was partly sunny, with a temperature of 82 at Bloomington

74 at Macomb, and 81 at Pontiac. It was cloudy, with a temperature of 77 at Lakin, 82 at Springfield, and 83 at Lincoln. At Quincy, the weather conditions were not available. And once again at noon in Peoria, under cloudy skies, the temperature was 79, and the heat index was 82. During severe weather, keep these safety rules in mind. Move to a reinforced shelter ahead of the storm, and stay away from windows and doors. Mobile homes and vehicles should be abandoned for a sturdy shelter. If the storm is producing tornadoes or extremely high winds, take cover in a basement or interior room on the lowest floor. If outside, avoid isolated, tall objects and flimsy buildings such as sheds and picnic shelters. Thunderstorms can produce flash flooding, so avoid driving across flooded roadways. Remember that tornadoes can occur before a warning has been issued. The time is currently 12:08 p.m. Central Daylight Time. 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The National Weather Service in Lincoln has issued a severe thunderstorm warning for northern Knox County until 12:30 p.m. At 11:47 a.m., a severe thunderstorm was located near North Henderson, or near Galesburg, moving east at 40 miles per hour. Expected hazards include 60 miles per hour wind gusts and quarter-size hail. This is a radar-indicated threat. The following impacts are expected. Hail damage to vehicles is expected. Expect wind damage to roofs, siding, and trees. This severe thunderstorm will be near Galesburg, Watonga, and Henderson around 11:55 a.m. Oneida around noon. Other locations in the path of the severe thunderstorm include Victoria. This includes Interstate 74 between mile markers 35 and 54. The following is a summary of watches, warnings, and advisories in effect. For the WXJ71 listening area, a severe thunderstorm warning has been issued until 12:30 p.m. for the following county, Knox, Illinois. A flood watch has been issued until 9 p.m. for the following counties, Fulton, Knox, Marshall, Mason, McLean, Peoria, Stark, Tazewell, and Woodford. Tornado watch number 311 remains in effect until 3 p.m. for the following counties, Fulton, Knox, Marshall, Peoria, and Stark. At noon in Peoria, skies were cloudy. The temperature was 79 degrees, the dew point was 72, and the relative humidity was 79%. The heat index was 82. The wind was south at 8 miles an hour. The pressure was 29.79 inches and falling. Around central and western Illinois, rain was falling, with a temperature of 69 at Moline and 68 at Galesburg. It was partly sunny, with a temperature of 82 at Bloomington, 74 at Macomb, and 81 at Pontiac. It was cloudy, with a temperature of 77 at Lakin, 82 at Springfield, and 83 at Lincoln. At Quincy, the weather conditions were not available. And once again at noon in Peoria, under cloudy skies, the temperature was 79, and the heat index was 82. During severe weather, keep these safety rules in mind. Move to a reinforced shelter ahead of the storm, and stay away from windows and doors. Mobile homes and vehicles should be abandoned for a sturdy shelter. If the storm is producing tornadoes or extremely high winds, take cover in a basement or interior room on the lowest floor. If outside, avoid isolated, tall objects and flimsy buildings such as sheds and picnic shelters. Thunderstorms can produce flash flooding, so avoid driving across flooded roadways. Remember that tornadoes can occur before a warning has been issued. The time is currently 12:11 p.m. Central Daylight Time. 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The National Weather Service in Lincoln has issued a severe thunderstorm warning for northern Knox County until 12:30 p.m. At 11:47 a.m., a severe thunderstorm was located near North Henderson, or near Galesburg, moving east at 40 miles per hour. Expected hazards include 60 miles per hour wind gusts and quarter-size hail. This is a radar-indicated threat. The following impacts are expected. Hail damage to vehicles is expected. Expect wind damage to roofs, siding, and trees. This severe thunderstorm will be near Galesburg, Watonga.

Wonka, and Henderson around 11:55 a.m. Oneida around noon. Other locations in the path of a severe thunderstorm include Victoria. This includes Interstate 74 between mile markers 35 and 54. The following is a summary of watches, warnings. A severe thunderstorm warning remains in effect until 12:30 p.m. for northeastern Knox County. At 12:12 p.m., a severe thunderstorm was located over Victoria, or 14 miles northeast of Galesburg, moving east at 40 miles per hour. Expected hazards include 60 miles per hour wind gusts and quarter-size hail. This is a radar-indicated threat. The following impacts are expected. Hail damage to vehicles is expected. Expect wind damage to roofs, siding, and trees. This severe thunderstorm will remain over mainly rural areas of northeastern Knox County, including the following locations, Tahinda. This includes Interstate 74 between mile markers 51 and 53. The following is a summary of watches, warnings, and advisories in effect. For the WXJ71 listening area, a severe thunderstorm warning remains in effect until 12:30 p.m. for the following county, Knox, Illinois. A flood watch has been issued until 9 p.m. for the following counties, Fulton, Knox, Marshall, Mason, McLean, Peoria, Stark, Tazewell, and Woodford. Tornado watch number 311 remains in effect until 3 p.m. for the following counties, Fulton, Knox, Marshall, Peoria, and Stark. At noon in Peoria, skies were partly sunny. The temperature was 79 degrees, the dew point was 72, and the relative humidity was 79%. The heat index was 82. The wind was south at 8 miles an hour. The pressure was 29.79 inches and falling. Around central and western Illinois, rain was falling, with a temperature of 69 at Moline and 68 at Galesburg. It was partly sunny, with a temperature of 74 at Macomb, 82 at Springfield, and 83 at Lincoln. It was cloudy, with a temperature of 82 at Bloomington, 77 at Lakin, and 81 at Pontiac. At Quincy, the weather conditions were not available. And once again at noon in Peoria, under partly sunny skies, the temperature was 79, and the heat index was 82. During severe weather, keep these safety rules in mind. Move to a reinforced shelter ahead of the storm, and stay away from windows and doors. Mobile homes and vehicles should be abandoned for a sturdy shelter. If the storm is producing tornadoes or extremely high winds, take cover in a basement or interior room on the lowest floor. If outside, avoid isolated, tall objects and flimsy buildings such as sheds and picnic shelters. Thunderstorms can produce flash flooding, so avoid driving across flooded roadways. Remember that tornadoes can occur before a warning has been issued. The time is currently 12:15 p.m. Central Daylight Time. 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A severe thunderstorm warning remains in effect until 12:30 p.m. for northeastern Knox County. At 12:12 p.m., a severe thunderstorm was located over Victoria, or 14 miles northeast of Galesburg, moving east at 40 miles per hour. Expected hazards include 60 miles per hour wind gusts and quarter-size hail. This is a radar-indicated threat. The following impacts are expected. Hail damage to vehicles is expected. Expect wind damage to roofs, siding, and trees. This severe thunderstorm will remain over mainly rural areas of northeastern Knox County, including the following locations, Tahinda. This includes Interstate 74 between mile markers 51 and 53. The following is a summary of watches, warnings, and advisories in effect. For the WXJ71 listening area, a severe thunderstorm warning remains in effect until 12:30 p.m. for the following county, Knox, Illinois. A flood watch has been issued until 9 p.m. for the following counties, Fulton, Knox, Marshall, Mason, McLean, Peoria, Stark, Tazewell, and Woodford. Tornado watch number 311 remains in effect until 3 p.m. for the following counties, Fulton, Knox, Marshall, Peoria, and Stark. At noon in Peoria, skies were partly sunny. The temperature was 79 degrees, the dew point was 72, and the relative humidity was 79%. The heat index was 82. The wind was south at 8 miles.

miles an hour. The pressure was 29.79 inches and falling. Around central and western Illinois, rain was falling, with a temperature of 69 at Moline and 68 at Galesburg. It was partly sunny, with a temperature of 74 at Macomb, 82 at Springfield, and 83 at Lincoln. It was cloudy, with a temperature of 82 at Bloomington, 77 at Lakin, and 81 at Pontiac. At Quincy, the weather conditions were not available. And once again at noon in Peoria, under partly sunny skies, the temperature was 79, and the heat index was 82. During severe weather, keep these safety rules in mind. Move to a reinforced shelter ahead of the storm, and stay away from windows and doors. Mobile homes and vehicles should be abandoned for a sturdy shelter. If the storm is producing tornadoes or extremely high winds, take cover in a basement or interior room on the lowest floor. If outside, avoid isolated, tall objects and flimsy buildings such as sheds and picnic shelters. Thunderstorms can produce flash flooding, so avoid driving across flooded roadways. Remember that tornadoes can occur before a warning has been issued. The time is currently 12:18 p.m. Central Daylight Time. 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A severe thunderstorm warning remains in effect until 12:30 p.m. for northeastern Knox County. At 12:12 p.m., a severe thunderstorm was located over Victoria, or 14 miles northeast of Galesburg, moving east at 40 miles per hour. Expected hazards include 60 miles per hour wind gusts and quarter-size hail. This is a radar-indicated threat. The following impacts are expected. Hail damage to vehicles is expected. Expect wind damage to roofs, siding, and trees. This severe thunderstorm will remain over mainly rural areas of northeastern Knox County, including the following locations: Tahinda. This includes Interstate 74 between mile markers 51 and 53. The following is a summary of watches, warnings, and advisories in effect. For the WXJ71 listening area, a severe thunderstorm warning remains in effect until 12:30 p.m. for the following county: Knox, Illinois. A flood watch has been issued until 9 p.m. for the following counties: Fulton, Knox, Marshall, Mason, McLean, Peoria, Stark, Tazewell, and Woodford. Tornado watch number 311 remains in effect until 3 p.m. for the following counties: Fulton, Knox, Marshall, Peoria, and Stark. At noon in Peoria, skies were partly sunny. The temperature was 79 degrees, the dew point was 72, and the relative humidity was 79%. The heat index was 82. The wind was south at 8 miles an hour. The pressure was 29.79 inches and falling. Around central and western Illinois, rain was falling, with a temperature of 69 at Moline and 68 at Galesburg. It was partly sunny, with a temperature of 74 at Macomb, 82 at Springfield, and 83 at Lincoln. It was cloudy, with a temperature of 82 at Bloomington, 77 at Lakin, and 81 at Pontiac. At Quincy, the weather conditions were not available. And once again at noon in Peoria, under partly sunny skies, the temperature was 79, and the heat index was 82. During severe weather, keep these safety rules in mind. Move to a reinforced shelter ahead of the storm, and stay away from windows and doors. Mobile homes and vehicles should be abandoned for a sturdy shelter. If the storm is producing tornadoes or extremely high winds, take cover in a basement or interior room on the lowest floor. If outside, avoid isolated, tall objects and flimsy buildings such as sheds and picnic shelters. Thunderstorms can produce flash flooding, so avoid driving across flooded roadways. Remember that tornadoes can occur before a warning has been issued. The time is currently 12:22 p.m. Central Daylight Time. 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A severe thunderstorm warning remains in effect until 12:30 p.m. for northeastern Knox County. At 12:12 p.m., a severe thunderstorm was located over Victoria, or 14 miles northeast of Galesburg, moving east at 40 miles per hour. Expected hazards include 60 miles per hour wind gusts and quarter-size hail. This is a radar-indicated threat.
The following impacts are expected. Hail damage to vehicles is expected. Expect wind damage to roofs, siding, and trees. This severe thunderstorm will remain over mainly rural areas of northeastern Knox County, including the following locations, Tahinda. This includes Interstate 74 between mile markers 51 and 53. The following is a summary of watches, warnings, and advisories in effect. For the WXJ 71 listening area, a severe thunderstorm warning remains in effect until 12:30 p.m. for the following county, Knox, Illinois. A flood watch has been issued until 9 p.m. for the following counties, Fulton, Knox, Marshall, Mason, McLean, Peoria, Stark, Tazewell, and Woodford. Tornado watch number 311 remains in effect until 3 p.m. for the following counties, Fulton, Knox, Marshall, Peoria, and Stark. At noon in Peoria, skies were partly sunny. The temperature was 79 degrees, the dew point was 72, and the relative humidity was 79%. The heat index was 82. The wind was south at 8 miles an hour. The pressure was 29.79 inches and falling. Around central and western Illinois, rain was falling, with a temperature of 69 at Moline and 68 at Galesburg. It was partly sunny, with a temperature of 74 at Macomb, 82 at Springfield, and 83 at Lincoln. It was cloudy, with a temperature of 82 at Bloomington, 77 at Lakin, and 81 at Pontiac. At Quincy, the weather conditions were not available. And once again at noon in Peoria, under partly sunny skies, the temperature was 79, and the heat index was 82. During severe weather, keep these safety rules in mind. Move to a reinforced shelter ahead of the storm, and stay away from windows and doors. Mobile homes and vehicles should be abandoned for a sturdy shelter. If the storm is producing tornadoes or extremely high winds, take cover in a basement or interior room on the lowest floor. If outside, avoid isolated, tall objects and flimsy buildings such as sheds and picnic shelters. Thunderstorms can produce flash flooding, so avoid driving across flooded roadways. Remember that tornadoes can occur before a warning has been issued. The time is currently 12:25 p.m. Central Daylight Time. 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A severe thunderstorm warning remains in effect until 12:30 p.m. for northeastern Knox County. At 12:12 p.m., a severe thunderstorm was located over Victoria, or 14 miles northeast of Galesburg, moving east at 40 miles per hour. Expected hazards include 60 miles per hour wind gusts and quarter-size hail. This is a radar-indicated threat. The following impacts are expected. Hail damage to vehicles is expected. Expect wind damage to roofs, siding, and trees. This severe thunderstorm will remain over mainly rural areas of northeastern Knox County, including the following locations, Tahinda. This includes Interstate 74 between mile markers 51 and 53. The following is a summary of watches, warnings, and advisories in effect. For the WXJ71 listening area, a severe thunderstorm warning remains in effect until 12:30 p.m. for the following county, Knox, Illinois. A flood watch has been issued until 9 p.m. for the following counties, Fulton, Knox, Marshall, Mason, McLean, Peoria, Stark, Tazewell, and Woodford. Tornado watch number 311 remains in effect until 3 p.m. for the following counties, Fulton, Knox, Marshall, Peoria, and Stark. At noon in Peoria, skies were partly sunny. The temperature was 79 degrees, the dew point was 72, and the relative humidity was 79%. The heat index was 82. The wind was south at 8 miles an hour. The pressure was 29.79 inches and falling. Around central and western Illinois, rain was falling, with a temperature of 69 at Moline and 68 at Galesburg. It was partly sunny, with a temperature of 74 at Macomb, 82 at Springfield, and 83 at Lincoln. It was cloudy, with a temperature of 82 at Bloomington, 77 at Lakin, and 81 at Pontiac. At Quincy, the weather conditions were not available. And once again at noon in Peoria, under partly sunny skies, the temperature was 79, and the heat index was 82. During severe weather, keep these safety rules in mind.
moved to a reinforced

shelter ahead of the storm, and stay away from windows and doors. Mobile homes and vehicles should be abandoned for a sturdy shelter. If the storm is producing tornadoes or extremely high winds, take cover in a basement or interior room on the lowest floor. If outside, avoid isolated, tall objects and flimsy buildings such as sheds and picnic shelters. Thunderstorms can produce flash flooding, so avoid driving across flooded roadways. Remember that tornadoes can occur before a warning has been issued. The time is currently 12:28 p.m. Central Daylight Time. 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A severe thunderstorm warning remains in effect until 12:30 p.m. for northeastern Knox County. At 12:12 p.m., a severe thunderstorm was located over Victoria, or 14 miles northeast of Galesburg, moving east at 40 miles per hour. Expected hazards include 60 miles per hour wind gusts and quarter-size hail. This is a radar-indicated threat. The following impacts are expected. Hail damage to vehicles is expected. Expect wind damage to roofs, siding, and trees. This severe thunderstorm will remain over mainly rural areas of northeastern Knox County, including the following locations: Tahinda. This includes Interstate 74 between mile markers 51 and 53. The following is a summary of watches, warnings, and advisories in effect. For the WXJ71 listening area, a severe thunderstorm warning remains in effect until 12:30 p.m. for the following county: Knox, Illinois. A flood watch has been issued until 9 p.m. for the following counties: Fulton, Knox, Marshall, Mason, McLean, Peoria, Stark, Tazewell, and Woodford. Tornado watch number 311 remains in effect until 3 p.m. for the following counties: Fulton, Knox, Marshall, Peoria, and Stark. At noon in Peoria, skies were partly sunny. The temperature was 79 degrees, the dew point was 72, and the relative humidity was 79%. The heat index was 82. The wind was south at 8 miles an hour. The pressure was 29.79 inches and falling. Around central and western Illinois, rain was falling, with a temperature of 69 at Moline and 68 at Galesburg. It was partly sunny, with a temperature of 74 at Macomb, 82 at Springfield, and 83 at Lincoln. It was cloudy, with a temperature of 82 at Bloomington, 77 at Lakin, and 81 at Pontiac. At Quincy, the weather conditions were not available. And once again at noon in Peoria, under partly sunny skies, the temperature was 79, and the heat index was 82. 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WXJ71 is part of the All Hazards Network of NOAA Weather Radio. Here is a river flood statement. The flood warning continues for the Mackinac River near Conderville. From this afternoon to tomorrow evening, at 8:45 a.m. Thursday, the stage was 11.3 feet. The river is expected to rise above flood stage this afternoon to a crest of 13.8 feet this evening. It will then fall below flood stage early tomorrow afternoon. Here is a river flood statement. The flood warning continues for the Spoon River at London Mills. From late tonight to Saturday morning, at 8:45 a.m. Thursday, the stage was 10.9 feet. The river is expected to rise above flood stage late tonight to a crest of 15.6 feet early tomorrow afternoon. It will then fall below flood stage early Saturday morning. Here is a river flood statement. The National Weather Service in Lincoln has issued a flood warning for the Illinois River near Havana. From Friday afternoon until further notice, at 10:45 a.m. Thursday, the stage was 11.8 feet. The river is expected to rise above flood stage tomorrow afternoon and continue rising to 18.3 feet Thursday, June 18th. Additional rises are possible thereafter. 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

below severe limits and no longer poses an immediate threat to life or property. Therefore, the warning has been allowed to expire. However, heavy rain is still possible with this thunderstorm. A tornado watch remains in effect until 3 p.m. for West Central Illinois. The following is a summary of watches, warnings, and advisories in effect. For the WXJ71 listening area, a flood watch has been issued until 9 p.m. for the following counties: Fulton, Knox, Marshall, Mason, McLean, Peoria, Stark, Tazewell, and Woodford. Tornado watch number 311 remains in effect until 3 p.m. for the following counties: Fulton, Knox, Marshall, Peoria, and Stark. At noon in Peoria, skies were partly sunny. The temperature was 79 degrees, the dew point was 72, and the relative humidity was 79%. The heat index was 82. The wind was south at 8 miles an hour. The pressure was 29.79 inches and falling. Around central and western Illinois, rain was falling, with a temperature of 69 at Moline and 68 at Galesburg. It was partly sunny, with a temperature of 74 at Macomb, 82 at Springfield, and 83 at Lincoln. It was cloudy, with a temperature of 82 at Bloomington, 77 at Lakin, and 81 at Pontiac. At Quincy, the weather conditions were not available. And once again at noon in Peoria, under partly sunny skies, the temperature was 79 and the heat index was 82. During severe weather, keep these safety rules in mind. Move to a reinforced shelter ahead of the storm and stay away from windows and doors. Mobile homes and vehicles should be abandoned for a sturdy shelter. If the storm is producing tornadoes or extremely high winds, take cover in a basement or interior room on the lowest floor. If outside, avoid isolated, tall objects and flimsy buildings such as sheds and picnic shelters. Thunderstorms can produce flash flooding, so avoid driving across flooded roadways. Remember that tornadoes can occur before a warning has been issued. The time is currently 12:35 p.m. Central Daylight Time. 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The severe thunderstorm warning for northeastern Knox County has expired. The storm which prompted the warning has weakened below severe limits and no longer poses an immediate threat to life or property. Therefore, the warning has been allowed to expire. However, heavy rain is still possible with this thunderstorm. A tornado watch remains in effect until 3 p.m. for West Central Illinois. The following is a summary of watches, warnings, and advisories in effect. For the WXJ71 listening area, a flood watch has been issued until 9 p.m. for the following counties: Fulton, Knox, Marshall, Mason, McLean, Peoria, Stark, Tazewell, and Woodford. Tornado watch number 311 remains in effect until 3 p.m. for the following counties: Fulton, Knox, Marshall, Peoria, and Stark. Here is a special weather statement. A strong thunderstorm will impact northern Fulton and southern Knox counties through 1 p.m. At 12:34 p.m., Doppler radar was tracking a strong thunderstorm near St. Augustine, or 13 miles south of Galesburg, moving east at 40 miles per hour. Expected hazards include wind gusts up to 40 miles per hour and pea-sized hail. This is a radar-indicated threat. The following impacts are expected: gusty winds could knock down tree limbs and blow around unsecured objects. Minor hail damage to vegetation is possible. Locations impacted include Abingdon, Knoxville, Farmington, Avon, Yates City, Williamsfield, Fairview, London Mills, Mequon, St. Augustine, Norris, Ellisville, Gilson, Tahinda, DeLong, and Middle Grove. This includes Interstate 74 between mile markers 53 and 67. If outdoors, consider seeking shelter inside a building. Torrential rainfall is also occurring with this storm and may lead to localized flooding. Do not drive your vehicle through flooded roadways. The storm may intensify, so be certain to monitor local radio stations and available television stations for additional information and possible warnings from the National Weather Service. A tornado watch remains in effect until 3 p.m. for West Central Illinois. At noon in Peoria, skies were partly sunny. The temperature was 79 degrees, the dew point was 72, and the relative humidity was 79%. The heat index was 82.

The wind was south at 8 miles an hour. The pressure was 29.79 inches and falling. Around central and western Illinois, rain was falling, with a temperature of 69 at Moline and 68 at Galesburg. It was partly sunny, with a temperature of 74 at Macomb, 82 at Springfield, and 83 at Lincoln. It was cloudy, with a temperature of 82 at Bloomington, 77 at Lakin, and 81 at Pontiac. At Quincy, the weather conditions were not available. And once again at noon in Peoria, under partly sunny skies, the temperature was 79, and the heat index was 82. During severe weather, keep these safety rules in mind. Move to a reinforced shelter ahead of the storm, and stay away from windows and doors. Mobile homes and vehicles should be abandoned for a sturdy shelter. If the storm is producing tornadoes or extremely high winds, take cover in a basement or interior room on the lowest floor. If outside, avoid isolated, tall objects and flimsy buildings such as sheds and picnic shelters. Thunderstorms can produce flash flooding, so avoid driving across flooded roadways. Remember that tornadoes can occur before a warning has been issued. The time is currently 12:39 p.m. Central Daylight Time. 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The severe thunderstorm warning for northeastern Knox County has expired. The storm which prompted the warning has weakened below severe limits and no longer poses an immediate threat to life or property. Therefore, the warning has been allowed to expire. However, heavy rain is still possible with this thunderstorm. A tornado watch remains in effect until 3 p.m. for west central Illinois. The following is a summary of watches, warnings, and advisories in effect. For the WXJ71 listening area, a flood watch has been issued until 9 p.m. for the following counties: Fulton, Knox, Marshall, Mason, McLean, Peoria, Stark, Tazewell, and Woodford. Tornado watch number 311 remains in effect until 3 p.m. for the following counties: Fulton, Knox, Marshall, Peoria, and Stark. Here is a special weather statement. A strong thunderstorm will impact northern Fulton and southern Knox counties through 1 p.m. At 12:34 p.m., Doppler radar was tracking a strong thunderstorm near St. Augustine, or 13 miles south of Galesburg, moving east at 40 miles per hour. Expected hazards include wind gusts up to 40 miles per hour and pea-sized hail. This is a radar-indicated threat. The following impacts are expected: gusty winds could knock down tree limbs and blow around unsecured objects. Minor hail damage to vegetation is possible. Locations impacted include Abingdon, Knoxville, Farmington, Avon, Yates City, Williamsfield, Fairview, London Mills, Mequon, St. Augustine, Norris, Ellisville, Gilson, Tahinda, DeLong, and Middle Grove. This includes Interstate 74 between mile markers 53 and 67. If outdoors, consider seeking shelter inside a building. Torrential rainfall is also occurring with this storm and may lead to localized flooding. Do not drive your vehicle through flooded roadways. The storm may intensify, so be certain to monitor local radio stations and available television stations for additional information and possible warnings from the National Weather Service. A tornado watch remains in effect until 3 p.m. for west central Illinois. Here is a river flood statement. The flood warning continues for the Mackinac River near Conderville. From this afternoon to tomorrow evening, at 8:45 a.m. Thursday, the stage was 11.3 feet. The river is expected to rise above flood stage this afternoon to a crest of 13.8 feet this evening. It will then fall below flood stage early tomorrow afternoon. Here is a river flood statement. The flood warning continues for the Spoon River at London Mills. From late tonight to Saturday morning, at 8:45 a.m. Thursday, the stage was 10.9 feet. The river is expected to rise above flood stage late tonight to a crest of 15.6 feet early tomorrow afternoon. It will then fall below flood stage early Saturday morning. Here is a river flood statement. The National Weather Service in Lincoln has issued a flood warning for the Illinois River near Havana from Friday afternoon until further notice. At 10:45 a.m. Thursday, the stage was 11.8 feet. The river is expected to rise above flood stage tomorrow afternoon and continue rising to 18.3 feet.

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Now for the official National Weather Service forecast for Peoria and surrounding areas of central Illinois. Rest of today, partly sunny with a chance of showers and thunderstorms. Highs in the upper 80s. South winds 15 to 20 miles an hour. Gusts up to 35 miles an hour this afternoon. Chance of rain 50%. Tonight, mostly cloudy with showers and thunderstorms likely until midnight, then partly cloudy after midnight. Locally heavy rainfall possible until midnight. Less humid with lows in the mid-50s. West winds 15 to 20 miles an hour with gusts up to 30 miles an hour, diminishing to 5 to 10 miles an hour with gusts up to 20 miles an hour after midnight. Chance of rain 70%. Friday, sunny. Highs in the lower 80s. West winds 5 to 10 miles an hour. Friday night, clear. Lows in the lower 60s. Southwest winds 5 to 10 miles an hour, becoming south after midnight. Saturday, mostly sunny. Highs in the mid-80s. South winds 10 to 15 miles an hour with gusts up to 25 miles an hour. Saturday night, a chance of thunderstorms. Showers. Lows in the lower 60s. Chance of rain 90%. Sunday through Monday night, mostly clear. Highs in the mid-70s. Lows in the mid-50s. Tuesday, mostly sunny. A chance of showers in the afternoon. Highs in the upper 70s. Chance of rain 40%. Tuesday night, mostly clear until midnight, then becoming partly cloudy. Lows in the mid-50s. Wednesday, mostly sunny. A chance of showers and thunderstorms in the afternoon. Highs in the lower 80s. Chance of rain 30%. Again, the forecast for Peoria and surrounding areas of central Illinois for the rest of today, partly sunny with a chance of showers and thunderstorms. Highs in the upper 80s. South winds 15 to 20 miles an hour. Gusts up to 35 miles an hour this afternoon. Chance of rain 50%. The following is a summary of watches, warnings and advisories in effect. For the WXJ71 listening area, a flood watch has been issued until 9 p.m. for the following counties: Fulton, Knox, Marshall, Mason, McLean, Peoria, Stark, Tazewell, and Woodford. Tornado watch number 311 remains in effect until 3 p.m. for the following counties: Fulton, Knox, Marshall, Peoria, and Stark. At noon in Peoria, skies were partly sunny. The temperature was 79 degrees, the dew point was 72, and the relative humidity was 79%. The heat index was 82. The wind was south at 8 miles an hour. The pressure was 29.79 inches and falling. Around central and western Illinois, rain was falling, with a temperature of 69 at Moline and 68 at Galesburg. It was partly sunny, with a temperature of 74 at Macomb, 82 at Springfield, and 83 at Lincoln. It was cloudy, with a temperature of 82 at Bloomington, 77 at Lakin, and 81 at Pontiac. At Quincy, the weather conditions were not available. And once again at noon in Peoria, under partly sunny skies, the temperature was 79, and the heat index was 82. Here is a flood statement. What? Flooding caused by excessive rainfall is possible. Where? Portions of central and west central Illinois, including the following counties, in central Illinois: DeWitt, Logan, Marshall, Mason, McLean, Menard, Peoria, Stark, Tazewell, and Woodford. In west central Illinois: Cass, Fulton, Knox, and Schuyler. When? Until 9 p.m. this evening. The following impacts are expected. Excessive runoff may result in flooding of rivers, creeks, streams, and other low-lying and flood-prone locations. Creeks and streams may rise out of their banks. 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You should monitor later forecasts and be alert for possible flood warnings. Those living in areas prone to flooding should be prepared to take action should flooding develop. Here is a special weather statement. A strong thunderstorm will impact northern Fulton and southern

Knox counties through 1 p.m. At 12:34 p.m., Doppler radar was tracking a strong thunderstorm near St. Augustine, or 13 miles south of Galesburg, moving east at 40 miles per hour. Expected hazards include wind gusts up to 40 miles per hour and pea-sized hail. This is a radar-indicated threat. The following impacts are expected. Gusty winds could knock down tree limbs and blow around unsecured objects. Minor hail damage to vegetation is possible. Locations impacted include Abingdon, Knoxville, Farmington, Avon, Yates City, Williamsfield, Fairview, London Mills, Mequon, St. Augustine, Norris, Ellisville, Gilson, Tahinda, DeLong, and Middle Grove. This includes Interstate 74 between mile markers 53 and 67. If outdoors, consider seeking shelter inside a building. Torrential rainfall is also occurring with this storm and may lead to localized flooding. Do not drive your vehicle through flooded roadways. The storm may intensify, so be certain to monitor local radio stations and available television stations for additional information and possible warnings from the National Weather Service. A tornado watch remains in effect until 3 p.m. for West Central Illinois. Tornado watch number 311 remains in effect until 3 p.m. for the following counties in Illinois: Fulton, Knox, Marshall, Peoria, and Stark. Remember, a tornado watch means the conditions are favorable for the development of severe weather, including tornadoes, large hail, and damaging winds in and close to the watch area. While severe weather may not be imminent, persons should remain alert for rapidly changing weather conditions and listen for later statements and possible warnings. Stay tuned to NOAA Weather Radio, commercial radio and television outlets, or internet sources for the latest severe weather information. During severe weather, keep these safety rules in mind. Move to a reinforced shelter ahead of the storm and stay away from windows and doors. Mobile homes and vehicles should be abandoned for a sturdy shelter. If the storm is producing tornadoes or extremely high winds, take cover in a basement or interior room on the lowest floor. If outside, avoid isolated, tall objects and flimsy buildings.

stage this afternoon to a crest of 13.8 feet this evening. It will then fall below flood stage early tomorrow afternoon. Here is a river flood statement. The flood warning continues for the Spoon River at London Mills from late tonight to Saturday morning. At 8:45 a.m. Thursday, the stage was 10.9 feet. The river is expected to rise above flood stage late tonight to a crest of 15.6 feet early tomorrow afternoon. It will then fall below flood stage early Saturday morning. Here is a river flood statement. The National Weather Service in Lincoln has issued a flood warning for the Illinois River near Havana from Friday afternoon until further notice. At 10:45 a.m. Thursday, the stage was 11.8 feet. The river is expected to rise above flood stage tomorrow afternoon and continue rising to 18.3 feet Thursday, June 18th. Additional rises are possible thereafter. 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Now for the official National Weather Service forecast for Peoria and surrounding areas of central Illinois. Rest of today, partly sunny with a chance of showers and thunderstorms. Highs in the upper 80s. South winds 15 to 20 miles an hour. Gusts up to 35 miles an hour this afternoon. Chance of rain 50%. Tonight, mostly cloudy with showers and thunderstorms likely until midnight, then partly cloudy after midnight. Locally heavy rainfall possible until midnight. Less humid with lows in the mid-50s. West winds 15 to 20 miles an hour with gusts up to 30 miles an hour, diminishing to 5 to 10 miles an hour with gusts up to 20 miles an hour after midnight. Chance of rain 70%. Friday, sunny. Highs in the lower 80s. West winds 5 to 10 miles an hour. Friday night, clear. Lows in the lower 60s. Southwest winds 5 to 10 miles an hour, becoming south after midnight. Saturday, mostly sunny. Highs in the mid-80s. South winds 10 to 15 miles an hour with gusts up to 25 miles an hour. Saturday night, a chance of thunderstorms. Showers. Lows in the lower 60s. Chance of rain 90%. Sunday through Monday night, mostly clear. Highs in the mid-70s. Lows in the mid-50s. Tuesday, mostly sunny. A chance of showers in the afternoon. Highs in the upper 70s. Chance of rain 40%. Tuesday night, mostly clear until midnight, then becoming partly cloudy. Lows in the mid-50s. Wednesday, mostly sunny. A chance of showers and thunderstorms in the afternoon. Highs in the lower 80s. Chance of rain 30%. Again, the forecast for Peoria and surrounding areas of central Illinois for the rest of today, partly sunny with a chance of showers and thunderstorms. Highs in the upper 80s. South winds 15 to 20 miles an hour. Gusts up to 35 miles an hour this afternoon. Chance of rain 50%. The following is a summary of watches, warnings, and advisories in effect. For the WXJ71 listening area, a flood watch has been issued until 9 p.m. for the following counties: Fulton, Knox, Marshall, Mason, McLean, Peoria, Stark, Tazewell, and Woodford. Tornado watch number 311 remains in effect until 3 p.m. for the following counties: Fulton, Knox, Marshall, Peoria, and Stark. At noon in Peoria, skies were partly sunny. The temperature was 79 degrees. The dew point was 72, and the relative humidity was 79%. The heat index was 82. The wind was south at 8 miles an hour. The pressure was 29.79 inches and falling. Around central and western Illinois, rain was falling, with a temperature of 69 at Moline and 68 at Galesburg. It was partly sunny, with a temperature of 74 at Macomb, 82 at Springfield, and 83 at Lincoln. It was cloudy, with a temperature of 82 at Bloomington, 77 at Lakin, and 81 at Pontiac. At Quincy, the weather conditions were not available. And once again at noon in Peoria, under partly sunny skies, the temperature was 79, and the heat index was 82. Here is a flood statement. What, flooding caused by excessive rainfall is possible? Where, portions of central and west central Illinois, including the following counties, in central Illinois.

DeWitt, Logan, Marshall, Mason, McLean, Menard, Peoria, Stark, Tazewell, and Woodford. In West Central Illinois, Cass, Fulton, Knox, and Schuyler. When, until 9 p.m. this evening. The following impacts are expected. Excessive runoff may result in flooding of rivers, creeks, streams, and other low-lying and flood-prone locations. Creeks and streams may rise out of their banks. Additional details, http://. 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You should monitor later forecasts and be alert for possible flood warnings. Those living in areas prone to flooding should be prepared to take action should flooding develop. Here is a special weather statement. A strong thunderstorm will impact northern Fulton and southern Knox counties through 1 p.m. At 12:34 p.m., Doppler radar was tracking a strong thunderstorm near St. Augustine, or 13 miles south of Galesburg, moving east at 40 miles per hour. Expected hazards include wind gusts up to 40 miles per hour and pea-sized hail. This is a radar-indicated threat. The following impacts are expected. Gusty winds could knock down tree limbs and blow around unsecured objects. Minor hail damage to vegetation is possible. Locations impacted include Abingdon, Knoxville, Farmington, Avon, Yates City, Williamsfield, Fairview, London Mills, McQuan, St. Augustine, Norris, Ellisville, Gilson, Tahinda, DeLong, and Middle Grove. This includes Interstate 74 between mile markers 53 and 67. If outdoors, consider seeking shelter inside a building. Torrential rainfall is also occurring with this storm and may lead to localized flooding. Do not drive your vehicle through flooded roadways. The storm may intensify, so be certain to monitor local radio stations and available television stations for additional information and possible warnings from the National Weather Service. A tornado watch remains in effect until 3 p.m. for West Central Illinois. Tornado watch number 311 remains in effect until 3 p.m. for the following counties in Illinois: Fulton, Knox, Marshall, Peoria, and Stark. Remember, a tornado watch means the conditions are favorable for the development of severe weather, including tornadoes, large hail, and damaging winds in and close to the watch area. While severe weather may not be imminent, persons should remain alert for rapidly changing weather conditions and listen for later statements and possible warnings. Stay tuned to NOAA Weather Radio, commercial radio and television outlets, or internet sources for the latest severe weather information. During severe weather, keep these safety rules in mind. Move to a reinforced shelter ahead of the storm and stay away from windows and doors. Mobile homes and vehicles should be abandoned for a sturdy shelter. If the storm is producing tornadoes or extremely high winds, take cover in a basement or interior room on the lowest floor. If outside, avoid isolated, tall objects and flimsy buildings such as sheds and picnic shelters. Thunderstorms can produce flash flooding, so avoid driving across flooded roadways. Remember that tornadoes can occur before a warning has been issued. The time is currently 1 p.m. Central Daylight Time. Here is a river flood statement. The flood warning continues for the Mackinac River near Condorville. From this afternoon to tomorrow evening. At 8:45 a.m. Thursday, the stage was 11.3 feet. The river is expected to rise above flood stage this afternoon to a crest of 13.8 feet this evening. It will then fall below flood stage early tomorrow afternoon. Here is a river flood statement. The flood warning continues for the Spoon River at London Mills. From late tonight to Saturday morning. At 8:45 a.m. Thursday, the stage was 10.9 feet. The river is expected to rise above flood stage late tonight to a crest of 15.6 feet early tomorrow afternoon. It will then fall below flood stage early Saturday morning. Here is a river flood statement. The National Weather Service in Lincoln has issued a flood warning for the Illinois River near Havana. From Friday afternoon until further notice. At 10:45 a.m. Thursday, the stage was 11.8 feet. The river is expected to rise above flood stage tomorrow afternoon and continue rising to 18.3 feet Thursday, June 18th. Additional rises are possible thereafter. 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

Now for the official National Weather Service forecast for Peoria and surrounding areas of central Illinois. Rest of today, partly sunny with a chance of showers and thunderstorms. Highs in the upper 80s. South winds 15 to 20 miles an hour. Gusts up to 35 miles an hour this afternoon. Chance of rain 50%. Tonight, mostly cloudy with showers and thunderstorms likely until midnight, then partly cloudy after midnight. Locally heavy rainfall possible until midnight. Less humid with lows in the mid-50s. West winds 15 to 20 miles an hour with gusts up to 30 miles an hour, diminishing to 5 to 10 miles an hour with gusts up to 20 miles an hour after midnight. Chance of rain 70%. Friday, sunny. Highs in the lower 80s. West winds 5 to 10 miles an hour. Friday night, clear. Lows in the lower 60s. Southwest winds 5 to 10 miles an hour, becoming south after midnight. Saturday, mostly sunny. Highs in the mid-80s. South winds 10 to 15 miles an hour with gusts up to 25 miles an hour. Saturday night, a chance of thunderstorms. Showers. Lows in the lower 60s. Chance of rain 90%. Sunday through Monday night, mostly clear. Highs in the mid-70s. Lows in the mid-50s. Tuesday, mostly sunny. A chance of showers in the afternoon. Highs in the upper 70s. Chance of rain 40%. Tuesday night, mostly clear until midnight, then becoming partly cloudy. Lows in the mid-50s. Wednesday, mostly sunny. A chance of showers and thunderstorms in the afternoon. Highs in the lower 80s. Chance of rain 30%. Again, the forecast for Peoria and surrounding areas of central Illinois for the rest of today, partly sunny with a chance of showers and thunderstorms. Highs in the upper 80s. South winds 15 to 20 miles an hour. Gusts up to 35 miles an hour this afternoon. Chance of rain 50%. Tornado watch number 311 remains in effect until 3 p.m. for the following counties in Illinois: Fulton, Knox, Marshall, Peoria, and Stark. Remember, a tornado watch means the conditions are favorable for the development of severe weather, including tornadoes, large hail and damaging winds, in and close to the watch area. While severe weather may not be imminent, persons should remain alert for rapidly changing weather conditions and listen for later statements and possible warnings. Stay tuned to NOAA Weather Radio, commercial radio and television outlets, or internet sources for the latest severe weather information. During severe weather, keep these safety rules in mind. Move to a reinforced shelter ahead of the storm, and stay away from windows and doors. Mobile homes and vehicles should be abandoned for a sturdy shelter. If the storm is producing tornadoes or extremely high winds, take cover in a basement or interior room on the lowest floor. If outside, avoid isolated, tall objects and flimsy buildings such as sheds and picnic shelters. Thunderstorms can produce flash flooding, so avoid driving across flooded roadways. Remember that tornadoes can occur before a warning has been issued. The time is currently 1:05 p.m. Central Daylight Time. Here is a river flood statement. The flood warning continues for the Mackinac River near Conderville. From this afternoon to tomorrow evening. At 8:45 a.m. Thursday, the stage was 11.3 feet. The river is expected to rise above flood stage this afternoon to a crest of 13.8 feet this evening. It will then fall below flood stage early tomorrow afternoon. Here is a river flood statement. The flood warning continues for the Spoon River at London Mills. From late tonight to Saturday morning. At 8:45 a.m. Thursday, the stage was 10.9 feet. The river is expected to rise above flood stage late tonight to a crest of 15.6 feet early tomorrow afternoon. It will then fall below flood stage early Saturday morning. Here is a river flood statement. The National Weather Service in Lincoln has issued a flood warning for the Illinois River near Havana. From Friday afternoon until further notice. At 10:45 a.m. Thursday, the stage was 11.8 feet. The river is expected to rise above flood stage tomorrow afternoon and continue rising to 18.3 feet Thursday, June 18th. Additional rises are possible thereafter. 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

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Station WXJ71 in Peoria. Now for the official National Weather Service forecast for Peoria and surrounding areas of central Illinois. Rest of today, partly sunny with a chance of showers and thunderstorms. Highs in the upper 80s. South winds 15 to 20 miles an hour. Gusts up to 35 miles an hour this afternoon. Chance of rain 50%. Tonight, mostly cloudy with showers and thunderstorms likely until midnight, then partly cloudy after midnight. Locally heavy rainfall possible until midnight. Less humid with lows in the mid-50s. West winds 15 to 20 miles an hour with gusts up to 30 miles an hour, diminishing to 5 to 10 miles an hour with gusts up to 20 miles an hour after midnight. Chance of rain 70%. Friday, sunny. Highs in the lower 80s. West winds 5 to 10 miles an hour. Friday night, clear. Lows in the lower 60s. Southwest winds 5 to 10 miles an hour, becoming south after midnight. Saturday, mostly sunny. Highs in the mid-80s. South winds 10 to 15 miles an hour with gusts up to 25 miles an hour. Saturday night, a chance of thunderstorms. Showers. Lows in the lower 60s. Chance of rain 90%. Sunday through Monday night, mostly clear. Highs in the mid-70s. Lows in the mid-50s. Tuesday, mostly sunny. A chance of showers in the afternoon. Highs in the upper 70s. Chance of rain 40%. Tuesday night, mostly clear until midnight, then becoming partly cloudy. Lows in the mid-50s. Wednesday, mostly sunny. A chance of showers and thunderstorms in the afternoon. Highs in the lower 80s. Chance of rain 30%. Again, the forecast for Peoria and surrounding areas of central Illinois for the rest of today, partly sunny with a chance of showers and thunderstorms. Highs in the upper 80s. South winds 15 to 20 miles an hour. Gusts up to 35 miles an hour this afternoon. Chance of rain 50%. The following is a summary of watches, warnings, and advisories in effect. For the WXJ71 listening area, a flood watch has been issued until 9 p.m. for the following counties: Fulton, Knox, Marshall, Mason, McLean, Peoria, Stark, Tazewell, and Woodford. Tornado watch number 311 remains in effect until 3 p.m. for the following counties: Fulton, Knox, Marshall, Peoria, and Stark. At 1 p.m. in Peoria, skies were cloudy. The temperature was 74 degrees. The dew point was 67, and the relative humidity was 78%. The wind was north at 9 miles an hour, gusting to 21. The pressure was 29.82 inches and rising. Around central and western Illinois, rain was falling, with a temperature of 67 at Galesburg, 69 at Lakin, and 71 at Macomb. It was partly sunny, with a temperature of 72 at Moline, and 83 at Lincoln. It was cloudy, with a temperature of 81 at Bloomington, and 82 at Pontiac. At Quincy, and Springfield, the weather conditions were not available. And once again at 1 p.m. in Peoria, under cloudy skies, the temperature was 74. Here is a flood statement. What? Flooding caused by excessive rainfall is possible. Where? Portions of central and west central Illinois, including the following counties, in central Illinois: DeWitt, Logan, Marshall, Mason, McLean, Menard, Peoria, Stark, Tazewell, and Woodford. In west central Illinois, Cass, Fulton, Knox, and Schuyler. When? Until 9 p.m. this evening. The following impacts are expected. Excessive runoff may result in flooding of rivers, creeks, streams, and other low-lying and flood-prone locations. Creeks and streams may rise out of their banks. 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You should monitor later forecasts and be alert for possible flood warnings. Those living in areas prone to flooding should be prepared to take action should flooding develop. Here is a special weather statement. A strong thunderstorm will impact Peoria County through 1:30 p.m. At 1:04 p.m., Doppler radar was tracking a strong thunderstorm over Elmwood, or 15 miles north of Canton, moving east at 40 miles per hour.

expected hazards include wind gusts up to 40 miles per hour and pea-sized hail. This is a radar-indicated threat. The following impacts are expected. Gusty winds could knock down tree limbs and blow around unsecured objects. Minor hail damage to vegetation is possible. Locations impacted include Peoria, Chillicothe, Bartonville, West Peoria, Farmington, Elmwood, Bellevue, Princeville, Rome, Dunlap, Hanna City, Trivoli, Brimfield, Peoria International Airport, Kickapoo, Peoria Heights, Norwood, Mossville, Jubilee College State Park, and Smithville. This includes the following highways: Interstate 474 between mile marker 0 and 8, Interstate 74 between mile markers 68 and 93. If outdoors, consider seeking shelter inside a building. Torrential rainfall is also occurring with this storm and may lead to localized flooding. Do not drive your vehicle through flooded roadways. The storm may intensify, so be certain to monitor local radio stations and available television stations for additional information and possible warnings from the National Weather Service. A tornado watch remains in effect until 3 p.m. for central and west central Illinois. Tornado watch number 311 remains in effect until 3 p.m. for the following counties in Illinois: Fulton, Knox, Marshall, Peoria, and Stark. Remember, a tornado watch means the conditions are favorable for the development of severe weather, including tornadoes, large hail, and damaging winds in and close to the watch area. While severe weather may not be imminent, persons should remain alert for rapidly changing weather conditions and listen for later statements and possible warnings. Stay tuned to NOAA Weather Radio, commercial radio and television outlets, or internet sources for the latest severe weather information. 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During severe weather, keep these safety rules in mind. Move to a reinforced shelter ahead of the storm and stay away from windows and doors. Mobile homes and vehicles should be abandoned for a sturdy shelter. If the storm is producing tornadoes or extremely high winds, take cover in a basement or interior room on the lowest floor. If outside, avoid isolated, tall objects and flimsy buildings such as sheds and picnic shelters. Thunderstorms can produce flash flooding, so avoid driving across flooded roadways. Remember that tornadoes can occur before a warning has been issued. The time is currently 1:14 p.m. Central Daylight Time. 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Here is a river flood statement. The flood warning continues for the Mackinac River near Conderville from this afternoon to tomorrow evening. At 8:45 a.m. Thursday, the stage was 11.3 feet. The river is expected to rise above flood stage this afternoon to a crest of 13.8 feet this evening. It will then fall below flood stage early tomorrow afternoon. Here is a river flood statement. The flood warning continues for the Spoon River at London Mills from late tonight to Saturday morning. At 8:45 a.m. Thursday, the stage was 10.9 feet. The river is expected to rise above flood stage late tonight to a crest of 15.6 feet early tomorrow afternoon. It will then fall below flood stage early Saturday morning. Here is a river flood statement. The National Weather Service in Lincoln has issued a flood warning for the Illinois River near Havana from Friday afternoon until further notice. At 10:45 a.m. Thursday, the stage was 11.8 feet. The river is expected to rise above flood stage tomorrow afternoon and continue rising to 18.3 feet Thursday, June 18th. Additional rises are possible thereafter. Now for the official National Weather Service forecast for Peoria and surrounding areas of central Illinois. Rest of today, partly sunny with a chance of showers and thunderstorms. Highs in the upper 80s. South winds 15 to 20 miles an hour. Gusts up to 35 miles an hour.

This afternoon, chance of rain 50%. Tonight, mostly cloudy with showers and thunderstorms likely until midnight, then partly cloudy after midnight. Locally heavy rainfall possible until midnight. Less humid with lows in the mid-50s. West winds 15 to 20 miles an hour with gusts up to 30 miles an hour, diminishing to 5 to 10 miles an hour with gusts up to 20 miles an hour after midnight. Chance of rain 70%. Friday, sunny. Highs in the lower 80s. West winds 5 to 10 miles an hour. Friday night, clear. Lows in the lower 60s. Southwest winds 5 to 10 miles an hour, becoming south after midnight. Saturday, mostly sunny. Highs in the mid-80s. South winds 10 to 15 miles an hour with gusts up to 25 miles an hour. Saturday night, a chance of thunderstorms. Showers. Lows in the lower 60s. Chance of rain 90%. Sunday through Monday night, mostly clear. Highs in the mid-70s. Lows in the mid-50s. Tuesday, mostly sunny. A chance of showers in the afternoon. Highs in the upper 70s. Chance of rain 40%. Tuesday night, mostly clear until midnight, then becoming partly cloudy. Lows in the mid-50s. Wednesday, mostly sunny. A chance of showers and thunderstorms in the afternoon. Highs in the lower 80s. Chance of rain 30%. Again, the forecast for Peoria and surrounding areas of central Illinois for the rest of today, partly sunny with a chance of showers and thunderstorms. Highs in the upper 80s. South winds 15 to 20 miles an hour. Gusts up to 35 miles an hour this afternoon. Chance of rain 50%. The following is a summary of watches, warnings and advisories in effect. For the WXJ71 listening area, a flood watch has been issued until 9 p.m. for the following counties: Fulton, Knox, Marshall, Mason, McLean, Peoria, Stark, Tazewell, and Woodford. Tornado watch number 311 remains in effect until 3 p.m. for the following counties: Fulton, Knox, Marshall, Peoria, and Stark. At 1 p.m. in Peoria, skies were cloudy. The temperature was 74 degrees. The dew point was 67, and the relative humidity was 78%. The wind was north at 9 miles an hour, gusting to 21. The pressure was 29.82 inches and rising. Around central and western Illinois, rain was falling, with a temperature of 67 at Galesburg, 69 at Lakin, and 71 at Macomb. At Moline, it was partly sunny, with a temperature of 72. It was cloudy, with a temperature of 81 at Bloomington, 83 at Lincoln, and 82 at Pontiac. At Quincy and Springfield, the weather conditions were not available. And once again at 1 p.m. in Peoria, under cloudy skies, the temperature was 74. Here is a flood statement. What? Flooding caused by excessive rainfall is possible. Where? Portions of central and west central Illinois, including the following counties, in central Illinois: DeWitt, Logan, Marshall, Mason, McLean, Menard, Peoria, Stark, Tazewell, and Woodford. In west central Illinois, Cass, Fulton, Knox, and Schuyler. When? Until 9 p.m. this evening. The following impacts are expected. Excessive runoff may result in flooding of rivers, creeks, streams, and other low-lying and flood-prone locations. Creeks and streams may rise out of their banks. 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You should monitor later forecasts and be alert for possible flood warnings. Those living in areas prone to flooding should be prepared to take action should flooding develop. Here is a special weather statement. A strong thunderstorm will impact Peoria County through 1:30 p.m. At 1:04 p.m., Doppler radar was tracking a strong thunderstorm over Elmwood, or 15 miles north of Canton, moving east at 40 miles per hour. Expected hazards include wind gusts up to 40 miles per hour and pea-size hail. This is a radar-indicated threat. The following impacts are expected. Gusty winds could knock down tree limbs and blow around unsecured objects. Minor hail damage to vegetation is possible. Locations impacted include Peoria, Chillicothe, Bartonville, West Peoria,

Farmington, Elmwood, Bellevue, Princeville, Rome, Dunlap, Hanna City, Trivoli, Brimfield, Peoria International Airport, Kickapoo, Peoria Heights, Norwood, Mossville, Jubilee College State Park, and Smithville. This includes the following highways: Interstate 474 between mile marker 0 and 8, Interstate 74 between mile markers 68 and 93. If outdoors, consider seeking shelter inside a building. Torrential rainfall is also occurring with this storm and may lead to localized flooding. Do not drive your vehicle through flooded roadways. The storm may intensify, so be certain to monitor local radio stations and available television stations for additional information and possible warnings from the National Weather Service. A tornado watch remains in effect until 3 p.m. for central and west central Illinois. Tornado watch number 311 remains in effect until 3 p.m. for the following counties in Illinois: Fulton, Knox, Marshall, Peoria, and Stark. Remember, a tornado watch means the conditions are favorable for the development of severe weather, including tornadoes, large hail, and damaging winds in and close to the watch area. While severe weather may not be imminent, persons should remain alert for rapidly changing weather conditions and listen for later statements and possible warnings. Stay tuned to NOAA Weather Radio, commercial radio and television outlets, or internet sources for the latest severe weather information. During severe weather, keep these safety rules in mind. Move to a reinforced shelter ahead of the storm and stay away from windows and doors. Mobile homes and vehicles should be abandoned for a sturdy shelter. If the storm is producing tornadoes or extremely high winds, take cover in a basement or interior room on the lowest floor. If outside, avoid isolated, tall objects and flimsy buildings such as sheds and picnic shelters. Thunderstorms can produce flash flooding, so avoid driving across flooded roadways. Remember that tornadoes can occur before a warning has been issued. The time is currently 1:23 p.m. Central Daylight Time. 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Now for the official National Weather Service forecast for Peoria and surrounding areas of central Illinois. Rest of today, partly sunny with a chance of showers and thunderstorms. Highs in the upper 80s. South winds 15 to 20 miles an hour. Gusts up to 35 miles an hour this afternoon. Chance of rain 50%. Tonight, mostly cloudy with showers and thunderstorms likely until midnight, then partly cloudy after midnight. Locally heavy rainfall possible until midnight. Less humid with lows in the mid-50s. West winds 15 to 20 miles an hour with gusts up to 30 miles an hour, diminishing to 5 to 10 miles an hour with gusts up to 20 miles an hour after midnight. Chance of rain 70%. Friday, sunny. Highs in the lower 80s. West winds 5 to 10 miles an hour. Friday night, clear. Lows in the lower 60s. Southwest winds 5 to 10 miles an hour, becoming south after midnight. Saturday, mostly sunny. Highs in the mid-80s. South winds 10 to 15 miles an hour with gusts up to 25 miles an hour. Saturday night, a chance of thunderstorms. Showers. Lows in the lower 60s. Chance of rain 90%. Sunday through Monday night, mostly clear. Highs in the mid-70s. Lows in the mid-50s. Tuesday, mostly sunny. A chance of showers in the afternoon. Highs in the upper 70s. Chance of rain 40%. Tuesday night, mostly clear until midnight, then becoming partly cloudy. Lows in the mid-50s. Wednesday, mostly sunny. A chance of showers and thunderstorms in the afternoon. Highs in the lower 80s. Chance of rain 30%. Again, the forecast for Peoria and surrounding areas of central Illinois for the rest of today, partly sunny with a chance of showers and thunderstorms. Highs in the upper 80s. South winds 15 to 20 miles an hour. Gusts up to 35 miles an hour this afternoon. Chance of rain 50%. Here is a river flood statement. The flood warning continues for the Mackinac River near Conderville. From this afternoon to tomorrow evening. At 8:45 a.m. Thursday, the stage was 11.3 feet. The river is expected to rise above flood stage this afternoon to a crest of 13.

18.8 feet this evening. It will then fall below flood stage early tomorrow afternoon. Here is a river flood statement. The flood warning continues for the Spoon River at London Mills from late tonight to Saturday morning. At 8:45 a.m. Thursday, the stage was 10.9 feet. The river is expected to rise above flood stage late tonight to a crest of 15.6 feet early tomorrow afternoon. It will then fall below flood stage early Saturday morning. Here is a river flood statement. The National Weather Service in Lincoln has issued a flood warning for the Illinois River near Havana from Friday afternoon until further notice. At 10:45 a.m. Thursday, the stage was 11.8 feet. The river is expected to rise above flood stage tomorrow afternoon and continue rising to 18.3 feet Thursday, June 18th. Additional rises are possible thereafter. The following is a summary of watches, warnings, and advisories in effect. For the WXJ71 listening area, a flood watch has been issued until 9 p.m. for the following counties: Fulton, Knox, Marshall, Mason, McLean, Peoria, Stark, Tazewell, and Woodford. Tornado watch number 311 remains in effect until 3 p.m. for the following counties: Fulton, Knox, Marshall, Peoria, and Stark. At 1 p.m. in Peoria, skies were cloudy. The temperature was 74 degrees, the dew point was 67, and the relative humidity was 78%. The wind was north at 9 miles an hour, gusting to 21. The pressure was 29.82 inches and rising. Around central and western Illinois, rain was falling, with a temperature of 67 at Galesburg, 69 at Lakin, and 71 at Macomb. At Moline, it was partly sunny, with a temperature of 72. It was cloudy, with a temperature of 81 at Bloomington, 83 at Lincoln, and 82 at Pontiac. At Quincy and Springfield, the weather conditions were not available. And once again at 1 p.m. in Peoria, under cloudy skies, the temperature was 74. Here is a flood statement. What? Flooding caused by excessive rainfall is possible. Where? Portions of central and west central Illinois, including the following counties, in central Illinois: DeWitt, Logan, Marshall, Mason, McLean, Menard, Peoria, Stark, Tazewell, and Woodford. In west central Illinois: Cass, Fulton, Knox, and Schuyler. When? Until 9 p.m. this evening. The following impacts are expected. Excessive runoff may result in flooding of rivers, creeks, streams, and other low-lying and flood-prone locations. Creeks and streams may rise out of their banks. Additional details, http://. 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You should monitor later forecasts and be alert for possible flood warnings. Those living in areas prone to flooding should be prepared to take action should flooding develop. Here is a special weather statement. A strong thunderstorm will impact Peoria County through 1:30 p.m. At 1:04 p.m., Doppler radar was tracking a strong thunderstorm over Elmwood, or 15 miles north of Canton, moving east at 40 miles per hour. Expected hazards include wind gusts up to 40 miles per hour and pea-sized hail. This is a radar-indicated threat. The following impacts are expected. Gusty winds could knock down tree limbs and blow around unsecured objects. Minor hail damage to vegetation is possible. Locations impacted include Peoria, Chillicothe, Bartonville, West Peoria, Farmington, Elmwood, Bellevue, Princeville, Rome, Dunlap, Hanna City, Trivoli, Brimfield, Peoria International Airport, Kickapoo, Peoria Heights, Norwood, Mossville, Jubilee College State Park, and Smithville. This includes the following highways: Interstate 474 between mile marker 0 and 8, Interstate 74 between mile markers 68 and 93. If outdoors, consider seeking shelter inside a building. Torrential rainfall is also occurring with this storm and may lead to localized flooding. Do not drive your vehicle through flooded roadways. The storm may intensify, so be certain to monitor local radio stations and available television stations for additional information and possible warnings from the National Weather Service. A tornado watch remains in effect until 3 p.m. for central and west central Illinois. Tornado watch number 311 remains in effect until 3 p.m. for the following counties in Illinois: Fulton.

Knox, Marshall, Peoria, and Stark. Remember, a tornado watch means the conditions are favorable for the development of severe weather, including tornadoes, large hail and damaging winds, in and close to the watch area. While severe weather may not be imminent, persons should remain alert for rapidly changing weather conditions and listen for later statements and possible warnings. Stay tuned to NOAA Weather Radio, commercial radio and television outlets, or internet sources for the latest severe weather information. During severe weather, keep these safety rules in mind. Move to a reinforced shelter ahead of the storm and stay away from windows and doors. Mobile homes and vehicles should be abandoned for a sturdy shelter. If the storm is producing tornadoes or extremely high winds, take cover in a basement or interior room on the lowest floor. If outside, avoid isolated, tall objects and flimsy buildings such as sheds and picnic shelters. Thunderstorms can produce flash flooding, so avoid driving across flooded roadways. Remember that tornadoes can occur before a warning has been issued. The time is currently 1:32 p.m. Central Daylight Time. 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Now for the official National Weather Service forecast for Peoria and surrounding areas of central Illinois. Rest of today, partly sunny with a chance of showers and thunderstorms. Now for the official National Weather Service forecast for Peoria and surrounding areas of central Illinois. Rest of today, partly sunny with a chance of showers and thunderstorms. Some thunderstorms may be severe with damaging winds, large hail, tornadoes, and heavy rainfall. Near steady temperature in the mid-80s. South winds 15 to 20 miles an hour with gusts up to 35 miles an hour. Chance of rain 50%. Heat index values up to 100. Tonight, showers and thunderstorms until midnight, then mostly clear after midnight.

to 25 miles an hour. Saturday night, showers with a chance of thunderstorms until midnight, then a chance of showers after midnight. Lows in the lower 60s. Chance of rain 90%. Sunday through Monday, mostly clear. Highs in the mid-70s. Lows in the mid-50s. Monday night, mostly clear until midnight, then becoming partly cloudy. Lows in the upper 50s. Tuesday, sunny. A chance of showers and thunderstorms in the afternoon. Highs in the upper 70s. Chance of rain 30%. Tuesday night, mostly clear until midnight, then becoming partly cloudy. Lows around 60. Wednesday, mostly sunny. A chance of showers and thunderstorms in the afternoon. Highs in the lower 80s. Chance of rain 40%. Again, the forecast for Peoria and surrounding areas of central Illinois for the rest of today, partly sunny with a chance of showers and thunderstorms. Some thunderstorms may be severe with damaging winds, large hail, tornadoes, and heavy rainfall. Near steady temperature in the mid-80s. South winds 15 to 20 miles an hour with gusts up to 35 miles an hour. Chance of rain 50%. Heat index values up to 100. Here is a river flood statement. The flood warning continues for the Mackinac River near Conderville. From this afternoon to tomorrow evening. At 8:45 a.m. Thursday, the stage was 11.3 feet. The river is expected to rise above flood stage this afternoon to a crest of 13.8 feet this evening. It will then fall below flood stage early tomorrow afternoon. Here is a river flood statement. The flood warning continues for the Spoon River at London Mills. From late tonight to Saturday morning. At 8:45 a.m. Thursday, the stage was 10.9 feet. The river is expected to rise above flood stage late tonight to a crest of 15.6 feet early tomorrow afternoon. It will then fall below flood stage early Saturday morning. Here is a river flood statement. The National Weather Service in Lincoln has issued a flood warning for the Illinois River near Havana. From Friday afternoon until further notice. At 10:45 a.m. Thursday, the stage was 11.8 feet. The river is expected to rise above flood stage tomorrow afternoon and continue rising to 18.3 feet Thursday, June 18th. Additional rises are possible thereafter. The following is a summary of watches, warnings, and advisories in effect. For the WXJ71 listening area, a flood watch has been issued until 9 p.m. for the following counties: Fulton, Knox, Marshall, Mason, McLean, Peoria, Stark, Tazewell, and Woodford. Tornado watch number 311 remains in effect until 3 p.m. for the following counties: Fulton, Knox, Marshall, Peoria, and Stark. At 1 p.m. in Peoria, skies were cloudy. The temperature was 74 degrees. The dew point was 67, and the relative humidity was 78%. The wind was north at 9 miles an hour, gusting to 21. The pressure was 29.82 inches and rising. Around central and western Illinois, rain was falling, with a temperature of 67 at Galesburg, 69 at Lakin, and 71 at Macomb. At Moline, it was partly sunny, with a temperature of 72. It was cloudy, with a temperature of 81 at Bloomington, 83 at Lincoln, and 82 at Pontiac. At Quincy and Springfield, the weather conditions were not available. And once again at 1 p.m. in Peoria, under cloudy skies, the temperature was 74. Here is a flood statement. What? Flooding caused by excessive rainfall is possible. Where? Portions of central and west central Illinois, including the following counties, in central Illinois: DeWitt, Logan, Marshall, Mason, McLean, Menard, Peoria, Stark, Tazewell, and Woodford. In west central Illinois: Cass, Fulton, Knox, and Schuyler. When? Until 9 p.m. this evening. The following impacts are expected. Excessive runoff may result in flooding of rivers, creeks, streams, and other low-lying and flood-prone locations. Creeks and streams may rise out of their banks. 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You should monitor later forecasts and be alert for possible flood warnings. Those living in areas prone to flooding should be prepared to take action should flooding develop.

Tornado watch number 311 remains in effect until 3 p.m. for the following counties in Illinois: Fulton, Knox, Marshall, Peoria, and Stark. Remember, a tornado watch means the conditions are favorable for the development of severe weather, including tornadoes, large hail, and damaging winds in and close to the watch area. While severe weather may not be imminent, persons should remain alert for rapidly changing weather conditions and listen for later statements and possible warnings. Stay tuned to NOAA Weather Radio, commercial radio and television outlets, or internet sources for the latest severe weather information. During severe weather, keep these safety rules in mind. Move to a reinforced shelter ahead of the storm and stay away from windows and doors. Mobile homes and vehicles should be abandoned for a sturdy shelter. If the storm is producing tornadoes or extremely high winds, take cover in a basement or interior room on the lowest floor. If outside, avoid isolated, tall objects and flimsy buildings such as sheds and picnic shelters. Thunderstorms can produce flash flooding, so avoid driving across flooded roadways. Remember that tornadoes can occur before a warning has been issued. The time is currently 1:40 p.m. Central Daylight Time. 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Now for the official National Weather Service forecast for Peoria and surrounding areas of central Illinois. Rest of today, partly sunny with a chance of showers and thunderstorms. Some thunderstorms may be severe with damaging winds, large hail, tornadoes, and heavy rainfall. Near steady temperature in the mid-80s. South winds 15 to 20 miles an hour with gusts up to 35 miles an hour. Chance of rain 50%. Heat index values up to 100. Tonight, showers and thunderstorms until midnight, then mostly clear after midnight. Some thunderstorms may be severe with damaging winds, heavy rainfall, and tornadoes. Less humid with lows in the mid-50s. West winds 15 to 20 miles an hour with gusts up to 30 miles an hour, diminishing to 5 to 10 miles an hour with gusts up to 20 miles an hour after midnight. Chance of rain near 100%. Friday, sunny. Highs in the lower 80s. West winds 5 to 10 miles an hour. Friday night, mostly clear. Lows around 60. Southwest winds 5 to 10 miles an hour, becoming south after midnight. Saturday, mostly sunny. Highs in the mid-80s. South winds 10 to 15 miles an hour with gusts up to 25 miles an hour. Saturday night, showers with a chance of thunderstorms until midnight, then a chance of showers after midnight. Lows in the lower 60s. Chance of rain 90%. Sunday through Monday, mostly clear. Highs in the mid-70s. Lows in the mid-50s. Monday night, mostly clear until midnight, then becoming partly cloudy. Lows in the upper 50s. Tuesday, sunny. A chance of showers and thunderstorms in the afternoon. Highs in the upper 70s. Chance of rain 30%. Tuesday night, mostly clear until midnight, then becoming partly cloudy. Lows around 60. Wednesday, mostly sunny. A chance of showers and thunderstorms in the afternoon. Highs in the lower 80s. Chance of rain 40%. Again, the forecast for Peoria and surrounding areas of central Illinois for the rest of today, partly sunny with a chance of showers and thunderstorms. Some thunderstorms may be severe with damaging winds, large hail, tornadoes, and heavy rainfall. Near steady temperature in the mid-80s. South winds 15 to 20 miles an hour with gusts up to 35 miles an hour. Chance of rain 50%. Heat index values up to 100. The following is a summary of watches, warnings, and advisories in effect. For the WXJ71 listening area, a flood watch has been issued until 9 p.m. for the following counties: Fulton, Knox, Marshall, Mason, McLean, Peoria, Stark, Tazewell, and Woodford. Tornado watch number 311 remains in effect until 3 p.m. for the following counties: Fulton, Knox, Marshall, Peoria, and Stark. At 1 p.m. in Peoria, skies were cloudy. The temperature was 74 degrees, the dew point was 67, and the relative humidity was 78%. The wind was north at 9 miles an hour, gusting to 21.

The pressure was 29.82 inches and rising. Around central and western Illinois, rain was falling, with a temperature of 67 at Galesburg, 69 at Lakin, and 71 at Macomb. At Moline, it was partly sunny, with a temperature of 72. It was cloudy, with a temperature of 81 at Bloomington, 83 at Lincoln, and 82 at Pontiac. At Quincy and Springfield, the weather conditions were not available. And once again at 1 p.m. in Peoria, under cloudy skies, the temperature was 74. Here is a flood statement. What flooding caused by excessive rainfall is possible? Where portions of central and west central Illinois, including the following counties in central Illinois, DeWitt, Logan, Marshall, Mason, McLean, Menard, Peoria, Stark, Tazewell, and Woodford. In west central Illinois, Cass, Fulton, Knox, and Schuyler. When, until 9 p.m. this evening. The following impacts are expected. Excessive runoff may result in flooding of rivers, creeks, streams, and other low-lying and flood-prone locations. Creeks and streams may rise out of their banks. Additional details, http://. 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You should monitor later forecasts and be alert for possible flood warnings. Those living in areas prone to flooding should be prepared to take action should flooding develop. Here is a river flood statement. The flood warning continues for the Mackinac River near Conderville. From this afternoon to tomorrow evening, at 8:45 a.m. Thursday, the stage was 11.3 feet. The river is expected to rise above flood stage this afternoon to a crest of 13.8 feet this evening. It will then fall below flood stage early tomorrow afternoon. Here is a river flood statement. The flood warning continues for the Spoon River at London Mills. From late tonight to Saturday morning, at 8:45 a.m. Thursday, the stage was 10.9 feet. The river is expected to rise above flood stage late tonight to a crest of 15.6 feet early tomorrow afternoon. It will then fall below flood stage early Saturday morning. Here is a river flood statement. The National Weather Service in Lincoln has issued a flood warning for the Illinois River near Havana. From Friday afternoon until further notice. At 10:45 a.m. Thursday, the stage was 11.8 feet. The river is expected to rise above flood stage tomorrow afternoon and continue rising to 18.3 feet Thursday, June 18th. Additional rises are possible thereafter. Tornado watch number 311 remains in effect until 3 p.m. for the following counties in Illinois, Fulton, Knox, Marshall, Peoria, and Stark. Remember, a tornado watch means the conditions are favorable for the development of severe weather, including tornadoes, large hail and damaging winds, in and close to the watch area. While severe weather may not be imminent, persons should remain alert for rapidly changing weather conditions and listen for later statements and possible warnings. Stay tuned to NOAA Weather Radio, commercial radio and television outlets, or internet sources for the latest severe weather information. During severe weather, keep these safety rules in mind. Move to a reinforced shelter ahead of the storm, and stay away from windows and doors. Mobile homes and vehicles should be abandoned for a sturdy shelter. If the storm is producing tornadoes or extremely high winds, take cover in a basement or interior room on the lowest floor. If outside, avoid isolated, tall objects and flimsy buildings such as sheds and picnic shelters. Thunderstorms can produce flash flooding, so avoid driving across flooded roadways. Remember that tornadoes can occur before a warning has been issued. The time is currently 1:48 p.m. Central Daylight Time. 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Now for the official National Weather Service forecast for Peoria and surrounding areas of central Illinois. Rest of today, partly sunny with a chance of showers and thunderstorms. Some thunderstorms may be severe with damaging winds, large hail, tornadoes, and heavy rainfall. Near steady temperature in the mid-80s. South winds 15 to 20 miles an hour with gusts up to 35 miles an hour. Chance of rain 50%. Heat index values up to 100. Tonight, showers and thunderstorms until midnight, then mostly clear after midnight. Some thunderstorms.

problems may be severe with damaging winds, heavy rainfall, and tornadoes. Less humid with lows in the mid-50s. West winds 15 to 20 miles an hour with gusts up to 30 miles an hour, diminishing to 5 to 10 miles an hour with gusts up to 20 miles an hour after midnight. Chance of rain near 100%. Friday, sunny. Highs in the lower 80s. West winds 5 to 10 miles an hour. Friday night, mostly clear. Lows around 60. Southwest winds 5 to 10 miles an hour, becoming south after midnight. Saturday, mostly sunny. Highs in the mid-80s. South winds 10 to 15 miles an hour with gusts up to 25 miles an hour. Saturday night, showers with a chance of thunderstorms until midnight, then a chance of showers after midnight. Lows in the lower 60s. Chance of rain 90%. Sunday through Monday, mostly clear. Highs in the mid-70s. Lows in the mid-50s. Monday night, mostly clear until midnight, then becoming partly cloudy. Lows in the upper 50s. Tuesday, sunny. A chance of showers and thunderstorms in the afternoon. Highs in the upper 70s. Chance of rain 30%. Tuesday night, mostly clear until midnight, then becoming partly cloudy. Lows around 60. Wednesday, mostly sunny. A chance of showers and thunderstorms in the afternoon. Highs in the lower 80s. Chance of rain 40%. Again, the forecast for Peoria and surrounding areas of central Illinois for the rest of today, partly sunny with a chance of showers and thunderstorms. Some thunderstorms may be severe with damaging winds, large hail, tornadoes, and heavy rainfall. Near steady temperature in the mid-80s. South winds 15 to 20 miles an hour with gusts up to 35 miles an hour. Chance of rain 50%. Heat index values up to 100. The following is a summary of watches, warnings, and advisories in effect. For the WXJ71 listening area, a flood watch has been issued until 9 p.m. for the following counties: Fulton, Knox, Marshall, Mason, McLean, Peoria, Stark, Tazewell, and Woodford. Tornado watch number 311 remains in effect until 3 p.m. for the following counties: Fulton, Knox, Marshall, Peoria, and Stark. At 1 p.m. in Peoria, skies were cloudy. The temperature was 74 degrees, the dew point was 67, and the relative humidity was 78%. The wind was north at 9 miles an hour, gusting to 21. The pressure was 29.82 inches and rising. Around central and western Illinois, rain was falling, with a temperature of 67 at Galesburg, 69 at Lakin, and 71 at Macomb. At Moline, it was partly sunny, with a temperature of 72. It was cloudy, with a temperature of 81 at Bloomington, 83 at Lincoln, and 82 at Pontiac. At Quincy and Springfield, the weather conditions were not available. And once again at 1 p.m. in Peoria, under cloudy skies, the temperature was 74. Here is a flood statement. What? Flooding caused by excessive rainfall is possible. Where? Portions of central and west central Illinois, including the following counties, in central Illinois: DeWitt, Logan, Marshall, Mason, McLean, Lenard, Peoria, Stark, Tazewell, and Woodford. In west central Illinois: Cass, Fulton, Knox, and Schuyler. When? Until 9 p.m. this evening. The following impacts are expected. Excessive runoff may result in flooding of rivers, creeks, streams, and other low-lying and flood-prone locations. Creeks and streams may rise out of their banks. 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You should monitor later forecasts and be alert for possible flood warnings. Those living in areas prone to flooding should be prepared to take action should flooding develop. Tornado watch number 311 remains in effect until 3 p.m. for the following counties: in Illinois, Fulton, Knox, Marshall, Peoria, and Stark. Remember, a tornado watch means the conditions are favorable for the development of severe weather, including tornadoes, large hail, and damaging winds, in and close to the watch area. While severe weather may not be imminent, persons should remain alert for rapidly changing weather conditions and listen for later statements and possible warnings. Stay tuned to NOAA.

other radio, commercial radio and television outlets, or internet sources for the latest severe weather information. During severe weather, keep these safety rules in mind. Move to a reinforced shelter ahead of the storm, and stay away from windows and doors. Mobile homes and vehicles should be abandoned for a sturdy shelter. If the storm is producing tornadoes or extremely high winds, take cover in a basement or interior room on the lowest floor. If outside, avoid isolated, tall objects and flimsy buildings such as sheds and picnic shelters. Thunderstorms can produce flash flooding, so avoid driving across flooded roadways. Remember that tornadoes can occur before a warning has been issued. Here is a river flood statement. The flood warning continues for the Mackinac River near Conderville. From this afternoon to tomorrow evening. At 8:45 a.m. Thursday, the stage was 11.3 feet. The river is expected to rise above flood stage this afternoon to a crest of 13.8 feet this evening. It will then fall below flood stage early tomorrow afternoon. Here is a river flood statement. The flood warning continues for the Spoon River at London Mills. From late tonight to Saturday morning. At 8:45 a.m. Thursday, the stage was 10.9 feet. The river is expected to rise above flood stage late tonight to a crest of 15.6 feet early.

National Weather Service has issued tornado watch number 313, effective until 9 p.m. This watch includes the following counties in Illinois: Fulton, Knox, Marshall, Mason, McLean, Peoria, Stark, Tazewell, and Woodford. Remember, a tornado watch means the conditions are favorable for the development of severe weather, including tornadoes, large hail and damaging winds, in and close to the watch area. While severe weather may not be imminent, persons should remain alert for rapidly changing weather conditions and listen for later statements and possible warnings. Stay tuned to NOAA Weather Radio, commercial radio and television outlets, or internet sources for the latest severe weather information. Here is a river flood statement. The National Weather Service in Lincoln has issued a flood warning for the Illinois River near Havana from Friday afternoon until further notice. At 10:45 a.m. Thursday, the stage was 11.8 feet. The river is expected to rise above flood stage tomorrow afternoon and continue rising to 18.3 feet Thursday, June 18th. Additional rises are possible thereafter. 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Now for the official National Weather Service forecast for Peoria and surrounding areas of central Illinois. Rest of today, partly sunny with a chance of showers and thunderstorms. Some thunderstorms may be severe with damaging winds, large hail, tornadoes, and heavy rainfall. Near steady temperature in the mid-80s. South winds 15 to 20 miles an hour with gusts up to 35 miles an hour. Chance of rain 50%. Heat index values up to 100. Tonight, showers and thunderstorms until midnight, then mostly clear after midnight. Some thunderstorms may be severe with damaging winds, heavy rainfall, and tornadoes. Less humid with lows in the mid-50s. West winds 15 to 20 miles an hour with gusts up to 30 miles an hour, diminishing to 5 to 10 miles an hour with gusts up to 20 miles an hour after midnight. Chance of rain near 100%. Friday, sunny. Highs in the lower 80s. West winds 5 to 10 miles an hour. Friday night, mostly clear. Lows around 60. Southwest winds 5 to 10 miles an hour, becoming south after midnight. Saturday, mostly sunny. Highs in the mid-80s. South winds 10 to 15 miles an hour with gusts up to 25 miles an hour. Saturday night, showers with a chance of thunderstorms until midnight, then a chance of showers after midnight. Lows in the lower 60s. Chance of rain 90%. Sunday through Monday, mostly clear. Highs in the mid-70s. Lows in the mid-50s. Monday night, mostly clear until midnight, then becoming partly cloudy.

lows in the upper 50s. Tuesday, sunny. A chance of showers and thunderstorms in the afternoon. Highs in the upper 70s. Chance of rain 30%. Tuesday night, mostly clear until midnight, then becoming partly cloudy. Lows around 60. Wednesday, mostly sunny. A chance of showers and thunderstorms in the afternoon. Highs in the lower 80s. Chance of rain 40%. Again, the forecast for Peoria and surrounding areas of central Illinois for the rest of today, partly sunny with a chance of showers and thunderstorms. Some thunderstorms may be severe with damaging winds, large hail, tornadoes, and heavy rainfall. Near steady temperature in the mid-80s. South winds 15 to 20 miles an hour with gusts up to 35 miles an hour. Chance of rain 50%. Heat index values up to 100. The following is a summary of watches, warnings, and advisories in effect. For the WXJ71 listening area, a flood watch has been issued until 9 p.m. for the following counties: Fulton, Knox, Marshall, Mason, McLean, Peoria, Stark, Tazewell, and Woodford. Tornado watch number 311 remains in effect until 3 p.m. for the following counties: Fulton, Knox, Marshall, Peoria, and Stark. Tornado watch number 313 has been issued until 9 p.m. for the following counties: Fulton, Knox, Marshall, Mason, McLean, Peoria, Stark, Tazewell, and Woodford. Here is a flood statement. What? Flooding caused by excessive rainfall is possible. Where? Portions of central and west central Illinois, including the following counties, in central Illinois: DeWitt, Logan, Marshall, Mason, McLean, Menard, Peoria, Stark, Tazewell, and Woodford. In west central Illinois: Cass, Fulton, Knox, and Schuyler. When? Until 9 p.m. this evening. The following impacts are expected. Excessive runoff may result in flooding of rivers, creeks, streams, and other low-lying and flood-prone locations. Creeks and streams may rise out of their banks. 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You should monitor later forecasts and be alert for possible flood warnings. Those living in areas prone to flooding should be prepared to take action should flooding develop. Tornado watch number 311 remains in effect until 3 p.m. for the following counties: in Illinois, Fulton, Knox, Marshall, Peoria, and Stark. Remember, a tornado watch means the conditions are favorable for the development of severe weather, including tornadoes, large hail, and damaging winds in and close to the watch area. While severe weather may not be imminent, persons should remain alert for rapidly changing weather conditions and listen for later statements and possible warnings. Stay tuned to NOAA Weather Radio, commercial radio and television outlets, or internet sources for the latest severe weather information. The National Weather Service Tornado Watch number 311 has been canceled for the following counties: in Illinois, Fulton, Knox, Marshall, Peoria, and Stark. The National Weather Service has issued Tornado Watch number 313, effective until 9 p.m. This watch includes the following counties: in Illinois, Fulton, Knox, Marshall, Peoria, and Stark. Remember, a tornado watch means the conditions are favorable for the development of severe weather, including tornadoes, large hail, and damaging winds in and close to the watch area. While severe weather may not be imminent, persons should remain alert for rapidly changing weather conditions and listen for later statements and possible warnings. Stay tuned to NOAA Weather Radio, commercial radio and television outlets, or internet sources for the latest severe weather information. The National Weather Service has issued Tornado Watch number 313, effective until 9 p.m. This watch includes the following counties: in Illinois, Fulton, Knox, Marshall, Mason, McLean, Peoria, Stark, Tazewell, and Woodford. Remember, a tornado watch means the conditions are favorable for the development of severe weather, including tornadoes, large hail, and damaging winds in and close to the watch area. While severe weather may not be imminent, persons should remain alert for rapidly changing weather conditions and listen for later statements and possible warnings. Stay tuned to NOAA Weather Radio, commercial radio and television outlets, or internet sources for the latest severe weather information. Tornado Watch number 311 has been canceled.

scheduled for the following counties in Illinois: Fulton, Knox, Marshall, Peoria, and Stark. The National Weather Service has issued tornado watch number 313, effective until 9 p.m. This watch includes the following counties in Illinois: Fulton, Knox, Marshall, Peoria, and Stark. Remember, a tornado watch means the conditions are favorable for the development of severe weather, including tornadoes, large hail, and damaging winds in and close to the watch area. While severe weather may not be imminent, persons should remain alert for rapidly changing weather conditions and listen for later statements and possible warnings. Stay tuned to NOAA Weather Radio, commercial radio and television outlets, or internet sources for the latest severe weather information. During severe weather, keep these safety rules in mind. Move to a reinforced shelter ahead of the storm and stay away from windows and doors. Mobile homes and vehicles should be abandoned for a sturdy shelter. If the storm is producing tornadoes or extremely high winds, take cover in a basement or interior room on the lowest floor. If outside, avoid isolated, tall objects and flimsy buildings such as sheds and picnic shelters. Thunderstorms can produce flash flooding, so avoid driving across flooded roadways. Remember that tornadoes can occur before a warning has been issued. The time is currently 2:05 p.m. Central Daylight Time. Here is a river flood statement. The flood warning continues for the Mackinac River near Condorville. From this afternoon to tomorrow evening, at 8:45 a.m. Thursday, the stage was 11.3 feet. The river is expected to rise above flood stage this afternoon to a crest of 13.8 feet this evening. It will then fall below flood stage early tomorrow afternoon. Here is a river flood statement. The flood warning continues for the Spoon River at London Mills. From late tonight to Saturday morning, at 8:45 a.m. Thursday, the stage was 10.9 feet. The river is expected to rise above flood stage late tonight to a crest of 15.6 feet early tomorrow afternoon. It will then fall below flood stage early Saturday morning. Here is a river flood statement. The National Weather Service in Lincoln has issued a flood warning for the Illinois River near Havana from Friday afternoon until further notice. At 10:45 a.m. Thursday, the stage was 11.8 feet. The river is expected to rise above flood stage tomorrow afternoon and continue rising to 18.3 feet Thursday, June 18th. Additional rises are possible thereafter. 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Now for the official National Weather Service forecast for Peoria and surrounding areas of central Illinois. Rest of today, partly sunny with a chance of showers and thunderstorms. Some thunderstorms may be severe with damaging winds, large hail, tornadoes, and heavy rainfall. Near steady temperature in the mid-80s. South winds 15 to 20 miles an hour with gusts up to 35 miles an hour. Chance of rain 50%. Heat index values up to 100. Tonight, showers and thunderstorms until midnight, then mostly clear after midnight. Some thunderstorms may be severe with damaging winds, heavy rainfall, and tornadoes. Less humid with lows in the mid-50s. West winds 15 to 20 miles an hour with gusts up to 30 miles an hour, diminishing to 5 to 10 miles an hour with gusts up to 20 miles an hour after midnight. Chance of rain near 100%. Friday, sunny. Highs in the lower 80s. West winds 5 to 10 miles an hour. Friday night, mostly clear. Lows around 60. Southwest winds 5 to 10 miles an hour, becoming south after midnight. Saturday, mostly sunny. Highs in the mid-80s. South winds 10 to 15 miles an hour with gusts up to 25 miles an hour. Saturday night, showers with a chance of thunderstorms until midnight, then a chance of showers after midnight. Lows in the lower 60s. Chance of rain 90%. Sunday through Monday, mostly clear. Highs in the mid-70s. Lows in the mid-50s. Monday night, mostly clear until midnight, then becoming partly cloudy. Lows in the upper 50s. Tuesday, sunny. A chance of showers and thunderstorms in the afternoon. Highs in the upper 70s. Chance of rain 30%. Tuesday night, mostly clear until midnight, then becoming partly

partly cloudy. Lows around 60. Wednesday, mostly sunny. A chance of showers and thunderstorms in the afternoon. Highs in the lower 80s. Chance of rain 40%. Again, the forecast for Peoria and surrounding areas of central Illinois for the rest of today, partly sunny with a chance of showers and thunderstorms. Some thunderstorms may be severe with damaging winds, large hail, tornadoes, and heavy rainfall. Near steady temperature in the mid-80s. South winds 15 to 20 miles an hour with gusts up to 35 miles an hour. Chance of rain 50%. Heat index values up to 100. Here is a river flood statement. The flood warning continues for the Spoon River at London Mills. From this evening to late Saturday evening. At 1:45 p.m. Thursday, the stage was 14.1 feet. The river is expected to rise above flood stage this evening to a crest of 16.9 feet early tomorrow afternoon. It will then fall below flood stage Saturday afternoon. The National Weather Service has issued Tornado Watch number 313, effective until 9 p.m. This watch includes the following counties, in Illinois: Fulton, Knox, Marshall, Mason, McLean, Peoria, Stark, Tazewell, and Woodford. Remember, a tornado watch means the conditions are favorable for the development of severe weather, including tornadoes, large hail, and damaging winds, in and close to the watch area. While severe weather may not be imminent, persons should remain alert for rapidly changing weather conditions and listen for later statements and possible warnings. Stay tuned to NOAA Weather Radio, commercial radio and television outlets, or internet sources for the latest severe weather information. Tornado Watch number 311 has been canceled for the following counties, in Illinois: Fulton, Knox, Marshall, Peoria, and Stark. The National Weather Service has issued Tornado Watch number 313, effective until 9 p.m. This watch includes the following counties, in Illinois: Fulton, Knox, Marshall, Peoria, and Stark. Remember, a tornado watch means the conditions are favorable for the development of severe weather, including tornadoes, large hail, and damaging winds, in and close to the watch area. While severe weather may not be imminent, persons should remain alert for rapidly changing weather conditions and listen for later statements and possible warnings. Stay tuned to NOAA Weather Radio, commercial radio and television outlets, or internet sources for the latest severe weather information. During severe weather, keep these safety rules in mind. Move to a reinforced shelter ahead of the storm, and stay away from windows and doors. Mobile homes and vehicles should be abandoned for a sturdy shelter. If the storm is producing tornadoes or extremely high winds, take cover in a basement or interior room on the lowest floor. If outside, avoid isolated, tall objects and flimsy buildings such as sheds and picnic shelters. Thunderstorms can produce flash flooding, so avoid driving across flooded roadways. Remember that tornadoes can occur before a warning has been issued. The time is currently 2:12 p.m. Central Daylight Time. 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Now for the official National Weather Service forecast for Peoria and surrounding areas of central Illinois. Rest of today, partly sunny with a chance of showers and thunderstorms. Some thunderstorms may be severe with damaging winds, large hail, heavy rainfall, and tornadoes. Near steady temperature in the mid-80s. South winds 15 to 20 miles an hour with gusts up to 35 miles an hour. Chance of rain 50%. Heat index values up to 100. Tonight, showers and thunderstorms until midnight, then mostly clear after midnight. Some thunderstorms may be severe with damaging winds, heavy rainfall, and tornadoes. Less humid with lows in the mid-50s. West winds 15 to 20 miles an hour with gusts up to 30 miles an hour, diminishing to 5 to 10 miles an hour with gusts up to 20 miles an hour after midnight. Chance of rain near 100%. Friday, sunny. Highs in the lower 80s. West winds 5 to 10 miles an hour. Friday night, mostly clear. Lows around 60. Southwest winds 5 to 10 miles an hour, becoming south after midnight. Saturday, mostly sunny. Highs in the mid-80s. South winds 10 to 15 miles an hour with gusts up to 25 miles an hour.

Tuesday night, showers with a chance of thunderstorms until midnight, then a chance of showers after midnight. Lows in the lower 60s. Chance of rain 90%. Sunday through Monday, mostly clear. Highs in the mid-70s. Lows in the mid-50s. Monday night, mostly clear until midnight, then becoming partly cloudy. Lows in the upper 50s. Tuesday, sunny. A chance of showers and thunderstorms in the afternoon. Highs in the upper 70s. Chance of rain 30%. Tuesday night, mostly clear until midnight, then becoming partly cloudy. Lows around 60. Wednesday, mostly sunny. A chance of showers and thunderstorms in the afternoon. Highs in the lower 80s. Chance of rain 40%. Again, the forecast for Peoria and surrounding areas of central Illinois for the rest of today, partly sunny with a chance of showers and thunderstorms. Some thunderstorms may be severe with damaging winds, large hail, heavy rainfall, and tornadoes. Near steady temperature in the mid-80s. South winds 15 to 20 miles an hour with gusts up to 35 miles an hour. Chance of rain 50%. Heat index values up to 100. 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WXJ71 is part of the All Hazards Network of NOAA Weather Radio. Here is a river flood statement. The flood warning continues for the Mackinac River near Conderville. From this afternoon to tomorrow evening. At 8:45 a.m. Thursday, the stage was 11.3 feet. The river is expected to rise above flood stage this afternoon to a crest of 13.8 feet this evening. It will then fall below flood stage early tomorrow afternoon. Here is a river flood statement. The National Weather Service in Lincoln has issued a flood warning for the Illinois River near Havana. From Friday afternoon until further notice. At 10:45 a.m. Thursday, the stage was 11.8 feet. The river is expected to rise above flood stage tomorrow afternoon and continue rising to 18.3 feet Thursday, June 18th. Additional rises are possible thereafter. Here is a river flood statement. The flood warning continues for the Spoon River at London Mills. From this evening to late Saturday evening. At 1:45 p.m. Thursday, the stage was 14.1 feet. The river is expected to rise above flood stage this evening to a crest of 16.9 feet early tomorrow afternoon. It will then fall below flood stage Saturday afternoon. The following is a summary of watches, warnings, and advisories in effect. For the WXJ71 listening area, a flood watch has been issued until 9 p.m. for the following counties: Fulton, Knox, Marshall, Mason, McLean, Peoria, Stark, Tazewell, and Woodford. Tornado watch number 313 has been issued until 9 p.m. for the following counties: Fulton, Knox, Marshall, Mason, McLean, Peoria, Stark, Tazewell, and Woodford. At 2 p.m. in Peoria, skies were cloudy. The temperature was 74 degrees, the dew point was 66, and the relative humidity was 76%. The wind was east at 12 miles an hour, gusting to 25. The pressure was 29.74 inches and falling. Around central and western Illinois, at Lakin, a thunderstorm was reported, with a temperature of 68. At Pontiac, rain was falling, with a temperature of 70. It was partly sunny, with a temperature of 76 at Moline, and 72 at Galesburg. It was cloudy, with a temperature of 82 at Bloomington, 77 at Macomb, 85 at Springfield, and 85 at Lincoln. At Quincy, the weather conditions were not available. And once again at 2 p.m. in Peoria, under cloudy skies, the temperature was 74. Here is a flood statement. What flooding caused by excessive rainfall is possible? Where portions of central and west central Illinois, including the following counties, in central Illinois, DeWitt, Logan, Marshall, Mason, McLean, Menard, Peoria, Stark, Tazewell, and

Woodford. In West Central Illinois, Cass, Fulton, Knox, and Schuyler. When, until 9 p.m. this evening. The following impacts are expected. Excessive runoff may result in flooding of rivers, creeks, streams, and other low-lying and flood-prone locations. Creeks and streams may rise out of their banks. 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You should monitor later forecasts and be alert for possible flood warnings. Those living in areas prone to flooding should be prepared to take action should flooding develop. The National Weather Service has issued Tornado Watch number 313, effective until 9 p.m. This watch includes the following counties in Illinois: Fulton, Knox, Marshall, Mason, McLean, Peoria, Stark, Tazewell, and Woodford. Remember, a tornado watch means the conditions are favorable for the development of severe weather, including tornadoes, large hail, and damaging winds in and close to the watch area. While severe weather may not be imminent, persons should remain alert for rapidly changing weather conditions and listen for later statements and possible warnings. Stay tuned to NOAA Weather Radio, commercial radio and television outlets, or internet sources for the latest severe weather information. Tornado Watch number 311 has been canceled for the following counties in Illinois: Fulton, Knox, Marshall, Peoria, and Stark. The National Weather Service has issued Tornado Watch number 313, effective until 9 p.m. This watch includes the following counties in Illinois: Fulton, Knox, Marshall, Peoria, and Stark. Remember, a tornado watch means the conditions are favorable for the development of severe weather, including tornadoes, large hail, and damaging winds in and close to the watch area. While severe weather may not be imminent, persons should remain alert for rapidly changing weather conditions and listen for later statements and possible warnings. Stay tuned to NOAA Weather Radio, commercial radio and television outlets, or internet sources for the latest severe weather information. During severe weather, keep these safety rules in mind. Move to a reinforced shelter ahead of the storm and stay away from windows and doors. Mobile homes and vehicles should be abandoned for a sturdy shelter. If the storm is producing tornadoes or extremely high winds, take cover in a basement or interior room on the lowest floor. If outside, avoid isolated, tall objects and flimsy buildings such as sheds and picnic shelters. Thunderstorms can produce flash flooding, so avoid driving across flooded roadways. Remember that tornadoes can occur before a warning has been issued. The time is currently 2:22 p.m. Central Daylight Time. 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Now for the official National Weather Service forecast for Peoria and surrounding areas of Central Illinois. Rest of today, partly sunny with a chance of showers and thunderstorms. Some thunderstorms may be severe with damaging winds, large hail, heavy rainfall, and tornadoes. Near steady temperature in the mid-80s. South winds 15 to 20 miles an hour with gusts up to 35 miles an hour. Chance of rain 50%. Heat index values up to 100. Tonight, showers and thunderstorms until midnight, then mostly clear after midnight. Some thunderstorms may be severe with damaging winds, heavy rainfall, and tornadoes. Less humid with lows in the mid-50s. West winds 15 to 20 miles an hour with gusts up to 30 miles an hour, diminishing to 5 to 10 miles an hour with gusts up to 20 miles an hour after midnight. Chance of rain near 100%. Friday, sunny. Highs in the lower 80s. West winds 5 to 10 miles an hour. Friday night, mostly clear. Lows around 60. Southwest winds 5 to 10 miles an hour, becoming south after midnight. Saturday, mostly sunny. Highs in the mid-80s. South winds 10 to 15 miles an hour with gusts up to 25 miles an hour. Saturday night, showers with a chance of thunderstorms until midnight, then a chance of showers after midnight. Lows in the lower 60s. Chance of rain 90%. Sunday through Monday, mostly clear. Highs in the mid-70s. Lows in the mid-50s. Monday night, mostly clear until midnight, then becoming partly cloudy. Lows in the upper 50s.
Tuesday, sunny. A chance of showers and thunderstorms in the afternoon. Highs in the upper 70s. Chance of rain 30%. Tuesday night, mostly clear until midnight, then becoming partly cloudy. Lows around 60. Wednesday, mostly sunny. A chance of showers and thunderstorms in the afternoon. Highs in the lower 80s. Chance of rain 40%. Again, the forecast for Peoria and surrounding areas of central Illinois for the rest of today, partly sunny with a chance of showers and thunderstorms. Some thunderstorms may be severe with damaging winds, large hail, heavy rainfall, and tornadoes. Near steady temperature in the mid-80s. South winds 15 to 20 miles an hour with gusts up to 35 miles an hour. Chance of rain 50%. Heat index values up to 100. Here is a river flood statement. The flood warning continues for the Mackinac River near Conderville. From this afternoon to tomorrow evening. At 8:45 a.m. Thursday, the stage was 11.3 feet. The river is expected to rise above flood stage this afternoon to a crest of 13.8 feet this evening. It will then fall below flood stage early tomorrow afternoon. Here is a river flood statement. The National Weather Service in Lincoln has issued a flood warning for the Illinois River near Havana. From Friday afternoon until further notice. At 10:45 a.m. Thursday, the stage was 11.8 feet. The river is expected to rise above flood stage tomorrow afternoon and continue rising to 18.3 feet Thursday, June 18. Additional rises are possible thereafter. Here is a river flood statement. The flood warning continues for the Spoon River at London Mills. From this evening to late Saturday evening. At 1:45 p.m. Thursday, the stage was 14.1 feet. The river is expected to rise above flood stage this evening to a crest of 16.9 feet early tomorrow afternoon. It will then fall below flood stage Saturday afternoon. The following is a summary of watches, warnings, and advisories in effect. For the WXJ71 listening area, a flood watch has been issued until 9 p.m. for the following counties: Fulton, Knox, Marshall, Mason, McLean, Peoria, Stark, Tazewell, and Woodford. Tornado watch number 313 has been issued until 9 p.m. for the following counties: Fulton, Knox, Marshall, Mason, McLean, Peoria, Stark, Tazewell, and Woodford. At 2 p.m. in Peoria, skies were partly sunny. The temperature was 78 degrees, the dew point was 69, and the relative humidity was 73%. The heat index was 80. The wind was southeast at 14 miles an hour, gusting to 23. The pressure was 29.70 inches and falling. Around central and western Illinois, at Lakin, a thunderstorm was reported, with a temperature of 68. At Pontiac, rain was falling, with a temperature of 70. It was partly sunny, with a temperature of 76 at Moline, and 72 at Galesburg. It was cloudy, with a temperature of 82 at Bloomington, 77 at Macomb, 85 at Springfield, and 85 at Lincoln. At Quincy, the weather conditions were not available. And once again at 2 p.m. in Peoria, under partly sunny skies, the temperature was 78, and the heat index was 80. Here is a flood statement. What, flooding caused by excessive rainfall is possible. Where, portions of central and west central Illinois, including the following counties, in central Illinois, DeWitt, Logan, Marshall, Mason, McLean, Menard, Peoria, Stark, Tazewell, and Woodford. In west central Illinois, Cass, Fulton, Knox, and Schuyler. When, until 9 p.m. this evening. The following impacts are expected. Excessive runoff may result in flooding of rivers, creeks, streams, and other low-lying and flood-prone locations. Creeks and streams may rise out of their banks. 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You should monitor later forecasts and be alert for possible flood warnings. Those living in areas prone to flooding should be prepared to take action should flooding develop. The National Weather Service has issued tornado watch number 313, effective until 9 p.m. This watch includes the following counties, in Illinois: Fulton, Knox, Marshall, Mason, McLean, Peoria, Stark,
Tazewell, and Woodford.

Remember, a tornado watch means the conditions are favorable for the development of severe weather, including tornadoes, large hail and damaging winds, in and close to the watch area. While severe weather may not be imminent, persons should remain alert for rapidly changing weather conditions and listen for later statements and possible warnings. Stay tuned to NOAA Weather Radio, commercial radio and television outlets, or internet sources for the latest severe weather information. Tornado Watch number 311 has been canceled for the following counties in Illinois: Fulton, Knox, Marshall, Peoria, and Stark. The National Weather Service has issued Tornado Watch number 313, effective until 9 p.m. This watch includes the following counties in Illinois: Fulton, Knox, Marshall, Peoria, and Stark. Remember, a tornado watch means the conditions are favorable for the development of severe weather, including tornadoes, large hail and damaging winds, in and close to the watch area. While severe weather may not be imminent, persons should remain alert for rapidly changing weather conditions and listen for later statements and possible warnings. Stay tuned to NOAA Weather Radio, commercial radio and television outlets, or internet sources for the latest severe weather information. During severe weather, keep these safety rules in mind. Move to a reinforced shelter ahead of the storm and stay away from windows and doors. Mobile homes and vehicles should be abandoned for a sturdy shelter. If the storm is producing tornadoes or extremely high winds, take cover in a basement or interior room on the lowest floor. If outside, avoid isolated, tall objects and flimsy buildings such as sheds and picnic shelters. Thunderstorms can produce flash flooding, so avoid driving across flooded roadways. Remember that tornadoes can occur before a warning has been issued. The time is currently 2:31 p.m. Central Daylight Time. 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Now for the official National Weather Service forecast for Peoria and surrounding areas of central Illinois. Rest of today, partly sunny with a chance of showers and thunderstorms. Some thunderstorms may be severe with damaging winds, large hail, heavy rainfall, and tornadoes. Near steady temperature in the mid-80s. South winds 15 to 20 miles an hour with gusts up to 35 miles an hour. Chance of rain 50%. Heat index values up to 100. Tonight, showers and thunderstorms until midnight, then mostly clear after midnight. Some thunderstorms may be severe with damaging winds, heavy rainfall, and tornadoes. Less humid with lows in the mid-50s. West winds 15 to 20 miles an hour with gusts up to 30 miles an hour, diminishing to 5 to 10 miles an hour with gusts up to 20 miles an hour after midnight. Chance of rain near 100%. Friday, sunny. Highs in the lower 80s. West winds 5 to 10 miles an hour. Friday night, mostly clear. Lows around 60. Southwest winds 5 to 10 miles an hour, becoming south after midnight. Saturday, mostly sunny. Highs in the mid-80s. South winds 10 to 15 miles an hour with gusts up to 25 miles an hour. Saturday night, showers with a chance of thunderstorms until midnight, then a chance of showers after midnight. Lows in the lower 60s. Chance of rain 90%. Sunday thunderstorms until midnight, then a chance of showers after midnight. Lows in the lower 60s. Chance of rain 90%. Sunday through Monday, mostly clear. Highs in the mid-70s. Lows in the mid-50s. Monday night, mostly clear until midnight, then becoming partly cloudy. Lows in the upper 50s. Tuesday, sunny. A chance of showers and thunderstorms in the afternoon. Highs in the upper 70s. Chance of rain 30%. Tuesday night, mostly clear until midnight, then becoming partly cloudy. Lows around 60. Wednesday, mostly sunny. A chance of showers and thunderstorms in the afternoon. Highs in the lower 80s. Chance of rain 40%. Again, the forecast for Peoria and surrounding areas of central Illinois for the rest of today, partly sunny with a chance of showers and thunderstorms. Some thunderstorms may be severe with damaging winds, large hail, heavy rainfall, and tornadoes. Near steady temperature in the mid-80s. South winds 15 to 20 miles an hour with gusts up to 30.

1953. The pressure was 29.70 inches and falling. Around central and western Illinois, at Lakin, a thunderstorm was reported, with a temperature of 68. At Pontiac, rain was falling, with a temperature of 70. It was partly sunny, with a temperature of 76 at Moline, and 72 at Galesburg. It was cloudy, with a temperature of 82 at Bloomington, 77 at Macomb, 85 at Springfield, and 85 at Lincoln. At Quincy, the weather conditions were not available. And once again at 2 p.m. in Peoria, under partly sunny skies, the temperature was 78, and the heat index was 80. Here is a river flood statement. The flood warning continues for the Mackinac River near Conderville. From this afternoon to tomorrow evening. At 8:45 a.m. Thursday, the stage was 11.3 feet. The river is expected to rise above flood stage this afternoon to a crest of 13.8 feet this evening. It will then fall below flood stage early tomorrow afternoon. Here is a river flood statement. The National Weather Service in Lincoln has issued a flood warning for the Illinois River near Havana. From Friday afternoon until further notice. At 10:45 a.m. Thursday, the stage was 11.8 feet. The river is expected to rise above flood stage tomorrow afternoon and continue rising to 18.3 feet Thursday, June 18th. Additional rises are possible thereafter. Here is a river flood statement. The flood warning continues for the Spoon River at London Mills. From this evening to late Saturday evening. At 1:45 p.m. Thursday, the stage was 14.1 feet. The river is expected to rise above flood stage this evening to a crest of 16.9 feet early tomorrow afternoon. It will then fall below flood stage Saturday afternoon. Here is a flood statement. What? Flooding caused by excessive rainfall is possible. Where? Portions of central and west central Illinois, including the following counties, in central Illinois, DeWitt, Logan, Marshall, Mason, McLean, Menard, Peoria, Stark, Tazewell and Woodford. In west central Illinois, Cass, Fulton, Knox and Schuyler. When, until 9 p.m. this evening. The following impacts are expected. Excessive runoff may result in flooding of rivers, creeks, streams, and other low-lying and flood-prone locations. Creeks and streams may rise out of their banks. 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You should monitor later forecasts and be alert for possible flood warnings. Those living in areas prone to flooding should be prepared to take action should flooding develop. The National Weather Service has issued Tornado Watch number 313, effective until 9 p.m. This watch includes the following counties, in Illinois, Fulton, Knox, Marshall, Mason, McLean, Peoria, Stark, Tazewell, and Woodford. Remember, a tornado watch means the conditions are favorable for the development of severe weather, including tornadoes, large hail and damaging winds, in and close to the watch area. While severe weather may not be imminent, persons should remain alert for rapidly changing weather conditions and listen for later statements and possible warnings. Stay tuned to NOAA Weather Radio, commercial radio and television outlets, or internet sources for the latest severe weather information. Tornado Watch number 311 has been canceled for the following counties, in Illinois, Fulton, Knox, Marshall, Peoria and Stark. The National Weather Service has issued Tornado Watch number 313, effective until 9 p.m. This watch includes the following counties, in Illinois, Fulton, Knox, Marshall, Peoria and Stark. Remember, a tornado watch means the conditions are favorable for the development of severe weather, including tornadoes, large hail and damaging winds, in and close to the watch area. While severe weather may not be imminent, persons should remain alert for rapidly changing weather conditions and listen for later statements and possible warnings. Stay tuned to NOAA Weather Radio, commercial radio and television outlets, or internet sources for the latest severe weather information. During severe weather, keep these safety rules in mind. Move to a reinforced shelter ahead of the storm, and stay away from windows and doors. Mobile homes and vehicles should be abandoned for a sturdy shelter. If the storm is producing tornadoes or extremely high winds, take cover in a basement or interior room on the lowest floor. If outside, avoid isolation.

tall objects, and flimsy buildings such as sheds and picnic shelters. Thunderstorms can produce flash flooding, so avoid driving across flooded roadways. Remember that tornadoes can occur before a warning has been issued. The time is currently 2:40 p.m. Central Daylight Time. 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Now for the official National Weather Service forecast for Peoria and surrounding areas of central Illinois. Rest of today, partly sunny with a chance of showers and thunderstorms. Some thunderstorms may be severe with damaging winds, large hail, heavy rainfall, and tornadoes. Near steady temperature in the mid-80s. South winds 15 to 20 miles an hour with gusts up to 35 miles an hour. Chance of rain 50%. Heat index values up to 100. Tonight, showers and thunderstorms until midnight, then mostly clear after midnight. Some thunderstorms may be severe with damaging winds, heavy rainfall, and tornadoes. Less humid with lows in the mid-50s. West winds 15 to 20 miles an hour with gusts up to 30 miles an hour, diminishing to 5 to 10 miles an hour with gusts up to 20 miles an hour after midnight. Chance of rain near 100%. Friday, sunny. Highs in the lower 80s. West winds 5 to 10 miles an hour. Friday night, mostly clear. Lows around 60. Southwest winds 5 to 10 miles an hour, becoming south after midnight. Saturday, mostly sunny. Highs in the mid-80s. South winds 10 to 15 miles an hour with gusts up to 25 miles an hour. Saturday night, showers with a chance of thunderstorms until midnight, then a chance of showers after midnight. Lows in the lower 60s. Chance of rain 90%. Sunday through Monday, mostly clear. Highs in the mid-70s. Lows in the mid-50s. Monday night, mostly clear until midnight, then becoming partly cloudy. Lows in the upper 50s. Tuesday, sunny. A chance of showers and thunderstorms in the afternoon. Highs in the upper 70s. Chance of rain 30%. Tuesday night, mostly clear until midnight, then becoming partly cloudy. Lows around 60. Wednesday, mostly sunny. A chance of showers and thunderstorms in the afternoon. Highs in the lower 80s. Chance of rain 40%. Again, the forecast for Peoria and surrounding areas of central Illinois for the rest of today, partly sunny with a chance of showers and thunderstorms. Some thunderstorms may be severe with damaging winds, large hail, heavy rainfall, and tornadoes. Near steady temperature in the mid-80s. South winds 15 to 20 miles an hour with gusts up to 35 miles an hour. Chance of rain 50%. Heat index values up to 100. The following is a summary of watches, warnings, and advisories in effect. For the WXJ71 listening area, a flood watch has been issued until 9 p.m. for the following counties: Fulton, Knox, Marshall, Mason, McLean, Peoria, Stark, Tazewell, and Woodford. Tornado watch number 313 has been issued until 9 p.m. for the following counties: Fulton, Knox, Marshall, Mason, McLean, Peoria, Stark, Tazewell, and Woodford. At 2 p.m. in Peoria, skies were partly sunny. The temperature was 78 degrees, the dew point was 69, and the relative humidity was 73%. The heat index was 80. The wind was southeast at 14 miles an hour, gusting to 23. The pressure was 29.70 inches and falling. Around central and western Illinois, at Lakin, a thunderstorm was reported, with a temperature of 68. At Pontiac, rain was falling, with a temperature of 70. It was partly sunny, with a temperature of 76 at Moline, and 72 at Galesburg. It was cloudy, with a temperature of 82 at Bloomington, 77 at Macomb, 85 at Springfield, and 85 at Lincoln. At Quincy, the weather conditions were not available. And once again at 2 p.m. in Peoria, under partly sunny skies, the temperature was 78, and the heat index was 80. Here is a flood statement. What flooding caused by excessive rainfall is possible? Where portions of central and west central Illinois, including the following counties in central Illinois, DeWitt, Logan, Marshall, Mason, McLean,

Peoria, Stark, Tazewell, and Woodford. In West Central Illinois, Cass, Fulton, Knox, and Schuyler. When, until 9 p.m. this evening. The following impacts are expected. Excessive runoff may result in flooding of rivers, creeks, streams, and other low-lying and flood-prone locations. Creeks and streams may rise out of their banks. Additional details, http://, for safety information, visit www.weather.gov/safety/flood. You should monitor later forecasts and be alert for possible flood warnings. Those living in areas prone to flooding should be prepared to take action should flooding develop. Here is a river flood statement. The National Weather Service in Lincoln has issued a flood warning for the Illinois River near Havana from Friday afternoon until further notice. At 10:45 a.m. Thursday, the stage was 11.8 feet. The river is expected to rise above flood stage tomorrow afternoon and continue rising to 18.3 feet Thursday, June 18th. Additional rises are possible thereafter. Here is a river flood statement. The flood warning continues for the Spoon River at London Mills from this evening to late Saturday evening. At 1:45 p.m. Thursday, the stage was 14.1 feet. The river is expected to rise above flood stage this evening to a crest of 16.9 feet early tomorrow afternoon. It will then fall below flood stage Saturday afternoon. Here is a river flood statement. The flood warning continues for the Mackinac River near Conderville until early tomorrow afternoon. At 1:45 p.m. Thursday, the stage was 11.6 feet. The river is expected to rise to a crest of 13.0 feet tomorrow morning. The National Weather Service has issued Tornado Watch number 313, effective until 9 p.m. This watch includes the following counties in Illinois: Fulton, Knox, Marshall, Mason, McLean, Peoria, Stark, Tazewell, and Woodford. Remember, a tornado watch means the conditions are favorable for the development of severe weather, including tornadoes, large hail and damaging winds, in and close to the watch area. While severe weather may not be imminent, persons should remain alert for rapidly changing weather conditions and listen for later statements and possible warnings. Stay tuned to NOAA Weather Radio, commercial radio and television outlets, or internet sources for the latest severe weather information. During severe weather, keep these safety rules in mind. Move to a reinforced shelter ahead of the storm, and stay away from windows and doors. Mobile homes and vehicles should be abandoned for a sturdy shelter. If the storm is producing tornadoes or extremely high winds, take cover in a basement or interior room on the lowest floor. If outside, avoid isolated, tall objects and flimsy buildings such as sheds and picnic shelters. Thunderstorms can produce flash flooding, so avoid driving across flooded roadways. Remember that tornadoes can occur before a warning has been issued. The time is currently 2:48 p.m. Central Daylight Time. 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Now for the official National Weather Service forecast for Peoria and surrounding areas of Central Illinois. Rest of today, partly sunny with a chance of showers and thunderstorms. Some thunderstorms may be severe with damaging winds, large hail, heavy rainfall, and tornadoes. Near steady temperature in the mid-80s. South winds 15 to 20 miles an hour with gusts up to 35 miles an hour. Chance of rain 50%. Heat index values up to 100. Tonight, showers and thunderstorms until midnight, then mostly clear after midnight. Some thunderstorms may be severe with damaging winds, heavy rainfall, and tornadoes. Less humid with lows in the mid-50s. West winds 15 to 20 miles an hour with gusts up to 30 miles an hour, diminishing to 5 to 10 miles an hour with gusts up to 20 miles an hour after midnight. Chance of rain near 100%. Friday, sunny. Highs in the lower 80s. West winds 5 to 10 miles an hour. Friday night, mostly clear. Lows around 60. Southwest winds 5 to 10 miles an hour, becoming south after midnight. Saturday, mostly sunny. Highs in the mid-80s. South winds 10 to 15 miles an hour with gusts up to 25 miles an hour. Saturday night, showers with a chance of thunderstorms until

night, then a chance of showers after midnight. Lows in the lower 60s. Chance of rain 90%. Sunday through Monday, mostly clear. Highs in the mid-70s. Lows in the mid-50s. Monday night, mostly clear until midnight, then becoming partly cloudy. Lows in the upper 50s. Tuesday, sunny. A chance of showers and thunderstorms in the afternoon. Highs in the upper 70s. Chance of rain 30%. Tuesday night, mostly clear until midnight, then becoming partly cloudy. Lows around 60. Wednesday, mostly sunny. A chance of showers and thunderstorms in the afternoon. Highs in the lower 80s. Chance of rain 40%. Again, the forecast for Peoria and surrounding areas of central Illinois for the rest of today, partly sunny with a chance of showers and thunderstorms. Some thunderstorms may be severe with damaging winds, large hail, heavy rainfall, and tornadoes. Near steady temperature in the mid-80s. South winds 15 to 20 miles an hour with gusts up to 35 miles an hour. Chance of rain 50%. Heat index values up to 100. The following is a summary of watches, warnings, and advisories in effect. For the WXJ71 listening area, a flood watch has been issued until 9 p.m. for the following counties: Fulton, Knox, Marshall, Mason, McLean, Peoria, Stark, Tazewell, and Woodford. Tornado watch number 313 has been issued until 9 p.m. for the following counties: Fulton, Knox, Marshall, Mason, McLean, Peoria, Stark, Tazewell, and Woodford. At 2 p.m. in Peoria, skies were partly sunny. The temperature was 78 degrees, the dew point was 69, and the relative humidity was 73%. The heat index was 80. The wind was southeast at 14 miles an hour, gusting to 23. The pressure was 29.70 inches and falling. Around central and western Illinois, at Lakin, a thunderstorm was reported, with a temperature of 68. At Pontiac, rain was falling, with a temperature of 70. It was partly sunny, with a temperature of 76 at Moline, and 72 at Galesburg. It was cloudy, with a temperature of 82 at Bloomington, 77 at Macomb, 85 at Springfield, and 85 at Lincoln. At Quincy, the weather conditions were not available. And once again at 2 p.m. in Peoria, under partly sunny skies, the temperature was 78, and the heat index was 80. Here is a flood statement. What? Flooding caused by excessive rainfall is possible. Where? Portions of central and west central Illinois, including the following counties, in central Illinois, DeWitt, Logan, Marshall, Mason, McLean, Menard, Peoria, Stark, Tazewell, and Woodford. In west central Illinois, Cass, Fulton, Knox, and Schuyler. When? Until 9 p.m. this evening. The following impacts are expected. Excessive runoff may result in flooding of rivers, creeks, streams, and other low-lying and flood-prone locations. Creeks and streams may rise out of their banks. 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You should monitor later forecasts and be alert for possible flood warnings. Those living in areas prone to flooding should be prepared to take action should flooding develop. The National Tornado Watch number 313 remains in effect until 9 p.m. for the following counties, in Illinois, Fulton, Knox, Marshall, Mason, McLean, Peoria, Stark, Tazewell, and Woodford. Remember, a tornado watch means the conditions are favorable for the development of severe weather, including tornadoes, large hail and damaging winds, in and close to the watch area. While severe weather may not be imminent, persons should remain alert for rapidly changing weather conditions and listen for later statements and possible warnings. Stay tuned to NOAA Weather Radio, commercial radio and television outlets, or internet sources for the latest severe weather information. At 2 p.m. in Peoria, skies were partly sunny. The temperature was 78 degrees, the dew point was 69, and the relative humidity was 73%. The heat index was 80. The wind was southeast at 14 miles an hour, gusting to 23. The pressure was 29.70 inches and falling. Around central and western Illinois, at Lakin, a thunderstorm was reported, with a temperature of 60.

At Pontiac, rain was falling, with a temperature of 70. It was partly sunny, with a temperature of 76 at Moline, and 72 at Galesburg. It was cloudy, with a temperature of 82 at Bloomington, 77 at Macomb, 85 at Springfield, and 85 at Lincoln. At Quincy, the weather conditions were not available. And once again at 2 p.m. in Peoria, under partly sunny skies, the temperature was 78, and the heat index was 80. Tornado watch number 313 remains in effect until 9 p.m. for the following counties: in Illinois, Fulton, Knox, Marshall, Mason, McLean, Peoria, Stark, Tazewell, and Woodford. Remember, a tornado watch means the conditions are favorable for the development of severe weather, including tornadoes, large hail and damaging winds, in and close to the watch area. While severe weather may not be imminent, persons should remain alert for rapidly changing weather conditions and listen for later statements and possible warnings. Stay tuned to NOAA Weather Radio, commercial radio and television outlets, or internet sources for the latest severe weather information. During severe weather, keep these safety rules in mind. Move to a reinforced shelter ahead of the storm and stay away from windows and doors. Mobile homes and vehicles should be abandoned for a sturdy shelter. If the storm is producing tornadoes or extremely high winds, take cover in a basement or interior room on the lowest floor. If outside, avoid isolated, tall objects and flimsy buildings such as sheds and picnic shelters. Thunderstorms can produce flash flooding, so avoid driving across flooded roadways. Remember that tornadoes can occur before a warning has been issued. The time is currently 2:57 p.m. Central Daylight Time. Here is a river flood statement. The National Weather Service in Lincoln has issued a flood warning for the Illinois River near Havana from Friday afternoon until further notice. At 10:45 a.m. Thursday, the stage was 11.8 feet. The river is expected to rise above flood stage tomorrow afternoon and continue rising to 18.3 feet Thursday, June 18th. Additional rises are possible thereafter. Here is a river flood statement. The flood warning continues for the Spoon River at London Mills from this evening to late Saturday evening. At 1:45 p.m. Thursday, the stage was 14.1 feet. The river is expected to rise above flood stage this evening to a crest of 16.9 feet early tomorrow afternoon. It will then fall below flood stage Saturday afternoon. Here is a river flood statement. The flood warning continues for the Mackinac River near Congerville until early tomorrow afternoon. At 1:45 p.m. Thursday, the stage was 11.6 feet. The river is expected to rise to a crest of 13.0 feet tomorrow morning. 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Now for the official National Weather Service forecast for Peoria and surrounding areas of central Illinois. Rest of today, partly sunny with a chance of showers and thunderstorms. Some thunderstorms may be severe with damaging winds, large hail, tornadoes, and heavy rainfall. Near steady temperature in the mid-80s. South winds 15 to 20 miles an hour with gusts up to 35 miles an hour. Chance of rain 50%. Heat index values up to 100. Tonight, showers and thunderstorms until midnight, then mostly clear after midnight. Some thunderstorms may be severe with damaging winds, large hail, tornadoes, and heavy rainfall. Less humid with lows in the mid-50s. West winds 15 to 20 miles an hour with gusts up to 30 miles an hour, diminishing to 5 to 10 miles an hour with gusts up to 20 miles an hour after midnight. Chance of rain near 100%. Friday, sunny. Highs in the lower 80s. West winds 5 to 10 miles an hour. Friday night, mostly clear. Lows around 60. Southwest winds 5 to 10 miles an hour, becoming south after midnight. Saturday, mostly sunny. Highs in the mid-80s. South winds 10 to 15 miles an hour with gusts up to 25 miles an hour. Saturday night, showers with a chance of thunderstorms until midnight, then a chance of showers after midnight. Lows in the lower 60s. Chance of rain 90%. Sunday through Monday, mostly clear. Highs in the mid-70s. Lows in the mid-50s. Monday night, mostly

clear until midnight, then becoming partly cloudy. Lows in the upper 50s. Tuesday, sunny. A chance of showers and thunderstorms in the afternoon. Highs in the upper 70s. Chance of rain 30%. Tuesday night, mostly clear until midnight, then becoming partly cloudy. Lows around 60. Wednesday, mostly sunny. A chance of showers and thunderstorms in the afternoon. Highs in the lower 80s. Chance of rain 40%. Again, the forecast for Peoria and surrounding areas of central Illinois for the rest of today, partly sunny with a chance of showers and thunderstorms. Some thunderstorms may be severe with damaging winds, large hail, tornadoes, and heavy rainfall. Near steady temperature in the mid-80s. South winds 15 to 20 miles an hour with gusts up to 35 miles an hour. Chance of rain 50%. Heat index values up to 100. The following is a summary of watches, warnings, and advisories in effect. For the WXJ71 listening area, a flood watch has been issued until 9 p.m. for the following counties: Fulton, Knox, Marshall, Mason, McLean, Peoria, Stark, Tazewell, and Woodford. Tornado watch number 313 remains in effect until 9 p.m. for the following counties: Fulton, Knox, Marshall, Mason, McLean, Peoria, Stark, Tazewell, and Woodford. Here is a flood statement. What? Flooding caused by excessive rainfall is possible. Where? Portions of central and west central Illinois, including the following counties, in central Illinois: DeWitt, Logan, Marshall, Mason, McLean, Menard, Peoria, Stark, Tazewell, and Woodford. In west central Illinois: Cass, Fulton, Knox, and Schuyler. When? Until 9 p.m. this evening. The following impacts are expected. Excessive runoff may result in flooding of rivers, creeks, streams, and other low-lying and flood-prone locations. Creeks and streams may rise out of their banks. 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You should monitor later forecasts and be alert for possible flood warnings. Those living in areas prone to flooding should be prepared to take action should flooding develop. Tornado watch number 313 remains in effect until 9 p.m. for the following counties: in Illinois, Fulton, Knox, Marshall, Mason, McLean, Peoria, Stark, Tazewell, and Woodford. Remember, a tornado watch means the conditions are favorable for the development of severe weather, including tornadoes, large hail, and damaging winds in and close to the watch area. While severe weather may not be imminent, persons should remain alert for rapidly changing weather conditions and listen for later statements and possible warnings. Stay tuned to NOAA Weather Radio, commercial radio and television outlets, or internet sources for the latest severe weather information. During severe weather, keep these safety rules in mind. Move to a reinforced shelter ahead of the storm and stay away from windows and doors. Mobile homes and vehicles should be abandoned for a sturdy shelter. If the storm is producing tornadoes or extremely high winds, take cover in a basement or interior room on the lowest floor. If outside, avoid isolated, tall objects and flimsy buildings such as sheds and picnic shelters. Thunderstorms can produce flash flooding, so avoid driving across flooded roadways. Remember that tornadoes can occur before a warning has been issued. The time is currently 3:04 p.m. Central Daylight Time. 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Now for the official National Weather Service forecast for Peoria and surrounding areas of central Illinois. Rest of today, partly sunny with a chance of showers and thunderstorms. Some thunderstorms may be severe with damaging winds, large hail, tornadoes, and heavy rainfall. Near steady temperature in the mid-80s. South winds 15 to 20 miles an hour with gusts up to 35 miles an hour. Chance of rain 50%. Heat index values up to 100. Tonight, showers and thunderstorms until midnight, then mostly clear after midnight. Some thunderstorms may be severe with damaging winds, large hail, tornadoes, and heavy rainfall. Less humid with lows in the mid-50s. West winds 15 to 20 miles an hour with gusts up to 30 miles an hour, diminishing to 5 to 10 miles an hour with gusts

Up to 20 miles an hour after midnight. Chance of rain near 100%. Friday, sunny. Highs in the lower 80s. West winds 5 to 10 miles an hour. Friday night, mostly clear. Lows around 60. Southwest winds 5 to 10 miles an hour, becoming south after midnight. Saturday, mostly sunny. Highs in the mid-80s. South winds 10 to 15 miles an hour with gusts up to 25 miles an hour. Saturday night, showers with a chance of thunderstorms until midnight, then a chance of showers after midnight. Lows in the lower 60s. Chance of rain 90%. Sunday through Monday, mostly clear. Highs in the mid-70s. Lows in the mid-50s. Monday night, mostly clear until midnight, then becoming partly cloudy. Lows in the upper 50s. Tuesday, sunny. A chance of showers and thunderstorms in the afternoon. Highs in the upper 70s. Chance of rain 30%. Tuesday night, mostly clear until midnight, then becoming partly cloudy. Lows around 60. Wednesday, mostly sunny. A chance of showers and thunderstorms in the afternoon. Highs in the lower 80s. Chance of rain 40%. Again, the forecast for Peoria and surrounding areas of central Illinois for the rest of today, partly sunny with a chance of showers and thunderstorms. Some thunderstorms may be severe with damaging winds, large hail, tornadoes, and heavy rainfall. Near steady temperature in the mid-80s. South winds 15 to 20 miles an hour with gusts up to 35 miles an hour. Chance of rain 50%. Heat index values up to 100. Here is a river flood statement. The National Weather Service in Lincoln has issued a flood warning for the Illinois River near Havana. From Friday afternoon until further notice. At 10:45 a.m. Thursday, the stage was 11.8 feet. The river is expected to rise above flood stage tomorrow afternoon and continue rising to 18.3 feet Thursday, June 18. Additional rises are possible thereafter. Here is a river flood statement. The flood warning continues for the Spoon River at London Mills. From this evening to late Saturday evening. At 1:45 p.m. Thursday, the stage was 14.1 feet. The river is expected to rise above flood stage this evening to a crest of 16.9 feet early tomorrow afternoon. It will then fall below flood stage Saturday afternoon. Here is a river flood statement. The flood warning continues for the Mackinac River near Conderville. Until early tomorrow afternoon. At 1:45 p.m. Thursday, the stage was 11.6 feet. The river is expected to rise to a crest of 13.0 feet tomorrow morning. The following is a summary of watches, warnings, and advisories in effect. For the WXJ71 listening area, a flood watch has been issued until 9 p.m. for the following counties: Fulton, Knox, Marshall, Mason, McLean, Peoria, Stark, Tazewell, and Woodford. Tornado watch number 313 remains in effect until 9 p.m. for the following counties: Fulton, Knox, Marshall, Mason, McLean, Peoria, Stark, Tazewell, and Woodford. At 3 p.m. in Peoria, skies were partly sunny. The temperature was 79 degrees, the dew point was 70, and the relative humidity was 74%. The heat index was 82. The wind was southeast at 14 miles an hour, gusting to 24. The pressure was 29.70 inches and steady. Around central and western Illinois, at Moline, a thunderstorm was reported, with a temperature of 76. It was partly sunny, with a temperature of 74 at Galesburg, 76 at Lakin, 88 at Springfield, and 72 at Pontiac. It was cloudy, with a temperature of 84 at Bloomington, 83 at Macomb, and 86 at Lincoln. At Quincy, the weather conditions were not available. And once again at 3 p.m. in Peoria, under partly sunny skies, the temperature was 79, and the heat index was 82. Here is a flood statement. What flooding caused by excessive rainfall is possible? Where portions of central and west central Illinois, including the following counties, in central Illinois, DeWitt, Logan, Marshall, Mason, McLean, Menard, Peoria, Stark, Tazewell, and Woodford. In west central Illinois, Cass, Fulton, Knox, and Schuyler. When, until 9 p.m. this evening,

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You should monitor later forecasts and be alert for possible flood warnings. Those living in areas prone to flooding should be prepared to take action should flooding develop. Tornado watch number 313 remains in effect until 9 p.m. for the following counties: in Illinois, Fulton, Knox, Marshall, Mason, McLean, Peoria, Stark, Tazewell, and Woodford. Remember, a tornado watch means the conditions are favorable for the development of severe weather, including tornadoes, large hail, and damaging winds in and close to the watch area. While severe weather may not be imminent, persons should remain alert for rapidly changing weather conditions and listen for later statements and possible warnings. Stay tuned to NOAA Weather Radio, commercial radio and television outlets, or internet sources for the latest severe weather information. During severe weather, keep these safety rules in mind. Move to a reinforced shelter ahead of the storm and stay away from windows and doors. Mobile homes and vehicles should be abandoned for a sturdy shelter. If the storm is producing tornadoes or extremely high winds, take cover in a basement or interior room on the lowest floor. If outside, avoid isolated, tall objects and flimsy buildings such as sheds and picnic shelters. Thunderstorms can produce flash flooding, so avoid driving across flooded roadways. Remember that tornadoes can occur before a warning has been issued. The time is currently 3:12 p.m. Central Daylight Time. 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Now for the official National Weather Service forecast for Peoria and surrounding areas of central Illinois. Rest of today, partly sunny with a chance of showers and thunderstorms. Some thunderstorms may be severe with damaging winds, large hail, tornadoes, and heavy rainfall. Near steady temperature in the mid-80s. South winds 15 to 20 miles an hour with gusts up to 35 miles an hour. Chance of rain 50%. Heat index values up to 100. Tonight, showers and thunderstorms until midnight, then mostly clear after midnight. Some thunderstorms may be severe with damaging winds, large hail, tornadoes, and heavy rainfall. Less humid with lows in the mid-50s. West winds 15 to 20 miles an hour with gusts up to 30 miles an hour, diminishing to 5 to 10 miles an hour with gusts up to 20 miles an hour after midnight. Chance of rain near 100%. Friday, sunny. Highs in the lower 80s. West winds 5 to 10 miles an hour. Friday night, mostly clear. Lows around 60. Southwest winds 5 to 10 miles an hour, becoming south after midnight. Saturday, mostly sunny. Highs in the mid-80s. South winds 10 to 15 miles an hour with gusts up to 25 miles an hour. Saturday night, showers with a chance of thunderstorms until midnight, then a chance of showers after midnight. Lows in the lower 60s. Chance of rain 90%. Sunday through Monday, mostly clear. Highs in the mid-70s. Lows in the mid-50s. Monday night, mostly clear until midnight, then becoming partly cloudy. Lows in the upper 50s. Tuesday, sunny. A chance of showers and thunderstorms in the afternoon. Highs in the upper 70s. Chance of rain 30%. Tuesday night, mostly clear until midnight, then becoming partly cloudy. Lows around 60. Wednesday, mostly sunny. A chance of showers and thunderstorms in the afternoon. Highs in the lower 80s. Chance of rain 40%. Again, the forecast for Peoria and surrounding areas of central Illinois for the rest of today, partly sunny with a chance of showers and thunderstorms. Some thunderstorms may be severe with damaging winds, large hail, tornadoes, and heavy rainfall. Near steady temperature in the mid-80s. South winds 15 to 20 miles an hour with gusts up to 35 miles an hour. Chance of rain 50%. Heat index values up to 100. 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

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Here is a river flood statement. The National Weather Service in Lincoln has issued a flood warning for the Illinois River near Havana from Friday afternoon until further notice. At 10:45 a.m. Thursday, the stage was 11.8 feet. The river is expected to rise above flood stage tomorrow afternoon and continue rising to 18.3 feet Thursday, June 18th. Additional rises are possible thereafter. Here is a river flood statement. The flood warning continues for the Spoon River at London Mills from this evening to late Saturday evening. At 1:45 p.m. Thursday, the stage was 14.1 feet. The river is expected to rise above flood stage this evening to a crest of 16.9 feet early tomorrow afternoon. It will then fall below flood stage Saturday afternoon. Here is a river flood statement. The flood warning continues for the Mackinac River near Congerville until early tomorrow afternoon. At 1:45 p.m. Thursday, the stage was 11.6 feet. The river is expected to rise to a crest of 13.0 feet tomorrow morning. The following is a summary of watches, warnings, and advisories in effect. For the WXJ71 listening area, a flood watch has been issued until 9 p.m. for the following counties: Fulton, Knox, Marshall, Mason, McLean, Peoria, Stark, Tazewell, and Woodford. Tornado watch number 313 remains in effect until 9 p.m. for the following counties: Fulton, Knox, Marshall, Mason, McLean, Peoria, Stark, Tazewell, and Woodford. At 3 p.m. in Peoria, skies were partly sunny. The temperature was 79 degrees, the dew point was 70, and the relative humidity was 74%. The heat index was 82. The wind was southeast at 14 miles an hour, gusting to 24. The pressure was 29.70 inches and steady. Around central and western Illinois, at Moline, a thunderstorm was reported, with a temperature of 76. It was partly sunny, with a temperature of 84 at Bloomington, 74 at Galesburg, and 76 at Lakin. Under partly sunny skies, Springfield reported 88, Lincoln reported 86, and Pontiac reported 72. At Macomb, it was cloudy, with a temperature of 83. At Quincy, the weather conditions were not available. And once again at 3 p.m. in Peoria, under partly sunny skies, the temperature was 79, and the heat index was 82. Here is a flood statement. What flooding caused by excessive rainfall is possible? Where portions of central and west central Illinois, including the following counties in central Illinois: DeWitt, Logan, Marshall, Mason, McLean, Menard, Peoria, Stark, Tazewell, and Woodford. In west central Illinois: Cass, Fulton, Knox, and Schuyler. When, until 9 p.m. this evening. The following impacts are expected: excessive runoff may result in flooding of rivers, creeks, streams, and other low-lying and flood-prone locations. Creeks and streams may rise out of their banks. 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You should monitor later forecasts and be alert for possible flood warnings. Those living in areas prone to flooding should be prepared to take action should flooding develop. Tornado watch number 313 remains in effect until 9 p.m. for the following counties in Illinois: Fulton, Knox, Marshall, Mason, McLean, Peoria, Stark, Tazewell, and Woodford. Remember, a tornado watch means the conditions are favorable for the development of severe weather, including tornadoes, large hail, and damaging winds in and close to the watch area. While severe weather may not be imminent, persons should remain alert for rapidly changing weather conditions and listen for later statements and possible warnings. Stay tuned to NOAA Weather Radio, commercial radio and television outlets, or internet sources for the latest severe weather information. During severe weather, keep these safety rules in mind.

reinforced shelter ahead of the storm, and stay away from windows and doors. Mobile homes and vehicles should be abandoned for a sturdy shelter. If the storm is producing tornadoes or extremely high winds, take cover in a basement or interior room on the lowest floor. If outside, avoid isolated, tall objects and flimsy buildings such as sheds and picnic shelters. Thunderstorms can produce flash flooding, so avoid driving across flooded roadways. Remember that tornadoes can occur before a warning has been issued. The time is currently 3:20 p.m. Central Daylight Time. 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Now for the official National Weather Service forecast for Peoria and surrounding areas of central Illinois. Rest of today, partly sunny with a chance of showers and thunderstorms. Some thunderstorms may be severe with damaging winds, large hail, tornadoes, and heavy rainfall. Near steady temperature in the mid-80s. South winds 15 to 20 miles an hour with gusts up to 35 miles an hour. Chance of rain 50%. Heat index values up to 100. Tonight, showers and thunderstorms until midnight, then mostly clear after midnight. Some thunderstorms may be severe with damaging winds, large hail, tornadoes, and heavy rainfall. Less humid with lows in the mid-50s. West winds 15 to 20 miles an hour with gusts up to 30 miles an hour, diminishing to 5 to 10 miles an hour with gusts up to 20 miles an hour after midnight. Chance of rain near 100%. Friday, sunny. Highs in the lower 80s. West winds 5 to 10 miles an hour. Friday night, mostly clear. Lows around 60. Southwest winds 5 to 10 miles an hour, becoming south after midnight. Saturday, mostly sunny. Highs in the mid-80s. South winds 10 to 15 miles an hour with gusts up to 25 miles an hour. Saturday night, showers with a chance of thunderstorms until midnight, then a chance of showers after midnight. Lows in the lower 60s. Chance of rain 90%. Sunday through Monday, mostly clear. Highs in the mid-70s. Lows in the mid-50s. Monday night, mostly clear until midnight, then becoming partly cloudy. Lows in the upper 50s. Tuesday, sunny. A chance of showers and thunderstorms in the afternoon. Highs in the upper 70s. Chance of rain 30%. Tuesday night, mostly clear until midnight, then becoming partly cloudy. Lows around 60. Wednesday, mostly sunny. A chance of showers and thunderstorms in the afternoon. Highs in the lower 80s. Chance of rain 40%. Again, the forecast for Peoria and surrounding areas of central Illinois for the rest of today, partly sunny with a chance of showers and thunderstorms. Some thunderstorms may be severe with damaging winds, large hail, tornadoes, and heavy rainfall. Near steady temperature in the mid-80s. South winds 15 to 20 miles an hour with gusts up to 35 miles an hour. Chance of rain 50%. Heat index values up to 100. The following is a summary of watches, warnings, and advisories in effect. For the WXJ71 listening area, a flood watch has been issued until 9 p.m. for the following counties: Fulton, Knox, Marshall, Mason, McLean, Peoria, Stark, Tazewell, and Woodford. Tornado watch number 313 remains in effect until 9 p.m. for the following counties: Fulton, Knox, Marshall, Mason, McLean, Peoria, Stark, Tazewell, and Woodford. At 3 p.m. in Peoria, skies were partly sunny. The temperature was 79 degrees, the dew point was 70, and the relative humidity was 74%. The heat index was 82. The wind was southeast at 14 miles an hour, gusting to 24. The pressure was 29.70 inches and steady. Around central and western Illinois, at Moline, a thunderstorm was reported, with a temperature of 76. It was partly sunny, with a temperature of 82 at Bloomington, 74 at Galesburg, and 76 at Lakin. Under partly sunny skies, Springfield reported 88, Lincoln reported 86, and Pontiac reported 72. At Macomb, it was cloudy, with a temperature of 83. At Quincy, the weather conditions were not available. And once again at 3 p.m. in Peoria, under partly sunny skies,
the temperature was 79 and the heat index was 82. Here is a river flood statement. The National Weather Service in Lincoln has issued a flood warning for the Illinois River near Havana from Friday afternoon until further notice. At 10:45 a.m. Thursday, the stage was 11.8 feet. The river is expected to rise above flood stage tomorrow afternoon and continue rising to 18.3 feet Thursday, June 18th. Additional rises are possible thereafter. Here is a river flood statement. The flood warning continues for the Spoon River at London Mills from this evening to late Saturday evening. At 1:45 p.m. Thursday, the stage was 14.1 feet. The river is expected to rise above flood stage this evening to a crest of 16.9 feet early tomorrow afternoon. It will then fall below flood stage Saturday afternoon. Here is a river flood statement. The flood warning continues for the Mackinac River near Condorville until early tomorrow afternoon. At 1:45 p.m. Thursday, the stage was 11.6 feet. The river is expected to rise to a crest of 13.0 feet tomorrow morning. Here is a flood statement. What? Flooding caused by excessive rainfall is possible. Where? Portions of central and west central Illinois, including the following counties in central Illinois: DeWitt, Logan, Marshall, Mason, McLean, Menard, Peoria, Stark, Tazewell, and Woodford. In west central Illinois: Cass, Fulton, Knox, and Schuyler. When, until 9 p.m. this evening. The following impacts are expected. Excessive runoff may result in flooding of rivers, creeks, streams, and other low-lying and flood-prone locations. Creeks and streams may rise out of their banks. Additional details, http://, for safety information, visit www.weather.gov/safety/flood. You should monitor later forecasts and be alert for possible flood warnings. Those living in areas prone to flooding should be prepared to take action should flooding develop. Tornado watch number 313 remains in effect until 9 p.m. for the following counties in Illinois: Fulton, Knox, Marshall, Mason, McLean, Peoria, Stark, Tazewell, and Woodford. Remember, a tornado watch means the conditions are favorable for the development of severe weather, including tornadoes, large hail, and damaging winds in and close to the watch area. While severe weather may not be imminent, persons should remain alert for rapidly changing weather conditions and listen for later statements and possible warnings. Stay tuned to NOAA Weather Radio, commercial radio and television outlets, or internet sources for the latest severe weather information. During severe weather, keep these safety rules in mind. Move to a reinforced shelter ahead of the storm and stay away from windows and doors. Mobile homes and vehicles should be abandoned for a sturdy shelter. If the storm is producing tornadoes or extremely high winds, take cover in a basement or interior room on the lowest floor. If outside, avoid isolated, tall objects and flimsy buildings such as sheds and picnic shelters. Thunderstorms can produce flash flooding, so avoid driving across flooded roadways. Remember that tornadoes can occur before a warning has been issued. The time is currently 3:28 p.m. Central Daylight Time. 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Now for the official National Weather Service forecast for Peoria and surrounding areas of central Illinois. Rest of today, partly sunny with a chance of showers and thunderstorms. Some thunderstorms may be severe with damaging winds, large hail, tornadoes, and heavy rainfall. Near steady temperature in the mid-80s. South winds 15 to 20 miles an hour with gusts up to 35 miles an hour. Chance of rain 50%. Heat index values up to 100. Tonight, showers and thunderstorms until midnight, then mostly clear after midnight. Some thunderstorms may be severe with damaging winds, large hail, tornadoes, and heavy rainfall. Less humid with lows in the mid-50s. West winds 15 to 20 miles an hour with gusts up to 30 miles an hour, diminishing to 5 to 10 miles an hour with gusts up to 20 miles an hour after midnight. Chance of rain near 100%. Friday, sunny. Highs in the lower 80s. West winds 5 to 10 miles an hour. Friday night, mostly clear. Lows around 60.
Southwest.

West winds 5 to 10 miles an hour, becoming south after midnight. Saturday, mostly sunny. Highs in the mid-80s. South winds 10 to 15 miles an hour with gusts up to 25 miles an hour. Saturday night, showers with a chance of thunderstorms until midnight, then a chance of showers after midnight. Lows in the lower 60s. Chance of rain 90%. Sunday through Monday, mostly clear. Highs in the mid-70s. Lows in the mid-50s. Monday night, mostly clear until midnight, then becoming partly cloudy. Lows in the upper 50s. Tuesday, sunny. A chance of showers and thunderstorms in the afternoon. Highs in the upper 70s. Chance of rain 30%. Tuesday night, mostly clear until midnight, then becoming partly cloudy. Lows around 60. Wednesday, mostly sunny. A chance of showers and thunderstorms in the afternoon. Highs in the lower 80s. Chance of rain 40%. Again, the forecast for Peoria and surrounding areas of central Illinois for the rest of today, partly sunny with a chance of showers and thunderstorms. Some thunderstorms may be severe with damaging winds, large hail, tornadoes, and heavy rainfall. Near steady temperature in the mid-80s. South winds 15 to 20 miles an hour with gusts up to 35 miles an hour. Chance of rain 50%. Heat index values up to 100. The following is a summary of watches, warnings, and advisories in effect. For the WXJ71 listening area, a flood watch has been issued until 9 p.m. for the following counties: Fulton, Knox, Marshall, Mason, McLean, Peoria, Stark, Tazewell, and Woodford. Tornado watch number 313 remains in effect until 9 p.m. for the following counties: Fulton, Knox, Marshall, Mason, McLean, Peoria, Stark, Tazewell, and Woodford. At 3 p.m. in Peoria, skies were partly sunny. The temperature was 79 degrees, the dew point was 70, and the relative humidity was 74%. The heat index was 82. The wind was southeast at 14 miles an hour, gusting to 24. The pressure was 29.70 inches and steady. Around central and western Illinois, at Moline, a thunderstorm was reported, with a temperature of 76. It was partly sunny, with a temperature of 82 at Bloomington, 74 at Galesburg, and 76 at Lakin. Under partly sunny skies, Springfield reported 88, Lincoln reported 86, and Pontiac reported 72. At Macomb, it was cloudy, with a temperature of 83. At Quincy, the weather conditions were not available. And once again at 3 p.m. in Peoria, under partly sunny skies, it was cloudy, with a temperature of 83. At Quincy, the weather conditions were not available. And once again at 3 p.m. in Peoria, under partly sunny skies, the temperature was 79, and the heat index was 82. Here is a flood statement. What flooding caused by excessive rainfall is possible? Where portions of central and west central Illinois, including the following counties in central Illinois, DeWitt, Logan, Marshall, Mason, McLean, Menard, Peoria, Stark, Tazewell, and Woodford. In west central Illinois, Cass, Fulton, Knox, and Schuyler. When, until 9 p.m. this evening. The following impacts are expected. Excessive runoff may result in flooding of rivers, creeks, streams, and other low-lying and flood-prone locations. Creeks and streams may rise out of their banks. Additional details, http://, for safety information, visit www.weather.gov/safety/flood. You should monitor later forecasts and be alert for possible flood warnings. Those living in areas prone to flooding should be prepared to take action should flooding develop. Tornado watch number 313 remains in effect until 9 p.m. for the following counties in Illinois: Fulton, Knox, Marshall, Mason, McLean, Peoria, Stark, Tazewell, and Woodford. Remember, a tornado watch means the conditions are favorable for the development of severe weather, including tornadoes, large hail, and damaging winds in and close to the watch area. While severe weather may not be imminent, persons should remain alert for rapidly changing weather conditions and listen for later statements and possible warnings. Stay tuned to NOAA Weather Radio, commercial radio and television outlets, or internet sources for the latest severe weather information.

until early tomorrow afternoon. At 1:45 p.m. Thursday, the stage was 11.6 feet. The river is expected to rise to a crest of 13.0 feet tomorrow morning. During severe weather, keep these safety rules in mind. Move to a reinforced shelter ahead of the storm, and stay away from windows and doors. Mobile homes and vehicles should be abandoned for a sturdy shelter. If the storm is producing tornadoes or extremely high winds, take cover in a basement or interior room on the lowest floor. If outside, avoid isolated, tall objects and flimsy buildings such as sheds and picnic shelters. Thunderstorms can produce flash flooding, so avoid driving across flooded roadways. Remember that tornadoes can occur before a warning has been issued. The time is currently 3:36 p.m. Central Daylight Time. 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Now for the official National Weather Service forecast for Peoria and surrounding areas of central Illinois. Rest of today, partly sunny with a chance of showers and thunderstorms. Some thunderstorms may be severe with damaging winds, large hail, tornadoes, and heavy rainfall. Near steady temperature in the mid-80s. South winds 15 to 20 miles an hour with gusts up to 35 miles an hour. Chance of rain 50%. Heat index values up to 100. Tonight, showers and thunderstorms until midnight, then mostly clear after midnight. Some thunderstorms may be severe with damaging winds, large hail, tornadoes, and heavy rainfall. Less humid with lows in the mid-50s. West winds 15 to 20 miles an hour with gusts up to 30 miles an hour, diminishing to 5 to 10 miles an hour with gusts up to 20 miles an hour after midnight. Chance of rain near 100%. Friday, sunny. Highs in the lower 80s. West winds 5 to 10 miles an hour. Friday night, mostly clear. Lows around 60. Southwest winds 5 to 10 miles an hour, becoming south after midnight. Saturday, mostly sunny. Highs in the mid-80s. South winds 10 to 15 miles an hour with gusts up to 25 miles an hour. Saturday night, showers with a chance of thunderstorms until midnight, then a chance of showers after midnight. Lows in the lower 60s. Chance of rain 90%. Sunday through Monday, mostly clear. Highs in the mid-70s. Lows in the mid-50s. Monday night, mostly clear until midnight, then becoming partly cloudy. Lows in the upper 50s. Tuesday, sunny. A chance of showers and thunderstorms in the afternoon. Highs in the upper 70s. Chance of rain 30%. Tuesday night, mostly clear until midnight, then becoming partly cloudy. Lows around 60. Wednesday, mostly sunny. A chance of showers and thunderstorms in the afternoon. Highs in the lower 80s. Chance of rain 40%. Again, the forecast for Peoria and surrounding areas of central Illinois for the rest of today, partly sunny with a chance of showers and thunderstorms. Some thunderstorms may be severe with damaging winds, large hail, tornadoes, and heavy rainfall. Near steady temperature in the mid-80s. South winds 15 to 20 miles an hour with gusts up to 35 miles an hour. Chance of rain 50%. Heat index values up to 100. The following is a summary of watches, warnings, and advisories in effect. For the WXJ71 listening area, a flood watch has been issued until 9 p.m. for the following counties: Fulton, Knox, Marshall, Mason, McLean, Peoria, Stark, Tazewell, and Woodford. Tornado watch number 313 remains in effect until 9 p.m. for the following counties: Fulton, Knox, Marshall, Mason, McLean, Peoria, Stark, Tazewell, and Woodford. At 3 p.m. in Peoria, skies were partly sunny. The temperature was 79 degrees, the dew point was 70, and the relative humidity was 74%. The heat index was 82. The wind was southeast at 14 miles an hour, gusting to 24. The pressure was 29.70 inches and steady. Around central and western Illinois, at Moline, a thunderstorm was reported, with a temperature of 76. It was partly sunny, with a temperature of 82 at Bloomington, 74 at Galesburg, and 76 at Lakin. Under partly sunny skies, Springfield reported

88, Lincoln reported 86, and Pontiac reported 72. At Macomb, it was cloudy, with a temperature of 83. At Quincy, the weather conditions were not available. Tornado watch number 313 remains in effect until 9 p.m. for the following counties: in Illinois, Fulton, Knox, Marshall, Mason, McLean, Peoria, Stark, Tazewell, and Woodford. Remember, a tornado watch means the conditions are favorable for the development of severe weather, including tornadoes, large hail and damaging winds, in and close to the watch area. While severe weather may not be imminent, persons should remain alert for rapidly changing weather conditions and listen for later statements and possible warnings. Stay tuned to NOAA Weather Radio, commercial radio and television outlets, or internet sources for the latest severe weather information. At 3 p.m. in Peoria, skies were partly sunny. The temperature was 79 degrees, the dew point was 70, and the relative humidity was 74%. The heat index was 82. The wind was southeast at 14 miles an hour, gusting to 24. The pressure was 29.70 inches and steady. Around central and western Illinois, at Moline, a thunderstorm was reported with a temperature of 76. It was partly sunny, with a temperature of 82 at Bloomington, 74 at Galesburg, and 76 at Lakin. Under partly sunny skies, Springfield reported 88, Lincoln reported 86, and Pontiac reported 72. At Macomb, it was cloudy, with a temperature of 83. At Quincy, the weather conditions were not available. And once again at 3 p.m. in Peoria, under partly sunny skies, the temperature was 79, and the heat index was 82. Here is a flood statement. What? Flooding caused by excessive rainfall is possible. Where? Portions of central and west central Illinois, including the following counties, in central Illinois, DeWitt, Logan, Marshall, Mason, McLean, Menard, Peoria, Stark, Tazewell, and Woodford. In west central Illinois, Cass, Fulton, Knox, and Schuyler. When? Until 9 p.m. this evening. The following impacts are expected. Excessive runoff may result in flooding of rivers, creeks, streams, and other low-lying and flood-prone locations. Creeks and streams may rise out of their banks. 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You should monitor later forecasts and be alert for possible flood warnings. Those living in areas prone to flooding should be prepared to take action should flooding develop. Tornado watch number 313 remains in effect until 9 p.m. for the following counties: in Illinois, Fulton, Knox, Marshall, Mason, McLean, Peoria, Stark, Tazewell, and Woodford. Remember, a tornado watch means the conditions are favorable for the development of severe weather, including tornadoes, large hail and damaging winds, in and close to the watch area. While severe weather may not be imminent, persons should remain alert for rapidly changing weather conditions and listen for later statements and possible warnings. Stay tuned to NOAA Weather Radio, commercial radio and television outlets, or internet sources for the latest severe weather information. During severe weather, keep these safety rules in mind. Move to a reinforced shelter ahead of the storm and stay away from windows and doors. Mobile homes and vehicles should be abandoned for a sturdy shelter. If the storm is producing tornadoes or extremely high winds, take cover in a basement or interior room on the lowest floor. If outside, avoid isolated, tall objects and flimsy buildings such as sheds and picnic shelters. Thunderstorms can produce flash flooding, so avoid driving across flooded roadways. Remember that tornadoes can occur before a warning has been issued. The time is currently 3:45 p.m. Central Daylight Time. Here is a river flood statement. The National Weather Service in Lincoln has issued a flood warning for the Illinois River near Havana from Friday afternoon until further notice. At 10:45 a.m. Thursday, the stage was 11.8 feet. The river is expected to rise above flood stage tomorrow afternoon and continue rising to 18.3 feet Thursday, June 18th. Additional rises are possible thereafter. Here is a river flood statement. The flood warning continues for the Spoon River at London Mills from this evening to late Saturday evening. At 1:45 p.m. Thursday, the stage was 14.

1 feet. The river is expected to rise above flood stage this evening to a crest of 16.9 feet early tomorrow afternoon. It will then fall below flood stage Saturday afternoon. Here is a river flood statement. The flood warning continues for the Mackinac River near Conderville until early tomorrow afternoon. At 1:45 p.m. Thursday, the stage was 11.6 feet. The river is expected to rise to a crest of 13.0 feet tomorrow morning. 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Now for the official National Weather Service forecast for Peoria and surrounding areas of central Illinois. Rest of today, partly sunny with a chance of showers and thunderstorms. Some thunderstorms may be severe with damaging winds, large hail, tornadoes, and heavy rainfall. Near steady temperature in the mid-80s. South winds 15 to 20 miles an hour with gusts up to 35 miles an hour. Chance of rain 50%. Heat index values up to 100. Tonight, showers and thunderstorms until midnight, then mostly clear after midnight. Some thunderstorms may be severe with damaging winds, large hail, tornadoes, and heavy rainfall. Less humid with lows in the mid-50s. West winds 15 to 20 miles an hour with gusts up to 30 miles an hour, diminishing to 5 to 10 miles an hour with gusts up to 20 miles an hour after midnight. Chance of rain near 100%. Friday, sunny. Highs in the lower 80s. West winds 5 to 10 miles an hour. Friday night, mostly clear. Lows around 60. Southwest winds 5 to 10 miles an hour, becoming south after midnight. Saturday, mostly sunny. Highs in the mid-80s. South winds 10 to 15 miles an hour with gusts up to 25 miles an hour. Saturday night, showers with a chance of thunderstorms until midnight, then a chance of showers after midnight. Lows in the lower 60s. Chance of rain 90%. Sunday through Monday, mostly clear. Highs in the mid-70s. Lows in the mid-50s. Monday night, mostly clear until midnight, then becoming partly cloudy. Lows in the upper 50s. Tuesday, sunny. A chance of showers and thunderstorms in the afternoon. Highs in the upper 70s. Chance of rain 30%. Tuesday night, mostly clear until midnight, then becoming partly cloudy. Lows around 60. Wednesday, mostly sunny. A chance of showers and thunderstorms in the afternoon. Highs in the lower 80s. Chance of rain 40%. Again, the forecast for Peoria and surrounding areas of central Illinois for the rest of today, partly sunny with a chance of showers and thunderstorms. Some thunderstorms may be severe with damaging winds, large hail, tornadoes, and heavy rainfall. Near steady temperature in the mid-80s. South winds 15 to 20 miles an hour with gusts up to 35 miles an hour. Chance of rain 50%. Heat index values up to 100. The following is a summary of watches, warnings, and advisories in effect. For the WXJ71 listening area, a flood watch has been issued until 9 p.m. for the following counties: Fulton, Knox, Marshall, Mason, McLean, Peoria, Stark, Tazewell, and Woodford. Tornado watch number 313 remains in effect until 9 p.m. for the following counties: Fulton, Knox, Marshall, Mason, McLean, Peoria, Stark, Tazewell, and Woodford. At 3 p.m. in Peoria, skies were partly sunny. The temperature was 79 degrees, the dew point was 70, and the relative humidity was 74%. The heat index was 82. The wind was southeast at 14 miles an hour, gusting to 24. The pressure was 29.70 inches and steady. Around central and western Illinois, at Moline, a thunderstorm was reported, with a temperature of 76. It was partly sunny, with a temperature of 82 at Bloomington, 74 at Galesburg, and 76 at Lakin. Under partly sunny skies, Springfield reported 88, Lincoln reported 86, and Pontiac reported 72. At Macomb, it was cloudy, with a temperature of 83. At Quincy, the weather conditions were not available. And once again at 3 p.m. in Peoria, under partly sunny skies, the temperature was 79, and the heat index was 82. Here is a flood statement.

What flooding caused by excessive rainfall is possible? Where portions of central and west central Illinois, including the following counties in central Illinois: DeWitt, Logan, Marshall, Mason, McLean, Menard, Peoria, Stark, Tazewell, and Woodford. In west central Illinois, Cass, Fulton, Knox, and Schuyler. When until 9 p.m. this evening. The following impacts are expected. Excessive runoff may result in flooding of rivers, creeks, streams, and other low-lying and flood-prone locations. Creeks and streams may rise out of their banks. Additional details, http://, for safety information, visit www.weather.gov/safety/flood. You should monitor later forecasts and be alert for possible flood warnings. Those living in areas prone to flooding should be prepared to take action should flooding develop. Tornado watch number 313 remains in effect until 9 p.m. for the following counties in Illinois: Fulton, Knox, Marshall, Mason, McLean, Peoria, Stark, Tazewell, and Woodford. Remember, a tornado watch means the conditions are favorable for the development of severe weather, including tornadoes, large hail, and damaging winds in and close to the watch area. While severe weather may not be imminent, persons should remain alert for rapidly changing weather conditions and listen for later statements and possible warnings. Stay tuned to NOAA Weather Radio, commercial radio and television outlets, or internet sources for the latest severe weather information. During severe weather, keep these safety rules in mind. Move to a reinforced shelter ahead of the storm and stay away from windows and doors. Mobile homes and vehicles should be abandoned for a sturdy shelter. If the storm is producing tornadoes or extremely high winds, take cover in a basement or interior room on the lowest floor. If outside, avoid isolated, tall objects and flimsy buildings such as sheds and picnic shelters. Thunderstorms can produce flash flooding, so avoid driving across flooded roadways. Remember that tornadoes can occur before a warning has been issued. The time is currently 3:53 p.m. Central Daylight Time. 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Now for the official National Weather Service forecast for Peoria and surrounding areas of central Illinois. Rest of today, partly sunny with a chance of showers and thunderstorms. Some thunderstorms may be severe with damaging winds, large hail, tornadoes, and heavy rainfall. Near steady temperature in the mid-80s. South winds 15 to 20 miles an hour with gusts up to 35 miles an hour. Chance of rain 50%. Heat index values up to 100. Tonight, showers and thunderstorms until midnight, then mostly clear after midnight. Some thunderstorms may be severe with damaging winds, large hail, tornadoes, and heavy rainfall. Less humid with lows in the mid-50s. West winds 15 to 20 miles an hour with gusts up to 30 miles an hour, diminishing to 5 to 10 miles an hour with gusts up to 20 miles an hour after midnight. Chance of rain near 100%. Friday, sunny. Highs in the lower 80s. West winds 5 to 10 miles an hour. Friday night, mostly clear. Lows around 60. Southwest winds 5 to 10 miles an hour, becoming south after midnight. Saturday, mostly sunny. Highs in the mid-80s. South winds 10 to 15 miles an hour with gusts up to 25 miles an hour. Saturday night, showers with a chance of thunderstorms until midnight, then a chance of showers after midnight. Lows in the lower 60s. Chance of rain 90%. Sunday through Monday, mostly clear. Highs in the mid-70s. Lows in the mid-50s. Monday night, mostly clear until midnight, then becoming partly cloudy. Lows in the upper 50s. Tuesday, sunny. A chance of showers and thunderstorms in the afternoon. Highs in the upper 70s. Chance of rain 30%. Tuesday night, mostly clear until midnight, then becoming partly cloudy. Lows around 60. Wednesday, mostly sunny. A chance of showers and thunderstorms in the afternoon. Highs in the lower 80s. Chance of rain 40%. Again, the forecast for Peoria and surrounding areas of central Illinois for the rest of today, partly sunny with a chance of showers and thunderstorms. Some thunderstorms may be severe with damage.

lightning, winds, large hail, tornadoes, and heavy rainfall. Near steady temperature in the mid-80s. South winds 15 to 20 miles an hour with gusts up to 35 miles an hour. Chance of rain 50%. Heat index values up to 100. Here is a river flood statement. The National Weather Service in Lincoln has issued a flood warning for the Illinois River near Havana. From Friday afternoon until further notice. At 10:45 a.m. Thursday, the stage was 11.8 feet. The river is expected to rise above flood stage tomorrow afternoon and continue rising to 18.3 feet Thursday, June 18th. Additional rises are possible thereafter. Here is a river flood statement. The flood warning continues for the Spoon River at London Mills. From this evening to late Saturday evening. At 1:45 p.m. Thursday, the stage was 14.1 feet. The river is expected to rise above flood stage this evening to a crest of 16.9 feet early tomorrow afternoon. It will then fall below flood stage Saturday afternoon. Here is a river flood statement. The flood warning continues for the Mackinac River near Conderville until early tomorrow afternoon. At 1:45 p.m. Thursday, the stage was 11.6 feet. The river is expected to rise to a crest of 13.0 feet tomorrow morning. The following is a summary of watches, warnings, and advisories in effect. For the WXJ71 listening area, a flood watch has been issued until 9 p.m. for the following counties: Fulton, Knox, Marshall, Mason, McLean, Peoria, Stark, Tazewell, and Woodford. Tornado watch number 313 remains in effect until 9 p.m. for the following counties: Fulton, Knox, Marshall, Mason, McLean, Peoria, Stark, Tazewell, and Woodford. At 3 p.m. in Peoria, skies were partly sunny. The temperature was 79 degrees, the dew point was 70, and the relative humidity was 74%. The heat index was 82. The wind was southeast at 14 miles an hour, gusting to 24. The pressure was 29.70 inches and steady. Around central and western Illinois, at Moline, a thunderstorm was reported, with a temperature of 76. It was partly sunny, with a temperature of 82 at Bloomington, 74 at Galesburg, and 76 at Lakin. Under partly sunny skies, Springfield reported 88, Lincoln reported 86, and Pontiac reported 72. At Macomb, it was cloudy, with a temperature of 83. At Quincy, the weather conditions were not available. And once again at 3 p.m. in Peoria, under partly sunny skies, the temperature was 79, and the heat index was 82. Here is a flood statement. What flooding caused by excessive rainfall is possible? Where portions of central and west central Illinois, including the following counties, in central Illinois, DeWitt, Logan, Marshall, Mason, McLean, Menard, Peoria, Stark, Tazewell, and Woodford. In west central Illinois, Cass, Fulton, Knox, and Schuyler. When, until 9 p.m. this evening. The following impacts are expected. Excessive runoff may result in flooding of rivers, creeks, streams, and other low-lying and flood-prone locations. Creeks and streams may rise out of their banks. 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You should monitor later forecasts and be alert for possible flood warnings. Those living in areas prone to flooding should be prepared to take action should flooding develop. Tornado watch number 313 remains in effect until 9 p.m. for the following counties: in Illinois, Fulton, Knox, Marshall, Mason, McLean, Peoria, Stark, Tazewell, and Woodford. Remember, a tornado watch means the conditions are favorable for the development of severe weather, including tornadoes, large hail, and damaging winds in and close to the watch area. While severe weather may not be imminent, persons should remain alert for rapidly changing weather conditions and listen for later statements and possible warnings. Stay tuned to NOAA Weather Radio, commercial radio and television outlets, or internet sources for the latest severe weather information. During severe weather, keep these safety rules in mind. Move to a reinforced shelter ahead of the storm, and stay away from windows and doors. Mobile homes and vehicles should be abandoned for a sturdy shelter. If the storm is producing tornadoes or extremely high winds,

take cover in a basement or interior room on the lowest floor. If outside, avoid isolated, tall objects and flimsy buildings such as sheds and picnic shelters. Thunderstorms can produce flash flooding, so avoid driving across flooded roadways. Remember that tornadoes can occur before a warning has been issued. The time is currently 4:01 p.m. Central Daylight Time. 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Now for the official National Weather Service forecast for Peoria and surrounding areas of central Illinois. Rest of today, partly sunny with a chance of showers and thunderstorms. Some thunderstorms may be severe with damaging winds, large hail, tornadoes, and heavy rainfall. Near steady temperature in the mid-80s. South winds 15 to 20 miles an hour with gusts up to 35 miles an hour. Chance of rain 50%. Heat index values up to 100. Tonight, showers and thunderstorms until midnight, then mostly clear after midnight. Some thunderstorms may be severe with damaging winds, large hail, tornadoes, and heavy rainfall. Less humid with lows in the mid-50s. West winds 15 to 20 miles an hour with gusts up to 30 miles an hour, diminishing to 5 to 10 miles an hour with gusts up to 20 miles an hour after midnight. Chance of rain near 100%. Friday, sunny. Highs in the lower 80s. West winds 5 to 10 miles an hour. Friday night, mostly clear. Lows around 60. Southwest winds 5 to 10 miles an hour, becoming south after midnight. Saturday, mostly sunny. Highs in the mid-80s. South winds 10 to 15 miles an hour with gusts up to 25 miles an hour. Saturday night, showers with a chance of thunderstorms until midnight, then a chance of showers after midnight. Lows in the lower 60s. Chance of rain 90%. Sunday through Monday, mostly clear. Highs in the mid-70s. Lows in the mid-50s. Monday night, mostly clear until midnight, then becoming partly cloudy. Lows in the upper 50s. Tuesday, sunny. A chance of showers and thunderstorms in the afternoon. Highs in the upper 70s. Chance of rain 30%. Tuesday night, mostly clear until midnight, then becoming partly cloudy. Lows around 60. Wednesday, mostly sunny. A chance of showers and thunderstorms in the afternoon. Highs in the lower 80s. Chance of rain 40%. Again, the forecast for Peoria and surrounding areas of central Illinois for the rest of today, partly sunny with a chance of showers and thunderstorms. Some thunderstorms may be severe with damaging winds, large hail, tornadoes, and heavy rainfall. Near steady temperature in the mid-80s. South winds 15 to 20 miles an hour with gusts up to 35 miles an hour. Chance of rain 50%. Heat index values up to 100. The following is a summary of watches, warnings, and advisories in effect. For the WXJ71 listening area, a flood watch has been issued until 9 p.m. for the following counties: Fulton, Knox, Marshall, Mason, McLean, Peoria, Stark, Tazewell, and Woodford. Tornado watch number 313 remains in effect until 9 p.m. for the following counties: Fulton, Knox, Marshall, Mason, McLean, Peoria, Stark, Tazewell, and Woodford. At 4 p.m. in Peoria, skies were partly sunny. The temperature was 85 degrees, the dew point was 76, and the relative humidity was 74%. The heat index was 94. The wind was south at 13 miles an hour, gusting to 21. The pressure was 29.64 inches and falling. Around central and western Illinois, at Moline, a thunderstorm was reported, with a temperature of 77. It was partly sunny, with a temperature of 84 at Bloomington, 80 at Galesburg, 78 at Lakin, and 84 at Macomb. Under partly sunny skies, Springfield reported 89, Lincoln reported 89, and Pontiac reported 77. At Quincy, the weather conditions were not available. And once again at 4 p.m. in Peoria, under partly sunny skies, the temperature was 85, and the heat index was 94. Here is a river flood statement. The National Weather Service in Lincoln has issued a flood warning for the Illinois River near Havana. From Friday afternoon until further notice,

At 10:45 a.m. Thursday, the stage was 11.8 feet. The river is expected to rise above flood stage tomorrow afternoon and continue rising to 18.3 feet Thursday, June 18th. Additional rises are possible thereafter. Here is a river flood statement. The flood warning continues for the Spoon River at London Mills from this evening to late Saturday evening. At 1:45 p.m. Thursday, the stage was 14.1 feet. The river is expected to rise above flood stage this evening to a crest of 16.9 feet early tomorrow afternoon. It will then fall below flood stage Saturday afternoon. Here is a river flood statement. The flood warning continues for the Mackinac River near Condorville until early tomorrow afternoon. At 1:45 p.m. Thursday, the stage was 11.6 feet. The river is expected to rise to a crest of 13.0 feet tomorrow morning. Here is a flood statement. What flooding caused by excessive rainfall is possible? Where portions of central and west central Illinois, including the following counties in central Illinois, DeWitt, Logan, Marshall, Mason, McLean, Menard, Peoria, Stark, Tazewell, and Woodford. In west central Illinois, Cass, Fulton, Knox, and Schuyler. When, until 9 p.m. this evening. The following impacts are expected. Excessive runoff may result in flooding of rivers, creeks, streams, and other low-lying and flood-prone locations. Creeks and streams may rise out of their banks. Additional details, http://, for safety information, visit www.weather.gov/safety/flood. You should monitor later forecasts and be alert for possible flood warnings. Those living in areas prone to flooding should be prepared to take action should flooding develop. Tornado watch number 313 remains in effect until 9 p.m. for the following counties in Illinois: Fulton, Knox, Marshall, Mason, McLean, Peoria, Stark, Tazewell, and Woodford. Remember, a tornado watch means the conditions are favorable for the development of severe weather, including tornadoes, large hail, and damaging winds in and close to the watch area. While severe weather may not be imminent, persons should remain alert for rapidly changing weather conditions and listen for later statements and possible warnings. Stay tuned to NOAA Weather Radio, commercial radio and television outlets, or internet sources for the latest severe weather information. During severe weather, keep these safety rules in mind. Move to a reinforced shelter ahead of the storm, and stay away from windows and doors. Mobile homes and vehicles should be abandoned for a sturdy shelter. If the storm is producing tornadoes or extremely high winds, take cover in a basement or interior room on the lowest floor. If outside, avoid isolated, tall objects and flimsy buildings such as sheds and picnic shelters. Thunderstorms can produce flash flooding, so avoid driving across flooded roadways. Remember that tornadoes can occur before a warning has been issued. The time is currently 4:09 p.m. Central Daylight Time. 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Now for the official National Weather Service forecast for Peoria and surrounding areas of central Illinois. Rest of today, partly sunny with a chance of showers and thunderstorms. Some thunderstorms may be severe with damaging winds, large hail, tornadoes, and heavy rainfall. Near steady temperature in the mid-80s. South winds 15 to 20 miles an hour with gusts up to 35 miles an hour. Chance of rain 50%. Heat index values up to 100. Tonight, showers and thunderstorms until midnight, then mostly clear after midnight. Some thunderstorms may be severe with damaging winds, large hail, tornadoes, and heavy rainfall. Less humid with lows in the mid-50s. West winds 15 to 20 miles an hour with gusts up to 30 miles an hour, diminishing to 5 to 10 miles an hour with gusts up to 20 miles an hour after midnight. Chance of rain near 100%. Friday, sunny. Highs in the lower 80s. West winds 5 to 10 miles an hour. Friday night, mostly clear. Lows around 60. Southwest winds 5 to 10 miles an hour, becoming south after midnight. Saturday, mostly sunny. Highs in the mid-80s. South winds 10 to 15 miles an hour with gusts up to 25 miles an hour. Saturday night,

showers with a chance of thunderstorms until midnight, then a chance of showers after midnight. Lows in the lower 60s. Chance of rain 90%. Sunday through Monday, mostly clear. Highs in the mid-70s. Lows in the mid-50s. Monday night, mostly clear until midnight, then becoming partly cloudy. Lows in the upper 50s. Tuesday, sunny. A chance of showers and thunderstorms in the afternoon. Highs in the upper 70s. Chance of rain 30%. Tuesday night, mostly clear until midnight, then becoming partly cloudy. Lows around 60. Wednesday, mostly sunny. A chance of showers and thunderstorms in the afternoon. Highs in the lower 80s. Chance of rain 40%. Again, the forecast for Peoria and surrounding areas of central Illinois for the rest of today, partly sunny with a chance of showers and thunderstorms. Some thunderstorms may be severe with damaging winds, large hail, tornadoes, and heavy rainfall. Near steady temperature in the mid-80s. South winds 15 to 20 miles an hour with gusts up to 35 miles an hour. Chance of rain 50%. Heat index values up to 100. The following is a summary of watches, warnings, and advisories in effect. For the WXJ71 listening area, a flood watch has been issued until 9 p.m. for the following counties: Fulton, Knox, Marshall, Mason, McLean, Peoria, Stark, Tazewell, and Woodford. Tornado watch number 313 remains in effect until 9 p.m. for the following counties: Fulton, Knox, Marshall, Mason, McLean, Peoria, Stark, Tazewell, and Woodford. At 4 p.m. in Peoria, skies were partly sunny. The temperature was 85 degrees, the dew point was 76, and the relative humidity was 74%. The heat index was 94. The wind was south at 13 miles an hour, gusting to 21. The pressure was 29.64 inches and falling. Around central and western Illinois, at Moline, a thunderstorm was reported, with a temperature of 77. It was mostly sunny, with a temperature of 89 at Springfield, and 89 at Lincoln. It was partly sunny, with a temperature of 84 at Bloomington, 80 at Galesburg, 78 at Lakin, 84 at Macomb, and 77 at Pontiac. At Quincy, the weather conditions were not available. And once again at 4 p.m. in Peoria, under partly sunny skies, the temperature was 85, and the heat index was 94. 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The station serves the following counties: Fulton, Knox, Marshall, Mason, McLean, Peoria, Stark, Tazewell, and Woodford. WXJ71 is part of the All Hazards Network of NOAA Weather Radio. Here is a flood statement. What? Flooding caused by excessive rainfall is possible. Where? Portions of central and west central Illinois, including the following counties, in central Illinois: DeWitt, Logan, Marshall, Mason, McLean, Menard, Peoria, Stark, Tazewell, and Woodford. In west central Illinois: Cass, Fulton, Knox, and Schuyler. When? Until 9 p.m. this evening. The following impacts are expected: excessive runoff may result in flooding of rivers, creeks, streams, and other low-lying and flood-prone locations. Creeks and streams may rise out of their banks. 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You should monitor later forecasts and be alert for possible flood warnings. Those living in areas prone to flooding should be prepared to take action should flooding develop. Here is a river flood statement. The National Weather Service in Lincoln has issued a flood warning for the Illinois River near Havana from Friday afternoon until further notice. At 10:45 a.m. Thursday, the stage was 11.8 feet. The river is expected to rise above flood stage tomorrow afternoon and continue rising to 18.3 feet Thursday, June 18. Additional rises are possible thereafter. Here is a river flood statement. The flood warning continues for the Spoon River at London Mills.

from this evening to late Saturday evening. At 1:45 p.m. Thursday, the stage was 14.1 feet. The river is expected to rise above flood stage this evening to a crest of 16.9 feet early tomorrow afternoon. It will then fall below flood stage Saturday afternoon. Here is a river flood statement. The flood warning continues for the Mackinac River near Condorville until early tomorrow afternoon. At 1:45 p.m. Thursday, the stage was 11.6 feet. The river is expected to rise to a crest of 13.0 feet tomorrow morning. Tornado watch number 313 remains in effect until 9 p.m. for the following counties in Illinois: Fulton, Knox, Marshall, Mason, McLean, Peoria, Stark, Tazewell, and Woodford. Remember, a tornado watch means the conditions are favorable for the development of severe weather, including tornadoes, large hail, and damaging winds in and close to the watch area. While severe weather may not be imminent, persons should remain alert for rapidly changing weather conditions and listen for later statements and possible warnings. Stay tuned to NOAA Weather Radio, commercial radio and television outlets, or internet sources for the latest severe weather information. During severe weather, keep these safety rules in mind. Move to a reinforced shelter ahead of the storm and stay away from windows and doors. Mobile homes and vehicles should be abandoned for a sturdy shelter. If the storm is producing tornadoes or extremely high winds, take cover in a basement or interior room on the lowest floor. If outside, avoid isolated, tall objects and flimsy buildings such as sheds and picnic shelters. Thunderstorms can produce flash flooding, so avoid driving across flooded roadways. Remember that tornadoes can occur before a warning has been issued. The time is currently 4:17 p.m. Central Daylight Time. 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Now for the official National Weather Service forecast for Peoria and surrounding areas of central Illinois. Rest of today, partly sunny with a chance of showers and thunderstorms. Some thunderstorms may be severe with damaging winds, large hail, tornadoes, and heavy rainfall. Near steady temperature in the mid-80s. South winds 15 to 20 miles an hour with gusts up to 35 miles an hour. Chance of rain 50%. Heat index values up to 100. Tonight, showers and thunderstorms until midnight, then mostly clear after midnight. Some thunderstorms may be severe with damaging winds, large hail, tornadoes, and heavy rainfall. Less humid with lows in the mid-50s. West winds 15 to 20 miles an hour with gusts up to 30 miles an hour, diminishing to 5 to 10 miles an hour with gusts up to 20 miles an hour after midnight. Chance of rain near 100%. Friday, sunny. Highs in the lower 80s. West winds 5 to 10 miles an hour. Friday night, mostly clear. Lows around 60. Southwest winds 5 to 10 miles an hour, becoming south after midnight. Saturday, mostly sunny. Highs in the mid-80s. South winds 10 to 15 miles an hour with gusts up to 25 miles an hour. Saturday night, showers with a chance of thunderstorms until midnight, then a chance of showers after midnight. Lows in the lower 60s. Chance of rain 90%. Sunday through Monday, mostly clear. Highs in the mid-70s. Lows in the mid-50s. Monday night, mostly clear until midnight, then becoming partly cloudy. Lows in the upper 50s. Tuesday, sunny. A chance of showers and thunderstorms in the afternoon. Highs in the upper 70s. Chance of rain 30%. Tuesday night, mostly clear until midnight, then becoming partly cloudy. Lows around 60. Wednesday, mostly sunny. A chance of showers and thunderstorms in the afternoon. Highs in the lower 80s. Chance of rain 40%. Again, the forecast for Peoria and surrounding areas of central Illinois for the rest of today, partly sunny with a chance of showers and thunderstorms. Some thunderstorms may be severe with damaging winds, large hail, tornadoes, and heavy rainfall. Near steady temperature in the mid-80s. South winds 15 to 20 miles an hour with gusts up to 35 miles an hour. Chance of rain 50%. Heat index values up to 100. The following is a summary of watches

warnings and advisories in effect. For the WXJ71 listening area, a flood watch has been issued until 9 p.m. for the following counties: Fulton, Knox, Marshall, Mason, McLean, Peoria, Stark, Tazewell, and Woodford. Tornado watch number 313 remains in effect until 9 p.m. for the following counties: Fulton, Knox, Marshall, Mason, McLean, Peoria, Stark, Tazewell, and Woodford. At 4 p.m. in Peoria, a thunderstorm was reported. Visibility was 6 miles. The temperature was 83 degrees, the dew point was 76, and the relative humidity was 79%. The heat index was 91. The wind was south at 15 miles an hour, gusting to 28. The pressure was 29.63 inches and falling. Around central and western Illinois, at Moline, a thunderstorm was reported, with a temperature of 77. It was mostly sunny, with a temperature of 89 at Springfield, and 89 at Lincoln. It was partly sunny, with a temperature of 84 at Bloomington, 80 at Galesburg, 78 at Lakin, 84 at Macomb, and 77 at Pontiac. At Quincy, the weather conditions were not available. And once again at 4 p.m. in Peoria, with a thunderstorm, the temperature was 83, and the heat index was 91. Here is a flood statement. What? Flooding caused by excessive rainfall is possible. Where? Portions of central and west central Illinois, including the following counties, in central Illinois: DeWitt, Logan, Marshall, Mason, McLean, Menard, Peoria, Stark, Tazewell, and Woodford. In west central Illinois: Cass, Fulton, Knox, and Schuyler. When? Until 9 p.m. this evening. The following impacts are expected. Excessive runoff may result in flooding of rivers, creeks, streams, and other low-lying and flood-prone locations. Creeks and streams may rise out of their banks. 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You should monitor later forecasts and be alert for possible flood warnings. Those living in areas prone to flooding should be prepared to take action should flooding develop. Tornado watch number 313 remains in effect until 9 p.m. for the following counties: in Illinois, Fulton, Knox, Marshall, Mason, McLean, Peoria, Stark, Tazewell, and Woodford. Remember, a tornado watch means the conditions are favorable for the development of severe weather, including tornadoes, large hail, and damaging winds in and close to the watch area. While severe weather may not be imminent, persons should remain alert for rapidly changing weather conditions and listen for later statements and possible warnings. Stay tuned to NOAA Weather Radio, commercial radio and television outlets, or internet sources for the latest severe weather information. During severe weather, keep these safety rules in mind. Move to a reinforced shelter ahead of the storm, and stay away from windows and doors. Mobile homes and vehicles should be abandoned for a sturdy shelter. If the storm is producing tornadoes or extremely high winds, take cover in a basement or interior room on the lowest floor. If outside, avoid isolated, tall objects and flimsy buildings such as sheds and picnic shelters. Thunderstorms can produce flash flooding, so avoid driving across flooded roadways. Remember that tornadoes can occur before a warning has been issued. The time is currently 4:24 p.m. Central Daylight Time. 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Now for the official National Weather Service forecast for Peoria and surrounding areas of central Illinois. Rest of today, partly sunny with a chance of showers and thunderstorms. Some thunderstorms may be severe with damaging winds, large hail, tornadoes, and heavy rainfall. Near steady temperature in the mid-80s. South winds 15 to 20 miles an hour with gusts up to 35 miles an hour. Chance of rain 50%. Heat index values up to 100. Tonight, showers and thunderstorms until midnight, then mostly clear after midnight. Some thunderstorms may be severe with damaging winds, large hail, tornadoes, and heavy rainfall. Less humid with lows in the mid-50s. West winds 15 to 20 miles an hour with gusts up to 30 miles an hour, diminishing to 5 to 10 miles an hour with gusts up to 20 miles an hour after midnight. Chance of rain near 100%.
Friday, sunny. Highs in the lower 80s. West winds 5 to 10 miles an hour. Friday night, mostly clear. Lows around 60. Southwest winds 5 to 10 miles an hour, becoming south after midnight. Saturday, mostly sunny. Highs in the mid-80s. South winds 10 to 15 miles an hour with gusts up to 25 miles an hour. Saturday night, showers with a chance of thunderstorms until midnight, then a chance of showers after midnight. Lows in the lower 60s. Chance of rain 90%. Sunday through Monday, mostly clear. Highs in the mid-70s. Lows in the mid-50s. Monday night, mostly clear until midnight, then becoming partly cloudy. Lows in the upper 50s. Tuesday, sunny. A chance of showers and thunderstorms in the afternoon. Highs in the upper 70s. Chance of rain 30%. Tuesday night, mostly clear until midnight, then becoming partly cloudy. Lows around 60. Wednesday, mostly sunny. A chance of showers and thunderstorms in the afternoon. Highs in the lower 80s. Chance of rain 40%. Again, the forecast for Peoria and surrounding areas of central Illinois for the rest of today, partly sunny with a chance of showers and thunderstorms. Some thunderstorms may be severe with damaging winds, large hail, tornadoes, and heavy rainfall. Near steady temperature in the mid-80s. South winds 15 to 20 miles an hour with gusts up to 35 miles an hour. Chance of rain 50%. Heat index values up to 100. Here is a river flood statement. The National Weather Service in Lincoln has issued a flood warning for the Illinois River near Havana. From Friday afternoon until further notice. At 10:45 a.m. Thursday, the stage was 11.8 feet. The river is expected to rise above flood stage tomorrow afternoon and continue rising to 18.3 feet Thursday, June 18. Additional rises are possible thereafter. Here is a river flood statement. The flood warning continues for the Spoon River at London Mills. From this evening to late Saturday evening. At 1:45 p.m. Thursday, the stage was 14.1 feet. The river is expected to rise above flood stage this evening to a crest of 16.9 feet early tomorrow afternoon. It will then fall below flood stage Saturday afternoon. Here is a river flood statement. The flood warning continues for the Mackinac River near Conderville until early tomorrow afternoon. At 1:45 p.m. Thursday, the stage was 11.6 feet. The river is expected to rise to a crest of 13.0 feet tomorrow morning. The following is a summary of watches, warnings, and advisories in effect. For the WXJ71 listening area, a flood watch has been issued until 9 p.m. for the following counties: Fulton, Knox, Marshall, Mason, McLean, Peoria, Stark, Tazewell, and Woodford. Tornado watch number 313 remains in effect until 9 p.m. for the following counties: Fulton, Knox, Marshall, Mason, McLean, Peoria, Stark, Tazewell, and Woodford. At 4 p.m. in Peoria, a thunderstorm was reported. Visibility was 6 miles. The temperature was 83 degrees, the dew point was 76, and the relative humidity was 79%. The heat index was 91. The wind was south at 15 miles an hour, gusting to 28. The pressure was 29.63 inches and falling. Around central and western Illinois, at Moline, a thunderstorm was reported, with a temperature of 77. It was mostly sunny, with a temperature of 89 at Springfield, and 89 at Lincoln. It was partly sunny, with a temperature of 84 at Bloomington, 80 at Galesburg, 78 at Lakin, 84 at Macomb, and 77 at Pontiac. At Quincy, the weather conditions were not available. And once again at 4 p.m. in Peoria, with a thunderstorm, the temperature was 83, and the heat index was 91. Here is a flood statement. What flooding caused by excessive rainfall is possible? Where portions of central and west central Illinois, including the following counties in central Illinois, DeWitt, Logan, Marshall, Mason, McLean, Menard, Peoria, Stark, Tazewell, and Woodford. In west central Illinois, Cass, Fulton, Knox, and Schuyler. When, until 9 p.m. this evening.
The following impacts are expected. Excessive runoff may result.

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You should monitor later forecasts and be alert for possible flood warnings. Those living in areas prone to flooding should be prepared to take action should flooding develop. Tornado watch number 313 remains in effect until 9 p.m. for the following counties in Illinois: Fulton, Knox, Marshall, Mason, McLean, Peoria, Stark, Tazewell, and Woodford. Remember, a tornado watch means the conditions are favorable for the development of severe weather, including tornadoes, large hail, and damaging winds in and close to the watch area. While severe weather may not be imminent, persons should remain alert for rapidly changing weather conditions and listen for later statements and possible warnings. Stay tuned to NOAA Weather Radio, commercial radio and television outlets, or internet sources for the latest severe weather information. During severe weather, keep these safety rules in mind. Move to a reinforced shelter ahead of the storm and stay away from windows and doors. Mobile homes and vehicles should be abandoned for a sturdy shelter. If the storm is producing tornadoes or extremely high winds, take cover in a basement or interior room on the lowest floor. If outside, avoid isolated, tall objects and flimsy buildings such as sheds and picnic shelters. Thunderstorms can produce flash flooding, so avoid driving across flooded roadways. Remember that tornadoes can occur before a warning has been issued. The time is currently 4:32 p.m. Central Daylight Time. 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Now for the official National Weather Service forecast for Peoria and surrounding areas of central Illinois. Rest of today, partly sunny with a chance of showers and thunderstorms. Sunrest for Peoria and surrounding areas of central Illinois. Rest of today, partly sunny with a chance of showers and thunderstorms. Some thunderstorms may be severe with damaging winds, large hail, tornadoes, and heavy rainfall. Near steady temperature in the mid-80s. South winds 15 to 20 miles an hour with gusts up to 35 miles an hour. Chance of rain 50%. Heat index values up to 100. Tonight, showers and thunderstorms until midnight, then mostly clear after midnight. Some thunderstorms may be severe with damaging winds, large hail, tornadoes, and heavy rainfall. Less humid with lows in the mid-50s. West winds 15 to 20 miles an hour with gusts up to 30 miles an hour, diminishing to 5 to 10 miles an hour with gusts up to 20 miles an hour after midnight. Chance of rain near 100%. Friday, sunny. Highs in the lower 80s. West winds 5 to 10 miles an hour. Friday night, mostly clear. Lows around 60. Southwest winds 5 to 10 miles an hour, becoming south after midnight. Saturday, mostly sunny. Highs in the mid-80s. South winds 10 to 15 miles an hour with gusts up to 25 miles an hour. Saturday night, showers with a chance of thunderstorms until midnight, then a chance of showers after midnight. Lows in the lower 60s. Chance of rain 90%. Sunday through Monday, mostly clear. Highs in the mid-70s. Lows in the mid-50s. Monday night, mostly clear until midnight, then becoming partly cloudy. Lows in the upper 50s. Tuesday, sunny. A chance of showers and thunderstorms in the afternoon. Highs in the upper 70s. Chance of rain 30%. Tuesday night, mostly clear until midnight, then becoming partly cloudy. Lows around 60. Wednesday, mostly sunny. A chance of showers and thunderstorms in the afternoon. Highs in the lower 80s. Chance of rain 40%. Again, the forecast for Peoria and surrounding areas of central Illinois for the rest of today, partly sunny with a chance of showers and thunderstorms. Some thunderstorms may be severe with damaging winds, large hail, tornadoes, and heavy rainfall. Near steady temperature in the mid-80s. South winds 15 to 20 miles an hour with gusts up to 35 miles an hour. Chance of rain 50%. Heat index values up to 100. Here is a river.

River Flood Statement. The flood warning continues for the Mackinac River near Conderville until early tomorrow afternoon. At 1:45 p.m. Thursday, the stage was 11.6 feet. The river is expected to rise to a crest of 13.0 feet tomorrow morning. The following is a summary of watches, warnings, and advisories in effect. For the WXJ71 listening area, a flood watch has been issued until 9 p.m. for the following counties: Fulton, Knox, Marshall, Mason, McLean, Peoria, Stark, Tazewell, and Woodford. Tornado watch number 313 remains in effect until 9 p.m. for the following counties: Fulton, Knox, Marshall, Mason, McLean, Peoria, Stark, Tazewell, and Woodford. At 4 p.m. in Peoria, a thunderstorm was reported. Visibility was 6 miles. The temperature was 83 degrees, the dew point was 76, and the relative humidity was 79%. The heat index was 91. The wind was south at 15 miles an hour, gusting to 28. The pressure was 29.63 inches and falling. Around central and western Illinois, at Moline, a thunderstorm was reported, with a temperature of 77. It was mostly sunny, with a temperature of 89 at Springfield, and 89 at Lincoln. It was partly sunny, with a temperature of 84 at Bloomington, 80 at Galesburg, 78 at Lakin, 84 at Macomb, and 77 at Pontiac. At Quincy, the weather conditions were not available. And once again at 4 p.m. in Peoria, with a thunderstorm, the temperature was 83, and the heat index was 91. Here is a flood statement. What flooding caused by excessive rainfall is possible? Where portions of central and west central Illinois, including the following counties in central Illinois: DeWitt, Logan, Marshall, Mason, McLean, Menard, Peoria, Stark, Tazewell, and Woodford. In west central Illinois, Cass, Fulton, Knox, and Schuyler. When, until 9 p.m. this evening. The following impacts are expected: excessive runoff may result in flooding of rivers, creeks, streams, and other low-lying and flood-prone locations. Creeks and streams may rise out of their banks. 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You should monitor later forecasts and be alert for possible flood warnings. Those living in areas prone to flooding should be prepared to take action should flooding develop. Tornado watch number 313 remains in effect until 9 p.m. for the following counties in Illinois: Fulton, Knox, Marshall, Mason, McLean, Peoria, Stark, Tazewell, and Woodford. Remember, a tornado watch means the conditions are favorable for the development of severe weather, including tornadoes, large hail, and damaging winds in and close to the watch area. While severe weather may not be imminent, persons should remain alert for rapidly changing weather conditions and listen for later statements and possible warnings. Stay tuned to NOAA Weather Radio, commercial radio and television outlets, or internet sources for the latest severe weather information. During severe weather, keep these safety rules in mind. Move to a reinforced shelter ahead of the storm, and stay away from windows and doors. Mobile homes and vehicles should be abandoned for a sturdy shelter. If the storm is producing tornadoes or extremely high winds, take cover in a basement or interior room on the lowest floor. If outside, avoid isolated, tall objects and flimsy buildings such as sheds and picnic shelters. Thunderstorms can produce flash flooding, so avoid driving across flooded roadways. Remember that tornadoes can occur before a warning has been issued. The time is currently 4:40 p.m. Central Daylight Time. 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Now for the official National Weather Service forecast for Peoria and surrounding areas of central Illinois. Rest of today, partly sunny with a chance of showers and thunderstorms. Some thunderstorms may be severe with damaging winds, large hail, tornadoes, and heavy rainfall. Near steady temperature in the mid-80s. South winds 15 to 20 miles an hour with gusts up to 35 miles an hour. Chance of rain 50%. Heat index values up to 100. Tonight, showers and thunderstorms until midnight, then mostly clear after midnight. Some thunderstorms may be severe with damaging winds,

large hail, tornadoes, and heavy rainfall. Less humid with lows in the mid-50s. West winds 15 to 20 miles an hour with gusts up to 30 miles an hour, diminishing to 5 to 10 miles an hour with gusts up to 20 miles an hour after midnight. Chance of rain near 100%. Friday, sunny. Highs in the lower 80s. West winds 5 to 10 miles an hour. Friday night, mostly clear. Lows around 60. Southwest winds 5 to 10 miles an hour, becoming south after midnight. Saturday, mostly sunny. Highs in the mid-80s. South winds 10 to 15 miles an hour with gusts up to 25 miles an hour. Saturday night, showers with a chance of thunderstorms until midnight, then a chance of showers after midnight. Lows in the lower 60s. Chance of rain 90%. Sunday through Monday, mostly clear. Highs in the mid-70s. Lows in the mid-50s. Monday night, mostly clear until midnight, then becoming partly cloudy. Lows in the upper 50s. Tuesday, sunny. A chance of showers and thunderstorms in the afternoon. Highs in the upper 70s. Chance of rain 30%. Tuesday night, mostly clear until midnight, then becoming partly cloudy. Lows around 60. Wednesday, mostly sunny. A chance of showers and thunderstorms in the afternoon. Highs in the lower 80s. Chance of rain 40%. Again, the forecast for Peoria and surrounding areas of central Illinois for the rest of today, partly sunny with a chance of showers and thunderstorms. Some thunderstorms may be severe with damaging winds, large hail, tornadoes, and heavy rainfall. Near steady temperature in the mid-80s. South winds 15 to 20 miles an hour with gusts up to 35 miles an hour. Chance of rain 50%. Heat index values up to 100. The following is a summary of watches, warnings, and advisories in effect. For the WXJ71 listening area, a flood watch has been issued until 9 p.m. for the following counties: Fulton, Knox, Marshall, Mason, McLean, Peoria, Stark, Tazewell, and Woodford. Tornado watch number 313 remains in effect until 9 p.m. for the following counties: Fulton, Knox, Marshall, Mason, McLean, Peoria, Stark, Tazewell, and Woodford. At 4 p.m. in Peoria, a thunderstorm was reported. Visibility was 6 miles. The temperature was 83 degrees, the dew point was 76, and the relative humidity was 79%. The heat index was 91. The wind was south at 15 miles an hour, gusting to 28. The pressure was 29.63 inches and falling. Around central and western Illinois, at Moline, a thunderstorm was reported, with a temperature of 77. It was mostly sunny, with a temperature of 89 at Springfield, and 89 at Lincoln. It was partly sunny, with a temperature of 84 at Bloomington, 80 at Galesburg, 78 at Lakin, 84 at Macomb, and 77 at Pontiac. At Quincy, the weather conditions were not available. And once again at 4 p.m. in Peoria, with a thunderstorm, the temperature was 83, and the heat index was 91. Here is a river flood statement. The National Weather Service in Lincoln has issued a flood warning for the Illinois River near Havana. From Friday afternoon until further notice. At 10:45 a.m. Thursday, the stage was 11.8 feet. The river is expected to rise above flood stage tomorrow afternoon and continue rising to 18.3 feet Thursday, June 18. Additional rises are possible thereafter. Here is a river flood statement. The flood warning continues for the Spoon River at London Mills. From this evening to late Saturday evening. At 1:45 p.m. Thursday, the stage was 14.1 feet. The river is expected to rise above flood stage this evening to a crest of 16.9 feet early tomorrow afternoon. It will then fall below flood stage Saturday afternoon. Here is a river flood statement. The flood warning continues for the Mackinac River near Conderville until early tomorrow afternoon. At 1:45 p.m. Thursday, the stage was 11.6 feet. The river is expected to rise to a crest of 13.0 feet tomorrow morning. Here is a flood statement. What, flooding caused by excessive rainfall is possible. Where, portions of central and west central Illinois, including the following counties,

in central Illinois, DeWitt, Logan, Marshall, Mason, McLean, Menard, Peoria, Stark, Tazewell, and Woodford. In west central Illinois, Cass, Fulton, Knox, and Schuyler. When, until 9 p.m. this evening. The following impacts are expected. Excessive runoff may result in flooding of rivers, creeks, streams, and other low-lying and flood-prone locations. Creeks and streams may rise out of their banks. 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You should monitor later forecasts and be alert for possible flood warnings. Those living in areas prone to flooding should be prepared to take action should flooding develop. Tornado watch number 313 remains in effect until 9 p.m. for the following counties in Illinois: Fulton, Knox, Marshall, Mason, McLean, Peoria, Stark, Tazewell, and Woodford. Remember, a tornado watch means the conditions are favorable for the development of severe weather, including tornadoes, large hail, and damaging winds in and close to the watch area. While severe weather may not be imminent, persons should remain alert for rapidly changing weather conditions and listen for later statements and possible warnings. Stay tuned to NOAA Weather Radio, commercial radio and television outlets, or internet sources for the latest severe weather information. During severe weather, keep these safety rules in mind. Move to a reinforced shelter ahead of the storm and stay away from windows and doors. Mobile homes and vehicles should be abandoned for a sturdy shelter. If the storm is producing tornadoes or extremely high winds, take cover in a basement or interior room on the lowest floor. If outside, avoid isolated, tall objects and flimsy buildings such as sheds and picnic shelters. Thunderstorms can produce flash flooding, so avoid driving across flooded roadways. Remember that tornadoes can occur before a warning has been issued. The time is currently 4:48 p.m. Central Daylight Time. 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Now for the official National Weather Service forecast for Peoria and surrounding areas of central Illinois. Rest of today, partly sunny with a chance of showers and thunderstorms. Some thunderstorms may be severe with damaging winds, large hail, tornadoes, and heavy rainfall. Near steady temperature in the mid-80s. South winds 15 to 20 miles an hour with gusts up to 35 miles an hour. Chance of rain 50%. Heat index values up to 100. Tonight, showers and thunderstorms until midnight, then mostly clear after midnight. Some thunderstorms may be severe with damaging winds, large hail, tornadoes, and heavy rainfall. Less humid with lows in the mid-50s. West winds 15 to 20 miles an hour with gusts up to 30 miles an hour, diminishing to 5 to 10 miles an hour with gusts up to 20 miles an hour after midnight. Chance of rain near 100%. Friday, sunny. Highs in the lower 80s. West winds.

National Weather Service in Lincoln has issued a severe thunderstorm warning for Marshall County, northwestern Woodford County, until 5:30 p.m. At 4:49 p.m., a severe thunderstorm was located near Chillicothe, moving northeast at 45 miles per hour. Expected hazards include 60 miles per hour wind gusts and quarter-size hail. This is a radar-indicated threat. The following impacts are expected. Hail damage to vehicles is expected. Expect wind damage to roofs, siding, and trees. This severe thunderstorm will be near Washburn around 4:55 p.m. Varna around 5 p.m. Toluca around 5:05 p.m. Other locations in the path of this severe thunderstorm include Winona. This includes Interstate 39 between mile markers 30 and 40. 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The National Weather Service in Lincoln has issued a severe thunderstorm warning for Marshall County, northwestern Woodford County, until 5:30 p.m. At 4:49 p.m., a severe thunderstorm was located.

located near Chillicothe, moving northeast at 45 miles per hour. Expected hazards include 60 miles per hour wind gusts and quarter-size hail. This is a radar-indicated threat. The following impacts are expected. Hail damage to vehicles is expected. Expect wind damage to roofs, siding, and trees. This severe thunderstorm will be near Washburn around 4:55 p.m. Varna around 5 p.m. Toluca around 5:05 p.m. Other locations in the path of this severe thunderstorm include Winona. This includes Interstate 39 between mile markers 30 and 40. The following is a summary of watches, warnings, and advisories in effect. For the WXJ71 listening area, a severe thunderstorm warning has been issued until 5:30 p.m. for the following counties, Marshall and Woodford. A flood watch has been issued until 9 p.m. for the following counties, Fulton, Knox, Marshall, Mason, McLean, Peoria, Stark, Tazewell, and Woodford. Tornado watch number 313 remains in effect until 9 p.m. for the following counties, Fulton, Knox, Marshall, Mason, McLean, Peoria, Stark, Tazewell, and Woodford. At 4 p.m. in Peoria, a thunderstorm was reported. Visibility was 6 miles. The temperature was 83 degrees, the dew point was 76, and the relative humidity was 79%. The heat index was 91. The wind was south at 15 miles an hour, gusting to 28. The pressure was 29.63 inches and falling. Around central and western Illinois, at Moline, a thunderstorm was reported, with a temperature of 77. It was mostly sunny, with a temperature of 89 at Springfield, and 89 at Lincoln. It was partly sunny, with a temperature of 84 at Bloomington, 80 at Galesburg, 78 at Lakin, 84 at Macomb, and 77 at Pontiac. At Quincy, the weather conditions were not available. And once again at 4 p.m. in Peoria, with a thunderstorm, the temperature was 83, and the heat index was 91. During severe weather, keep these safety rules in mind. Move to a reinforced shelter ahead of the storm, and stay away from windows and doors. Mobile homes and vehicles should be abandoned for a sturdy shelter. If the storm is producing tornadoes or extremely high winds, take cover in a basement or interior room on the lowest floor. If outside, avoid isolated, tall objects and flimsy buildings such as sheds and picnic shelters. Thunderstorms can produce flash flooding, so avoid driving across flooded roadways. Remember that tornadoes can occur before a warning has been issued. The time is currently 4:54 p.m. Central Daylight Time. 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The National Weather Service in Lincoln has issued a severe thunderstorm warning for Marshall County, northwestern Woodford County, until 5:30 p.m. At 4:49 p.m., a severe thunderstorm was located near Chillicothe, moving northeast at 45 miles per hour. Expected hazards include 60 miles per hour wind gusts and quarter-size hail. This is a radar-indicated threat. The following impacts are expected. Hail damage to vehicles is expected. Expect wind damage to roofs, siding, and trees. This severe thunderstorm will be near Washburn around 4:55 p.m. Varna around 5 p.m. Toluca around 5:05 p.m. Other locations in the path of this severe thunderstorm include Winona. This includes Interstate 39 between mile markers 30 and 40. The following is a summary of watches, warnings, and advisories in effect. For the WXJ71 listening area, a severe thunderstorm warning has been issued until 5:30 p.m. for the following counties, Marshall and Woodford. A flood watch has been issued until 9 p.m. for the following counties, Fulton, Knox, Marshall, Mason, McLean, Peoria, Stark, Tazewell, and Woodford. Tornado watch number 313 remains in effect until 9 p.m. for the following counties, Fulton, Knox, Marshall, Mason, McLean, Peoria, Stark, Tazewell, and Woodford. At 4 p.m. in Peoria, a thunderstorm was reported. Visibility was 6 miles. The temperature was 83 degrees, the dew point was 76, and the relative humidity was 79%. The heat index was 91. The wind was south at 15 miles an hour, gusting to 28.

pressure was 29.63 inches and falling. Around central and western Illinois, at Moline, a thunderstorm was reported, with a temperature of 77. It was mostly sunny, with a temperature of 89 at Springfield, and 89 at Lincoln. It was partly sunny, with a temperature of 84 at Bloomington, 80 at Galesburg, 78 at Lakin, 84 at Macomb, and 77 at Pontiac.

National Weather Service in Lincoln has issued a tornado warning for Marshall County, North Central Woodford County, Northeastern Peoria County, until 5:45 p.m. At 4:56 p.m., a severe thunderstorm capable of producing a tornado was located near Lakin, moving northeast at 40 miles per hour. Expected hazards include tornado. This is a radar-indicated threat. The following impacts are expected. Flying debris will be dangerous to those caught without shelter. Mobile homes will be damaged or destroyed. Damage to roofs, windows, and vehicles will occur. Tree damage is likely. This dangerous storm will be near Varna around 5:05 p.m. This includes Interstate 39 between mile markers 31 and 40. During severe weather, keep these safety rules in mind. Move to a reinforced shelter ahead of the storm and stay away from windows and doors. Mobile homes and vehicles should be abandoned for a sturdy shelter. If the storm is producing tornadoes or extremely high winds, take cover in a basement or interior room on the lowest floor. If outside, avoid isolated, tall objects and flimsy buildings such as sheds and picnic shelters. Thunderstorms can produce flash flooding, so avoid driving across flooded roadways. Remember that tornadoes can occur before a warning has been issued. The time is currently 4:58 p.m. Central Daylight Time. 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The National Weather Service in Lincoln has issued a tornado warning for Marshall County, North Central Woodford County, Northeastern Peoria County, until 5:45 p.m. At 4:56 p.m., a severe thunderstorm capable of producing a tornado was located near Lakin, moving northeast at 40 miles per hour. Expected hazards include tornado. This is a radar-indicated threat. The following impacts are expected. Flying debris will be dangerous to those caught without shelter. Mobile homes will be damaged or destroyed. Damage to roofs, windows, and vehicles will occur. Tree damage is likely. This dangerous storm will be near Varna around 5:05 p.m. This includes Interstate 39 between mile markers 31 and 40. The National Weather Service in Lincoln has issued a severe thunderstorm warning for Marshall County, Northwestern Woodford County, until 5:30 p.m. At 4:49 p.m., a severe thunderstorm was located near Chillicothe, moving northeast at 45 miles per hour. Expected hazards include 60 miles per hour wind gusts and quarter-size hail. This is a radar-indicated threat. The following impacts are expected. Hail damage to vehicles is expected. Expect wind damage to roofs, siding, and trees. This severe thunderstorm will be near Washburn around 4:55 p.m. Varna around 5 p.m. Toluca around 5:05 p.m. Other locations in the path of the severe thunderstorm include Winona. This includes Interstate 39 between mile markers 30 and 40. The following is a summary of watches, warnings, and advisories in effect. For the WXJ71 listening area, a severe thunderstorm warning has been issued until 5:30 p.m. for the following counties, Marshall and Woodford. A tornado warning has been issued until 5:45 p.m. for the following counties, Marshall, Peoria, and Woodford. A flood watch has been issued until 9 p.m. for the following counties, Fulton, Knox, Marshall, Mason, McLean, Peoria, Stark, Tazewell, and Woodford. Tornado watch number 313 remains in effect until 9 p.m. for the following counties, Fulton, Knox, Marshall, Mason, McLean, Peoria, Stark, Tazewell, and Woodford. During severe weather, keep these safety rules in mind. Move to a

forest shelter ahead of the storm and stay away from windows and doors. Mobile homes and vehicles should be abandoned for a sturdy shelter. If the storm is producing tornadoes or extremely high winds, take cover in a basement or interior room on the lowest floor. If outside, avoid isolated, tall objects and flimsy buildings such as sheds and picnic shelters. Thunderstorms can produce flash flooding, so avoid driving across flooded roadways. Remember that tornadoes can occur before a warning has been issued. The time is currently 5:02 p.m. Central Daylight Time. 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The National Weather Service in Lincoln has issued a tornado warning for Marshall County, North. The tornado warning for northeastern Peoria County is canceled. The tornadic thunderstorm which prompted the warning has moved out of the warned area. Therefore, the warning has been canceled. A tornado watch remains in effect until 9 p.m. for central Illinois. A tornado warning remains in effect until 5:45 p.m. for Marshall and north-central Woodford counties. At 5:01 p.m., a confirmed large and extremely dangerous tornado was located near Washburn, or 7 miles east of Chillicothe, moving northeast at 45 miles per hour. This is a particularly dangerous situation. Take cover now. Expected hazards included a damaging tornado. A tornado has been confirmed by trained spotters. The following impacts are expected. You are in a life-threatening situation. Flying debris may be deadly to those caught without shelter. Mobile homes will be destroyed. Considerable damage to homes, businesses, and vehicles is likely and complete destruction is possible. The tornado will be near Washburn around 5:05 p.m. Varna around 5:10 p.m. Toluca around 5:15 p.m. Winona around 5:20 p.m. Other locations impacted by this tornadic thunderstorm include Laurel's, Low Point, Lake Wildwood, Marshall County Airport, and Hopewell. This includes Interstate 39 between mile markers 31 and 40. The tornado warning for northeastern Peoria County is canceled. The tornadic thunderstorm which prompted the warning has moved out of the warned area. Therefore, the warning has been canceled. A tornado watch remains in effect until 9 p.m. for central Illinois. A tornado warning remains in effect until 5:45 p.m. for Marshall and north-central Woodford counties. At 5:01 p.m., a confirmed large and extremely dangerous tornado was located near Washburn, or 7 miles east of Chillicothe, moving northeast at 45 miles per hour. This is a particularly dangerous situation. Take cover now. Expected hazards included a damaging tornado. A tornado has been confirmed by trained spotters. The following impacts are expected. You are in a life-threatening situation. Flying debris may be deadly to those caught without shelter. Mobile homes will be destroyed. Considerable damage to homes, businesses, and vehicles is likely and complete destruction is possible. The tornado will be near Washburn around 5:05 p.m. Varna around 5:10 p.m. Toluca around 5:15 p.m. Winona around 5:20 p.m. Other locations impacted by this tornadic thunderstorm include Laurel's, Low Point, Lake Wildwood, Marshall County Airport, and Hopewell. This includes Interstate 39 between mile markers 31 and 40. The following is a summary of watches, warnings, and advisories in effect. For the WXJ71 listening area, a severe thunderstorm warning has been issued until 5:30 p.m. for the following counties, Marshall and Woodford. A tornado warning remains in effect until 5:45 p.m. for the following counties, Marshall and Woodford. A flood watch has been issued until 9 p.m. for the following counties, Fulton, Knox, Marshall, Mason, McLean, Peoria, Stark, Tazewell, and Woodford. Tornado watch number 313 remains in effect until 9 p.m. for the following counties, Fulton, Knox, Marshall, Mason, McLean, Peoria, Stark, Tazewell, and Woodford. At 5 p.m. in Peoria, skies were partly sunny. The temperature was 84 degrees, the dew point was 77, and the relative humidity was 79%. The heat index was 94. The wind was south at 17 miles an hour. The pressure was 29.63 inches and steady. Around central and western Illinois, at Moline, a thunderstorm was reported with a temperature

temperature of 77. At Macomb, rain was falling with a temperature of 73. At Lakin, thunder was reported with a temperature of 79. It was partly sunny with a temperature of 84 at Bloomington, 82 at Galesburg, 88 at Springfield, 89 at Lincoln, and 80 at Pontiac. At Quincy, the weather conditions were not available. And once again at 5 p.m. in Peoria, under partly sunny skies, the temperature was 84 and the heat index was 94. During severe weather, keep these safety rules in mind. Move to a reinforced shelter ahead of the storm and stay away from windows and doors. Mobile homes and vehicles should be abandoned for a sturdy shelter. If the storm is producing tornadoes or extremely high winds, take cover in a basement or interior room on the lowest floor. If outside, avoid isolated, tall objects. The tornado warning for north central Woodford County is canceled. The tornadic thunderstorm which prompted the warning has moved out of the warned area. Therefore, the warning has been canceled. A tornado watch remains in effect until 9 p.m. for central Illinois. A tornado warning remains in effect until 5:45 p.m. for eastern Marshall County. At 5:07 p.m., a confirmed large and extremely dangerous tornado was located over Washburn, or near Lakin, moving northeast at 40 miles per hour. This is a particularly dangerous situation. Take cover now. Expected hazards included a damaging tornado. A tornado has been confirmed by trained spotters. The following impacts are expected. You are in a life-threatening situation. Flying debris may be deadly to those caught without shelter. Mobile homes will be destroyed. Considerable damage to homes, businesses, and vehicles is likely and complete destruction is possible. The tornado will be near Washburn around 5:10 p.m. Toluca and Varnell around 5:15 p.m. Winona around 5:25 p.m. Other locations impacted by this tornadic thunderstorm include Lake Wildwood, Marshall County Airport, and La Rose. This includes Interstate 39 between mile markers 31 and 40. During severe weather, keep these safety rules in mind. Move to a reinforced shelter ahead of the storm and stay away from windows and doors. Mobile homes and vehicles should be abandoned for a sturdy shelter. If the storm is producing tornadoes or extremely high winds, take cover in a basement or interior room on the lowest floor. If outside, avoid isolated, tall objects and flimsy buildings such as sheds and picnic shelters. Thunderstorms can produce flash flooding, so avoid driving across flooded roadways. Remember that tornadoes can occur before a warning has been issued. The time is currently 5:09 p.m. Central Daylight Time. 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The National Weather Service in Lincoln has issued a severe thunderstorm warning for Marshall County, northwestern Woodford County, until 5:30 p.m. At 4:49 p.m., a severe thunderstorm was located near Chillicothe, moving northeast at 45 miles per hour. Expected hazards include 60 miles per hour wind gusts and quarter-size hail. This is a radar-indicated threat. The following impacts are expected. Hail damage to vehicles is expected. Expect wind damage to roofs, siding, and trees. This severe thunderstorm will be near Washburn around 4:55 p.m. Varna around 5 p.m. Toluca around 5:05 p.m. Other locations in the path of the severe thunderstorm include Winona. This includes Interstate 39 between mile 30 and... The tornado warning for northeastern Peoria County is canceled. The tornadic thunderstorm which prompted the warning has moved out of the warned area. Therefore, the warning has been canceled. A tornado watch remains in effect until 9 p.m. for central Illinois. The tornado warning for north central Woodford County is canceled. The tornadic thunderstorm which prompted the warning has moved out of the warned area. Therefore, the warning has been canceled. A tornado watch remains in effect until 9 p.m. for central Illinois. A tornado warning remains in effect until 5:45 p.m. for eastern Marshall County.

Meadows, Toluca, Winona. The National Weather Service in Lincoln has issued a tornado warning for Eastern Marshall County until 5:45 p.m. At 5:10 p.m., a confirmed large and destructive tornado was observed over Washburn, or 8 miles southeast of Lincoln, moving northeast at 40 miles per hour. Tornado emergency for La Rose, Toluca, Winona. This is a particularly dangerous situation. Take cover now. Expected hazards include an extremely dangerous and potentially deadly tornado. A tornado has been confirmed by emergency management. The following impacts are expected. You are in a life-threatening situation. Flying debris may be deadly to those caught without shelter. Mobile homes will be destroyed. Considerable damage to homes, businesses, and vehicles is likely and complete destruction is possible. Locations impacted include Toluca, Winona, Varna, and La Rose. This includes Interstate 39 between mile markers 29 and 40.

National Weather Service in Lincoln has issued a severe thunderstorm warning for Fulton County, southern Knox County, southwestern Peoria County, until 6 p.m. At 5:12 p.m., a severe thunderstorm was located 7 miles northwest of Cuba, or 12 miles northwest of Lewistown, moving east at 40 miles per hour. Expected hazards include 60 miles per hour wind gusts and quarter-size hail. This is a radar-indicated threat. The following impacts are expected. Hail damage to vehicles is expected. Expect wind damage to roofs, siding, and trees. This severe thunderstorm will be near Cuba around 5:20 p.m. Canton around 5:25 p.m. A tornado warning remains in effect until 5:45 p.m. for eastern Marshall County. At 5:07 p.m., a confirmed large and extremely dangerous tornado was located over Washburn, or near Lakin, moving northeast at 40 miles per hour. This is a particularly dangerous situation. Take cover now. Expected hazards included a damaging tornado. A tornado has been confirmed by trained spotters. The following impacts are expected. You are in a life-threatening situation. Flying debris may be deadly to those caught without shelter. Mobile homes will be destroyed. Considerable damage to homes, businesses, and vehicles is likely, and complete destruction is possible. The tornado will be near Washburn around 5:10 p.m. Toluca and Varna around 5:15 p.m. Winona around 5:25 p.m. Other locations impacted by this tornadic thunderstorm include Lake Wildwood, Marshall County Airport, and La Rose. This includes Interstate 39 between mile markers 31 and 40. The following is a summary of watches, warnings, and advisories in effect. For the WXJ71 listening area, a severe thunderstorm warning has been issued until 5:30 p.m. for the following counties, Marshall and Woodford. A tornado warning remains in effect until 5:45 p.m. for the following...

National Weather Service in Lincoln has issued a tornado warning for northeastern Woodford County until 5:45 p.m. At 5:15 p.m., a severe thunderstorm capable of producing a tornado was located over Benson, or 11 miles northeast of Eureka, moving northeast at 30 miles per hour. Expected hazards include tornado. This is a radar-indicated threat. The following impacts are expected. Flying debris will be dangerous to those caught without shelter. Mobile homes will be damaged or destroyed. Damage to roofs, windows, and vehicles will occur. Tree damage is likely. This dangerous storm will be near Minooka around 5:20 p.m. This includes Interstate 39 between mile markers 20 and 28. At 5 p.m. in Peoria, skies were partly sunny. The temperature was 84 degrees.

dew point was 77, and the relative humidity was 79%. The heat index was 94. The wind was south at 17 miles an hour. The pressure was 29.63 inches and steady. Around central and western Illinois, at Moline, a thunderstorm was reported, with a temperature of 77. At Macomb, rain was falling, with a temperature of 73. At Lakin, thunder was reported, with a temperature of 79. It was partly sunny, with a temperature of 84 at Bloomington, 82 at Galesburg, 88 at Springfield, 89 at Lincoln, and 80 at Pontiac. At Quincy, the weather conditions were not available. And once again at 5 p.m. in Peoria, under partly sunny skies, the temperature was 84, and the heat index was 94. During severe weather, keep these safety rules in mind. Move to a reinforced shelter ahead of the storm, and stay away from windows and doors. Mobile homes and vehicles should be abandoned for a sturdy shelter. If the storm is producing tornadoes or extremely high winds, take cover in a basement or interior room on the lowest floor. If outside, avoid isolated, tall objects and flimsy buildings such as sheds and picnic shelters. Thunderstorms can produce flash flooding, so avoid driving across flooded roadways. Remember that tornadoes can occur before a warning has been issued. The time is currently 5:18 p.m. Central Daylight Time. 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Tornado emergency for La Rose, Toluca, Winona. The National Weather Service in Lincoln has issued a tornado warning for eastern Marshall County until 5:45 p.m. At 5:10 p.m., a confirmed large and destructive tornado was observed over Washburn, or 8 miles southeast of Lincoln, moving northeast at 40 miles per hour. Tornado emergency for La Rose, Toluca, Winona. This is a particularly dangerous situation. Take cover now. Expected hazards include an extremely dangerous and potentially deadly tornado. A tornado has been confirmed by emergency management. The following impacts are expected. You are in a life-threatening situation. Flying debris may be deadly to those caught without shelter. Mobile homes will be destroyed. Considerable damage to homes, businesses, and vehicles is likely and complete destruction is possible. Locations impacted include Toluca, Winona, Varna, and La Rose. This includes Interstate 39 between mile markers 29 and 40. The National Weather Service in Lincoln has issued a tornado warning for northeastern Woodford County until 5:45 p.m. At 5:15 p.m., a severe thunderstorm capable of producing a tornado was located over Benson, or 11 miles northeast of Eureka, moving northeast at 30 miles per hour. Expected hazards include tornado. This is a radar-indicated threat. The following impacts are expected. Flying debris will be dangerous to those caught without shelter. Mobile homes will be damaged.

National Weather Service in Lincoln has issued a tornado warning for Central Fulton County, Western Tazewell County, North Central Mason County, until 6 p.m. At 5:19 p.m., a severe thunderstorm capable of producing a tornado was located over Ipava, or 9 miles west of Lewistown, moving northeast at 35 miles per hour. Expected hazards include tornado and quarter-size hail. This is a radar-indicated threat. The following impacts are expected. Flying debris will be dangerous to those caught without shelter. Mobile homes will be damaged or destroyed. Damage to roofs, windows, and vehicles will occur. Tree damage is likely. This dangerous storm will be near Lewistown around 5:30 p.m. Other locations in the path of this tornadic thunderstorm include St. David. The National Weather Service in Lincoln has issued a tornado warning for northeastern Woodford County until 5:45 p.m. At 5:15 p.m., a severe thunderstorm capable of producing a tornado was located over Benson, or 11 miles northeast of Eureka, moving northeast at 30 miles per hour. Expected hazards include tornado. This is a radar-indicated threat. The following impact

are expected, flying debris will be dangerous to those caught without shelter. Mobile homes will be damaged or destroyed. Damage to roofs, windows, and vehicles will occur. Tree damage is likely. This dangerous storm will be near Minook around 5:20 p.m. This includes Interstate 39 between mile markers 20 and 28. The National Weather Service in Lincoln has issued a tornado warning for Central Fulton County, Western Tazewell County, North Central Mason County, until 6 p.m. At 5:19 p.m., a severe thunderstorm capable of producing a tornado was located over Ipapa, or 9 miles west of Lewistown, moving northeast at 35 miles per hour. Expected hazards include tornado and quarter-size hail. This is a radar-indicated threat. The following impacts are expected. Flying debris will be dangerous to those caught without shelter. Mobile homes will be damaged or destroyed. Damage to roofs, windows, and vehicles will occur. Tree damage is likely. This dangerous storm will be near Lewistown around 5:30 p.m. Other locations in the path of this tornadic thunderstorm include St. David. The National Weather Service in Lincoln has issued a severe thunderstorm warning for Marshall County, northwestern Woodford County, until 5:30 p.m. At 4:49 p.m., a severe thunderstorm was located near Chillicothe, moving northeast at 45 miles per hour. Expected hazards include 60 miles per hour wind gusts and quarter-size hail. This is a radar-indicated threat. The following impacts are expected. Hail damage to vehicles is expected. Expect wind damage to roofs, siding, and trees. This severe thunderstorm will be near Washburn around 4:55 p.m. Varna around 5 p.m. Toluca around 5:05 p.m. A tornado warning remains in effect until 5:45 p.m. for northeastern Woodford County. At 5:23 p.m., a severe thunderstorm capable of producing a tornado was located over Benson, or 14 miles northeast of Eureka, moving northeast at 30 miles per hour. Expected hazards include tornado. This is a radar-indicated threat. The following impacts are expected. Flying debris will be dangerous to those caught without shelter. Mobile homes will be damaged or destroyed. Damage to roofs, windows, and vehicles will occur. Tree damage is likely. This dangerous storm will be near Minook around 5:30 p.m. This includes Interstate 39 between mile markers 22 and 28. The National Weather Service in Lincoln has issued a severe thunderstorm warning for Marshall County, northwestern Woodford County, until 5:30 p.m. At 4:49 p.m., a severe thunderstorm was located near Chillicothe, moving northeast at 45 miles per hour. Expected hazards include 60 miles per hour wind gusts and quarter-size hail. This is a radar-indicated threat. The following impacts are expected. Hail damage to vehicles is expected. Expect wind damage to roofs, siding, and trees. A tornado warning remains in effect until 6 p.m. for Central Fulton, Western Tazewell, and North Central Mason counties. At 5:24 p.m., a confirmed tornado was located near Ipapa, or near Lewistown, moving northeast at 35 miles per hour. Expected hazards included a damaging tornado and quarter-size hail. A tornado has been confirmed by emergency management. The following impacts are expected. Flying debris will be dangerous to those caught without shelter. Mobile homes will be damaged or destroyed. Damage to roofs, windows, and vehicles will occur. Tree damage is likely. This tornado will be near Lewistown around 5:30 p.m. St. David around 5:40 p.m. Other locations impacted by this tornadic thunderstorm include Bryant, Topeka, Liverpool, Little America, Bernadotte, Dunfermline, Duncan Mills, and Goofy Ridge. The tornado warning emergency for eastern Marshall County is canceled. The storm which prompted the warning has weakened below severe limits and no longer appears capable of producing a strong tornado. Therefore, the warning has been canceled. A tornado watch remains in effect until 9 p.m. for central Illinois. The National Weather Service in Lincoln has issued a severe thunderstorm warning for Marshall County, northwestern Woodford County, until 5:30 p.m. At 4:49 p.m., a severe thunderstorm was located near Chillicothe, moving northeast at 45 miles per hour.
Expected hazards include 60 miles per hour wind gusts and quarter-size hail. This is a radar-indicated threat. The following impacts are expected. Hail damage to vehicles is expected. Expect wind damage to roofs, siding, and trees. This severe thunderstorm will be near Washburn around 4:55 p.m. Varna around 5 p.m. Toluca around 5:05 p.m. Other locations in the path of this severe thunderstorm include Winona. This includes Interstate 39 between mile markers 30 and 40. The National Weather Service in Lincoln has issued a severe thunderstorm warning for Fulton County, Southern Knox County, Southwestern Peoria County, until 6 p.m. At 5:12 p.m., a severe thunderstorm was located 7 miles northwest of Cuba, or 12 miles northwest of Lewistown, moving east at 40 miles per hour. Expected hazards include 60 miles per hour wind gusts and quarter-size hail. This is a radar a tornado warning remains in effect until 5:45 p.m. for East Central Marshall County. At 5:27 p.m., a severe thunderstorm capable of producing a tornado was located over Winona, or 13 miles southwest of Streeter, moving east at 45 miles per hour. Expected hazards include tornado and 2-inch hail. This is a radar-indicated threat. The following impacts are expected. Flying debris will be dangerous to those caught without shelter. Mobile homes will be damaged or destroyed. Damage to roofs, windows, and vehicles will occur. Tree damage is likely. This dangerous storm will be near Winona around 5:30 p.m. This includes Interstate 39 between mile markers 31 and 40. The National Weather Service in Lincoln has issued a severe thunderstorm warning for Fulton County, Southern Knox County, Southwestern Peoria County, until 6 p.m. At 5:12 p.m., a severe thunderstorm was located 7 miles northwest of Cuba, or 12 miles northwest of Lewistown, moving east at 40 miles per hour. Expected hazards include 60 miles per hour wind gusts and quarter-size hail. This is a radar-indicated threat. The following impacts are expected. Hail damage to vehicles is expected. Expect wind damage to roofs, siding, and trees. This severe thunderstorm will be near Cuba around 5:20 p.m. Canton around 5:25 p.m. A tornado warning remains in effect until 5:45 p.m. for northeastern Woodford County. At 5:23 p.m., a severe thunderstorm capable of producing a tornado was located over Benson, or 14 miles northeast of Eureka, moving northeast at 30 miles per hour. Expected hazards include tornado. This is a radar-indicated threat. The following impacts are expected. Flying debris will be dangerous to those caught without shelter. Mobile homes will be damaged or destroyed. Damage to roofs, windows, and vehicles will occur. Tree damage is likely. This dangerous storm will be near Mimimka around 5:30 p.m. This includes Interstate 39 between mile markers 22 and 28. A tornado warning remains in effect until 6 p.m. for Central. The tornado warning for northeastern Woodford County is canceled. The storm which prompted the warning has moved out of the area. Therefore, the warning has been canceled. A tornado watch remains in effect until 9 p.m. for Central Illinois. To report severe weather, contact your nearest law enforcement agency. They will relay your report to the National Weather Service, Lincoln. A tornado warning remains in effect until 6 p.m. for Central Fulton, Western Tazewell, and North Central Mason counties. At 5:24 p.m., a confirmed tornado was located near Ipava, or near Lewistown, moving northeast at 35 miles per hour. Expected hazards included a damaging tornado and quarter-size hail. A tornado has been confirmed by emergency management. The following impacts are expected. Flying debris will be dangerous to those caught without shelter. Mobile homes will be...

National Weather Service in Lincoln has issued a severe thunderstorm warning for southwestern Fulton County, Schuyler County, until 6:30 p.m. At 5:30 p.m., severe thunderstorms were located along a line extending from near Adair to 8 miles northeast of Clayton, moving east at 45 miles per hour. Expected hazards include 60

miles per hour wind gusts. This is a radar-indicated threat. The following impacts are expected. Expect damage to roofs, siding, and trees. Severe thunderstorms will be near Vermont, Ipava, and Littleton around 5:35 p.m. Rushville around 5:40 p.m. Astoria around 5:45 p.m. Other locations in the path of these severe thunderstorms include Browning,

National Weather Service in Lincoln has issued a tornado warning for northeastern Fulton County, southwestern Peoria County, until 6:15 p.m. At 5:31 p.m., a severe thunderstorm capable of producing a tornado was located near Canton, moving east at 40 miles per hour. Expected hazards include tornado and quarter-size hail. This is a radar-indicated threat. The following impacts are expected. Flying debris will be dangerous to those caught without shelter. Mobile homes will be damaged or destroyed. Damage to roofs, windows, and vehicles will occur. Tree damage is likely. This dangerous storm will be near Canton around 5:35 p.m. Mobile homes will be damaged or destroyed. Damage to roofs, windows, and vehicles will occur. Tree damage is likely. This dangerous storm will be near Canton around 5:35 p.m. Trivoli around 5:50 p.m. Other locations in the path of this tornadic thunderstorm include Hanna City, Bartonville, Bellevue, and Peoria International Airport. This includes Interstate 74 between mile markers 79 and 82. The tornado warning for East Central Marshall County is canceled. The storm which prompted the warning has moved out of the area. Therefore, the warning has been canceled. A tornado watch remains in effect until 9 p.m. for Central Illinois. To report severe weather, contact your nearest law enforcement agency. They will relay your report to the National Weather Service, Lincoln. A tornado warning remains in effect until 6 p.m. for Central Fulton, Western Tazewell, and North Central Mason counties. At 5:24 p.m., a confirmed tornado was located near Ipava, or near Lewistown, moving north. Tornado watch number 313 remains in effect until 9 p.m. for the following counties: in Illinois, Fulton, Knox, Marshall, Mason, McLean, Peoria, Stark, Tazewell, and Woodford. Remember, a tornado watch means the conditions are favorable for the development of severe weather, including tornadoes, large hail, and damaging winds in and close to the watch area. While severe weather may not be imminent, persons should remain alert for rapidly changing weather conditions and listen for later statements and possible warnings. Stay tuned to NOAA Weather Radio, commercial radio and television outlets, or internet sources for the latest severe weather information. A severe thunderstorm warning remains in effect until 6 p.m. for Fulton, southeastern Knox, and southwestern Peoria counties. At 5:34 p.m., a severe thunderstorm was located over Canton, moving east at 40 miles per hour. Expected hazards include 60 miles per hour wind gusts and quarter-size hail. This is a radar-indicated threat. The following impacts are expected. Hail damage to vehicles is expected. Expect wind damage to roofs, siding, and trees. This severe thunderstorm will remain over mainly rural areas of Fulton, southeastern Knox, and southwestern Peoria counties, including the following locations: Bryant, Norris, Liverpool, Bernadotte, Ellisville, Banner, Dunfermline, Smithfield, Marietta, and Little America. A tornado warning remains in effect until 6 p.m. for Central Fulton, Western Tazewell, and North Central Mason counties. At 5:24 p.m., a confirmed tornado was located near Ipava, or near Lewistown, moving northeast at 35 miles per hour. Expected hazards included a damaging tornado and quarter-size hail. A tornado has been confirmed by emergency management. The following impacts are expected. Flying debris will be dangerous to those caught without shelter. Mobile homes will be damaged or destroyed. Damage to roofs, windows, and vehicles will occur. Tree damage is likely. This tornado will be near Lewistown around

Sandy is canceled. The storm which prompted the warning has moved out of the area. Therefore, the warning has been canceled. A tornado watch remains in effect until 9 p.m. for central Illinois. To report severe weather, contact your nearest law enforcement agency. They will relay your report to the National Weather Service, Lincoln. A severe thunderstorm warning remains in effect until 6 p.m. for Fulton, southeastern Knox, and southwestern Peoria counties. At 5:34 p.m., a severe thunderstorm was located over Canton, moving east at 40 miles per hour. Expected hazards include 60 miles per hour wind gusts and quarter-size hail. This is a radar-indicated threat. The following impacts are expected. Hail damage to vehicles is expected. Expect wind damage to roofs, siding, and trees. This severe thunderstorm will remain over mainly rural areas of Fulton, southeastern Knox, and southwestern Peoria counties, including the following locations: Bryant, Norris, Liverpool, Bernadotte, Ellisville, Banner, Dunfermline, Smithfield, Marietta, and Little America. The following is a summary of watches, warnings, and advisories in effect. For the WXJ71 listening area, a tornado warning remains in effect until 6 p.m. for the following counties: Fulton, Mason, and Tazewell. A severe thunderstorm warning has been issued until 6:30 p.m. for the... A tornado warning remains in effect until 6 p.m. for East Central Fulton, Western Tazewell, and North Central Mason counties. At 5:38 p.m., a severe thunderstorm capable of producing a tornado was located near St. David, or near Lewistown, moving east at 65 miles per hour. Expected hazards include tornado and quarter-size hail. This is a radar-indicated threat. The following impacts are expected. Flying debris will be dangerous to those caught without shelter. Mobile homes will be damaged or destroyed. Damage to roofs, windows, and vehicles will occur. Tree damage is likely. This tornadic thunderstorm will remain over mainly rural areas of East Central Fulton, Western Tazewell, and North Central Mason counties, including the following locations: Bryant, Liverpool, Dunfermline, Little America, and Goofy Ridge. During severe weather, keep these safety rules in mind. Move to a reinforced shelter ahead of the storm, and stay away from windows and doors. Mobile homes and vehicles should be abandoned for a sturdy shelter. If the storm is producing tornadoes or extremely high winds, take cover in a basement or interior room on the lowest floor. If outside, avoid isolated, tall objects and flimsy buildings such as sheds and picnic shelters. Thunderstorms can produce flash flooding, so avoid driving across flooded roadways. Remember that tornadoes can occur before a warning has been issued. The time is currently 5:40 p.m. Central Daylight Time. 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The National Weather Service in Lincoln has issued a tornado warning for northeastern Fulton County, southwestern Peoria County, until 6:15 p.m. At 5:31 p.m., a severe thunderstorm capable of producing a tornado was located near Canton, moving east at 40 miles per hour. Expected hazards include tornadoes.

National Weather Service in Lincoln has issued a flash flood warning for southwestern Peoria County, Fulton County, until 10:45 p.m. At 5:40 p.m., Doppler radar indicated thunderstorms producing heavy rain across the warned area. Up to 1.5 inches of rain have fallen. Additional rainfall amounts up to 2 inches are possible in the warned area. Flash flooding is ongoing or expected to begin shortly. Expected hazards include flash flooding caused by thunderstorms. Source, radar. The following impacts are expected: flash flooding of small creeks and streams, urban areas, highways, streets and underpasses, as well as other poor drainage and low-lying areas. Some locations that will experience flash flooding include Canton, Lewistown, Farmington, Cuba, Hanna City, Glassford, Trivoli, Vermont, St. David, Fairview, Ipapa, Table Grove, Dunfermline, Bernadotte, Smithfield, Bryant, Norris, Banner, Marietta and Ellisville,

the National Weather Service in Lincoln has issued a tornado warning for northeastern Fulton County, southwestern Peoria County, until 6:15 p.m. At 5:31 p.m., a severe thunderstorm capable of producing a tornado was located near Canton, moving east at 40 miles per hour. Expected hazards include tornado and quarter-size hail. This is a radar-indicated threat. The following impacts are expected. Flying debris will be dangerous to those caught without shelter. Mobile homes will be damaged or destroyed. Damage to roofs, windows, and vehicles will occur. Tree damage is likely. This dangerous storm will be near Canton around 5:35 p.m. Trivoli around 5:50 p.m. Other locations in the path of this tornadic thunderstorm include Hanna City, Bartonville, Bellevue, and Peoria International Airport. This includes Interstate 74 between mile markers 79 and 82. The National Weather Service in Lincoln has issued a severe thunderstorm warning for southwestern Fulton County, Schuyler County, until 6:30 p.m. At 5:30 p.m., severe thunderstorms were located along a line extending from near Adair to 8 miles northeast of Clayton, moving east at 45 miles per hour. Expected hazards include 60 miles per hour wind gusts. This is a radar-indicated threat. The following impacts are expected. Expect damage to roofs, siding, and trees. Severe thunderstorms will be near Vermont, Ipava, and Littleton around 5:35 p.m. Rushville around 5:40 p.m. Astoria around 5:45 p.m. Other locations in the path of these severe thunderstorms include Browning. The tornado warning for East Central Marshall County is canceled. The storm which prompted the warning has moved out of the area. Therefore, the warning has been canceled. A tornado watch remains in effect until 9 p.m. for Central Illinois. To report severe weather, contact your nearest law enforcement agency. They will relay your report to the National Weather Service, Lincoln. A severe thunderstorm warning remains in effect until 6 p.m. for Fulton, southeastern Knox, and southwestern Peoria counties. At 5:34 p.m., a severe thunderstorm was located over Canton, moving east at 40 miles per hour. A severe thunderstorm warning remains in effect until 6:30 p.m. for southwestern Fulton and Schuyler counties. At 5:44 p.m., severe thunderstorms were located along a line extending from near Lewistown to near Rushville, moving east at 45 miles per hour. Expected hazards include 70 miles per hour wind gusts and quarter-size hail. This is a radar-indicated threat. The following impacts are expected. Hail damage to vehicles is expected. Expect considerable tree damage. Wind damage is also likely to mobile homes, roofs, and outbuildings. These severe storms will be near Rushville, Astoria, Vermont, and Ipava around 5:50 p.m. Browning around 5:55 p.m. Other locations impacted by these severe thunderstorms include Camden, Frederick, Huntville, Bluff City, Ray, Duncan Mills, Table Grove, and Liverpool. A severe thunderstorm warning remains in effect until 6 p.m. for Fulton, southeastern Knox, and southwestern Peoria counties. At 5:34 p.m., a severe thunderstorm was located over Canton, moving east at 40 miles per hour. Expected hazards include 60 miles per hour wind gusts and quarter-size hail. This is a radar-indicated threat. The following impacts are expected. Hail damage to vehicles is expected. Expect wind damage to roofs, siding, and trees. This severe thunderstorm will remain over mainly rural areas of Fulton, southeastern Knox, and southwestern Peoria counties, including the following locations: Bryant, Norris, Liverpool, Bernadotte, Ellisville, Banner, Dunfermline, Smithfield, Marietta, and Little America. A tornado warning remains in effect until 6 p.m. for East Central Fulton, Western Tazewell, and North Central Mason counties. At 5:38 p.m., a severe thunderstorm capable of producing a tornado was located near St. David, or near Lewistown, moving east at 65 miles per hour. Expected hazards include tornado and quarter-size hail. This is a radar-indicated threat. The following impacts are expected. Flying debris will be dangerous to those caught without shelter. Mobile homes will be damaged or destroyed. Damage to roofs, windows, and vehicles will occur. Tree damage is likely.
This tornadic thunderstorm will remain over mainly rural areas of east-central Fulton, western Tazewell and north-central Mason counties, including the following locations: Bryant, Liverpool, Dunfermline, Little America, and Goofy Ridge. A severe thunderstorm warning remains in effect until 6:30 p.m. for southwestern Fulton and Schuyler counties. At 5:44 p.m., severe thunderstorms were located along a line extending from near Lewistown to near Rushville, moving east at 45 miles per hour. Expected hazards include 70 miles per hour wind gusts and quarter-size hail. This is a radar-indicated threat. The following impacts are expected: hail damage to vehicles is expected. Expect considerable tree damage. Wind damage is also likely to mobile homes, roofs, and outbuildings. These severe storms will be near Rushville, Astoria, Vermont, and Ipava around 5:50 p.m. Browning around 5:55 p.m. Other locations impacted by these severe thunderstorms include Camden, Frederick, Huntville, Bluff City, Ray, Duncan Mills, Table Grove, and Liverpool. The National Weather Service in Lincoln has issued a flash flood warning for southwestern Peoria County, Fulton County, until 10:45 p.m. At 5:40 p.m., Doppler radar indicated thunderstorms producing heavy rain across the warned area. Up to 1.5 inches of rain have fallen. Additional rainfall amounts up to 2 inches are possible in the warned area. Flash flooding is ongoing or expected to begin shortly. Expected hazards include flash flooding caused by thunderstorms. Source: radar. The following impacts are expected: flash flooding of small creeks and streams, urban areas, highways, streets and underpasses, as well as other poor drainage and low-lying areas. Some locations that will experience flash flooding include Canton, Lewistown.

National Weather Service in Lincoln has issued a severe thunderstorm warning for Tazewell County, northeastern Mason County, southern Peoria County, until 6:30 p.m. At 5:49 p.m., severe thunderstorms were located along a line extending from Bellevue to near Lewistown, moving east at 40 miles per hour. Expected hazards include 70 miles per hour wind gusts. This is a radar-indicated threat. The following impacts are expected. Expect considerable tree damage. Damage is likely to mobile homes, roofs, and outbuildings. Severe thunderstorms will be near Peoria, Pekin, East Peoria, Bartonville, Crevecoeur, West Peoria, Marquette Heights, Bellevue, Manitou, and Glassford around 5:55 p.m. Morton, Washington, and South Pekin around 6 p.m. Other locations in the path of these severe thunderstorms include Tremont, Green Valley, and Delavan. This includes the following highways: Interstate 155 between mile markers 21 and 31. Interstate 474 between mile markers 0 and 14. Interstate 74 between mile markers 81 and 107. The National Weather Service in Lincoln has issued a flash flood warning for southwestern Peoria County, Fulton County, until 10:45 p.m. At 5:40 p.m., Doppler radar indicated thunderstorms producing heavy rain across the warned area. Up to 1.5 inches of rain have fallen. Additional rainfall amounts up to 2 inches are possible in the warned area. Flash flooding is ongoing or expected to begin shortly. Expected hazards include flash flooding caused by thunderstorms. Source: radar. The following impacts are expected: flash flooding of small creeks and streams, urban areas, highways, streets and underpasses, as well as other poor drainage and low-lying areas. Some locations that will experience flash flooding include

National Weather Service in Lincoln has issued a severe thunderstorm warning for Menard County, Cass County, Mason County, until 6:30 p.m. At 5:51 p.m., severe thunderstorms were located along a line extending from near Havana to 8 miles northwest of

Odisha, moving east at 60 miles per hour. Expected hazards include 70 miles per hour wind gusts and quarter-size hail. This is a radar-indicated threat. The following impacts are expected. Hail damage to vehicles is expected. Expect considerable tree damage. Wind damage is also likely to mobile homes, roofs, and outbuildings. Severe thunderstorms will be near Beardstown, Havana, Bluff Springs, and Bath around 5:55 p.m. Chandlerville, Aaronsville, and Kilbourne around 6 p.m. Virginia and Easton around 6:05 p.m. Other locations in the path of these severe thunderstorms include Mason City, San Jose, Petersburg, Ashland, Greenview, and Tallulah. The tornado warning for East Central Fulton, Western Tazewell, and North Central Mason counties will expire at 6 p.m. The tornado threat has diminished and the tornado warning has been canceled. However, large hail and damaging winds remain likely and a severe thunderstorm warning remains in effect for the area. A tornado watch remains in effect until 9 p.m. for central and west central Illinois. To report severe weather, contact your nearest law enforcement agency. They will relay your report to the National Weather Service, Lincoln. Remember, a severe thunderstorm warning still remains in effect for northern Fulton County until 6 p.m. The National Weather Service in Lincoln has issued a flash flood warning for southwestern Peoria County, Fulton County, until 10:45 p.m. At 5:40 p.m., Doppler radar indicated thunderstorms producing heavy rain across the warned area. Up to 1.5 inches of rain have fallen. Additional rainfall amounts up to 2 inches are possible in the warned area. Flash flooding is ongoing or expected to begin shortly. Expected hazards include flash flooding caused by thunderstorms. Source, radar. The following impacts are expected: flash flooding of small creeks and streams, urban areas, highways, streets and underpasses, as well as other poor drainage and low. The tornado warning for northeastern Fulton County is canceled. The tornadic thunderstorm which prompted the warning has moved out of the warned area. Therefore, the warning has been canceled. A tornado watch remains in effect until 9 p.m. for central and west central Illinois. A tornado warning remains in effect until 6:15 p.m. for southwestern Peoria County. At 5:54 p.m., a severe thunderstorm capable of producing a tornado was located near Peoria International Airport, or 8 miles northwest of Pekin, moving east at 50 miles per hour. Expected hazards include tornado and quarter-size hail. This is a radar-indicated threat. The following impacts are expected. Flying debris will be dangerous to those caught without shelter. Mobile homes will be damaged or destroyed. Damage to roofs, windows, and vehicles will occur. Tree damage is likely. This dangerous storm will be near Bartonville, Bellevue, and Peoria International Airport around 6 p.m. Other locations impacted by this tornadic thunderstorm include Jubilee College State Park, Kingston Mines, Smithville, and Norwood. This includes Interstate 74 between mile markers 79 and 82. The National Weather Service in Lincoln has issued a flash flood warning for southwestern Peoria County, Fulton County, until 10:45 p.m. At 5:40 p.m., Doppler radar indicated thunderstorms producing heavy rain across the warned area. Up to 1.5 inches of rain have fallen. Additional rainfall amounts up to 2 inches are possible in the warned area. Flash flooding is ongoing or expected to begin shortly. Expected hazards include flash flooding caused by thunderstorms. Source, radar. The following impacts are expected: flash flooding of small creeks and streams, urban areas, highways, streets and underpasses, as well as other poor drainage and low-lying areas. Some locations that will experience flash flooding include Canton, Lewistown, Farmington, Cuba, Hanna City, Glassford, Trivoli, Vermont, St. David, Fairview, Ipava, Table Grove, Dunfermline, Bernadotte, Smithfield, Bryant, Norris, Banner, Marietta, and Ellisville. The following is a summary of watches, warnings, and advisories in effect. For the WXJ71 listening area, a severe thunderstorm warning remains in effect until 6 p.m. for the following counties: Fulton, Knox, and Peoria. A flash flood warning has been issued until 10:45 p.m. for the following counties:

Hamilton and Peoria. A severe thunderstorm warning remains in effect until 6:30 p.m. for the following county, Fulton, Illinois. A severe thunderstorm warning has been issued until 6:30 p.m. for the following counties, Mason, Peoria, and Tazewell. A severe thunderstorm warning has been issued until 6:30 p.m. for the following county, Mason, Illinois. A tornado warning remains in effect until 6:15 p.m. for the following county, Peoria, Illinois. A flood watch has been issued until 9 p.m. for the following counties, Fulton, Knox, Marshall, Mason, McLean, Peoria, Stark, Tazewell, and Woodford. Tornado watch number 313 remains in effect until 9 p.m. for the following counties, Fulton, Knox, Marshall, Mason, McLean, Peoria, Stark, Tazewell, and Woodford. During severe weather, keep these safety rules in mind. Move to a reinforced shelter ahead of the storm, and stay away from windows and doors. Mobile homes and vehicles should be abandoned for a sturdy shelter. If the storm is producing tornadoes or extremely high winds, take cover in a basement or interior room on the lowest floor. If outside, avoid isolated, tall objects and flimsy buildings such as sheds and picnic shelters. Thunderstorms can produce flash flooding, so avoid driving across flooded roadways. Remember that tornadoes can occur before a warning has been issued. The time is currently 5:59 p.m. Central Daylight Time. 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The National Weather Service in Lincoln has issued a severe thunderstorm warning for Tazewell County, northeastern Mason County, southern Peoria County, until 6:30 p.m.

National Weather Service in Lincoln has issued a tornado warning for Central Cass County, Southeastern Schuyler County, Southwestern Mason County, until 6:30 p.m. At 5:59 p.m., severe thunderstorms capable of producing both tornadoes and extensive straight-line wind damage were located over Beardstown, moving northeast at 55 miles per hour. Expected hazards include tornado. This is a radar-indicated threat. The following impacts are expected. Flying debris will be dangerous to those caught without shelter. Mobile homes will be damaged or destroyed. Damage to roofs, windows, and vehicles will occur. Tree damage is likely. These dangerous storms will be near Bath around 6:15 p.m. Other locations in the path of this tornadic thunderstorm include Kilbourne. The National Weather Service in Lincoln has issued a severe thunderstorm warning for Tazewell County, northeastern Mason County, southern Peoria County, until 6:30 p.m. At 5:49 p.m., severe thunderstorms were located along a line extending from Bellevue to near Lewistown, moving east at 40 miles per hour. Expected hazards include 70 miles per hour wind gusts. This is a radar-indicated threat. The following impacts are expected. Expect considerable tree damage. Damage is likely to mobile homes, roofs, and outbuildings. Severe thunderstorms will be near Peoria, Pekin, East Peoria, Bartonville, Creevecoeur, West Peoria, Marquette Heights, Bellevue, Manitou, and Glassford around 5:55 p.m. Morton, Washington, and South Pekin around 6 p.m. Other locations in the path of these severe thunderstorms include Tremont, Green Valley, and Delavan. This includes the following highways: Interstate 155 between mile markers 21 and 31. Interstate 474 between mile markers 0 and 14. Interstate 74 between mile markers 81 and 107.

thunderstorm warning for Menard County, Cass County, Mason County, until 6:30 p.m. At 5:51 p.m., severe thunderstorms were located along a line extending from near Havana to 8 miles northwest of Maradosa, moving east at 60 miles per hour. Expected hazards include 70 miles per hour wind gusts and quarter-size hail. This is a radar-indicated threat. The following impacts are expected. Hail damage to vehicles is expected. Expect considerable tree damage. Wind damage.